0: Games TV Fast Channel on Amazon, June 26th through 28th. Don't miss out on the action.
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2: 8 people are dead after a B-52 bombers crashed at Edwards Air Force Base in California, about 100 miles northeast of L.A. Base officials say it happened shortly after 11:20 local time this morning, shortly after the aircraft took off during a routine test mission. Emergency crews remain on the scene. The crash is under investigation. President Trump says the U.S. and Iran have digitally signed an agreement, and he's eager for it to be released. Speaking to reporters at the G7 summit in France today, Trump called it a very powerful document and indicated an official signing ceremony will take place in Geneva on Friday. Not much is known about the agreement, but reports say it will open up the Strait of Hormuz and allow for a 60-day window for the U.S. and Iran to strike a long-term deal that curbs Iran's nuclear ambitions. Trump has been meeting with leaders of Europe, Canada, and Japan at the G7, who've grown increasingly frustrated with rising oil prices due to the war with Iran. The FBI is now leading the investigation into an ICE agent shooting at a van this morning in South Jersey. There were initial reports of the van hitting the agent as it sped off. Today, police in Stafford Township did not say the agent was hit, but rather hurt in some unexplained way. ICE agents were trying to detain the van. Police say an agent shot out the van's rear window as it sped off. There's video posted to X now showing that F-A-18 Hornet fighter jet crashing into a forest west of Natchez in the state of Washington. Here's Brad Ford.
3: Oh my God!
4: The jet had a trail of smoke as it spiraled into the forest, exploding. The crash sparked a wildfire near Rimrock Lake. The pilot ejected from the jet and was transported to a hospital. Firefighters responded to contain the wildfire that was caused by the explosion. The aircraft was assigned to Marine Aircraft Group 11, 3rd Marine Aircraft Wing at Air Station Miramar in California.
2: I'm Scott Carr. Today, California Governor Gavin Newsom accused President Trump of ordering the Department of Justice to investigate him and his wife. Newsom posts on X they're not investigating any particular crime. They just hope to find one. In a video, he says going after his family is crossing the line.
5: I have a message for you. You can subpoena my records. You can investigate me. You can harass me. Put my name on every and any enemies list you have, but leave my wife and family out of your personal vendetta.
2: In the video, the governor says federal agents in recent days have knocked on the doors of his family, friends, and former employees.
5: One by one, anyone who has challenged Donald Trump has ended up on his hit list. And today, I proudly join that list.
2: The Democrat vows to fight what he calls Trump's lawlessness and corruption. Some officials in California are trying to stop a new rule that's been passed by voters in Shasta County that would end most mail-in voting, require photo ID for all votes and to register, and insist all ballots be counted by hand. State officials say the so-called Measure B actually breaks California election laws and should be stopped before the election in November. A poll out Monday found that phone tracking by parents is following many of their kids well into adulthood.
6: The University of Michigan Health Poll says 52% of parents track the location of adult children between the ages of 18 and 25. Most say they do it for safety or emergencies. Nearly 1 in 4 parents who track their adult kids say checking the app makes them anxious, and researchers say constant tracking can also get in the way of young adults learning to manage their own lives. I'm Chris Caraggio.
2: A bright green fireball, say witnesses, that lit up several states Sunday nights, drawn hundreds of reports. The American Meteor Society says people reported seeing it all the way from parts of Tennessee and Kentucky to Oklahoma and Texas. So-called fireballs are rare since they burn brighter than a normal meteor. I'm Scott Carr.
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7: In the Pacific Northwest, dangerous heat continues through Tuesday. An extreme heat warning and multiple heat advisories remain in effect across Northwest Oregon and Southwest Washington. Temperatures expecting to reach 92 to 100 degrees. Down the West Coast, Central California also under a heat advisory. In the Southwest, heat remains a major story there too. Much of Arizona, including the Phoenix Metro, continue to run well above normal. In the Rockies and Intermountain West, conditions staying mostly dry, breezy winds at higher elevations. elevations and only isolated storm chances. A mix of sun and clouds over the Midwest. A few spotty showers may develop in the upper Midwest. The Northeast remaining quiet under high pressure with mild temperatures and mostly clear skies. The Southeast and Gulf Coast continue with typical June warmth and humidity. Florida and coastal areas can expect scattered afternoon thunderstorms. Nationwide, the biggest headline is the dangerous heat from the Pacific Northwest into California. Stay hydrated, check on your neighbors, and limit outdoor activity. That's your national forecast. I'm Monica Nelson.
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3: The Chicago Bulls have reached agreement with Tiago Splitter to become their next head coach. Splitter leaves Portland, where he was the interim coach this season. It is a tumultuous time at Michigan State, with the school's president and athletic director both deciding to leave over differences that reportedly exist within the school's board of trustees. Basketball coach Tom Izzo, not a fan of what's going on.
8: I can't stand what's going on. I've had it. I'm very upset about it, and I'm sick of it. I think 600,000 Living alums better start rallying together. If there's ever a time that we need to rally together, it's now.
3: Izzo adding he will have more to say in the near future. Among the World Cup action today, in their first ever game in the tournament, Cape Verde played to a scoreless draw with powerhouse Spain in Atlanta. Meanwhile, it was a 1-1 draw for Belgium and Egypt. That's sports. I'm Frank Arity.
7: Coming up this week, the focus is on the Federal Reserve's looming interest rate decision. Scott Carr with more.
9: The Fed's Open Market Committee opens a two-day policy meeting on Tuesday, with an announcement on interest rates coming on Wednesday. It will mark the first meeting with President Trump's choice to be new Fed chairman, Kevin Warsh, at the helm, who's replaced Jerome Powell. Warsh has promised to bring what he calls regime change to the nation's central bank. It's expected the Fed will leave the nation's key interest rate unchanged for now.
7: The Food and Drug Administration has classified a recall of over 900 cases of Alfredo sauce at its highest risk level. This comes after a supplier recalled a dry milk powder ingredient used in the product due to possible salmonella contamination. The FDA says the product was distributed in 41 states, including Alabama, Arkansas, Arizona, California, among many others. Also, regulators say over 17,000 coffee makers have been recalled over a burn hazard. It's the Kid Isle brand hot and iced coffee machines that are affected by the recall. Apparently, the coffee maker can become clogged, causing hot liquid or steam to build up and be released unexpectedly during use. And Californians apparently have a lot of credit card debt. More from Jason Nathanson.
10: California is seven of the top 10 cities in the U.S. when it comes to the amount households owe on their cards. That from a report this week by Wallet Hub. Santa Clarita's number one with an average balance of over 23 grand. Chula Vista's in second place. Rancho Cucamonga's fifth. Fontana, Oxnard, Moreno Valley, and Santa Ana also make the top 10. Wallet Hub says Santa Clarita was also number one for paying off the most debt during the first quarter of 2026, meaning people there have big credit card limits and can afford to spend a lot.
7: And Porsche bringing Toy Story to life on four wheels. 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
13: President Trump says the deal with Iran has been signed and the Strait of Hormuz is partially open. correspondent Nick Harper has more.
14: President Donald Trump says the deal is complete, while the Vice President J.D. Vance has called it a win for the American people. However, the text of this deal has not yet been released, and Vance has admitted there's still a lot of very important

0: ejected from the jet and was transported to a hospital. Firefighters responded to contain the wildfire that was caused by the explosion. The aircraft was assigned to Marine Aircraft Group 11, 3rd Marine Aircraft Wing at Air Station Miramar in California.
1: I'm Scott Carr. Today, California Governor Gavin Newsom accused President Trump of ordering the Department of Justice to investigate him and his wife. Newsom posts on X they're not investigating any particular crime, they just hope to find one. In a video, he says going after his family is crossing the line.
2: I have a message for you. You can subpoena my records, you can investigate me, you can harass me, put my name on every and any enemies list you have, but leave my wife and family out of your personal vendetta.
1: In the video, the governor says federal agents in recent days have knocked on the doors of his family, friends, and former employees.
2: One by one, anyone who has challenged Donald Trump has ended up on his hit list. And today, I proudly join that list.
1: The Democrat vows to fight what he calls Trump's lawlessness and corruption. Some officials in California are trying to stop a new rule that's been passed by voters in Shasta County that would end most mail-in voting, require photo ID for all votes and to register, and insist all ballots be counted by hand. State officials say the so-called Measure B actually breaks California election laws and should be stopped before the election in November. A poll out Monday found that phone tracking by parents is following many of their kids well into adulthood.
3: The University of Michigan Health Poll says 52% of parents track the location of adult children between the ages of 18 and 25. Most say they do it for safety or emergencies. Nearly one in four parents who track their adult kids say checking the app makes them anxious, and researchers say constant tracking can also get in the way of young adults learning to manage their own lives. I'm Chris Caraggio.
1: A bright green fireball, say witnesses, that lit up several states Sunday nights, drawn hundreds of reports. The American Meteor Society says people reported seeing it all the way from parts of Tennessee and Kentucky to Oklahoma and Texas. So-called fireballs are rare since they burn brighter than a normal meteor. I'm Scott Carr.
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5: In the Pacific Northwest, dangerous heat continues through Tuesday. An extreme heat warning and multiple heat advisories remain in effect across Northwest Oregon and Southwest Washington. Temperatures expecting to reach 92 to 100 degrees. Down the West Coast, Central California also under a heat advisory. In the Southwest, heat remains a major story there too. Much of Arizona, including the Phoenix Metro, continue to run well above normal. In the Rockies and Intermountain West, conditions staying mostly dry, breezy winds at higher elevations and only isolated storm chances. A mix of sun and clouds over the Midwest. A few spotty showers may develop in the upper Midwest. The Northeast remaining quiet under high pressure with mild temperatures and mostly clear skies. The Southeast and Gulf Coast continue with typical June warmth and humidity. Florida and coastal areas can expect scattered afternoon thunderstorms. Nationwide, the biggest headline is the dangerous heat from the Pacific Northwest into California. Stay hydrated, check on your neighbors, and limit outdoor activity. That's your national forecast. I'm Monica Nelson.
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6: The Chicago Bulls have reached agreement with Tiago Splitter to become their next head coach. Splitter leaves Portland, where he was the interim coach this season. It is a tumultuous time at Michigan State with the school's president and athletic director both deciding to leave over differences that reportedly exist within the school's board of trustees. Basketball coach Tom Izzo, not a fan of what's going on.
7: I can't stand what's going on. I've had it. I'm very upset about it, and I'm sick of it. I think 600,000 Living alums better start rallying together. If there's ever a time that we need to rally together, it's now.
6: Izzo adding he will have more to say in the near future. Among the World Cup action today, in their first ever game in the tournament, Cape Verde played to a scoreless draw with powerhouse Spain in Atlanta. Meanwhile, it was a 1-1 draw for Belgium and Egypt. That's sports. I'm Frank Arity.
5: Coming up this week, the focus is on the Federal Reserve's looming interest rate decision. Scott Carr with more.
1: The Fed's Open Market Committee opens a 2-day policy meeting on Tuesday with an announcement on interest rates coming on Wednesday. It will mark the first meeting with President Trump's choice to be new Fed chairman, Kevin Warsh, at the helm, who's replaced Jerome Powell. Warsh has promised to bring what he calls regime change to the nation's central bank. It's expected the Fed will leave the nation's key interest rate unchanged for now.
5: The Food and Drug Administration has classified a recall of over 900 cases of Alfredo sauce at its highest risk level.

0: level. This comes after a supplier recalled a dry milk powder ingredient used in the product due to possible salmonella contamination. The FDA says the product was distributed in 41 states, including Alabama, Arkansas, Arizona, California, among many others. Also, regulators say over 17,000 coffee makers have been recalled over a burn hazard. It's the Kid Isle brand hot and iced coffee machines that are affected by the recall. Apparently, the coffee maker can become clogged, causing hot liquid or steam to build up and be released unexpectedly during use. And Californians apparently have a lot of credit card debt. More from Jason Nathanson.
1: California is 7 of the top 10 cities in the U.S. when it comes to the amount households owe on their cards. That from a report this week by Wallet Hub. Santa Clarita's number one with an average balance of over 23 grand. Chula Vista's in second place. Rancho Cucamonga's fifth. Fontana, Oxnard, Moreno Valley, and Santa Ana also make the top 10. Wallet Hub says Santa Clarita was also number one for paying off the most debt during the first quarter of 2026, meaning people there have big credit card limits and can afford to spend a lot.
0: And Porsche bringing Toy Story to life on four wheels. 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
2: 24/7 News. The latest in politics.
6: President Trump says the deal with Iran has been signed and the Strait of Hormuz is partially open. Correspondent Nick Harper has more.
7: President Donald Trump says the deal is complete, while the Vice President J.D. Vance has called it a win for the American people. However, the text of this deal has not yet been released, and Vance has admitted there's still a lot of very important details to figure out with Iran.
6: The president is in Europe today for the G7 summit hosted by French President Emmanuel Macron. Trump has talks scheduled with a number of Middle Eastern leaders Tuesday, along with a working session that includes Ukrainian President Volodymyr Zelensky. An investigation continues into a fire at the campaign office of former Los Angeles mayoral candidate Spencer Pratt. Flames broke out at the building in Pacific Palisades last Thursday night. The former reality TV star has since taken to social media to claim that arsonists are responsible for the blaze. Fire officials have not yet confirmed that. That's politics. I'm Brad Siegel.
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11: The CDC is issuing a food safety alert regarding a multi-state outbreak of infant botulism tied to recalled powdered formula.
12: A total of three infants with infant botulism so far have been reported in the outbreak from three states, California, Pennsylvania, and Washington. The infants range in age from 2 to 5 months old, and all three consumed NARA Organics whole milk organic infant formula, which was recalled Saturday by NARA Organics. All three infants were hospitalized and treated with Baby Big, the FDA-approved treatment for infant botulism. No deaths have been reported. Testing of cans of Nara Organics brand formula is underway, and results are expected in the next few weeks. I'm Tammy Trujillo.
11: The CDC says drinking alcohol during pregnancy is rising in recent years. Data shows groups like unmarried women and women in frequent distress are more likely to drink while pregnant. This was a survey that found over 15% of pregnant women reported drinking in the past 30 days, while nearly 5% reported binge drinking. Health update, I'm Scott Pringle.
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4: This weekend, Hall of Famer Julie Inkster broke an LPGA Tour record that had stood for over two decades. Playing alongside Angel Yin in the tour's only regular season team event, the Dow Championship, Inkster made the 36-hole cut at 65 years, 11 months, and 19 days old, becoming the oldest athlete to do so. She and Yin finished the tournament tied for 12th. 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
13: Spain came into the World Cup as one of the pre-tournament favorites. Meanwhile, Egypt and Belgium play to a 1-1 draw this afternoon. And United States star Christian Pulisic trained off to the side as he attempts to recover from a calf injury.
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15: The United Kingdom is banning social media for children under 16. Prime Minister Keir Starmer announced the new rules that could take effect as soon as next year.
16: Social media is making children unhappy. It's making it easier for bullies to harass and abuse them. And it could even be harming their mental health.
15: The ban would likely include platforms like Snapchat, TikTok, YouTube, Instagram, Facebook, and X. It'll be modeled on a similar law passed last year in Australia, but aims to go further. It could block live streaming and chatting with strangers. Fox is buying Roku for $22 billion. It's the latest chapter in the ongoing saga of media consolidation as the industry deals with changes and challenges. The deal brings together Fox's news and sports channels, as well as streaming service Tubi, which it bought in 2020 with Roku. And Elon Musk says SpaceX revenue could hit $1 trillion by 2030. That from the world's first trillionaire after his company went public late last week. Tech Report, I'm Matt Mattinson.
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17: Ariana Grande launching a new foundation. 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A new collection of iHeart podcasts, including Kate Hudson and Oliver Hudson, Lele Pons, and Martha Stewart launching as video shows on the streaming service. 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The latest collection of podcasts will begin rolling out on Netflix in the coming months. Carly Simon is sharing new music. The singer recently released her new single, Howl. Oh, love a liar. and also revealed that she'll be dropping a new album later this year. Her first new album of original music in 18 years, Comes in Waves, drops August 14th. Tributes continue to pour in for iconic Today Show film critic Gene Shalit, who passed away peacefully at the age of 100.
18: Don't forego Fargo. The spastic, elastic, iconoclastic.
17: The man known for his handlebar mustache and bow ties was the show's full-time critic for more than four decades before retiring in 2010. That's entertainment. I'm Jennifer Bolsoni.
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19: Eight people are dead after a B-52 bombers crashed at Edwards Air Force Base in California, about 100 miles northeast of L.A. Base officials say it happened shortly after 11:20 local time this morning, shortly after the aircraft took off during a routine test mission. Emergency crews remain on the scene. The crash is under investigation. President Trump says the U.S. and Iran have digitally signed an agreement, and he's eager for it to be released. Speaking to reporters at the G7 summit in France today, Trump called it a very powerful document and indicated an official signing ceremony will take place in Geneva on Friday. Not much is known about the agreement, but reports say it will open up the Strait of Hormuz and allow for a 60-day window for the U.S. and Iran to strike a long-term deal that curbs Iran's nuclear ambitions. Trump has been meeting with leaders of Europe, Canada, and Japan at the G7, who've grown increasingly frustrated with rising oil prices due to the war with Iran. The FBI is now leading the investigation into an ICE agent shooting at a van this morning in South Jersey. There were initial reports of the van hitting the agent as it sped off. Today, police in Stafford Township did not say the agent was hit, but rather hurt in some unexplained way. ICE agents were trying to detain the van. Police say an agent shot out the van's rear window as it sped off. There's video posted to X now showing that F-A-18 Hornet fighter jet crashing into a forest west of Natchez in the state of Washington. Here's Brad Ford.
20: Oh, my God!
21: The jet had a trail of smoke as it spiraled into the forest, exploding. The crash sparked a wildfire near Rimrock Lake. The pilot ejected from the jet and was transported to a hospital. Firefighters responded to contain the wildfire that was caused by the explosion. The aircraft was assigned to Marine Aircraft Group 11, 3rd Marine Aircraft Wing at Air Station Miramar in California.
19: I'm Scott Carr. Today, California Governor Gavin Newsom accused President Trump of ordering the Department of Justice to investigate him and his wife. Newsom posts on X they're not investigating any particular crime. They just hope to find one. In a video, he says going after his family is crossing the line.
22: I have a message for you. You can subpoena my records. You can investigate me. You can harass me. Put my name on every and any enemies list you have, but leave my wife and family out of your personal vendetta.
19: In the video, the governor says federal agents in recent days have knocked on the doors of his family, friends, and former employees.
22: One by one, anyone who has challenged Donald Trump has ended up on his hit list. And today, I proudly join that list.
19: The Democrat vows to fight what he calls Trump's lawlessness and corruption. Some officials in California are trying to stop a new rule that's been passed by voters in Shasta County that would end most mail-in voting, require photo ID for all votes and to register, and insist all ballots be counted by hand. State officials say the so-called Measure B actually breaks California election laws and should be stopped before the election in November.
0: A poll out Monday found that phone tracking by parents is following many of their kids well into adulthood.
1: The University of Michigan Health Poll says 52% of parents track the location of adult children between the ages of 18 and 25. Most say they do it for safety or emergencies. Nearly one in four parents who track their adult kids say checking the app makes them anxious. And researchers say constant tracking can also get in the way of young adults learning to manage their own lives. I'm Chris Caraggio.
0: A bright green fireball, say witnesses, that lit up several states Sunday nights, drawn hundreds of reports. The American Meteor Society says people reported seeing it all the way from parts of Tennessee and Kentucky to Oklahoma and Texas. So-called fireballs are rare since they burn brighter than a normal meteor. I'm Scott Carr.
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3: In the Pacific Northwest, dangerous heat continues through Tuesday. An extreme heat warning and multiple heat advisories remain in effect across Northwest Oregon and Southwest Washington. Temperatures expecting to reach 92 to 100 degrees. Down the West Coast, Central California also under a heat advisory. In the Southwest, heat remains a major story there too. Much of Arizona, including the Phoenix Metro, continue to run well above normal. In the Rockies and Inner Mountain West, conditions staying mostly dry, breezy winds at higher elevations and only isolated storm chances. A mix of sun and clouds over the Midwest. A few spotty showers may develop in the upper Midwest. The Northeast remaining quiet under high pressure with mild temperatures and mostly clear skies. The Southeast and Gulf Coast continue with typical June warmth and humidity. Florida and coastal areas can expect scattered afternoon thunderstorms. Nationwide, the biggest headline is the dangerous heat from the Pacific Northwest into California. Stay hydrated, check on your neighbors, and limit outdoor activity. That's your national forecast. I'm Monica Nelson.
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23: The Chicago Bulls have reached agreement with Tiago Splitter to become their next head coach. Splitter leaves Portland, where he was the interim coach this season. It is a tumultuous time at Michigan State with the school's president and athletic director both deciding to leave over differences that reportedly exist within the school's board of trustees. Basketball coach Tom Izzo, not a fan of what's going on.
24: I can't stand what's going on. I've had it. I'm very upset about it, and I'm sick of it. I think 600,000 living alums better start rallying together. If there's ever a time that we need to rally together, it's now.
23: Izzo adding he will have more to say in the near future. Among the World Cup action today in their first ever game in the tournament, Cape Verde played to a scoreless draw with powerhouse Spain in Atlanta. Meanwhile, there was a 1-1 draw for Belgium and Egypt. That's sports. I'm Frank Arity.
3: Coming up this week, the focus is on the Federal Reserve's looming interest rate decision. Scott Carr with more.
0: The Fed's Open Market Committee opens a two-day policy meeting on Tuesday with an announcement on interest rates coming on Wednesday. It will mark the first meeting with President Trump's choice to be new Fed chairman, Kevin Warsh at the helm, who's replaced Jerome Powell. Warsh has promised to bring what he calls regime change to the nation's central bank. It's expected the Fed will leave the nation's key interest rate unchanged for now.
3: The Food and Drug Administration has classified a recall of over 900 cases of Alfredo sauce at its highest risk level. This comes after a supplier recalled a dry milk powder ingredient used in the product due to possible salmonella contamination. The FDA says the product was distributed in 41 states, including Alabama, Arkansas, Arizona, California, among many others. Also, regulators say over 17,000 coffee makers have been recalled over a burn hazard. It's the Kid Isle brand hot and iced coffee machines that are affected by the recall. Apparently, the coffee maker can become clogged, causing hot liquid or steam to build up and be released unexpectedly during use. And Californians apparently have a lot of credit card debt. More from Jason Nathanson.
25: California is seven of the top 10 cities in the U.S. when it comes to the amount households owe on their cards. That from a report this week by Wallet Hub. Santa Clarita is number one with an average balance of over $23,000. Chula Vista is in second place. Rancho Cucamonga is fifth. Fontana, Oxnard, Moreno Valley, and Santa Ana also make the top 10. Wallet Hub says Santa Clarita was also number one for paying off the most debt during the first quarter of 2026, meaning people there have big credit card limits and can afford to spend a lot.
3: And Porsche bringing Toy Story to life on four wheels. 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I'm Monica Nelson with your consumer and business news.
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6: President Trump says the deal with Iran has been signed and the Strait of Hormuz is partially open. Correspondent Nick Harper has more.
7: President Donald Trump says the deal is complete, while the Vice President J.D. Vance has called it a win for the American people. However, the text of this deal has not yet been released, and Vance has admitted there's still a lot of very important details to figure out with Iran.
6: The president is in Europe today for the G7 summit hosted by French President Emmanuel Macron. Trump has talks scheduled with a number of Middle Eastern leaders Tuesday, along with a working session that includes Ukrainian President Volodymyr Zelensky. An investigation continues into a fire at the campaign office of former Los Angeles mayoral candidate Spencer Pratt. Flames broke out at the building in Pacific Palisades last Thursday night. The former reality TV star has since taken to social media to claim that arsonists are responsible for the blaze. Fire officials have not yet confirmed that. That's politics. I'm Brad Siegel.
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12: The CDC is issuing a food safety alert regarding a multi-state outbreak of infant botulism tied to recalled powdered formula.
26: A total of 3 infants with infant botulism so far have been reported in the outbreak from 3 states, California, Pennsylvania, and Washington. The infants range in age from 2 to 5 months old, and all 3 consumed NARA Organics whole milk organic infant formula, which was recalled Saturday by NARA Organics. All 3 infants were hospitalized and treated with Baby Big, the FDA-approved treatment for infant botulism. No deaths have been reported. Testing of cans of NARA Organics brand formula is underway, and results are expected in the next few weeks. I'm Tammy Trujillo.
12: The CDC says drinking alcohol during pregnancy is rising in recent years. Data shows groups like unmarried women and women in frequent distress are more likely to drink while pregnant. This was a survey that found over 15% of pregnant women reported drinking in the past 30 days, while nearly 5% reported binge drinking. Health update, I'm Scott Pringle.
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4: This weekend, Hall of Famer Julie Inkster broke an LPGA Tour record that had stood for over 2 decades. Playing alongside Angel Yin in the tour's only regular season team event, the Dow Championship, Inkster made the 36-hole cut at 65 years, 11 months, and 19 days old, becoming the oldest athlete to do so. She and Yin finished the tournament tied for 12th. 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
13: A shocking result today as Spain and Cape Verde play to a scoreless draw.
14: A 0-0 draw with the European champions.
13: Spain came into the World Cup as one of the pre-tournament favorites. Meanwhile, Egypt and Belgium play to a 1-1 draw this afternoon. And United States star Christian Pulisic trained off to the side as he attempts to recover from a calf injury.
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15: The United Kingdom is banning social media for children under 16. Prime Minister Keir Starmer announced the new rules that could take effect as soon as next year.
16: Social media is making children unhappy. It's making it easier for bullies to harass and abuse them. And it could even be harming their mental health.
15: The ban would likely include platforms like Snapchat, TikTok, YouTube, Instagram, Facebook, and X. It'll be modeled on a similar law passed last year in Australia, but aims to go further. It could block live streaming and chatting with strangers. Fox is buying Roku for $22 billion. It's the latest chapter in the ongoing saga of media consolidation as the industry deals with changes and challenges. The deal brings together Fox's news and sports channels, as well as streaming service Tubi, which it bought in 2020 with Roku. And Elon Musk says SpaceX revenue could hit $1 trillion by 2030. That from the world's first trillionaire after his company went public late last week. Tech Report, I'm Matt Mattinson.
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17: Ariana Grande launching a new foundation. 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A new collection of iHeart podcasts, including Kate Hudson and Oliver Hudson, Lele Pons, and Martha Stewart launching as video shows on the streaming service. 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The latest collection of podcasts will begin rolling out on Netflix in the coming months. Carly Simon is sharing new music. The singer recently released her new single, Howl. Oh, love a liar. And also revealed that she'll be dropping a new album later this year. Her first new album of original music in 18 years, Comes in Waves, drops August 14th. Tributes continue to pour in for iconic Today Show film critic Gene Shalit, who passed away peacefully at the age of 100.
18: Don't forego Fargo. The spastic, elastic, iconoclastic.
17: The man known for his handlebar mustache and bow ties was the show's full-time critic for more than four decades before retiring in 2010. That's entertainment. I'm Jennifer Bolsoni.
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0: Eight people are dead after a B-52 bombers crashed at Edwards Air Force Base in California, about 100 miles northeast of L.A. Base officials say it happened shortly after 11:20 local time this morning, shortly after the aircraft took off during a routine test mission. Emergency crews remain on the scene. The crash is under investigation. President Trump says the U.S. and Iran have digitally signed an agreement, and he's eager for it to be released. Speaking to reporters at the G7 summit in France today, Trump called it a very powerful document and indicated an official signing ceremony will take place in Geneva on Friday. Not much is known about the agreement, but reports say it will open up the Strait of Hormuz and allow for a 60-day window for the U.S. and Iran to strike a long-term deal that curbs Iran's nuclear ambitions. Trump has been meeting with leaders of Europe, Canada, and Japan at the G7, who've grown increasingly frustrated with rising oil prices due to the war with Iran. The FBI is now leading the investigation into an ICE agent shooting at a van this morning in South Jersey. There were initial reports of the van hitting the agent as it sped off. Today, police in Stafford Township did not say the agent was hit, but rather hurt in some unexplained way. ICE agents were trying to detain the van. Police say an agent shot out the van's rear window as it sped off. There's video posted to X now showing that F-A-18 Hornet fighter jet crashing into a forest west of Natchez in the state of Washington. Here's Brad Ford.
1: Oh, my God!
3: The jet had a trail of smoke as it spiraled into the forest, exploding. The crash sparked a wildfire near Rimrock Lake. The pilot ejected from the jet and was transported to a hospital. Firefighters responded to contain the wildfire that was caused by the explosion. The aircraft was assigned to Marine Aircraft Group 11, 3rd Marine Aircraft Wing at Air Station Miramar in California.
0: I'm Scott Carr. Millions across the Midwest and Northeast are expected to be pummeled by severe storms this week. Forecasters say the weather threat's expected to start Tuesday with gusty winds and hail set to hit parts of Illinois, Indiana, and Michigan. They say it could impact some major cities like Chicago, Indianapolis, and Detroit. Later in the week, it's expected to move toward New York City, Washington, D.C., and other large East Coast cities. Video posted to X is now showing an F-A-18 Hornet fighter jet crashing into a forest west of Natchez in Washington State. We get more from Brad Ford.
1: Oh, my God!
3: The jet had a trail of smoke as it spiraled into the forest, exploding. The crash sparked a wildfire near Rimrock Lake. The pilot ejected from the jet and was transported to a hospital. Firefighters responded to contain the wildfire that was caused by the explosion. The aircraft was assigned to Marine Aircraft Group 11, 3rd Marine Aircraft Wing at Air Station Miramar in California.
0: Meteorologists say this year's El Nino has already started affecting California. And as Daniel Martindale reports, it's expected it could turn into a record-breaking year.
19: The National Oceanic and Atmospheric Administration's Climate Prediction Center says there's now a 63% chance of El Nino being very strong toward the end of the year, and there's an 88% chance it could at least be strong. Daniel Swain, a UC climate scientist, says something extraordinary could unfold based on the ongoing rapid escalation of conditions in the tropical Pacific combined with global warming. El Nino most often means more frequent and stronger rainfall for California in the winter. It also means warmer water in the ocean. I'm Daniel Martindale.
0: More than half of the workers in the country aged 40 to 60 are caring for a parent while also holding down a job. That's according to Legal Shield data released today. Pressure, it says, is already showing up at work through missed time, getting less done, and people thinking about leaving their jobs. The survey says nearly 40% have cut savings or retirement contributions to help pay for a parent's care. I'm Scott Carr.
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21: In the Pacific Northwest, dangerous heat continues through Tuesday. An extreme heat warning and multiple heat advisories remain in effect across Northwest Oregon and Southwest Washington. Temperatures expecting to reach 92 to 100 degrees. Down the West Coast, Central California also under a heat advisory. In the Southwest, heat remains a major story there too. Much of Arizona, including the Phoenix Metro, continue to run well above normal. In the Rockies and Intermountain West, conditions staying mostly dry, breezy winds at higher elevations and only isolated storm chances. A mix of sun and clouds over the Midwest. A few spotty showers may develop in the upper Midwest. The Northeast remaining quiet under high pressure with mild temperatures and mostly clear skies. The Southeast and Gulf Coast continue with typical June warmth and humidity. Florida and coastal areas can expect scattered afternoon thunderstorms. Nationwide, the biggest headline is the dangerous heat from the Pacific Northwest into California. Stay hydrated, check on your neighbors, and limit outdoor activity. That's your national forecast. I'm Monica Nelson.
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5: The Chicago Bulls have reached agreement with Tiago Splitter to become their next head coach. Splitter leaves Portland, where he was the interim coach this season. It is a tumultuous time at Michigan State, with the school's president and athletic director both deciding to leave over differences that reportedly exist within the school's board of trustees. Basketball coach Tom Izzo, not a fan of what's going on.
6: I can't stand what's going on. I've had it. I'm very upset about it, and I'm sick of it. I think 600,000 Living alums better start rallying together. If there's ever a time that we need to rally together, it's now.
5: Izzo adding he will have more to say in the near future. Among the World Cup action today, in their first ever game in the tournament, Cape Verde played to a scoreless draw with powerhouse Spain in Atlanta. Meanwhile, it was a 1-1 draw for Belgium and Egypt. That's sports. I'm Frank Arity.
21: Coming up this week, the focus is on the Federal Reserve's looming interest rate decision. Scott Carr with more.
0: The Fed's Open Market Committee opens a two-day policy meeting on Tuesday, with an announcement on interest rates coming on Wednesday. It will mark the first meeting with President Trump's choice to be new Fed chairman, Kevin Warsh, at the helm, who's replaced Jerome Powell. Warsh has promised to bring what he calls regime change to the nation's central bank. It's expected the Fed will leave the nation's key interest rate unchanged for now.
21: The Food and Drug Administration has classified a recall of over 900 cases of Alfredo sauce at its highest risk level. This comes after a supplier recalled a dry milk powder ingredient used in the product due to possible salmonella contamination. The FDA says the product was distributed in 41 states, including Alabama, Arkansas, Arizona, California, among many others. Also, regulators say over 17,000 coffee makers have been recalled over a burn hazard. It's the Kid Isle brand hot and iced coffee machines that are affected by the recall. Apparently, the coffee maker can become clogged, causing hot liquid or steam to build up and be released unexpectedly during use. And Californians apparently have a lot of credit card debt. More from Jason Nathanson.
7: California is 7 of the top 10 cities in the U.S. when it comes to the amount households owe on their cards. That from a report this week by Wallet Hub. Santa Clarita is number one with an average balance of over 23 grand. Chula Vista is in second place. Rancho Cucamonga is fifth. Fontana, Oxnard, Moreno Valley, and Santa Ana also make the top 10. Wallet Hub says Santa Clarita was also number one for paying off the most debt during the first quarter of 2026, meaning people there have big credit card limits and can afford to spend a lot.
21: And Porsche bringing Toy Story to life on four wheels. 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
22: President Trump says the deal with Iran has been signed and the Strait of Hormuz is partially open. Correspondent Nick Harper has more.
23: President Donald Trump says the deal is complete, while the Vice President J.D. Vance has called it a win for the American people. However, the text of this deal has not yet been released, and Vance has admitted there's still a lot of very important details to figure out with Iran.
22: The president is in Europe today for the G7 summit hosted by French President Emmanuel Macron. Trump has talks scheduled with a number of Middle Eastern leaders Tuesday, along with a working session that includes Ukrainian President Volodymyr Zelensky. An investigation continues into a fire at the campaign office of former Los Angeles mayoral candidate Spencer Pratt. Flames broke out at the building in Pacific Palisades last Thursday night. The former reality TV star has since taken to social media to claim that arsonists are responsible for the blaze. Fire officials have not yet confirmed that. That's politics. I'm Brad Siegel.
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24: The CDC is issuing a food safety alert regarding a multi-state outbreak of infant botulism tied to recalled powdered formula.
25: A total of 3 infants with infant botulism so far have been reported in the outbreak from 3 states, California, Pennsylvania, and Washington. The infants range in age from 2 to 5 months old, and all 3 consumed NARA Organics whole milk organic infant formula, which was recalled Saturday by NARA Organics. All 3 infants were hospitalized and treated with Baby Big, the FDA-approved treatment for infant botulism. No deaths have been reported. Testing of cans of NARA Organics brand formula is underway, and results are expected in the next few weeks. I'm Tammy Trujillo.
24: The CDC says drinking alcohol during pregnancy is rising in recent years. Data shows groups like unmarried women and women in frequent distress are more likely to drink while pregnant. This was a survey that found over 15% of pregnant women reported drinking in the past 30 days, while nearly 5% reported binge drinking. Health update, I'm Scott Pringle.
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26: This weekend, Hall of Famer Julie Inkster broke an LPGA Tour record that had stood for over 2 decades. Playing alongside Angel Yin in the tour's only regular season team event, the Dow Championship, Inkster made the 36-hole cut at 65 years, 11 months, and 19 days old, becoming the oldest athlete to do so. She and Yin finished the tournament tied for 12th. 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
13: A shocking result today as Spain and Cape Verde play to a scoreless draw.
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13: Spain came into the World Cup as one of the pre-tournament favorites. Meanwhile, Egypt and Belgium play to a 1-1 draw this afternoon. And United States star Christian Pulisic trained off to the side as he attempts to recover from a calf injury.
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15: The United Kingdom is banning social media for children under 16. Prime Minister Keir Starmer announced the new rules that could take effect as soon as next year.
16: Social media is making children unhappy. It's making it easier for bullies to harass and abuse them. And it could even be harming their mental health.
15: The ban would likely include platforms like Snapchat, TikTok, YouTube, Instagram, Facebook, and X. It'll be modeled on a similar law passed last year in Australia, but aims to go further. It could block live streaming and chatting with strangers. Fox is buying Roku for $22 billion. It's the latest chapter in the ongoing saga of media consolidation as the industry deals with changes and challenges. The deal brings together Fox's news and sports channels, as well as streaming service Tubi, which it bought in 2020 with Roku. And Elon Musk says SpaceX revenue could hit $1 trillion by 2030. That from the world's first trillionaire after his company went public late last week. Tech Report, I'm at Mattinson.
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1: Ariana Grande launching a new foundation. 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She's partnered with four different funds in the past, saying it's been her privilege to support these causes over the years, and she's grateful to now be able to expand that reach and amplify the life-saving work through her own foundation. iHeartMedia and Netflix announcing the next phase of their exclusive video podcast partnership. A new collection of iHeart podcasts, including Kate Hudson and Oliver Hudson, Lele Pons, and Martha Stewart, launching as video shows on the streaming service. The agreement includes all new episodes from the podcast lineup, as well as select library episodes from each show. The latest collection of podcasts will begin rolling out on Netflix in the coming months. Carly Simon is sharing new music. The singer recently released her new single, Howl. Oh, love a liar. And also revealed that she'll be dropping a new album later this year. Her first new album of original music in 18 years, Comes in Waves, drops August 14th. Tributes continue to pour in for iconic Today Show film critic Gene Shalit, who passed away peacefully at the age of 100.
3: 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The spastic, elastic, iconoclastic.
1: The man known for his handlebar mustache and bow ties was the show's full-time critic for more than four decades before retiring in 2010. That's entertainment. I'm Jennifer Bolsoni.
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0: Eight people are dead after a B-52 bombers crashed at Edwards Air Force Base in California, about 100 miles northeast of L.A. Base officials say it happened shortly after 11:20 local time this morning, shortly after the aircraft took off during a routine test mission. Emergency crews remain on the scene. The crash is under investigation. President Trump says the U.S. and Iran have digitally signed an agreement, and he's eager for it to be released. Speaking to reporters at the G7 summit in France today, Trump called it a very powerful document and indicated an official signing ceremony will take place in Geneva on Friday. Not much is known about the agreement, but reports say it will open up the Strait of Hormuz and allow for a 60-day window for the U.S. and Iran to strike a long-term deal that curbs Iran's nuclear ambitions. Trump has been meeting with leaders of Europe, Canada, and Japan at the G7, who've grown increasingly frustrated with rising oil prices due to the war with Iran. The FBI is now leading the investigation into an ICE agent shooting at a van this morning in South Jersey. There were initial reports of the van hitting the agent as it sped off. Today, police in Stafford Township did not say the agent was hit, but rather hurt in some unexplained way. ICE agents were trying to detain the van. Police say an agent shot out the van's rear window as it sped off. There's video posted to X now showing that F-18 Hornet fighter jet crashing into a forest west of Natchez in the state of Washington. Here's Brad Ford.
4: Oh, my God!
5: The jet had a trail of smoke as it spiraled into the forest, exploding. The crash sparked a wildfire near Rimrock Lake. The pilot ejected from the jet and was transported to a hospital. Firefighters responded to contain the wildfire that was caused by the explosion. The aircraft was assigned to Marine Aircraft Group 11, 3rd Marine Aircraft Wing at Air Station Miramar in California.
0: I'm Scott Carr. Millions across the Midwest and Northeast are expected to be pummeled by severe storms this week. Forecasters say the weather threat's expected to start Tuesday with gusty winds and hail set to hit parts of Illinois, Indiana, and Michigan. They say it could impact some major cities like Chicago, Indianapolis, and Detroit. Later in the week, it's expected to move toward New York City, Washington, D.C., and other large East Coast cities. Video posted to X is now showing an F-A-18 Hornet fighter jet crashing into a forest west of Natchez in Washington State. We get more from Brad Ford.
4: Oh, my God!
5: The jet had a trail of smoke as it spiraled into the forest, exploding. The crash sparked a wildfire near Rimrock Lake. The pilot ejected from the jet and was transported to a hospital. Firefighters responded to contain the wildfire that was caused by the explosion. The aircraft was assigned to Marine Aircraft Group 11, 3rd Marine Aircraft Wing at Air Station Miramar in California.
0: Meteorologists say this year's El Nino has already started affecting California. And as Daniel Martindale reports, it's expected it could turn into a record-breaking year.
6: The National Oceanic and Atmospheric Administration's Climate Prediction Center says there's now a 63% chance of El Nino being very strong toward the end of the year, and there's an 88% chance it could at least be strong. Daniel Swain, a UC climate scientist, says something extraordinary could unfold based on the ongoing rapid escalation of conditions in the tropical Pacific combined with global warming. El Nino most often means more frequent and stronger rainfall for California in the winter. It also means warmer water in the ocean. I'm Daniel Martindale.
0: More than half of the workers in the country aged 40 to 60 are caring for a parent while also holding down a job. That's according to Legal Shield data released today. Pressure, it says, is already showing up at work through missed time, getting less done, and people thinking about leaving their jobs. The survey says nearly 40% have cut savings or retirement contributions to help pay for a parent's care. I'm Scott Carr.
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7: In the Pacific Northwest, dangerous heat continues through Tuesday. An extreme heat warning and multiple heat advisories remain in effect across Northwest Oregon and Southwest Washington. Temperatures expecting to reach 92 to 100 degrees. Down the West Coast, Central California also under a heat advisory. In the Southwest, heat remains a major story there too. Much of Arizona, including the Phoenix Metro, continue to run well above normal. In the Rockies and Inner Mountain West, conditions staying mostly dry, breezy winds at higher elevations, and only isolated storm chances. A mix of sun and clouds over the Midwest. A few spotty showers may develop in the upper Midwest. The Northeast remaining quiet under high pressure with mild temperatures and mostly clear skies. The Southeast and Gulf Coast continue with typical June warmth and humidity. Florida and coastal areas can expect scattered afternoon thunderstorms. Nationwide, the biggest headline is the dangerous heat from the Pacific Northwest into California. Stay hydrated, check on your neighbors, and limit outdoor activity. That's your national forecast. I'm Monica Nelson.
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8: The Chicago Bulls have reached agreement with Tiago Splitter to become their next head coach. Splitter leaves Portland, where he was the interim coach this season. It is a tumultuous time at Michigan State with the school's president and athletic director both deciding to leave over differences that reportedly exist within the school's board of trustees. Basketball coach Tom Izzo, not a fan of what's going on.
12: I can't stand what's going on. I've had it. I'm very upset about it, and I'm sick of it. I think 600,000 Living alums better start rallying together. If there's ever a time that we need to rally together, it's now.
8: Izzo adding he will have more to say in the near future. Among the World Cup action today, in their first ever game in the tournament, Cape Verde played to a scoreless draw with powerhouse Spain in Atlanta. Meanwhile, there was a 1-1 draw for Belgium and Egypt. That's sports. I'm Frank Arity.
7: Coming up this week, the focus is on the Federal Reserve's looming interest rate decision. Scott Carr with more.
0: The Fed's Open Market Committee opens a two-day policy meeting on Tuesday with an announcement on interest rates coming on Wednesday. It will mark the first meeting with President Trump's choice to be new Fed chairman, Kevin Warsh, at the helm, who's replaced Jerome Powell. Warsh has promised to bring what he calls regime change to the nation's central bank. It's expected the Fed will leave the nation's key interest rate unchanged for now.
7: The Food and Drug Administration has classified a recall of over 900 cases of Alfredo sauce at its highest risk level. This comes after a supplier recalled a dry milk powder ingredient used in the product due to possible salmonella contamination. The FDA says the product was distributed in 41 states, including Alabama, Arkansas, Arizona, California, among many others. Also, regulators say over 17,000 coffee makers have been recalled over a burn hazard. It's the Kid Isle brand hot and iced coffee machines that are affected by the recall. Apparently, the coffee maker can become clogged, causing hot liquid or steam to build up and be released unexpectedly during use. And Californians apparently have a lot of credit card debt. More from Jason Nathanson.
10: California is seven of the top 10 cities in the U.S. when it comes to the amount households owe on their cards. That from a report this week by Wallet Hub. Santa Clarita's number one with an average balance of over 23 grand. Chula Vista's in second place. Rancho Cucamonga's fifth. Fontana, Oxnard, Moreno Valley, and Santa Ana also make the top 10. Wallet Hub says Santa Clarita was also number one for paying off the most debt during the first quarter of 2026, meaning people there have big credit card limits and can afford to spend a lot.
7: And Porsche bringing Toy Story to life on four wheels. The automaker unveiled three custom Porsche 911s inspired by Woody, Buzz Lightyear, and Jesse at the world premiere of Toy Story 5. They'll be auctioned for charity supporting Big Brothers Big Sisters, the Red Cross, and Starlight Children's Foundation. 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I'm Monica Nelson with your consumer and business news.

0: Correspondent Nick Harper has more.
1: President Donald Trump says the deal is complete, while the Vice President J.D. Vance has called it a win for the American people. However, the text of this deal has not yet been released, and Vance has admitted there's still a lot of very important details to figure out with Iran.
0: The president is in Europe today for the G7 summit hosted by French President Emmanuel Macron. Trump has talks scheduled with a number of Middle Eastern leaders Tuesday, along with a working session that includes Ukrainian President Volodymyr Zelensky. An investigation continues into a fire at the campaign office of former Los Angeles mayoral candidate Spencer Pratt. Flames broke out at the building in Pacific Palisades last Thursday night. The former reality TV star has since taken to social media to claim that arsonists are responsible for the blaze. Fire officials have not yet confirmed that. That's politics. I'm Brad Siegel.
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6: The CDC is issuing a food safety alert regarding a multi-state outbreak of infant botulism tied to recalled powdered formula.
7: A total of 3 infants with infant botulism so far have been reported in the outbreak from 3 states, California, Pennsylvania, and Washington. The infants range in age from 2 to 5 months old, and all 3 consumed NARA Organics whole milk organic infant formula, which was recalled Saturday by NARA Organics. All 3 infants were hospitalized and treated with Baby Big, the FDA-approved treatment for infant botulism. No deaths have been reported. Testing of cans of NARA Organics brand formula is underway, and results are expected in the next few weeks. I'm Tammy Trujillo.
6: The CDC says drinking alcohol during pregnancy is rising in recent years. Data shows groups like unmarried women and women in frequent distress are more likely to drink while pregnant. This was a survey that found over 15% of pregnant women reported drinking the past 30 days, while nearly 5% reported binge drinking. Health update, I'm Scott Pringle.
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8: This weekend, Hall of Famer Julie Inkster broke an LPGA Tour record that had stood for over 2 decades. Playing alongside Angel Yin in the tour's only regular season team event, the Dow Championship, Inkster made the 36-hole cut at 65 years, 11 months, and 19 days old, becoming the oldest athlete to do so. She and Yin finished the tournament tied for 12th. 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
13: A shocking result today as Spain and Cape Verde play to a scoreless draw.
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13: Spain came into the World Cup as one of the pre-tournament favorites. Meanwhile, Egypt and Belgium play to a 1-1 draw this afternoon. And United States star Christian Pulisic trained off to the side as he attempts to recover from a calf injury.
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15: The United Kingdom is banning social media for children under 16. Prime Minister Keir Starmer announced the new

0: rules that could take effect as soon as next year.
1: Social media is making children unhappy. It's making it easier for bullies to harass and abuse them. And it could even be harming their mental health.
0: The ban would likely include platforms like Snapchat, TikTok, YouTube, Instagram, Facebook, and X. It'll be modeled on a similar law passed last year in Australia, but aims to go further. It could block live streaming and chatting with strangers. Fox is buying Roku for $22 billion. It's the latest chapter in the ongoing saga of media consolidation as the industry deals with changes and challenges. The deal brings together Fox's news and sports channels, as well as streaming service Tubi, which it bought in 2020 with Roku. And Elon Musk says SpaceX revenue could hit $1 trillion by 2030. That from the world's first trillionaire after his company went public late last week. Tech Report, I'm at Mattinson.
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3: Ariana Grande launching a new foundation. 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The latest collection of podcasts will begin rolling out on Netflix in the coming months. Carly Simon is sharing new music. The singer recently released her new single, Howl. Oh, love a liar. And also revealed that she'll be dropping a new album later this year. Her first new album of original music in 18 years, Comes in Waves, drops August 14th. Tributes continue to pour in for iconic Today Show film critic Gene Shalit, who passed away peacefully at the age of 100.
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3: The man known for his handlebar mustache and bow ties was the show's full-time critic for more than four decades before retiring in 2010. That's entertainment. I'm Jennifer Bolsoni.
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6: President Trump is speaking out on the new deal with Iran. He announced the deal as he met with world leaders at the G7 summit in France early today. It's not been released by the White House, but reports say it will open up the Strait of Hormuz and allow for a 60-day window for the U.S. and Iran to strike a long-term deal that curbs Iran's nuclear ambitions. As part of the deal, Vice President J.D. Vance says Iran could get a very significant sanctions relief package, but only if it meets its obligations. Eight people are dead after a B-52 bomber crashed at Edwards Air Force Base in California. We get the latest from Jason Nathanson.
7: Edwards Air Force Base says eight people were on board the B-52 bomber that crashed shortly after takeoff at 11:20 a.m. Monday, and quote, initial indications are that the crash was not survivable. We're told emergency personnel are on scene and officials are working to account for everyone that was on the plane. The crash is under investigation. No word on the identity of those who are on board. Edwards Air Force Base is about 100 miles north of downtown Los Angeles. I'm Jason Nathanson.
6: The FBI is now leading an investigation into an ICE agent shooting at a van this morning in South Jersey. After initial reports that the van hit the agent as it sped off,
8: Police in Stafford Township were no longer saying the agent had been hit by the vehicle, but rather hurt in some unexplained way. ICE agents were trying to detain the van's driver this morning on Route 72, but police say an agent shot out the van's rear window as it sped off and got away. The 2026 FIFA World Cup rolls on, and a shock result, Spain and Cape Verde ended in a 0-0 draw in the first match of the day. Meantime, Egypt and Belgium play to a 1-1 draw in Seattle this afternoon. Tonight, Saudi Arabia is taking on Uruguay, and Iran faces off against New Zealand. Tomorrow, we'll see two powerhouses start their World Cup journeys. Argentina and Lionel Messi will face Algeria, while France and Kylian Mbappe will take on Senegal. I'm Scott Carr. Millions across the Midwest and Northeast are expected to be pummeled by severe storms this week. Forecasters say the weather threat's expected to start Tuesday with gusty winds and hail set to hit parts of Illinois, Indiana, and Michigan. They say it could impact some major cities like Chicago, Indianapolis, and Detroit. Later in the week, it's expected to move toward New York City, Washington, D.C., and other large East Coast cities. Video posted to X is now showing an F-A-18 Hornet fighter jet crashing into a forest west of Natchez in Washington State. We get more from Brad Ford.
9: Oh, my God!
10: The jet had a trail of smoke as it spiraled into the forest, exploding. The crash sparked a wildfire near Rimrock Lake. The pilot ejected from the jet and was transported to a hospital. Firefighters responded to contain the wildfire that was caused by the explosion. The aircraft was assigned to Marine Aircraft Group 11, 3rd Marine Aircraft Wing at Air Station Miramar in California.
8: Meteorologists say this year's El Nino has already started affecting California, and as Daniel Martindale reports, it's expected it could turn into a record-breaking year.
11: The National Oceanic and Atmospheric Administration's Climate Prediction Center says there's now a 63% chance of El Nino being very strong toward the end of the year, and there's an 88% chance it could at least be strong. Daniel Swain, a UC climate scientist, says something extraordinary could unfold based on the ongoing rapid escalation of conditions in the tropical Pacific combined with global warming. El Nino most often means more frequent and stronger rainfall for California in the winter. It also means warmer water in the ocean. I'm Daniel Martindale.
8: More than half of the workers in the country aged 40 to 60 are caring for a parent while also holding down a job. That's according to Legal Shield data released today. Pressure, it says, is already showing up at work through missed time, getting less done, and people thinking about leaving their jobs. The survey says nearly 40% have cut savings or retirement contributions to help pay for a parent's care. I'm Scott Carr.
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12: In the Pacific Northwest, dangerous heat continues through Tuesday. An extreme heat warning and multiple heat advisories remain in effect across Northwest Oregon and Southwest Washington. Temperatures expecting to reach 92 to 100 degrees. Down the West Coast, Central California also under a heat advisory. In the Southwest, heat remains a major story there too. Much of Arizona, including the Phoenix Metro, continue to run well above normal. In the Rockies and Intermountain West, conditions staying mostly dry, breezy winds at higher elevations and only isolated storm chances. A mix of sun and clouds over the Midwest. A few spotty showers may develop in the upper Midwest. The Northeast remaining quiet under high pressure with mild temperatures and mostly clear skies. The Southeast and Gulf Coast continue with typical June warmth and humidity. Florida and coastal areas can expect scattered afternoon thunderstorms. Nationwide, the biggest headline is the dangerous heat from the Pacific Northwest into California. Stay hydrated, check on your neighbors, and limit outdoor activity. That's your national forecast. I'm Monica Nelson.
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13: The Chicago Bulls have reached agreement with Tiago Splitter to become their next head coach. Splitter leaves Portland, where he was the interim coach this season. It is a tumultuous time at Michigan State, with the school's president and athletic director both deciding to leave over differences that reportedly exist within the school's board of trustees. Basketball coach Tom Izzo, not a fan of what's going on.
14: I can't stand what's going on. I've had it. I'm very upset about it, and I'm sick of it. I think 600,000 living alums better start rallying together. If there's ever a time that we need to rally together, it's now.
13: Izzo adding he will have more to say in the near future. Among the World Cup action today, in their first ever game in the tournament, Cape Verde played to a scoreless draw with powerhouse Spain in Atlanta. Meanwhile, it was a 1-1 draw for Belgium and Egypt. That's sports. I'm Frank Arity.
12: Coming up this week, the focus is on the Federal Reserve's looming interest rate decision. Scott Carr with more.
8: The Fed's Open Market Committee opens a two-day policy meeting on Tuesday with an announcement on interest rates coming on Wednesday. It will mark the first meeting with President Trump's choice to be new Fed chairman, Kevin Warsh, at the helm, who's replaced Jerome Powell. Warsh has promised to bring what he calls regime change to the nation's central bank. It's expected the Fed will leave the nation's key interest rate unchanged for now.
12: The Food and Drug Administration has classified a recall of over 900 cases of Alfredo sauce at its highest risk level. This comes after a supplier recalled a dry milk powder ingredient used in the product due to possible salmonella contamination. The FDA says the product was distributed in 41 states, including Alabama, Arkansas, Arizona, California, among many others. Also, regulators say over 17,000 coffee makers have been recalled over a burn hazard. It's the Kid Isle brand hot and iced coffee machines that are affected by the recall. Apparently, the coffee maker can become clogged, causing hot liquid or steam to build up and be released unexpectedly during use. And Californians apparently have a lot of credit card debt. More from Jason Nathanson.
9: California is seven of the top 10 cities in the U.S. when it comes to the amount households owe on their cards. That from a report this week by Wallet Hub. Santa Clarita is number one with an average balance of over 23 grand. Chula Vista is in second place. Rancho Cucamonga is fifth. Fontana, Oxnard, Moreno Valley, and Santa Ana also make the top 10. Wallet Hub says Santa Clarita was also number one for paying off the most debt during the first quarter of 2026, meaning people there have big credit card limits and can afford to spend a lot.
12: And Porsche bringing Toy Story to life on four wheels. 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I'm Monica Nelson with your consumer and business news.
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15: President Trump says the deal with Iran has been signed and the Strait of Hormuz is partially open. Correspondent Nick Harper has more.
16: President Donald Trump says the deal is complete, while the Vice President J.D. Vance has called it a win for the American people. However, the text of this deal has not yet been released, and Vance has admitted there's still a lot of very important details to figure out with Iran.
15: The president is in Europe today for the G7 summit hosted by French President Emmanuel Macron. Trump has talks scheduled with a number of Middle Eastern leaders Tuesday, along with a working session that includes Ukrainian President Volodymyr Zelensky. An investigation continues into a fire at the campaign office of former Los Angeles mayoral candidate Spencer Pratt. Flames broke out at the building in Pacific Palisades last Thursday night. The former reality TV star has since taken to social media to claim that arsonists are responsible for the blaze. Fire officials have not yet confirmed that. That's politics. I'm Brad Siegel.
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20: The CDC is issuing a food safety alert regarding a multi-state outbreak of infant botulism tied to recalled powdered formula.
21: A total of three infants with infant botulism so far have been reported in the outbreak from three states, California, Pennsylvania, and Washington. The infants range in age from 2 to 5 months old, and all three consumed NARA Organics whole milk organic infant formula, which was recalled Saturday by NARA Organics. All three infants were hospitalized and treated with Baby Big, the FDA-approved treatment for infant botulism. No deaths have been reported. Testing of cans of NARA Organics brand formula is underway, and results are expected in the next few weeks. I'm Tammy Trujillo.
20: The CDC says drinking alcohol during pregnancy is rising in recent years. Data shows groups like unmarried women and women in frequent distress are more likely to drink while pregnant. This was a survey that found over 15% of pregnant women reported drinking in the past 30 days, while nearly 5% reported binge drinking. Health update, I'm Scott Pringle.
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1: This weekend, Hall of Famer Julie Inkster broke an LPGA Tour record that had stood for over two decades. Playing alongside Angel Yin in the tour's only regular season team event, the Dow Championship, Inkster made the 36-hole cut at 65 years, 11 months, and 19 days old, becoming the oldest athlete to do so. She and Yin finished the tournament tied for 12th. 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
22: A shocking result today as Spain and Cape Verde play to a scoreless draw.
23: A 0-0 draw with the European champion.
22: Spain came into the World Cup as one of the pre-tournament favorites. Meanwhile, Egypt and Belgium play to a 1-1 draw this afternoon. And United States star Christian Pulisic trained off to the side as he attempts to recover from a calf injury.
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0: The United Kingdom is banning social media for children under 16. Prime Minister Keir Starmer announced the new rules that could take effect as soon as next year.
24: Social media is making children unhappy. It's making it easier for bullies to harass and abuse them. And it could even be harming their mental health.
0: The ban would likely include platforms like Snapchat, TikTok, YouTube, Instagram, Facebook, and X. It'll be modeled on a similar law passed last year in Australia, but aims to go further. It could block live streaming and chatting with strangers. Fox is buying Roku for $22 billion. It's the latest chapter in the ongoing saga of media consolidation as the industry deals with changes and challenges. The deal brings together Fox's news and sports channels, as well as streaming service Tubi, which it bought in 2020 with Roku. And Elon Musk says SpaceX revenue could hit $1 trillion by 2030. That from the world's first trillionaire after his company went public late last week. Tech Report, I'm Matt Mattinson.
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3: Ariana Grande launching a new foundation. 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The latest collection of podcasts will begin rolling out on Netflix in the coming months. Carly Simon is sharing new music. The singer recently released her new single, Howl. Oh, love a liar. and also revealed that she'll be dropping a new album later this year. Her first new album of original music in 18 years, Comes in Waves, drops August 14th. Tributes continue to pour in for iconic Today Show film critic Gene Shalit, who passed away peacefully at the age of 100.
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3: The man known for his handlebar mustache and bow ties was the show's full-time critic for more than four decades before retiring in 2010. That's entertainment. I'm Jennifer Bolsoni.
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8: President Trump is speaking out on the new deal with Iran. He announced the deal as he met with world leaders at the G7 summit in France early today. It's not been released by the White House, but reports say it will open up the Strait of Hormuz and allow for a 60-day window for the U.S. and Iran to strike a long-term deal that curbs Iran's nuclear ambitions. As part of the deal, Vice President J.D. Vance says Iran could get a very significant sanctions relief package, but only if it meets its obligations. 8 people are dead after a B-52 bomber crashed at Edwards Air Force Base in California. We get the latest from Jason Nathanson.
10: Edwards Air Force Base says 8 people were on board the B-52 bomber that crashed shortly after takeoff at 11:20 a.m. Monday, and quote, initial indications are that the crash was not survivable. We're told emergency personnel are on scene and officials are working to account for everyone that was on the plane. The crash is under investigation. No word on the identity of those who are on board. Edwards Air Force Base is about 100 miles north of downtown Los Angeles. I'm Jason Athenson.
8: The FBI is now leading an investigation into an ICE agent shooting at a van this morning in South Jersey. After initial reports that the van hit the agent as it sped off, police in Stafford Township were no longer saying the agent had been hit by the vehicle, but rather hurt in some unexplained way. ICE agents were trying to detain the van's driver this morning on Route 72, but police say an agent shot out the van's rear window as it sped off and got away. The 2026 FIFA World Cup rolls on, and a shock result, Spain and Cape Verde ended in a 0-0 draw in the first match of the day. Meantime, Egypt and Belgium play to a 1-1 draw in Seattle this afternoon. Tonight, Saudi Arabia is taking on Uruguay, and Iran faces off against New Zealand. Tomorrow, we'll see two powerhouses start their World Cup journeys. Argentina and Lionel Messi will face Algeria, while France and Kylian Mbappe will take on Senegal. I'm Scott Carr. Millions across the Midwest and Northeast are expected to be pummeled by severe storms this week. Forecasters say the weather threat's expected to start Tuesday with gusty winds and hail set to hit parts of Illinois, Indiana, and Michigan. They say it could impact some major cities like Chicago, Indianapolis, and Detroit. Later in the week, it's expected to move toward New York City, Washington, D.C., and other large East Coast cities. Video posted to X is now showing an F-A-18 Hornet fighter jet crashing into a forest west of Natchez in Washington State. We get more from Brad Ford.
11: Oh, my God!
25: The jet had a trail of smoke as it spiraled into the forest, exploding. The crash sparked a wildfire near Rimrock Lake. The pilot ejected from the jet and was transported to a hospital. Firefighters responded to contain the wildfire that was caused by the explosion. The aircraft was assigned to Marine Aircraft Group 11, 3rd Marine Aircraft Wing at Air Station Miramar in California.
8: Meteorologists say this year's El Nino has already started affecting California. And as Daniel Martindale reports, it's expected it could turn into a record-breaking year.
9: The National Oceanic and Atmospheric Administration's Climate Prediction Center says there's now a 63% chance of El Nino being very strong toward the end of the year, and there's an 88% chance it could at least be strong. Daniel Swain, a UC climate scientist, says something extraordinary could unfold based on the ongoing rapid escalation of conditions in the tropical Pacific combined with global warming. El Nino most often means more frequent and stronger rainfall for California in the winter. It also means warmer water in the ocean. I'm Daniel Martindale.
8: More than half of the workers in the country aged 40 to 60 are caring for a parent while also holding down a job. That's according to Legal Shield data released today. Pressure, it says, is already showing up at work through missed time, getting less done, and people thinking about leaving their jobs. The survey says nearly 40% have cut savings or retirement contributions to help pay for a parent's care. I'm Scott Carr.
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11: In the Pacific Northwest, dangerous heat continues through Tuesday. An extreme heat warning and multiple heat advisories remain in effect across Northwest Oregon and Southwest Washington. Temperatures expecting to reach 92 to 100 degrees. Down the West Coast, Central California also under a heat advisory. In the Southwest, heat remains a major story there too. Much of Arizona, including the Phoenix Metro, continue to run well above normal. In the Rockies and Inner Mountain West, conditions staying mostly dry, breezy winds at higher elevations and only isolated storm chances. A mix of sun and clouds over the Midwest. A few spotty showers may develop in the upper Midwest. The Northeast remaining quiet under high pressure with mild temperatures and mostly clear skies. The Southeast and Gulf Coast continue with typical June warmth and humidity. Florida and coastal areas can expect scattered afternoon thunderstorms. Nationwide, the biggest headline is the dangerous heat from the Pacific Northwest into California. Stay hydrated, check on your neighbors, and limit outdoor activity. That's your national forecast. I'm Monica Nelson.
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12: The Chicago Bulls have reached agreement with Tiago Splitter to become their next head coach. Splitter leaves Portland, where he was the interim coach this season. It is a tumultuous time at Michigan State with the school's president and athletic director both deciding to leave over differences that reportedly exist within the school's board of trustees. Basketball coach Tom Izzo, not a fan of what's going on.
13: I can't stand what's going on. I've had it. I'm very upset about it, and I'm sick of it. I think 600,000 Living alums better start rallying together. If there's ever a time that we need to rally together, it's now.
12: Izzo adding he will have more to say in the near future. Among the World Cup action today in their first ever game in the tournament, Cape Verde played to a scoreless draw with powerhouse Spain in Atlanta. Meanwhile, it was a 1-1 draw for Belgium and Egypt. That's sports. I'm Frank Arity.
11: Coming up this week, the focus is on the Federal Reserve's looming interest rate decision. Scott Carr with more.
8: The Fed's Open Market Committee opens a two-day policy meeting on Tuesday with an announcement on interest rates coming on Wednesday. It will mark the first meeting with President Trump's choice to be new Fed chairman, Kevin Warsh, at the helm, who's replaced Jerome Powell. Warsh has promised to bring what he calls regime change to the nation's central bank. It's expected the Fed will leave the nation's key interest rate unchanged for now.
11: The Food and Drug Administration has classified a recall of over 900 cases of Alfredo sauce at its highest risk level. This comes after a supplier recalled a dry milk powder ingredient used in the product due to possible salmonella contamination. The FDA says the product was distributed in 41 states, including Alabama, Arkansas, Arizona, California, among many others. Also, regulators say over 17,000 coffee makers have been recalled over a burn hazard. It's the Kid Isle brand hot and iced coffee machines that are affected by the recall. Apparently, the coffee maker can become clogged, causing hot liquid or steam to build up and be released unexpectedly during use. And Californians apparently have a lot of credit card debt. More from Jason Nathanson.
14: California is 7 of the top 10 cities in the U.S. when it comes to the amount households owe on their cards. That from a report this week by Wallet Hub. Santa Clarita's number one with an average balance of over 23 grand. Chula Vista's in second place. Rancho Cucamonga's fifth. Fontana, Oxnard, Moreno Valley, and Santa Ana also make the top 10. Wallet Hub says Santa Clarita was also number one for paying off the most debt during the first quarter of 2026, meaning people there have big credit card limits and can afford to spend a lot.
11: And Porsche bringing Toy Story to life on four wheels. 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
16: President Trump says the deal with Iran has been signed and the Strait of Hormuz is partially open. Correspondent Nick Harper has more.
17: President Donald Trump says the deal is complete, while the Vice President J.D. Vance has called it a win for the American people. However, the text of this deal has not yet been released, and Vance has admitted there's still a lot of very important details to figure out with Iran.
16: The president is in Europe today for the G7 summit hosted by French President Emmanuel Macron. Trump has talks scheduled with a number of Middle Eastern leaders Tuesday, along with a working session that includes Ukrainian President Volodymyr Zelensky. An investigation continues into a fire at the campaign office of former Los Angeles mayoral candidate Spencer Pratt. Flames broke out at the building in Pacific Palisades last Thursday night. The former reality TV star has since taken to social media to claim that arsonists are responsible for the blaze. Fire officials have not yet confirmed that. That's politics. I'm Brad Siegel.
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26: The CDC is issuing a food safety alert regarding a multi-state outbreak of infant botulism tied to recalled powdered formula.
27: A total of 3 infants with infant botulism so far have been reported in the outbreak from 3 states, California, Pennsylvania, and Washington. The infants range in age from 2 to 5 months old, and all 3 consumed NARA Organics whole milk organic infant formula, which was recalled Saturday by NARA Organics. All 3 infants were hospitalized and treated with Baby Big, the FDA-approved treatment for infant botulism. No deaths have been reported. Testing of cans of NARA Organics brand formula is underway, and results are expected in the next few weeks. I'm Tammy Trujillo.
26: The CDC says drinking alcohol during pregnancy is rising in recent years. Data shows groups like unmarried women and women in frequent distress are more likely to drink while pregnant. This was a survey that found over 15% of pregnant women reported drinking the past 30 days, while nearly 5% reported binge drinking. Health update, I'm Scott Pringle.
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1: This weekend, Hall of Famer Julie Inkster broke an LPGA Tour record that had stood for over 2 decades. Playing alongside Angel Yin in the tour's only regular season team event, the Dow Championship, Inkster made the 36-hole cut at 65 years, 11 months, and 19 days old, becoming the oldest athlete to do so. She and Yin finished the tournament tied for 12th. For more women's sports stories, subscribe to Good Game with Sarah Spain on iHeart Podcast.
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4: 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Meanwhile, Egypt and Belgium play to a 1-1 draw this afternoon. And United States star Christian Pulisic trained off to the side as he attempts to recover from a calf injury.
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20: The United Kingdom is banning social media for children under 16. Prime Minister Keir Starmer announced the new rules that could take effect as soon as next year.
22: Social media is making children unhappy. It's making it easier for bullies to harass and abuse them. And it could even be harming their mental health.
20: The ban would likely include platforms like Snapchat, TikTok, YouTube, Instagram, Facebook, and X. It'll be modeled on a similar law passed last year in Australia, but aims to go further. It could block live streaming and chatting with strangers. Fox is buying Roku for $22 billion. It's the latest chapter in the ongoing saga of media consolidation as the industry deals with changes and challenges. The deal brings together Fox's news and sports channels, as well as streaming service Tubi, which it bought in 2020 with Roku. And Elon Musk says SpaceX revenue could hit $1 trillion by 2030. That from the world's first trillionaire after his company went public late last week. Tech Report, I'm at Mattinson.
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23: Ariana Grande launching a new foundation. The Brighter Days Foundation is set to focus on youth mental health, arts education, and community support causes. She's partnered with four different funds in the past, saying it's been her privilege to support these causes over the years, and she's grateful to now be able to expand that reach and amplify the life-saving work through her own foundation. iHeartMedia and Netflix announcing the next phase of their exclusive video podcast partnership. A new collection of iHeart podcasts, including Kate Hudson and Oliver Hudson, Lele Pons, and Martha Stewart launching as video shows on the streaming service. The agreement includes all new episodes from the podcast lineup, as well as select library episodes from each show. The latest collection of podcasts will begin rolling out on Netflix in the coming months. Carly Simon is sharing new music. The singer recently released her new single, Howl. And also revealed that she'll be dropping a new album later this year. Her first new album of original music in 18 years comes in waves, drops August 14th. Tributes continue to pour in for iconic Today Show film critic Gene Shalit, who passed away peacefully at the age of 100.
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23: The man known for his handlebar mustache and bow ties was the show's full-time critic for more than four decades before retiring in 2010. That's entertainment. I'm Jennifer Bolsoni.
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8: President Trump is speaking out on the new deal with Iran. He announced the deal as he met with world leaders at the G7 summit in France early today. It's not been released by the White House, but reports say it will open up the Strait of Hormuz and allow for a 60-day window for the U.S. and Iran to strike a long-term deal that curbs Iran's nuclear ambitions. As part of the deal, Vice President J.D. Vance says Iran could get a very significant sanctions relief package, but only if it meets its obligations. 8 people are dead after a B-52 bomber crashed at Edwards Air Force Base in California. We get the latest from Jason Nathanson.
9: Edwards Air Force Base says 8 people were on board the B-52 bomber that crashed shortly after takeoff at 11:20 a.m. Monday, and quote, initial indications are that the crash was not survivable. We're told emergency personnel are on scene and officials are working to account for everyone that was on the plane. The crash is under investigation. No word on the identity of those who are on board. Edwards Air Force Base is about 100 miles north of downtown Los Angeles. I'm Jason Nathanson.
8: The FBI is now leading an investigation into an ICE agent shooting at a van this morning in South Jersey. After initial reports that the van hit the agent as it sped off, police in Stafford Township were no longer saying the agent had been hit by the vehicle, but rather hurt in some unexplained way. ICE agents were trying to detain the van's driver this morning on Route 72, but police say an agent shot out the van's rear window as it sped off and got away. The 2026 FIFA World Cup rolls on, and a shock result, Spain and Cape Verde ended in a 0-0 draw in the first match of the day. Meantime, Egypt and Belgium played to a 1-1 draw in Seattle this afternoon. Tonight, Saudi Arabia is taking on Uruguay, and Iran faces off against New Zealand. Tomorrow, we'll see two powerhouses start their World Cup journeys, Argentina, and Lionel Messi will face Algeria, while France and Kylian Mbappe will take on Senegal. I'm Scott Carr. New York City is celebrating the Knicks' long-awaited NBA Finals championship. Despite the arrest of dozens Saturday night after the win, star point guard Jalen Brunson has a message for fans.
10: Thank you for having my back through the ups and downs. Thank you for bringing myself, my family into this city, giving us all the love.
8: While teammate Josh Hart says the current Knicks team shares a bond that goes beyond the court.
11: We genuinely love each other. You see us all joking, playing, doing all those kind of things, man. But this is genuine love. This is genuine brotherhood.
8: Hundreds, if not thousands, of Knicks fans are expected to jam Lower Manhattan this Thursday for a ticker tape parade up Broadway, starting at 10 a.m. local time near Battery Park, ending at City Hall. Head coach of the Portland Trail Blazers, Tiago Splitter, has been named head coach of the Chicago Bulls. That's according to several reports. Splitter had become head coach of the Blazers after former head coach Chauncey Billups was indicted on federal charges related to an illegal poker ring. Officials in Brazil say a 21-year-old woman died after being thrown from a bridge without a properly attached bungee cord. Monica Nelson has that.
12: Folks on the ground were yelling, waving their arms, trying to stop the jump, but she was already in the air. Police say the company running the stunt wasn't even properly licensed, and workers skipped the most basic safety check there is, which is hooking the rope to the harness. Several employees have been arrested, and investigators say this wasn't an accident. It was a preventable disaster caused by pure negligence. Now the case is being treated as a possible homicide. I'm Monica Nelson.
8: Reports say voters in New York City have been turning out in impressive numbers for early primary voting. The Board of Elections there reports more than 66,000 cast ballots during the first weekend of primary voting, more than a third of them in Brooklyn, followed closely by Manhattan. High interest in the primaries being driven by fierce competition in several Democratic congressional races. I'm Scott Carr.
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13: In the Pacific Northwest, dangerous heat continues through Tuesday. An extreme heat warning and multiple heat advisories remain in effect across Northwest Oregon and Southwest Washington. Temperatures expecting to reach 92 to 100 degrees. Down the West Coast, Central California also under a heat advisory. In the Southwest, heat remains a major story there too. Much of Arizona, including the Phoenix Metro, continue to run well above normal. In the Rockies and Intermountain West, conditions staying mostly dry, breezy winds at higher elevations, and only isolated storm chances. A mix of sun and clouds over the Midwest. A few spotty showers may develop in the upper Midwest. The Northeast remaining quiet under high pressure with mild temperatures and mostly clear skies. The Southeast and Gulf Coast continue with typical June warmth and humidity. Florida and coastal areas can expect scattered afternoon thunderstorms. Nationwide, the biggest headline is the dangerous heat from the Pacific Northwest into California. Stay hydrated, check on your neighbors, and limit outdoor activity. That's your national forecast. I'm Monica Nelson.
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14: The Chicago Bulls have reached agreement with Tiago Splitter to become their next head coach. Splitter leaves Portland, where he was the interim coach this season. It is a tumultuous time at Michigan State, with the school's president and athletic director both deciding to leave over differences that reportedly exist within the school's board of trustees. Basketball coach Tom Izzo, not a fan of what's going on.
15: I can't stand what's going on. I've had it. I'm very upset about it, and I'm sick of it. I think 600,000 Living alums better start rallying together. If there's ever a time that we need to rally together, it's now.
14: Izzo adding he will have more to say in the near future. Among the World Cup action today, in their first ever game in the tournament, Cape Verde played to a scoreless draw with powerhouse Spain in Atlanta. Meanwhile, it was a 1-1 draw for Belgium and Egypt. That's sports. I'm Frank Arity.
13: Coming up this week, the focus is on the Federal Reserve's looming interest rate decision. Scott Carr with more.
8: The Fed's Open Market Committee opens a two-day policy meeting on Tuesday, with an announcement on interest rates coming on Wednesday. It will mark the first meeting with President Trump's choice to be new Fed chairman, Kevin Warsh, at the helm, who's replaced Jerome Powell. Warsh has promised to bring what he calls regime change to the nation's central bank. It's expected the Fed will leave the nation's key interest rate unchanged for now.
13: The Food and Drug Administration has classified a recall of over 900 cases of Alfredo sauce at its highest risk level. This comes after a supplier recalled a dry milk powder ingredient used in the product due to possible salmonella contamination. The FDA says the product was distributed in 41 states, including Alabama, Arkansas, Arizona, California, among many others. Also, regulators say over 17,000 coffee makers have been recalled over a burn hazard. It's the Kid Isle brand hot and iced coffee machines that are affected by the recall. Apparently, the coffee maker can become clogged, causing hot liquid or steam to build up and be released unexpectedly during use. And Californians apparently have a lot of credit card debt. More from Jason Nathanson.
16: California is 7 of the top 10 cities in the U.S. when it comes to the amount households owe on their cards. That from a report this week by Wallet Hub. Santa Clarita is number one with an average balance of over 23 grand. Chula Vista is in second place. Rancho Cucamonga is fifth. Fontana, Oxnard, Moreno Valley, and Santa Ana also make the top 10. Wallet Hub says Santa Clarita was also number one for paying off the most debt during the first quarter of 2026, meaning people there have big credit card limits and can afford to spend a lot.
13: And Porsche bringing Toy Story to life on four wheels. 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
0: President Trump says the deal with Iran has been signed and the Strait of Hormuz is partially open. Correspondent Nick Harper has more.
1: President Donald Trump says the deal is complete, while the Vice President J.D. Vance has called it a win for the American people. However, the text of this deal has not yet been released, and Vance has admitted there's still a lot of very important details to figure out with Iran.
0: The president is in Europe today for the G7 summit hosted by French President Emmanuel Macron. Trump has talks scheduled with a number of Middle Eastern leaders Tuesday, along with a working session that includes Ukrainian President Volodymyr Zelensky. An investigation continues into a fire at the campaign office of former Los Angeles mayoral candidate Spencer Pratt. Flames broke out at the building in Pacific Palisades last Thursday night. The former reality TV star has since taken to social media to claim that arsonists are responsible for the blaze. Fire officials have not yet confirmed that. That's politics. I'm Brad Siegel.
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26: The CDC is issuing a food safety alert regarding a multi-state outbreak of infant botulism tied to recalled powdered formula.
27: A total of 3 infants with infant botulism so far have been reported in the outbreak from 3 states, California, Pennsylvania, and Washington. The infants range in age from 2 to 5 months old, and all 3 consumed NARA Organics whole milk organic infant formula, which was recalled Saturday by NARA Organics. All 3 infants were hospitalized and treated with Baby Big, the FDA-approved treatment for infant botulism. No deaths have been reported. Testing of cans of NARA Organics brand formula is underway, and results are expected in the next few weeks. I'm Tammy Trujillo.
26: The CDC says drinking alcohol during pregnancy is rising in recent years. Data shows groups like unmarried women and women in frequent distress are more likely to drink while pregnant. This was a survey that found over 15% of pregnant women reported drinking in the past 30 days, while nearly 5% reported binge drinking. Health update, I'm Scott Pringle.
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29: This weekend, Hall of Famer Julie Inkster broke an LPGA Tour record that had stood for over 2 decades. Playing alongside Angel Yin in the tour's only regular season team event, the Dow Championship, Inkster made the 36-hole cut at 65 years, 11 months, and 19 days old, becoming the oldest athlete to do so. She and Yin finished the tournament tied for 12th. 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
4: 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Meanwhile, Egypt and Belgium play to a 1-1 draw this afternoon. And United States star Christian Pulisic trained off to the side as he attempts to recover from a calf injury.
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20: The United Kingdom is banning social media for children under 16. Prime Minister Keir Starmer announced the new rules that could take effect as soon as next year.
22: Social media is making children unhappy. It's making it easier for bullies to harass and abuse them. and it could even be harming their mental health.
20: The ban would likely include platforms like Snapchat, TikTok, YouTube, Instagram, Facebook, and X. It'll be modeled on a similar law passed last year in Australia, but aims to go further. It could block live streaming and chatting with strangers. Fox is buying Roku for $22 billion. It's the latest chapter in the ongoing saga of media consolidation as the industry deals with changes and challenges. The deal brings together Fox's news and sports channels, as well as streaming service Tubi, which it bought in 2020 with Roku. And Elon Musk says SpaceX revenue could hit $1 trillion by 2030. That from the world's first trillionaire after his company went public late last week. Tech Report, I'm Matt Mattinson.
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3: President Trump is speaking out on the new deal with Iran. Reports say it'll open up the Strait of Hormuz and allow for a 60-day window for the U.S. and Iran to strike a long-term deal that curbs Iran's nuclear ambitions. In a social media post, Trump says Iran's agreed to never have a nuclear weapon. Also, he writes the story that the U.S. is paying Iran $300 million is fake news. Vice President J.D. Vance says Iran could get a very significant sanctions relief package, but only if it meets its obligations. Meantime, the Democratic Senate Minority Leader Chuck Schumer is calling for details about the agreement, issuing a statement pushing for the Trump administration to brief Congress immediately on the matter. Eight people aboard an American B-52 bomber are believed to be dead after the aircraft crashed at Edwards Air Force Base in California this morning. Base officials say it happened shortly after the aircraft took off during a routine test mission. The identities of those on board have not been released, but NBC reports Boeing's confirmed two of its workers had been killed. Two children are dead, their mothers in critical condition after an incident in a small Tennessee town. Liz Kennedy has that.
4: A one-year-old reportedly identified as Landry Harris and an 11-year-old found shot to death at a home over the weekend in Kenton. The mother of the children, who has not been named, was rushed to the hospital with life-threatening stab wounds. Officials with the Tennessee Bureau of Investigation haven't said whether they have a suspect in the case. I'm Liz Kennedy.
3: The FBI is now handling the investigation into an ICE agent shooting at a van this morning in South Jersey. There were initial reports of the van hitting the agent as it sped off. Police in Stafford Township no longer say the agent was hit by the vehicle, but rather hurt in some unexplained way. ICE agents were trying to detain the driver of the van this morning along Route 72. Police say an agent shot the van's rear window as it sped off and got away. I'm Scott Carr. New York City is celebrating the Knicks' long-awaited NBA Finals championship. Despite the arrest of dozens Saturday night after the win, star point guard Jalen Brunson has a message for fans.
5: Thank you for having my back through the ups and downs. Thank you for bringing myself, my family into this city, giving us all the love.
3: While teammate Josh Hart says the current Knicks team shares a bond that goes beyond the court.
6: We genuinely love each other. You see us all joking, playing, doing all those kind of things, man. But this is genuine love. This is genuine brotherhood.
3: Hundreds, if not thousands, of Knicks fans are expected to jam Lower Manhattan this Thursday for a ticker tape parade up Broadway, starting at 10 a.m. local time near Battery Park, ending at City Hall. Head coach of the Portland Trail Blazers, Tiago Splitter, has been named head coach of the Chicago Bulls. That's according to several reports. Splitter had become head coach of the Blazers after former head coach Chauncey Billups was indicted on federal charges related to an illegal poker ring. Officials in Brazil say a 21-year-old woman died after being thrown from a bridge without a properly attached bungee cord. Monica Nelson has that.
7: Folks on the ground were yelling, waving their arms, trying to stop the jump, but she was already in the air. Police say the company running the stunt wasn't even properly licensed, and workers skipped the most basic safety check there is, which is hooking the rope to the harness. Several employees have been arrested, and investigators say this wasn't an accident. It was a preventable disaster caused by pure negligence. Now the case is being treated as a possible homicide. I'm Monica Nelson.
3: Reports say voters in New York City have been turning out in impressive numbers for early primary voting. The Board of Elections there reports more than 66,000 cast ballots during the first weekend of primary voting. More than a third of them in Brooklyn, followed closely by Manhattan. High interest in the primaries being driven by fierce competition in several Democratic congressional races. I'm Scott Carr.
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8: In the Pacific Northwest, dangerous heat continues through Tuesday. An extreme heat warning and multiple heat advisories remain in effect across Northwest Oregon and Southwest Washington. Temperatures expecting to reach 92 to 100 degrees. Down the West Coast, Central California also under a heat advisory. In the Southwest, heat remains a major story there too, much of Arizona, including the

0: Phoenix Metro continue to run well above normal. In the Rockies and Intermountain West, conditions staying mostly dry, breezy winds at higher elevations, and only isolated storm chances. A mix of sun and clouds over the Midwest. A few spotty showers may develop in the upper Midwest. The Northeast remaining quiet under high pressure with mild temperatures and mostly clear skies. The Southeast and Gulf Coast continue with typical June warmth and humidity. Florida and coastal areas can expect scattered afternoon thunderstorms. Nationwide, the biggest headline is the dangerous heat from the Pacific Northwest into California. Stay hydrated, check on your neighbors, and limit outdoor activity. That's your national forecast. I'm Monica Nelson.
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2: The Chicago Bulls have reached agreement with Tiago Splitter to become their next head coach. Splitter leaves Portland, where he was the interim coach this season. It is a tumultuous time at Michigan State, with the school's president and athletic director both deciding to leave over differences that reportedly exist within the school's board of trustees. Basketball coach Tom Izzo, not a fan of what's going on.
3: I can't stand what's going on. I've had it. I'm very upset about it, and I'm sick of it. I think 600,000 Living alums better start rallying together. If there's ever a time that we need to rally together, it's now.
2: Izzo adding he will have more to say in the near future. Among the World Cup action today, in their first ever game in the tournament, Cape Verde played to a scoreless draw with powerhouse Spain in Atlanta. Meanwhile, there was a 1-1 draw for Belgium and Egypt. That's sports. I'm Frank Arity.
0: Coming up this week, the focus is on the Federal Reserve's looming interest rate decision. Scott Carr with more.
4: The Fed's Open Market Committee opens a two-day policy meeting on Tuesday, with an announcement on interest rates coming on Wednesday. It will mark the first meeting with President Trump's choice to be new Fed chairman, Kevin Warsh, at the helm, who's replaced Jerome Powell. Warsh has promised to bring what he calls regime change to the nation's central bank. It's expected the Fed will leave the nation's key interest rate unchanged for now.
0: The Food and Drug Administration has classified a recall of over 900 cases of Alfredo sauce at its highest risk level. This comes after a supplier recalled a dry milk powder ingredient used in the product due to possible salmonella contamination. The FDA says the product was distributed in 41 states, including Alabama, Arkansas, Arizona, California, among many others. Also, regulators say over 17,000 coffee makers have been recalled over a burn hazard. It's the Kid Isle brand hot and iced coffee machines that are affected by the recall. Apparently, the coffee maker can become clogged, causing hot liquid or steam to build up and be released unexpectedly during use. And Californians apparently have a lot of credit card debt. More from Jason Nathanson.
5: California is 7 of the top 10 cities in the U.S. when it comes to the amount households owe on their cards. That from a report this week by Wallet Hub. Santa Clarita's number one with an average balance of over $23,000. Chula Vista's in second place. Rancho Cucamonga's fifth. Fontana, Oxnard, Moreno Valley, and Santa Ana also make the top 10. Wallet Hub says Santa Clarita was also number one for paying off the most debt during the first quarter of 2026, meaning people there have big credit card limits and can afford to spend a lot.
0: And Porsche bringing Toy Story to life on four wheels. 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I'm Monica Nelson with your consumer and business news.
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7: President Trump says the deal with Iran has been signed and the Strait of Hormuz is partially open. Correspondent Nick Harper has more.
8: President Donald Trump says the deal is complete, while the Vice President J.D. Vance has called it a win for the American people. However, the text of this deal has not yet been released, and Vance has admitted there's still a lot of very important details to figure out with Iran.
7: The president is in Europe today for the G7 summit hosted by French President Emmanuel Macron. Trump has talks scheduled with a number of Middle Eastern leaders Tuesday, along with a working session that includes Ukrainian President Volodymyr Zelensky. An investigation continues into a fire at the campaign office of former Los Angeles mayoral candidate Spencer Pratt. Flames broke out at the building in Pacific Palisades last Thursday night. The former reality TV star has since taken to social media to claim that arsonists are responsible for the blaze. Fire officials have not yet confirmed that. That's politics. I'm Brad Siegel.
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12: The CDC is issuing a food safety alert regarding a multi-state outbreak of infant botulism tied to recalled powdered formula.
13: A total of 3 infants with infant botulism so far have been reported in the outbreak from 3 states, California, Pennsylvania, and Washington. The infants range in age from 2 to 5 months old, and all 3 consumed NARA Organics whole milk organic infant formula, which was recalled Saturday by NARA Organics. All 3 infants were hospitalized and treated with Baby Big, the FDA-approved treatment for infant botulism. No deaths have been reported. Testing of cans of NARA Organics brand formula is underway, and results are expected in the next few weeks. I'm Tammy Trujillo.
12: The CDC says drinking alcohol during pregnancy is rising in recent years. Data shows groups like unmarried women and women in frequent distress are more likely to drink while pregnant. This was a survey that found over 15% of pregnant women reported drinking in the past 30 days, while nearly 5% reported binge drinking. Health update, I'm Scott Pringle.
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14: This weekend, Hall of Famer Julie Inkster broke an LPGA Tour record that had stood for over 2 decades. Playing alongside Angel Yin in the tour's only regular season team event, the Dow Championship, Inkster made the 36-hole cut at 65 years, 11 months, and 19 days old, becoming the oldest athlete to do so. She and Yin finished the tournament tied for 12th. 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
16: A shocking result today as Spain and Cape Verde play to a scoreless draw.
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16: Spain came into the World Cup as one of the pre-tournament favorites. Meanwhile, Egypt and Belgium play to a 1-1 draw this afternoon. And United States star Christian Pulisic trained off to the side as he attempts to recover from a calf injury.
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18: The United Kingdom is banning social media for children under 16. Prime Minister Keir Starmer announced the new rules that could take effect as soon as next year.
19: Social media is making children unhappy. It's making it easier for bullies to harass and abuse them. and it could even be harming their mental health.
18: The ban would likely include platforms like Snapchat, TikTok, YouTube, Instagram, Facebook, and X. It'll be modeled on a similar law passed last year in Australia, but aims to go further. It could block live streaming and chatting with strangers. Fox is buying Roku for $22 billion. It's the latest chapter in the ongoing saga of media consolidation as the industry deals with changes and challenges. The deal brings together Fox's news and sports channels, as well as streaming service Tubi, which it bought in 2020 with Roku. And Elon Musk says SpaceX revenue could hit $1 trillion by 2030. That from the world's first trillionaire after his company went public late last week. Tech Report, I'm at Mattinson.
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10: Ariana Grande launching a new foundation. 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A new collection of iHeart podcasts, including Kate Hudson and Oliver Hudson, Lele Pons, and Martha Stewart launching as video shows on the streaming service. 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The latest collection of podcasts will begin rolling out on Netflix in the coming months. Carly Simon is sharing new music. The singer recently released her new single, Howl. And also revealed that she'll be dropping a new album later this year. Her first new album of original music in 18 years, Comes in Waves, drops August 14th. Tributes continue to pour in for iconic Today Show film critic Gene Shalit, who passed away peacefully at the age of 100.
20: Don't forego Fargo. 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
10: The man known for his handlebar mustache and bow ties was the show's full-time critic for more than four decades before retiring in 2010. That's entertainment. I'm Jennifer Bolsoni.
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4: President Trump is speaking out on the new deal with Iran. Reports say it'll open up the Strait of Hormuz and allow for a 60-day window for the U.S. and Iran to strike a long-term deal that curbs Iran's nuclear ambitions. In a social media post, Trump says Iran's agreed to never have a nuclear weapon. Also, he writes the story that the U.S. is paying Iran $300 million is fake news. Vice President J.D. Vance says Iran could get a very significant sanctions relief package, but only if it meets its obligations. Meantime, the Democratic Senate Minority Leader Chuck Schumer is calling for details about the agreement, issuing a statement pushing for the Trump administration to brief Congress immediately on the matter. Eight people aboard an American B-52 bomber are believed to be dead after the aircraft crashed at Edwards Air Force Base in California this morning. Base officials say it happened shortly after the aircraft took off during a routine test mission. The identities of those on board have not been released, but NBC reports Boeing's confirmed two of its workers had been killed. Two children are dead. Their mother's in critical condition after an incident in a small Tennessee town. Liz Kennedy has that.
3: A one-year-old reportedly identified as Landry Harris and an 11-year-old were found shot to death at a home over the weekend in Kenton. The mother of the children, who has not been named, was rushed to the hospital with life-threatening stab wounds. Officials with the Tennessee Bureau of Investigation haven't said whether they have a suspect in the case. I'm Liz Kennedy.
4: The FBI is now handling the investigation into an ICE agent shooting at a van this morning in South Jersey. There were initial reports of the van hitting the agent as it sped off. Police in Stafford Township no longer say the agent was hit by the vehicle, but rather hurt in some unexplained way. ICE agents were trying to detain the driver of the van this morning along Route 72. Police say an agent shot the van's rear window as it sped off and got away. I'm Scott Carr. New York City is celebrating the Knicks' long-awaited NBA Finals championship. Despite the arrest of dozens Saturday night after the win, star point guard Jalen Brunson has a message for fans.
21: Thank you for having my back through the ups and downs. Thank you for bringing myself, my family into this city, giving us all the love.
4: While teammate Josh Hart says the current Knicks team shares a bond that goes beyond the court.
22: We genuinely love each other. You see us all joking, playing, doing all those kind of things, man. But this is genuine love. This is genuine brotherhood.
4: Hundreds, if not thousands, of Knicks fans are expected to jam Lower Manhattan this Thursday for a ticker tape parade up Broadway, starting at 10 a.m. local time near Battery Park, ending at City Hall. Head coach of the Portland Trail Blazers, Tiago Splitter, has been named head coach of the Chicago Bulls. That's according to several reports. Splitter had become head coach of the Blazers after former head coach Chauncey Billups was indicted on federal charges related to an illegal poker ring. Officials in Brazil say a 21-year-old woman died after being thrown from a bridge without a properly attached bungee cord. Monica Nelson has that.
0: Folks on the ground were yelling, waving their arms, trying to stop the jump, but she was already in the air. Police say the company running the stunt wasn't even properly licensed, and workers skipped the most basic safety check there is, which is hooking the rope to the harness. Several employees have been arrested, and investigators say this wasn't an accident. It was a preventable disaster caused by pure negligence. Now the case is being treated as a possible homicide. I'm Monica Nelson.
4: Reports say voters in New York City have been turning out in impressive numbers for early primary voting. The Board of Elections there reports more than 66,000 cast ballots during the first weekend of primary voting, more than a third of them in Brooklyn, followed closely by Manhattan. High interest in the primaries being driven by fierce competition in several Democratic congressional races. I'm Scott Carr.
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0: In the Pacific Northwest, dangerous heat continues through Tuesday. An extreme heat warning and multiple heat advisories remain in effect across Northwest Oregon and Southwest Washington. Temperatures expecting to reach 92 to 100 degrees. Down the West Coast, Central California also under a heat advisory. In the Southwest, heat remains a major story there too. Much of Arizona, including the Phoenix Metro, continue to run well above normal. In the Rockies and Intermountain West, conditions staying mostly dry, breezy winds at higher elevations and only isolated storm chances. A mix of sun and clouds over the Midwest. A few spotty showers may develop in the upper Midwest. The Northeast remaining quiet under high pressure with mild temperatures and mostly clear skies. The Southeast and Gulf Coast continue with typical June warmth and humidity. Florida and coastal areas can expect scattered afternoon thunderstorms. Nationwide, the biggest headline is the dangerous heat from the Pacific Northwest into California. Stay hydrated, check on your neighbors, and limit outdoor activity. That's your national forecast. I'm Monica Nelson.
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2: The Chicago Bulls have reached agreement with Tiago Splitter to become their next head coach. Splitter leaves Portland, where he was the interim coach this season. It is a tumultuous time at Michigan State with the school's president and athletic director both deciding to leave over differences that reportedly exist within the school's board of trustees. Basketball coach Tom Izzo, not a fan of what's going on.
23: I can't stand what's going on. I've had it. I'm very upset about it, and I'm sick of it. I think 600,000 living alums better start rallying together. If there's ever a time that we need to rally together, it's now.
2: Izzo adding he will have more to say in the near future. Among the World Cup action today, in their first ever game in the tournament, Cape Verde played to a scoreless draw with powerhouse Spain in Atlanta. Meanwhile, it was a 1-1 draw for Belgium and Egypt. That's sports. I'm Frank Arity.
0: Coming up this week, the focus is on the Federal Reserve's looming interest rate decision. Scott Carr with more.
4: The Fed's Open Market Committee opens a two-day policy meeting on Tuesday, with an announcement on interest rates coming on Wednesday. It will mark the first meeting with President Trump's choice to be new Fed chairman, Kevin Warsh, at the helm, who's replaced Jerome Powell. Warsh has promised to bring what he calls regime change to the nation's central bank. It's expected the Fed will leave the nation's key interest rate unchanged for now.
0: The Food and Drug Administration has classified a recall of over 900 cases of Alfredo sauce at its highest risk level. This comes after a supplier recalled a dry milk powder ingredient used in the product due to possible salmonella contamination. The FDA says the product was distributed in 41 states, including Alabama, Arkansas, Arizona, California, among many others. Also, regulators say over 17,000 coffee makers have been recalled over a burn hazard. It's the Kid Isle brand hot and iced coffee machines that are affected by the recall. Apparently, the coffee maker can become clogged, causing hot liquid or steam to build up and be released unexpectedly during use. And Californians apparently have a lot of credit card debt. More from Jason Nathanson.
5: California is 7 of the top 10 cities in the U.S. when it comes to the amount households owe on their cards. That from a report this week by Wallet Hub. Santa Clarita is number one with an average balance of over 23 grand. Chula Vista is in second place. Rancho Cucamonga is fifth. Fontana, Oxnard, Moreno Valley, and Santa Ana also make the top 10. Wallet Hub says Santa Clarita was also number one for paying off the most debt during the first quarter of 2026, meaning people there have big credit card limits and can afford to spend a lot.
0: And Porsche bringing Toy Story to life on four wheels. 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I'm Monica Nelson with your consumer and business news.
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8: President Trump says the deal with Iran has been signed and the Strait of Hormuz is partially open. Correspondent Nick Harper has more.
9: President Donald Trump says the deal is complete, while the Vice President J.D. Vance has called it a win for the American people. However, the text of this deal has not yet been released, and Vance has admitted there's still a lot of very important details to figure out with Iran.
8: The president is in Europe today for the G7 summit hosted by French President Emmanuel Macron. Trump has talks scheduled with a number of Middle Eastern leaders Tuesday, along with a working session that includes Ukrainian President Volodymyr Zelensky. An investigation continues into a fire at the campaign office of former Los Angeles mayoral candidate Spencer Pratt. Flames broke out at the building in Pacific Palisades last Thursday night. The former reality TV star has since taken to social media to claim that arsonists are responsible for the blaze. Fire officials have not yet confirmed that. That's politics. I'm Brad Siegel.
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12: The CDC is issuing a food safety alert regarding a multi-state outbreak of infant botulism tied to recalled powdered formula.
13: A total of 3 infants with infant botulism so far have been reported in the outbreak from 3 states, California, Pennsylvania, and Washington. The infants range in age from 2 to 5 months old, and all 3 consumed NARA Organics whole milk organic infant formula, which was recalled Saturday by NARA Organics. All 3 infants were hospitalized and treated with Baby Big, the FDA-approved treatment for infant botulism. No deaths have been reported. Testing of cans of NARA Organics brand formula is underway, and results are expected in the next few weeks. I'm Tammy Trujillo.
12: The CDC says drinking alcohol during pregnancy is rising in recent years. Data shows groups like unmarried women and women in frequent distress are more likely to drink while pregnant. This was a survey that found over 15% of pregnant women reported drinking in the past 30 days, while nearly 5% reported binge drinking. Health update, I'm Scott Pringle.
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14: This weekend, Hall of Famer Julie Inkster broke an LPGA Tour record that had stood for over 2 decades. Playing alongside Angel Yin in the tour's only regular season team event, the Dow Championship, Inkster made the 36-hole cut at 65 years, 11 months, and 19 days old, becoming the oldest athlete to do so. She and Yin finished the tournament tied for 12th. For more women's sports stories, subscribe to Good Game with Sarah Spain on iHeart Podcasts.
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27: A shocking result today as Spain and Cape Verde play to a scoreless draw.
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27: Spain came into the World Cup as one of the pre-tournament favorites. Meanwhile, Egypt and Belgium play to a 1-1 draw this afternoon. And United States star Christian Pulisic trained off to the side as he attempts to recover from a calf injury.
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18: The United Kingdom is banning social media for children under 16. Prime Minister Keir Starmer announced the new rules that could take effect as soon as next year.
19: Social media is making children unhappy. It's making it easier for bullies to harass and abuse them. And it could even be harming their mental health.
18: The ban would likely include platforms like Snapchat, TikTok, YouTube, Instagram, Facebook, and X. It'll be modeled on a similar law passed last year in Australia, but aims to go further. It could block live streaming and chatting with strangers. Fox is buying Roku for $22 billion. It's the latest chapter in the ongoing saga of media consolidation as the industry deals with changes and challenges. The deal brings together Fox's news and sports channels, as well as streaming service Tubi, which it bought in 2020 with Roku. And Elon Musk says SpaceX revenue could hit $1 trillion by 2030. That from the world's first trillionaire after his company went public late last week. Tech Report, I'm at Mattinson.
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10: Ariana Grande launching a new foundation. 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The latest collection of podcasts will begin rolling out on Netflix in the coming months. Carly Simon is sharing new music. The singer recently released her new single, Howl. Oh, love a liar. And also revealed that she'll be dropping a new album later this year. Her first new album of original music in 18 years, Comes in Waves, drops August 14th. Tributes continue to pour in for iconic Today Show film critic Gene Shalit, who passed away peacefully at the age of 100.
0: Don't forego Fargo. The spastic, elastic, iconoclastic.
10: The man known for his handlebar mustache and bow ties was the show's full-time critic for more than four decades before retiring in 2010. That's entertainment. I'm Jennifer Bolsoni.
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3: President Trump is speaking out on a new deal with Iran, announcing the deal as he met with world leaders at the G7 summit in France today. The deal has not been released by the White House, but reports say it will open up the Strait of Hormuz and allow for a 60-day window for the U.S. and Iran to strike a long-term deal that curbs Iran's nuclear ambitions. As part of the deal, Vice President J.D. Vance says Iran could get a very significant sanctions relief package, but only if it meets its obligations. Eight people aboard a B-52 bomber are believed to be dead after the plane crashed and burst into flames at Edwards Air Force Base in California this morning. Base officials say it happened shortly after the aircraft took off during a routine test mission. Boeing Company has confirmed two of its employees were among the eight passengers on board. We get more from Jason Nathanson.
4: Edwards Air Force Base says eight people were on board the B-52 bomber that crashed shortly after takeoff at 11:20 a.m. Monday, and quote, initial indications are that the crash was not survivable. We're told emergency personnel are on scene and officials are working to account for everyone that was on the plane. The crash is under investigation. Edwards Air Force Base is about 100 miles north of downtown Los Angeles. I'm Jason Nathanson.
3: 911 service outages are being reported across several states, including Arizona, Texas, Iowa, and Washington State. The cause of the outage has not been confirmed. The governor of Arizona, Katie Hobbs, posts that her administration's aware of the problem and is actively working with local and county public safety agencies. Day 5 of the 2026 FIFA World Cup is almost in the books. In a shocking result, Spain and Cape Verde ended in a 0-0 draw in the first match of the day. Egypt and Belgium played to a 1-1 draw in Seattle. This evening, Saudi Arabia and Uruguay finished with a score of 1-1. Iran's facing off against New Zealand. And two powerhouses start their World Cup journeys tomorrow. Argentina and Lionel Messi will face Algeria, while France and Kylian Mbappe will take on Senegal. I'm Scott Carr. Today, California Governor Gavin Newsom accused President Trump of ordering the Department of Justice to investigate him and his wife. Newsom posts on X they're not investigating any particular crime. They just hope to find one. In a video, he says going after his family is crossing the line.
5: I have a message for you. You can subpoena my records. You can investigate me. You can harass me. Put my name on every and any enemies list you have, but leave my wife and family out of your personal vendetta.
3: In the video, the governor says federal agents in recent days have knocked on the doors of his family, friends, and former employees.
5: One by one, anyone who has challenged Donald Trump has ended up on his hit list. And today, I proudly join that list.
3: The Democrat vows to fight what he calls Trump's lawlessness and corruption. Some officials in California are trying to stop a new rule that's been passed by voters in Shasta County that would end most mail-in voting, require photo ID for all votes and to register, and insist all ballots be counted by hand. State officials say the so-called Measure B actually breaks California election laws and should be stopped before the election in November. A poll out Monday found that phone tracking by parents is following many of their kids well into adulthood.
6: The University of Michigan Health Poll says 52% of parents track the location of adult children between the ages of 18 and 25. Most say they do it for safety or emergencies. Nearly one in four parents who track their adult kids say checking the app makes them anxious, and researchers say constant tracking can also get in the way of young adults learning to manage their own lives. I'm Chris Caraggio.
3: A bright green fireball, say witnesses, that lit up several states Sunday nights, drawn hundreds of reports. The American Meteor Society says people reported seeing it all the way from parts of Tennessee and Kentucky to Oklahoma and Texas. So-called fireballs are rare since they burn brighter than a normal meteor. I'm Scott Carr.
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7: In the Pacific Northwest, dangerous heat continues through Tuesday. An extreme heat warning and multiple heat advisories remain in effect across Northwest Oregon and Southwest Washington. Temperatures expecting to reach 92 to 100 degrees down the West Coast. Central California also under a heat advisory. In the Southwest, heat remains a major story there too. Much of Arizona, including the Phoenix Metro, continue to run well above normal. In the Rockies and Intermountain West, conditions staying mostly dry, breezy winds at higher elevations and only isolated storm chances. A mix of sun and clouds over the Midwest. A few spotty showers may develop in the upper Midwest. The Northeast remaining quiet under high pressure with mild temperatures and mostly clear skies. The Southeast and Gulf Coast continue with typical June warmth and humidity. Florida and coastal areas can expect scattered afternoon thunderstorms. Nationwide, the biggest headline is the dangerous heat from the Pacific Northwest into California. Stay hydrated, check on your neighbors, and limit outdoor activity. That's your national forecast. I'm Monica Nelson.
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8: The Chicago Bulls have reached agreement with Tiago Splitter to become their next head coach. Splitter leaves Portland, where he was the interim coach this season. It is a tumultuous time at Michigan State with the school's president and athletic director both deciding to leave over differences that reportedly exist within the school's board of trustees. Basketball coach Tom Izzo, not a fan of what's going on.
9: I can't stand what's going on. I've had it. I'm very upset about it, and I'm sick of it. I think 600,000 Living alums better start rallying together. If there's ever a time that we need to rally together, it's now.
8: Izzo adding he will have more to say in the near future. Among the World Cup action today in their first ever game in the tournament, Cape Verde played to a scoreless draw with powerhouse Spain in Atlanta. Meanwhile, it was a 1-1 draw for Belgium and Egypt. That's sports. I'm Frank Arity.
7: Coming up this week, the focus is on the Federal Reserve's looming interest rate decision. Scott Carr with more.
3: The Fed's Open Market Committee opens a two-day policy meeting on Tuesday with an announcement on interest rates coming on Wednesday. It will mark the first meeting with President Trump's choice to be new Fed chairman, Kevin Warsh at the helm, who's replaced Jerome Powell. Warsh has promised to bring what he calls regime change to the nation's central bank. It's expected the Fed will leave the nation's key interest rate unchanged for now.
7: The Food and Drug Administration has classified a recall of over 900 cases of Alfredo sauce at its highest risk level. This comes after a supplier recalled a dry milk powder ingredient used in the product due to possible salmonella contamination. The FDA says the product was distributed in 41 states, including Alabama, Arkansas, Arizona, California, among many others. Also, regulators say over 17,000 coffee makers have been recalled over a burn hazard. It's the Kid Isle brand hot and iced coffee machines that are affected by the recall. Apparently, the coffee maker can become clogged, causing hot liquid or steam to build up and be released unexpectedly during use. And Californians apparently have a lot of credit card debt. More from Jason Nathanson.
11: California is 7 of the top 10 cities in the U.S. when it comes to the amount households owe on their cards. That from a report this week by Wallet Hub. Santa Clarita is number one with an average balance of over 23 grand. Chula Vista is in second place. Rancho Cucamonga is fifth. Fontana, Oxnard, Moreno Valley, and Santa Ana also make the top 10. Wallet Hub says Santa Clarita was also number one for paying off the most debt during the first quarter of 2026, meaning people there have big credit card limits and can afford to spend a lot.
7: And Porsche bringing Toy Story to life on four wheels. 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I'm Monica Nelson with your consumer and business news.
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14: President Trump says the deal with Iran has been signed and the Strait of Hormuz is partially open. Correspondent Nick Harper has more.
20: President Donald Trump says the deal is complete, while the Vice President J.D. Vance has called it a win for the American people. However, the text of this deal has not yet been released, and Vance has admitted there's still a lot of very important details to figure out with Iran.
14: The president is in Europe today for the G7 summit hosted by French President Emmanuel Macron. Trump has talks scheduled with a number of Middle Eastern leaders Tuesday, along with a working session that includes Ukrainian President Volodymyr Zelensky. An investigation continues into a fire at the campaign office of former Los Angeles mayoral candidate Spencer Pratt. Flames broke out at the building in Pacific Palisades last Thursday night. The former reality TV star has since taken to social media to claim that arsonists are responsible for the blaze. Fire officials have not yet confirmed that. That's politics. I'm Brad Siegel.
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24: The CDC is issuing a food safety alert regarding a multi-state outbreak of infant botulism tied to recalled powdered formula.
29: A total of 3 infants with infant botulism so far have been reported in the outbreak from 3 states, California, Pennsylvania, and Washington. The infants range in age from 2 to 5 months old, and all 3 consumed NARA Organics whole milk organic infant formula, which was recalled Saturday by NARA Organics. All 3 infants were hospitalized and treated with Baby Big, the FDA-approved treatment for infant botulism. No deaths have been reported. Testing of cans of NARA Organics brand formula is underway, and results are expected in the next few weeks. I'm Tammy Trujillo.
24: The CDC says drinking alcohol during pregnancy is rising in recent years. Data shows groups like unmarried women and women in frequent distress are more likely to drink while pregnant. This was a survey that found over 15% of pregnant women reported drinking in the past 30 days, while nearly 5% reported binge drinking. Health update, I'm Scott Pringle.
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30: This weekend, Hall of Famer Julie Inkster broke an LPGA Tour record that had stood for over 2 decades. Playing alongside Angel Yin in the tour's only regular season team event, the Dow Championship, Inkster made the 36-hole cut at 65 years, 11 months, and 19 days old, becoming the oldest athlete to do so. She and Yin finished the tournament tied for 12th. For more women's sports stories, subscribe to Good Game with Sarah Spain on iHeart Podcast.
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10: A shocking result today as Spain and Cape Verde play to a scoreless draw.
15: A 0-0 draw with the European champion.
10: Spain came into the World Cup as one of the pre-tournament favorites. Meanwhile, Egypt and Belgium play to a 1-1 draw this afternoon. And United States star Christian Pulisic trained off to the side as he attempts to recover from a calf injury.
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16: The United Kingdom is banning social media for children under 16. Prime Minister Keir Starmer announced the new rules that could take effect as soon as next year.
17: Social media is making children unhappy. It's making it easier for bullies to harass and abuse them. And it could even be harming their mental health.
16: The ban would likely include platforms like Snapchat, TikTok, YouTube, Instagram, Facebook, and X. It'll be modeled on a similar law passed last year in Australia, but aims to go further. It could block live streaming and chatting with strangers. Fox is buying Roku for $22 billion. It's the latest chapter in the ongoing saga of media consolidation as the industry deals with changes and challenges. The deal brings together Fox's news and sports channels, as well as streaming service Tubi, which it bought in 2020 with Roku. And Elon Musk says SpaceX revenue could hit $1 trillion by 2030. That from the world's first trillionaire after his company went public late last week. Tech Report, I'm Matt Mattinson.
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18: Ariana Grande launching a new foundation. The Brighter Days Foundation is set to focus on youth mental health, arts education, and community support causes. She's partnered with four different funds in the past, saying it's been her privilege to support these causes over the years, and she's grateful to now be able to expand that reach and amplify the life-saving work through her own foundation. iHeartMedia and Netflix announcing the next phase of their exclusive video podcast partnership. A new collection of iHeart podcasts, including Kate Hudson and Oliver Hudson, Lele Pons, and Martha Stewart launching as video shows on the streaming service. The agreement includes all new episodes from the podcast lineup, as well as select library episodes from each show. The latest collection of podcasts will begin rolling out on Netflix in the coming months. Carly Simon is sharing new music. The singer recently released her new single, Howl. Oh, and also revealed that she'll be dropping a new album later this year. Her first new album of original music in 18 years, Comes in Waves, drops August 14th. Tributes continue to pour in for iconic Today Show film critic Gene Shalit, who passed away peacefully at the age of 100.
19: Don't forego Fargo. The spastic, elastic, iconoclastic.
18: The man known for his handlebar mustache and bow ties was the show's full-time critic for more than four decades before retiring in 2010. That's entertainment. I'm Jennifer Bolsoni.
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2: President Trump is speaking out on a new deal with Iran, announcing the deal as he met with world leaders at the G7 summit in France today. The deal has not been released by the White House, but reports say it will open up the Strait of Hormuz and allow for a 60-day window for the U.S. and Iran to strike a long-term deal that curbs Iran's nuclear ambitions. As part of the deal, Vice President J.D. Vance says Iran could get a very significant sanctions relief package, but only if it meets its obligations. Eight people aboard a B-52 bomber are believed to be dead after the plane crashed and burst into flames at Edwards Air Force Base in California this morning. Base officials say it happened shortly after the aircraft took off during a routine test mission. Boeing Company has confirmed two of its employees were among the eight passengers on board. We get more from Jason Nathanson.
3: Edwards Air Force Base says eight people were on board the B-52 bomber that crashed shortly after takeoff at 11:20 a.m. Monday, and quote, initial indications are that the crash was not survivable. We're told emergency personnel are on scene and officials are working to account for everyone that was on the plane. The crash is under investigation. Edwards Air Force Base is about 100 miles north of downtown Los Angeles. I'm Jason Nathanson.
2: 911 service outages are being reported across several states, including Arizona, Texas, Iowa, and Washington State. The cause of the outage has not been confirmed. The governor of Arizona, Katie Hobbs, posts that her administration's aware of the problem and is actively working with local and county public safety agencies. Day 5 of the 2026 FIFA World Cup is almost in the books. In a shocking result, Spain and Cape Verde ended in a 0-0 draw in the first match of the day. Egypt and Belgium played to a 1-1 draw in Seattle. This evening, Saudi Arabia and Uruguay finished with a score of 1-1. Iran's facing off against New Zealand. And two powerhouses start their World Cup journeys tomorrow. Argentina and Lionel Messi will face Algeria, while France and Kylian Mbappe will take on Senegal. I'm Scott Carr. Today, California Governor Gavin Newsom accused President Trump of ordering the Department of Justice to investigate him and his wife. Newsom posts on X they're not investigating any particular crime. They just hope to find one. In a video, he says going after his family is crossing the line.
4: I have a message for you. You can subpoena my records. You can investigate me. You can harass me. Put my name on every and any enemies list you have, but leave my wife and family out of your personal vendetta.
2: In the video, the governor says federal agents in recent days have knocked on the doors of his family, friends, and former employees.
4: One by one, anyone who has challenged Donald Trump has ended up on his hit list. And today, I proudly join that list.
2: The Democrat vows to fight what he calls Trump's lawlessness and corruption. Some officials in California are trying to stop a new rule that's been passed by voters in Shasta County that would end most mail-in voting, require photo ID for all votes and to register, and insist all ballots be counted by hand. State officials say the so-called Measure B actually breaks California election laws and should be stopped before the election in November. A poll out Monday found that phone tracking by parents is following many of their kids well into adulthood.
5: The University of Michigan Health Poll says 52% of parents track the location of adult children between the ages of 18 and 25. Most say they do it for safety or emergencies. Nearly one in four parents who track their adult kids say checking the app makes them anxious, and researchers say constant tracking can also get in the way of young adults learning to manage their own lives. I'm Chris Caraggio.
2: A bright green fireball, say witnesses, that lit up several states Sunday nights, drawn hundreds of reports. The American Meteor Society says people reported seeing it all the way from parts of Tennessee and Kentucky to Oklahoma and Texas. So-called fireballs are rare since they burn brighter than a normal meteor. I'm Scott Carr.
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7: In the Pacific Northwest, dangerous heat continues through Tuesday. An extreme heat warning and multiple heat advisories remain in effect across Northwest Oregon and Southwest Washington. Temperatures expecting to reach 92 to 100 degrees. Down the West Coast, Central California also under a heat advisory. In the Southwest, heat remains a major story there too. Much of Arizona, including the Phoenix Metro, continue to run well above normal. In the Rockies and Intermountain West, conditions staying mostly dry, breezy winds at higher elevations and only isolated storm chances. A mix of sun and clouds over the Midwest. A few spotty showers may develop in the upper Midwest. The Northeast remaining quiet under high pressure with mild temperatures and mostly clear skies. The Southeast and Gulf Coast continue with typical June warmth and humidity. Florida and coastal areas can expect scattered afternoon thunderstorms. Nationwide, the biggest headline is the dangerous heat from the Pacific Northwest into California. Stay hydrated, check on your neighbors, and limit outdoor activity. That's your national forecast. I'm Monica Nelson.
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6: The Chicago Bulls have reached agreement with Tiago Splitter to become their next head coach. Splitter leaves Portland, where he was the interim coach this season. It is a tumultuous time at Michigan State, with the school's president and athletic director both deciding to leave over differences that reportedly exist within the school's board of trustees. Basketball coach Tom Izzo, not a fan of what's going on.
8: I can't stand what's going on. I've had it. I'm very upset about it, and I'm sick of it. I think 600,000 Living alums better start rallying together. If there's ever a time that we need to rally together, it's now.
6: Izzo adding he will have more to say in the near future. Among the World Cup action today, in their first ever game in the tournament, Cape Verde played to a scoreless draw with powerhouse Spain in Atlanta. Meanwhile, it was a 1-1 draw for Belgium and Egypt. That's sports. I'm Frank Arity.
7: Coming up this week, the focus is on the Federal Reserve.

0: in use. And Californians apparently have a lot of credit card debt. More from Jason Nathanson.
1: California is 7 of the top 10 cities in the U.S. when it comes to the amount households owe on their cards. That from a report this week by Wallet Hub. Santa Clarita is number one with an average balance of over 23 grand. Chula Vista is in second place. Rancho Cucamonga is fifth. Fontana, Oxnard, Moreno Valley, and Santa Ana also make the top 10. Wallet Hub says Santa Clarita was also number one for paying off the most debt during the first quarter of 2026, meaning people there have big credit card limits and can afford to spend a lot.
0: And Porsche bringing Toy Story to life on four wheels. 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
6: President Trump says the deal with Iran has been signed and the Strait of Hormuz is partially open. Correspondent Nick Harper has more.
7: President Donald Trump says the deal is complete, while the Vice President J.D. Vance has called it a win for the American people. However, the text of this deal has not yet been released, and Vance has admitted there's still a lot of very important details to figure out with Iran.
6: The president is in Europe today for the G7 summit hosted by French President Emmanuel Macron. Trump has talks scheduled with a number of Middle Eastern leaders Tuesday, along with a working session that includes Ukrainian President Volodymyr Zelensky. An investigation continues into a fire at the campaign office of former Los Angeles mayoral candidate Spencer Pratt. Flames broke out at the building in Pacific Palisades last Thursday night. The former reality TV star has since taken to social media to claim that arsonists are responsible for the blaze. Fire officials have not yet confirmed that. That's politics. I'm Brad Siegel.
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11: The CDC is issuing a food safety alert regarding a multi-state outbreak of infant botulism tied to recalled powdered formula.
12: A total of three infants with infant botulism so far have been reported in the outbreak from three states, California, Pennsylvania, and Washington. The infants range in age from 2 to 5 months old, and all three consumed NARA Organics whole milk organic infant formula, which was recalled Saturday by NARA Organics. All three infants were hospitalized and treated with Baby Big, the FDA-approved treatment for infant botulism. No deaths have been reported. Testing of cans of NARA Organics brand formula is underway, and results are expected in the next few weeks. I'm Tammy Trujillo.
11: The CDC says drinking alcohol during pregnancy is rising in recent years. Data shows groups like unmarried women and women in frequent distress are more likely to drink while pregnant. This was a survey that found over 15% of pregnant women reported drinking in the past 30 days, while nearly 5% reported binge drinking. Health update, I'm Scott Pringle.
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1: This weekend, Hall of Famer Julie Inkster broke an LPGA Tour record that had stood for over two decades. Playing alongside Angel Yin in the tour's only regular season team event, the Dow Championship, Inkster made the 36-hole cut at 65 years, 11 months, and 19 days old, becoming the oldest athlete to do so. She and Yin finished the tournament tied for 12th. 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
4: A shocking result today as Spain and Cape Verde play to a scoreless draw.
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4: 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Meanwhile, Egypt and Belgium play to a 1-1 draw this afternoon. And United States star Christian Pulisic trained off to the side as he attempts to recover from a calf injury.
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6: The United Kingdom is banning social media for children under 16. Prime Minister Keir Starmer announced the new rules that could take effect as soon as next year.
7: Social media is making children unhappy. It's making it easier for bullies to harass and abuse them. And it could even be harming their mental health.
6: The ban would likely include platforms like Snapchat, TikTok, YouTube, Instagram, Facebook, and X. It'll be modeled on a similar law passed last year in Australia, but aims to go further. It could block live streaming and chatting with strangers. Fox is buying Roku for $22 billion. It's the latest chapter in the ongoing saga of media consolidation as the industry deals with changes and challenges. The deal brings together Fox's news and sports channels, as well as streaming service Tubi, which it bought in 2020 with Roku. And Elon Musk says SpaceX revenue could hit $1 trillion by 2030. That from the world's first trillionaire after his company went public late last week. Tech Report, I'm at Mattinson.
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8: Ariana Grande launching a new foundation. The Brighter Days Foundation is set to focus on youth mental health, arts education, and community support causes. She's partnered with four different funds in the past, saying it's been her privilege to support these causes over the years, and she's grateful to now be able to expand that reach and amplify the life-saving work through her own foundation. iHeartMedia and Netflix announcing the next phase of their exclusive video podcast partnership. A new collection of iHeart podcasts, including Kate Hudson and Oliver Hudson, Lele Pons, and Martha Stewart launching as video shows on the streaming service. 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The latest collection of podcasts will begin rolling out on Netflix in the coming months. Carly Simon is sharing new music. The singer recently released her new single, Howl. Oh, love a liar. And also revealed that she'll be dropping a new album later this year. Her first new album of original music in 18 years comes in waves, drops August 14th. Tributes continue to pour in for iconic Today Show film critic Gene Shalit, who passed away peacefully at the age of 100.
9: Don't forego Fargo. The spastic, elastic, iconoclastic.
8: The man known for his handlebar mustache and bow ties was the show's full-time critic for more than four decades before retiring in 2010. That's entertainment. I'm Jennifer Bolsoni.
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10: President Trump is speaking out on a new deal with Iran, announcing the deal as he met with world leaders at the G7 summit in France today. The deal has not been released by the White House, but reports say it will open up the Strait of Hormuz and allow for a 60-day window for the U.S. and Iran to strike a long-term deal that curbs Iran's nuclear ambitions. As part of the deal, Vice President J.D. Vance says Iran could get a very significant sanctions relief package, but only if it meets its obligations. 8 people aboard a B-52 bomber are believed to be dead after the plane crashed and burst into flames at Edwards Air Force Base in California this morning. Base officials say it happened shortly after the aircraft took off during a routine test mission. Boeing Company has confirmed 2 of its employees were among the 8 passengers on board. We get more from Jason Nathanson.
11: Edwards Air Force Base says 8 people were on board the B-52 bomber that crashed shortly after takeoff at 11:20 a.m. Monday, and quote, initial indications are that the crash was not survivable. We're told emergency personnel are on scene and officials are working to account for everyone that was on the plane. The crash is under investigation. Edwards Air Force Base is about 100 miles north of downtown Los Angeles. I'm Jason Nathanson.
10: 911 service outages are being reported across several states, including Arizona, Texas, Iowa, and Washington State. The cause of the outage has not been confirmed. The governor of Arizona, Katie Hobbs, posts that her administration's aware of the problem and is actively working with local and county public safety agencies. Day 5 of the 2026 FIFA World Cup is almost in the books. In a shocking result, Spain and Cape Verde ended in a 0-0 draw in the first match of the day. Egypt and Belgium played to a 1-1 draw in Seattle. This evening, Saudi Arabia and Uruguay finished with a score of 1-1. Iran's facing off against New Zealand. And 2 powerhouses start their World Cup journeys tomorrow. Argentina and Lionel Messi will face Algeria, while France and Kylian Mbappe will take on Senegal. I'm Scott Carr. Today, California Governor Gavin Newsom accused President Trump of ordering the Department of Justice to investigate him and his wife. Newsom posts on X they're not investigating any particular crime. They just hope to find one. In a video, he says going after his family is crossing the line.
12: I have a message for you. You can subpoena my records. You can investigate me. You can harass me. Put my name on every and any enemies list you have, but leave my wife and family out of your personal vendetta.
10: In the video, the governor says federal agents in recent days have knocked on the doors of his family, friends, and former employees.
12: One by one, anyone who has challenged Donald Trump has ended up on his hit list. And today, I proudly join that list.
10: The Democrat vows to fight what he calls Trump's lawlessness and corruption. Some officials in California are trying to stop a new rule that's been passed by voters in Shasta County that would end most mail-in voting, require photo ID for all votes and to register, and insist all ballots be counted by hand. State officials say the so-called Measure B actually breaks California election laws and should be stopped before the election in November. A poll out Monday found that phone tracking by parents is following many of their kids well into adulthood.
13: The University of Michigan Health Poll says 52% of parents track the location of adult children between the ages of 18 and 25. Most say they do it for safety or emergencies. Nearly 1 in 4 parents who track their adult kids say checking the app makes them anxious, and researchers say constant tracking can also get in the way of young adults learning to manage their own lives. I'm Chris Caraggio.
10: A bright green fireball, say witnesses, that lit up several states Sunday nights, drawn hundreds of reports. The American Meteor Society says people reported seeing it all the way from parts of Tennessee and Kentucky to Oklahoma and Texas. So-called fireballs are rare since they burn brighter than a normal meteor. I'm Scott Carr.
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14: In the Pacific Northwest, dangerous heat continues through Tuesday. An extreme heat warning and multiple heat advisories remain in effect across Northwest Oregon and Southwest Washington. Temperatures expecting to reach 92 to 100 degrees. Down the West Coast, Central California also under a heat advisory. In the Southwest, heat remains a major story there too. Much of Arizona, including the Phoenix Metro, continue to run well above normal. In the Rockies and Intermountain West, conditions staying mostly dry, breezy winds at higher elevations and only isolated storm chances. A mix of sun and clouds over the Midwest. A few spotty showers may develop in the upper Midwest. The Northeast remaining quiet under high pressure with mild temperatures and mostly clear skies. The Southeast and Gulf Coast continue with typical June warmth and humidity. Florida and coastal areas can expect scattered afternoon thunderstorms. Nationwide, the biggest headline is the dangerous heat from the Pacific Northwest into California. Stay hydrated, check on your neighbors, and limit outdoor activity. That's your national forecast. I'm Monica Nelson.
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15: The Chicago Bulls have reached agreement with Tiago Splitter to become their next head coach. Splitter leaves Portland, where he was the interim coach this season. It is a tumultuous time at Michigan State, with the school's president and athletic director both deciding to leave over differences that reportedly exist within the school's board of trustees. Basketball coach Tom Izzo, not a fan of what's going on.
16: I can't stand what's going on. I've had it. I'm very upset about it. And I'm sick of it. I think 600,000 Living alums better start rallying together. If there's ever a time that we need to rally together, it's now.
15: Izzo adding he will have more to say in the near future. Among the World Cup action today, in their first ever game in the tournament, Cape Verde played to a scoreless draw with powerhouse Spain in Atlanta. Meanwhile, it was a 1-1 draw for Belgium and Egypt. That's sports. I'm Frank Arity.
14: Coming up this week, the focus is on the Federal Reserve's looming interest rate decision. Scott Carr with more.
10: The Fed's Open Market Committee opens a two-day policy meeting on Tuesday, with an announcement on interest rates coming on Wednesday. It will mark the first meeting with President Trump's choice to be new Fed chairman, Kevin Warsh, at the helm, who's replaced Jerome Powell. Warsh has promised to bring what he calls regime change to the nation's central bank. It's expected the Fed will leave the nation's key interest rate unchanged for now.
14: The Food and Drug Administration has classified a recall of over 900 cases of Alfredo sauce at its highest risk level. This comes after a supplier recalled a dry milk powder ingredient used in the product due to possible salmonella contamination. The FDA says the product was distributed in 41 states, including Alabama, Arkansas, Arizona, California, among many others. Also, regulators say over 17,000 coffee makers have been recalled over a burn hazard. It's the Kid Isle brand hot and iced coffee machines that are affected by the recall. Apparently, the coffee maker can become clogged, causing hot liquid or steam to build up and be released unexpectedly during use. And Californians apparently have a lot of credit card debt. More from Jason Nathanson.
17: California is 7 of the top 10 cities in the U.S. when it comes to the amount households owe on their cards. That from a report this week by Wallet Hub. Santa Clarita is number one with an average balance of over 23 grand. Chula Vista is in second place. Rancho Cucamonga is fifth. Fontana, Oxnard, Moreno Valley, and Santa Ana also make the top 10. Wallet Hub says Santa Clarita was also number one for paying off the most debt during the first quarter of 2026, meaning people there have big credit card limits and can afford to spend a lot.
14: And Porsche bringing Toy Story to life on four wheels. 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I'm Monica Nelson with your consumer and business news.
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18: President Trump says the deal with Iran has been signed and the Strait of Hormuz is partially open. Correspondent Nick Harper has more.
19: President Donald Trump says the deal is complete, while the Vice President J.D. Vance has called it a win for the American people. However, the text of this deal has not yet been released, and Vance has admitted there's still a lot of very important details to figure out with Iran.
18: The president is in Europe today for the G7 summit hosted by French President Emmanuel Macron. Trump has talks scheduled with a number of Middle Eastern leaders Tuesday, along with a working session that includes Ukrainian President Volodymyr Zelensky. An investigation continues into a fire at the campaign office of former Los Angeles mayoral candidate Spencer Pratt. Flames broke out at the building in Pacific Palisades last Thursday night. The former reality TV star has since taken to social media to claim that arsonists are responsible for the blaze. Fire officials have not yet confirmed that. That's politics. I'm Brad Siegel.
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23: The CDC is issuing a food safety alert regarding a multi-state outbreak of infant botulism tied to recalled powdered formula.
24: A total of 3 infants with infant botulism so far have been reported in the outbreak from 3 states, California, Pennsylvania, and Washington. The infants range in age from 2 to 5 months old, and all 3 consumed NARA Organics whole milk organic infant formula, which was recalled Saturday by NARA Organics. All 3 infants were hospitalized and treated with Baby Big, the FDA-approved treatment for infant botulism. No deaths have been reported. Testing of cans of NARA Organics brand formula is underway, and results are expected in the next few weeks. I'm Tammy Trujillo.
23: The CDC says drinking alcohol during pregnancy is rising in recent years. Data shows groups like unmarried women and women in frequent distress are more likely to drink while pregnant. This was a survey that found over 15% of pregnant women reported drinking in the past 30 days, while nearly 5% reported binge drinking. Health update, I'm Scott Pringle.
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1: This weekend, Hall of Famer Julie Inkster broke an LPGA Tour record that had stood for over 2 decades. Playing alongside Angel Yin in the tour's only regular season team event, the Dow Championship, Inkster made the 36-hole cut at 65 years, 11 months, and 19 days old, becoming the oldest athlete to do so. She and Yin finished the tournament tied for 12th. For more women's sports stories, subscribe to Good Game with Sarah Spain on iHeart Podcasts.
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4: The United Kingdom is banning social media for children under 16. Prime Minister Keir Starmer announced the new rules that could take effect as soon as next year.
5: Social media is making children unhappy. It's making it easier for bullies to harass and abuse them. And it could even be harming their mental health.
4: The ban would likely include platforms like Snapchat, TikTok, YouTube, Instagram, Facebook, and X. It'll be modeled on a similar law passed last year in Australia, but aims to go further. It could block live streaming and chatting with strangers. Fox is buying Roku for $22 billion. It's the latest chapter in the ongoing saga of media consolidation as the industry deals with changes and challenges. The deal brings together Fox's news and sports channels, as well as streaming service Tubi, which it bought in 2020 with Roku. And Elon Musk says SpaceX revenue could hit $1 trillion by 2030. That from the world's first trillionaire after his company went public late last week. Tech Report, I'm Matt Mattinson.
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6: Ariana Grande launching a new foundation. 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A new collection of iHeart podcasts, including Kate Hudson and Oliver Hudson, Lele Pons, and Martha Stewart launching as video shows on the streaming service. 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The latest collection of podcasts will begin rolling out on Netflix in the coming months. Carly Simon is sharing new music. The singer recently released her new single, Howl. Oh, love a liar. And also revealed that she'll be dropping a new album later this year. Her first new album of original music in 18 years, Comes in Waves, drops August 14th. Tributes continue to pour in for iconic Today Show film critic Gene Shalit, who passed away peacefully at the age of 100.
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6: The man known for his handlebar mustache and bow ties was the show's full-time critic for more than four decades before retiring in 2010. That's entertainment. I'm Jennifer Bolsoni.
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10: President Trump is speaking out on a new deal with Iran, announcing the deal as he met with world leaders at the G7 summit in France today. The deal has not been released by the White House, but reports say it will open up the Strait of Hormuz and allow for a 60-day window for the U.S. and Iran to strike a long-term deal that curbs Iran's nuclear ambitions. As part of the deal, Vice President J.D. Vance says Iran could get a very significant sanctions relief package, but only if it meets its obligations. Eight people aboard a B-52 bomber are believed to be dead after the plane crashed and burst into flames at Edwards Air Force Force Base in California this morning.
11: Edwards Air Force Base experienced a horrible tragedy, and we lost 8 great Americans.
10: That's Deputy Commander for the 412th Test Wing, Colonel James Hayes, who says the crew aboard were on different missions.
11: This was a mixed crew. This was a mixed crew of military, government civilians, and government contractors.
10: He says it happened shortly after the aircraft took off during a routine test mission.
11: This crash is deemed to be unsurvivable, and right now our thoughts and prayers are with the families of those that lost their loved ones.
10: The Air Force Base is about 100 miles north of L.A. The crash is under investigation. The FBI is now leading the investigation into an ICE agent shooting at a van Monday morning in South Jersey. There were initial reports the van hit the agent as it sped off. During an update today, police in Stanford Township no longer said the agent had been hit, but rather hurt in some unexplained way. ICE agents were trying to detain the driver of the van this morning along Route 72, but police say an agent shot out the van's rear window as it sped off and got away. Severe storms are expected to affect millions this week across the Midwest and Northeast. Forecasters say the threat's expected to start Tuesday with gusty winds and hail set to hit parts of Illinois, Indiana, and Michigan. They say major cities like Chicago, Indianapolis, and Detroit could all be impacted. I'm Scott Carr. The federal government and water agencies in California, Arizona, and Nevada have all agreed to work together to find new ways to share water from the drought-stricken Colorado River. They plan to ramp up methods like desalinization and water recycling. They may agree to share in the cost of producing more desalinated water made in California. Currently, the Carlsbad desalinization plant can produce about 56,000 acre feet of drinking water every year. The longtime Republican senator from Kentucky, Mitch McConnell, is in the hospital. We get the latest from Wendy Swanson.
12: A statement from McConnell's office says he was admitted on Sunday morning and, quote, is receiving excellent care. The reason for his hospitalization and his current condition are still both unknown. The 84-year-old Republican has represented Kentucky in the U.S. Senate since 1984. I'm Wendy Swanson.
10: The Democratic governor of New Jersey, Mikey Sherrill, is trying to crack down on junk fees that she says affects many residents of that state. Here's Scott Pringle.
13: Sherrill is signing an executive order that directs all state agencies to look at industries that they regulate to identify all hidden junk fees and recommend actions to protect consumers.
15: Handling fees, termination fees, convenience fees. There is nothing convenient about them at all.
13: Attorney General Jennifer Davenport says she's putting an enforcement statement to businesses on explaining how junk fees violate New Jersey's Consumer Fraud Act.
16: We're ending the era of junk fees that fuel the affordability crisis and take money out of the pockets of our hardworking families.
13: In New Jersey, I'm Scott Pringle.
10: A new analysis shows calcium and vitamin D are not that effective, really, for helping with bone strength. Researchers in Canada looked at 69 studies done in the past which involved calcium or vitamin D supplements or both and compared them to placebo or no treatment when it comes to reducing the risk of fractures from falls. The team says they found little to no difference. I'm Scott Carr.
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14: In the Pacific Northwest, dangerous heat continues through Tuesday. An extreme heat warning and multiple heat advisories remain in effect across Northwest Oregon and Southwest Washington. Temperatures expecting to reach 92 to 100 degrees down the West Coast. Central California also under a heat advisory. In the Southwest, heat remains a major story there too. Much of Arizona, including the Phoenix Metro, continue to run well above normal. In the Rockies and Inner Mountain West, conditions staying mostly dry, breezy winds at higher elevations and only isolated storm chances. A mix of sun and clouds over the Midwest. A few spotty showers may develop in the upper Midwest. The Northeast remaining quiet under high pressure with mild temperatures and mostly clear skies. The Southeast and Gulf Coast continue with typical June warmth and humidity. Florida and coastal areas can expect scattered afternoon thunderstorms. Nationwide, the biggest headline is the dangerous heat from the Pacific Northwest into California. Stay hydrated, check on your neighbors, and limit outdoor activity. That's your national forecast. I'm Monica Nelson.
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17: The Chicago Bulls have reached agreement with Tiago Splitter to become their next head coach. Splitter leaves Portland, where he was the interim coach this season. It is a tumultuous time at Michigan State with the school's president and athletic director both deciding to leave over differences that reportedly exist within the school's board of trustees. Basketball coach Tom Izzo, not a fan of what's going on.
21: I can't stand what's going on. I've had it.
2: I'm very upset about it, and I'm sick of it. I think 600,000 Living alums better start rallying together. If there's ever a time that we need to rally together, it's now.
17: Izzo adding he will have more to say in the near future. Among the World Cup action today, in their first ever game in the tournament, Cape Verde played to a scoreless draw with powerhouse Spain in Atlanta. Meanwhile, it was a 1-1 draw for Belgium and Egypt. That's sports. I'm Frank Arity.
14: Coming up this week, the focus is on the Federal Reserve's looming interest rate decision. Scott Carr with more.
10: The Fed's Open Market Committee opens a two-day policy meeting on Tuesday with an announcement on interest rates coming on Wednesday. It will mark the first meeting with President Trump's choice to be new Fed chairman, Kevin Warsh, at the helm, who's replaced Jerome Powell. Warsh has promised to bring what he calls regime change to the nation's central bank. It's expected the Fed will leave the nation's key interest rate unchanged for now.
14: The Food and Drug Administration has classified a recall of over 900 cases of Alfredo sauce at its highest risk level. This comes after a supplier recalled a dry milk powder ingredient used in the product due to possible salmonella contamination. The FDA says the product was distributed in 41 states, including Alabama, Arkansas, Arizona, California, among many others. Also, regulators say over 17,000 coffee makers have been recalled over a burn hazard. It's the Kid Isle brand hot and iced coffee machines that are affected by the recall. Apparently, the coffee maker can become clogged, causing hot liquid or steam to build up and be released unexpectedly during use. And Californians apparently have a lot of credit card debt. More from Jason Nathanson.
18: California is seven of the top 10 cities in the U.S. when it comes to the amount households owe on their cards. That from a report this week by Wallet Hub. Santa Clarita's number one with an average balance of over 23 grand. Chula Vista's in second place. Rancho Cucamonga's fifth. Fontana, Oxnard, Moreno Valley, and Santa Ana also make the top 10. Wallet Hub says Santa Clarita was also number one for paying off the most debt during the first quarter of 2026, meaning people there have big credit card limits and can afford to spend a lot.
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0: 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The latest in politics.
21: President Trump says the deal with Iran has been signed and the Strait of Hormuz is partially open. Correspondent Nick Harper has more.
22: President Donald Trump says the deal is complete, while the Vice President J.D. Vance has called it a win for the American people. However, the text of this deal has not yet been released, and Vance has admitted there's still a lot of very important details to figure out with Iran.
21: The president is in Europe today for the G7 summit hosted by French President Emmanuel Macron. Trump has talks scheduled with a number of Middle Eastern leaders Tuesday, along with a working session that includes Ukrainian President Volodymyr Zelensky. An investigation continues into a fire at the campaign office of former Los Angeles mayoral candidate Spencer Pratt. Flames broke out at the building in Pacific Palisades last Thursday night. The former reality TV star has since taken to social media to claim that arsonists are responsible for the blaze. Fire officials have not yet confirmed that. That's politics. I'm Brad Siegel.
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24: The CDC is issuing a food safety alert regarding a multi-state outbreak of infant botulism tied to recalled powdered formula.
25: A total of 3 infants with infant botulism so far have been reported in the outbreak from 3 states, California, Pennsylvania, and Washington. The infants range in age from 2 to 5 months old, and all 3 consumed NARA Organics whole milk organic infant formula, which was recalled Saturday by NARA Organics. All 3 infants were hospitalized and treated with Baby Big, the FDA-approved treatment for infant botulism. No deaths have been reported. Testing of cans of NARA Organics brand formula is underway, and results are expected in the next few weeks. I'm Tammy Trujillo.
24: The CDC says drinking alcohol during pregnancy is rising in recent years. Data shows groups like unmarried women and women in frequent distress are more likely to drink while pregnant. This was a survey that found over 15% of pregnant women reported drinking in the past 30 days, while nearly 5% reported binge drinking. Health update, I'm Scott Pringle.
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27: This weekend, Hall of Famer Julie Inkster broke an LPGA Tour record that had stood for over 2 decades. Playing alongside Angel Yin in the tour's only regular season team event, the Dow Championship, Inkster made the 36-hole cut at 65 years, 11 months, and 19 days old, becoming the oldest athlete to do so. She and Yin finished the tournament tied for 12th. 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
30: The United Kingdom is banning social media for children under 16. Prime Minister Keir Starmer announced the new rules that could take effect as soon as next year.
31: Social media is making children unhappy. It's making it easier for bullies to harass and abuse them. And it could even be harming their mental health.
30: The ban would likely include platforms like Snapchat, TikTok, YouTube, Instagram, Facebook, and X. It'll be modeled on a similar law passed last year in Australia, but aims to go further. It could block live streaming and chatting with strangers. Fox is buying Roku for $22 billion. It's the latest chapter in the ongoing saga of media consolidation as the industry deals with changes and challenges. The deal brings together Fox's news and sports channels, as well as streaming service Tubi, which it bought in 2020 with Roku. And Elon Musk says SpaceX revenue could hit $1 trillion by 2030. That from the world's first trillionaire after his company went public late last week. Tech Report, I'm at Mattinson.
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6: Ariana Grande launching a new foundation. 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She's partnered with 4 different funds in the past, saying it's been her privilege to support these causes over the years, and she's grateful to now be able to expand that reach and amplify the life-saving work through her own foundation. iHeartMedia and Netflix announcing the next phase of their exclusive video podcast partnership. A new collection of iHeart podcasts, including Kate Hudson and Oliver Hudson, Lele Pons, and Martha Stewart launching as video shows on the streaming service. 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The latest collection of podcasts will begin rolling out on Netflix in the coming months. Carly Simon is sharing new music. The singer recently released her new single, Howl. Oh, love a liar. and also revealed that she'll be dropping a new album later this year. Her first new album of original music in 18 years, Comes in Waves, drops August 14th. Tributes continue to pour in for iconic Today Show film critic Gene Shalit, who passed away peacefully at the age of 100.
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6: The man known for his handlebar mustache and bow ties was the show's full-time critic for more than four decades before retiring in 2010. That's entertainment. I'm Jennifer Bolsoni.
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5: President Trump is speaking out on a new deal with Iran, announcing the deal as he met with world leaders at the G7 summit in France today. The deal has not been released by the White House, but reports say it will open up the Strait of Hormuz and allow for a 60-day window for the U.S. and Iran to strike a long-term deal that curbs Iran's nuclear ambitions. As part of the deal, Vice President J.D. Vance says Iran could get a very significant sanctions relief package, but only if it meets its obligations. Eight people aboard a B-52 bomber are believed to be dead after the plane crashed and burst into flames at Edwards Air Force Base in California this morning.
7: Edwards Air Force Base experienced a horrible tragedy, and we lost eight great Americans.
5: That's Deputy Commander for the 412th Test Wing, Colonel James Hayes, who says the crew aboard were on different missions.
7: This was a mixed crew. This was a mixed crew of military, government civilians, and government contractors.
5: He says it happened shortly after the aircraft took off during a routine test mission.
7: This crash is deemed to be unsurvivable, and right now our thoughts and prayers are with the families of those that lost their loved ones.
5: The Air Force Base is about 100 miles north of L.A. The crash is under investigation. The FBI is now leading the investigation into an ICE agent shooting at a van Monday morning in South Jersey. There were initial reports the van hit the agent as it sped off. During an update today, police in Stanford Township no longer said the agent had been hit, but rather hurt in some unexplained way. ICE agents were trying to detain the driver of the van this morning along Route 72, but police say an agent shot out the van's rear window as it sped off and got away. Severe storms are expected to affect millions this week across the Midwest and Northeast. Forecasters say the threat's expected to start Tuesday with gusty winds and hail set to hit parts of Illinois, Indiana, and Michigan. They say major cities like Chicago, Indianapolis, and Detroit could all be impacted. I'm Scott Carr. The federal government and water agencies in California, Arizona, and Nevada have all agreed to work together to find new ways to share water from the drought-stricken Colorado River. They plan to ramp up methods like desalinization and water recycling. They may agree to share in the cost of producing more desalinated water made in California. Currently, the Carlsbad desalinization plant can produce about 56,000 acre-feet of drinking water every year. The longtime Republican senator from Kentucky, Mitch McConnell, is in the hospital. We get the latest from Wendy Swanson.
10: A statement from McConnell's office says he was admitted on Sunday morning and, quote, is receiving excellent care. The reason for his hospitalization and his current condition are still both unknown. The 84-year-old Republican has represented Kentucky in the U.S. Senate since 1984. I'm Wendy Swanson.
5: The Democratic governor of New Jersey, Mikey Sherrill, is trying to crack down on junk fees that she says affects many residents of that state. Here's Scott Pringle.
11: Sherrill is signing an executive order that directs all state agencies to look at industries that they regulate to identify all hidden junk fees and recommend actions to protect consumers.
12: Handling fees, termination fees, convenience fees.
8: There is nothing convenient about them at all.
24: Attorney General Jennifer Davenport says she's putting an enforcement statement to businesses on explaining how junk fees violate New Jersey's Consumer Fraud Act.
8: We're ending the era of junk fees that fuel the affordability crisis and take money out of the pockets of our hardworking families.
24: In New Jersey, I'm Scott Pringle.
5: A new analysis shows calcium and vitamin D are not that effective, really, for helping with bone strength. Researchers in Canada looked at 69 studies done in the past which involved calcium or vitamin D supplements or both and compared them to placebo or no treatment when it comes to reducing the risk of fractures from falls. The team says they found little to no difference. I'm Scott Carr.
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9: In the Pacific Northwest, dangerous heat continues through Tuesday. An extreme heat warning and multiple heat advisories remain in effect across Northwest Oregon and Southwest Washington. Temperatures expecting to reach 92 to 100 degrees. Down the West Coast, Central California also under a heat advisory. In the Southwest, heat remains a major story there too. Much of Arizona, including the Phoenix Metro, continue to run well above normal. In the Rockies and Inner Mountain West, conditions staying mostly dry, breezy winds at higher elevations and only isolated storm chances. A mix of sun and clouds over the Midwest. A few spotty showers may develop in the upper Midwest. The Northeast remaining quiet under high pressure with mild temperatures and mostly clear skies. The Southeast and Gulf Coast continue with typical June warmth and humidity. Florida and coastal areas can expect scattered afternoon thunderstorms. Nationwide, the biggest headline is the dangerous heat from the Pacific Northwest into California. Stay hydrated, check on your neighbors, and limit outdoor activity. That's your national forecast. I'm Monica Nelson.
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12: The Chicago Bulls have reached agreement with Tiago Splitter to become their next head coach. Splitter leaves Portland, where he was the interim coach this season. It is a tumultuous time at Michigan State with the school's president and athletic director both deciding to leave over differences that reportedly exist within the school's board of trustees. Basketball coach Tom Izzo, not a fan of what's going on.
13: I can't stand what's going on. I've had it. I'm very upset about it. And I'm sick of it. I think 600,000 Living alums better start rallying together. If there's ever a time that we need to rally together, it's now.
12: Izzo adding he will have more to say in the near future. Among the World Cup action today in their first ever game in the tournament, Cape Verde played to a scoreless draw with powerhouse Spain in Atlanta. Meanwhile, it was a 1-1 draw for Belgium and Egypt. That's sports. I'm Frank Arity.
9: Coming up this week, the focus is on the Federal Reserve's looming interest rate decision. Scott Carr with more.
5: The Fed's Open Market Committee opens a two-day policy meeting on Tuesday with an announcement on interest rates coming on Wednesday. It will mark the first meeting with President Trump's choice to be new Fed chairman, Kevin Warsh, at the helm, who's replaced Jerome Powell. Warsh has promised to bring what he calls regime change to the nation's central bank. It's expected the Fed will leave the nation's key interest rate unchanged for now.
9: The Food and Drug Administration has classified a recall of over 900 cases of Alfredo sauce at its highest risk level. This comes after a supplier recalled a dry milk powder ingredient used in the product due to possible salmonella contamination. The FDA says the product was distributed in 41 states, including Alabama, Arkansas, Arizona, California, among many others. Also, regulators say over 17,000 coffee makers have been recalled over a burn hazard. It's the Kid Isle brand hot and iced coffee machines that are affected by the recall. Apparently, the coffee maker can become clogged, causing hot liquid or steam to build up and be released unexpectedly during use. And Californians apparently have a lot of credit card debt. More from Jason Nathanson.
14: California is seven of the top 10 cities in the U.S. when it comes to the amount households owe on their cards. That from a report this week by Wallet Hub. Santa Clarita's number one with an average balance of over $23,000. Chula Vista's in second place. Rancho Cucamonga's fifth. Fontana, Oxnard, Moreno Valley, and Santa Ana also make the top 10. Wallet Hub says Santa Clarita was also number one for paying off the most debt during the first quarter of 2026, meaning people there have big credit card limits and can afford to spend a lot.
9: And Porsche bringing Toy Story to life on four wheels. 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
3: President Trump says the deal with Iran has been signed and the Strait of Hormuz is partially open. Correspondent Nick Harper has more.
15: President Donald Trump says the deal is complete, while the Vice President J.D. Vance has called it a win for the American people. However, the text of this deal has not yet been released, and Vance has admitted there's still a lot of very important details to figure out with Iran.
3: The president is in Europe today for the G7 summit hosted by French President Emmanuel Macron. Trump has talks scheduled with a number of Middle Eastern leaders Tuesday, along with a working session that includes Ukrainian President Volodymyr Zelensky. An investigation continues into a fire at the campaign office of former Los Angeles mayoral candidate Spencer Pratt. Flames broke out at the building in Pacific Palisades last Thursday night. The former reality TV star has since taken to social media to claim that arsonists are responsible for the blaze. Fire officials have not yet confirmed that. That's politics. I'm Brad Siegel.
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24: The CDC is issuing a food safety alert regarding a multi-state outbreak of infant botulism tied to recalled powdered formula.
19: A total of 3 infants with infant botulism so far have been reported in the outbreak from 3 states, California, Pennsylvania, and Washington. The infants range in age from 2 to 5 months old, and all 3 consumed NARA Organics whole milk organic infant formula, which was recalled Saturday by NARA Organics. All 3 infants were hospitalized and treated with Baby Big, the FDA-approved treatment for infant botulism. No deaths have been reported. Testing of cans of NARA Organics brand formula is underway, and results are expected in the next few weeks. I'm Tammy Trujillo.
24: The CDC says drinking alcohol during pregnancy is rising in recent years. Data shows groups like unmarried women and women in frequent distress are more likely to drink while pregnant. This was a survey that found over 15% of pregnant women reported drinking in the past 30 days, while nearly 5% reported binge drinking. Health update, I'm Scott Pringle.
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27: This weekend, Hall of Famer Julie Inkster broke an LPGA Tour record that had stood for over 2 decades. Playing alongside Angel Yin in the tour's only regular season team event, the Dow Championship, Inkster made the 36-hole cut at 65 years, 11 months, and 19 days old, becoming the oldest athlete to do so. She and Yin finished the tournament tied for 12th. 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
2: The United Kingdom is banning social media for children under 16. Prime Minister Keir Starmer announced the new rules that could take effect as soon as next year.
4: Social media is making children unhappy. It's making it easier for bullies to harass and abuse them. And it could even be harming their mental health.
2: The ban would likely include platforms like Snapchat, TikTok, YouTube, Instagram, Facebook, and X. It'll be modeled on a similar law passed last year in Australia, but aims to go further. It could block live streaming and chatting with strangers. Fox is buying Roku for $22 billion. It's the latest chapter in the ongoing saga of media consolidation as the industry deals with changes and challenges. The deal brings together Fox's news and sports channels, as well as streaming service Tubi, which it bought in 2020 with Roku. And Elon Musk says SpaceX revenue could hit $1 trillion by 2030. That from the world's first trillionaire after his company went public late last week. Tech Report, I'm at Mattinson.
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5: President Trump is speaking out on a new deal with Iran, announcing the deal as he met with world leaders at the G7 summit in France today. The deal has not been released by the White House, but reports say it will open up the Strait of Hormuz and allow for a 60-day window for the U.S. and Iran to strike a long-term deal that curbs Iran's nuclear ambitions. As part of the deal, Vice President J.D. Vance says Iran could get a very significant sanctions relief package, but only if it meets its obligations. Eight people aboard a B-52 bomber are believed to be dead after the plane crashed and burst into flames at Edwards Air Force Base in California this morning.
6: Edwards Air Force Base experienced a horrible tragedy, and we lost eight great Americans.
5: That's Deputy Commander for the 412th Test Wing, Colonel James Hayes, who says the crew aboard were on different missions.
6: This was a mixed crew. This was a mixed crew of military, government civilians, and government contractors.
5: He says it happened shortly after the aircraft took off during a routine test mission.
6: This crash is deemed to be unsurvivable, and right now our thoughts and prayers are with the families of those that lost their loved ones.
5: The Air Force Base is about 100 miles north of L.A. The crash is under investigation. The FBI is now leading the investigation into an ICE agent shooting at a van Monday morning in South Jersey. There were initial reports the van hit the agent as it sped off. During an update today, police in Stanford Township no longer said the agent had been hit, but rather hurt in some unexplained way. ICE agents were trying to detain the driver of the van this morning along Route 72, but police say an agent shot out the van's rear window as it sped off and got away. Severe storms are expected to affect millions this week across the Midwest and Northeast. Forecasters say the threat's expected to start Tuesday with gusty winds and hail set to hit parts of Illinois, Indiana, and Michigan. They say major cities like Chicago, Indianapolis, and Detroit could all be impacted. I'm Scott Carr. The federal government and water agencies in California, Arizona, and Nevada have all agreed to work together to find new ways to share water from the drought-stricken Colorado River. They plan to ramp up methods like desalinization and water recycling. They may agree to share in the cost of producing more desalinated water made in California. Currently, the Carlsbad desalinization plant can produce about 56,000 acre-feet of drinking water every year. The longtime Republican senator from Kentucky, Mitch McConnell, is in the hospital. We get the latest from Wendy Swanson.
7: A statement from McConnell's office says he was admitted on Sunday morning and, quote, is receiving excellent care. The reason for his hospitalization and his current condition are still both unknown. The 84-year-old Republican has represented Kentucky in the U.S. Senate since 1984. I'm Wendy Swanson.
5: The Democratic governor of New Jersey, Mikey Sherrill, is trying to crack down on junk fees that she says affects many residents of that state. Here's Scott Pringle.
8: Sherrill is signing an executive order that directs all state agencies to look at industries that they regulate to identify all hidden junk fees and recommend actions to protect consumers.
9: Handling fees, termination fees, convenience fees. There is nothing convenient about them at all.
8: Attorney General Jennifer Davenport says she's putting an enforcement statement to businesses on explaining how junk fees violate New Jersey.

0: Consumer Fraud Act.
1: We're ending the era of junk fees that fuel the affordability crisis and take money out of the pockets of our hardworking families.
0: In New Jersey, I'm Scott Pringle.
2: A new analysis shows calcium and vitamin D are not that effective, really, for helping with bone strength. Researchers in Canada looked at 69 studies done in the past which involved calcium or vitamin D supplements or both and compared them to placebo or no treatment when it comes to reducing the risk of fractures from falls. The team says they found little to no difference. I'm Scott Carr.
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4: In the Pacific Northwest, dangerous heat continues through Tuesday. An extreme heat warning and multiple heat advisories remain in effect across Northwest Oregon and Southwest Washington. Temperatures expecting to reach 92 to 100 degrees. Down the West Coast, Central California also under a heat advisory. In the Southwest, heat remains a major story there too. Much of Arizona, including the Phoenix Metro, continue to run well above normal. In the Rockies and Intermountain West, conditions staying mostly dry, breezy winds at higher elevations and only isolated storm chances. A mix of sun and clouds over the Midwest. A few spotty showers may develop in the upper Midwest. The Northeast remaining quiet under high pressure with mild temperatures and mostly clear skies. The Southeast and Gulf Coast continue with typical June warmth and humidity. Florida and coastal areas can expect scattered afternoon thunderstorms. Nationwide, the biggest headline is the dangerous heat from the Pacific Northwest into California. Stay hydrated, check on your neighbors, and limit outdoor activity. That's your national forecast. I'm Monica Nelson.
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5: The Chicago Bulls have reached agreement with Tiago Splitter to become their next head coach. Splitter leaves Portland, where he was the interim coach this season. It is a tumultuous time at Michigan State with the school's president and athletic director both deciding to leave over differences that reportedly exist within the school's board of trustees. Basketball coach Tom Izzo, not a fan of what's going on.
6: I can't stand what's going on. I've had it. I'm very upset about it, and I'm sick of it. I think 600,000 Living alums better start rallying together. If there's ever a time that we need to rally together, it's now.
5: Izzo adding he will have more to say in the near future. Among the World Cup action today, in their first ever game in the tournament, Cape Verde played to a scoreless draw with powerhouse Spain in Atlanta. Meanwhile, it was a 1-1 draw for Belgium and Egypt. That's sports. I'm Frank Arity.
4: Coming up this week, the focus is on the Federal Reserve's looming interest rate decision. Scott Carr with more.
2: The Fed's Open Market Committee opens a two-day policy meeting on Tuesday with an announcement on interest rates coming on Wednesday. It will mark the first meeting with President Trump's choice to be new Fed chairman, Kevin Warsh at the helm, who's replaced Jerome Powell. Warsh has promised to bring what he calls regime change to the nation's central bank. It's expected the Fed will leave the nation's key interest rate unchanged for now.
4: The Food and Drug Administration has classified a recall of over 900 cases of Alfredo sauce at its highest risk level. This comes after a supplier recalled a dry milk powder ingredient used in the product due to possible salmonella contamination. The FDA says the product was distributed in 41 states, including Alabama, Arkansas, Arizona, California, among many others. Also, regulators say over 17,000 coffee makers have been recalled over a burn hazard. It's the Kid Isle brand hot and iced coffee machines that are affected by the recall. Apparently, the coffee maker can become clogged, causing hot liquid or steam to build up and be released unexpectedly during use. And Californians apparently have a lot of credit card debt. More from Jason Nathanson.
7: California is 7 of the top 10 cities in the U.S. when it comes to the amount households owe on their cards. That from a report this week by Wallet Hub. Santa Clarita's number one with an average balance of over 23 grand. Chula Vista's in second place. Rancho Cucamonga's fifth. Fontana, Oxnard, Moreno Valley, and Santa Ana also make the top 10. Wallet Hub says Santa Clarita was also number one for paying off the most debt during the first quarter of 2026, meaning people there have big credit card limits and can afford to spend a lot.
4: And Porsche bringing Toy Story to life on four wheels. 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I'm Monica Nelson with your consumer and business news.
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9: President Trump says the deal with Iran has been signed and the Strait of Hormuz is partially open. Correspondent Nick Harper has more.
10: President Donald Trump says the deal is complete, while the Vice President J.D. Vance has called it a win for the American people. However, the text of this deal has not yet been released, and Vance has admitted there's still a lot of very important details to figure out with Iran.
9: The president is in Europe today for the G7 summit hosted by French President Emmanuel Macron. Trump has talks scheduled with a number of Middle Eastern leaders Tuesday, along with a working session that includes Ukrainian President Volodymyr Zelensky. An investigation continues into a fire at the campaign office of former Los Angeles mayoral candidate Spencer Pratt. Flames broke out at the building in Pacific Palisades last Thursday night. The former reality TV star has since taken to social media to claim that arsonists are responsible for the blaze. Fire officials have not yet confirmed that. That's politics. I'm Brad Siegel.
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14: The CDC is issuing a food safety alert regarding a multi-state outbreak of infant botulism tied to recalled powdered formula.
15: A total of 3 infants with infant botulism so far have been reported in the outbreak from 3 states, California, Pennsylvania, and Washington. The infants range in age from 2 to 5 months old, and all 3 consumed NARA Organics whole milk organic infant formula, which was recalled Saturday by NARA Organics. All 3 infants were hospitalized and treated with Baby Big, the FDA-approved treatment for infant botulism. No deaths have been reported. Testing of cans of NARA Organics brand formula is underway, and results are expected in the next few weeks. I'm Tammy Trujillo.
14: The CDC says drinking alcohol during pregnancy is rising in recent years. Data shows groups like unmarried women and women in frequent distress are more likely to drink while pregnant. This was a survey that found over 15% of pregnant women reported drinking the past 30 days, while nearly 5% reported binge drinking. Health update, I'm Scott Pringle.
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16: This weekend, Hall of Famer Julie Inkster broke an LPGA Tour record that had stood for over 2 decades. Playing alongside Angel Yin in the tour's only regular season team event, the Dow Championship, Inkster made the 36-hole cut at 65 years, 11 months, and 19 days old, becoming the oldest athlete to do so. She and Yin finished the tournament tied for 12th. 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
12: The United Kingdom is banning social media for children under 16. Prime Minister Keir Starmer announced the new rules that could take effect as soon as next year.
17: Social media is making children unhappy. It's making it easier for bullies to harass and abuse them. And it could even be harming their mental health.
12: The ban would likely include platforms like Snapchat, TikTok, YouTube, Instagram, Facebook, and X. It'll be modeled on a similar law passed last year in Australia, but aims to go further. It could block live streaming and chatting with strangers. Fox is buying Roku for $22 billion. It's the latest chapter in the ongoing saga of media consolidation as the industry deals with changes and challenges. The deal brings together Fox's news and sports channels, as well as streaming service Tubi, which it bought in 2020 with Roku. And Elon Musk says SpaceX revenue could hit $1 trillion by 2030. That from the world's first trillionaire after his company went public late last week. Tech Report, I'm Matt Mattinson.
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18: Ariana Grande launching a new foundation. 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She's partnered with four different funds in the past, saying it's been her privilege to support these causes over the years, and she's grateful to now be able to expand that reach and amplify the life-saving work through her own foundation. iHeartMedia and Netflix announcing the next phase of their exclusive video podcast partnership. A new collection of iHeart podcasts, including Kate Hudson and Oliver Hudson, Lele Pons, and Martha Stewart launching as video shows on the streaming service. 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The latest collection of podcasts will begin rolling out on Netflix in the coming months. Carly Simon is sharing new music. The singer recently released her new single, Howl. Oh, and also revealed that she'll be dropping a new album later this year. Her first new album of original music in 18 years comes in waves, drops August 14th. Tributes continue to pour in for iconic Today Show film critic Gene Shalit, who passed away peacefully at the age of 100.
19: 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The spastic, elastic, iconoclastic.
18: The man known for his handlebar mustache and bow ties was the show's full-time critic for more than four decades before retiring in 2010. That's entertainment. I'm Jennifer Bolsoni.
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2: President Trump is speaking out on a new deal with Iran, announcing the deal as he met with world leaders at the G7 summit in France today. The deal has not been released by the White House, but reports say it will open up the Strait of Hormuz and allow for a 60-day window for the U.S. and Iran to strike a long-term deal that curbs Iran's nuclear ambitions. As part of the deal, Vice President J.D. Vance says Iran could get a very significant sanctions relief package, but only if it meets its obligations. Eight people aboard a B-52 bomber are believed to be dead after the plane crashed and burst into flames at Edwards Air Force Base in California this morning.
20: Edwards Air Force Base experienced a horrible tragedy, and we lost eight great Americans.
2: That's Deputy Commander for the 412th Test Wing, Colonel James Hayes, who says the crew aboard were on different missions.
20: This was a mixed crew. This was a mixed crew of military, government civilians, and government contractors.
2: He says it happened shortly after the aircraft took off during a routine test mission.
20: This crash is deemed to be unsurvivable, and right now our thoughts and prayers are with the families of those that lost their loved ones.
2: The Air Force base is about 100 miles north of L.A. The crash is under investigation. The FBI is now leading the investigation into an ICE agent shooting at a van Monday morning in South Jersey. There were initial reports the van hit the agent as it sped off. During an update today, police in Stanford Township no longer said the agent had been hit, but rather hurt in some unexplained way. ICE agents were trying to detain the driver of the van this morning along Route 72, but police say an agent shot out the van's rear window as it sped off and got away. Severe storms are expected to affect millions this week across the Midwest and Northeast. Forecasters say the threat's expected to start Tuesday with gusty winds and hail set to hit parts of Illinois, Indiana, and Michigan. They say major cities like Chicago, Indianapolis, and Detroit could all be impacted. I'm Scott Carr. The federal government and water agencies in California, Arizona, and Nevada have all agreed to work together to find new ways to share water from the drought-stricken Colorado River. They plan to ramp up methods like desalinization and water recycling. They may agree to share in the cost of producing more desalinated water made in California. Currently, the Carlsbad desalinization plant can produce about 56,000 acre-feet of drinking water every year. The longtime Republican senator from Kentucky, Mitch McConnell, is in the hospital. We get the latest from Wendy Swanson.
1: A statement from McConnell's office says he was admitted on Sunday morning and, quote, is receiving excellent care. The reason for his hospitalization and his current condition are still both unknown. The 84-year-old Republican has represented Kentucky in the U.S. Senate since 1984. I'm Wendy Swanson.
2: The Democratic governor of New Jersey, Mikey Sherrill, is trying to crack down on junk fees that she says affects many residents of that state. Here's Scott Pringle.
14: Sherrill is signing an executive order that directs all state agencies to look at industries that they regulate to identify all hidden junk fees and recommend actions to protect consumers.
21: Handling fees, termination fees, convenience fees. There is nothing convenient about them at all.
14: Attorney General Jennifer Davenport says she's putting an enforcement statement to businesses on explaining how junk fees violate New Jersey's Consumer Fraud Act.
21: We're ending the era of junk fees that fuel the affordability crisis and take money out of the pockets of our hardworking families.
14: In New Jersey, I'm Scott Pringle.
2: A new analysis shows calcium and vitamin D are not that effective, really, for helping with bone strength. Researchers in Canada looked at 69 studies done in the past which involved calcium or vitamin D supplements or both and compared them to placebo or no treatment when it comes to reducing the risk of fractures from falls. The team says they found little to no difference. I'm Scott Carr.
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4: In the Pacific Northwest, dangerous heat continues through Tuesday. An extreme heat warning and multiple heat advisories remain in effect across Northwest Oregon and Southwest Washington. Temperatures expecting to reach 92 to 100 degrees. Down the West Coast, Central California also under a heat advisory. In the Southwest, heat remains a major story there too. Much of Arizona, including the Phoenix Metro, continue to run well above normal. In the Rockies and Intermountain West, conditions staying mostly dry, breezy winds at higher elevations and only isolated storm chances. A mix of sun and clouds over the Midwest. A few spotty showers may develop in the upper Midwest. The Northeast remaining quiet under high pressure with mild temperatures and mostly clear skies. The Southeast and Gulf Coast continue with typical June warmth and humidity. Florida and coastal areas can expect scattered afternoon thunderstorms. Nationwide, the biggest headline is the dangerous heat from the Pacific Northwest into California. Stay hydrated, check on your neighbors, and limit outdoor activity. That's your national forecast. I'm Monica Nelson.
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5: The Chicago Bulls have reached agreement with Tiago Splitter to become their next head coach. Splitter leaves Portland, where he was the interim coach this season. It is a tumultuous time at Michigan State with the school's president and athletic director both deciding to leave over differences that reportedly exist within the school's board of trustees. Basketball coach Tom Izzo, not a fan of what's going on.
6: I can't stand what's going on. I've had it. I'm very upset about it. And I'm sick of it. I think 600,000 living alums better start rallying together. If there's ever a time that we need to rally together, it's now.
5: Izzo adding he will have more to say in the near future. Among the World Cup action today in their first ever game in the tournament, Cape Verde played to a scoreless draw with powerhouse Spain in Atlanta. Meanwhile, it was a 1-1 draw for Belgium and Egypt. That's sports. I'm Frank Arity.
4: Coming up this week, the focus is on the Federal Reserve's looming interest rate decision. Scott Carr with more.
2: The Fed's Open Market Committee opens a two-day policy meeting on Tuesday, with an announcement on interest rates coming on Wednesday. It will mark the first meeting with President Trump's choice to be new Fed chairman, Kevin Warsh, at the helm, who's replaced Jerome Powell. Warsh has promised to bring what he calls regime change to the nation's central bank. It's expected the Fed will leave the nation's key interest rate unchanged for now.
4: The Food and Drug Administration has classified a recall of over 900 cases of Alfredo sauce at its highest risk level. This comes after a supplier recalled a dry milk powder ingredient used in the product due to possible salmonella contamination. The FDA says the product was distributed in 41 states, including Alabama, Arkansas, Arizona, California, among many others. Also, regulators say over 17,000 coffee makers have been recalled over a burn hazard. It's the Kid Isle brand hot and iced coffee machines that are affected by the recall. Apparently, the coffee maker can become clogged, causing hot liquid or steam to build up and be released unexpectedly during use. And Californians apparently have a lot of credit card debt. More from Jason Nathanson.
0: California is seven of the top 10 cities in the U.S. when it comes to the amount households owe on their cards. That from a report this week by Wallet Hub. Santa Clarita is number one with an average balance of over 23 grand. Chula Vista is in second place. Rancho Cucamonga is fifth. Fontana, Oxnard, Moreno Valley, and Santa Ana also make the top 10. Wallet Hub says Santa Clarita was also number one for paying off the most debt during the first quarter of 2026, meaning people there have big credit card limits and can afford to spend a lot.
4: And Porsche bringing Toy Story to life on four wheels. 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I'm Monica Nelson with your consumer and business news.
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9: President Trump says the deal with Iran has been signed and the Strait of Hormuz is partially open. Correspondent Nick Harper has more.
10: President Donald Trump says the deal is complete, while the Vice President J.D. Vance has called it a win for the American people. However, the text of this deal has not yet been released, and Vance has admitted there's still a lot of very important details to figure out with Iran.
9: The president is in Europe today for the G7 summit hosted by French President Emmanuel Macron. Trump has talks scheduled with a number of Middle Eastern leaders Tuesday, along with a working session that includes Ukrainian President Volodymyr Zelensky. An investigation continues into a fire at the campaign office of former Los Angeles mayoral candidate Spencer Pratt. Flames broke out at the building in Pacific Palisades last Thursday night. The former reality TV star has since taken to social media to claim that arsonists are responsible for the blaze. Fire officials have not yet confirmed that. That's politics. I'm Brad Siegel.
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14: The CDC is issuing a food safety alert regarding a multi-state outbreak of infant botulism tied to recalled powdered formula.
12: A total of 3 infants with infant botulism so far have been reported in the outbreak from 3 states, California, Pennsylvania, and Washington. The infants range in age from 2 to 5 months old, and all 3 consumed NARA Organics whole milk organic infant formula, which was recalled Saturday by NARA Organics. All 3 infants were hospitalized and treated with Baby Big, the FDA-approved treatment for infant botulism. No deaths have been reported. Testing of cans of NARA Organics brand formula is underway, and results are expected in the next few weeks. I'm Tammy Trujillo.
14: The CDC says drinking alcohol during pregnancy is rising in recent years. Data shows groups like unmarried women and women in frequent distress are more likely to drink while pregnant. This was a survey that found over 15% of pregnant women reported drinking in the past 30 days, while nearly 5% reported binge drinking. Health update, I'm Scott Pringle.
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15: This weekend, Hall of Famer Julie Inkster broke an LPGA Tour record that had stood for over 2 decades. Playing alongside Angel Yin in the tour's only regular season team event, the Dow Championship, Inkster made the 36-hole cut at 65 years, 11 months, and 19 days old, becoming the oldest athlete to do so. She and Yin finished the tournament tied for 12th. 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
25: The United Kingdom is banning social media for children under 16. Prime Minister Keir Starmer announced the new rules that could take effect as soon as next year.
26: Social media is making children unhappy. It's making it easier for bullies to harass and abuse them. And it could even be harming their mental health.
25: The ban would likely include platforms like Snapchat, TikTok, YouTube, Instagram, Facebook, and X. It'll be modeled on a similar law passed last year in Australia, but aims to go further. It could block live streaming and chatting with strangers. Fox is buying Roku for $22 billion. It's the latest chapter in the ongoing saga of media consolidation as the industry deals with changes and challenges. The deal brings together Fox's news and sports channels, as well as streaming service Tubi, which it bought in 2020 with Roku. And Elon Musk says SpaceX revenue could hit $1 trillion by 2030. That from the world's first trillionaire after his company went public late last week. Tech Report, I'm at Mattinson.
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18: Ariana Grande launching a new foundation. 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She's partnered with 4 different funds in the past, saying it's been her privilege to support these causes over the years, and she's grateful to now be able to expand that reach and amplify the life-saving work through her own foundation. iHeartMedia and Netflix announcing the next phase of their exclusive video podcast partnership. A new collection of iHeart podcasts, including Kate Hudson and Oliver Hudson, Lele Pons, and Martha Stewart, launching as video shows on the streaming service. The agreement includes all new episodes from the podcast lineup, as well as select library episodes from each show. The latest collection of podcasts will begin rolling out on Netflix in the coming months. Carly Simon is sharing new music. The singer recently released her new single, Howl. Oh, love a liar. And also revealed that she'll be dropping a new album later this year. Her first new album of original music in 18 years, Comes in Waves, drops August 14th. Tributes continue to pour in for iconic Today Show film critic Gene Shalit, who passed away peacefully at the age of 100.
19: Don't forego Fargo. The spastic, elastic, iconoclastic.
18: The man known for his handlebar mustache and bow ties was the show's full-time critic for more than four decades before retiring in 2010. That's entertainment. I'm Jennifer Bolsoni.

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1: President Trump is speaking out on the new deal with Iran. He announced the deal as he met with world leaders at the G7 summit in France early on Monday. Details have not been released by the White House yet, but reports say it will open up the Strait of Hormuz and allow for a 60-day window for the U.S. and Iran to strike a long-term deal that curbs Iran's nuclear ambitions. In a Truth Social post out late Monday, Trump said Iran, quote, has agreed to never have a nuclear weapon. Also, the story that the U.S. is paying Iran $300 million is fake news put out by Democrats. California Governor Gavin Newsom says the president has sent the U.S. Department of Justice to investigate him and his wife, Jennifer Siebel Newsom.
2: One by one, anyone who has challenged Donald Trump has ended up on his hit list. And today, I proudly join that list.
1: Newsom condemned what he calls Trump's abuse of power, saying he ordered a weaponized DOJ investigation. He says federal employees have also gone after his family's friends and former employees recently, looking for a crime and accusing them of abusing grand jury process. A bright green fireball has led to hundreds of reports after lighting up skies across several states Sunday night. The American Meteor Society says people reported seeing it from Tennessee and Kentucky to Oklahoma and Texas. Videos show a quick flash streaking across the night sky before fading out. Fireballs are rare because they burn brighter than a normal meteor, and this one does not appear to be tied to a major meteor shower. The Society says the flash likely came from a piece of an asteroid burning up in the atmosphere. Steven Spielberg's new sci-fi alien film Disclosure Day is tops at the box office. It brought in $44 million in its opening weekend. That's well above the previously anticipated $35 million haul. Obsession came in second place at the weekend box office, bringing in $19 million in ticket sales. Scary Movie, Backrooms, and Masters of the Universe round out the top five favorite films of the weekend. I'm Tammy Trujillo. The United Kingdom is banning social media for children under 16. Michael Kastner reports.
3: Prime Minister Keir Starmer announced the new rules Monday that could take effect as soon as next year. The ban would likely include platforms like Snapchat, TikTok, YouTube, Instagram, Facebook, and X. The ban will be modeled after a similar law passed last year in Australia, but aims to go further. It could block live streaming and chatting with strangers. The UK is also looking at possibly imposing curfews to limit online activity. Starmer said that social media is addictive and making children unhappy. I'm Michael Kastner.
1: UFC president and CEO Dana White is ruling out hosting another event like Sunday's Freedom 250 experience. White says the UFC can't afford it, and he doubled down on the matter, asserting that the company will never do this again, despite acknowledging it was an amazing experience. The UFC covered the $60 million price tag attached to the event, and the promotion ultimately lost money in footing the bill. A new survey shows more than half of all workers between the ages of 40 and 60 in the U.S. are caring for a parent while also holding down a job. Scott Carr has more.
4: According to data from Legal Shield released Monday, the pressure created by the trend is showing up at workplaces through employees' missed time, getting less done, and people thinking about leaving their jobs. The survey says nearly 40% of respondents said they've had to cut into their savings or retirement contributions to help pay for a parent's care. It also shows legal questions tied to parental elder care have more than doubled in the last 4 years as middle-aged children deal with paperwork, care decisions, and out-of-pocket costs. I'm Scott Carr.
1: The nation's biggest wind farm is set to start running this month, sending new electricity toward Arizona and Southern California. The SunZia project in New Mexico has 916 turbines, making it more than three times larger than any other U.S. wind farm. I'm Tammy Trujillo.
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5: In the Pacific Northwest, dangerous heat continues through Tuesday. An extreme heat warning and multiple heat advisories remain in effect across Northwest Oregon and Southwest Washington. Temperatures expecting to reach 92 to 100 degrees. Down the West Coast, Central California also under a heat advisory. In the Southwest, heat remains a major story there too. Much of Arizona, including the Phoenix Metro, continue to run well above normal. In the Rockies and Intermountain West, conditions staying mostly dry, breezy winds at higher elevations. elevations and only isolated storm chances. A mix of sun and clouds over the Midwest. A few spotty showers may develop in the upper Midwest. The Northeast remaining quiet under high pressure with mild temperatures and mostly clear skies. The Southeast and Gulf Coast continue with typical June warmth and humidity. Florida and coastal areas can expect scattered afternoon thunderstorms. Nationwide, the biggest headline is the dangerous heat from the Pacific Northwest into California. Stay hydrated, check on your neighbors, and limit outdoor activity. That's your national forecast. I'm Monica Nelson.
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6: The Chicago Bulls have reached agreement with Tiago Splitter to become their next head coach. Splitter leaves Portland, where he was the interim coach this season. It is a tumultuous time at Michigan State with the school's president and athletic director both deciding to leave over differences that reportedly exist within the school's board of trustees. Basketball coach Tom Izzo, not a fan of what's going on.
7: I can't stand what's going on. I've had it. I'm very upset about it, and I'm sick of it. I think 600,000 Living alums better start rallying together. If there's ever a time that we need to rally together, it's now.
6: Izzo adding he will have more to say in the near future. Among the World Cup action today in their first ever game in the tournament, Cape Verde played to a scoreless draw with powerhouse Spain in Atlanta. Meanwhile, it was a 1-1 draw for Belgium and Egypt. That's sports. I'm Frank Arity.
5: Coming up this week, the focus is on the Federal Reserve's looming interest rate decision. Scott Carr with more.
4: The Fed's Open Market Committee opens a two-day policy meeting on Tuesday with an announcement on interest rates coming on Wednesday. It will mark the first meeting with President Trump's choice to be new Fed chairman, Kevin Warsh, at the helm, who's replaced Jerome Powell. Warsh has promised to bring what he calls regime change to the nation's central bank. It's expected the Fed will leave the nation's key interest rate unchanged for now.
5: The Food and Drug Administration has classified a recall of over 900 cases of Alfredo sauce at its highest risk level. This comes after a supplier recalled a dry milk powder ingredient used in the product due to possible salmonella contamination. The FDA says the product was distributed in 41 states, including Alabama, Arkansas, Arizona, California, among many others. Also, regulators say over 17,000 coffee makers have been recalled over a burn hazard. It's the Kid Isle brand hot and iced coffee machines that are affected by the recall. Apparently, the coffee maker can become clogged, causing hot liquid or steam to build up and be released unexpectedly during use. And Californians apparently have a lot of credit card debt. More from Jason Nathanson.
8: California is 7 of the top 10 cities in the U.S. when it comes to the amount households owe on their cards. That from a report this week by Wallet Hub. Santa Clarita is number one with an average balance of over $23,000. Chula Vista is in second place. Rancho Cucamonga is fifth. Fontana, Oxnard, Moreno Valley, and Santa Ana also make the top 10. Wallet Hub says Santa Clarita was also number one for paying off the most debt during the first quarter of 2026, meaning people there have big credit card limits and can afford to spend a lot.
5: And Porsche bringing Toy Story to life on four wheels. 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I'm Monica Nelson with your consumer and business news.
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0: 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The latest in politics.
11: President Trump says the deal with Iran has been signed and the Strait of Hormuz is partially open. Correspondent Nick Harper has more.
12: President Donald Trump says the deal is complete, while the Vice President J.D. Vance has called it a win for the American people. However, the text of this deal has not yet been released, and Vance has admitted there's still a lot of very important details to figure out with Iran.
11: The president is in Europe today for the G7 summit hosted by French President Emmanuel Macron. Trump has talks scheduled with a number of Middle Eastern leaders Tuesday, along with a working session that includes Ukrainian President Volodymyr Zelensky. An investigation continues into a fire at the campaign office of former Los Angeles mayoral candidate Spencer Pratt. Flames broke out at the building in Pacific Palisades last Thursday night. The former reality TV star has since taken to social media to claim that arsonists are responsible for the blaze. Fire officials have not yet confirmed that. That's politics. I'm Brad Siegel.
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18: The CDC is issuing a food safety alert regarding a multi-state outbreak of infant botulism tied to recalled powdered formula.
1: A total of 3 infants with infant botulism so far have been reported in the outbreak from 3 states, California, Pennsylvania, and Washington. The infants range in age from 2 to 5 months old, and all 3 consumed NARA Organics whole milk organic infant formula, which was recalled Saturday by NARA Organics. All 3 infants were hospitalized and treated with Baby Big, the FDA-approved treatment for infant botulism. No deaths have been reported. Testing of cans of NARA Organics brand formula is underway, and results are expected in the next few weeks. I'm Tammy Trujillo.
18: The CDC says drinking alcohol during pregnancy is rising in recent years. Data shows groups like unmarried women and women in frequent distress are more likely to drink while pregnant. This was a survey that found over 15% of pregnant women reported drinking the past 30 days, while nearly 5% reported binge drinking. Health update, I'm Scott Pringle.
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19: This weekend, Hall of Famer Julie Inkster broke an LPGA Tour record that had stood for over 2 decades. Playing alongside Angel Yin in the tour's only regular season team event, the Dow Championship, Inkster made the 36-hole cut at 65 years, 11 months, and 19 days old, becoming the oldest athlete to do so. She and Yin finished the tournament tied for 12th. 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
8: The United Kingdom is banning social media for children under 16. Prime Minister Keir Starmer announced the new rules that could take effect as soon as next year.
20: Social media is making children unhappy. It's making it easier for bullies to harass and abuse them. And it could even be harming their mental health.
8: The ban would likely include platforms like Snapchat, TikTok, YouTube, Instagram, Facebook, and X. It'll be modeled on a similar law passed last year in Australia, but aims to go further. It could block live streaming and chatting with strangers. Fox is buying Roku for $22 billion. It's the latest chapter in the ongoing saga of media consolidation as the industry deals with changes and challenges. The deal brings together Fox's news and sports channels, as well as streaming service Tubi, which it bought in 2020 with Roku. And Elon Musk says SpaceX revenue could hit $1 trillion by 2030. That from the world's first trillionaire after his company went public late last week. Tech Report, I'm Matt Mattinson.
15: 24/7 News. The latest in entertainment.
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0: 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A new collection of iHeart podcasts, including Kate Hudson and Oliver Hudson, Lele Pons and Martha Stewart, launching as video shows on the streaming service. 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The latest collection of podcasts will begin rolling out on Netflix in the coming months. Carly Simon is sharing new music. The singer recently released her new single, Howl. Oh, love a liar. And also revealed that she'll be dropping a new album later this year. Her first new album of original music in 18 years, Comes in Waves, drops August 14th. Tributes continue to pour in for iconic Today Show film critic Gene Shalit, who passed away peacefully at the age of 100.
1: Don't forego Fargo. The spastic, elastic, iconoclastic.
0: The man known for his handlebar mustache and bow ties was the show's full-time critic for more than four decades before retiring in 2010. That's entertainment. I'm Jennifer Bolsoni.
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5: President Trump is speaking out on the new deal with Iran. He announced the deal as he met with world leaders at the G7 summit in France early on Monday. Details have not been released by the White House yet, but reports say it will open up the Strait of Hormuz and allow for a 60-day window for the U.S. and Iran to strike a long-term deal that curbs Iran's nuclear ambitions. In a Truth Social post out late Monday, Trump said Iran, quote, has agreed to never have a nuclear weapon. Also, the story that the U.S. is paying Iran $300 million is fake news put out by Democrats. California Governor Gavin Newsom says the president has sent the U.S. Department of Justice to investigate him and his wife, Jennifer Siebel Newsom.
6: One by one, anyone who has challenged Donald Trump has ended up on his hit list. And today, I proudly join that list.
5: Newsom condemned what he calls Trump's abuse of power, saying he ordered a weaponized DOJ investigation. He says federal employees have also gone after his family's friends and former employees recently, looking for a crime and accusing them of abusing grand jury process. A bright green fireball has led to hundreds of reports after lighting up skies across several states Sunday night. The American Meteor Society says people reported seeing it from Tennessee and Kentucky to Oklahoma and Texas. Video show a quick flash streaking across the night sky before fading out. Fireballs are rare because they burn brighter than a normal meteor, and this one does not appear to be tied to a major meteor shower. The society says the flash likely came from a piece of an asteroid burning up in the atmosphere. Steven Spielberg's new sci-fi alien film, Disclosure Day, is tops at the box office. It brought in $44 million in its opening weekend. That's well above the previously anticipated $35 million haul. Obsession came in second place at the weekend box office, bringing in $19 million in ticket sales. Scary Movie, Backrooms, and Masters of the Universe round out the top five favorite films of the weekend. I'm Tammy Trujillo. United Kingdom is banning social media for children under 16. Michael Kastner reports.
7: Prime Minister Keir Starmer announced the new rules Monday that could take effect as soon as next year. The ban would likely include platforms like Snapchat, TikTok, YouTube, Instagram, Facebook, and X. The ban will be modeled after a similar law passed last year in Australia, but aims to go further. It could block live streaming and chatting with strangers. The UK is also looking at possibly imposing curfews to limit online activity. Starmer said that social media is addictive and making children unhappy. I'm Michael Kastner.
5: UFC President and CEO Dana White is ruling out hosting another event like Sunday's Freedom 250 Experience. White says the UFC can't afford it, and he doubled down on the matter, asserting that the company will never do this again, despite acknowledging it was an amazing experience. The UFC covered the $60 million price tag attached to the event, and the promotion ultimately lost money in footing the bill. A new survey shows more than half of all workers between the ages of 40 and 60 in the U.S. are caring for a parent while also holding down a job. Scott Carr has more.
8: According to data from Legal Shield released Monday, the pressure created by the trend is showing up at workplaces through employees' missed time, getting less done, and people thinking about leaving their jobs. The survey says nearly 40% of respondents said they've had to cut into their savings or retirement contributions to help pay for a parent's care. It also shows legal questions tied to parental elder care have more than doubled in the last 4 years as middle-aged children deal with paperwork, care decisions, and out-of-pocket costs. I'm Scott Carr.
5: The nation's biggest wind farm is set to start running this month, sending new electricity toward Arizona and Southern California. The SunZia project in New Mexico has 916 turbines, making it more than three times larger than any other U.S. wind farm. I'm Tammy Trujillo.
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9: In the Pacific Northwest, dangerous heat continues through Tuesday. An extreme heat warning and multiple heat advisories remain in effect across Northwest Oregon and Southwest Washington. Temperatures expecting to reach 92 to 100 degrees. Down the West Coast, Central California also under a heat advisory. In the Southwest, heat remains a major story there too. Much of Arizona, including the Phoenix Metro, continue to run well above normal. In the Rockies and Intermountain West, conditions staying mostly dry, breezy winds at higher elevations, and only isolated storm chances. A mix of sun and clouds over the Midwest. A few spotty showers may develop in the upper Midwest. The Northeast remaining quiet under high pressure with mild temperatures and mostly clear skies. The Southeast and Gulf Coast continue with typical June warmth and humidity. Florida and coastal areas can expect scattered afternoon thunderstorms. Nationwide, the biggest headline is the dangerous heat from the Pacific Northwest into California. Stay hydrated, check on your neighbors, and limit outdoor activity. That's your national forecast. I'm Monica Nelson.
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10: The Chicago Bulls have reached agreement with Tiago Splitter to become their next head coach. Splitter leaves Portland, where he was the interim coach this season. It is a tumultuous time at Michigan State, with the school's president and athletic director both deciding to leave over differences that reportedly exist within the school's board of trustees. Basketball coach Tom Izzo, not a fan of what's going on.
11: I can't stand what's going on. I've had it. I'm very upset about it, and I'm sick of it. I think 600,000 Living alums better start rallying together. If there's ever a time that we need to rally together, it's now.
10: Izzo adding he will have more to say in the near future. Among the World Cup action today, in their first ever game in the tournament, Cape Verde played to a scoreless draw with powerhouse Spain in Atlanta. Meanwhile, it was a 1-1 draw for Belgium and Egypt. That's sports. I'm Frank Arity.
9: Coming up this week, the focus is on the Federal Reserve's looming interest rate decision. Scott Carr with more.
8: The Fed's Open Market Committee opens a two-day policy meeting on Tuesday, with an announcement on interest rates coming on Wednesday. It will mark the first meeting with President Trump's choice to be new Fed chairman, Kevin Warsh, at the helm, who's replaced Jerome Powell. Warsh has promised to bring what he calls regime change to the nation's central bank. It's expected the Fed will leave the nation's key interest rate unchanged for now.
9: The Food and Drug Administration has classified a recall of over 900 cases of Alfredo sauce at its highest risk level. This comes after a supplier recalled a dry milk powder ingredient used in the product due to possible salmonella contamination. The FDA says the product was distributed in 41 states, including Alabama, Arkansas, Arizona, California, among many others. Also, regulators say over 17,000 coffee makers have been recalled over a burn hazard. It's the Kid Isle brand hot and iced coffee machines that are affected by the recall. Apparently, the coffee maker can become clogged, causing hot liquid or steam to build up and be released unexpectedly during use. And Californians apparently have a lot of credit card debt. More from Jason Nathanson.
12: California is 7 of the top 10 cities in the U.S. when it comes to the amount households owe on their cards. That from a report this week by Wallet Hub. Santa Clarita's number one with an average balance of over 23 grand. Chula Vista's in second place. Rancho Cucamonga's fifth. Fontana, Oxnard, Moreno Valley, and Santa Ana also make the top 10.

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3: President Trump says the deal with Iran has been signed and the Strait of Hormuz is partially open. Correspondent Nick Harper has more.
4: President Donald Trump says the deal is complete, while the Vice President J.D. Vance has called it a win for the American people. However, the text of this deal has not yet been released, and Vance has admitted there's still a lot of very important details to figure out with Iran.
3: The president is in Europe today for the G7 summit hosted by French President Emmanuel Macron. Trump has talks scheduled with a number of Middle Eastern leaders Tuesday, along with a working session that includes Ukrainian President Volodymyr Zelensky. An investigation continues into a fire at the campaign office of former Los Angeles mayoral candidate Spencer Pratt. Flames broke out at the building in Pacific Palisades last Thursday night. The former reality TV star has since taken to social media to claim that arsonists are responsible for the blaze. Fire officials have not yet confirmed that. That's politics. I'm Brad Siegel.
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8: The CDC is issuing a food safety alert regarding a multi-state outbreak of infant botulism tied to recalled powdered formula.
9: A total of 3 infants with infant botulism so far have been reported in the outbreak from 3 states, California, Pennsylvania, and Washington. The infants range in age from 2 to 5 months old, and all 3 consumed NARA Organics whole milk organic infant formula, which was recalled Saturday by NARA Organics. All 3 infants were hospitalized and treated with Baby Big, the FDA-approved treatment for infant botulism. No deaths have been reported. Testing of cans of NARA Organics brand formula is underway, and results are expected in the next few weeks. I'm Tammy Trujillo.
8: The CDC says drinking alcohol during pregnancy is rising in recent years. Data shows groups like unmarried women and women in frequent distress are more likely to drink while pregnant. This was a survey that found over 15% of pregnant women reported drinking the past 30 days, while nearly 5% reported binge drinking. Health update, I'm Scott Pringle.
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10: This weekend, Hall of Famer Julie Inkster broke an LPGA Tour record that had stood for over 2 decades. Playing alongside Angel Yin in the tour's only regular season team event, the Dow Championship, Inkster made the 36-hole cut at 65 years, 11 months, and 19 days old, becoming the oldest athlete to do so. She and Yin finished the tournament tied for 12th. 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
12: The United Kingdom is banning social media for children under 16. Prime Minister Keir Starmer announced the new rules that could take effect as soon as next year.
13: Social media is making children unhappy. It's making it easier for bullies to harass and abuse them. And it could even be harming their mental health.
12: The ban would likely include platforms like Snapchat, TikTok, YouTube, Instagram, Facebook, and X. It'll be modeled on a similar law passed last year in Australia, but

0: aims to go further. It could block live streaming and chatting with strangers. Fox is buying Roku for $22 billion. It's the latest chapter in the ongoing saga of media consolidation as the industry deals with changes and challenges. The deal brings together Fox's news and sports channels, as well as streaming service Tubi, which it bought in 2020 with Roku. And Elon Musk says SpaceX revenue could hit $1 trillion by 2030. That from the world's first trillionaire after his company went public late last week. Tech Report, I'm Matt Mattinson.
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2: Ariana Grande launching a new foundation. 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The latest collection of podcasts will begin rolling out on Netflix in the coming months. Carly Simon is sharing new music. The singer recently released her new single, Howl. And also revealed that she'll be dropping a new album later this year. Her first new album of original music in 18 years, Comes in Waves, drops August 14th. Tributes continue to pour in for iconic Today Show film critic Gene Shalit, who passed away peacefully at the age of 100.
3: Don't forego Fargo. The spastic, elastic, iconoclastic.
2: The man known for his handlebar mustache and bow ties was the show's full-time critic for more than four decades before retiring in 2010. That's entertainment. I'm Jennifer Polsoni.
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5: President Trump is speaking out on the new deal with Iran. He announced the deal as he met with world leaders at the G7 summit in France early on Monday. Details have not been released by the White House yet, but reports say it will open up the Strait of Hormuz and allow for a 60-day window for the U.S. and Iran to strike a long-term deal that curbs Iran's nuclear ambitions. In a Truth Social post out late Monday, Trump said Iran, quote, has agreed to never have a nuclear weapon. Also, the story that the U.S. is paying Iran $300 million is fake news put out by Democrats. California Governor Gavin Newsom says the president has sent the U.S. Department of Justice to investigate him and his wife, Jennifer Siebel Newsom.
6: One by one, anyone who has challenged Donald Trump has ended up on his hit list. And today, I proudly join that list.
5: Newsom condemned what he calls Trump's abuse of power, saying he ordered a weaponized DOJ investigation. He says federal employees have also gone after his family's friends and former employees recently, looking for a crime and accusing them of abusing grand jury process. A bright green fireball has led to hundreds of reports after lighting up skies across several states Sunday night. The American Meteor Society says people reported seeing it from Tennessee and Kentucky to Oklahoma and Texas. Videos show a quick flash streaking across the night sky before fading out. Fireballs are rare because they burn brighter than a normal meteor, and this one does not appear to be tied to a major meteor shower. The society says the flash likely came from a piece of an asteroid burning up in the atmosphere. Steven Spielberg's new sci-fi alien film Disclosure Day is tops at the box office. It brought in $44 million in its opening weekend. That's well above the previously anticipated $35 million haul. Obsession came in second place at the weekend box office, bringing in $19 million in ticket sales. Scary Movie, Backrooms, and Masters of the Universe round out the top five favorite films of the weekend. I'm Tammy Trujillo. United Kingdom is banning social media for children under 16. Michael Kastner reports.
7: Prime Minister Keir Starmer announced the new rules Monday that could take effect as soon as next year. The ban would likely include platforms like Snapchat, TikTok, YouTube, Instagram, Facebook, and X. The ban will be modeled after a similar law passed last year in Australia, but aims to go further. It could block live streaming and chatting with strangers. The UK is also looking at possibly imposing curfews to limit online activity. Starmer said that social media is addictive and making children unhappy. I'm Michael Kastner.
5: UFC president and CEO Dana White is ruling out hosting another event like Sunday's Freedom 250 experience. White says the UFC can't afford it, and he doubled down on the matter, asserting that the company will never do this again, despite acknowledging it was an amazing experience. The UFC covered the $60 million price tag attached to the event, and the promotion ultimately lost money in footing the bill. A new survey shows more than half of all workers between the ages of 40 and 60 in the U.S. are caring for a parent while also holding down a job. Scott Carr has more.
8: According to data from Legal Shield released Monday, the pressure created by the trend is showing up at workplaces through employees missed time, getting less done, and people thinking about leaving their jobs. The survey says nearly 40% of respondents said they've had to cut into their savings or retirement contributions to help pay for a parent's care. It also shows legal questions tied to parental elder care have more than doubled in the last 4 years as middle-aged children deal with paperwork, care decisions, and out-of-pocket costs. I'm Scott Carr.
5: The nation's biggest wind farm is set to start running this month, sending new electricity toward Arizona and Southern California. The SunZia project in New Mexico has 916 turbines, making it more than three times larger than any other U.S. wind farm. I'm Tammy Trujillo.
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9: In the Pacific Northwest, dangerous heat continues through Tuesday. An extreme heat warning and multiple heat advisories remain in effect across Northwest Oregon and Southwest Washington. Temperatures expecting to reach 92 to 100 degrees. Down the West Coast, Central California also under a heat advisory. In the Southwest, heat remains a major story there too. Much of Arizona, including the Phoenix Metro, continue to run well above normal. In the Rockies and Intermountain West, conditions staying mostly dry, breezy winds at higher elevations, and only isolated storm chances. A mix of sun and clouds over the Midwest. A few spotty showers may develop in the upper Midwest. The Northeast remaining quiet under high pressure with mild temperatures and mostly clear skies. The Southeast and Gulf Coast continue with typical June warmth and humidity. Florida and coastal areas can expect scattered afternoon thunderstorms. Nationwide, the biggest headline is the dangerous heat from the Pacific Northwest into California. Stay hydrated, check on your neighbors, and limit outdoor activity. That's your national forecast. I'm Monica Nelson.
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10: The Chicago Bulls have reached agreement with Tiago Splitter to become their next head coach. Splitter leaves Portland, where he was the interim coach this season. It is a tumultuous time at Michigan State, with the school's president and athletic director both deciding to leave over differences that reportedly exist within the school's board of trustees. Basketball coach Tom Izzo, not a fan of what's going on.
11: I can't stand what's going on. I've had it. I'm very upset about it, and I'm sick of it. I think 600,000 living alums better start rallying together. If there's ever a time that we need to rally together, it's now.
10: Izzo adding he will have more to say in the near future. Among the World Cup action today, in their first ever game in the tournament, Cape Verde played to a scoreless draw with powerhouse Spain in Atlanta. Meanwhile, it was a 1-1 draw for Belgium and Egypt. That's sports. I'm Frank Arity.
9: Coming up this week, the focus is on the Federal Reserve's looming interest rate decision. Scott Carr with more.
8: The Fed's Open Market Committee opens a two-day policy meeting on Tuesday with an announcement on interest rates coming on Wednesday. It will mark the first meeting with President Trump's choice to be new Fed chairman, Kevin Warsh, at the helm, who's replaced Jerome Powell. Warsh has promised to bring what he calls regime change to the nation's central bank. It's expected the Fed will leave the nation's key interest rate unchanged for now.
9: The Food and Drug Administration has classified a recall of over 900 cases of Alfredo sauce at its highest risk level. This comes after a supplier recalled a dry milk powder ingredient used in the product due to possible salmonella contamination. The FDA says the product was distributed in 41 states, including Alabama, Arkansas, Arizona, California, among many others. Also, regulators say over 17,000 coffee makers have been recalled over a burn hazard. It's the Kid Isle brand hot and iced coffee machines that are affected by the recall. Apparently, the coffee maker can become clogged, causing hot liquid or steam to build up and be released unexpectedly during use. And Californians apparently have a lot of credit card debt. More from Jason Nathanson.
12: California is seven of the top 10 cities in the U.S. when it comes to the amount households owe on their cards. That from a report this week by Wallet Hub. Santa Clarita is number one with an average balance of over 23 grand. Chula Vista is in second place. Rancho Cucamonga is fifth. Fontana, Oxnard, Moreno Valley, and Santa Ana also make the top 10. Wallet Hub says Santa Clarita was also number one for paying off the most debt during the first quarter of 2026, meaning people there have big credit card limits and can afford to spend a lot.
9: And Porsche bringing Toy Story to life on four wheels. 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They'll be auctioned for charity supporting Big Brothers Big Sisters, the Red Cross, and Starlight Children's Foundation. 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I'm Monica Nelson with your consumer and business news.
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14: President Trump says the deal with Iran has been signed and the Strait of Hormuz is partially open. Correspondent Nick Harper has more.
15: President Donald Trump says the deal is complete, while the Vice President J.D. Vance has called it a win for the American people. However, the text of this deal has not yet been released, and Vance has admitted there's still a lot of very important details to figure out with Iran.
14: The president is in Europe today for the G7 summit hosted by French President Emmanuel Macron. Trump has talks scheduled with a number of Middle Eastern leaders Tuesday, along with a working session that includes Ukrainian President Volodymyr Zelensky. An investigation continues into a fire at the campaign office of former Los Angeles mayoral candidate Spencer Pratt. Flames broke out at the building in Pacific Palisades last Thursday night. The former reality TV star has since taken to social media to claim that arsonists are responsible for the blaze. Fire officials have not yet confirmed that. That's politics. I'm Brad Siegel.
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19: The CDC is issuing a food safety alert regarding a multi-state outbreak of infant botulism tied to recalled powdered formula.
20: A total of three infants with infant botulism so far have been reported in the outbreak from three states, California, Pennsylvania, and Washington. The infants range in age from 2 to 5 months old, and all three consumed NARA Organics whole milk organic infant formula, which was recalled Saturday by NARA Organics. All three infants were hospitalized and treated with Baby Big, the FDA-approved treatment for infant botulism. No deaths have been reported. Testing of cans of NARA Organics brand formula is underway, and results are expected in the next few weeks. I'm Tammy Trujillo.
17: The CDC says drinking alcohol during pregnancy is rising in recent years. Data shows groups like unmarried women and women in frequent distress are more likely to drink while pregnant. This was a survey that found over 15% of pregnant women reported drinking in the past 30 days, while nearly 5% reported binge drinking. Health update, I'm Scott Pringle.
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21: This weekend, Hall of Famer Julie Inkster broke an LPGA Tour record that had stood for over two decades. Playing alongside Angel Yin in the tour's only regular season team event, the Dow Championship, Inkster made the 36-hole cut at 65 years, 11 months, and 19 days old, becoming the oldest athlete to do so. She and Yin finished the tournament tied for 12th. 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
0: The United Kingdom is banning social media for children under 16. Prime Minister Keir Starmer announced the new rules that could take effect as soon as next year.
22: Social media is making children unhappy. It's making it easier for bullies to harass and abuse them. And it could even be harming their mental health.
0: The ban would likely include platforms like Snapchat, TikTok, YouTube, Instagram, Facebook, and X. It'll be modeled on a similar law passed last year in Australia, but aims to go further. It could block live streaming and chatting with strangers. Fox is buying Roku for $22 billion. It's the latest chapter in the ongoing saga of media consolidation as the industry deals with changes and challenges. The deal brings together Fox's news and sports channels, as well as streaming service Tubi, which it bought in 2020 with Roku. And Elon Musk says SpaceX revenue could hit $1 trillion by 2030. That from the world's first trillionaire after his company went public late last week. Tech Report, I'm Matt Mattinson.
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2: 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The latest collection of podcasts will begin rolling out on Netflix in the coming months. Carly Simon is sharing new music. The singer recently released her new single, Howl. Oh, love and also revealed that she'll be dropping a new album later this year. Her first new album of original music in 18 years, Comes in Waves, drops August 14th. Tributes continue to pour in for iconic Today Show film critic Gene Shalit, who passed away peacefully at the age of 100.
3: Don't forego Fargo. The spastic, elastic, iconoclastic.
2: The man known for his handlebar mustache and bow ties was the show's full-time critic for more than four decades before retiring in 2010. That's entertainment. I'm Jennifer Bolsoni.
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20: President Trump is speaking about the new deal with Iran. He announced the deal as he met with world leaders at the G7 summit in France early on Monday. The White House hasn't released the details, but reports say it will open up the Strait of Hormuz and allow for a 60-day window for the U.S. and Iran to strike a long-term deal that curbs Iran's nuclear ambitions. Kentucky Senator Mitch McConnell is still in the hospital. Wendy Swanson has the latest.
24: A statement from McConnell's office says he was admitted on Sunday morning and, quote, is receiving excellent care. The reason for his hospitalization and his current condition are still both unknown. The 84-year-old Republican has represented Kentucky in the U.S. Senate since 1984. I'm Wendy Swanson.
20: The FBI is heading up an investigation into a shooting by an ICE agent in New Jersey. It happened Monday morning on Route 72 in Ocean County when ICE agents tried to detain a van driver. Stafford Township initially reported that the vehicle hit the agent and sped off, with the ICE agent responding by shooting out the van's back window. But in an afternoon update, police said the officer wasn't hit but did fire his weapon and was injured. Eight people are dead after a B-52 bomber crashed at Edwards Air Force Base in California. Mark Mayfield has details.
25: Deputy Commander for the 412th Test Wing, Colonel James Hayes, says this was a mixed crew of military, government civilians, and government contractors.
26: Edwards Air Force Base experienced a horrible tragedy, and we lost eight great Americans.
25: The base said it happened shortly after the aircraft took off during a routine test mission on Monday morning. The crash is under investigation. Edwards Air Force Base is located about 100 miles northeast of Los Angeles. I'm Mark Mayfield.
20: The 2026 FIFA World Cup continued Monday with four draws in four matches played across the United States. Spain played to a scoreless draw against Cape Verde in Atlanta. Belgium tied Egypt 1-1 in Seattle. Saudi Arabia drew Uruguay 1-1 in Miami Gardens. And New Zealand battled to a 2-2 draw against Iran in Inglewood, California. I'm Tammy Trujillo. New York's Gilgo Beach serial killer will be sentenced on Wednesday. Sarah Lee Kessler reports.
27: Rex Huerman has admitted murdering eight women over a 17-year period beginning in 1993. The Massapequa, Long Island man was arrested in Manhattan 3 years ago, where he worked as an architect. The 62-year-old is facing life in prison without the possibility of parole. I'm Sarah Lee Kessler.
20: Vice President J.D. Vance says he regrets his past remarks, asserting that the U.S. was being run by a, quote, bunch of childless cat ladies. Vance made that highly criticized comment in 2021 when he was running for an Ohio Senate seat, and it also resulted in widespread backlash from Democrats in 2024. Now he's walking back the comments in his upcoming book, Communion, Finding My Way Back to Faith, and he referred to it as one of the dumbest things he's ever said. The vice president acknowledged the firestorms his words caused and said it was a boneheaded comment. A national poll out Monday finds phone tracking is following many kids well into adulthood. That story from Chris Caraggio.
28: The University of Michigan Health Poll says 52% of parents track the location of adult children between the ages of 18 and 25. Most say they do it for safety or emergencies. Nearly one in four parents who track their adult kids say checking the app makes them anxious, and researchers say constant tracking can also get in the way of young adults learning to manage their own lives. I'm Chris Caraggio.
20: The Jersey Shore is quickly becoming a hotspot for movie and TV shoots.
8: NJ.com is reporting Unlimited Studios is opening a 3,000 square foot facility in Long Branch this coming Saturday, which features a soundstage, a four-seat podcast room for video recording, and a post-production area for editing. The studio's co-founder says it will cater to smaller, independent productions and provide camera and lighting equipment along with the space. I'm Tammy Trujillo.
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9: In the Pacific Northwest, dangerous heat continues through Tuesday. An extreme heat warning and multiple heat advisories remain in effect across Northwest Oregon and Southwest Washington. Temperatures expecting to reach 92 to 100 degrees. Down the West Coast, Central California also under a heat advisory. In the Southwest, heat remains a major story there too. Much of Arizona, including the Phoenix Metro, continue to run well above normal. In the Rockies and Intermountain West, conditions staying mostly dry, breezy winds at higher elevations and only isolated storm chances. A mix of sun and clouds over the Midwest. A few spotty showers may develop in the upper Midwest. The Northeast remaining quiet under high pressure with mild temperatures and mostly clear skies. The Southeast and Gulf Coast continue with typical June warmth and humidity. Florida and coastal areas can expect scattered afternoon thunderstorms. Nationwide, the biggest headline is the dangerous heat from the Pacific Northwest into California. Stay hydrated, check on your neighbors, and limit outdoor activity. That's your national forecast. I'm Monica Nelson.
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10: The Chicago Bulls have reached agreement with Tiago Splitter to become their next head coach. Splitter leaves Portland, where he was the interim coach this season. It is a tumultuous time at Michigan State with the school's president and athletic director both deciding to leave over differences that reportedly exist within the school's board of trustees. Basketball coach Tom Izzo, not a fan of what's going on.
11: I can't stand what's going on. I've had it. I'm very upset about it, and I'm sick of it. I think 600,000 Living alums better start rallying together. If there's ever a time that we need to rally together, it's now.
10: Izzo adding he will have more to say in the near future. Among the World Cup action today in their first ever game in the tournament, Cape Verde played to a scoreless draw with powerhouse Spain in Atlanta. Meanwhile, it was a 1-1 draw for Belgium and Egypt. That's sports. I'm Frank Arity.
9: Coming up this week, the focus is on the Federal Reserve's looming interest rate decision. Scott Carr with more.
12: The Fed's Open Market Committee opens a two-day policy meeting on Tuesday with an announcement on interest rates coming on Wednesday. It will mark the first meeting with President Trump's choice to be new Fed chairman, Kevin Warsh, at the helm, who's replaced Jerome Powell. Warsh has promised to bring what he calls regime change to the nation's central bank. It's expected the Fed will leave the nation's key interest rate unchanged for now.
9: The Food and Drug Administration has classified a recall of over 900 cases of Alfredo sauce at its highest risk level. This comes after a supplier recalled a dry milk powder ingredient used in the product due to possible salmonella contamination. The FDA says the product was distributed in 41 states, including Alabama, Arkansas, Arizona, California, among many others. Also, regulators say over 17,000 coffee makers have been recalled over a burn hazard. It's the Kid Isle brand hot and iced coffee machines that are affected by the recall. Apparently, the coffee maker can become clogged, causing hot liquid or steam to build up and be released unexpectedly during use. And Californians apparently have a lot of credit card debt. More from Jason Nathanson.
13: California is 7 of the top 10 cities in the U.S. when it comes to the amount households owe on their cards. That from a report this week by Wallet Hub. Santa Clarita's number one with an average balance of over $23,000. Chula Vista's in second place. Rancho Cucamonga's fifth. Fontana, Oxnard, Moreno Valley, and Santa Ana also make the top 10. Wallet Hub says Santa Clarita was also number one for paying off the most debt during the first quarter of 2026, meaning people there have big credit card limits and can afford to spend a lot.
9: And Porsche bringing Toy Story to life on four wheels. 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
14: President Trump says the deal with Iran has been signed and the Strait of Hormuz is partially open. Correspondent Nick Harper has more.
15: President Donald Trump says the deal is complete, while the Vice President J.D. Vance has called it a win for the American people. However, the text of this deal has not yet been released, and Vance has admitted there's still a lot of very important details to figure out with Iran.
14: The president is in Europe today for the G7 summit hosted by French President Emmanuel Macron. Trump has talks scheduled with a number of Middle Eastern leaders Tuesday, along with a working session that includes Ukrainian President Volodymyr Zelensky. An investigation continues into a fire at the campaign office of former Los Angeles mayoral candidate Spencer Pratt. Flames broke out at the building in Pacific Palisades last Thursday night. The former reality TV star has since taken to social media to claim that arsonists are responsible for the blaze. Fire officials have not yet confirmed that. That's politics. I'm Brad Siegel.
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19: The CDC is issuing a food safety alert regarding a multi-state outbreak of infant botulism tied to recalled powdered formula.
20: A total of 3 infants with infant botulism so far have been reported in the outbreak from 3 states, California, Pennsylvania, and Washington. The infants range in age from 2 to 5 months old, and all 3 consumed NARA Organics whole milk organic infant formula, which was recalled Saturday by NARA Organics. All 3 infants were hospitalized and treated with Baby Big, the FDA-approved treatment for infant botulism. No deaths have been reported. Testing of cans of NARA Organics brand formula is underway, and results are expected in the next few weeks. I'm Tammy Trujillo.
19: The CDC says drinking alcohol during pregnancy is rising in recent years. Data shows groups like unmarried women and women in frequent distress are more likely to drink while pregnant. This was a survey that found over 15% of pregnant women reported drinking the past 30 days, while nearly 5% reported binge drinking. Health update, I'm Scott Pringle.
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24: This weekend, Hall of Famer Julie Inkster broke an LPGA Tour record that had stood for over 2 decades. Playing alongside Angel Yin in the tour's only regular season team event, the Dow Championship, Inkster made the 36-hole cut at 65 years, 11 months, and 19 days old, becoming the oldest athlete to do so. She and Yin finished the tournament tied for 12th. For more women's sports stories, subscribe to Good Game with Sarah Spain on iHeart Podcasts.
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0: The United Kingdom is banning social media for children under 16. Prime Minister Keir Starmer announced the new rules that could take effect as soon as next year.
2: Social media is making children unhappy. It's making it easier for bullies to harass and abuse them. And it could even be harming their mental health.
0: The ban would likely include platforms like Snapchat, TikTok, YouTube, Instagram, Facebook, and X. It'll be modeled on a similar law passed last year in Australia, but aims to go further. It could block live streaming and chatting with strangers. Fox is buying Roku for $22 billion. It's the latest chapter in the ongoing saga of media consolidation as the industry deals with changes and challenges. The deal brings together Fox's news and sports channels, as well as streaming service Tubi, which it bought in 2020 with Roku. And Elon Musk says SpaceX revenue could hit $1 trillion by 2030. That from the world's first trillionaire after his company went public late last week. Tech Report, I'm at Mattinson.
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3: 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The latest collection of podcasts will begin rolling out on Netflix in the coming months. Carly Simon is sharing new music. The singer recently released her new single, Howl. Oh, love a liar. And also revealed that she'll be dropping a new album later this year. Her first new album of original music in 18 years, Comes in Waves, drops August 14th. Tributes continue to pour in for iconic Today Show film critic Gene Shalit, who passed away peacefully at the age of 100.
17: Don't forego Fargo. 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
3: The man known for his handlebar mustache and bow ties was the show's full-time critic for more than four decades before retiring in 2010. That's entertainment. I'm Jennifer Polsoni.
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20: President Trump is speaking about the new deal with Iran. He announced the deal as he met with world leaders at the G7 summit in France early on Monday. The White House hasn't released the details, but reports say it will open up the Strait of Hormuz and allow for a 60-day window for the U.S. and Iran to strike a long-term deal that curbs Iran's nuclear ambitions. Kentucky Senator Mitch McConnell is still in the hospital. Wendy Swanson has the latest.
24: A statement from McConnell's office says he was admitted on Sunday morning and, quote, is receiving excellent care. The reason for his hospitalization and his current condition are still both unknown. The 84-year-old Republican has represented Kentucky in the U.S. Senate since 1984. I'm Wendy Swanson.
20: The FBI is heading up an investigation into a shooting by an ICE agent in New Jersey. It happened Monday morning on Route 72 in Ocean County when ICE agents tried to detain a van driver. Stafford Township initially reported that the vehicle hit the agent and sped off, with the ICE agent responding by shooting out the van's back window. But in an afternoon update, police said the officer wasn't hit but did fire his weapon and was injured. Eight people are dead after a B-52 bomber crashed at Edwards Air Force Base in California. Mark Mayfield has details.
8: Deputy Commander for the 412th Test Wing, Colonel James Hayes, says this was a mixed crew of military, government civilians, and government contractors.
10: Edwards Air Force Base experienced a horrible tragedy, and we lost eight great Americans.
8: The base said it happened shortly after the aircraft took off during a routine test mission on Monday morning. The crash is under investigation. Edwards Air Force Base is located about 100 miles northeast of Los Angeles.
20: Drew, Uruguay 1-1 in Miami Gardens, and New Zealand battled to a 2-2 draw against Iran in Inglewood, California. I'm Tammy Trujillo. New York's Gilgo Beach serial killer will be sentenced on Wednesday. Sarah Lee Kessler reports.
11: Rex Huerman has admitted murdering eight women over a 17-year period beginning in 1993. The Massapequa, Long Island man was arrested in Manhattan 3 years ago, where he worked as an architect. The 62-year-old is facing life in prison without the possibility of parole. I'm Sarah Lee Kessler.
20: Vice President J.D. Vance says he regrets his past remarks, asserting that the U.S. was being run by a, quote, bunch of childless cat ladies. Vance made that highly criticized comment in 2021 when he was running for an Ohio Senate

0: seat, and it also resulted in widespread backlash from Democrats in 2024. Now he's walking back the comments in his upcoming book, Communion, Finding My Way Back to Faith, and he referred to it as one of the dumbest things he's ever said. The vice president acknowledged the firestorms his words caused and said it was a boneheaded comment. A national poll out Monday finds phone tracking is following many kids well into adulthood. That story from Chris Caraggio.
1: The University of Michigan Health Poll says 52% of parents track the location of adult children between the ages of 18 and 25. Most say they do it for safety or emergencies. Nearly 1 in 4 parents who track their adult kids say checking the app makes them anxious, and researchers say constant tracking can also get in the way of young adults learning to manage their own lives. I'm Chris Caraggio.
0: The Jersey Shore is quickly becoming a hotspot for movie and TV shoots. NJ.com is reporting Unlimited Studios is opening a 3,000-square-foot facility in Long Branch this coming Saturday, which features a soundstage, a 4-seat podcast room for video recording, and a post-production area for editing. The studio's co-founder says it will cater to smaller, independent productions and provide camera and lighting equipment along with the space. I'm Tammy Trujillo.
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3: In the Pacific Northwest, dangerous heat continues through Tuesday. An extreme heat warning and multiple heat advisories remain in effect across Northwest Oregon and Southwest Washington. Temperatures expecting to reach 92 to 100 degrees. Down the West Coast, Central California also under a heat advisory. In the Southwest, heat remains a major story there too. Much of Arizona, including the Phoenix Metro, continue to run well above normal. In the Rockies and Intermountain West, conditions staying mostly dry, breezy winds at higher elevations and only isolated storm chances. A mix of sun and clouds over the Midwest. A few spotty showers may develop in the upper Midwest. The Northeast remaining quiet under high pressure with mild temperatures and mostly clear skies. The Southeast and Gulf Coast continue with typical June warmth and humidity. Florida and coastal areas can expect scattered afternoon thunderstorms. Nationwide, the biggest headline is the dangerous heat from the Pacific Northwest into California. Stay hydrated, check on your neighbors, and limit outdoor activity. That's your national forecast. I'm Monica Nelson.
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4: The Chicago Bulls have reached agreement with Tiago Splitter to become their next head coach. Splitter leaves Portland, where he was the interim coach this season. It is a tumultuous time at Michigan State, with the school's president and athletic director both deciding to leave over differences that reportedly exist within the school's board of trustees. Basketball coach Tom Izzo, not a fan of what's going on.
5: I can't stand what's going on. I've had it. I'm very upset about it, and I'm sick of it. I think 600,000 Living alums better start rallying together. If there's ever a time that we need to rally together, it's now.
4: Izzo adding he will have more to say in the near future. Among the World Cup action today, in their first ever game in the tournament, Cape Verde played to a scoreless draw with powerhouse Spain in Atlanta. Meanwhile, it was a 1-1 draw for Belgium and Egypt. That's sports. I'm Frank Arity.
3: Coming up this week, the focus is on the Federal Reserve's looming interest rate decision. Scott Carr with more.
6: The Fed's Open Market Committee opens a 2-day policy meeting on Tuesday, with an announcement on interest rates coming on Wednesday. It will mark the first meeting with President Trump's choice to be new Fed chairman, Kevin Warsh, at the helm, who's replaced Jerome Powell. Warsh has promised to bring what he calls regime change to the nation's central bank. It's expected the Fed will leave the nation's key interest rate unchanged for now.
3: The Food and Drug Administration has classified a recall of over 900 cases of Alfredo sauce at its highest risk level. This comes after a supplier recalled a dry milk powder ingredient used in the product due to possible salmonella contamination. The FDA says the product was distributed in 41 states, including Alabama, Arkansas, Arizona, California, among many others. Also, regulators say over 17,000 coffee makers have been recalled over a burn hazard. It's the Kid Isle brand hot and iced coffee machines that are affected by the recall. Apparently, the coffee maker can become clogged, causing hot liquid or steam to build up and be released unexpectedly during use. And Californians apparently have a lot of credit card debt. More from Jason Nathanson.
7: California is 7 of the top 10 cities in the U.S. when it comes to the amount households owe on their cards. That from a report this week by Wallet Hub. Santa Clarita is number 1 with an average balance of over 23 grand. Chula Vista is in second place. Rancho Cucamonga is 5th. Fontana, Oxnard, Moreno Valley, and Santa Ana also make the top 10. Wallet Hub says Santa Clarita was also number one for paying off the most debt during the first quarter of 2026, meaning people there have big credit card limits and can afford to spend a lot.
3: And Porsche, bringing Toy Story to life on four wheels. 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I'm Monica Nelson with your consumer and business news.
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2: 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The latest in politics.
10: President Trump says the deal with Iran has been signed and the Strait of Hormuz is partially open. Correspondent Nick Harper has more.
11: President Donald Trump says the deal is complete, while the Vice President J.D. Vance has called it a win for the American people. However, the text of this deal has not yet been released, and Vance has admitted there's still a lot of very important details to figure out with Iran.
10: The president is in Europe today for the G7 summit hosted by French President Emmanuel Macron. Trump has talks scheduled with a number of Middle Eastern leaders Tuesday, along with a working session that includes Ukrainian President Volodymyr Zelensky. An investigation continues into a fire at the campaign office of former Los Angeles mayoral candidate Spencer Pratt. Flames broke out at the building in Pacific Palisades last Thursday night. The former reality TV star has since taken to social media to claim that arsonists are responsible for the blaze. Fire officials have not yet confirmed that. That's politics. I'm Brad Siegel.
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15: The CDC is issuing a food safety alert regarding a multi-state outbreak of infant botulism tied to recalled powdered formula.
0: A total of 3 infants with infant botulism so far have been reported in the outbreak from 3 states, California, Pennsylvania, and Washington. The infants range in age from 2 to 5 months old, and all 3 consumed NARA Organics whole milk organic infant formula, which was recalled Saturday by NARA Organics. All 3 infants were hospitalized and treated with Baby Big, the FDA-approved treatment for infant botulism. No deaths have been reported. Testing of cans of NARA Organics brand formula is underway, and results are expected in the next few weeks. I'm Tammy Trujillo.
15: The CDC says drinking alcohol during pregnancy is rising in recent years. Data shows groups like unmarried women and women in frequent distress are more likely to drink while pregnant. This was a survey that found over 15% of pregnant women reported drinking in the past 30 days, while nearly 5% reported binge drinking. Health update, I'm Scott Pringle.
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16: This weekend, Hall of Famer Julie Inkster broke an LPGA Tour record that had stood for over 2 decades. Playing alongside Angel Yin in the tour's only regular season team event, the Dow Championship, Inkster made the 36-hole cut at 65 years, 11 months, and 19 days old, becoming the oldest athlete to do so. She and Yin finished the tournament tied for 12th. 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
18: The United Kingdom is banning social media for children under 16. Prime Minister Keir Starmer announced the new rules that could take effect as soon as next year.
19: Social media is making children unhappy. It's making it easier for bullies to harass and abuse them. And it could even be harming their mental health.
18: The ban would likely include platforms like Snapchat, TikTok, YouTube, Instagram, Facebook, and X. It'll be modeled on a similar law passed last year in Australia, but aims to go further. It could block live streaming and chatting with strangers. Fox is buying Roku for $22 billion. It's the latest chapter in the ongoing saga of media consolidation as the industry deals with changes and challenges. The deal brings together Fox's news and sports channels, as well as streaming service Tubi, which it bought in 2020 with Roku. And Elon Musk says SpaceX revenue could hit $1 trillion by 2030. That from the world's first trillionaire after his company went public late last week. Tech Report, I'm Matt Mattinson.
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20: Ariana Grande launching a new foundation. 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A new collection of iHeart podcasts, including Kate Hudson and Oliver Hudson, Lele Pons, and Martha Stewart launching as video shows on the streaming service. 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The latest collection of podcasts will begin rolling out on Netflix in the coming months. Carly Simon is sharing new music. The singer recently released her new single, Howl. And also revealed that she'll be dropping a new album later this year. Her first new album of original music in 18 years comes in waves, drops August 14th. Tributes continue to pour in for iconic Today Show film critic Gene Shalit, who passed away peacefully at the age of 100.
21: Don't forego Fargo. 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
20: The man known for his handlebar mustache and bow ties was the show's full-time critic for more than four decades before retiring in 2010. That's entertainment. I'm Jennifer Bolsoni.
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0: President Trump is speaking about the new deal with Iran. He announced the deal as he met with world leaders at the G7 summit in France early on Monday. The White House hasn't released the details, but reports say it will open up the Strait of Hormuz and allow for a 60-day window for the U.S. and Iran to strike a long-term deal that curbs Iran's nuclear ambitions. Kentucky Senator Mitch McConnell is still in the hospital. Wendy Swanson has the latest.
1: A statement from McConnell's office says he was admitted on Sunday morning and, quote, is receiving excellent care. The

0: West Wing, Colonel James Hayes, says this was a mixed crew of military, government civilians, and government contractors.
1: Edwards Air Force Base experienced a horrible tragedy, and we lost 8 great Americans.
0: The base said it happened shortly after the aircraft took off during a routine test mission on Monday morning. The crash is under investigation. Edwards Air Force Base is located about 100 miles northeast of Los Angeles. I'm Mark Mayfield.
2: The 2026 FIFA World Cup continued Monday with 4 draws in 4 matches played across the United States. Spain played to a scoreless draw against Cape Verde in Atlanta. Belgium tied Egypt 1-1 in Seattle. Saudi Arabia drew Uruguay 1-1 in Miami Gardens. And New Zealand battled to a 2-2 draw against Iran in Inglewood, California. I'm Tammy Trujillo. New York's Gilgo Beach serial killer will be sentenced on Wednesday. Sarah Lee Kessler reports.
3: Rex Huerman has admitted murdering 8 women over a 17-year period beginning in 1993. The Massapequa, Long Island man was arrested in Manhattan 3 years ago, where he worked as an architect. The 62-year-old is facing life in prison without the possibility of parole. I'm Sarah Lee Kessler.
2: Vice President J.D. Vance says he regrets his past remarks, asserting that the U.S. was being run by a, quote, bunch of childless cat ladies. Vance made that highly criticized comment in 2021 when he was running for an Ohio Senate seat, and it also resulted in widespread backlash from Democrats in 2024. Now he's walking back the comments in his upcoming book, Communion, Finding My Way Back to Faith, and he referred to it as one of the dumbest things he's ever said. The vice president acknowledged the firestorms his words caused and said it was a boneheaded comment. A national poll out Monday finds phone tracking is following many kids well into adulthood. That story from Chris Caraggio.
4: The University of Michigan Health Poll says 52% of parents track the location of adult children between the ages of 18 and 25. Most say they do it for safety or emergencies. Nearly 1 in 4 parents who track their adult kids say checking the app makes them anxious, and researchers say constant tracking can also get in the way of young adults learning to manage their own lives. I'm Chris Caraggio.
2: The Jersey Shore is quickly becoming a hotspot for movie and TV shoots. NJ.com is reporting Unlimited Studios is opening a 3,000-square-foot facility in Long Branch this coming Saturday, which features a soundstage, a 4-seat podcast room for video recording, and a post-production area for editing. The studio's co-founder says it will cater to smaller, independent productions and provide camera and lighting equipment along with the space. I'm Tammy Trujillo.
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6: In the Pacific Northwest, dangerous heat continues through Tuesday. An extreme heat warning and multiple heat advisories remain in effect across Northwest Oregon and Southwest Washington. Temperatures expecting to reach 92 to 100 degrees. Down the West Coast, Central California also under a heat advisory. In the Southwest, heat remains a major story there too. Much of Arizona, including the Phoenix Metro, continue to run well above normal. In the Rockies and Inner Mountain West, conditions staying mostly dry, breezy winds at higher elevations and only isolated storm chances. A mix of sun and clouds over the Midwest. A few spotty showers may develop in the upper Midwest. The Northeast remaining quiet under high pressure with mild temperatures and mostly clear skies. The Southeast and Gulf Coast continue with typical June warmth and humidity. Florida and coastal areas can expect scattered afternoon thunderstorms. Nationwide, the biggest headline is the dangerous heat from the Pacific Northwest into California. Stay hydrated, check on your neighbors, and limit outdoor activity. That's your national forecast. I'm Monica Nelson.
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7: The Chicago Bulls have reached agreement with Tiago Splitter to become their next head coach. Splitter leaves Portland, where he was the interim coach this season. It is a tumultuous time at Michigan State, with the school's president and athletic director both deciding to leave over differences that reportedly exist within the school's board of trustees. Basketball coach Tom Izzo, not a fan of what's going on.
8: I can't stand what's going on. I've had it. I'm very upset about it, and I'm sick of it. I think 600,000 Living alums better start rallying together. If there's ever a time that we need to rally together, it's now.
7: Izzo adding he will have more to say in the near future. Among the World Cup action today, in their first ever game in the tournament, Cape Verde played to a scoreless draw with powerhouse Spain in Atlanta. Meanwhile, it was a 1-1 draw for Belgium and Egypt. That's sports. I'm Frank Arity.
6: Coming up this week, the focus is on the Federal Reserve's looming interest rate decision. Scott Carr with more.
9: The Fed's Open Market Committee.

0: two-day policy meeting on Tuesday, with an announcement on interest rates coming on Wednesday. It will mark the first meeting with President Trump's choice to be new Fed chairman, Kevin Warsh, at the helm, who's replaced Jerome Powell. Warsh has promised to bring what he calls regime change to the nation's central bank. It's expected the Fed will leave the nation's key interest rate unchanged for now.
1: The Food and Drug Administration has classified a recall of over 900 cases of Alfredo sauce at its highest risk level. This comes after a supplier recalled a dry milk powder ingredient used in the product due to possible salmonella contamination. The FDA says the product was distributed in 41 states, including Alabama, Arkansas, Arizona, California, among many others. Also, regulators say over 17,000 coffee makers have been recalled over a burn hazard. It's the Kid Isle brand hot and iced coffee machines that are affected by the recall. Apparently, the coffee maker can become clogged, causing hot liquid or steam to build up and be released unexpectedly during use. And Californians apparently have a lot of credit card debt. More from Jason Nathanson.
2: California is seven of the top 10 cities in the U.S. when it comes to the amount households owe on their cards. That from a report this week by Wallet Hub. Santa Clarita is number one with an average balance of over 23 grand. Chula Vista is in second place. Rancho Cucamonga is fifth. Fontana, Oxnard, Moreno Valley, and Santa Ana also make the top 10. Wallet Hub says Santa Clarita was also number one for paying off the most debt during the first quarter of 2026, meaning people there have big credit card limits and can afford to spend a lot.
1: And Porsche bringing Toy Story to life on four wheels. 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
3: 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The latest in politics.
7: President Trump says the deal with Iran has been signed and the Strait of Hormuz is partially open. Correspondent Nick Harper has more.
8: President Donald Trump says the deal is complete, while the Vice President J.D. Vance has called it a win for the American people. However, the text of this deal has not yet been released, and Vance has admitted there's still a lot of very important details to figure out with Iran.
7: The president is in Europe today for the G7 summit hosted by French President Emmanuel Macron. Trump has talks scheduled with a number of Middle Eastern leaders Tuesday, along with a working session that includes Ukrainian President Volodymyr Zelensky. An investigation continues into a fire at the campaign office of former Los Angeles mayoral candidate Spencer Pratt. Flames broke out at the building in Pacific Palisades last Thursday night. The former reality TV star has since taken to social media to claim that arsonists are responsible for the blaze. Fire officials have not yet confirmed that. That's politics. I'm Brad Siegel.
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5: The CDC is issuing a food safety alert regarding a multi-state outbreak of infant botulism tied to recalled powdered formula.
10: A total of 3 infants with infant botulism so far have been reported in the outbreak from 3 states, California, Pennsylvania, and Washington. The infants range in age from 2 to 5 months old, and all 3 consumed NARA Organics whole milk organic infant formula, which was recalled Saturday by NARA Organics. All 3 infants were hospitalized and treated with Baby Big, the FDA-approved treatment for infant botulism. No deaths have been reported. Testing of cans of NARA Organics brand formula is underway, and results are expected in the next few weeks. I'm Tammy Trujillo.
5: The CDC says drinking alcohol during pregnancy is rising in recent years. Data shows groups like unmarried women and women in frequent distress are more likely to drink while pregnant. This was a survey that found over 15% of pregnant women reported drinking in the past 30 days, while nearly 5% reported binge drinking. Health update, I'm Scott Pringle.
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12: This weekend, Hall of Famer Julie Inkster broke an LPGA Tour record that had stood for over 2 decades. Playing alongside Angel Yin in the tour's only regular season team event, the Dow Championship, Inkster made the 36-hole cut at 65 years, 11 months, and 19 days old, becoming the oldest athlete to do so. She and Yin finished the tournament tied for 12th. 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
13: The United Kingdom is banning social media for children under 16. Prime Minister Keir Starmer announced the new rules that could take effect as soon as next year.
14: Social media is making children unhappy. It's making it easier for bullies to harass and abuse them. And it could even be harming their mental health.
13: The ban would likely include platforms like Snapchat, TikTok, YouTube, Instagram, Facebook, and X. It'll be modeled on a similar law passed last year in Australia, but aims to go further. It could block live streaming and chatting with strangers. Fox is buying Roku for $22 billion. It's the latest chapter in the ongoing saga of media consolidation as the industry deals with changes and challenges. The deal brings together Fox's news and sports channels, as well as streaming service Tubi, which it bought in 2020 with Roku. And Elon Musk says SpaceX revenue could hit $1 trillion by 2030. That from the world's first trillionaire after his company went public late last week. Tech Report, I'm at Mattinson.
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15: Ariana Grande launching a new foundation. 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She's partnered with 4 different funds in the past, saying it's been her privilege to support these causes over the years, and she's grateful to now be able to expand that reach and amplify the life-saving work through her own foundation. iHeartMedia and Netflix announcing the next phase of their exclusive video podcast partnership. 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The latest collection of podcasts will begin rolling out on Netflix in the coming months. Carly Simon is sharing new music. The singer recently released her new single, Howl. Oh, love a liar. and also revealed that she'll be dropping a new album later this year. Her first new album of original music in 18 years, Comes in Waves, drops August 14th. Tributes continue to pour in for iconic Today Show film critic Gene Shalit, who passed away peacefully at the age of 100.
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15: The man known for his handlebar mustache and bow ties was the show's full-time critic for more than four decades before retiring in 2010. That's entertainment. I'm Jennifer Bolsoni.
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17: The 412th Test Wing, Colonel James Hayes, says this was a mixed crew of military, government civilians, and government contractors.
18: Edwards Air Force Base experienced a horrible tragedy, and we lost eight great Americans.
17: The base said it happened shortly after the aircraft took off during a routine test mission on Monday morning. The crash is under investigation. Edwards Air Force Base is located about 100 miles northeast of Los Angeles. I'm Mark Mayfield.
10: The 2026 FIFA World Cup continued Monday with four draws in four matches played across the United States. Spain played to a scoreless draw against Cape Verde in Atlanta. Belgium tied Egypt 1-1 in Seattle. Saudi Arabia drew Uruguay 1-1 in Miami Gardens. And New Zealand battled to a 2-2 draw against Iran in Inglewood, California. I'm Tammy Trujillo. New York's Gilgo Beach serial killer will be sentenced on Wednesday. Sarah Lee Kessler reports.
19: Rex Huerman has admitted murdering eight women over a 17-year period beginning in 1993. The Massapequa, Long Island man was arrested in Manhattan 3 years ago, where he worked as an architect. The 62-year-old is facing life in prison without the possibility of parole. I'm Sarah Lee Kessler.
10: Vice President J.D. Vance says he regrets his past remarks, asserting that the U.S. was being run by a, quote, bunch of childless cat ladies. Vance made that highly criticized comment in 2021 when he was running for an Ohio Senate seat, and it also resulted in widespread backlash from Democrats in 2024. Now he's walking back the comments in his upcoming book, Communion, Finding My Way Back to Faith, and he referred to it as one of the dumbest things he's ever said. The vice president acknowledged the firestorms his words caused and said it was a boneheaded comment. A national poll out Monday finds phone tracking is following many kids well into adulthood. That story from Chris Caraggio.
20: The University of Michigan Health Poll says 52% of parents track the location of adult children between the ages of 18 and 25. Most say they do it for safety or emergencies. Nearly one in four parents who track their adult kids say checking the app makes them anxious, and researchers say constant tracking can also get in the way of young adults learning to manage their own lives. I'm Chris Caraggio.
10: The Jersey Shore is quickly becoming a hotspot for movie and TV shoots. NJ.com is reporting Unlimited Studios is opening a 3,000-square-foot facility in Long Branch this coming Saturday, which features a soundstage, a four-seat podcast room for video recording, and a post-production area for editing. The studio's co-founder says it will cater to smaller, independent productions and provide camera and lighting equipment along with the space. I'm Tammy Trujillo.
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1: In the Pacific Northwest, dangerous heat continues through Tuesday. An extreme heat warning and multiple heat advisories remain in effect across Northwest Oregon and Southwest Washington. Temperatures expecting to reach 92 to 100 degrees. Down the West Coast, Central California also under a heat advisory. In the Southwest, heat remains a major story there too. Much of Arizona, including the Phoenix Metro, continue to run well above normal. In the Rockies and Intermountain West, conditions staying mostly dry, breezy winds at higher elevations and only isolated storm chances. A mix of sun and clouds over the Midwest. A few spotty showers may develop in the upper Midwest. The Northeast remaining quiet under high pressure with mild temperatures and mostly clear skies. The Southeast and Gulf Coast continue with typical June warmth and humidity. Florida and coastal areas can expect scattered afternoon thunderstorms. Nationwide, the biggest headline is the dangerous heat from the Pacific Northwest into California. Stay hydrated, check on your neighbors, and limit outdoor

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2: The Chicago Bulls have reached agreement with Tiago Splitter to become their next head coach. Splitter leaves Portland, where he was the interim coach this season. It is a tumultuous time at Michigan State, with the school's president and athletic director both deciding to leave over differences that reportedly exist within the school's board of trustees. Basketball coach Tom Izzo, not a fan of what's going on.
3: I can't stand what's going on. I've had it. I'm very upset about it, and I'm sick of it. I think 600,000 Living alums better start rallying together. If there's ever a time that we need to rally together, it's now.
2: Izzo adding he will have more to say in the near future. Among the World Cup action today, in their first ever game in the tournament, Cape Verde played to a scoreless draw with powerhouse Spain in Atlanta. Meanwhile, it was a 1-1 draw for Belgium and Egypt. That's sports. I'm Frank Arity.
0: Coming up this week, the focus is on the Federal Reserve's looming interest rate decision. Scott Carr with more.
4: The Fed's Open Market Committee opens a two-day policy meeting on Tuesday, with an announcement on interest rates coming on Wednesday. It will mark the first meeting with President Trump's choice to be new Fed chairman, Kevin Warsh, at the helm, who's replaced Jerome Powell. Warsh has promised to bring what he calls regime change to the nation's central bank. It's expected the Fed will leave the nation's key interest rate unchanged for now.
0: The Food and Drug Administration has classified a recall of over 900 cases of Alfredo sauce at its highest risk level. This comes after a supplier recalled a dry milk powder ingredient used in the product due to possible salmonella contamination. The FDA says the product was distributed in 41 states, including Alabama, Arkansas, Arizona, California, among many others. Also, regulators say over 17,000 coffee makers have been recalled over a burn hazard. It's the Kid Isle brand hot and iced coffee machines that are affected by the recall. Apparently, the coffee maker can become clogged, causing hot liquid or steam to build up and be released unexpectedly during use. And Californians apparently have a lot of credit card debt. More from Jason Nathanson.
5: California is 7 of the top 10 cities in the U.S. when it comes to the amount households owe on their cards. That from a report this week by Wallet Hub. Santa Clarita's number one with an average balance of over 23 grand. Chula Vista's in second place. Rancho Cucamonga's fifth. Fontana, Oxnard, Moreno Valley, and Santa Ana also make the top 10. Wallet Hub says Santa Clarita was also number one for paying off the most debt during the first quarter of 2026, meaning people there have big credit card limits and can afford to spend a lot.
0: And Porsche bringing Toy Story to life on four wheels. 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I'm Monica Nelson with your consumer and business news.
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8: President Trump says the deal with Iran has been signed and the Strait of Hormuz is partially open. Correspondent Nick Harper has more.
6: President Donald Trump says the deal is complete, while the Vice President J.D. Vance has called it a win for the American people. However, the text of this deal has not yet been released, and Vance has admitted there's still a lot of very important details to figure out with Iran.
8: The president is in Europe today for the G7 summit hosted by French President Emmanuel Macron. Trump has talks scheduled with a number of Middle Eastern leaders Tuesday, along with a working session that includes Ukrainian President Volodymyr Zelensky. An investigation continues into a fire at the campaign office of former Los Angeles mayoral candidate Spencer Pratt. Flames broke out at the building in Pacific Palisades last Thursday night. The former reality TV star has since taken to social media to claim that arsonists are responsible for the blaze. Fire officials have not yet confirmed that. That's politics. I'm Brad Siegel.
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12: The CDC is issuing a food safety alert regarding a multi-state outbreak of infant botulism tied to recalled powdered formula.
13: A total of 3 infants with infant botulism so far have been reported in the outbreak from 3 states, California, Pennsylvania, and Washington. The infants range in age from 2 to 5 months old, and all 3 consumed NARA Organics whole milk organic infant formula, which was recalled Saturday by NARA Organics. All 3 infants were hospitalized and treated with Baby Big, the FDA-approved treatment for infant botulism. No deaths have been reported. Testing of cans of NARA Organics brand formula is underway, and results are expected in the next few weeks. I'm Tammy Trujillo.
12: The CDC says drinking alcohol during pregnancy is rising in recent years. Data shows groups like unmarried women and women in frequent distress are more likely to drink while pregnant. This was a survey that found over 15% of pregnant women reported drinking in the past 30 days, while nearly 5% reported binge drinking. Health update, I'm Scott Pringle.
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14: This weekend, Hall of Famer Julie Inkster broke an LPGA Tour record that had stood for over 2 decades. Playing alongside Angel Yin in the tour's only regular season team event, the Dow Championship, Inkster made the 36-hole cut at 65 years, 11 months, and 19 days old, becoming the oldest athlete to do so. She and Yin finished the tournament tied for 12th. For more women's sports stories, subscribe to Good Game with Sarah Spain on iHeart Podcasts.
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18: The United Kingdom is banning social media for children under 16. Prime Minister Keir Starmer announced the new rules that could take effect as soon as next year.
19: Social media is making children unhappy. It's making it easier for bullies to harass and abuse them. And it could even be harming their mental health.
18: The ban would likely include platforms like Snapchat, TikTok, YouTube, Instagram, Facebook, and X. It'll be modeled on a similar law passed last year in Australia, but aims to go further. It could block live streaming and chatting with strangers. Fox is buying Roku for $22 billion. It's the latest chapter in the ongoing saga of media consolidation as the industry deals with changes and challenges. The deal brings together Fox's news and sports channels, as well as streaming service Tubi, which it bought in 2020 with Roku. And Elon Musk says SpaceX revenue could hit $1 trillion by 2030. That from the world's first trillionaire after his company went public late last week. Tech Report, I'm at Mattinson.
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10: Grande launching a new foundation. The Brighter Days Foundation is set to focus on youth mental health, arts education, and community support causes. She's partnered with four different funds in the past, saying it's been her privilege to support these causes over the years, and she's grateful to now be able to expand that reach and amplify the life-saving work through her own foundation. iHeartMedia and Netflix announcing the next phase of their exclusive video podcast partnership. A new collection of iHeart podcasts, including Kate Hudson and Oliver Hudson, Lele Pons and Martha Stewart, launching as video shows on the streaming service. The agreement includes all new episodes from the podcast lineup, as well as select library episodes from each show. The latest collection of podcasts will begin rolling out on Netflix in the coming months. Carly Simon is sharing new music. The singer recently released her new single, Howl. And also revealed that she'll be dropping a new album later this year. Her first new album of original music in 18 years, Comes in Waves, drops August 14th. Tributes continue to pour in for iconic Today Show film critic Gene Shalit, who passed away peacefully at the age of 100.
20: Don't forego Fargo. The spastic, elastic, iconoclastic.
10: The man known for his handlebar mustache and bow ties was the show's full-time critic for more than four decades before retiring in 2010. That's entertainment. I'm Jennifer Bolsoni.
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13: President Trump says the U.S. and Iran have digitally signed an agreement, and he's eager for it to be released. Speaking to reporters at the G7 summit in France on Monday, Trump called it a very powerful document and said the official signing ceremony will take place in Geneva on Friday with Vice President Vance. Reports say the deal opens up the Strait of Hormuz and allows for a 60-day window for the U.S. and Iran to strike a long-term deal that curbs Iran's nuclear ambitions. Meanwhile, at the G7, Trump is meeting leaders of Europe, Canada, and Japan, who have grown increasingly frustrated with rising oil prices due to the Iran war. Senate Minority Leader Chuck Schumer is calling for details and full transparency regarding that deal. The Democratic leader issued a statement Monday pushing for the Trump administration to brief Congress immediately on the matter. Schumer said Americans have been told dozens of times that the war is over, and dozens of times have been left disappointed. California Governor Gavin Newsom says the president has sent the U.S. Department of Justice to investigate him and his wife, Jennifer Siebel Newsom.
23: One by one, anyone who has challenged Donald Trump has ended up on his hit list. And today, I proudly join that list.
13: Newsom condemned what he calls Trump's abuse of power, saying he ordered a weaponized DOJ investigation. He said federal employees have also gone after his family's friends and former employees in recent days, looking for a crime and accusing them of abusing grand jury processes. Newsom also urged Trump to leave his wife and family out of what he calls his personal vendetta and vowed to fight what he calls Trump's lawlessness and corruption. Over half of workers between the ages of 40 and 60 in the U.S. are caring for a parent while also holding down a job. According to Legal Shield data released on Monday, that pressure is showing up at work through missed time, getting less done, and people thinking about leaving their jobs. The survey says nearly 40% have cut savings or retirement contributions to pay for a parent's care. I'm Tammy Trujillo. Primaries are being held Tuesday in Georgia, Alabama, Oklahoma, and Washington, D.C. Mark Mayfield has details.
24: President Trump's political muscle is being tested, including in Georgia's Senate race, where he gave a last-minute endorsement to GOP Congressman Mike Collins over former football coach Derek Dooley in their primary runoff. In Alabama's Republican Senate primary runoff, Trump-backed Congressman Barry Moore faces former Navy SEAL Jared Hudson. In Washington, D.C., primaries are being held for mayor and a new non-voting delegate to Congress. I'm Mark Mayfield.
13: UFC President and CEO Dana White is ruling out hosting another event like Sunday's Freedom 250 Experience. According to White, UFC can't afford it, and he doubled down on the matter, asserting that the company will never do this again, despite acknowledging it was an amazing experience. The UFC covered the $60 million price tag attached to the event, and the promotion ultimately lost money in footing the bill. The United Kingdom is banning social media for children under the age of 16. That story from Michael Kastner.
0: Prime Minister Keir Starmer announced the new rules Monday that could take effect as soon as next year. The ban would likely include platforms like Snapchat, TikTok, YouTube, Instagram, Facebook, and X. The ban will be modeled after a similar law passed last year in Australia, but aims to go further. It could block live streaming and chatting with strangers. The UK is also looking at possibly imposing curfews to limit online activity. Starmer said that social media is addictive and making children unhappy. I'm Michael Kastner.
13: The nation's biggest wind farm is set to start running this month, sending new electricity toward Arizona and Southern California. The SunZia project in New Mexico has 916 turbines. That makes it more than three times larger than any other U.S. wind farm. A 550-mile power line will carry most of that electricity west, where hot weather can push power demand higher. I'm Tammy Trujillo.
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13: From the Midwest into the Northeast, there's a threat of strong storms. Across the upper Midwest and Great Lakes, expect showers and thunderstorms, some of them strong enough to produce hail, heavy rainfall, and damaging winds. Temperatures will top out in the low 80s. The Northeast will see increasing chances of showers and thunderstorms from Pennsylvania and New York into New England. Some of those could produce gusty winds, frequent lightning, and locally heavy downpours. Across the Central and Southern Plains, scattered thunderstorms are in the forecast. Coverage should be more isolated than in recent days. Expect highs reaching the mid-90s. Hot and humid in the deep south and Gulf Coast as temperatures reach the low 90s. While the desert southwest continues to be extremely hot, temperatures ratcheting up to 115 degrees in some parts across Arizona, southern Nevada, and southeastern California. Along the west coast, northern California has temperatures mainly in the 70s. Southern California will be topping out in the low 90s. And in the Pacific Northwest, mostly sunny with highs in the 70s. That's your national forecast. I'm Tammy Trujillo.
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2: Texas Tech quarterback Brennan Sorsby is officially leaving college football. ESPN's Pete Thamel reports Sorsby plans to enter the NFL supplemental draft amid the legal wrangling over his NCAA eligibility after he admitted to betting on sports. Matt Shaw walked with the bases loaded in the bottom of the ninth inning as the Chicago Cubs rallied to beat the Rockies 5-4 at Wrigley Field. Pete Crow Armstrong hit for the cycle in the victory. Cubs manager Craig Counsell said this was a fun game to win.
3: It's fun. So, we'll take them. Walk-off wins are fun. So, walk-off wins are the best and enjoyable. And we'll do it every night, if it makes sense.
2: And the 2026 FIFA World Cup continued Monday. Spain played to a scoreless draw against Cape Verde in Atlanta. Belgium tied Egypt 1-1 in Seattle. Saudi Arabia drew Uruguay 1-1 in Miami Gardens. And New Zealand battled to a 2-2 draw against Iran in Inglewood. That's sports. Colin McIntyre.
4: Coming up this week, the focus is on the Federal Reserve's looming interest rate decision. Scott Carr with more.
5: The Fed's Open Market Committee opens a two-day policy meeting on Tuesday with an announcement on interest rates coming on Wednesday. It will mark the first meeting with President Trump's choice to be new Fed chairman, Kevin Warsh, at the helm, who's replaced Jerome Powell. Warsh has promised to bring what he calls regime change to the nation's central bank. It's expected the Fed will leave the nation's key interest rate unchanged for now.
4: The Food and Drug Administration has classified a recall of over 900 cases of Alfredo sauce at its highest risk level. This comes after a supplier recalled a dry milk powder ingredient used in the product due to possible salmonella contamination. The FDA says the product was distributed in 41 states, including Alabama, Arkansas, Arizona, California, among many others. Also, regulators say over 17,000 coffee makers have been recalled over a burn hazard. It's the Kid Isle brand hot and iced coffee machines that are affected by the recall. Apparently, the coffee maker can become clogged, causing hot liquid or steam to build up and be released unexpectedly during use. And Californians apparently have a lot of credit card debt. More from Jason Nathanson.
6: California is seven of the top 10 cities in the U.S. when it comes to the amount households owe on their cards. That from a report this week by Wallet Hub. Santa Clarita is number one with an average balance of over 23 grand. Chula Vista is in second place. Rancho Cucamonga is fifth. Fontana, Oxnard, Moreno Valley, and Santa Ana also make the top 10. Wallet Hub says Santa Clarita was also number one for paying off the most debt during the first quarter of 2026, meaning people there have big credit card limits and can afford to spend a lot.
4: And Porsche bringing Toy Story to life on four wheels. 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I'm Monica Nelson with your consumer and business news.
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7: Friday, June 19th, Nashville becomes Bashville. It's the debut of Bare Knuckle Fighting Championship in Tennessee. Watch Bare Knuckle Fighting Championship OG Tony Loco Soto fight JC DeLeon, a warrior hungry to build his name at Loco's expense. Plus, see rising sensation, the leader of the Rivera era, Nate Rivera, throw down bare knuckle style with the always ready Trey Martin. 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
8: President Trump says the deal with Iran has been signed and the Strait of Hormuz is partially open. Correspondent Nick Harper has more.
9: President Donald Trump says the deal is complete, while the Vice President J.D. Vance has called it a win for the American people. However, the text of this deal has not yet been released, and Vance has admitted there's still a lot of very important details to figure out with Iran.
8: The president is in Europe today for the G7 summit hosted by French President Emmanuel Macron. Trump has talks scheduled with a number of Middle Eastern leaders Tuesday, along with a working session that includes Ukrainian President Volodymyr Zelensky. An investigation continues into a fire at the campaign office of former Los Angeles mayoral candidate Spencer Pratt. Flames broke out at the building in Pacific Palisades last Thursday night. The former reality TV star has since taken to social media to claim that arsonists are responsible for the blaze. Fire officials have not yet confirmed that. That's politics. I'm Brad Siegel.
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12: The CDC is issuing a food safety alert regarding a multi-state outbreak of infant botulism tied to recalled powdered formula.
13: A total of three infants with infant botulism so far have been reported in the outbreak from three states, California, Pennsylvania, and Washington. The infants range in age from 2 to 5 months old, and all three consumed NARA Organics whole milk organic infant formula, which was recalled Saturday by NARA Organics. All three infants were hospitalized and treated with Baby Big, the FDA-approved treatment for infant botulism. No deaths have been reported. Testing of cans of NARA Organics brand formula is underway, and results are expected in the next few weeks. I'm Tammy Trujillo.
12: The CDC says drinking alcohol during pregnancy is rising in recent years. Data shows groups like unmarried women and women in frequent distress are more likely to drink while pregnant. This was a survey that found over 15% of pregnant women reported drinking in the past 30 days, while nearly 5% reported binge drinking. Health update, I'm Scott Pringle.
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14: This weekend, Hall of Famer Julie Inkster broke an LPGA Tour record that had stood for over two decades. Playing alongside Angel Yin in the tour's only regular season team event, the Dow Championship, Inkster made the 36-hole cut at 65 years, 11 months, and 19 days old, becoming the oldest athlete to do so. She and Yin finished the tournament tied for 12th. 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
16: The United Kingdom is banning social media for children under 16. Prime Minister Keir Starmer announced the new rules that could take effect as soon as next year.
18: Social media is making children unhappy. It's making it easier for bullies to harass and abuse them. And it could even be harming their mental health.
16: The ban would likely include platforms like Snapchat, TikTok, YouTube, Instagram, Facebook, and X. It'll be modeled on a similar law passed last year in Australia, but aims to go further. It could block live streaming and chatting with strangers. Fox is buying Roku for $22 billion. It's the latest chapter in the ongoing saga of media consolidation as the industry deals with changes and challenges. The deal brings together Fox's news and sports channels, as well as streaming service Tubi, which it bought in 2020 with Roku. And Elon Musk says SpaceX revenue could hit $1 trillion by 2030. That from the world's first trillionaire after his company went public late last week. Tech Report, I'm at Mattinson.
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19: Ariana Grande launching a new foundation. The Brighter Days Foundation is set to focus on youth mental health, arts education, and community support causes. She's partnered with four different funds in the past, saying it's been her privilege to support these causes over the years, and she's grateful to now be able to expand that reach and amplify the life-saving work through her own foundation. iHeartMedia and Netflix announcing the next phase of their exclusive video podcast partnership. 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The agreement includes all new episodes from the podcast lineup, as well as select library episodes from each show. The latest collection of podcasts will begin rolling out on Netflix in the coming months. Carly Simon is sharing new music. The singer recently released her new single, Howl. Oh, love a liar. And also revealed that she'll be dropping a new album later this year. Her first new album of original music in 18 years, Comes in Waves, drops August 14th. Tributes continue to pour in for iconic Today Show film critic Gene Shalit, who passed away peacefully at the age of 100.
20: 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The spastic, elastic, iconoclastic.
19: The man known for his handlebar mustache and bow ties was the show's full-time critic for more than four decades before retiring in 2010. That's entertainment. I'm Jennifer Bolsoni.
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13: President Trump says the U.S. and Iran have digitally signed an agreement, and he's eager for it to be released. Speaking to reporters at the G7 summit in France on Monday, Trump called it a very powerful document and said the official signing ceremony will take place in Geneva on Friday with Vice President Vance. Reports say the deal opens up the Strait of Hormuz and allows for a 60-day window for the U.S. and Iran to strike a long-term deal that curbs Iran's nuclear ambitions. Meanwhile, at the G7, Trump is meeting leaders of Europe, Canada, and Japan, who have grown increasingly frustrated with rising oil prices due to the Iran war. Senate Minority Leader Chuck Schumer is calling for details and full transparency regarding that deal. The Democratic leader issued a statement Monday pushing for the Trump administration to brief Congress immediately on the matter. Schumer said Americans have been told dozens of times that the war is over, and dozens of times have been left disappointed. California Governor Gavin Newsom says the president has sent the U.S. Department of Justice to investigate him and his wife, Jennifer Siebel Newsom.
0: One by one, anyone who has challenged Donald Trump has ended up on his hit list. And today, I proudly join that list.
13: Newsom condemned what he calls Trump's abuse of power, saying he ordered a weaponized DOJ investigation. He said federal employees have also gone after his family's friends and former employees in recent days, looking for a crime and accusing them of abusing grand jury processes. Newsom also urged Trump to leave his wife and family out of what he calls his personal vendetta and vowed to fight what he calls Trump's lawlessness and corruption. Over half of workers between the ages of 40 and 60 in the U.S. are caring for a parent while also holding down a job. According to Legal Shield data released on Monday, that pressure is showing up at work through missed time, getting less done, and people thinking about leaving their jobs. The survey says nearly 40% have cut savings or retirement contributions to pay for a parent's care. I'm Tammy Trujillo. Primaries are being held Tuesday in Georgia, Alabama, Oklahoma, and Washington, D.C. Mark Mayfield has details.
3: President Trump's political muscle is being tested, including in Georgia's Senate race, where he gave a last-minute endorsement to GOP Congressman Mike Collins over former football coach Derek Dooley in their primary runoff. In Alabama's Republican Senate primary runoff, Trump-backed Congressman Barry Moore faces former Navy SEAL Jared Hudson. In Washington, D.C., primaries are being held for mayor and a new non-voting delegate to Congress. I'm Mark Mayfield.
13: UFC President and CEO Dana White is ruling out hosting another event like Sunday's Freedom 250 experience. According to White, UFC can't afford it, and he doubled down on the matter, asserting that the company will never do this again, despite acknowledging it was an amazing experience. The UFC covered the $60 million price tag attached to the event, and the promotion ultimately lost money in footing the bill. The United Kingdom is banning social media for children under the age of 16. That story from Michael Kastner.
17: Prime Minister Keir Starmer announced the new rules Monday that could take effect as soon as next year. The ban would likely include platforms like Snapchat, TikTok, YouTube, Instagram, Facebook, and X. The ban will be modeled after a similar law passed last year in Australia, but aims to go further. It could block live streaming and chatting with strangers. The UK is also looking at possibly imposing curfews to limit online activity. Starmer said that social media is addictive and making children unhappy. I'm Michael Kastner.
13: The nation's biggest wind farm is set to start running this month, sending new electricity toward Arizona and Southern California. The SunZia project in New Mexico has 916 turbines. That makes it more than three times larger than any other U.S. wind farm. A 550-mile power line will carry most of that electricity west, where hot weather can push power demand higher. I'm Tammy Trujillo.
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13: From the Midwest into the Northeast, there's a threat of strong storms. Across the upper Midwest and Great Lakes, expect showers and thunderstorms, some of them strong enough to produce hail, heavy rainfall, and damaging winds. Temperatures will top out in the low 80s. The Northeast will see increasing chances of showers and thunderstorms from Pennsylvania and New York into New England. Some of those could produce gusty winds, frequent lightning, and locally heavy downpours. Across the Central and Southern Plains, scattered thunderstorms are in the forecast. Coverage should be more isolated than in recent days. Expect highs reaching the mid-90s. Hot and humid in the deep south and Gulf Coast as temperatures reach the low 90s. While the desert southwest continues to be extremely hot, temperatures ratcheting up to 115 degrees in some parts across Arizona, southern Nevada, and southeastern California. Along the west coast, northern California has temperatures mainly in the 70s. Southern California will be topping out in the low 90s. And in the Pacific Northwest, mostly sunny with highs in the 70s. That's your national forecast. I'm Tammy Trujillo.
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2: Texas Tech quarterback Brennan Sorsby is officially leaving college football. ESPN's Pete Thamel reports Sorsby plans to enter the NFL supplemental draft amid the legal wrangling over his NCAA eligibility after he admitted to betting on sports. Matt Shaw walked with the bases loaded in the bottom of the ninth inning as the Chicago Cubs rallied to beat the Rockies 5-4 at Wrigley Field. Pete Crow Armstrong hit for the cycle in the victory. Cubs manager Craig Counsell said this was a fun game to win.
5: It's fun. So, we'll take them. Walk-off wins are fun. So, walk-off wins are the best and enjoyable. And we'll do it every night, if it makes sense.
2: And the 2026 FIFA World Cup continued Monday. Spain played to a scoreless draw against Cape Verde in Atlanta. Belgium tied Egypt 1-1 in Seattle. Saudi Arabia drew Uruguay 1-1 in Miami Gardens. And New Zealand battled to a 2-2 draw against Iran in Inglewood. That's sports. Colin McIntyre.
4: Coming up this week, the focus is on the Federal Reserve's looming interest rate decision. Scott Carr with more.
6: The Fed's Open Market Committee opens a two-day policy meeting on Tuesday with an announcement on interest rates coming on Wednesday. It will mark the first meeting with President Trump's choice to be new Fed chairman, Kevin Warsh, at the helm, who's replaced Jerome Powell. Warsh has promised to bring what he calls regime change to the nation's central bank. It's expected the Fed will leave the nation's key interest rate unchanged for now.
4: The Food and Drug Administration has classified a recall of over 900 cases of Alfredo sauce at its highest risk level. This comes after a supplier recalled a dry milk powder ingredient used in the product due to possible salmonella contamination. The FDA says the product was distributed in 41 states, including Alabama, Arkansas, Arizona, California, among many others. Also, regulators say over 17,000 coffee makers have been recalled over a burn hazard. It's the Kid Isle brand hot and iced coffee machines that are affected by the recall. Apparently, the coffee maker can become clogged, causing hot liquid or steam to build up and be released unexpectedly during use. And Californians apparently have a lot of credit card debt. More from Jason Nathanson.
22: California is seven of the top 10 cities in the U.S. when it comes to the amount households owe on their cards. That from a report this week by Wallet Hub. Santa Clarita's number one with an average balance of over 23 grand. Chula Vista's in second place. Rancho Cucamonga's fifth. Fontana, Oxnard, Moreno Valley, and Santa Ana also make the top 10. Wallet Hub says Santa Clarita was also number one for paying off the most debt during the first quarter of 2026, meaning people there have big credit card limits and can afford to spend a lot.
4: And Porsche bringing Toy Story to life on four wheels. 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They'll be auctioned for charity supporting Big Brothers Big Sisters, the Red Cross, and Starlight Children's Foundation. 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I'm Monica Nelson with your consumer and business news.
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1: 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The latest in politics.
8: President Trump says the deal with Iran has been signed and the

0: safety alert regarding a multi-state outbreak of infant botulism tied to recalled powdered formula.
1: A total of 3 infants with infant botulism so far have been reported in the outbreak from 3 states, California, Pennsylvania, and Washington. The infants range in age from 2 to 5 months old, and all 3 consumed NARA Organics whole milk organic infant formula, which was recalled Saturday by NARA Organics. All 3 infants were hospitalized and treated with Baby Big, the FDA-approved treatment for infant botulism. No deaths have been reported. Testing of cans of NARA Organics brand formula is underway, and results are expected in the next few weeks. I'm Tammy Trujillo.
0: The CDC says drinking alcohol during pregnancy is rising in recent years. Data shows groups like unmarried women and women in frequent distress are more likely to drink while pregnant. This was a survey that found over 15% of pregnant women reported drinking in the past 30 days, while nearly 5% reported binge drinking. Health update, I'm Scott Pringle.
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3: This weekend, Hall of Famer Julie Inkster broke an LPGA Tour record that had stood for over 2 decades. Playing alongside Angel Yin in the tour's only regular season team event, the Dow Championship, Inkster made the 36-hole cut at 65 years, 11 months, and 19 days old, becoming the oldest athlete to do so. She and Yin finished the tournament tied for 12th. 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
7: The United Kingdom is banning social media for children under 16. Prime Minister Keir Starmer announced the new rules that could take effect as soon as next year.
8: Social media is making children unhappy. It's making it easier for bullies to harass and abuse them. And it could even be harming their mental health.
7: The ban would likely include platforms like Snapchat, TikTok, YouTube, Instagram, Facebook, and X. It'll be modeled on a similar law passed last year in Australia, but aims to go further. It could block live streaming and chatting with strangers. Fox is buying Roku for $22 billion. It's the latest chapter in the ongoing saga of media consolidation as the industry deals with changes and challenges. The deal brings together Fox's news and sports channels, as well as streaming service Tubi, which it bought in 2020 with Roku. And Elon Musk says SpaceX revenue could hit $1 trillion by 2030. That from the world's first trillionaire after his company went public late last week. Tech Report, I'm Matt Mattinson.
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0: Netflix in the coming months. Carly Simon is sharing new music. The singer recently released her new single, Howl. And also revealed that she'll be dropping a new album later this year. Her first new album of original music in 18 years. Comes in Waves drops August 14th. Tributes continue to pour in for iconic Today Show film critic Gene Shalit, who passed away peacefully at the age of 100.
1: Don't forego Fargo. The spastic, elastic, iconoclastic.
0: The man known for his handlebar mustache and bow ties was the show's full-time critic for more than four decades before retiring in 2010. That's entertainment. I'm Jennifer Bolsoni.
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4: President Trump says the U.S. and Iran have digitally signed an agreement, and he's eager for it to be released. Speaking to reporters at the G7 summit in France on Monday, Trump called it a very powerful document and said the official signing ceremony will take place in Geneva on Friday with Vice President Vance. Reports say the deal opens up the Strait of Hormuz and allows for a 60-day window for the U.S. and Iran to strike a long-term deal that curbs Iran's nuclear ambitions. Meanwhile, at the G7, Trump is meeting leaders of Europe, Canada, and Japan, who have grown increasingly frustrated with rising oil prices due to the Iran war. Senate Minority Leader Chuck Schumer is calling for details and full transparency regarding that deal. The Democratic leader issued a statement Monday pushing for the Trump administration to brief Congress immediately on the matter. Schumer said Americans have been told dozens of times that the war is over, and dozens of times have been left disappointed. California Governor Gavin Newsom says the president has sent the U.S. Department of Justice to investigate him and his wife, Jennifer Siebel Newsom.
5: One by one, anyone who has challenged Donald Trump has ended up on his hit list. And today, I proudly join that list.
4: Newsom condemned what he calls Trump's abuse of power, saying he ordered a weaponized DOJ investigation. He said federal employees have also gone after his family's friends and former employees in recent days, looking for a crime and accusing them of abusing grand jury processes. Newsom also urged Trump to leave his wife and family out of what he calls his personal vendetta and vowed to fight what he calls Trump's lawlessness and corruption. Over half of workers between the ages of 40 and 60 in the U.S. are caring for a parent while also holding down a job. According to Legal Shield data released on Monday, that pressure is showing up at work through missed time, getting less done, and people thinking about leaving their jobs. The survey says nearly 40% have cut savings or retirement contributions to pay for a parent's care. I'm Tammy Trujillo. Primaries are being held Tuesday in Georgia, Alabama, Oklahoma, and Washington, D.C. Mark Mayfield has details.
6: President Trump's political muscle is being tested, including in Georgia's Senate race, where he gave a last-minute endorsement to GOP Congressman Mike Collins over former football coach Derek Dooley in their primary runoff. In Alabama's Republican Senate primary runoff, Trump-backed Congressman Barry Moore faces former Navy SEAL Jared Hudson. In Washington, D.C., primaries are being held for mayor and a new non-voting delegate to Congress. I'm Mark Mayfield.
4: UFC President and CEO Dana White is ruling out hosting another event like Sunday's Freedom 250 experience. According to White, UFC can't afford it, and he doubled down on the matter, asserting that the company will never do this again, despite acknowledging it was an amazing experience. The UFC covered the $60 million prize tag attached to the event, and the promotion ultimately lost money in footing the bill. The United Kingdom is banning social media for children under the age of 16. That story from Michael Kastner.
7: Prime Minister Keir Starmer announced the new rules Monday that could take effect as soon as next year. The ban would likely include platforms like Snapchat, TikTok, YouTube, Instagram, Facebook, and X. The ban will be modeled after a similar law passed last year in Australia, but aims to go further. It could block live streaming and chatting with strangers. The UK is also looking at possibly imposing curfews to limit online activity. Starmer said that social media is addictive and making children unhappy. I'm Michael Kastner.
4: The nation's biggest wind farm is set to start running this month, sending new electricity toward Arizona and Southern California. The SunZia project in New Mexico has 916 turbines. That makes it more than three times larger than any other U.S. wind farm. A 550-mile power line will carry most of that electricity west, where hot weather can push power demand higher. I'm Tammy Trujillo.
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4: From the Midwest into the Northeast, there's a threat of strong storms. Across the upper Midwest and Great Lakes, expect showers and thunderstorms, some of them strong enough to produce hail, heavy rainfall, and damaging winds. Temperatures will top out in the low 80s. The Northeast will see increasing chances of showers and thunderstorms from Pennsylvania and New York into New England. Some of those could produce gusty winds, frequent lightning, and locally heavy downpours. Across the Central and Southern Plains, scattered thunderstorms are in the forecast. Coverage should be more isolated than in recent days. Expect highs reaching the mid-90s. Hot and humid in the deep south and Gulf Coast as temperatures reach the low 90s. While the desert southwest continues to be extremely hot, temperatures ratcheting up to 115 degrees in some parts across Arizona, southern Nevada, and southeastern California. Along the west coast, northern California has temperatures mainly in the 70s. Southern California will be topping out in the low 90s. And in the Pacific Northwest, mostly sunny with highs in the 70s. That's your national forecast. I'm Tammy Trujillo.
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8: Texas Tech quarterback Brennan Sorsby is officially leaving college football. ESPN's Pete Thamel reports Sorsby plans to enter the NFL supplemental draft amid the legal wrangling over his NCAA eligibility after he admitted to betting on sports. Matt Shaw walked with the bases loaded in the bottom of the ninth inning as the Chicago Cubs rallied to beat the Rockies 5-4 at Wrigley Field. Pete Crow Armstrong hit for the cycle in the victory. Cubs manager Craig Counsell said this was a fun game to win.
9: It's fun. So, we'll take them. Walk-off wins are fun. So, walk-off wins are the best and enjoyable. And we'll do it every night if it makes sense.
8: And the 2026 FIFA World Cup continued Monday. Spain played to a scoreless draw against Cape Verde in Atlanta. Belgium tied Egypt 1-1 in Seattle. Saudi Arabia drew Uruguay 1-1 in Miami Gardens. And New Zealand battled to a 2-2 draw against Iran in Inglewood. That's sports. Colin McIntyre.
10: Coming up this week, the focus is on the Federal Reserve's looming interest rate decision. Scott Carr with more.
11: The Fed's Open Market Committee opens a two-day policy meeting on Tuesday with an announcement on interest rates coming on Wednesday. It will mark the first meeting with President Trump's choice to be new Fed chairman, Kevin Warsh, at the helm, who's replaced Jerome Powell. Warsh has promised to bring what he calls regime change to the nation's central bank. It's expected the Fed will leave the nation's key interest rate unchanged for now.
10: The Food and Drug Administration has classified a recall of over 900 cases of Alfredo sauce at its highest risk level. This comes after a supplier recalled a dry milk powder ingredient used in the product due to possible salmonella contamination. The FDA says the product was distributed in 41 states, including Alabama, Arkansas, Arizona, California, among many others. Also, regulators say over 17,000 coffee makers have been recalled over a burn hazard. It's the Kid Isle brand hot and iced coffee machines that are affected by the recall. Apparently, the coffee maker can become clogged, causing hot liquid or steam to build up and be released unexpectedly during use. And Californians apparently have a lot of credit card debt. More from Jason Nathanson.
12: California is 7 of the top 10 cities in the U.S. when it comes to the amount households owe on their cards. That from a report this week by Wallet Hub. Santa Clarita is number one with an average balance of over $23,000. Chula Vista is in second place. Rancho Cucamonga is fifth. Fontana, Oxnard, Moreno Valley, and Santa Ana also make the top 10. Wallet Hub says Santa Clarita was also number one for paying off the most debt during the first quarter of 2026, meaning people there have big credit card limits and can afford to spend a lot.
10: And Porsche bringing Toy Story to life on four wheels. 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
13: President Trump says the deal with Iran has been signed and the Strait of Hormuz is partially open. Correspondent Nick Harper has more.
14: President Donald Trump says the deal is complete, while the Vice President J.D. Vance has called it a win for the American people. However, the text of this deal has not yet been released, and Vance has admitted there's still a lot of very important details to figure out with Iran.
13: The president is in Europe today for the G7 summit hosted by French President Emmanuel Macron. Trump has talks scheduled with a number of Middle Eastern leaders Tuesday, along with a working session that includes Ukrainian President Volodymyr Zelensky. An investigation continues into a fire at the campaign office of former Los Angeles mayoral candidate Spencer Pratt. Flames broke out at the building in Pacific Palisades last Thursday night. The former reality TV star has since taken to social media to claim that arsonists are responsible for the blaze. Fire officials have not yet confirmed that. That's politics. I'm Brad Siegel.
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18: The CDC is issuing a food safety alert regarding a multi-state outbreak of infant botulism tied to recalled powdered formula.
19: A total of three infants with infant botulism so far have been reported in the outbreak from three states, California, Pennsylvania, and Washington. The infants range in age from 2 to 5 months old, and all three consumed NARA Organics whole milk organic infant formula, which was recalled Saturday by NARA Organics. All three infants were hospitalized and treated with Baby Big, the FDA-approved treatment for infant botulism. No deaths have been reported. Testing of cans of NARA Organics brand formula is underway, and results are expected in the next few weeks. I'm Tammy Trujillo.
18: The CDC says drinking alcohol during pregnancy is rising in recent years. Data shows groups like unmarried women and women in frequent distress are more likely to drink while pregnant. This was a survey that found over 15% of pregnant women reported drinking in the past 30 days, while nearly 5% reported binge drinking. Health update, I'm Scott Pringle.
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20: This weekend, Hall of Famer Julie Inkster broke an LPGA Tour record that had stood for over two decades. Playing alongside Angel Yin in the tour's only regular season team event, the Dow Championship, Inkster made the 36-hole cut at 65 years, 11 months, and 19 days old, becoming the oldest athlete to do so. She and Yin finished the tournament tied for 12th. 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
16: The United Kingdom is banning social media for children under 16. Prime Minister Keir Starmer announced the new rules that could take effect as soon as next year.
21: Social media is making children unhappy. It's making it easier for bullies to harass and abuse them. And it could even be harming their mental health.
16: The ban would likely include platforms like Snapchat, TikTok, YouTube, Instagram, Facebook, and X. It'll be modeled on a similar law passed last year in Australia, but aims to go further. It could block live streaming and chatting with strangers. Fox is buying Roku for $22 billion. It's the latest chapter in the ongoing saga of media consolidation as the industry deals with changes and challenges. The deal brings together Fox's news and sports channels, as well as streaming service Tubi, which it bought in 2020 with Roku. And Elon Musk says SpaceX revenue could hit $1 trillion by 2030. That from the world's first trillionaire after his company went public late last week. Tech Report, I'm Matt Mattinson.
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0: Ariana Grande launching a new foundation. The Brighter Days Foundation is set to focus on youth mental health, arts education, and community support causes. She's partnered with four different funds in the past, saying it's been her privilege to support these causes over the years, and she's grateful to now be able to expand that reach and amplify the life-saving work through her own foundation. iHeartMedia and Netflix announcing the next phase of their exclusive video podcast partnership. A new collection of iHeart podcasts, including Kate Hudson and Oliver Hudson, Lele Pons, and Martha Stewart launching as video shows on the streaming service. The agreement includes all new episodes from the podcast lineup, as well as select library episodes from each show. The latest collection of podcasts will begin rolling out on Netflix in the coming months. Carly Simon is sharing new music. The singer recently released her new single, Howl. And also revealed that she'll be dropping a new album later this year. Her first new album of original music in 18 years, Comes in Waves, drops August 14th. Tributes continue to pour in for iconic Today Show film critic Gene Shalit, who passed away peacefully at the age of 100.
1: 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The spastic, elastic, iconoclastic.
0: The man known for his handlebar mustache and bow ties was the show's full-time critic for more than four decades before retiring in 2010. That's entertainment. I'm Jennifer Polsoni.
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19: President Trump says the U.S. and Iran have digitally signed an agreement that he's calling a very powerful document. Speaking to reporters at the G7 summit in France on Monday, Trump said an official signing ceremony will take place in Geneva on Friday with Vice President J.D. Vance. The agreement allows for the reopening of the Strait of Hormuz and for the implementation of a 60-day window for the U.S. and Iran to strike a long-term deal that curbs Iran's nuclear ambitions. Primaries are being held today in Georgia, Alabama, Oklahoma, and Washington, D.C. More on that from Mark Mayfield.
4: President Trump's political muscle is being tested, including in Georgia's Senate race, where he gave a last-minute endorsement to GOP Congressman Mike Collins over former football coach Derek Dooley in their primary runoff. In Alabama's Republican Senate primary runoff, Trump-backed Congressman Barry Moore faces former Navy SEAL Jared Hudson. In Washington, D.C., primaries are being held for mayor and a new non-voting delegate to Congress. I'm Mark Mayfield.
19: The chief engineer of the cargo ship that caused the collapse of Baltimore's Francis Scott Key Bridge has been charged with violating the Ports and Waterways Safety Act. A deferred prosecution agreement's been reached, meaning the charge could be dismissed if he complies with certain terms. Prosecutors allege he knowingly and willfully failed to notify the U.S. Coast Guard about hazardous conditions on the Dalley before the 2024 collapse that killed six road workers. In May, an unsealed indictment revealed criminal charges against the ship's owner and operator. UFC President and CEO Dana White is ruling out hosting another event like Sunday's Freedom 250 Experience. White says the UFC can't afford it and doubled down on the matter, asserting that the company will never do something like that again, despite acknowledging it was an amazing experience. The UFC covered the $60 million price tag for the event and ultimately lost money in footing the bill. The event coincided with President Trump's 80th birthday and featured more than half a dozen fights while combining sports and politics in a way never seen at the White House before. I'm Tammy Trujillo. New York's Gilgo Beach serial killer will be sentenced on Wednesday, Sarah Lee Kessler reports.
5: Rex Huerman has admitted murdering eight women over a 17-year period beginning in 1993. The Massapequa, Long Island man was arrested in Manhattan 3 years ago, where he worked as an architect. The 62-year-old is facing life in prison without the possibility of parole. I'm Sarah Lee Kessler.
19: A controversial Wisconsin dog breeding and research facility is closing. Ridgeland Farms has been targeted by activists for reportedly breeding beagles to use in medical research. In the past few months, animal rights activists have tried to free the dogs held there. Now Big Dog Ranch Rescue says the facility has agreed to permanently close and transfer the remaining 475 beagles housed there. The animals will be taken to Big Dog Ranch locations in Florida and Alabama for medical care and eventually adoption. The head of Big Dog Ranch is now asking people to refrain from further protests directed at the facility or its employees. A national poll finds phone tracking is following many kids well into adulthood. That story from Chris Caraggio.
6: The University of Michigan Health Poll says 52% of parents track the location of adult children between the ages of 18 and 25. Most say they do it for safety or emergencies. Nearly one in four parents who track their adult kids say checking the app makes them anxious, and researchers say constant tracking can also get in the way of young adults learning to manage their own lives. I'm Chris Caraggio.
19: The 2026 FIFA World Cup continued Monday with four draws and four matches played across the U.S. Spain played to a scoreless draw against Cape Verde in Atlanta. Belgium tied Egypt 1-1 in Seattle. Saudi Arabia drew Uruguay 1-1 in Miami Gardens. And New Zealand battled to a 2-2 draw against Iran in Inglewood, California. There's a trio of matches today with France taking on Senegal in East Rutherford. Iraq will challenge Norway in Foxborough. And Argentina faces Algeria in Kansas City. I'm Tammy Trujillo.
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19: From the Midwest into the Northeast, there's a threat of strong storms. Across the upper Midwest and Great Lakes, expect showers and thunderstorms, some of them strong enough to produce hail, heavy rainfall, and damaging winds. Temperatures will top out in the low 80s. The Northeast will see increasing chances of showers and thunderstorms from Pennsylvania and New York into New England. Some of those could produce gusty winds, frequent lightning, and locally heavy downpours. Across the Central and Southern Plains, scattered thunderstorms are in the forecast. Coverage should be more isolated than in recent days. Expect highs reaching the mid-90s. Hot and humid in the deep south and Gulf Coast as temperatures reach the low 90s. While the desert southwest continues to be extremely hot, temperatures ratcheting up to 115 degrees in some parts across Arizona, southern Nevada, and southeastern California. Along the west coast, northern California has temperatures mainly in the 70s. Southern California will be topping out in the low 90s. And in the Pacific Northwest, mostly sunny with highs in the 70s. That's your national forecast. I'm Tammy Trujillo.
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7: Texas Tech quarterback Brennan Sorsby is officially leaving college football. ESPN's Pete Thamel reports Sorsby plans to enter the NFL supplemental draft amid the legal wrangling over his NCAA eligibility after he admitted to betting on sports. Matt Shaw walked with the bases loaded in the bottom of the ninth inning as the Chicago Cubs rallied to beat the Rockies 5-4 at Wrigley Field. Pete Crow Armstrong hit for the cycle in the victory. Cubs manager Craig Counsell said this was a fun game to win.
8: It's fun. So, we'll take them. Walk-off wins are fun. So, walk-off wins are the best and enjoyable. And we'll do it every night, if it makes sense.
7: And the 2026 FIFA World Cup continued Monday. Spain played to a scoreless draw against Cape Verde in Atlanta. Belgium tied Egypt 1-1 in Seattle. Saudi Arabia drew Uruguay 1-1 in Miami Gardens. And New Zealand battled to a 2-2 draw against Iran in Inglewood. That's sports. Colin McIntyre.
9: Comcast has agreed to pay $117.5 million to settle a class action lawsuit stemming from a cybersecurity breach that exposed the personal information of millions. The settlement is now open for claims. United Auto Worker employees at American Axle in Three Rivers, Michigan have ratified a new contract after a strike that lasted 2 weeks. The new deal raises pay for employees hired before May 31st, 2012 by $8 an hour immediately, and that restores the pay cut they agreed to in 2008 during the Great Recession. It also raises pay to $30 an hour by 2030 and has no health care concessions for the next 4 years. The UAW also says they gain more paid days off with the new contract. Elon Musk, officially the world's first trillionaire after his company SpaceX went public with a record-breaking IPO. Nick Harford did the math.
10: To put his net worth into comparison, it would take the average U.S. household nearly 12 million years to make that amount of money.
9: SpaceX's total valuation is now above $2 trillion. And a new survey out says half of millennials and one-third of Gen Xers are still financially dependent on their parents.
11: In newly released data from Northwestern Mutual's 2026 Planning and Progress Study, 42% of adults surveyed said they feel financially dependent on their parents. The survey found that 72% of Gen Zers, 53% of millennials, and 33% of Gen Xers are dependent on their parents. It also revealed that most Americans feel that achieving financial independence is harder now than for previous generations. Roughly 20% of adults surveyed said they do not expect to ever achieve independence. I'm Rob Martier.
9: And the cost of hosting a summer barbecue has jumped a bit. According to the newly released Wells Fargo Summer BBQ Food Report, grilling for 10 people will set you back an average of $161, or about $16 a person. The price of beef, of course, has soared by 14% this year. I'm Monica Nelson with your consumer and business news.
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4: President Trump says the deal with Iran has been signed and the Strait of Hormuz is partially open. The president is in Europe for the G7 summit hosted by French President Emmanuel Macron.
26: The Iran deal that we made is going to bring a lot of success to the world because the oil was really clogged up there for a while. He would call me on occasion and say, come on, please, let's go with the oil prices.
4: Trump has talks scheduled with a number of Middle Eastern leaders today, along with a working session that includes Ukrainian President Volodymyr Zelensky. Wednesday brings another round of meetings, including with the Prime Minister of India and global tech CEOs, as the summit winds down. And Georgia, Alabama, Oklahoma, and Washington, D.C. are holding primaries Tuesday. President Trump's political muscle is being tested, including in Georgia's Senate race, where he gave a last-minute endorsement to GOP Congressman Mike Collins over former football coach Derek Dooley in their primary runoff. In Alabama's Republican Senate primary runoff, Trump-backed Congressman Barry Moore faces former Navy SEAL Jared Hudson. That's politics. I'm Rick Mayfew.
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17: The CDC is issuing a food safety alert regarding a multi-state outbreak of infant botulism tied to recalled powdered formula.
19: A total of 3 infants with infant botulism so far have been reported in the outbreak from 3 states, California, Pennsylvania, and Washington. The infants range in age from 2 to 5 months old, and all 3 consumed NARA Organics whole milk organic infant formula, which was recalled Saturday by NARA Organics. All 3 infants were hospitalized and treated with Baby Big, the FDA-approved treatment for infant botulism. No deaths have been reported. Testing of cans of NARA Organics brand formula is underway, and results are expected in the next few weeks. I'm Tammy Trujillo.
17: The CDC says drinking alcohol during pregnancy is rising in recent years. Data shows groups like unmarried women and women in frequent distress are more likely to drink while pregnant. This was a survey that found over 15% of pregnant women reported drinking the past 30 days, while nearly 5% reported binge drinking. Health update, I'm Scott Pringle.
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18: This weekend, Hall of Famer Julie Inkster broke an LPGA Tour record that had stood for over 2 decades. Playing alongside Angel Yin in the tour's only regular season team event, the Dow Championship, Inkster made the 36-hole cut at 65 years, 11 months, and 19 days old, becoming the oldest athlete to do so. She and Yin finished the tournament tied for 12th. For more women's sports stories, subscribe to Good Game with Sarah Spain on iHeart Podcasts.
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4: Meta CEO Mark Zuckerberg admits to mistakes surrounding the company's applied AI unit. An internal memo released late last week refers to those mistakes and mounting employee dissension surrounding them. Employees say they've been forced into a group of roughly 6,500 engineers and product managers designated to train AI models. Per the memo, Meta plans to address those mistakes. Elon Musk says SpaceX revenue could hit $1 trillion by 2030. That from the world's first trillionaire after his company went public late last week. Morgan Stanley's forecast is slightly lower, just $330 billion revenue for SpaceX by 2030. And Anthropic is suspending access to its top-tier AI models for all foreign nationals per an order from the U.S. government. That order was issued late last week and applies to everyone, including Anthropic staff who are foreign nationals, even if they're located in the U.S. The models, Fable 5 and Mythos 5, were cited by the U.S. national security authorities. The order does not affect access to other Anthropic models. Tech Report, I'm Mark Mayfield.
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0: Ariana Grande launching a new foundation. The Brighter Days Foundation is set to focus on youth mental health, arts education, and community support causes. She's partnered with four different funds in the past, saying it's been her privilege to support these causes over the years, and she's grateful to now be able to expand that reach and amplify the life-saving work through her own foundation. iHeartMedia and Netflix announcing the next phase of their exclusive video podcast partnership. A new collection of iHeart podcasts, including Kate Hudson and Oliver Hudson, Lele Pons, and Martha Stewart launching as video shows on the streaming service. The agreement includes all new episodes from the podcast lineup, as well as select library episodes from each show. The latest collection of podcasts will begin rolling out on Netflix in the coming months. Carly Simon is sharing new music. The singer recently released her new single, Howl. Oh, love a liar. And also revealed that she'll be dropping a new album later this year. Her first new album of original music in 18 years comes in waves, drops August 14th. Tributes continue to pour in for iconic Today Show film critic Gene Shalit, who passed away peacefully at the age of 100.
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0: The man known for his handlebar mustache and bow ties was the show's full-time critic for more than four decades before retiring in 2010. That's entertainment. I'm Jennifer Bolsoni.
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19: President Trump says the U.S. and Iran have digitally signed an agreement that he's calling a very powerful document. Speaking to reporters at the G7 summit in France on Monday, Trump said an official signing ceremony will take place in Geneva on Friday with Vice President J.D. Vance. The agreement allows for the reopening of the Strait of Hormuz and for the implementation of a 60-day window for the U.S. and Iran to strike a long-term deal that curbs Iran's nuclear ambitions. Primaries are being held today in Georgia, Alabama, Oklahoma, and Washington, D.C. More on that from Mark Mayfield.
4: President Trump's political muscle is being tested, including in Georgia's Senate race, where he gave a last-minute endorsement to GOP Congressman Mike Collins over former football coach Derek Dooley in their primary runoff. In Alabama's Republican Senate primary runoff, Trump-backed Congressman Barry Moore faces former Navy SEAL Jared Hudson. In Washington, D.C., primaries are being held for mayor and a new non-voting delegate to Congress. I'm Mark Mayfield.
19: The chief engineer of the cargo ship that caused the collapse of Baltimore's Francis Scott Key Bridge has been charged with violating the Ports and Waterways Safety Act. A deferred prosecution agreement's been reached, meaning the charge could be dismissed if he complies with certain terms. Prosecutors allege he knowingly and willfully failed to notify the U.S. Coast Guard about hazardous conditions on the Dally before the 2024 collapse that killed six road workers. In May, an unsealed indictment revealed criminal charges against the ship's owner and operator. UFC President and CEO Dana White is ruling out hosting another event like Sunday's Freedom 250 experience. White says the UFC can't afford it and doubled down on the matter, asserting that the company will never do something like that again, despite acknowledging it was an amazing experience. The UFC covered the $60 million price tag for the event and ultimately lost money in footing the bill. The event coincided with President Trump's 80th birthday and featured more than half a dozen fights while combining sports and politics in a way never seen at the White House before. I'm Tammy Trujillo. New York's Gilgo Beach serial killer will be sentenced on Wednesday, Sarah Lee Kessler reports.
5: Rex Huerman has admitted murdering 8 women over a 17-year period beginning in 1993. The Massapequa, Long Island man was arrested in Manhattan 3 years ago, where he worked as an architect. The 62-year-old is facing life in prison without the possibility of parole. I'm Sarah Lee Kessler.
19: A controversial Wisconsin dog breeding and research facility is closing. Ridgeland Farms has been targeted by activists for reportedly breeding beagles to use in medical research. In the past few months, animal rights activists have tried to free the dogs held there. Now Big Dog Ranch Rescue says the facility has agreed to permanently close and transfer the remaining 475 beagles housed there. The animals will be taken to Big Dog Ranch locations in Florida and Alabama for medical care and eventually adoption. The head of Big Dog Ranch is now asking people to refrain from further protests directed at the facility or its employees. A national poll finds phone tracking is following many kids well into adulthood. That story from Chris Caraggio.
6: The University of Michigan Health Poll says 52% of parents track the location of adult children between the ages of 18 and 25. Most say they do it for safety or emergencies. Nearly 1 in 4 parents who track their adult kids say checking the app makes them anxious, and researchers say constant tracking can also get in the way of young adults learning to manage their own lives. I'm Chris Caraggio.
19: The 2026 FIFA World Cup continued Monday with 4 draws in 4 matches played across the U.S. Spain played to a scoreless draw against Cape Verde in Atlanta. Belgium tied Egypt 1-1 in Seattle. Saudi Arabia drew Uruguay 1-1 in Miami Gardens. And New Zealand battled to a 2-2 draw against Iran in Inglewood, California. There's a trio of matches today with France taking on Senegal in East Rutherford, Iraq will challenge Norway in Foxborough, and Argentina faces Algeria in Kansas City. I'm Tammy Trujillo.
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19: From the Midwest into the Northeast, there's a threat of strong storms. Across the upper Midwest and Great Lakes, expect showers and thunderstorms, some of them strong enough to produce hail, heavy rainfall, and damaging winds. Temperatures will top out in the low 80s. The Northeast will see increasing chances of showers and thunderstorms from Pennsylvania and New York into New England. Some of those could produce gusty winds, frequent lightning, and locally heavy downpours. Across the Central and Southern Plains, scattered thunderstorms are in the forecast. Coverage should be more isolated than in recent days. Expect highs reaching the mid-90s. Hot and humid in the deep south and Gulf Coast as temperatures reach the low 90s. While the desert southwest continues to be extremely hot, temperatures ratcheting up to 115 degrees in some parts across Arizona, southern Nevada, and southeastern California. Along the west coast, northern California has temperatures mainly in the 70s. Southern California will be topping out in the low 90s. And in the Pacific Northwest, mostly sunny with highs in the 70s. That's your national forecast. I'm Tammy Trujillo.
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7: Texas Tech quarterback Brennan Sorsby is officially leaving college football. ESPN's Pete Thamel reports Sorsby plans to enter the NFL supplemental draft amid the legal wrangling over his NCAA eligibility after he admitted to betting on sports. Matt Shaw walked with the bases loaded in the bottom of the 9th inning as the Chicago Cubs rallied to beat the Rockies 5-4 at Wrigley Field. Pete Crow Armstrong hit for the cycle in the victory. Cubs manager Craig Counsell said this was a fun game to win.
8: It's fun. So, we'll take them. Walk-off wins are fun. So walk-off wins are the best and enjoyable. And we'll do it every night if it makes sense.
7: And the 2026 FIFA World Cup continued Monday. Spain played to a scoreless draw against Cape Verde in Atlanta. Belgium tied Egypt 1-1 in Seattle. Saudi Arabia drew Uruguay 1-1 in Miami Gardens. And New Zealand battled to a 2-2 draw against Iran in Inglewood. That's sports. Colin McIntyre.
9: Comcast has agreed to pay $117.5 million to settle a class action lawsuit stemming from a cybersecurity breach that exposed the personal information of millions. The settlement is now open for claims. United Auto Worker employees at American Axle in Three Rivers, Michigan have ratified a new contract after a strike that lasted 2 weeks. The new deal raises pay for employees hired before May 31st, 2012 by $8 an hour immediately, and that restores the pay cut they agreed to in 2008 during the Great Recession. It also raises pay to $30 an hour by 2030 and has no health care concessions for the next 4 years. The UAW also says they gain more paid days off with the new contract. Elon Musk, officially the world's first trillionaire after his company SpaceX went public with a record-breaking IPO. Nick Harford did the math.
10: To put his net worth into comparison, it would take the average U.S. household nearly 12 million years to make that amount of money.
9: SpaceX's total valuation is now above $2 trillion. And a new survey out says half of millennials and one-third of Gen Xers are still financially dependent on their parents.
11: In newly released data from Northwestern Mutual's 2026 Planning and Progress Study, 42% of adults surveyed said they feel financially dependent on their parents. The survey found that 72% of Gen Zers, 53% of millennials, and 33% of Gen Xers are dependent on their parents. It also revealed that most Americans feel that achieving financial independence is harder now than for previous generations. Roughly 20% of adults surveyed said they do not expect to ever achieve independence. I'm Rob Martier.
9: And the cost of hosting a summer barbecue has jumped a bit. According to the newly released Wells Fargo Summer BBQ Food Report, grilling for 10 people will set you back an average of $161, or about $16 a person. The price of beef, of course, has soared by 14% this year. I'm Monica Nelson with your consumer and business news.
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4: President Trump says the deal with Iran has been signed and the Strait of Hormuz is partially open. The president is in Europe for the G7 summit hosted by French President Emmanuel Macron.
26: The Iran deal that we made is going to bring a lot of success to the world, because the oil was really clogged up there for a while. He would call me on occasion and say, come on, please, let's go with the oil prices.
4: Trump has talks scheduled with a number of Middle Eastern leaders today, along with a working session that includes Ukrainian President Volodymyr Zelensky. Wednesday brings another round of meetings, including with the Prime Minister of India and global tech CEOs, as the summit winds down. And Georgia, Alabama, Oklahoma, and Washington, D.C. are holding primaries Tuesday. President Trump's political muscle is being tested, including in Georgia's Senate race, where he gave a last-minute endorsement to GOP Congressman Mike Collins over former football coach Derek Dooley in their primary runoff. In Alabama's Republican Senate primary runoff, Trump-backed Congressman Barry Moore faces former Navy SEAL Jared Hudson. That's politics. I'm Mark Mayfield.
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17: The CDC is issuing a food safety alert regarding a multi-state outbreak of infant botulism tied to recalled powdered formula.
19: A total of 3 infants with infant botulism so far have been reported in the outbreak from 3 states, California, Pennsylvania, and Washington. The infants range in age from 2 to 5 months old, and all 3 consumed NARA Organics whole milk organic infant formula, which was recalled Saturday by NARA Organics. All 3 infants were hospitalized and treated with Baby Big, the FDA-approved treatment for infant botulism. No deaths have been reported. Testing of cans of NARA Organics brand formula is underway, and results are expected in the next few weeks. I'm Tammy Trujillo.
17: The CDC says drinking alcohol during pregnancy is rising in recent years. Data shows groups like unmarried women and women in frequent distress are more likely to drink while pregnant. This was a survey that found over 15% of pregnant women reported drinking in the past 30 days, while nearly 5% reported binge drinking. Health update, I'm Scott Pringle.
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18: This weekend, Hall of Famer Julie Inkster broke an LPGA Tour record that had stood for over two decades. Playing alongside Angel Yin in the tour's only regular season team event, the Dow Championship, Inkster made the 36-hole cut at 65 years, 11 months, and 19 days old, becoming the oldest athlete to do so. She and Yin finished the tournament tied for 12th. For more women's sports stories, subscribe to Good Game with Sarah Spain on iHeart Podcasts.
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4: Meta CEO Mark Zuckerberg admits to mistakes surrounding the company's applied AI unit. An internal memo released late last week refers to those mistakes and mounting employee dissension surrounding them. Employees say they've been forced into a group of roughly 6,500 engineers and product managers designated to train AI models. Per the memo, Meta plans to address those mistakes. Elon Musk says SpaceX revenue could hit $1 trillion by 2030. That from the world's first trillionaire after his company went public late last week. Morgan Stanley's forecast is slightly lower, just $330 billion revenue for SpaceX by 2030. And Anthropic is suspending access to its top-tier AI models for all foreign nationals per an order from the U.S. government. That order was issued late last week and applies to everyone, including Anthropic staff who are foreign nationals, even if they're located in the U.S. The models, Fable 5 and Mythos 5, were cited by the U.S. national security authorities. The order does not affect access to other Anthropic models. Tech Report, I'm Mark Mayfield.
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0: Ariana Grande launching a new foundation. The Brighter Days Foundation is set to focus on youth mental health, arts education, and community support causes. She's partnered with four different funds in the past, saying it's been her privilege to support these causes over the years, and she's grateful to now be able to expand that reach and amplify the life-saving work through her own foundation. iHeartMedia and Netflix announcing the next phase of their exclusive video podcast partnership. A new collection of iHeart podcasts, including Kate Hudson and Oliver Hudson, Lele Pons, and Martha Stewart launching as video shows on the streaming service. The agreement includes all new episodes from the podcast lineup, as well as select library episodes from each show. The latest collection of podcasts will begin rolling out on Netflix in the coming months. Carly Simon is sharing new music. The singer recently released her new single, Howl. Oh, love a liar. And also revealed that she'll be dropping a new album later this year. Her first new album of original music in 18 years comes in waves, drops August 14th. Tributes continue to pour in for iconic Today Show film critic Gene Shalit, who passed away peacefully at the age of 100.
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0: The man known for his handlebar mustache and bow ties was the show's full-time critic for more than four decades before retiring in 2010. That's entertainment. I'm Jennifer Bolsoni.
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19: President Trump says the U.S. and Iran have digitally signed an agreement that he's calling a very powerful document. Speaking to reporters at the G7 summit in France on Monday, Trump said an official signing ceremony will take place in Geneva on Friday with Vice President J.D. Vance. The agreement allows for the reopening of the Strait of Hormuz and for the implementation of a 60-day window for the U.S. and Iran to strike a long-term deal that curbs Iran's nuclear ambitions. Primaries are being held today in Georgia, Alabama, Oklahoma, and Washington, D.C. More on that from Mark Mayfield.
4: President Trump's political muscle is being tested, including in Georgia's Senate race, where he gave a last-minute endorsement to GOP Congressman Mike Collins over former football coach Derek Dooley in their primary runoff. In Alabama's Republican Senate primary runoff, Trump-backed Congressman Barry Moore faces former Navy SEAL Jared Hudson. In Washington, D.C., primaries are being held for mayor and a new non-voting delegate to Congress. I'm Mark Mayfield.
19: The chief engineer of the cargo ship that caused the collapse of Baltimore's Francis Scott Key Bridge has been charged with violating the Ports and Waterways Safety Act. A deferred prosecution agreement's been reached, meaning the charge could be dismissed if he complies with certain terms. Prosecutors allege he knowingly and willfully failed to

0: That story from Chris Caraggio.
1: The University of Michigan health poll says 52% of parents track the location of adult children between the ages of 18 and 25. Most say they do it for safety or emergencies. Nearly one in four parents who track their adult kids say checking the app makes them anxious, and researchers say constant tracking can also get in the way of young adults learning to manage their own lives. I'm Chris Caraggio.
0: The 2026 FIFA World Cup continued Monday with four draws and four matches played across the U.S. Spain played to a scoreless draw against Cape Verde in Atlanta. Belgium tied Egypt 1-1 in Seattle. Saudi Arabia drew Uruguay 1-1 in Miami Gardens. And New Zealand battled to a 2-2 draw against Iran in Inglewood, California. There's a trio of matches today with France taking on Senegal in East Rutherford. Iraq will challenge Norway in Foxborough. And Argentina faces Algeria in Kansas City. I'm Tammy Trujillo.
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0: From the Midwest into the Northeast, there's a threat of strong storms. Across the upper Midwest and Great Lakes, expect showers and thunderstorms, some of them strong enough to produce hail, heavy rainfall, and damaging winds. Temperatures will top out in the low 80s. The Northeast will see increasing chances of showers and thunderstorms from Pennsylvania and New York into New England. Some of those could produce gusty winds, frequent lightning, and locally heavy downpours. Across the Central and Southern Plains, scattered thunderstorms are in the forecast. Coverage should be more isolated than in recent days. Expect highs reaching the mid-90s. Hot and humid in the deep south and Gulf Coast as temperatures reach the low 90s. While the desert southwest continues to be extremely hot, temperatures ratcheting up to 115 degrees in some parts across Arizona, southern Nevada, and southeastern California. Along the west coast, northern California has temperatures mainly in the 70s. Southern California will be topping out in the low 90s. And in the Pacific Northwest, mostly sunny with highs in the 70s. That's your national forecast. I'm Tammy Trujillo.
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3: Texas Tech quarterback Brennan Sorsby is officially leaving college football. ESPN's Pete Thamel reports Sorsby plans to enter the NFL supplemental draft amid the legal wrangling over his NCAA eligibility after he admitted to betting on sports. Matt Shaw walked with the bases loaded in the bottom of the ninth inning as the Chicago Cubs rallied to beat the Rockies 5-4 at Wrigley Field. Pete Crow Armstrong hit for the cycle in the victory. Cubs manager Craig Counsell said this was a fun game to win.
4: It's fun. So, we'll take them. Walk-off wins are fun. So, walk-off wins are the best and enjoyable. And we'll do it every night, if it makes sense.
3: And the 2026 FIFA World Cup continued Monday. Spain played to a scoreless draw against Cape Verde in Atlanta. Belgium tied Egypt 1-1 in Seattle. Saudi Arabia drew Uruguay 1-1 in Miami Gardens. And New Zealand battled to a 2-2 draw against Iran in Inglewood. That's sports. Colin McIntyre.
5: Comcast has agreed to pay $117.5 million to settle a class action lawsuit stemming from a cybersecurity breach that exposed the personal information of millions. The settlement is now open for claims. United Auto Worker employees at American Axle in Three Rivers, Michigan have ratified a new contract after a strike that lasted 2 weeks. The new deal raises pay for employees hired before May 31st, 2012 by $8 an hour immediately, and that restores the pay cut they agreed to in 2008 during the Great Recession. It also raises pay to $30 an hour by 2030 and has no health care concessions for the next 4 years. The UAW also says they gain more paid days off with the new contract. Elon Musk, officially the world's first trillionaire after his company SpaceX went public with a record-breaking IPO. Nick Harford did the math.
6: To put his net worth into comparison, it would take the average U.S. household nearly 12 million years to make that amount of money.
5: SpaceX's total valuation is now above $2 trillion. And a new survey out says half of millennials and one-third of Gen Xers are still financially dependent on their parents.
7: In newly released data from Northwestern Mutual's 2026 Planning and Progress Study, 42% of adults surveyed said they feel financially dependent on their parents. The survey found that 72% of Gen Zers, 53% of millennials, and 33% of Gen Xers are dependent on their parents. It also revealed that most Americans feel that achieving financial independence is harder now than for previous generations. Roughly 20% of adults surveyed said they do not expect to ever achieve independence. I'm Rob Martier.
5: And the cost of hosting a summer barbecue has jumped a bit. According to the newly released Wells Fargo Summer BBQ Food Report, grilling for 10 people will set you back an average of $161, or about $16 a person. The price of beef, of course, has

0: soared by 14% this year. I'm Monica Nelson with your consumer and business news.
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1: 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The latest in politics.
5: President Trump says the deal with Iran has been signed and the Strait of Hormuz is partially open. The president is in Europe for the G7 summit hosted by French President Emmanuel Macron.
6: The Iran deal that we made is going to bring a lot of success to the world because the oil was really clogged up there for a while. He would call me on occasion and say, come on, please, let's cut the oil prices.
5: Trump has talks scheduled with a number of Middle Eastern leaders today, along with a working session that includes Ukrainian President Volodymyr Zelensky. Wednesday brings another round of meetings, including with the Prime Minister of India and global tech CEOs, as the summit winds down. And Georgia, Alabama, Oklahoma, and Washington, D.C. are holding primaries Tuesday. President Trump's political muscle is being tested, including in Georgia's Senate race, where he gave a last-minute endorsement to GOP Congressman Mike Collins over former football coach Derek Dooley in their primary runoff. In Alabama's Republican Senate primary runoff, Trump-backed Congressman Barry Moore faces former Navy SEAL Jared Hudson. That's politics. I'm Mark Mayfield.
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10: The CDC is issuing a food safety alert regarding a multi-state outbreak of infant botulism tied to recalled powdered formula.
11: A total of 3 infants with infant botulism so far have been reported in the outbreak from 3 states, California, Pennsylvania, and Washington. The infants range in age from 2 to 5 months old, and all 3 consumed NARA Organics whole milk organic infant formula, which was recalled Saturday by NARA Organics. All 3 infants were hospitalized and treated with Baby Big, the FDA-approved treatment for infant botulism. No deaths have been reported. Testing of cans of NARA Organics brand formula is underway, and results are expected in the next few weeks. I'm Tammy Trujillo.
10: The CDC says drinking alcohol during pregnancy is rising in recent years. Data shows groups like unmarried women and women in frequent distress are more likely to drink while pregnant. This was a survey that found over 15% of pregnant women reported drinking in the past 30 days, while nearly 5% reported binge drinking. Health update, I'm Scott Pringle.
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12: This weekend, Hall of Famer Julie Inkster broke an LPGA Tour record that had stood for over 2 decades. Playing alongside Angel Yin in the tour's only regular season team event, the Dow Championship, Inkster made the 36-hole cut at 65 years, 11 months, and 19 days old, becoming the oldest athlete to do so. She and Yin finished the tournament tied for 12th. 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
2: Meta CEO Mark Zuckerberg admits to mistakes surrounding the company's applied AI unit. An internal memo released late last week refers to those mistakes and mounting employee dissension surrounding them. Employees say they've been forced into a group of roughly 6,500 engineers and product managers designated to train AI models. Per the memo, Meta plans to address those mistakes. Elon Musk says SpaceX revenue could hit $1 trillion by 2030. That from the world's first trillionaire after his company went public late last week. Morgan Stanley's forecast is slightly lower, just $330 billion revenue for SpaceX by 2030. And Anthropic is suspending access to its top-tier AI models for all foreign nationals per an order from the U.S. government. That order was issued late last week and applies to everyone, including Anthropic staff who are foreign nationals, even if they're located in the U.S. The models, Fable 5 and Mythos 5, were cited by the U.S. national security authorities. The order does not affect access to other Anthropic models. Tech Report, I'm Mark Mayfield.
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3: Ariana Grande launching a new foundation. The Brighter Days Foundation is set to focus on youth mental health, arts education, and community support causes. She's partnered with four different funds in the past, saying it's been her privilege to support these causes over the years, and she's grateful to now be able to expand that reach and amplify the life-saving work through her own foundation. iHeartMedia and Netflix announcing the next phase of their exclusive video podcast partnership. A new collection of iHeart podcasts, including Kate Hudson and Oliver Hudson, Lele Pons, and Martha Stewart launching as video shows on the streaming service. 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The latest collection of podcasts will begin rolling out on Netflix in the coming months. Carly Simon is sharing new music. The singer recently released her new single, Howl. And also revealed that she'll be dropping a new album later this year. Her first new album of original music in 18 years, Comes in Waves, drops August 14th. Tributes continue to pour in for iconic Today Show film critic Gene Shalit, who passed away peacefully at the age of 100.
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3: The man known for his handlebar mustache and bow ties was the show's full-time critic for more than four decades before retiring in 2010. That's entertainment. I'm Jennifer Bolsoni.
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5: President Trump says the U.S. and Iran have digitally signed an agreement that he's calling a very powerful document. Speaking to reporters at the G7 summit in France on Monday, Trump said an official signing ceremony will take place in Geneva on Friday with Vice President J.D. Vance. The agreement allows for the reopening of the Strait of Hormuz and for the implementation of a 60-day window for the U.S. and Iran to strike a long-term deal that curbs Iran's nuclear ambitions. Primaries are being held today in Georgia, Alabama, Oklahoma, and Washington, D.C. More on that from Mark Mayfield.
2: President Trump's political muscle is being tested, including in Georgia's Senate race, where he gave a last-minute endorsement to GOP Congressman Mike Collins over former football coach Derek Dooley in their primary runoff. In Alabama's Republican Senate primary runoff, Trump-backed Congressman Barry Moore faces former Navy SEAL Jared Hudson. In Washington, D.C., primaries are being held for mayor and a new non-voting delegate to Congress. I'm Mark Mayfield.
5: The chief engineer of the cargo ship that caused the collapse of Baltimore's Francis Scott Key Bridge has been charged with violating the Ports and Waterways Safety Act. A deferred prosecution agreement's been reached, meaning the charge could be dismissed if he complies with certain terms. Prosecutors allege he knowingly and willfully failed to notify the U.S. Coast Guard about hazardous conditions on the Dally before the 2024 collapse that killed six road workers. In May, an unsealed indictment revealed criminal charges against the ship's owner and operator. UFC President and CEO Dana White is ruling out hosting another event like Sunday's Freedom 250 Experience. White says the UFC can't afford it and doubled down on the matter, asserting that the company will never do something like that again, despite acknowledging it was an amazing experience. The UFC covered the $60 million price tag for the event and ultimately lost money in footing the bill. The event coincided with President Trump's 80th birthday and featured more than half a dozen fights while combining sports and politics in a way never seen at the White House before. I'm Tammy Trujillo. New York's Gilgo Beach serial killer will be sentenced on Wednesday. Sarah Lee Kessler reports.
6: Rex Huerman has admitted murdering eight women over a 17-year period beginning in 1993. The Massapequa, Long Island man was arrested in Manhattan 3 years ago, where he worked as an architect. The 62-year-old is facing life in prison without the possibility of parole. I'm Sarah Lee Kessler.
5: A controversial Wisconsin dog breeding and research facility is closing. Ridgeland Farms has been targeted by activists for reportedly breeding beagles to use in medical research. In the past few months, animal rights activists have tried to free the dogs held there. Now Big Dog Ranch Rescue says the facility has agreed to permanently close and transfer the remaining 475 beagles housed there. The animals will be taken to Big Dog Ranch locations in Florida and Alabama for medical care and eventually adoption. The head of Big Dog Ranch is now asking people to refrain from further protests directed at the facility or its employees. A national poll finds phone tracking is following many kids well into adulthood. That story from Chris Caraggio.
7: The University of Michigan Health Poll says 52% of parents track the location of adult children between the ages of 18 and 25. Most say they do it for safety or emergencies. Nearly one in four parents who track their adult kids say checking the app makes them anxious, and researchers say constant tracking can also get in the way of young adults learning to manage their own lives. I'm Chris Caraggio.
5: The 2026 FIFA World Cup continued Monday with four draws and four matches played across the U.S. Spain played to a scoreless draw against Cape Verde in Atlanta. Belgium tied Egypt 1-1 in Seattle. Saudi Arabia drew Uruguay 1-1 in Miami Gardens. And New Zealand battled to a 2-2 draw against Iran in Inglewood, California. There's a trio of matches today with France taking on Senegal in East Rutherford, Iraq will challenge Norway in Foxborough, and Argentina faces Algeria in Kansas City. I'm Tammy Trujillo.
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5: From the Midwest into the Northeast, there's a threat of strong storms. Across the upper Midwest and Great Lakes, expect showers and thunderstorms, some of them strong enough to produce hail, heavy rainfall, and damaging winds. Temperatures will top out in the low 80s. The Northeast will see increasing chances of showers and thunderstorms from Pennsylvania and New York into New England. Some of those could produce gusty winds, frequent lightning, and locally heavy downpours. Across the Central and Southern Plains, scattered thunderstorms are in the forecast. Coverage should be more isolated than in recent days. Expect highs reaching the mid-90s. Hot and humid in the deep south and Gulf Coast as temperatures reach the low 90s. While the desert southwest continues to be extremely hot, temperatures ratcheting up to 115 degrees in some parts across Arizona, southern Nevada, and southeastern California. Along the west coast, northern California has temperatures mainly in the 70s. Southern California will be topping out in the low 90s. And in the Pacific Northwest, mostly sunny with highs in the 70s. That's your national forecast. I'm Tammy Trujillo.
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8: Texas Tech quarterback Brennan Sorsby is officially leaving college football. ESPN's Pete Thamel reports Sorsby plans to enter the NFL supplemental draft amid the legal wrangling over his NCAA eligibility after he admitted to betting on sports. Matt Shaw walked with the bases loaded in the bottom of the ninth inning as the Chicago Cubs rallied to beat the Rockies 5-4 at Wrigley Field. Pete Crow Armstrong hit for the cycle in the victory. Cubs manager Craig Counsell said this was a fun game to win.
9: It's fun. So, we'll take them. Walk-off wins are fun. So, walk-off wins are the best and enjoyable. And we'll do it every night, if it makes sense.
8: And the 2026 FIFA World Cup continued Monday. Spain played to a scoreless draw against Cape Verde in Atlanta. Belgium tied Egypt 1-1 in Seattle. Saudi Arabia drew Uruguay 1-1 in Miami Gardens. And New Zealand battled to a 2-2 draw against Iran in Inglewood. That's sports. Colin McIntyre.
10: Comcast has agreed to pay $117.5 million to settle a class action lawsuit stemming from a cybersecurity breach that exposed the personal information of millions. The settlement is now open for claims. United Auto Worker employees at American Axle in Three Rivers, Michigan have ratified a new contract after a strike that lasted 2 weeks. The new deal raises pay for employees hired before May 31st, 2012 by $8 an hour immediately, and that restores the pay cut they agreed to in 2008 during the Great Recession. It also raises pay to $30 an hour by 2030 and has no health care concessions for the next 4 years. The UAW also says they gain more paid days off with the new contract. Elon Musk, officially the world's first trillionaire after his company SpaceX went public with a record-breaking IPO. Nick Harford did the math.
11: To put his net worth into comparison, it would take the average U.S. household nearly 12 million years to make that amount of money.
10: SpaceX's total valuation is now above $2 trillion. And a new survey out says half of millennials and one-third of Gen Xers are still financially dependent on their parents.
12: In newly released data from Northwestern Mutual's 2026 Planning and Progress Study, 42% of adults surveyed said they feel financially dependent on their parents. The survey found that 72% of Gen Zers, 53% of millennials, and 33% of Gen Xers are dependent on their parents. It also revealed that most Americans feel that achieving financial independence is harder now than for previous generations. Roughly 20% of adults surveyed said they do not expect to ever achieve independence. I'm Rob Martier.
10: And the cost of hosting a summer barbecue has jumped a bit. According to the newly released Wells Fargo Summer BBQ Food Report, grilling for 10 people will set you back an average of $161, or about $16 a person. The price of beef, of course, has soared by 14% this year. I'm Monica Nelson with your consumer and business news.
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2: President Trump says a deal with Iran has been signed and the Strait of Hormuz is partially open. The president is in Europe for the G7 summit hosted by French President Emmanuel Macron.
13: The Iran deal that we made is going to bring a lot of success to the world because the oil was really clogged up there for a while. He would call me on occasion and say, come on, please, let's go with the oil prices.
2: Trump has talks scheduled with a number of Middle Eastern leaders today, along with a working session that includes Ukrainian President Volodymyr Zelensky. Wednesday brings another round of meetings, including with the Prime Minister of India and global tech CEOs, as the summit winds down. And Georgia, Alabama, Oklahoma, and Washington, D.C. are holding primaries Tuesday. President Trump's political muscle is being tested, including in Georgia's Senate race, where he gave a last-minute endorsement to GOP Congressman Mike Collins over former football coach Derek Dooley in their primary runoff. In Alabama's Republican Senate primary runoff, Trump-backed Congressman Barry Moore faces former Navy SEAL Jared Hudson. That's politics. I'm Rick Mayfield.
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17: The CDC is issuing a food safety alert regarding a multi-state outbreak of infant botulism tied to recalled powdered formula.
18: A total of 3 infants with infant botulism so far have been reported in the outbreak from 3 states, California, Pennsylvania, and Washington. The infants range in age from 2 to 5 months old, and all 3 consumed NARA Organics whole milk organic infant formula, which was recalled Saturday by NARA Organics. All 3 infants were hospitalized and treated with Baby Big, the FDA-approved treatment for infant botulism. No deaths have been reported. Testing of cans of NARA Organics brand formula is underway, and results are expected in the next few weeks. I'm Tammy Trujillo.
17: The CDC says drinking alcohol during pregnancy is rising in recent years. Data shows groups like unmarried women and women in frequent distress are more likely to drink while pregnant. This was a survey that found over 15% of pregnant women reported drinking in the past 30 days, while nearly 5% reported binge drinking. Health update, I'm Scott Pringle.
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19: This weekend, Hall of Famer Julie Inkster broke an LPGA Tour record that had stood for over 2 decades. Playing alongside Angel Yin in the tour's only regular season team event, the Dow Championship, Inkster made the 36-hole cut at 65 years, 11 months, and 19 days old, becoming the oldest athlete to do so. She and Yin finished the tournament tied for 12th. For more women's sports stories, subscribe to Good Game with Sarah Spain on iHeart Podcasts.
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2: Meta CEO Mark Zuckerberg admits to mistakes surrounding the company's applied AI unit. An internal memo released late last week refers to those mistakes and mounting employee dissension surrounding them. Employees say they've been forced into a group of roughly 6,500 engineers and product managers designated to train AI models. Per the memo, Meta plans to address those mistakes. Elon Musk says SpaceX revenue could hit $1 trillion by 2030. That from the world's first trillionaire after his company went public late last week. Morgan Stanley's forecast is slightly lower, just $330 billion revenue for SpaceX by 2030. And Anthropic is suspending access to its top-tier AI models for all foreign nationals per an order from the U.S. government. That order was issued late last week and applies to everyone, including Anthropic staff who are foreign nationals, even if they're located in the U.S. The models, Fable 5 and Mythos 5, were cited by the U.S. national security authorities. The order does not affect access to other Anthropic models. Tech Report, I'm Mark Mayfield.
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3: Ariana Grande launching a new foundation. 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She's partnered with four different funds in the past, saying it's been her privilege to support these causes over the years, and she's grateful to now be able to expand that reach and amplify the life-saving work through her own foundation. iHeartMedia and Netflix announcing the next phase of their exclusive video podcast partnership. A new collection of iHeart podcasts, including Kate Hudson and Oliver Hudson, Lele Pons, and Martha Stewart, launching as video shows on the streaming service. The agreement includes all new episodes from the podcast lineup, as well as select library episodes from each show. The latest collection of podcasts will begin rolling out on Netflix in the coming months. Carly Simon is sharing new music. The singer recently released her new single, Howl. And also revealed that she'll be dropping a new album later this year. Her first new album of original music in 18 years, Comes in Waves, drops August 14th. Tributes continue to pour in for iconic Today Show film critic Gene Shalit, who passed away peacefully at the age of 100.
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3: The man known for his handlebar mustache and bow ties was the show's full-time critic for more than four decades before retiring in 2010. That's entertainment. I'm Jennifer Bolsoni.
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2: Primaries are being held today in Georgia, Alabama, Oklahoma, and Washington, D.C. President Trump's political muscle is being tested, including in Georgia's Senate race, where he gave a last-minute endorsement to GOP Congressman Mike Collins over former football coach Derek Dooley in their primary runoff. In Alabama's Republican Senate primary runoff, Trump-backed Congressman Barry Moore faces former Navy SEAL Jared Hudson. President Trump is speaking out on the New Deal with Iran. Trump announced the deal as he met with world leaders at the G7 summit in France early Monday. Vice President Vance also spoke about things on Fox News Monday.
6: We have the cards, and if they don't honor the commitment, we'll figure out what to do when we get there.
2: The deal has not been released by the White House yet, but reports say it will open up the Strait of Hormuz and allow for a 60-day window for the U.S. and Iran to strike a long-term deal that curbs Iran's nuclear ambitions. In a Truth Social post out late Monday, Trump said Iran has agreed to never have a nuclear weapon. Also, the story that the U.S. is paying Iran $300 million is fake news put out by the Democrats. Vance said Iran could get a very significant sanctions relief package, but only if it meets its obligations. A national poll out Monday finds that phone tracking is following many kids well into adulthood. Chris Caraggio has more.
7: The University of Michigan Health Poll says 52% of parents track the location of adult children between the ages of 18 and 25. Most say they do it for safety or emergencies. Nearly one in four parents who track their adult kids say checking the app makes them anxious. And researchers say constant tracking can also get in the way of young adults learning to manage their own lives. I'm Chris Caraggio.
2: And Kentucky Senator Mitch McConnell is still in the hospital. A statement from McConnell's office says he is fully engaged with staff on Senate business and Kentucky matters. The statement went on to say McConnell is very appreciative of the outstanding care he is receiving. The reason for his hospitalization and his current condition are both still unknown. I'm Mark Mayfield.
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2: Primaries are being held today in Georgia, Alabama, Oklahoma, and Washington, D.C. President Trump's political muscle is being tested, including in Georgia's Senate race, where he gave a last-minute endorsement to GOP Congressman Mike Collins over former football coach Derek Dooley in their primary runoff. In Alabama's Republican Senate primary runoff, Trump-backed Congressman Barry Moore faces former Navy SEAL Jared Hudson. President Trump is speaking out on the new deal with Iran. Trump announced the deal as he met with world leaders at the G7 summit in France early Monday. Vice President Vance also spoke about things on Fox News Monday.
6: We have the cards, and if they don't honor the commitment, we'll figure out what to do when we get there.
2: The deal has not been released by the White House yet, but reports say it will open up the Strait of Hormuz and allow for a 60-day window for the U.S. and Iran to strike a long-term deal that curbs Iran's nuclear ambitions. In a Truth Social post out late Monday, Trump said Iran has agreed to never have a nuclear weapon. Also, the story that the U.S. is paying Iran $300 million is fake news put out by the Democrats. Vance said Iran could get a very significant sanctions relief package, but only if it meets its obligations. A national poll out Monday finds that phone tracking is following many kids well into adulthood. Chris Caraggio has more.
7: The University of Michigan Health Poll says 52% of parents track the location of adult children between the ages of 18 and 25. Most say they do it for safety or emergencies. Nearly one in four parents who track their adult kids say checking the app makes them anxious. And researchers say constant tracking can also get in the way of young adults learning to manage their own lives. I'm Chris Caraggio.
2: And Kentucky Senator Mitch McConnell is still in the hospital. A statement from McConnell's office says he is fully engaged with staff on Senate business and Kentucky matters. The statement went on to say McConnell is very appreciative of the outstanding care he is receiving. The reason for his hospitalization and his current condition are both still unknown. I'm Mark Mayfield.
18: New York's Gilgo Beach serial killer will be sentenced on Wednesday. Sarah Lee Kessler reports.
5: Rex Huerman has admitted murdering eight women over a 17-year period beginning in 1993. The Massapequa, Long Island man was arrested in Manhattan 3 years ago, where he worked as an architect. The 62-year-old is facing life in prison without the possibility of parole. I'm Sarah Lee Kessler.
18: A controversial Wisconsin dog breeding and research facility is closing. Ridgeland Farms has been targeted by activists for reportedly breeding beagles to use in medical research. In the past few months, animal rights activists have tried to free the dogs held there. Now Big Dog Ranch Rescue says the facility has agreed to permanently close and transfer the remaining 475 beagles housed there. The animals will be taken to Big Dog Ranch locations in Florida and Alabama for medical care and eventually adoption. The head of Big Dog Ranch is now asking people to refrain from further protests directed at the facility or its employees. A national poll finds phone tracking is following many kids well into adulthood. That story from Chris Caraggio.
7: The University of Michigan Health Poll says 52% of parents track the location of adult children between the ages of 18 and 25. Most say they do it for safety or emergencies. Nearly one in four parents who track their adult kids say checking the app makes them anxious, and researchers say constant tracking can also get in the way of young adults learning to manage their own lives. I'm Chris Caraggio.
18: The 2026 FIFA World Cup continued Monday with four draws in four matches played across the U.S. Spain played to a scoreless draw against Cape Verde in Atlanta. Belgium tied Egypt 1-1 in Seattle. Saudi Arabia drew Uruguay 1-1 in Miami Gardens. And New Zealand battled to a 2-2 draw against Iran in Inglewood, California. There's a trio of matches today with France taking on Senegal in East Rutherford. Iraq will challenge Norway in Foxborough, and Argentina faces Algeria in Kansas City. I'm Tammy Trujillo.
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18: From the Midwest into the Northeast, there's a threat of strong storms. Across the upper Midwest and Great Lakes, expect showers and thunderstorms, some of them strong enough to produce hail, heavy rainfall, and damaging winds. Temperatures will top out in the low 80s. The Northeast will see increasing chances of showers and thunderstorms from Pennsylvania and New York into New England. Some of those could produce gusty winds, frequent lightning, and locally heavy downpours. Across the Central and Southern Plains, scattered thunderstorms are in the forecast. Coverage should be more isolated than in recent days. Expect highs reaching the mid-90s. Hot and humid in the deep south and Gulf Coast as temperatures reach the low 90s. While the desert southwest continues to be extremely hot, temperatures ratcheting up to 115 degrees in some parts across Arizona, southern Nevada, and southeastern California. Along the west coast, northern California has temperatures mainly in the 70s. Southern California will be topping out in the low 90s. And in the Pacific Northwest, mostly sunny with highs in the 70s. That's your national forecast. I'm Tammy Trujillo.
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8: Let's start with baseball. Cardinals beat the Padres 3-0 in St. Louis. Dustin May lost his perfect game in the seventh through a complete game. One hit shutout.
9: He walked down and said, "How you feel?" I said, "Is that a question? Like, I'm going back out there." I felt great. It was a good outing. Great defense. Great team win.
8: Cubs walk it off. Beat the Rockies 5-4 at Wrigley. Pete Crow Armstrong hit for the cycle in the win. Texas Tech quarterback Brendan Sorsby is officially leaving college football and reportedly plans to enter the NFL supplemental draft, putting an end to all the legal drama involving Texas Tech, the Big 12, and NCAA. At the FIFA World Cup, Spain played to a scoreless draw against Cape Verde in Atlanta. Belgium and Egypt played to a 1-1 draw in Seattle, as did Saudi Arabia and Uruguay in Miami. New Zealand battled to a 2-2 draw against Iran in L.A. That's sports. I'm Ronta Moss.
10: Comcast has agreed to pay $117.5 million to settle a class action lawsuit stemming from a cybersecurity breach that exposed the personal information of millions. The settlement is now open for claims. United Auto Worker employees at American Axle in Three Rivers, Michigan have ratified a new contract after a strike that lasted 2 weeks. The new deal raises pay for employees hired before May 31st, 2012 by $8 an hour immediately, and that restores the pay cut they agreed to in 2008 during the Great Recession. It also raises pay to $30 an hour by 2030 and has no health care concessions for the next 4 years. The UAW also says they gain more paid days off with the new contract. Elon Musk, officially the world's first trillionaire after his company SpaceX went public with a record-breaking IPO. Nick Harford did the math.
11: To put his net worth into comparison, it would take the average U.S. household nearly 12 million years to make that amount of money.
10: SpaceX's total valuation is now above $2 trillion. And a new survey out says half of millennials and one-third of Gen Xers are still financially dependent on their parents.
12: In newly released data from Northwestern Mutual's 2026 Planning and Progress Study, 42% of adults surveyed said they feel financially dependent on their parents. The survey found that 72% of Gen Zers, 53% of millennials, and 33% of Gen Xers are dependent on their parents. It also revealed that most Americans feel that achieving financial independence is harder now than for previous generations. Roughly 20% of adults surveyed said they do not expect to ever achieve independence. I'm Rob Martier.
10: And the cost of hosting a summer barbecue has jumped a bit. According to the newly released Wells Fargo Summer BBQ Food Report, grilling for 10 people will set you back an average of $161, or about $16 a person. The price of beef, of course, has soared by 14% this year. I'm Monica Nelson with your consumer and business news.
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15: 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It's the debut of Bare Knuckle Fighting Championship in Tennessee. Watch Bare Knuckle Fighting Championship OG Tony Loco Soto fight JC DeLeon, a warrior hungry to build his name at Loco's expense. 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
2: President Trump says a deal with Iran has been signed and the Strait of Hormuz is partially open. The president is in Europe for the G7 summit hosted by French President Emmanuel Macron.
13: The Iran deal that we made is going to bring a lot of success to the world, because the oil was really clogged up there for a while. He would call me on occasion and say, "Come on, please, let's cut the oil prices."
2: Trump has talks scheduled with a number of Middle Eastern leaders today, along with a working session that includes Ukrainian President Volodymyr Zelensky. Wednesday brings another round of meetings, including with the Prime Minister of India and global tech CEOs, as the summit winds down. And Georgia, Alabama, Oklahoma, and Washington, D.C. are holding primaries Tuesday. President Trump's political muscle is being tested, including in Georgia's Senate race, where he gave a last-minute endorsement to GOP Congressman Mike Collins over former football coach Derek Dooley in their primary runoff. In Alabama's Republican Senate primary runoff, Trump-backed Congressman Barry Moore faces former Navy SEAL Jared Hudson. That's politics. I'm Rick Mayfield.
1: Here's what's happening.
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17: The CDC is issuing a food safety alert regarding a multi-state outbreak of infant botulism tied to recalled powdered formula.
18: A total of 3 infants with infant botulism so far have been reported in the outbreak from 3 states, California, Pennsylvania, and Washington. The infants range in age from 2 to 5 months old, and all 3 consumed NARA Organics whole milk organic infant formula, which was recalled Saturday by NARA Organics. All 3 infants were hospitalized and treated with Baby Big, the FDA-approved treatment for infant botulism. No deaths have been reported. Testing of cans of NARA Organics brand formula is underway, and results are expected in the next few weeks. I'm Tammy Trujillo.
17: The CDC says drinking alcohol during pregnancy is rising in recent years. Data shows groups like unmarried women and women in frequent distress are more likely to drink while pregnant. This was a survey that found over 15% of pregnant women reported drinking in the past 30 days, while nearly 5% reported binge drinking. Health update, I'm Scott Pringle.
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19: This weekend, Hall of Famer Julie Inkster broke an LPGA Tour record that had stood for over 2 decades. Playing alongside Angel Yin in the tour's only regular season team event, the Dow Championship, Inkster made the 36-hole cut at 65 years, 11 months, and 19 days old, becoming the oldest athlete to do so. She and Yin finished the tournament tied for 12th. For more women's sports stories, subscribe to Good Game with Sarah Spain on iHeart Podcasts.
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15: 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Watch Bare Knuckle Fighting Championship OG Tony Loco Soto fight JC DeLeon, a warrior hungry to build his name at Loco's expense. 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
2: Meta CEO Mark Zuckerberg admits to mistakes surrounding the company's applied AI unit. An internal memo released late last week refers to those mistakes and mounting employee dissension surrounding them. Employees say they've been forced into a group of roughly 6,500 engineers and product managers designated to train AI models. Per the memo, Meta plans to address those mistakes. Elon Musk says SpaceX revenue could hit $1 trillion by 2030. That from the world's first trillionaire after his company went public late last week. Morgan Stanley's forecast is slightly lower, just $330 billion revenue for SpaceX by 2030. And Anthropic is suspending access to its top-tier AI models for all foreign nationals per an order from the U.S. government. That order was issued late last week and applies to everyone, including Anthropic staff who are foreign nationals, even if they're located in the U.S. The models, Fable 5 and Mythos 5, were cited by the U.S. national security authorities. The order does not affect access to other Anthropic models. Tech Report, I'm Mark Mayfield.
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3: 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A new collection of iHeart podcasts, including Kate Hudson, Hudson and Oliver Hudson. Lele Pons and Martha Stewart launching as video shows on the streaming service. 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The latest collection of podcasts will begin rolling out on Netflix in the coming months. Carly Simon is sharing new music. The singer recently released her new single, Howl. And also revealed that she'll be dropping a new album later this year. Her first new album of original music in 18 years comes in waves, drops August 14th. Tributes continue to pour in for iconic Today Show film critic Gene Shalit, who passed away peacefully at the age of 100.
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3: The man known for his handlebar mustache and bow ties was the show's full-time critic for more than four decades before retiring in 2010. That's entertainment. I'm Jennifer Bolsoni.
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2: Primaries are being held today in Georgia, Alabama, Oklahoma, and Washington, D.C. President Trump's political muscle is being tested, including in Georgia's Senate race, where he gave a last-minute endorsement to GOP Congressman Mike Collins over former football coach Derek Dooley in their primary runoff. In Alabama's Republican Senate primary runoff, Trump-backed Congressman Barry Moore faces former Navy SEAL Jared Hudson. President Trump is speaking out on the new deal with Iran. Trump announced the deal as he met with world leaders at the G7 summit in France early Monday. Vice President Vance also spoke about things on Fox News Monday.
6: We have the cards, and if they don't honor the commitment, we'll figure out what to do when we get there.
2: The deal has not been released by the White House yet, but reports say it will open up the Strait of Hormuz and allow for a 60-day window for the U.S. and Iran to strike a long-term deal that curbs Iran's nuclear ambitions. In a Truth Social post out late Monday, Trump said Iran has agreed to never have a nuclear weapon. Also, the story that the U.S. is paying Iran $300 million is fake news put out by the Democrats. Vance said Iran could get a very significant sanctions relief package, but only if it meets its obligations. A national poll out Monday finds that phone tracking is following many kids well into adulthood. Chris Caraggio has more.
7: The University of Michigan Health Poll says 52% of parents track the location of adult children between the ages of 18 and 25. Most say they do it for safety or emergencies. Nearly one in four parents who track their adult kids say checking the app makes them anxious. And researchers say constant tracking can also get in the way of young adults learning to manage their own lives. I'm Chris Caraggio.
2: And Kentucky Senator Mitch McConnell is still in the hospital. A statement from McConnell's office says he is fully engaged with staff on Senate business and Kentucky matters. The statement went on to say McConnell is very appreciative of the outstanding care he is receiving. The reason for his hospitalization and his current condition are both still unknown. I'm Mark Mayfield.
18: New York's Gilgo Beach serial killer will be sentenced on Wednesday. Sarah Lee Kessler reports.
5: Rex Huerman has admitted murdering eight women over a 17-year period beginning in 1993. The Massapequa, Long Island man was arrested in Manhattan 3 years ago, where he worked as an architect. The 62-year-old is facing life in prison without the possibility of parole.
9: I'm Sarah Lee Kessler.
18: A controversial Wisconsin dog breeding and research facility is closing. Ridgeland Farms has been targeted by activists for reportedly breeding beagles to use in medical research. In the past few months, animal rights activists have tried to free the dogs held there. Now Big Dog Ranch Rescue says the facility has agreed to permanently close and transfer the remaining 475 beagles housed there. The animals will be taken to Big Dog Ranch locations in Florida and Alabama for medical care and eventually adoption. The head of Big Dog Ranch is now asking people to refrain from further protests directed at the facility or its employees. A national poll finds phone tracking is following many kids well into adulthood. That story from Chris Caraggio.
7: The University of Michigan Health poll says 52% of parents track the location of adult children between the ages of 18 and 25. Most say they do it for safety or emergencies. Nearly one in four parents who track their adult kids say checking the app makes them anxious, and researchers say constant tracking can also get in the way of young adults learning to manage their own lives. I'm Chris Caraggio.
18: The 2026 FIFA World Cup continued Monday with four draws and four matches played across the U.S. Spain played to a scoreless draw against Cape Verde in Atlanta. Belgium tied Egypt 1-1 in Seattle. Saudi Arabia drew Uruguay 1-1 in Miami Gardens. And New Zealand battled to a 2-2 draw against Iran in Inglewood, California. There's a trio of matches today with France taking on Senegal in East Rutherford. Iraq will challenge Norway in Foxborough, and Argentina faces Algeria in Kansas City. I'm Tammy Trujillo.
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18: From the Midwest into the Northeast, there's a threat of strong storms. Across the upper Midwest and Great Lakes, expect showers and thunderstorms, some of them strong enough to produce hail, heavy rainfall, and damaging winds. Temperatures will top out in the low 80s. The Northeast will see increasing chances of showers and thunderstorms from Pennsylvania and New York into New England. Some of those could produce gusty winds, frequent lightning, and locally heavy downpours. Across the central and southern plains, scattered thunderstorms are in the forecast. Coverage should be more isolated than in recent days. Expect highs reaching the mid-90s. Hot and humid in the deep south and Gulf Coast as temperatures reach the low 90s. While the desert southwest continues to be extremely hot, temperatures ratcheting up to 115 degrees in some parts across Arizona, southern Nevada, and southeastern California. Along the West Coast, Northern California has temperatures mainly in the 70s. Southern California will be topping out in the low 90s. And in the Pacific Northwest, mostly sunny with highs in the 70s. That's your national forecast. I'm Tammy Trujillo.
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8: Let's start with baseball. Cardinals beat the Padres 3-0 in St. Louis. Dustin May lost his perfect game in the seventh through a complete game. One hit shutout.
21: He walked down and said, "How you feel?" I said, "Is that a question? Like, I'm going back out there." I felt great. It was a good outing, great defense, great team win.
8: Cubs walk it off, beat the Rockies 5-4 at Wrigley. Pete Crow Armstrong hit for the cycle in the win. Texas Tech quarterback Brendan Sorsby is officially leaving college football and reportedly plans to enter the NFL supplemental draft, putting an end to all the legal drama involving Texas Tech, the Big 12, and NCAA. At the FIFA World Cup, Spain played to a scoreless draw against Cape Verde in Atlanta. Belgium and Egypt played to a 1-1 draw in Seattle, as did Saudi Arabia and Uruguay in Miami. New Zealand battled to a 2-2 draw against Iran in L.A. That's sports. I'm Ronta Moss.
10: Comcast has agreed to pay $117.5 million to settle a class-action lawsuit stemming from a cybersecurity breach that exposed the personal information of millions. The settlement is now open for claims. United Auto Worker employees at American Axle in Three Rivers, Michigan, have ratified a new contract after a strike that lasted 2 weeks. The new deal raises pay for employees hired before May 31st, 2012, by $8 an hour immediately, and that restores the pay cut they agreed to in 2008 during the Great Recession. It also raises pay to $30 an hour by 2030 and has no health care concessions for the next 4 years. The UAW also says they gain more paid days off with the new contract. Elon Musk, officially the world's first trillionaire after his company SpaceX went public with a record-breaking IPO. Nick Harford did the math.
11: To put his net worth into comparison, it would take the average U.S. household nearly 12 million years to make that amount of money.
10: SpaceX's total valuation is now above $2 trillion. And a new survey out says half of millennials and one-third of Gen Xers are still financially dependent on their parents.
12: In newly released data from Northwestern Mutual's 2026 Planning and Progress Study, 42% of adults surveyed said they feel financially dependent on their parents. The survey found that 72% of Gen Zers, 53% of millennials, and 33% of Gen Xers are dependent on their parents. It also revealed that most Americans feel that achieving financial independence is harder now than for previous generations. Roughly 20% of adults surveyed said they do not expect to ever achieve independence. I'm Rob Martier.
10: And the cost of hosting a summer barbecue has jumped a bit. According to the newly released Wells Fargo Summer BBQ Food Report, grilling for 10 people will set you back an average of $161, or about $16 a person. The price of beef, of course, has soared by 14% this year. I'm Monica Nelson with your consumer and business news.
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5: The CDC is issuing a food safety alert regarding a multi-state outbreak of infant botulism tied to recalled powdered formula.
6: A total of 3 infants with infant botulism so far have been reported in the outbreak from 3 states, California, Pennsylvania, and Washington. The infants range in age from 2 to 5 months old, and all 3 consumed NARA Organics whole milk organic infant formula, which was recalled Saturday by NARA Organics. All 3 infants were hospitalized and treated with Baby Big, the FDA-approved treatment for infant botulism. No deaths have been reported. Testing of cans of NARA Organics brand formula is underway, and results are expected in the next few weeks. I'm Tammy Trujillo.
5: The CDC says drinking alcohol during pregnancy is rising in recent years. Data shows groups like unmarried women and women in frequent distress are more likely to drink while pregnant. This was a survey that found over 15% of pregnant women reported drinking in the past 30 days, while nearly 5% reported binge drinking. Health update, I'm Scott Pringle.
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7: This weekend, Hall of Famer Julie Inkster broke an LPGA Tour record that had stood for over 2 decades. Playing alongside Angel Yin in the tour's only regular season team event, the Dow Championship, Inkster made the 36-hole cut at 65 years, 11 months, and 19 days old, becoming the oldest athlete to do so. She and Yin finished the tournament tied for 12th. 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
0: Meta CEO Mark Zuckerberg admits to mistakes surrounding the company's applied AI unit. An internal memo released late last week refers to those mistakes and mounting employee dissension surrounding them. Employees say they've been forced into a group of roughly 6,500 engineers and product managers designated to train AI models. Per the memo, Meta plans to address those mistakes. Elon Musk says SpaceX revenue could hit $1 trillion by 2030. That from the world's first trillionaire after his company went public late last week. Morgan Stanley's forecast is slightly lower, just $330 billion revenue for SpaceX by 2030. And Anthropic is suspending access to its top-tier AI models for all foreign nationals per an order from the U.S. government. That order was issued late last week and applies to everyone, including Anthropic staff who are foreign nationals, even if they're located in the U.S. The models, Fable 5 and Mythos 5, were cited by the U.S. national security authorities. The order does not affect access to other Anthropic models. Tech Report, I'm Mark Mayfield.
1: 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Mm-hmm.
3: Ariana Grande launching a new foundation. 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She's partnered with four different funds in the past, saying it's been her privilege to support these causes over the years, and she's grateful to now be able to expand that reach and amplify the life-saving work through her own foundation. iHeartMedia and Netflix announcing the next phase of their exclusive

0: 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The latest collection of podcasts will begin rolling out on Netflix in the coming months. Carly Simon is sharing new music. The singer recently released her new single, Howl. And also revealed that she'll be dropping a new album later this year. Her first new album of original music in 18 years, Comes in Waves, drops August 14th. Tributes continue to pour in for iconic Today Show film critic Gene Shalit, who passed away peacefully at the age of 100.
1: Don't forego Fargo. The spastic, elastic, iconoclastic.
0: The man known for his handlebar mustache and bow ties was the show's full-time critic for more than four decades before retiring in 2010. That's entertainment. I'm Jennifer Bolsoni.
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4: Primaries are being held today in Georgia, Alabama, Oklahoma, and Washington, D.C. President Trump's political muscle is being tested, including in Georgia's Senate race, where he gave a last-minute endorsement to GOP Congressman Mike Collins over former football coach Derek Dooley in their primary runoff. In Alabama's Republican Senate primary runoff, Trump-backed Congressman Barry Moore faces former Navy SEAL Jared Hudson. President Trump is speaking out on the new deal with Iran. Trump announced the deal as he met with world leaders at the G7 summit in France early Monday. Vice President Vance also spoke about things on Fox News Monday.
5: We have the cards, and if they don't honor the commitment, we'll figure out what to do when we get there.
4: The deal has not been released by the White House yet, but reports say it will open up the Strait of Hormuz and allow for a 60-day window for the U.S. and Iran to strike a long-term deal that curbs Iran's nuclear ambitions. In a Truth Social post out late Monday, Trump said Iran has agreed to never have a nuclear weapon. Also, the story that the U.S. is paying Iran $300 million is fake news put out by the Democrats. Vance said Iran could get a very significant sanctions relief package, but only if it meets its obligations. A national poll out Monday finds that phone tracking is following many kids well into adulthood. Chris Caraggio has more.
6: The University of Michigan Health Poll says 52% of parents track the location of adult children between the ages of 18 and 25. Most say they do it for safety or emergencies. Nearly one in four parents who track their adult kids say checking the app makes them anxious. And researchers say constant tracking can also get in the way of young adults learning to manage their own lives. I'm Chris Caraggio.
4: And Kentucky Senator Mitch McConnell is still in the hospital. A statement from McConnell's office says he is fully engaged with staff on Senate business and Kentucky matters. The statement went on to say McConnell is very appreciative of the outstanding care he is receiving. The reason for his hospitalization and his current condition are both still unknown. I'm Mark Mayfield. Vice President Vance says he regrets his past remarks, asserting that the U.S. was being run by a bunch of childless cat ladies. Tammy Trujillo reports.
7: Vance made that highly criticized comment in 2021 when he was running for an Ohio Senate seat, and it also resulted in widespread backlash from Democrats in 2024. However, he's walking back the comments now in his upcoming book, Communion, Finding My Way Back to Faith, and he referred to it as one of the dumbest things he's ever said. The vice president acknowledged the firestorm his words caused and said it was, quote, a boneheaded comment intentionally and successfully provocative rather than illuminating. I'm Tammy Trujillo.
4: California Governor Gavin Newsom says President Trump has sent the U.S. Department of Justice to investigate him and his wife, Jennifer Siebel Newsom. Newsom made the announcement in a video released Monday morning. Newsom condemned what he called Trump's abuse of power, saying he ordered a weaponized DOJ investigation. He says federal employees have also gone after his family, friends, and former employees in recent days, looking for a crime. Newsom also urged Trump to leave his wife and family out of what he calls his personal vendetta. A new survey shows more than half of all workers ages 40 to 60 in the U.S. are caring for a parent while also holding down a job. Scott Carr has more.
8: According to data from Legal Shield released Monday, the pressure created by the trend is showing up at workplaces through employees missed time, getting less done, and people thinking about leaving their jobs. The survey says nearly 40% of respondents said they've had to cut into their savings or retirement contributions to help pay for a parent's care. It also shows legal questions tied to parental elder care have more than doubled in the last 4 years. I'm Scott Carr.
4: And a criminal investigation is underway in New Jersey after a fleeing van hit an ICE agent. Staffordshire Township police say the incident began Monday morning when ICE agents tried to make an arrest. The suspect fled in a van, striking an ICE officer who responded by shooting out the car's back window. I'm Mark Mayfield.
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7: From the Midwest into the Northeast, there's a threat of strong storms. Across the upper Midwest and Great Lakes, expect showers and thunderstorms, some of them strong enough to produce hail, heavy rainfall, and damaging winds. Temperatures will top out in the low 80s. The Northeast will see increasing chances of showers and thunderstorms from Pennsylvania and New York into New England. Some of those could produce gusty winds, frequent lightning, and locally heavy downpours. Across the Central and Southern Plains, scattered thunderstorms are in the forecast. Coverage should be more isolated than in recent days. Expect highs reaching the mid-90s. Hot and humid in the deep south and Gulf Coast as temperatures reach the low 90s. While the desert southwest continues to be extremely hot, temperatures ratcheting up to 115 degrees in some parts across Arizona, southern Nevada, and southeastern California. Along the west coast, northern California has temperatures mainly in the 70s. Southern California will be topping out in the low 90s. And in the Pacific Northwest, mostly sunny with highs in the 70s. That's your national forecast. I'm Tammy Trujillo.
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9: Let's start with baseball. Cardinals beat the Padres 3-0 in St. Louis. Dustin May lost his perfect game in the seventh through a complete game, one-hit shutout.
10: He walked down and said, "How you feel?" I said, "Is that a question? Like, I'm going back out there." I felt great. It was a good outing, great defense, great team win.
9: Cubs walk it off, beat the Rockies 5-4 at Wrigley. Pete Crow Armstrong hit for the cycle in the win. Texas Tech quarterback Brendan Sorsby is officially leaving college football and reportedly plans to enter the NFL supplemental draft, putting an end to all the legal drama involving Texas Tech, the Big 12, and NCAA. At the FIFA World Cup, Spain played to a scoreless draw against Cape Verde in Atlanta. Belgium and Egypt played to a 1-1 draw in Seattle, as did Saudi Arabia and Uruguay in Miami. New Zealand battled to a 2-2 draw against Iran in L.A. That's sports. I'm Ronta Moss.
11: Comcast has agreed to pay $117.5 million to settle a class action lawsuit stemming from a cybersecurity breach that exposed the personal information of millions. The settlement is now open for claims. United Auto Worker employees at American Axle in Three Rivers, Michigan have ratified a new contract after a strike that lasted 2 weeks. The new deal raises pay for employees hired before May 31st, 2012 by $8 an hour immediately, and that restores the pay cut they agreed to in 2008 during the Great Recession. It also raises pay to $30 an hour by 2030 and has no health care concessions for the next 4 years. The UAW also says they gain more paid days off with the new contract. Elon Musk, officially the world's first trillionaire after his company SpaceX went public with a record-breaking IPO. Nick Harford did the math.
12: To put his net worth into comparison, it would take the average U.S. household nearly 12 million years to make that amount of money.
11: SpaceX's total valuation is now above $2 trillion. And a new survey out says half of millennials and one-third of Gen Xers are still financially dependent on their parents.
13: In newly released data from Northwestern Mutual's 2026 Planning and Progress Study, 42% of adults surveyed said they feel financially dependent on their parents. The survey found that 72% of Gen Zers, 53% of Millennials, and 33% of Gen Xers are dependent on their parents. It also revealed that most Americans feel that achieving financial independence is harder now than for previous generations. Roughly 20% of adults surveyed said they do not expect to ever achieve independence. I'm Rob Martier.
11: And the cost of hosting a summer barbecue has jumped a bit. According to the newly released Wells Fargo Summer BBQ Food Report, grilling for 10 people will set you back an average of $161, or about $16 a person. The price of beef, of course, has soared by 14% this year. I'm Monica Nelson with your consumer and business news.
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4: President Trump says the deal with Iran has been signed and the Strait of Hormuz is partially open. The president is in Europe for the G7 summit hosted by French President Emmanuel Macron.
15: The Iran deal that we made is going to bring a lot of success to the world, because the oil was really clogged up there for a while. He would call me on occasion and say, come on, please, let's cut the oil prices.
4: Trump has talks scheduled with a number of Middle Eastern leaders today, along with a working session that includes Ukrainian President Volodymyr Zelensky. Wednesday brings another round of meetings, including with the Prime Minister of India and global tech CEOs, as the summit winds down. And Georgia, Alabama, Oklahoma, and Washington, D.C. are holding primaries Tuesday. President Trump's political muscle is being tested, including in Georgia's Senate race, where he gave a last-minute endorsement to GOP Congressman Mike Collins over former football coach Derek Dooley in their primary runoff. In Alabama's Republican Senate primary runoff, Trump-backed Congressman Barry Moore faces former Navy SEAL Jared Hudson. That's politics. I'm Mark Mayfew.
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19: The CDC is issuing a food safety alert regarding a multi-state outbreak of infant botulism tied to recalled powdered formula.
7: A total of 3 infants with infant botulism so far have been reported in the outbreak from 3 states, California, Pennsylvania, and Washington. The infants range in age from 2 to 5 months old, and all 3 consumed NARA Organics whole milk organic infant formula, which was recalled Saturday by NARA Organics. All 3 infants were hospitalized and treated with Baby Big, the FDA-approved treatment for infant botulism. No deaths have been reported. Testing of cans of NARA Organics brand formula is underway, and results are expected in the next few weeks. I'm Tammy Trujillo.
19: The CDC says drinking alcohol during pregnancy is rising in recent years. Data shows groups like unmarried women and women in frequent distress are more likely to drink while pregnant. This was a survey that found over 15% of pregnant women reported drinking in the past 30 days, while nearly 5% reported binge drinking. Health update, I'm Scott Pringle.
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20: This weekend, Hall of Famer Julie Inkster broke an LPGA Tour record that had stood for over 2 decades. Playing alongside Angel Yin in the tour's only regular season team event, the Dow Championship, Inkster made the 36-hole cut at 65 years, 11 months, and 19 days old, becoming the oldest athlete to do so. She and Yin finished the tournament tied for 12th. 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
4: Meta CEO Mark Zuckerberg admits to mistakes surrounding the company's applied AI unit. An internal memo released late last week refers to those mistakes and mounting employee dissension surrounding them. Employees say they've been forced into a group of roughly 6,500 engineers and product managers designated to train AI models. Per the memo, Meta plans to address those mistakes. Elon Musk says SpaceX revenue could hit $1 trillion by 2030. That from the world's first trillionaire after his company went public late last week. Morgan Stanley's forecast is slightly lower, just $330 billion revenue for SpaceX by 2030. And Anthropic is suspending access to its top-tier AI models for all foreign nationals per an order from the U.S. government. That order was issued late last week and applies to everyone, including Anthropic staff who are foreign nationals, even if they're located in the U.S. The models, Fable 5 and Mythos 5, were cited by the U.S. National Security Authorities. The order does not affect access to other Anthropic models. Tech Report, I'm Mark Mayfield.
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0: Ariana Grande launching a new foundation. The Brighter Days Foundation is set to focus on youth mental health, arts education, and community support causes. She's partnered with four different funds in the past, saying it's been her privilege to support these causes over the years, and she's grateful to now be able to expand that reach and amplify the life-saving work through her own foundation. iHeartMedia and Netflix announcing the next phase of their exclusive video podcast partnership. A new collection of iHeart podcasts, including Kate Hudson and Oliver Hudson, Lele Pons, and Martha Stewart launching as video shows on the streaming service. The agreement includes all new episodes from the podcast lineup, as well as select library episodes from each show. The latest collection of podcasts will begin rolling out on Netflix in the coming months. Carly Simon is sharing new music. The singer recently released her new single, Howl. And also revealed that she'll be dropping a new album later this year. Her first new album of original music in 18 years, Comes in Waves, drops August 14th. Tributes continue to pour in for iconic Today Show film critic Gene Shalit, who passed away peacefully at the age of 100.
1: Don't forego Fargo. The spastic, elastic, iconoclastic.
0: The man known for his handlebar mustache and bow ties was the show's full-time critic for more than four decades before retiring in 2010. That's entertainment. I'm Jennifer Bolsoni.
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5: Vice President J.D. Vance spoke about the deal with Iran on Fox News on Monday.
21: We have the cards, and if they don't honor the commitment, we'll figure out what to do when we get there.
5: The deal hasn't been released by the White House yet, but reports say it will open up the Strait of Hormuz and allow for a 60-day window for the U.S. and Iran to strike a long-term deal that curbs Iran's nuclear ambitions. Senate Minority Leader Chuck Schumer is calling for details and full transparency regarding the newly announced memorandum and understanding with Iran. The Democratic leader issued a statement Monday pushing for the Trump administration to brief Congress immediately on the matter. Primaries are being held today in Georgia, Alabama, Oklahoma, and Washington, D.C. More from Mark Mayfield.
4: President Trump's political muscle is being tested, including in Georgia's Senate race, where he gave a last-minute endorsement to GOP Congressman Mike Collins over former football coach Derek Dooley in their primary runoff. In Alabama's Republican Senate primary runoff, Trump-backed Congressman Barry Moore faces former Navy SEAL Jared Hudson. In Washington, D.C., primaries are being held for mayor and a new non-voting delegate to Congress. I'm Mark Mayfield.
5: A 16-year-old accused of raping and murdering his stepsister on a cruise ship is now in the custody of U.S. Marshals. More from Tammy Trujillo.
7: Timothy Hudson turned himself in Monday after a federal judge in Florida revoked his pretrial release, writing that the crime, quote, suggests a level of psychopathy and lack of remorse that raises concerns that Hudson could snap at any time. Hudson's facing charges over the November 2025 murder of his 18-year-old stepsister, Anna Kepner, while on board a Carnival cruise. Hudson's own mother has called for her son to remain in custody, saying that seeing him walk freely just adds to the family's grief and outrage. Hudson's being tried as an adult.
5: On Wall Street, before the opening bell, U.S. stock futures are flat. I'm Michael Kastner. New York's Gilgo Beach serial killer will be sentenced on Wednesday. More from Sarah Lee Kessler.
22: Rex Huerman has admitted murdering eight women over a 17-year period beginning in 1993. The Massapequa Long Island man was arrested in Manhattan 3 years ago, where he worked as an architect. The 62-year-old is facing life in prison without the possibility of parole. I'm Sarah Lee Kessler.
5: A new survey shows more than half of all workers ages 40 to 60 in the U.S. are caring for a parent while also holding down a job. Scott Carr with more.
8: According to data from Legal Shield released Monday, the pressure created by the trend is showing up at workplaces through employees' missed time, getting less done, and people thinking about leaving their jobs. The survey says nearly 40% of respondents said they've had to cut into their savings or retirement contributions to help pay for a parent's care. It also shows legal questions tied to parental elder care have more than doubled in the last 4 years as middle-aged children deal with paperwork, care decisions, and out-of-pocket costs. I'm Scott Carr.
5: A national poll out Monday finds phone tracking is following many kids well into adulthood. Chris Caraggio with more.
6: The University of Michigan Health Poll says 52% of parents track the location of adult children between the ages of 18 and 25. Most say they do it for safety or emergencies. Nearly one in four parents who track their adult kids say checking the app makes them anxious. And researchers say constant tracking can also get in the way of young adults learning to manage their own lives.
5: A controversial Wisconsin dog breeding and research facility is closing. Rigland Farms has been targeted by activists for reportedly breeding beagles to use in medical research. I'm Michael Kastner.
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7: From the Midwest into the Northeast, there's a threat of strong storms. Across the upper Midwest and Great Lakes, expect showers and thunderstorms, some of them strong enough to produce hail, heavy rainfall, and damaging winds. Temperatures will top out in the low 80s. The Northeast will see increasing chances of showers and thunderstorms from Pennsylvania and New York into New England. Some of those could produce gusty winds, frequent lightning, and locally heavy downpours. Across the Central and Southern Plains, scattered thunderstorms are in the forecast. Coverage should be more isolated than in recent days. days. Expect highs reaching the mid-90s. Hot and humid in the deep south and Gulf Coast as temperatures reach the low 90s. While the desert southwest continues to be extremely hot, temperatures ratcheting up to 115 degrees in some parts across Arizona, southern Nevada, and southeastern California. Along the west coast, northern California has temperatures mainly in the 70s. Southern California will be topping out in the low 90s. And in the Pacific Northwest, mostly sunny with highs in the 70s. That's your national forecast. I'm Tammy Trujillo.
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9: Let's start with baseball. Cardinals beat the Padres 3-0 in St. Louis. Dustin May lost his perfect game in the seventh through a complete game one-hit shutout.
10: He walked down and said, "How you feel?" I said, "Is that a question? Like, I'm going back out there." I felt great. It was a good outing, great defense, great team win.
9: Cubs walk it off, beat the Rockies 5-4 at Wrigley. Pete Crow Armstrong hit for the cycle in the win. Texas Tech quarterback Brendan Sorsby is officially leaving college football and reportedly plans to enter the NFL supplemental draft, putting an end to all the legal drama involving Texas Tech, the Big 12, and NCAA. At the FIFA World Cup, Spain played to a scoreless draw against Cape Verde in Atlanta. Belgium and Egypt played to a 1-1 draw in Seattle, as did Saudi Arabia and Uruguay in Miami. New Zealand battled to a 2-2 draw against Iran in L.A. That's sports. I'm Ron DeMoss.
11: Comcast has agreed to pay $117.5 million to settle a class action lawsuit stemming from a cybersecurity breach that exposed the personal information of millions. The settlement is now open for claims. United Auto Worker employees at American Axle in Three Rivers, Michigan have ratified a new contract after a strike that lasted 2 weeks. The new deal raises pay for employees hired before May 31st, 2012 by $8 an hour immediately, and that restores the pay cut they agreed to in 2008 during the Great Recession. It also raises pay to $30 an hour by 2030 and has no health care concessions for the next 4 years. The UAW also says they gain more paid days off with the new contract. Elon Musk, officially the world's first trillionaire after his company SpaceX went public with a record-breaking IPO. Nick Harford did the math.
12: To put his net worth into comparison, it would take the average U.S. household nearly 12 million years to make that amount of money.
11: SpaceX's total valuation is now above $2 trillion. And a new survey out says half of millennials and one-third of Gen Xers are still financially dependent on their parents.
13: In newly released data from Northwestern Mutual's 2026 Planning and Progress Study, 42% of adults surveyed said they feel financially dependent on their parents. The survey found that 72% of Gen Zers, 53% of millennials, and 33% of Gen Xers are dependent on their parents. It also revealed that most Americans feel that achieving financial independence is harder now than for previous generations. Roughly 20% of adults surveyed said they do not expect to ever achieve independence. I'm Rob Martier.
11: And the cost of hosting a summer barbecue has jumped a bit. According to the newly released Wells Fargo Summer BBQ Food Report, grilling for 10 people will set you back an average of $161, or about $16 a person. The price of beef, of course, has soared by 14% this year. I'm Monica Nelson with your consumer and business news.
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4: President Trump says the deal with Iran has been signed and the Strait of Hormuz is partially open. The president is in Europe for the G7 summit, hosted by French President Emmanuel Macron.
1: The Iran deal that we made is going to bring a lot of success to the world because the oil was really clogged up there for a while. He would call me on occasion and say, come on, please, let's go with the oil prices.
4: Trump has talks scheduled with a number of Middle Eastern leaders today, along with a working session that includes Ukrainian President Volodymyr Zelensky. Wednesday brings another round of meetings, including with the Prime Minister of India and global tech CEOs, as the summit winds down. And Georgia, Alabama, Oklahoma, and Washington, D.C. are holding primaries Tuesday. President Trump's political muscle is being tested, including in Georgia's Senate race, where he gave a last-minute endorsement to GOP Congressman Mike Collins over former football coach Derek Dooley in their primary runoff. In Alabama's Republican Senate primary runoff, Trump-backed Congressman Barry Moore faces former Navy SEAL Jared Hudson. That's politics. I'm Mark Mayfield.
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18: The CDC is issuing a food safety alert regarding a multi-state outbreak of infant botulism tied to recalled powdered formula.
19: A total of 3 infants with infant botulism so far have been reported in the outbreak from 3 states, California, Pennsylvania, and Washington. The infants range in age from 2 to 5 months old, and all 3 consumed NARA Organics whole milk organic infant formula, which was recalled Saturday by NARA Organics. All 3 infants were hospitalized and treated with Baby Big, the FDA-approved treatment for infant botulism. No deaths have been reported. Testing of cans of NARA Organics brand formula is underway, and results are expected in the next few weeks. I'm Tammy Trujillo.
18: The CDC says drinking alcohol during pregnancy is rising in recent years. Data shows groups like unmarried women and women in frequent distress are more likely to drink while pregnant. This was a survey that found over 15% of pregnant women reported drinking the past 30 days, while nearly 5% reported binge drinking. Health update, I'm Scott Pringle.
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20: This weekend, Hall of Famer Julie Inkster broke an LPGA Tour record that had stood for over 2 decades. Playing alongside Angel Yin in the tour's only regular season team event, the Dow Championship, Inkster made the 36-hole cut at 65 years, 11 months, and 19 days old, becoming the oldest athlete to do so. She and Yin finished the tournament tied for 12th. For more women's sports stories, subscribe to Good Game with Sarah Spain on iHeart Podcasts.
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4: Meta CEO Mark Zuckerberg admits to mistakes surrounding the company's applied AI unit. An internal memo released late last week refers to those mistakes and mounting employee dissension surrounding them. Employees say they've been forced into a group of roughly 6,500 engineers and product managers designated to train AI models. Per the memo, Meta plans to address those mistakes. Elon Musk says SpaceX revenue could hit $1 trillion by 2030. That from the world's first trillionaire after his company went public late last week. Morgan Stanley's forecast is slightly lower, just $330 billion revenue for SpaceX by 2030. And Anthropic is suspending access to its top-tier AI models for all foreign nationals per an order from the U.S. government. That order was issued late last week and applies to everyone, including Anthropic staff who are foreign nationals, even if they're located in the U.S. The models, Fable 5 and Mythos 5, were cited by the U.S. national security authorities. The order does not affect access to other Anthropic models. Tech Report, I'm Mark Mayfield.
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0: Taylor Swift tops the Billboard Hot 100.
6: I remember I loved you, came back when it mattered, I saw you, standing there.
0: I knew it, I knew you from Toy Story 5 moves into the number one spot, followed by Ella Langley's Choosin' Texas at number two. Drake's Janis STFU is number three. Rod Stewart canceled his show in San Diego Friday night, about 45 minutes before he was supposed to take the stage.
8: The show's promoter, Live Nation, said a sinus infection was the reason for the last-minute cancellation. The following day, Rod posted to his Instagram account as he and his two sons were flying to Boston to see Scotland in the World Cup.
14: Here we are flying off to Boston to see Scotland in the World Cup. It's been 28 years. So these kids, I've told them about it, but they've never been. I've been to seven World Cups.
8: That news prompted multiple angry posts to Instagram from fans. A representative for Stewart said the 81-year-old singer was administered a few rounds of steroids and treatment, but he had no voice and was unable to perform, despite sounding fine in the Instagram post. Stewart's next scheduled concert is tonight at the Red Rocks Park and Amphitheater in Colorado. I'm John Fink.
0: And Zoe Kravitz is opening up about her future plans. The actress, who is reportedly engaged to

0: Harry Styles, tells British Vogue she plans to balance having a family and a career, saying you have to be realistic and decide where you want your energy to be. That's entertainment. I'm Daria Albinger.
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5: Vice President J.D. Vance spoke about the deal with Iran on Fox News on Monday.
6: We have the cards, and if they don't honor the commitment, we'll figure out what to do when we get there.
5: The deal hasn't been released by the White House yet, but reports say it will open up the Strait of Hormuz and allow for a 60-day window for the U.S. and Iran to strike a long-term deal that curbs Iran's nuclear ambitions. Senate Minority Leader Chuck Schumer is calling for details and full transparency regarding the newly announced memorandum and understanding with Iran. The Democratic leader issued a statement Monday pushing for the Trump administration to brief Congress immediately on the matter. Primaries are being held today in Georgia, Alabama, Oklahoma, and Washington, D.C. More from Mark Mayfield.
7: President Trump's political muscle is being tested, including in Georgia's Senate race, where he gave a last-minute endorsement to GOP Congressman Mike Collins over former football coach Derek Dooley in their primary runoff. In Alabama's Republican Senate primary runoff, Trump-backed Congressman Barry Moore faces former Navy SEAL Jared Hudson. In Washington, D.C., primaries are being held for mayor and a new non-voting delegate to Congress. I'm Mark Mayfield.
5: A 16-year-old accused of raping and murdering his stepsister on a cruise ship is now in the custody of U.S. Marshals. More from Tammy Trujillo.
8: Timothy Hudson turned himself in Monday after a federal judge in Florida revoked his pretrial release, writing that the crime, quote, suggests a level of psychopathy and lack of remorse that raises concerns that Hudson could snap at any time. Hudson's facing charges over the November 2025 murder of his 18-year-old stepsister, Anna Kepner, while on board a Carnival cruise. Hudson's own mother has called for her son to remain in custody, saying that seeing him walk freely just adds to the family's grief and outrage. Hudson's being tried as an adult.
5: On Wall Street, before the opening bell, U.S. stock futures are flat. I'm Michael Kastner. New York's Gilgo Beach serial killer will be sentenced on Wednesday. More from Sarah Lee Kessler.
9: Rex Huerman has admitted murdering eight women over a 17-year period beginning in 1993. The Massapequa Long Island man was arrested in Manhattan 3 years ago, where he worked as an architect. The 62-year-old is facing life in prison without the possibility of parole. I'm Sarah Lee Kessler.
5: A new survey shows more than half of all workers ages 40 to 60 in the U.S. are caring for a parent while also holding down a job. Scott Carr with more.
10: According to data from Legal Shield released Monday, the pressure created by the trend is showing up at workplaces through employees missed time, getting less done, and people thinking about leaving their jobs. The survey says nearly 40% of respondents said they've had to cut into their savings or retirement contributions to help pay for a parent's care. It also shows legal questions tied to parental elder care have more than doubled in the last 4 years as middle-aged children deal with paperwork, care decisions, and out-of-pocket costs. I'm Scott Carr.
5: A national poll out Monday finds phone tracking is following many kids well into adulthood. Chris Caraggio with more.
11: The University of Michigan health poll says 52% of parents track the location of adult children between the ages of 18 and 25. Most say they do it for safety or emergencies. Nearly one in four parents who track their adult kids say checking the app makes them anxious, and researchers say constant tracking can also get in the way of young adults learning to manage their own lives.
5: A controversial Wisconsin dog breeding and research facility is closing. Riglin Farms has been targeted by activists for reportedly breeding beagles to use in medical research. I'm Michael Kastner.
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8: From the Midwest into the Northeast, there's a threat of strong storms. Across the upper Midwest and Great Lakes, expect showers and thunderstorms, some of them strong enough to produce hail, heavy rainfall, and damaging winds. Temperatures will top out in the low 80s. The Northeast will see increasing chances of showers and thunderstorms from Pennsylvania and New York into New England. Some of those could produce gusty winds, frequent lightning, and locally heavy downpours. Across the central and southern plains, scattered thunderstorms are in the forecast. Coverage should be more isolated than in recent days. Expect highs reaching the mid-90s. Hot and humid in the deep south and Gulf Coast as temperatures reach the low 90s. While the desert southwest continues to be extremely hot, temperatures ratcheting up to 115 degrees in some parts across Arizona, southern Nevada, and southeastern California. Along the west coast, northern California has temperatures mainly in the 70s. Southern California will be topping out in the low 90s. And in the Pacific Northwest, mostly sunny with highs in the 70s. That's your national forecast. I'm Tammy Trujillo.
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12: Let's start with baseball. Cardinals beat the Padres 3-0 in St. Louis. Dustin May lost his perfect game in the seventh through a complete game, one-hit shutout.
13: He walked down and said, "How you feel?" I said, "Is that a question? Like, I'm going back out there." I felt great. It was a good outing, great defense, great team win.
12: Cubs walk it off, beat the Rockies 5-4 at Wrigley. Pete Crow Armstrong hit for the cycle in the win. Texas Tech quarterback Brendan Sorsby is officially leaving college football and reportedly plans to enter the NFL supplemental draft, putting an end to all the legal drama involving Texas Tech, the Big 12, and NCAA. At the FIFA World Cup, Spain played to a scoreless draw against Cape Verde in Atlanta. Belgium and Egypt played to a 1-1 draw in Seattle, as did Saudi Arabia and Uruguay in Miami. New Zealand battled to a 2-2 draw against Iran in L.A. That's sports. I'm Ron Tomas.
14: Comcast has agreed to pay $117.5 million to settle a class action lawsuit stemming from a cybersecurity breach that exposed the personal information of millions. The settlement is now open for claims. United Auto Worker employees at American Axle in Three Rivers, Michigan have ratified a new contract after a strike that lasted 2 weeks. The new deal raises pay for employees hired before May 31st, 2012 by $8 an hour immediately, and that restores the pay cut they agreed to in 2008 during the Great Recession. It also raises pay to $30 an hour by 2030 and has no health care concessions for the next 4 years. The UAW also says they gain more paid days off with the new contract. Elon Musk, officially the world's first trillionaire after his company SpaceX went public with a record-breaking IPO. Nick Harford did the math.
15: To put his net worth into comparison, it would take the average U.S. household nearly 12 million years to make that amount of money.
14: SpaceX's total valuation is now above $2 trillion. And a new survey out says half of millennials and one-third of Gen Xers are still financially dependent on their parents.
16: In newly released data from Northwestern Mutual's 2026 Planning and Progress Study, 42% of adults surveyed said they feel financially dependent on their parents. The survey found that 72% of Gen Zers, 53% of millennials, and 33% of Gen Xers are dependent on their parents. It also revealed that most Americans feel that achieving financial independence is harder now than for previous generations. Roughly 20% of adults surveyed said they do not expect to ever achieve independence. I'm Rob Martier.
14: And the cost of hosting a summer barbecue has jumped a bit. According to the newly released Wells Fargo Summer BBQ Food Report, grilling for 10 people will set you back an average of $161, or about $16 a person. The price of beef, of course, has soared by 14% this year. I'm Monica Nelson with your consumer and business news.
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1: 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The latest in politics.
7: President Trump says the deal with Iran has been signed and the Strait of Hormuz is partially open. The president is in Europe for the G7 summit hosted by French President Emmanuel Macron.
19: The Iran deal that we made is going to bring a lot of success to the world because the oil was really clogged up there for a while. He would call me on occasion and say, come on, please, let's go at the oil prices.
7: Trump has talks scheduled with a number of Middle Eastern leaders today, along with a working session that includes Ukrainian President Volodymyr Zelensky. Wednesday brings another round of meetings, including with the Prime Minister of India and global tech CEOs, as the summit winds down. And Georgia, Alabama, Oklahoma, and Washington, D.C. are holding primaries Tuesday. President Trump's political muscle is being tested, including in Georgia's Senate race, where he gave a last-minute endorsement to GOP Congressman Mike Collins over former football coach Derek Dooley in their primary runoff. In Alabama's Republican Senate primary runoff, Trump-backed Congressman Barry Moore faces former Navy SEAL Jared Hudson. That's politics. I'm Rick Mayfield.
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23: The CDC is issuing a food safety alert regarding a multi-state outbreak of infant botulism tied to recalled powdered formula.
8: A total of 3 infants with infant botulism so far have been reported in the outbreak from 3 states, California, Pennsylvania, and Washington. The infants range in age from 2 to 5 months old, and all 3 consumed NARA Organics whole milk organic infant formula, which was recalled Saturday by NARA Organics. All 3 infants were hospitalized and treated with Baby Big, the FDA-approved treatment for infant botulism. No deaths have been reported. Testing of cans of NARA Organics brand formula is underway, and results are expected in the next few weeks. I'm Tammy Trujillo.
23: The CDC says drinking alcohol during pregnancy is rising in recent years. Data shows groups like unmarried women and women in frequent distress are more likely to drink while pregnant. This was a survey that found over 15% of pregnant women reported drinking the past 30 days, while nearly 5% reported binge drinking. Health update, I'm Scott Pringle.
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24: This weekend, Hall of Famer Julie Inkster broke an LPGA Tour record that had stood for over 2 decades. Playing alongside Angel Yin in the tour's only regular season team event, the Dow Championship, Inkster made the 36-hole cut at 65 years, 11 months, and 19 days old, becoming the oldest athlete to do so. She and Yin finished the tournament tied for 12th. 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
0: 5 days of the World Cup are now in the books. Yesterday saw Belgium earn a late draw against Egypt.
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0: Today we'll see some of the game's biggest stars on the field. Argentina and Lionel Messi will begin their bid to repeat as champions, while France and Kylian Mbappe are also in action.
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7: Meta CEO Mark Zuckerberg admits to mistakes surrounding the company's applied AI unit. An internal memo released late last week refers to those mistakes and mounting employee dissension surrounding them. Employees say they've been forced into a group of roughly 6,500 engineers and product managers designated to train AI models. Per the memo, Meta plans to address those mistakes. Elon Musk says SpaceX revenue could hit $1 trillion by 2030. That from the world's first trillionaire after his company went public late last week. Morgan Stanley's forecast is slightly lower, just $330 billion revenue for SpaceX by 2030. And Anthropic is suspending access to its top-tier AI models for all foreign nationals per an order from the U.S. government. That order was issued late last week and applies to everyone, including Anthropic staff who are foreign nationals, even if they're located in the U.S. The models, Fable 5 and Mythos 5, were cited by the U.S. national security authorities. The order does not affect access to other Anthropic models. Tech Report, I'm Mark Mayfield.
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9: I remember I loved you, came back when it mattered, I saw you, standing there.
6: I knew it, I knew you from Toy Story 5 moves into the number one spot, followed by Ella Langley's Choose in Texas at number two. Drake's Janis STFU is number three. Rod Stewart canceled his show in San Diego Friday night, about 45 minutes before he was supposed to take the stage.
21: The show's promoter, Live Nation, said a sinus infection was the reason for the last-minute cancellation. The following day, Rod posted to his Instagram account as he and his two sons were flying to Boston to see Scotland in the World Cup.
26: Here we are flying off to Boston to see Scotland in the World Cup. It's been 28 years. So these kids, I've told them about it, but they've never been. I've been to seven World Cups.
21: That news prompted multiple angry posts to Instagram from fans. A representative for Stewart said the 81-year-old singer was administered a few rounds of steroids and treatment, but he had no voice and was unable to perform, despite sounding fine in the Instagram post. Stewart's next scheduled concert is tonight at the Red Rocks Park and Amphitheater in Colorado. I'm John Fink.
6: And Zoe Kravitz is opening up about her future plans. The actress, who is reportedly engaged to Harry Styles, tells British Vogue she plans to balance having a family and a career, saying you have to be realistic and decide where you want your energy to be. That's entertainment. I'm Daria Albinger.
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5: Vice President J.D. Vance spoke about the deal with Iran on Fox News on Monday.
27: We have the cards, and if they don't honor the commitment, we'll figure out what to do when we get there.
5: The deal hasn't been released by the White House yet, but reports say it will open up the Strait of Hormuz and allow for a 60-day window for the U.S. and Iran to strike a long-term deal that curbs Iran's nuclear ambitions. Senate Minority Leader Chuck Schumer is calling for details and full transparency regarding the newly announced memorandum and understanding with Iran. The Democratic leader issued a statement Monday pushing for the Trump administration to brief Congress immediately on the matter. Primaries are being held today in Georgia. Alabama, Oklahoma, and Washington, D.C. More from Mark Mayfield.
7: President Trump's political muscle is being tested, including in Georgia's Senate race, where he gave a last-minute endorsement to GOP.
8: A federal judge in Florida.

0: Sara Lee Kessler.
1: Rex Huerman has admitted murdering 8 women over a 17-year period beginning in 1993. The Massapequa, Long Island man was arrested in Manhattan 3 years ago, where he worked as an architect. The 62-year-old is facing life in prison without the possibility of parole. I'm Sara Lee Kessler.
0: A new survey shows more than half of all workers ages 40 to 60 in the U.S. are caring for a parent while also holding down a job. Scott Carr with more.
2: According to data from Legal Shield released Monday, the pressure created by the trend is showing up at workplaces through employees missed time, getting less done, and people thinking about leaving their jobs. The survey says nearly 40% of respondents said they've had to cut into their savings or retirement contributions to help pay for a parent's care. It also shows legal questions tied to parental elder care have more than doubled in the last 4 years. As middle-aged children deal with paperwork, care decisions, and out-of-pocket costs. I'm Scott Carr.
0: A national poll out Monday finds phone tracking is following many kids well into adulthood. Chris Caraggio with more.
3: The University of Michigan Health Poll says 52% of parents track the location of adult children between the ages of 18 and 25. Most say they do it for safety or emergencies. Nearly 1 in 4 parents who track their adult kids say checking the app makes them anxious, and researchers say constant tracking can also get in the way of young adults learning to manage their own lives.
0: A controversial Wisconsin dog breeding and research facility is closing. Rigland Farms has been targeted by activists for reportedly breeding beagles to use in medical research. I'm Michael Kastner.
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5: From the Midwest into the Northeast, there's a threat of strong storms. Across the upper Midwest and Great Lakes, expect showers and thunderstorms, some of them strong enough to produce hail, heavy rainfall, and damaging winds. Temperatures will top out in the low 80s. The Northeast will see increasing chances of showers and thunderstorms from Pennsylvania and New York into New England. Some of those could produce gusty winds, frequent lightning, and locally heavy downpours. Across the Central and Southern Plains, scattered thunderstorms are in the forecast. Coverage should be more isolated than in recent days. Expect highs reaching the mid-90s. Hot and humid in the deep south and Gulf Coast as temperatures reach the low 90s. While the desert southwest continues to be extremely hot, temperatures ratcheting up to 115 degrees in some parts across Arizona, southern Nevada, and southeastern California. Along the west coast, northern California has temperatures mainly in the 70s. Southern California will be topping out in the low 90s. And in the Pacific Northwest, mostly sunny with highs in the 70s. That's your national forecast. I'm Tammy Trujillo.
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6: Let's start with baseball. Cardinals beat the Padres 3-0 in St. Louis. Dustin May lost his perfect game in the seventh through a complete game, one-hit shutout.
7: He walked down and said, "How you feel?" I said, "Is that a question? Like, I'm going back out there." I felt great. It was a good outing, great defense, great team win.
6: Cubs walk it off, beat the Rockies 5-4 at Wrigley. Pete Crow Armstrong hit for the cycle in the win. Texas Tech quarterback Brendan Sorsby is officially leaving college football and reportedly plans to enter the NFL supplemental draft, putting an end to all the legal drama involving Texas Tech, the Big 12, and NCAA. At the FIFA World Cup, Spain played to a scoreless draw against Cape Verde in Atlanta. Belgium and Egypt played to a 1-1 draw in Seattle, as did Saudi Arabia and Uruguay in Miami. New Zealand battled to a 2-2 draw against Iran in L.A. That's sports. I'm Ronza Moss.
8: Comcast has agreed to pay $117.5 million to settle a class action lawsuit stemming from a cybersecurity breach that exposed the personal information of millions. The settlement is now open for claims. United Auto Worker employees at American Axle in Three Rivers, Michigan have ratified a new contract after a strike that lasted 2 weeks. The new deal raises pay for employees hired before May 31st, 2012 by $8 an hour immediately, and that restores the pay cut they agreed to in 2008 during the Great Recession. It also raises pay to $30 an hour by 2030 and has no health care concessions for the next 4 years. The UAW also says they gain more paid days off with the new contract. Elon Musk, officially the world's first trillionaire after his company SpaceX went public with a record-breaking IPO. Nick Harford did the math.
9: To put his net worth into comparison, it would take the average U.S. household nearly 12 million years

0: to make that amount of money.
1: SpaceX's total valuation is now above $2 trillion. And a new survey out says half of millennials and one-third of Gen Xers are still financially dependent on their parents.
2: In newly released data from Northwestern Mutual's 2026 Planning and Progress Study, 42% of adults surveyed said they feel financially dependent on their parents. The survey found that 72% of Gen Zers, 53% of millennials, and 33% of Gen Xers are dependent on their parents. It also revealed that most Americans feel that achieving financial independence is harder now than for previous generations. Roughly 20% of adults surveyed said they do not expect to ever achieve independence. I'm Rob Martier.
1: And the cost of hosting a summer barbecue has jumped a bit. According to the newly released Wells Fargo Summer BBQ Food Report, grilling for 10 people will set you back an average of $161, or about $16 a person. The price of beef, of course, has soared by 14% this year. I'm Monica Nelson with your consumer and business news.
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3: 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The latest in politics.
7: President Trump says the deal with Iran has been signed and the Strait of Hormuz is partially open. The president is in Europe for the G7 summit hosted by French President Emmanuel Macron.
8: The Iran deal that we made is going to bring a lot of success to the world, because the oil was really clogged up there for a while. He would call me on occasion and say, come on, please, let's cut the oil prices.
7: Trump has talks scheduled with a number of Middle Eastern leaders today, along with a working session that includes Ukrainian President Volodymyr Zelensky. Wednesday brings another round of meetings, including with the Prime Minister of India and global tech CEOs, as the summit winds down. And Georgia, Alabama, Oklahoma, and Washington, D.C. are holding primaries Tuesday. President Trump's political muscle is being tested, including in Georgia's Senate race, where he gave a last-minute endorsement to GOP Congressman Mike Collins over former football coach Derek Dooley in their primary runoff. In Alabama's Republican Senate primary runoff, Trump-backed Congressman Barry Moore faces former Navy SEAL Jared Hudson. That's politics. I'm Mark Mayfield.
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12: The CDC is issuing a food safety alert regarding a multi-state outbreak of infant botulism tied to recalled powdered formula.
13: A total of 3 infants with infant botulism so far have been reported in the outbreak from 3 states, California, Pennsylvania, and Washington. The infants range in age from 2 to 5 months old, and all 3 consumed NARA Organics whole milk organic infant formula, which was recalled Saturday by NARA Organics. All 3 infants were hospitalized and treated with Baby Big, the FDA-approved treatment for infant botulism. No deaths have been reported. Testing of cans of NARA Organics brand formula is underway, and results are expected in the next few weeks. I'm Tammy Trujillo.
12: The CDC says drinking alcohol during pregnancy is rising in recent years. Data shows groups like unmarried women and women in frequent distress are more likely to drink while pregnant. This was a survey that found over 15% of pregnant women reported drinking the past 30 days, while nearly 5% reported binge drinking. Health update, I'm Scott Pringle.
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5: This weekend, Hall of Famer Julie Inkster broke an LPGA Tour record that had stood for over two decades. Playing alongside Angel Yin in the tour's only regular season team event, the Dow Championship, Inkster made the 36-hole cut at 65 years, 11 months, and 19 days old, becoming the oldest athlete to do so. She and Yin finished the tournament tied for 12th. 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
7: Meta CEO Mark Zuckerberg admits to mistakes surrounding the company's applied AI unit. An internal memo released late last week refers to those mistakes and mounting employee dissension surrounding them. Employees say they've been forced into a group of roughly 6,500 engineers and product managers designated to train AI models. Per the memo, Meta plans to address those mistakes. Elon Musk says SpaceX revenue could hit $1 trillion by 2030. That from the world's first trillionaire after his company went public late last week. Morgan Stanley's forecast is slightly lower, just $330 billion revenue for SpaceX by 2030. And Anthropic is suspending access to its top-tier AI models for all foreign nationals per an order from the U.S. government. That order was issued late last week and applies to everyone, including Anthropic staff who are foreign nationals, even if they're located in the U.S. The models, Fable 5 and Mythos 5, were cited by the U.S. national security authorities. The order does not affect access to other Anthropic models. Tech Report, I'm Mark Mayfield.
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17: I Knew You from Toy Story 5 moves into the number one spot, followed by Ella Langley's Choosin' Texas at number two. Drake's Janice STFU is number three. Rod Stewart canceled his show in San Diego Friday night, about 45 minutes before he was supposed to take the stage.
19: The show's promoter, Live Nation, said a sinus infection was the reason for the last-minute cancellation. The following day, Rod posted to his Instagram account as he and his two sons were flying to Boston to see Scotland in the World Cup.
20: Here we are flying off to Boston to see Scotland in the World Cup. It's been 28 years. So these kids, I've told them about it, but they've never been. I've been to seven World Cups.
19: That news prompted multiple angry posts to Instagram from fans. A representative for Stewart said the 81-year-old singer was administered a few rounds of steroids and treatment, but he had no voice and was unable to perform, despite sounding fine in the Instagram post. Stewart's next scheduled concert is tonight at the Red Rocks Park and Amphitheater in Colorado. I'm John Fink.
17: And Zoe Kravitz is opening up about her future plans. The actress, who is reportedly engaged to Harry Styles, tells British Vogue she plans to balance having a family and a career, saying you have to be realistic and decide where you want your energy to be. That's entertainment. I'm Daria Albinger.
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10: Vice President J.D. Vance spoke about the deal with Iran on Fox News on Monday.
21: We have the cards, and if they don't honor the commitment, we'll figure out what to do when we get there.
10: The deal hasn't been released by the White House yet, but reports say it will open up the Strait of Hormuz and allow for a 60-day window for the U.S. and Iran to strike a long-term deal that curbs Iran's nuclear ambitions. Senate Minority Leader Chuck Schumer is calling for details and full transparency regarding the newly announced memorandum and understanding with Iran. The Democratic leader issued a statement Monday pushing for the Trump administration to brief Congress immediately on the matter. Primaries are being held today in Georgia, Alabama, Oklahoma, and Washington, D.C. More from Mark Mayfield.
7: President Trump's political muscle is being tested, including in Georgia's Senate race, where he gave a last-minute endorsement to GOP Congressman Mike Collins over former football coach Derek Dooley in their primary runoff. In Alabama's Republican Senate primary runoff, Trump-backed Congressman Barry Moore faces former Navy SEAL Jared Hudson. In Washington, D.C., primaries are being held for mayor and a new non-voting delegate to Congress. I'm Mark Mayfield.
10: A 16-year-old accused of raping and murdering his stepsister on a cruise ship is now in the custody of U.S. Marshals. More from Tammy Trujillo.
13: Timothy Hudson turned himself in Monday after a federal judge in Florida revoked his pretrial release, writing that the crime, quote, suggests a level of psychopathy and lack of remorse that raises concerns that Hudson could snap at any time. Hudson's facing charges over the November 2025 murder of his 18-year-old stepsister Anna Kepner while on board a Carnival cruise. Hudson's own mother has called for her son to remain in custody, saying that seeing him walk freely just adds to the family's grief and outrage. Hudson's being tried as an adult.
10: On Wall Street, before the opening bell, U.S. stock futures are flat. I'm Michael Kastner. New York's Gilgo Beach serial killer will be sentenced on Wednesday. More from Sarah Lee Kessler.
22: Rex Huerman has admitted murdering 8 women over a 17-year period beginning in 1993. The Massapequa, Long Island man was arrested in Manhattan 3 years ago, where he worked as an architect. The 62-year-old is facing life in prison without the possibility of parole. I'm Sarah Lee Kessler.
10: A new survey shows more than half of all workers ages 40 to 60 in the U.S. are caring for a parent while also holding down a job. Scott Carr with more.
23: According to data from Legal Shield released Monday, the pressure created by the trend is showing up at workplaces through employees' missed time, getting less done, and people thinking about leaving their jobs. The survey says nearly 40% of respondents said they've had to cut into their savings or retirement contributions to help pay for a parent's care. It also shows legal questions tied to parental elder care have more than doubled in the last 4 years as middle-aged children deal with paperwork, care decisions, and out-of-pocket costs. I'm Scott Carr.
10: A national poll out Monday finds phone tracking is following many kids well into adulthood. Chris Caraggio with more.
24: The University of Michigan Health Poll says 52% of parents track the location of adult children between the ages of 18 and 25. Most say they do it for safety or emergencies. Nearly 1 in 4 parents who track their adult kids say checking the app makes them anxious. And researchers say constant tracking can also get in the way of young adults learning to manage their own lives.
10: A controversial Wisconsin dog breeding and research facility is closing. Rigland Farms has been targeted by activists for reportedly breeding beagles to use in medical research. I'm Michael Kastner.

0: Lakes expect showers and thunderstorms, some of them strong enough to produce hail, heavy rainfall, and damaging winds. Temperatures will top out in the low 80s. The Northeast will see increasing chances of showers and thunderstorms from Pennsylvania and New York into New England. Some of those could produce gusty winds, frequent lightning, and locally heavy downpours. Across the central and southern plains, scattered thunderstorms are in the forecast. Coverage should be more isolated than in recent days. Expect highs reaching the mid-90s. Hot and humid in the deep south and Gulf Coast as temperatures reach the low 90s. While the desert southwest continues to be extremely hot, temperatures ratcheting up to 115 degrees in some parts across Arizona, southern Nevada, and southeastern California. Along the west coast, northern California has temperatures mainly in the 70s. Southern California will be topping out in the low 90s. And in the Pacific Northwest, mostly sunny with highs in the 70s. That's your national forecast. I'm Tammy Trujillo.
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2: Let's start with baseball. Cardinals beat the Padres 3-0 in St. Louis. Dustin May lost his perfect game in the seventh through a complete game, one-hit shutout.
3: He walked down and said, "How you feel?" I said, "Is that a question? Like, I'm going back out there." I felt great. It was a good outing, great defense, great team win.
2: Cubs walk it off, beat the Rockies 5-4 at Wrigley. Pete Crow Armstrong hit for the cycle in the win. Texas Tech quarterback Brendan Sorsby is officially leaving college football and reportedly plans to enter the NFL supplemental draft, putting an end to all the legal drama involving Texas Tech, the Big 12, and NCAA. At the FIFA World Cup, Spain played to a scoreless draw against Cape Verde in Atlanta. Belgium and Egypt played to a 1-1 draw in Seattle, as did Saudi Arabia and Uruguay in Miami. New Zealand battled to a 2-2 draw against Iran in L.A. That's sports. I'm Ron Tomas.
4: Comcast has agreed to pay $117.5 million to settle a class action lawsuit stemming from a cybersecurity breach that exposed the personal information of millions. The settlement is now open for claims. United Auto Worker employees at American Axle in Three Rivers, Michigan have ratified a new contract after a strike that lasted 2 weeks. The new deal raises pay for employees hired before May 31st, 2012 by $8 an hour immediately, and that restores the pay cut they agreed to in 2008 during the Great Recession. It also raises pay to $30 an hour by 2030 and has no health care concessions for the next 4 years. The UAW also says they gain more paid days off with the new contract. Elon Musk, officially the world's first trillionaire after his company SpaceX went public with a record-breaking IPO. Nick Harford did the math.
5: To put his net worth into comparison, it would take the average U.S. household nearly 12 million years to make that amount of money.
4: SpaceX's total valuation is now above $2 trillion. And a new survey out says half of millennials and one-third of Gen Xers are still financially dependent on their parents.
6: In newly released data from Northwestern Mutual's 2026 Planning and Progress Study, 42% of adults surveyed said they feel financially dependent on their parents. The survey found that 72% of Gen Zers, 53% of millennials, and 33% of Gen Xers are dependent on their parents. It also revealed that most Americans feel that achieving financial independence is harder now than for previous generations. Roughly 20% of adults surveyed said they do not expect to ever achieve independence. I'm Rob Martier.
4: And the cost of hosting a summer barbecue has jumped a bit. According to the newly released Wells Fargo Summer BBQ Food Report, grilling for 10 people will set you back an average of $161, or about $16 a person. The price of beef, of course, has soared by 14% this year. I'm Monica Nelson with your consumer and business news.
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8: President Trump says the deal with Iran has been signed and the Strait of Hormuz is partially open. The president is in Europe for the G7 summit hosted by French President Emmanuel Macron.
9: The Iran deal that we made is going to bring a lot of success to the world because the oil was really clogged up there for a while. He would call me on occasion and say, come on, please, let's go with the oil prices.
8: Trump has talks scheduled with a number of Middle Eastern leaders today, along with a working session that includes Ukrainian President Volodymyr Zelensky. Wednesday brings another round of meetings, including with the Prime Minister of India and global tech CEOs, as the summit winds down. And Georgia, Alabama, Oklahoma, and Washington, D.C. are holding primaries Tuesday. President Trump's political muscle is being tested, including in Georgia's Senate race, where he gave a last-minute endorsement to GOP Congressman Mike Collins over former football coach Derek Dooley in their primary runoff. In Alabama's Republican Senate primary runoff, Trump-backed Congressman Barry Moore faces former Navy SEAL Jared Hudson. That's politics. I'm Rick Mayfield.
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13: The CDC is issuing a food safety alert regarding a multi-state outbreak of infant botulism tied to recalled powdered formula.
0: A total of 3 infants with infant botulism so far have been reported in the outbreak from 3 states, California, Pennsylvania, and Washington. The infants range in age from 2 to 5 months old, and all 3 consumed NARA Organics whole milk organic infant formula, which was recalled Saturday by NARA Organics. All 3 infants were hospitalized and treated with Baby Big, the FDA-approved treatment for infant botulism. No deaths have been reported. Testing of cans of NARA Organics brand formula is underway, and results are expected in the next few weeks. I'm Tammy Trujillo.
13: The CDC says drinking alcohol during pregnancy is rising in recent years. Data shows groups like unmarried women and women in frequent distress are more likely to drink while pregnant. This was a survey that found over 15% of pregnant women reported drinking in the past 30 days, while nearly 5% reported binge drinking. Health update, I'm Scott Pringle.
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14: This weekend, Hall of Famer Julie Inkster broke an LPGA Tour record that had stood for over 2 decades. Playing alongside Angel Yin in the tour's only regular season team event, the Dow Championship, Inkster made the 36-hole cut at 65 years, 11 months, and 19 days old, becoming the oldest athlete to do so. She and Yin finished the tournament tied for 12th. 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
18: 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Argentina and Lionel Messi will begin their bid to repeat as champions, while France and Kylian Mbappe are also in action.
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8: Meta CEO Mark Zuckerberg admits to mistakes surrounding the company's applied AI unit. An internal memo released late last week refers to those mistakes and mounting employee dissension surrounding them. Employees say they've been forced into a group of roughly 6,500 engineers and product managers designated to train AI models. Per the memo, Meta plans to address those mistakes. Elon Musk says SpaceX revenue could hit $1 trillion by 2030. That from the world's first trillionaire after his company went public late last week. Morgan Stanley's forecast is slightly lower, just $330 billion revenue for SpaceX by 2030. And Anthropic is suspending access to its top-tier AI models for all foreign nationals per an order from the U.S. government. That order was issued late last week and applies to everyone, including Anthropic staff who are foreign nationals, even if they're located in the U.S. The models, Fable 5 and Mythos 5, were cited by the U.S. national security authorities. The order does not affect access to other Anthropic models. Tech Report, I'm Mark Mayfield.
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20: I remembered I loved you, came back when it mattered, I saw you, standing there.
11: I knew it, I knew you from Toy Story 5 moves into the number one spot, followed by Ella Langley's Choosin' Texas at number two. Drake's Janice STFU is number three. Rod Stewart canceled his show in San Diego Friday night, about 45 minutes before he was supposed to take the stage.
21: The show's promoter, Live Nation, said a sinus infection was the reason for the last-minute cancellation. The following day, Rod posted to his Instagram account as he and his two sons were flying to Boston to see Scotland in the World Cup.
22: Here we are flying off to Boston to see Scotland in the World Cup. It's been 28 years. So these kids, I've told them about it, but they've never been. I've been to seven World Cups.
21: That news prompted multiple angry posts to Instagram from fans. A representative for Stewart said the 81-year-old singer was administered a few rounds of steroids and treatment, but he had no voice and was unable to perform, despite sounding fine in the Instagram post. Stewart's next scheduled concert is tonight at the Red Rocks Park and Amphitheater in Colorado. I'm John Fink.
11: And Zoe Kravitz is opening up about her future plans. The actress, who is reportedly engaged to Harry Styles, tells British Vogue she plans to balance having a family and a career, saying you have to be realistic and decide where you want your energy to be. That's entertainment. I'm Daria Albinger.
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24: Today is primary election day in Georgia, Alabama, Oklahoma, and Washington, D.C. President Trump's political muscle is being tested, including in Georgia's Senate race, where he gave a last-minute endorsement to GOP Congressman Mike Collins over former football coach Derek Dooley in their primary runoff. President Trump says the U.S. has digitally signed an agreement with Iran. Trump spoke to reporters at the G7 summit in France this morning about what's in the deal.
25: They originally wrote that we will not develop a nuclear weapon. I said, no, no, you're not going to develop it. You're not going to buy either. So we have, that took another couple of days of time.
24: On the trip, he indicated the official signing ceremony will take place in Geneva on Friday with Vice President J.D. Vance. Eight people are dead after a B-52 bomber crashed at Edwards Air Force Base in California. More from Mark Mayfield.
8: Deputy Commander for the 412th Test Wing, Colonel James Hayes, says this was a mixed crew of military, government civilians, and government contractors.
2: Edwards Air Force Base experienced a horrible tragedy, and we lost 8 great Americans.
8: The base said it happened shortly after the aircraft took off during a routine test mission on Monday morning. The crash is under investigation. Edwards Air Force Base is located about 100 miles northeast of Los Angeles. I'm Mark Mayfield.
24: Staff members for Republican Senator Mitch McConnell of Kentucky are sharing an update following his hospitalization this past weekend. More from Tammy Trujillo.
0: A spokesperson for McConnell says he is fully engaged on Senate business and wants to be back at work. The 84-year-old lawmaker was admitted to the hospital on Sunday, with the exact reason not yet released. McConnell is retiring from the Senate when his term ends later this year after spending over 40 years in office.
24: I'm Michael Kastner. California Governor Gavin Newsom says President Trump has sent the U.S. Department of Justice to investigate him and his wife, Jennifer Sebel Newsom.
3: One by one, anyone who has challenged Donald Trump has ended up on his hit list. And today, I proudly join that list.
24: Newsom made the announcement in a video released on Monday. Newsom condemned what he calls Trump's abuse of power, saying he ordered a weaponized DOJ investigation. He says federal employees have also gone after his family, friends, and former employees in recent days, looking for a crime, and accuses them of abusing grand jury processes. He closed by vowing to fight what he calls Trump's lawlessness and corruption. 5 women in Jersey City, New Jersey, are being treated after someone threw a substance at them. More from Natalie Migliore.
4: Authorities say the victims were standing outside near 105 Wilkinson Avenue when the suspect stopped the car they were driving and threw what's believed to be sulfuric acid at them. All 5 victims were taken to a local hospital for skin burns and peeling. Jersey City police say the incident may have been targeted and may have stemmed from a previous argument between a large group of people. I'm Natalie Migliore.
24: A woman in a rush to watch a reality TV show ended up behind bars instead. More from Matt Mattinson.
5: The Arizona Department of Public Safety says it happened last week with a woman caught speeding on State Route 347 in Pinal County, just south of Phoenix. The driver was clocked at 108 miles per hour, and when she was pulled over, she told troopers that she wanted to get home in time to watch Love Island. The woman, who was not identified, was arrested for criminal speed and reckless driving. Her vehicle was put into what authorities called car jail for 20 days.
24: I'm Michael Kastner.
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0: From the Midwest into the Northeast, there's a threat of strong storms. Across the upper Midwest and Great Lakes, expect showers and thunderstorms, some of them strong enough to produce hail, heavy rainfall, and damaging winds. Temperatures will top out in the low 80s. The Northeast will see increasing chances of showers and thunderstorms from Pennsylvania and New York into New England. Some of those could produce gusty winds, frequent lightning, and locally heavy downpours. Across the Central and Southern Plains, scattered thunderstorms are in the forecast. Coverage should be more isolated than in recent days. Expect highs reaching the mid-90s. Hot and humid in the deep south and Gulf Coast as temperatures reach the low 90s. While the desert southwest continues to be extremely hot, temperatures ratcheting up to 115 degrees in some parts across Arizona, southern Nevada, and southeastern California. Along the west coast, northern California has temperatures mainly in the 70s. Southern California will be topping out in the low 90s. And in the Pacific Northwest, mostly sunny with highs in the 70s. That's your national forecast. I'm Tammy Trujillo.
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6: Let's start with baseball. Cardinals beat the Padres 3-0 in St. Louis. Dustin May lost his perfect game in the seventh through a complete game, one-hit shutout.
7: He walked down and said, "How you feel?" I said, "Is that a question? Like, I'm going back out there." I felt great. It was a good outing, great defense, great team win.
6: Cubs walk it off, beat the Rockies 5-4 at Wrigley. Pete Crow Armstrong hit for the cycle in the win. Texas Tech quarterback Brendan Sorsby is officially leaving college football and reportedly plans to enter the NFL supplemental draft, putting an end to all the legal drama involving Texas Tech, the Big 12, and NCAA. At the FIFA World Cup, Spain played to a scoreless draw against Cape Verde in Atlanta. Belgium and Egypt played to a 1-1 draw in Seattle, as did Saudi Arabia and Uruguay in Miami. New Zealand battled to a 2-2 draw against Iran in L.A. That's sports. I'm Rhonda Moss.
9: Comcast has agreed to pay $117.5 million to settle a class action lawsuit stemming from a cybersecurity breach that exposed the personal information of millions. The settlement is now open for claims. United Auto Worker employees at American Axle in Three Rivers, Michigan have ratified a new contract after a strike that lasted 2 weeks. The new deal raises pay for employees hired before May 31st, 2012 by $8 an hour immediately, and that restores the pay cut they agreed to in 2008 during the Great Recession. It also raises pay to $30 an hour by 2030 and has no health care concessions for the next 4 years. The UAW also says they gain more paid days off with the new contract. Elon Musk, officially the world's first trillionaire after his company SpaceX went public with a record-breaking IPO. Nick Harford did the math.
10: To put his net worth into comparison, it would take the average U.S. household nearly 12 million years to make that amount of money.
9: SpaceX's total valuation is now above $2 trillion. And a new survey out says half of millennials and one-third of Gen Xers are still financially dependent on their parents.
12: In newly released data from Northwestern Mutual's 2026 Planning and Progress Study, 42% of adults surveyed said they feel financially dependent on their parents. The survey found that 72% of Gen Zers, 53% of millennials, and 33% of Gen Xers are dependent on their parents. It also revealed that most Americans feel that achieving financial independence is harder now than for previous generations. Roughly 20% of adults surveyed said they do not expect to ever achieve independence. I'm Rob Martier.
9: And the cost of hosting a summer barbecue has jumped a bit. According to the newly released Wells Fargo Summer BBQ Food Report, grilling for 10 people will set you back an average of $161, or about 16 bucks a person. The price of beef, of course, has soared by 14% this year. I'm Monica Nelson with your consumer and business news.
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8: President Trump says the deal with Iran has been signed and the Strait of Hormuz is partially open. The president is in Europe for the G7 summit hosted by French President Emmanuel Macron.
25: The Iran deal that we made is going to bring a lot of success to the world because the oil was really clogged up there for a while. He would call me on occasion and say, come on, please, let's cut the oil prices.
8: Trump has talks scheduled with a number of Middle Eastern leaders today, along with a working session that includes Ukrainian President Volodymyr Zelensky. Wednesday brings another round of meetings, including with the Prime Minister of India and global tech CEOs, as the summit winds down. And Georgia, Alabama, Oklahoma, and Washington, D.C. are holding primaries Tuesday. President Trump's political muscle is being tested, including in Georgia's Senate race, where he gave a last-minute endorsement to GOP Congressman Mike Collins over former football coach Derek Dooley in their primary runoff. In Alabama's Republican Senate primary runoff, Trump-backed Congressman Barry Moore faces former Navy SEAL Jared Hudson. That's politics. I'm Rick Mayfield.
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26: The CDC is issuing a food safety alert regarding a multi-state outbreak of infant botulism tied to recalled powdered formula.
0: A total of 3 infants with infant botulism so far have been reported in the outbreak from 3 states, California, Pennsylvania, and Washington. The infants range in age from 2 to 5 months old, and all 3 consumed NARA Organics whole milk organic infant formula, which was recalled Saturday by NARA Organics. All 3 infants were hospitalized and treated with Baby Big, the FDA-approved treatment for infant botulism. No deaths have been reported. Testing of cans of NARA Organics brand formula is underway, and results are expected in the next few weeks. I'm Tammy Trujillo.
26: The CDC says drinking alcohol during pregnancy is rising in recent years. Data shows groups like unmarried women and women in frequent distress are more likely to drink while pregnant. This was a survey that found over 15% of pregnant women reported drinking in the past 30 days, while nearly 5% reported binge drinking. Health update, I'm Scott Pringle.
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16: This weekend, Hall of Famer Julie Inkster broke an LPGA Tour record that had stood for over 2 decades. Playing alongside Angel Yin in the tour's only regular season team event, the Dow Championship, Inkster made the 36-hole cut at 65 years, 11 months, and 19 days old, becoming the oldest athlete to do so. She and Yin finished the tournament tied for 12th. 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
8: Meta CEO Mark Zuckerberg admits to mistakes surrounding the company's applied AI unit. An internal memo released late last week refers to those mistakes and mounting employee dissension surrounding them. Employees say they've been forced into a group of roughly 6,500 engineers and product managers designated to train AI models. Per the memo, Meta plans to address those mistakes. Elon Musk says SpaceX revenue could hit $1 trillion by 2030. That from the world's first trillionaire after his company went public late last week. Morgan Stanley's forecast is slightly lower, just $330 billion revenue for SpaceX by 2030. And Anthropic is suspending access to its top-tier AI models for all foreign nationals per an order from the U.S. government. That order was issued late last week and applies to everyone, including Anthropic staff who are foreign nationals, even if they're located in the U.S. The models, Fable 5 and Mythos 5, were cited by the U.S. national security authorities. The order does not affect access to other Anthropic models. Tech Report, I'm Mark Mayfield.
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20: I remember I loved you, came back when it mattered, I saw you, standing there.
11: I knew it, I knew you from Toy Story 5 moves into the number one spot, followed by Ella Langley's Choosin' Texas at number 2. Drake's Janis STFU is number 3. Rod Stewart canceled his show in San Diego Friday night, about 45 minutes before he was supposed to take the stage.
21: The show's promoter, Live Nation, said a sinus infection was the reason for the last-minute cancellation. The following day, Rod posted to his Instagram account as he and his 2 sons were flying to Boston to see Scotland in the World Cup.
22: Here we are flying off to Boston to see Scotland in the World Cup. It's
2: been 28 years. So these kids, I've told them about it, but they've never been. I've been to 7 World Cups.
21: That news prompted multiple angry posts to Instagram from fans. A representative for Stewart said the 81-year-old singer was administered a few rounds of steroids and treatment, but he had no voice and was unable to perform, despite sounding fine in the Instagram post. Stewart's next scheduled concert is tonight at the Red Rocks Park and Amphitheater in Colorado. I'm John Fink.
11: And Zoe Kravitz is opening up about her future plans. The actress, who is reportedly engaged to Harry Styles, tells British Vogue she plans to balance having a family and a career, saying you have to be realistic and decide where you want your energy to be. That's entertainment. I'm Daria Albinger.
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3: Today is primary election day in Georgia, Alabama, Oklahoma, and Washington, D.C. President Trump's political muscle is being tested, including in Georgia's Senate race, where he gave a last-minute endorsement to GOP Congressman Mike Collins over former football coach Derek Dooley in their primary runoff. President Trump says the U.S. has digitally signed an agreement with Iran. Trump spoke to reporters at the G7 summit in France this morning about what's in the deal.
25: They originally wrote that we will not develop a nuclear weapon. I said, no, no, you're not going to develop it. You're not going to buy either. So we have that took another couple of days of time.
3: On the trip, he indicated the official signing ceremony will take place in Geneva on Friday with Vice President J.D. Vance. 8 people are dead after a B-52 bomber crashed at Edwards Air Force Base in California. More from Mark Mayfield.
4: Deputy Commander for the 412th Test Wing, Colonel James Hayes, says this was a mixed crew of military, government civilians, and government contractors.
5: Edwards Air Force Base experienced a horrible tragedy, and we lost 8 great Americans.
4: The base said it happened shortly after the aircraft took off during a routine test mission on Monday morning. The crash is under investigation. Edwards Air Force Base is located about 100 miles northeast of Los Angeles. I'm Mark Mayfield.
3: Staff members for Republican Senator Mitch McConnell of Kentucky are sharing an update following his hospitalization this past weekend. More from Tammy Trujillo.
0: A spokesperson for McConnell says he is fully engaged on Senate business and wants to be back at work. The 84-year-old lawmaker was admitted to the hospital on Sunday with the exact reason not yet released. McConnell is retiring from the Senate when his term ends later this year after spending over 40 years in office.
3: I'm Michael Kast. California Governor Gavin Newsom says President Trump has sent the U.S. Department of Justice to investigate him and his wife, Jennifer Sebel Newsom.
22: One by one, anyone who has challenged Donald Trump has ended up on his hit list. And today, I proudly join that list.
3: Newsom made the announcement in a video released on Monday. Newsom condemned what he calls Trump's abuse of power, saying he ordered a weaponized DOJ investigation. He says federal employees have also gone after his family, friends, and former employees in recent days, looking for a crime, and accuses them of abusing grand jury processes. He closed by vowing to fight what he calls Trump's lawlessness and corruption. 5 women in Jersey City, New Jersey are being treated after someone threw a substance at them. More from Natalie Migliore.
6: Authorities say the victims were standing outside near 105 Wilkinson Avenue when the suspect stopped the car they were driving and threw what's believed to be sulfuric acid at them. All five victims were taken to a local hospital for skin burns and peeling. Jersey City police say the incident may have been targeted and may have stemmed from a previous argument between a large group of people. I'm Natalie Migliori.
3: A woman in a rush to watch a reality TV show ended up behind bars instead. More from Matt Mattinson.
21: The Arizona Department of Public Safety says it happened last week with a woman caught speeding on State Route 347 in Pinal County, just south of Phoenix. The driver was clocked at 108 miles per hour, and when she was pulled over, she told troopers that she wanted to get home in time to watch Love Island. The woman, who was not identified, was arrested for criminal speed and reckless driving. Her vehicle was put into what authorities called car jail for 20 days.
3: I'm Michael Kastner.
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0: From the Midwest into the Northeast, there's a threat of strong storms. Across the upper Midwest and Great Lakes, expect showers and thunderstorms, some of them strong enough to produce hail, heavy rainfall, and damaging winds. Temperatures will top out in the low 80s. The Northeast will see increasing chances of showers and thunderstorms from Pennsylvania and New York into New England. Some of those could produce gusty winds, frequent lightning, and locally heavy downpours. Across the Central and Southern Plains, scattered thunderstorms are in the forecast. Coverage should be more isolated than in recent days. Expect highs reaching the mid-90s. Hot and humid in the deep south and Gulf Coast as temperatures reach the low 90s. While the desert southwest continues to be extremely hot, temperatures ratcheting up to 115 degrees in some parts across Arizona, southern Nevada, and southeastern California. Along the west coast, northern California has temperatures mainly in the 70s. Southern California will be topping out in the low 90s. And in the Pacific Northwest, mostly sunny with highs in the 70s. That's your national forecast. I'm Tammy Trujillo.
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7: Let's start with baseball. Cardinals beat the Padres 3-0 in St. Louis. Dustin May lost his perfect game in the seventh through a complete game, one-hit shutout.
9: He walked down and said, "How you feel?" I said, "Is that a question? Like, I'm going back out there." I felt great. It was a good outing, great defense, great team win.
7: Cubs walk it off, beat the Rockies 5-4 at Wrigley. Pete Crow Armstrong hit for the cycle in the win. Texas Tech quarterback Brendan Sorsby is officially leaving college football and reportedly plans to enter the NFL supplemental draft, putting an end to all the legal drama involving Texas Tech, the Big 12, and NCAA. At the FIFA World Cup, Spain played to a scoreless draw against Cape Verde in Atlanta. Belgium and Egypt played to a 1-1 draw in Seattle, as did Saudi Arabia and Uruguay in Miami. New Zealand battled to a 2-2 draw against Iran in L.A. That's sports. I'm Ronta Moss.
10: Comcast has agreed to pay $117.5 million to settle a class action lawsuit stemming from a cybersecurity breach that exposed the personal information of millions. The settlement is now open for claims. United Auto Worker employees at American Axle in Three Rivers, Michigan have ratified a new contract after a strike that lasted 2 weeks. The new deal raises pay for employees hired before May 31st, 2012 by $8 an hour immediately, and that restores the pay cut they agreed to in 2008 during the Great Recession. It also raises pay to $30 an hour by 2030 and has no health care concessions for the next 4 years. The UAW also says they gain more paid days off with the new contract. Elon Musk, officially the world's first trillionaire after his company SpaceX went public with a record-breaking IPO. Nick Harford did the math.
12: To put his net worth into comparison, it would take the average U.S. household nearly 12 million years to make that amount of money.
10: SpaceX's total valuation is now above $2 trillion. And a new survey out says half of millennials and one-third of Gen Xers are still financially dependent on their parents.
21: In newly released data from Northwestern Mutual's 2026 Planning and Progress Study, 42% of adults surveyed said they feel financially dependent on their parents. The survey found that 72% of Gen Zers, 53% of millennials, and 33% of Gen Xers are dependent on their parents. It also revealed that most Americans feel that achieving financial independence is harder now than for previous generations. Roughly 20% of adults surveyed said they do not expect to ever achieve independence.
14: I'm Rob Martier.
10: And the cost of hosting a summer barbecue has jumped a bit. According to the newly released Wells Fargo Summer BBQ Food Report, grilling for 10 people will set you back an average of $161, or about $16 a person. The price of beef, of course, has soared by 14% this year. I'm Monica Nelson with your consumer and business news.
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8: The president is in Europe for the G7 summit.

0: He gave a last-minute endorsement to GOP Congressman Mike Collins over former football coach Derek Dooley in their primary runoff. In Alabama's Republican Senate primary runoff, Trump-backed Congressman Barry Moore faces former Navy SEAL Jared Hudson. That's politics. I'm Rick Mayfield.
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5: The CDC is issuing a food safety alert regarding a multi-state outbreak of infant botulism tied to recalled powdered formula.
6: A total of 3 infants with infant botulism so far have been reported in the outbreak from 3 states, California, Pennsylvania, and Washington. The infants range in age from 2 to 5 months old, and all 3 consumed NARA Organics whole milk organic infant formula, which was recalled Saturday by NARA Organics. All 3 infants were hospitalized and treated with Baby Big, the FDA-approved treatment for infant botulism. No deaths have been reported. Testing of cans of NARA Organics brand formula is underway, and results are expected in the next few weeks. I'm Tammy Trujillo.
5: The CDC says drinking alcohol during pregnancy is rising in recent years. Data shows groups like unmarried women and women in frequent distress are more likely to drink while pregnant. This was a survey that found over 15% of pregnant women reported drinking in the past 30 days, while nearly 5% reported binge drinking. Health update, I'm Scott Pringle.
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7: This weekend, Hall of Famer Julie Inkster broke an LPGA Tour record that had stood for over 2 decades. Playing alongside Angel Yin in the tour's only regular season team event, the Dow Championship, Inkster made the 36-hole cut at 65 years, 11 months, and 19 days old, becoming the oldest athlete to do so. She and Yin finished the tournament tied for 12th. 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
12: 5 days of the World Cup are now in the books. Yesterday saw Belgium earn a late draw against Egypt.
13: What can they produce? This time Lukaku only just on and has the magic touch.
12: Today, we'll see some of the game's biggest stars on the field. Argentina and Lionel Messi will begin their bid to repeat as champions.
0: An internal memo released late last week refers to those mistakes and mounting employee dissension surrounding them. Employees say they've been forced into a group of roughly 6,500 engineers and product managers designated to train AI models. Per the memo, Meta plans to address those mistakes. Elon Musk says SpaceX revenue could hit $1 trillion by 2030. That from the world's first trillionaire after his company went public late last week. Morgan Stanley's forecast is slightly lower, just $330 billion revenue for SpaceX by 2030. And Anthropic is suspending access to its top-tier AI models for all foreign nationals per an order from the U.S. government. That order was issued late last week and applies to everyone, including Anthropic staff who are foreign nationals, even if they're located in the U.S. The models, Fable 5 and Mythos 5, were cited by the U.S. national security authorities. The order does not affect access to other Anthropic models. Tech Report, I'm Mark Mayfield.

0: from Toy Story 5 moves into the number one spot, followed by Ella Langley's Choosin' Texas at number two. Drake's Janis STFU is number three. Rod Stewart canceled his show in San Diego Friday night, about 45 minutes before he was supposed to take the stage.
1: The show's promoter, Live Nation, said a sinus infection was the reason for the last-minute cancellation. The following day, Rod posted to his Instagram account as he and his two sons were flying to Boston to see Scotland in the World Cup.
2: Here we are flying off to Boston to see Scotland in the World Cup. It's been 28 years. So these kids, I've told them about it, but they've never been. I've been to seven World Cups.
1: That news prompted...

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1: Today is primary election day in Georgia, Alabama, Oklahoma, and Washington, D.C. President Trump's political muscle is being tested, including in Georgia's Senate race, where he gave a last-minute endorsement to GOP Congressman Mike Collins over former football coach Derek Dooley in their primary runoff. President Trump says the U.S. has digitally signed an agreement with Iran. Trump spoke to reporters at the G7 summit in France this morning about what's in the deal.
2: They originally wrote that we will not develop a nuclear weapon. I said, no, no, you're not going to develop it. You're not going to buy either. So we have that took another couple of days of time.
1: On the trip, he indicated the official signing ceremony will take place in Geneva on Friday with Vice President J.D. Vance. Eight people are dead after a B-52 bomber crashed at Edwards Air Force Base in California. More from Mark Mayfield.
3: Deputy Commander for the 412th Test Wing, Colonel James Hayes, says this was a mixed crew of military, government civilians, and government contractors.
4: Edwards Air Force Base experienced a horrible tragedy, and we lost eight great Americans.
3: The base said it happened shortly after the aircraft took off during a routine test mission on Monday morning. The crash is under investigation. Edwards Air Force Base is located about 100 miles northeast of Los Angeles. I'm Mark Mayfield.
1: Staff members for Republican Senator Mitch McConnell of Kentucky are sharing an update following his hospitalization this past weekend. More from Tammy Trujillo.
5: A spokesperson for McConnell says he is fully engaged on Senate business and wants to be back at work. The 84-year-old lawmaker was admitted to the hospital on Sunday, with the exact reason not yet released. McConnell is retiring from the Senate when his term ends later this year after spending over 40 years in office.
1: I'm Michael Kastner. California Governor Gavin Newsom says President Trump has sent the U.S. Department of Justice to investigate him and his wife, Jennifer Sebel Newsom.
6: One by one, anyone who has challenged Donald Trump has ended up on his hit list. And today, I proudly join that list.
1: Newsom made the announcement in a video released on Monday. Newsom condemned what he calls Trump's abuse of power, saying he ordered a weaponized DOJ investigation. He says federal employees have also gone after his family, friends, and former employees in recent days, looking for a crime, and accuses them of abusing grand jury processes. He closed by vowing to fight what he calls Trump's lawlessness and corruption. Five women in Jersey City, New Jersey, are being treated after someone threw a substance at them. More from Natalie Migliore.
7: Authorities say the victims were standing outside near 105 Wilkinson Avenue when the suspect stopped the car they were driving and threw what's believed to be sulfuric acid at them. All five victims were taken to a local hospital for skin burns and peeling. Jersey City police say the incident may have been targeted and may have stemmed from a previous argument between a large group of people. I'm Natalie Migliore.
1: A woman in a rush to watch a reality TV show ended up behind bars instead. More from Matt Mattinson.
8: The Arizona Department of Public Safety says it happened last week with a woman caught speeding on State Route 347 in Pinal County, just south of Phoenix. The driver was clocked at 108 miles per hour, and when she was pulled over, she told troopers that she wanted to get home in time to watch Love Island. The woman, who was not identified, was arrested for criminal speed and reckless driving. Her vehicle was put into what authorities called car jail for 20 days.
1: I'm Michael Kastner.
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5: From the Midwest into the Northeast, there's a threat of strong storms. Across the upper Midwest and Great Lakes, expect showers and thunderstorms, some of them strong enough to produce hail, heavy rainfall, and damaging winds. Temperatures will top out in the low 80s. The Northeast will see increasing chances of showers and thunderstorms from Pennsylvania and New York into New England. Some of those could produce gusty winds, frequent lightning, and locally heavy downpours. Across the central and southern plains, scattered thunderstorms are in the forecast. Coverage should be more isolated than in recent days. degrees. Expect highs reaching the mid-90s. Hot and humid in the deep south and Gulf Coast as temperatures reach the low 90s. While the desert southwest continues to be extremely hot, temperatures ratcheting up to 115 degrees in some parts across Arizona, southern Nevada, and southeastern California. Along the west coast, northern California has temperatures mainly in the 70s. Southern California will be topping out in the low 90s. And in the Pacific Northwest, mostly sunny with highs in the 70s. That's your national forecast. I'm Tammy Trujillo.
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9: Let's start with baseball. Cardinals beat the Padres 3-0 in St. Louis. Dustin May lost his perfect game in the seventh through a complete game one-hit shutout.
10: He walked down and said, "How you feel?" I said, "Is that a question? Like, I'm going back out there." I felt great. It was a good outing. Great defense. Great team win.
9: Cubs walk it off. Beat the Rockies 5-4. Wrigley, Pete Crow, Armstrong hit for the cycle in the win. Texas Tech quarterback Brendan Sorsby is officially leaving college football and reportedly plans to enter the NFL supplemental draft, putting an end to all the legal drama involving Texas Tech, the Big 12, and NCAA. At the FIFA World Cup, Spain played to a scoreless draw against Cape Verde in Atlanta. Belgium and Egypt played to a 1-1 draw in Seattle, as did Saudi Arabia and Uruguay in Miami. New Zealand battled to a 2-2 draw against Iran in L.A. That's sports. I'm Ronta Moss.
11: Comcast has agreed to pay $117.5 million to settle a class action lawsuit stemming from a cybersecurity breach that exposed the personal information of millions. The settlement is now open for claims. United Auto Worker employees at American Axle in Three Rivers, Michigan have ratified a new contract after a strike that lasted 2 weeks. The new deal raises pay for employees hired before May 31st, 2012 by $8 an hour immediately, and that restores the pay cut they agreed to in 2008 during the Great Recession. It also raises pay to $30 an hour by 2030 and has no health care concessions for the next 4 years. The UAW also says they gain more paid days off with the new contract. Elon Musk, officially the world's first trillionaire after his company SpaceX went public with a record-breaking IPO. Nick Harford did the math.
12: To put his net worth into comparison, it would take the average U.S. household nearly 12 million years to make that amount of money.
11: SpaceX's total valuation is now above $2 trillion. And a new survey out says half of millennials and one-third of Gen Xers are still financially dependent on their parents.
13: In newly released data from Northwestern Mutual's 2026 Planning and Progress Study, 42% of adults surveyed said they feel financially dependent on their parents. The survey found that 72% of Gen Zers, 53% of millennials, and 33% of Gen Xers are dependent on their parents. It also revealed that most Americans feel that achieving financial independence is harder now than for previous generations. Roughly 20% of adults surveyed said they do not expect to ever achieve independence. I'm Rob Martier.
11: And the cost of hosting a summer barbecue has jumped a bit. According to the newly released Wells Fargo Summer BBQ Food Report, grilling for 10 people will set you back an average of $161, or about 16 bucks a person. The price of beef, of course, has soared by 14% this year. I'm Monica Nelson with your consumer and business news.
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3: President Trump says the deal with Iran has been signed and the Strait of Hormuz is partially open. The president is in Europe for the G7 summit hosted by French President Emmanuel Macron.
2: the Iran deal that we made is going to bring a lot of success to the world because the oil was really clogged up there for a while. He would call me on occasion and say, come on, please, let's go at the oil prices.
3: Trump has talks scheduled with a number of Middle Eastern leaders today, along with a working session that includes Ukrainian President Volodymyr Zelensky. Wednesday brings another round of meetings, including with the Prime Minister of India and global tech CEOs, as the summit winds down. And Georgia, Alabama, Oklahoma, and Washington, D.C. are holding primaries Tuesday. President Trump's political muscle is being tested, including in Georgia's Senate race, where he gave a last-minute endorsement to GOP Congressman Mike Collins over former football coach Derek Dooley in their primary runoff. In Alabama's Republican Senate primary runoff, Trump-backed Congressman Barry Moore faces former Navy SEAL Jared Hudson. That's politics. I'm Rick Mayfield.
0: Here's what's happening.
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17: The CDC is issuing a food safety alert regarding a multi-state outbreak of infant botulism tied to recalled powdered formula.
5: A total of 3 infants with infant botulism so far have been reported in the outbreak from 3 states, California, Pennsylvania, and Washington. The infants range in age from 2 to 5 months old, and all 3 consumed NARA Organics whole milk organic infant formula, which was recalled Saturday by NARA Organics. All 3 infants were hospitalized and treated with Baby Big, the FDA-approved treatment for infant botulism. No deaths have been reported. Testing of cans of NARA Organics brand formula is underway, and results are expected in the next few weeks. I'm Tammy Trujillo.
17: The CDC says drinking alcohol during pregnancy is rising in recent years. Data shows groups like unmarried women and women in frequent distress are more likely to drink while pregnant. This was a survey that found over 15% of pregnant women reported drinking in the past 30 days, while nearly 5% reported binge drinking. Health update, I'm Scott Pringle.
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18: This weekend, Hall of Famer Julie Inkster broke an LPGA Tour record that had stood for over 2 decades. Playing alongside Angel Yin in the tour's only regular season team event, the Dow Championship, Inkster made the 36-hole cut at 65 years, 11 months, and 19 days old, becoming the oldest athlete to do so. She and Yin finished the tournament tied for 12th. 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
20: 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Cape Verde goalkeeper Bozinha spoke of what their draw with powerhouse Spain means to their country.
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3: Meta CEO Mark Zuckerberg admits to mistakes surrounding the company's applied AI unit. An internal memo released late last week refers to those mistakes and mounting employee dissension surrounding them. Employees say they've been forced into a group of roughly 6,500 engineers and product managers designated to train AI models. Per the memo, Meta plans to address those mistakes. Elon Musk says SpaceX revenue could hit $1 trillion by 2030. That from the world's first trillionaire after his company went public late last week. Morgan Stanley's forecast is slightly lower, just $330 billion revenue for SpaceX by 2030. And Anthropic is suspending access to its top-tier AI models for all foreign nationals per an order from the U.S. government. That order was issued late last week and applies to everyone, including Anthropic staff who are foreign nationals, even if they're located in the U.S. The models, Fable 5 and Mythos 5, were cited by the U.S. national security authorities. The order does not affect access to other Anthropic models. Tech Report, I'm Mark Mayfield.
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16: I remember I loved you, came back when it mattered, I saw you, standing there.
4: I knew it, I knew you from Toy Story 5 moves into the number one spot, followed by Ella Langley's Choose in Texas at number two. Drake's Janis STFU is number three. Rod Stewart canceled his show in San Diego Friday night, about 45 minutes before he was supposed to take the stage.
22: The show's promoter, Live Nation, said a sinus infection was the reason for the last-minute cancellation. The following day, Rod posted to his Instagram account as he and his two sons were flying to Boston to see Scotland in the World Cup.
23: Here we are flying off to Boston to see Scotland in the World Cup. It's been 28 years. So these kids, I've told them about it, but they've never been. I've been to seven World Cups.
22: That news prompted multiple angry posts to Instagram from fans. A representative for Stewart said the 81-year-old singer was administered a few rounds of steroids and treatment, but he had no voice and was unable to perform, despite sounding fine in the Instagram post. Stewart's next scheduled concert is tonight at the Red Rocks Park and Amphitheater in Colorado. I'm John Fink.
4: And Zoe Kravitz is opening up about her future plans. The actress, who is reportedly engaged to Harry Styles, tells British Vogue she plans to balance having a family and a career, saying you have to be realistic and decide where you want your energy to be. That's entertainment. I'm Daria Albinger.
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1: President Trump is touting a newly announced deal with Iran. Trump announced the deal as he met with world leaders at the G7 summit in France early Monday. It's designed to reopen the Strait of Hormuz and implement a 60-day window for the U.S. and Iran to strike a long-term deal, curtailing Iran's nuclear ambitions. Primaries are being held today in Georgia, Alabama, Oklahoma, and Washington, D.C. Mark Mayfield fills us in.
3: President Trump's political muscle is being tested, including in Georgia's Senate race, where he gave a last-minute endorsement to GOP Congressman Mike Collins over former football coach Derek Dooley in their primary runoff. In Alabama's Republican Senate primary runoff, Trump-backed Congressman Barry Moore faces former Navy SEAL Jared Hudson. In Washington, D.C., primaries are being held for mayor and a new non-voting delegate to Congress. I'm Mark Mayfield.
1: An investigation continues into a B-52 bomber crash that left 8 people dead at Edwards Air Force Base in California.
24: This crash is deemed to be unsurvivable, and right now our thoughts and prayers are with the families of those that lost their loved ones.
1: Base officials say the crash happened late Monday morning during what they called a routine test mission northeast of Lancaster, California. The victims' names haven't been released, but base officials say they were a mix of uniformed military personnel, government civilians, and government contractors. A base official said, "We lost 8 great Americans." Forecasters are tracking a weather system that could become the first named tropical storm of the season. More from Rory O'Neill.
6: The National Hurricane Center is following a disturbance over northeastern Mexico that has a good chance of development over the next week. The system will enter the Gulf early Wednesday, where environmental conditions slightly favor its development.
1: If it further develops, officials say it will be called Arthur. I'm Michael Kass. The nation's largest wind farm is set to start running this month, sending new electricity towards Arizona in Southern California. More from Tammy Trujillo.
5: The SunZia project in New Mexico has 916 turbines. That makes it more than three times larger than any other U.S. wind farm. A 550-mile power line will carry most of that electricity west, where hot weather can push power demand higher. The project will give the Southwest a major new source of electricity once the project is fully running. I'm Tammy Trujillo.
1: Five women in Jersey City, New Jersey, are being treated after someone threw a substance at them. Authorities say the victims were standing outside Monday when the suspect stopped the car they were driving and threw what's believed to be sulfuric acid at them. All five victims were taken to a local hospital for skin burns and peeling. Prince Harry and Meghan Markle are supporting the UK's new social media ban for children under the age of 16. Reporter Will Guyette in London says the new law is modeled on a similar ban in Australia and could take effect next year.
7: It's going to be very interesting to see what the government is going to do for younger people, because let's not forget that many of these kids that have got accounts have been encouraged by parents and said it's okay to fake their age in order to get on them.
1: Harry and Meghan have been documented critics of the dangers of social media and issued a statement saying the ban is a welcome step forward. Today we celebrate a yummy treat that was named after a mistake, and the name walked the line of acceptable conversation. More from Bree Tennis.
8: In 1880, a candy maker overcooked some caramel and invented a dense, creamy treat. Back in the day, the word fudge was considered rebellious, and it stuck. It's easy to make, just three ingredients. So easy, college women used to make it in their dorm rooms, causing even more rebellion. We're a nation of fudge lovers, eating about 2 pounds each a year, mostly during the holidays. But today, seek it out.
1: I'm Michael Kassner.
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5: From the Midwest into the Northeast, there's a threat of strong storms. Across the upper Midwest and Great Lakes, expect showers and thunderstorms, some of them strong enough to produce hail, heavy rainfall, and damaging winds. Temperatures will top out in the low 80s. The Northeast will see increasing chances of showers and thunderstorms from Pennsylvania and New York into New England. Some of those could produce gusty winds, frequent lightning, and locally heavy downpours. Across the central and southern plains, scattered thunderstorms are in the forecast. Coverage should be more isolated than in recent days. Expect highs reaching the mid-90s. Hot and humid in the deep south and Gulf Coast as temperatures reach the low 90s. While the desert southwest continues to be extremely hot, temperatures ratcheting up to 115 degrees in some parts across Arizona, southern Nevada, and southeastern California. Along the west coast, northern California has temperatures mainly in the 70s. Southern California will be topping out in the low 90s. And in the Pacific Northwest, mostly sunny with highs in the 70s. That's your national forecast. I'm Tammy Trujillo.
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9: Let's start in the NBA. The Bulls hired Trailblazers interim coach Tiago Splitter to be their next head coach. Baseball, Miguel Rojas with a pinch hit go-ahead homer in the seventh helped the Dodgers hold on, beat the Rays 4-3 in L.A.
10: Yeah, it feels pretty good. It's always a new day, a new opportunity. Every time that you contribute to win a baseball game, it's pretty special, especially with this group that we have right here and with the kind of season that we're having.
9: Cole Keith smacked three homers to help the Tigers crush the Astros 9-3 in Houston. Men's College World Series in Omaha. Texas crushed Alabama 14-2 in an elimination game. Longhorn shortstop Adrian Gonzalez drove in seven, hit for the cycle. Oklahoma held on, beat Georgia 4-3 to remain unbeaten. Cowboys begin mandatory minicamp today, and wide receiver George Pickens did report to the team's facility yesterday. That's sports. I'm Ronza Moss.
11: Comcast has agreed to pay $117.5 million to settle a class action lawsuit stemming from a cybersecurity breach that exposed the personal information of millions. The settlement is now open for claims. United Auto Worker employees at American Axle in Three Rivers, Michigan have ratified a new contract after a strike that lasted 2 weeks. The new deal raises pay for employees hired before May 31st, 2012 by $8 an hour immediately, and that restores the pay cut they agreed to in 2008 during the the Great Recession. It also raises pay to $30 an hour by 2030 and has no health care concessions for the next 4 years. The UAW also says they gain more paid days off with the new contract. Elon Musk, officially the world's first trillionaire after his company SpaceX went public with a record-breaking IPO. Nick Harford did the math.
2: To put his net worth into comparison, it would take the average U.S. household nearly 12 million years to make that amount of money.
11: SpaceX's total valuation is now above $2 trillion. And a new survey out says half of millennials and one-third of Gen Xers are still financially dependent on their parents.
12: In newly released data from Northwestern Mutual's 2026 Planning and Progress Study, 42% of adults surveyed said they feel financially dependent on their parents. The survey found that 72% of Gen Zers, 53% of millennials, and 33% of Gen Xers are dependent on their parents. It also revealed that most Americans feel that achieving financial independence is harder now than for previous generations. Roughly 20% of adults surveyed said they do not expect to ever achieve independence. I'm Rob Martier.
11: And the cost of hosting a summer barbecue has jumped a bit. According to the newly released Wells Fargo Summer BBQ Food Report, grilling for 10 people will set you back an average of $161, or about $16 a person. The price of beef, of course, has soared by 14% this year. I'm Monica Nelson with your consumer and business news.
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3: President Trump says the deal with Iran has been signed and the Strait of Hormuz is partially open. The president is in Europe for the G7 summit hosted by French President Emmanuel Macron.
17: The Iran deal that we made is going to bring a lot of success to the world because the oil was really clogged up there for a while. He would call me on occasion and say, come on, please, let's go with the oil prices.
3: Trump has talks scheduled with a number of Middle Eastern leaders today, along with a working session that includes Ukrainian President Volodymyr Zelensky. Wednesday brings another round of meetings, including with the Prime Minister of India and global tech CEOs, as the summit winds down. And Georgia, Alabama, Oklahoma, and Washington, D.C. are holding primaries Tuesday. President Trump's political muscle is being tested, including in Georgia's Senate race, where he gave a last-minute endorsement to GOP Congressman Mike Collins over former football coach Derek Dooley in their primary runoff. In Alabama's Republican Senate primary runoff, Trump-backed Congressman Barry Moore faces former Navy SEAL Jared Hudson. That's politics. I'm Rick Mayfield.
0: Here's what's happening.
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28: A blueberry-sized thermometer could soon give doctors a look at body temperature from the inside. MIT researchers unveiled the swallowable sensor on Monday. It sends readings from inside the gut, where doctors can get a closer look at the body's core temperature. The device can help spot fever, infection, or dangerous drops in body temperature earlier. It's been successful in animal testing, but it still has to be tested in people before it can reach hospitals. A recent study has found that people who use GLP-1 medication engage in less physical activity. The study is being presented at Endo 2026, the Endocrine Society's annual meeting in Chicago, and it's not yet been published in a peer-reviewed journal. The study's lead author said it suggests the opposite of what many people think, that weight loss leads naturally to increased physical activity. Health update, I'm Sarah Lee Kessler.
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4: Sabrina Ionescu returned to the court for the New York Liberty on Sunday after missing 12 of the team's first 13 games due to injuries, and the Liberty beat the Washington Mystics 86-64. With the victory, the Liberty have clinched the Eastern Conference berth in the Commissioner's Cup championship game for the third time in the last 4 years. For more women's sports stories, subscribe to Good Game with Sarah Spain on iHeart Podcasts.
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19: 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Argentina and Lionel Messi will begin their bid to repeat as champions, while France and Kylian Mbappe are also in action.
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3: Meta CEO Mark Zuckerberg admits to mistakes surrounding the company's applied AI unit. An internal memo released late last week refers to those mistakes and mounting employee dissension surrounding them. Employees say they've been forced into a group of roughly 6,500 engineers and product managers designated to train AI models. Per the memo, Meta plans to address those mistakes. Elon Musk says SpaceX revenue could hit $1 trillion by 2030. That from the world's first trillionaire after his company went public late last week. Morgan Stanley's forecast is slightly lower, just $330 billion revenue for SpaceX by 2030. And Anthropic is suspending access to its top-tier AI models for all foreign nationals per an order from the U.S. government. That order was issued late last week and applies to everyone, including Anthropic staff who are foreign nationals, even if they're located in the U.S. The models, Fable 5 and Mythos 5, were cited by the U.S. national security authorities. The order does not affect access to other Anthropic models. Tech Report, I'm Mark Mayfield.
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22: I remember I loved you, came back when it mattered, I saw you, standing there.
21: I knew it, I knew you from Toy Story 5 moves into the number one spot, followed by Ella Langley's Choosin' Texas at number two. Drake's Janice STFU is number three. Rod Stewart canceled his show in San Diego Friday night, about 45 minutes before he was supposed to take the stage.
23: The show's promoter, Live Nation, said a sinus infection was the reason for the last-minute cancellation. The following day, Rod posted to his Instagram account as he and his two sons were flying to Boston to see Scotland in the World Cup.
26: Here we are flying off to Boston to see Scotland in the World Cup. It's been 28 years. So these kids, I've told them about it, but they've never been. I've been to 7 World Cups.
23: That news prompted multiple angry posts to Instagram from fans. A representative for Stewart said the 81-year-old singer was administered a few rounds of steroids and treatment, but he had no voice and was unable to perform, despite sounding fine in the Instagram post. Stewart's next scheduled concert is tonight at the Red Rocks Park and Amphitheater in Colorado. I'm John Fink.
21: And Zoe Kravitz is opening up about her future plans. The actress, who is reportedly engaged to Harry Styles, tells British Vogue she plans to balance having a family and a career, saying you have to be realistic and decide where you want your energy to be. That's entertainment. I'm Daria Albinger.
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1: President Trump is touting a newly announced deal with Iran. Trump announced the deal as he met with world leaders at the G7 summit in France early Monday. It's designed to reopen the Strait of Hormuz and implement a 60-day window for the U.S. and Iran to strike a long-term deal, curtailing Iran's nuclear ambitions. Primaries are being held today in Georgia, Alabama, Oklahoma, and Washington, D.C. Mark Mayfield fills us in.
3: President Trump's political muscle is being tested, including in Georgia's Senate race, where he gave a last-minute endorsement to GOP Congressman Mike Collins over former football coach Derek Dooley in their primary runoff. In Alabama's Republican Senate primary runoff, Trump-backed Congressman Barry Moore faces former Navy SEAL Jared Hudson. In Washington, D.C., primaries are being held for mayor and a new non-voting delegate to Congress. I'm Mark Mayfield.
1: An investigation continues into a B-52 bomber crash that left 8 people dead at Edwards Air Force Base in California.
5: This crash is deemed to be unsurvivable, and right now our thoughts and prayers are with the families of those that lost their loved ones.
1: Base officials say the crash happened late Monday morning during what they called a routine test mission northeast of Lancaster, California. The victims' names haven't been released, but base officials say they were a mix of uniformed military personnel, government civilians, and government contractors. A base official said, "We lost 8 great Americans." Forecasters are tracking a weather system that could become the first named tropical storm of the season. More from Rory O'Neill.
6: The National Hurricane Center is following a disturbance over northeastern Mexico that has a good chance of development over the next week. The system will enter the Gulf early Wednesday, where environmental conditions slightly favor its development.
1: If it further develops, officials say it will be called Arthur. I'm Michael Kastner. The nation's largest wind farm is set to start running this month, sending new electricity towards Arizona in Southern California. More from Tammy Trujillo.
7: The SunZia project in New Mexico has 916 turbines. That makes it more than 3 times larger than any other U.S. wind farm. A 550-mile power line will carry most of that electricity west, where hot weather can push power demand higher. The project will give the Southwest a major new source of electricity once the project is fully running. I'm Tammy Trujillo.
1: 5 women in Jersey City, New Jersey, are being treated after someone threw a substance at them. Authorities say the victims were standing outside Monday when the suspect stopped the car they were driving and threw what's believed to be sulfuric acid at them. All 5 victims were taken to a local hospital for skin burns and peeling. Prince Harry and Meghan Markle are supporting the UK's new social media ban for children under the age of 16. Reporter Will Guyette in London says the new law is modeled on a similar ban in Australia and could take effect next year.
2: It's going to be very interesting to see what the government is going to do for younger people, because let's not forget that many of these kids that have got accounts have been encouraged by parents and said it's okay to fake their age in order to get on them.
1: Harry and Meghan have been documented critics of the dangers of social media and issued a statement saying the ban is a welcome step forward. Today we celebrate a yummy treat that was named after a mistake, and the name walked the line of acceptable conversation. More from Bree Tennis.
8: In 1880, a candy maker overcooked some caramel and invented a dense, creamy treat. Back in the day, the word fudge was considered rebellious, and it stuck. It's easy to make, just three ingredients. So easy, college women used to make it in their dorm rooms, causing even more rebellion. We're a nation of fudge lovers, eating about 2 pounds each a year, mostly during the holidays. But today, seek it out.
1: I'm Michael Kastner.
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9: From the Midwest into the Northeast, there's a threat of strong storms. Across the upper Midwest and Great Lakes, expect showers and thunderstorms, some of them strong enough to produce hail, heavy rainfall, and damaging winds. Temperatures will top out in the low 80s. The Northeast will see increasing chances of showers and thunderstorms from Pennsylvania and New York into New England. Some of those could produce gusty winds, frequent lightning, and locally heavy downpours. Across the central and southern plains, scattered thunderstorms are in the forecast. Coverage should be more isolated than in recent days. Expect highs reaching the mid-90s. Hot and humid in the deep south and Gulf Coast as temperatures reach the low 90s. While the desert southwest continues to be extremely hot, temperatures ratcheting up to 115 degrees in some parts across Arizona, southern Nevada, and southeastern California. Along the west coast, northern California has temperatures mainly in the 70s. Southern California will be topping out in the low 90s. And in the Pacific Northwest, mostly sunny with highs in the 70s. That's your national forecast. I'm Tammy Trujillo.
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10: Let's start in the NBA. The Bulls hired Trailblazers interim coach Tiago Splitter to be their next head coach. Baseball, Miguel Rojas with a pinch hit go-ahead homer in the seventh helped the Dodgers hold on, beat the Rays 4-3 in L.A.
11: Yeah, it feels pretty good. It's always a new day, a new opportunity. Every time that you contribute to win a baseball game, it's pretty special, especially with this group that we have right here and with the kind of season that we're having.
10: Cole Keith smacked three homers to help the Tigers crush the Astros 9-3 in Houston. Men's College World Series in Omaha. Texas crushed Alabama 14-2 in an elimination game. Longhorn shortstop Adrian Gonzalez drove in seven, hit for the cycle. Oklahoma held on, beat Georgia 4-3 to remain unbeaten. Cowboys begin mandatory minicamp today, and wide receiver George Pickens did report to the team's facility yesterday. That's sports. I'm Ronza Moss.
12: Comcast has agreed to pay $117.5 million to settle a class action lawsuit stemming from a cybersecurity breach that exposed the personal information of millions. The settlement is now open for claims. United Auto Worker employees at American Axle in Three Rivers, Michigan have ratified a new contract after a strike that lasted 2 weeks. The new deal raises pay for employees hired before May 31st, 2012 by $8 an hour immediately, and that restores the pay cut they agreed to in 2008 during the Great Recession. It also raises pay to $30 an hour by 2030 and has no health care concessions for the next 4 years. The UAW also says they gain more paid days off with the new contract. Elon Musk, officially the world's first trillionaire after his company SpaceX went public with a record-breaking IPO. Nick Harford did the math.
14: To put his net worth into comparison, it would take the average U.S. household nearly 12 million years to make that amount of money.
12: SpaceX's total valuation is now above $2 trillion. And a new survey out says half of millennials and one-third of Gen Xers are still financially dependent on their parents.
15: In newly released data from Northwestern Mutual's 2026 Planning and Progress Study, 42% of adults surveyed said they feel financially dependent on their parents. The survey found that 72% of Gen Zers, 53% of millennials, and 33% of Gen Xers are dependent on their parents. It also revealed that most Americans feel that achieving financial independence is harder now than for previous generations. Roughly 20% of adults surveyed said they do not expect to ever achieve independence. I'm Rob Martier.
12: And the cost of hosting a summer barbecue has jumped a bit. According to the newly released Wells Fargo Summer BBQ Food Report, grilling for 10 people will set you back an average of $161, or about $16 a person. The price of beef, of course, has soared by 14% this year. I'm Monica Nelson with your consumer and business news.
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3: President Trump says the deal with Iran has been signed and the Strait of Hormuz is partially open. The president is in Europe for the G7 summit hosted by French President Emmanuel Macron.
4: The Iran deal that we made is going to bring a lot of success to the world because the oil was really clogged up there for a while. He would call me on occasion and say, come on, please, let's go at the oil prices.
3: Trump has talks scheduled with a number of Middle Eastern leaders today, along with a working session that includes Ukrainian President Volodymyr Zelensky. Wednesday brings another round of meetings, including with the Prime Minister of India and global tech CEOs, as the summit winds down. And Georgia, Alabama, Oklahoma, and Washington, D.C. are holding primaries Tuesday. President Trump's political muscle is being tested, including in Georgia's Senate race, where he gave a last-minute endorsement to GOP Congressman Mike Collins over former football coach Derek Dooley in their primary runoff. In Alabama's Republican Senate primary runoff, Trump-backed Congressman Barry Moore faces former Navy SEAL Jared Hudson. That's politics. I'm Rick Mayfield.
0: Here's what's happening.
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20: A blueberry-sized thermometer could soon give doctors a look at body temperature from the inside. MIT researchers unveiled the swallowable sensor on Monday. It sends readings from inside the gut, where doctors can get a closer look at the body's core temperature. The device can help spot fever, infection, or dangerous drops in body temperature earlier. It's been successful in animal testing, but it still has to be tested in people before it can reach hospitals. A recent study has found that people who use GLP-1 medication engage in less physical activity. The study is being presented at Endo 2026, the Endocrine Society's annual meeting in Chicago, and it's not yet been published in a peer-reviewed journal. The study's lead author said it suggests the opposite of what many people think, that weight loss leads naturally to increased physical activity. Health update, I'm Sarah Lee Kessler.
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24: Sabrina Ionescu returned to the court for the New York Liberty on Sunday after missing 12 of the team's first 13 games due to injuries, and the Liberty beat the Washington Mystics 86-64. With the victory, the Liberty have clinched the Eastern Conference berth in the Commissioner's Cup championship game for the third time in the last 4 years. 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
5: The soccer world is still buzzing after yesterday brought a big shock to the World Cup. Cape Verde goalkeeper Bozinha spoke of what their draw with powerhouse Spain means to their country.
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3: Meta CEO Mark Zuckerberg admits to mistakes surrounding the company's applied AI unit. An internal memo released late last week refers to those mistakes and mounting employee dissension surrounding them. Employees say they've been forced into a group of roughly 6,500 engineers and product managers designated to train AI models. Per the memo, Meta plans to address those mistakes. Elon Musk says SpaceX revenue could hit $1 trillion by 2030. That from the world's first trillionaire after his company went public late last week. Morgan Stanley's forecast is slightly lower, just $330 billion revenue for SpaceX by 2030. And Anthropic is suspending access to its top-tier AI models for all foreign nationals per an order from the U.S. government. That order was issued late last week and applies to everyone, including Anthropic staff who are foreign nationals, even if they're located in the U.S. The models, Fable 5 and Mythos 5, were cited by the U.S. national security authorities. The order does not affect access to other Anthropic models. Tech Report, I'm Mark Mayfield.
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22: I remember I loved you, came back when it mattered, I saw you, standing there.
21: I knew it, I knew you from Toy Story 5 moves into the number one spot, followed by Ella Langley's Choose in Texas at number two. Drake's Janice STFU is number three. Rod Stewart canceled his show in San Diego Friday night, about 45 minutes before he was supposed to take the stage.
23: The show's promoter, Live Nation, said a sinus infection was the reason for the last-minute cancellation. The following day, Rod posted to his Instagram account as he and his two sons were flying to Boston to see Scotland in the World Cup.
25: Here we are flying off to Boston to see Scotland in the World Cup. It's been 28 years. So these kids, I've told them about it, but they've never been. I've been to 7 World Cups.
23: That news prompted multiple angry posts to Instagram from fans. A representative for Stewart said the 81-year-old singer was administered a few rounds of steroids and treatment, but he had no voice and was unable to perform, despite sounding fine in the Instagram post. Stewart's next scheduled concert is tonight at the Red Rocks Park and Amphitheater in Colorado. I'm John Fink.
21: And Zoe Kravitz is opening up about her future plans. The actress, who is reportedly engaged to Harry Styles, tells British Vogue she plans to balance having a family and a career, saying you have to be realistic and decide where you want your energy to be. That's entertainment. I'm Daria Albinger.
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0: primaries are being held today in Georgia, Alabama, Oklahoma, and Washington, D.C. Mark Mayfield fills us in.
1: President Trump's political muscle is being tested, including in Georgia's Senate race, where he gave a last-minute endorsement to GOP Congressman Mike Collins over former football coach Derek Dooley in their primary runoff. In Alabama's Republican Senate primary runoff, Trump-backed Congressman Barry Moore faces former Navy SEAL Jared Hudson. In Washington, D.C., primaries are being held for mayor and a new non-voting delegate to Congress. I'm Mark Mayfield.
0: An investigation continues into a B-52 bomber crash that left 8 people dead at Edwards Air Force Base in California.
2: This crash is deemed to be unsurvivable, and right now our thoughts and prayers are with the families of those that lost their loved ones.
0: Base officials say the crash happened late Monday morning during what they called a routine test mission northeast of Lancaster, California. The victims' names haven't been released, but base officials say they were a mix of uniformed military personnel, government civilians, and government contractors. A base official said, "We lost 8 great Americans." Forecasters are tracking a weather system that could become the first named tropical storm of the season. More from Rory O'Neill.
3: The National Hurricane Center is following a disturbance over northeastern Mexico that has a good chance of development over the next week. The system will enter the Gulf early Wednesday, where environmental conditions slightly favor its development.
0: If it further develops, officials say it will be called Arthur. I'm Michael Kastner. The nation's largest wind farm is set to start running this month, sending new electricity towards Arizona in Southern California. More from Tammy Trujillo.
4: The SunZia project in New Mexico has 916 turbines. That makes it more than 3 times larger than any other U.S. wind farm. A 550-mile power line will carry most of that electricity west, where hot weather can push power demand higher. The project will give the Southwest a major new source of electricity once the project is fully running. I'm Tammy Trujillo.
0: 5 women in Jersey City, New Jersey, are being treated after someone threw a substance at them. Authorities say the victims were standing outside Monday when the suspect stopped the car they were driving and threw what's believed to be sulfuric acid at them. All 5 victims were taken to a local hospital for skin burns and peeling. Prince Harry and Meghan Markle are supporting the UK's new social media ban for children under the age of 16. Reporter Will Guyette in London says the new law is modeled on a similar ban in Australia and could take effect next year.
5: It's going to be very interesting to see what the government is going to do for younger people, because let's not forget that many of these kids that have got accounts have been encouraged by parents and said it's okay to fake their age in order to get on them.
0: Harry and Meghan have been documented critics of the dangers of social media and issued a statement saying the ban is a welcome step forward. Today we celebrate a yummy treat that was named after a mistake, and the name walked the line of acceptable conversation. More from Bree Tennis.
6: In 1880, a candy maker overcooked some caramel and invented a dense, creamy treat. Back in the day, the word fudge was considered rebellious, and it stuck. It's easy to make, just 3 ingredients. So easy, college women used to make it in their dorm rooms, causing even more rebellion. We're a nation of fudge lovers, eating about 2 pounds each a year, mostly during the holidays. But today, seek it out.
0: I'm Michael Kastner.
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4: From the Midwest into the Northeast, there's a threat of strong storms. Across the upper Midwest and Great Lakes, expect showers and thunderstorms, some of them strong enough to produce hail, heavy rainfall, and damaging winds. Temperatures will top out in the low 80s. The Northeast will see increasing chances of showers and thunderstorms from Pennsylvania and New York into New England. Some of those could produce gusty winds, frequent lightning, and locally heavy downpours. Across the Central and Southern Plains, scattered thunderstorms are in the forecast. Coverage should be more isolated than in recent days. Expect highs reaching the mid-90s. Hot and humid in the deep south and Gulf Coast as temperatures reach the low 90s. While the desert southwest continues to be extremely hot, temperatures ratcheting up to 115 degrees in some parts across Arizona, southern Nevada, and southeastern California. Along the west coast, northern California has temperatures mainly in the 70s. Southern California will be topping out in the low 90s. And in the Pacific Northwest, mostly sunny with highs in the 70s. That's your national forecast. I'm Tammy Trujillo.
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8: Let's start in the NBA. The Bulls hired Trailblazers interim coach Tiago Splitter to be their next head coach. Baseball, Miguel Rojas with a pinch hit go-ahead homer in the 7th helped the Dodgers hold on, beat the Rays 4-3 in L.A.

0: Yeah, it feels pretty good. It's always a new day, a new opportunity. Every time that you contribute to win a baseball game, it's pretty special, especially with this group that we have right here and with the kind of season that we're having.
1: Colt Keith smacked 3 homers to help the Tigers crush the Astros 9-3 in Houston. Men's College World Series in Omaha. Texas crushed Alabama 14-2 in an elimination game. Longhorn shortstop Adrian Gonzalez drove in 7, hit for the cycle. Oklahoma held on, beat Georgia 4-3 to remain unbeaten. Cowboys begin mandatory minicamp today, and wide receiver George Pickens did report to the team's facility yesterday. That's sports. I'm Ron Zamas.
2: Comcast has agreed to pay $117.5 million to settle a class action lawsuit stemming from a cybersecurity breach that exposed the personal information of millions. The settlement is now open for claims. United Auto Worker employees at American Axle in Three Rivers, Michigan have ratified a new contract after a strike that lasted 2 weeks. The new deal raises pay for employees hired before May 31st, 2012 by $8 an hour immediately, and that restores the pay cut they agreed to in 2008 during the Great Recession. It also raises pay to $30 an hour by 2030 and has no health care concessions for the next 4 years. The UAW also says they gain more paid days off with the new contract. Elon Musk, officially the world's first trillionaire after his company SpaceX went public with a record-breaking IPO. Nick Harford did the math.
3: To put his net worth into comparison, it would take the average U.S. household nearly 12 million years to make that amount of money.
2: SpaceX's total valuation is now above $2 trillion. And a new survey out says half of millennials and one-third of Gen Xers are still financially dependent on their parents.
4: In newly released data from Northwestern Mutual's 2026 Planning and Progress Study, 42% of adults surveyed said they feel financially dependent on their parents. The survey found that 72% of Gen Zers, 53% of millennials, and 33% of Gen Xers are dependent on their parents. It also revealed that most Americans feel that achieving financial independence is harder now than for previous generations. Roughly 20% of adults surveyed said they do not expect to ever achieve independence. I'm Rob Martier.
2: And the cost of hosting a summer barbecue has jumped a bit. According to the newly released Wells Fargo Summer BBQ Food Report, grilling for 10 people will set you back an average of $161, or about $16 a person. The price of beef, of course, has soared by 14% this year. I'm Monica Nelson with your consumer and business news.
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9: President Trump says the deal with Iran has been signed and the Strait of Hormuz is partially open. The president is in Europe for the G7 summit hosted by French President Emmanuel Macron.
10: The Iran deal that we made is going to bring a lot of success to the world, because the oil was really clogged up there for a while. He would call me on occasion and say, come on, please, let's go. The oil prices.
9: Trump has talks scheduled with a number of Middle Eastern leaders today, along with a working session that includes Ukrainian President Volodymyr Zelensky. Wednesday brings another round of meetings, including with the Prime Minister of India and global tech CEOs, as the summit winds down. And Georgia, Alabama, Oklahoma, and Washington, D.C. are holding primaries Tuesday. President Trump's political muscle is being tested, including in Georgia's Senate race, where he gave a last-minute endorsement to GOP Congressman Mike Collins over former football coach Derek Dooley in their primary runoff. In Alabama's Republican Senate primary runoff, Trump-backed Congressman Barry Moore faces former Navy SEAL Jared Hudson. That's politics. I'm Mark Mayfield.
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13: A blueberry-sized thermometer could soon give doctors a look at body temperature from the inside. MIT researchers unveiled the swallowable sensor on Monday. It sends readings from inside the gut, where doctors can get a closer look at the body's core temperature. The device can help spot fever, infection, or dangerous drops in body temperature earlier. It's been successful in animal testing, but it still has to be tested in people before it can reach hospitals. A recent study has found that people who use GLP-1 medication engage in less physical activity. The study is being presented at Endo 2026, the Endocrine Society's annual meeting in Chicago, and it's not yet been published in a peer-reviewed journal. The study's lead author said it suggests the opposite of what many people think, that weight loss leads naturally to increased physical activity. Health update, I'm Sarah Lee Kessler.
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14: Sabrina Ionescu returned to the court for the New York Liberty on Sunday after missing 12 of the team's first 13 games due to injuries, and the Liberty beat the Washington Mystics 86-64. With the victory, the Liberty have clinched the Eastern Conference berth in the Commissioner's Cup championship game for the third time in the last 4 years. 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
16: 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Argentina and Lionel Messi will begin their bid to repeat as champions, while France and Kylian Mbappe are also in action.
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9: Meta CEO Mark Zuckerberg admits to mistakes surrounding the company's applied AI unit. An internal memo released late last week refers to those mistakes and mounting employee dissension surrounding them. Employees say they've been forced into a group of roughly 6,500 engineers and product managers designated to train AI models. Per the memo, Meta plans to address those mistakes. Elon Musk says SpaceX revenue could hit $1 trillion by 2030. That from the world's first trillionaire after his company went public late last week. Morgan Stanley's forecast is slightly lower, just $330 billion revenue for SpaceX by 2030. And Anthropic is suspending access to its top-tier AI models for all foreign nationals per an order from the U.S. government. That order was issued late last week and applies to everyone, including Anthropic staff who are foreign nationals, even if they're located in the U.S. The models, Fable 5 and Mythos 5, were cited by the U.S. National Security Authorities. The order does not affect access to other Anthropic models. Tech Report, I'm Mark Mayfield.
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18: I remember I loved you, came back when it mattered, I saw you, standing there.
11: I knew it, I knew you from Toy Story 5 moves into the number one spot, followed by Ella Langley's Choosin' Texas at number two. Drake's Janis STFU is number three. Rod Stewart canceled his show in San Diego Friday night, about 45 minutes before he was supposed to take the stage.
19: The show's promoter, Live Nation, said a sinus infection was the reason for the last-minute cancellation. The following day, Rod posted to his Instagram account as he and his two sons were flying to Boston to see Scotland in the World Cup.
20: Here we are flying off to Boston to see Scotland in the World Cup. It's been 28 years. So these kids, I've told them about it, but they've never been. I've been to 7 World Cups.
19: That news prompted multiple angry posts to Instagram from fans. A representative for Stewart said the 81-year-old singer was administered a few rounds of steroids and treatment, but he had no voice and was unable to perform, despite sounding fine in the Instagram post. Stewart's next scheduled concert is tonight at the Red Rocks Park and Amphitheater in Colorado. I'm John Fink.
11: And Zoe Kravitz is opening up about her future plans. The actress, who is reportedly engaged to Harry Styles, tells British Vogue she plans to balance having a family and a career, saying you have to be realistic and decide where you want your energy to be. That's entertainment. I'm Daria Albinger.
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21: President Trump is touting a newly announced deal with Iran. Trump announced the deal as he met with world leaders at the G7 summit in France early Monday. It's designed to reopen the Strait of Hormuz and implement a 60-day window for the U.S. and Iran to strike a long-term deal, curtailing Iran's nuclear ambitions. Primaries are being held today in Georgia, Alabama, Oklahoma, and Washington, D.C. Mark Mayfield fills us in.
22: President Trump's political muscle is being tested, including in Georgia's Senate race, where he gave a last-minute endorsement to GOP Congressman Mike Collins over former football coach Derek Dooley in their primary runoff. In Alabama's Republican Senate primary runoff, Trump-backed Congressman Barry Moore faces former Navy SEAL Jared Hudson. In Washington, D.C., primaries are being held for mayor and a new non-voting delegate to Congress. I'm Mark Mayfield.
21: An investigation continues into a B-52 bomber crash that left 8 people dead at Edwards Air Force Base in California.
23: This crash is deemed to be unsurvivable, and right now our thoughts and prayers are with the families of those that lost their loved ones.
21: Base officials say the crash happened late Monday morning during what they called a routine test mission northeast of Lancaster, California. The victims' names haven't been released, but base officials say they were a mix of uniformed military personnel, government civilians, and government contractors. A base official said, "We lost 8 great Americans." Forecasters are tracking a weather system that could become the first named tropical storm of the season. More from Rory O'Neill.
0: The National Hurricane Center is following a disturbance over northeastern Mexico that has a good chance of development over the next week. The system will enter the Gulf early Wednesday, where environmental conditions slightly favor its development.
21: If it further develops, officials say it will be called Arthur. I'm Michael Kastner. The nation's largest wind farm is set to start running this month, sending new electricity towards Arizona in Southern California. More from Tammy Trujillo.
1: The SunZia project in New Mexico has 916 turbines. That makes it more than three times larger than any other U.S. wind farm. A 550-mile power line will carry most of that electricity west, where hot weather can push power demand higher. The project will give the Southwest a major new source of electricity once the project is fully running. I'm Tammy Trujillo.
21: Five women in Jersey City, New Jersey, are being treated after someone threw a substance at them. Authorities say the victims were standing outside Monday when the suspect stopped the car they were driving and threw what's believed to be sulfuric acid at them. All five victims were taken to a local hospital for skin burns and peeling. Prince Harry and Meghan Markle are supporting the UK's new social media ban for children under the age of 16. Reporter Will Guyette in London says the new law is modeled on a similar ban in Australia and could take effect next year.
3: It's going to be very interesting to see what the government is going to do for younger people, because let's not forget that many of these kids that have got accounts have been encouraged by parents and said it's okay to fake their age in order to get on them.
21: Harry and Meghan have been documented critics of the dangers of social media and issued a statement saying the ban is a welcome step forward. Today we celebrate a yummy treat that was named after a mistake, and the name walked the line of acceptable conversation. More from Bree Tennis.
4: In 1880, a candy maker overcooked some caramel and invented a dense, creamy treat. Back in the day, the word fudge was considered rebellious, and it stuck. It's easy to make, just three ingredients. So easy, college women used to make it in their dorm rooms, causing even more rebellion. We're a nation of fudge lovers, eating about 2 pounds each a year, mostly during the holidays. But today, seek it out.
21: I'm Michael Kastner.
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2: From the Midwest into the Northeast, there's a threat of strong storms. Across the upper Midwest and Great Lakes, expect showers and thunderstorms, some of them strong enough to produce hail, heavy rainfall, and damaging winds. Temperatures will top out in the low 80s. The Northeast will see increasing chances of showers and thunderstorms from Pennsylvania and New York into New England. Some of those could produce gusty winds, frequent lightning, and locally heavy downpours. Across the Central and Southern Plains, scattered thunderstorms are in the forecast. Coverage should be more isolated than in recent days. Expect highs reaching the mid-90s. Hot and humid in the deep south and Gulf Coast as temperatures reach the low 90s. While the desert southwest continues to be extremely hot, temperatures ratcheting up to 115 degrees in some parts across Arizona, southern Nevada, and southeastern California. Along the west coast, northern California has temperatures mainly in the 70s. Southern California will be topping out in the low 90s. And in the Pacific Northwest, mostly sunny with highs in the 70s. That's your national forecast. I'm Tammy Trujillo.
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24: Let's start in the NBA. The Bulls hired Trailblazers interim coach Tiago Splitter to be their next head coach. Baseball, Miguel Rojas with a pinch hit go-ahead homer in the seventh helped the Dodgers hold on, beat the Rays 4-3 in L.A.
25: Yeah, it feels pretty good. It's always a new day, a new opportunity. Every time that you contribute to win a baseball game, it's pretty special, especially with this group that we have right here and with the kind of season that we're having.
24: Cole Keith smacked three homers to help the Tigers crush the Astros 9-3 in Houston. Men's College World Series in Omaha. Texas crushed Alabama 14-2 in an elimination game. Longhorn shortstop Adrian Gonzalez drove in seven, hit for the cycle. Oklahoma held on, beat Georgia 4-3 to remain unbeaten. Cowboys begin mandatory minicamp today, and wide receiver George Pickens did report to the team's facility yesterday. That's sports. I'm Ronza Moss.
2: Comcast has agreed to pay $117.5 million to settle a class-action lawsuit stemming from a cybersecurity breach that exposed the personal information of millions. The settlement is now open for claims. United Auto Worker employees at American Axle in Three Rivers, Michigan, have ratified a new contract after a strike that lasted 2 weeks. The new deal raises pay for employees hired before May 31st, 2012, by $8 an hour immediately, and that restores the pay cut they agreed to in 2008 during the Great Great Recession. It also raises pay to $30 an hour by 2030 and has no health care concessions for the next 4 years. The UAW also says they gain more paid days off with the new contract. Elon Musk, officially the world's first trillionaire after his company SpaceX went public with a record-breaking IPO. Nick Harford did the math.
6: To put his net worth into comparison, it would take the average U.S. household nearly 12 million years to make that amount of money.
2: SpaceX's total valuation is now above $2 trillion. And a new survey out says half of millennials and one-third of Gen Xers are still financially dependent on their parents.
7: In newly released data from Northwestern Mutual's 2026 Planning and Progress Study, 42% of adults surveyed said they feel financially dependent on their parents. The survey found that 72% of Gen Zers, 53% of millennials, and 33% of Gen Xers are dependent on their parents. It also revealed that most Americans feel that achieving financial independence is harder now than for previous generations. Roughly 20% of adults surveyed said they do not expect to ever achieve independence. I'm Rob Martier.
2: And the cost of hosting a summer barbecue has jumped a bit. According to the newly released Wells Fargo Summer BBQ Food Report, grilling for 10 people will set you back an average of $161, or about $16 a person. The price of beef, of course, has soared by 14% this year. I'm Monica Nelson with your consumer and business news.
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22: President Trump says the deal with Iran has been signed and the Strait of Hormuz is partially open. The president is in Europe for the G7 summit hosted by French President Emmanuel Macron.
10: The Iran deal that we made is going to bring a lot of success to the world because the oil was really clogged up there for a while. He would call me on occasion and say, come on, please, let's cut the oil prices.
22: Trump has talks scheduled with a number of Middle Eastern leaders today, along with a working session that includes Ukrainian President Volodymyr Zelensky. Wednesday brings another round of meetings, including with the Prime Minister of India and global tech CEOs, as the summit winds down. And Georgia, Alabama, Oklahoma, and Washington, D.C. are holding primaries Tuesday. President Trump's political muscle is being tested, including in Georgia's Senate race, where he gave a last-minute endorsement to GOP Congressman Mike Collins over former football coach Derek Dooley in their primary runoff. In Alabama's Republican Senate primary runoff, Trump-backed Congressman Barry Moore faces former Navy SEAL Jared Hudson. That's politics. I'm Rick Mayfield.
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26: A blueberry-sized thermometer could soon give doctors a look at body temperature from the inside. MIT researchers unveiled the swallowable sensor on Monday. It sends readings from inside the gut, where doctors can get a closer look at the body's core temperature. The device can help spot fever, infection, or dangerous drops in body temperature earlier. It's been successful in animal testing, but it still has to be tested in people before it can reach hospitals. A recent study has found that people who use GLP-1 medication engage in less physical activity. The study is being presented at ENDO 2026, the Endocrine Society's annual meeting in Chicago, and it's not yet been published in a peer-reviewed journal. The study's lead author said it suggests the opposite of what many people think, that weight loss leads naturally to increased physical activity. Health update. I'm Sarah Lee Kessler.
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9: Sabrina Ionescu returned to the court for the New York Liberty on Sunday after missing 12 of the team's first 13 games due to injuries, and the Liberty beat the Washington Mystics 86-64. With the victory, the Liberty have clinched the Eastern Conference berth in the Commissioner's Cup championship game for the third time in the last 4 years. 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
22: Meta CEO Mark Zuckerberg admits to mistakes surrounding the company's applied AI unit. An internal memo released late last week refers to those mistakes and mounting employee dissension surrounding them. Employees say they've been forced into a group of roughly 6,500 engineers and product managers designated to train AI models. Per the memo, Meta plans to address those mistakes. Elon Musk says SpaceX revenue could hit $1 trillion by 2030. That from the world's first trillionaire after his company went public late last week. Morgan Stanley's forecast is slightly lower, just $330 billion revenue for SpaceX by 2030. And Anthropic is suspending access to its top-tier AI models for all foreign nationals per an order from the U.S. government. That order was issued late last week and applies to everyone, including Anthropic staff who are foreign nationals, even if they're located in the U.S. The models, Fable 5 and Mythos 5, were cited by the U.S. national security authorities. The order does not affect access to other Anthropic models. Tech Report, I'm Mark Mayfield.
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27: I remember I loved you, came back when it mattered, I saw you, standing there.
11: I knew it, I knew you from Toy Story 5 moves into the number one spot, followed by Ella Langley's Choosin' Texas at number two. Drake's Janice STFU is number three. Rod Stewart canceled his show in San Diego Friday night, about 45 minutes before he was supposed to take the stage.
19: The show's promoter, Live Nation, said a sinus infection was the reason for the last-minute cancellation. The following day, Rod posted to his Instagram account as he and his two sons were flying to Boston to see Scotland in the World Cup.
28: Here we are flying off to Boston to see Scotland in the World Cup. It's been 28 years. So these kids, I've told them about it, but they've never been. I've been to 7 World Cups.
19: That news prompted multiple angry posts to Instagram from fans. A representative for Stewart said the 81-year-old singer was administered a few rounds of steroids and treatment, but he had no voice and was unable to perform, despite sounding fine in the Instagram post. Stewart's next scheduled concert is tonight at the Red Rocks Park and Amphitheater in Colorado. I'm John Fink.
11: And Zoe Kravitz is opening up about her future plans. The actress, who is reportedly engaged to Harry Styles, tells British Vogue she plans to balance having a family and a career, saying you have to be realistic and decide where you want your energy to be. That's entertainment. I'm Daria Albinger.
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1: Georgia, Alabama, Oklahoma, and Washington, D.C. hold primary elections today. In Alabama's Republican Senate primary runoff, Trump-backed Congressman Barry Moore faces former Navy SEAL Jared Hudson. In Washington, D.C., primaries are being held for mayor and a new non-voting delegate to Congress. President Trump is speaking out on efforts to end the war with Iran.
10: We have our deal done with Iran, and it should be successful. It goes to a second stage, which I think will be actually easier.
1: Following a meeting with the Emir of Qatar on the sidelines of the G7 summit in France today, Trump told reporters the U.S. would not be investing in Iran, despite what he called a rumor that got out there yesterday. He said the most important part of the deal is that Iran will never have a nuclear weapon. Exact details of the agreement have yet to be made public, but according to reports, it will open the Strait of Hormuz and open a 30-day window to strike a long-term deal. Severe storms are expected to take aim at parts of the Midwest and Northeast this week. More from Mark Mayfield.
3: The weather threat is expected to start today with gusty winds and hail set to hit parts of Illinois, Indiana, and Michigan. Major cities like Chicago, Indianapolis, and Detroit could all be impacted. Later in the week, the severe weather threat is expected to move into New York City, Washington, D.C., and other large East Coast cities. This comes just days after both regions were hit by destructive winds and large hail. I'm Mark Mayfield.
1: Accused CEO killer Luigi Mangione is set to be back in a New York courtroom today for a hearing. He's charged in the murder of United Healthcare CEO Brian Thompson on a New York City sidewalk in 2024. I'm Michael Kastner. A 16-year-old accused of raping and murdering his stepsister on a cruise ship is now in custody of the U.S. Marshals. More from Tammy Trujillo.
4: Timothy Hudson turned himself in Monday after a federal judge in Florida revoked his pretrial release, writing that the crime, quote, suggests a level of psychopathy and lack of remorse that raises concerns that Hudson could snap at any time. Hudson's facing charges over the November 2025 murder of his 18-year-old stepsister, Anna Kepner, while on board a Carnival cruise. Hudson's own mother has called for her son to remain in custody, saying that seeing him walk freely just adds to the family's grief and outrage. Hudson's being tried as an adult.
1: Jury selection begins today in the federal death penalty trial of a man charged in the 2022 racially motivated mass shooting at Tops Supermarket in Buffalo, New York. More from Natalie Migliori.
6: Peyton Gendron is already serving life in prison with no chance of parole after pleading guilty to the murders of 10 black people in state court. The death penalty is now at the center of his federal case. U.S. District Judge Lawrence Velodro will preside over the trial, giving prospective jurors instructions that describe the allegations against Gendron before they answer an extensive written questionnaire. If found guilty, the jurors will determine whether he should be executed. In New York, I'm Natalie Migliori.
1: Authorities are investigating a skydiver sighting by a pilot on the final approach to LAX. In Los Angeles, Daniel Martindale.
7: A Gulfstream jet pilot reported a potential skydiver crossing over the plane on Sunday afternoon. The pilot told the control tower someone in a wingsuit was at an elevation of about 4,000 feet. The FAA approach control facility in Southern California reported a skydiver in the area west of the 605 freeway and north of the 105 freeway at about 2:30 p.m. The LA County Sheriff's Department sent a helicopter to the area, but didn't find anyone matching the description in the air.
1: I'm Michael Kastner.
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4: From the Midwest into the Northeast, there's a threat of strong storms. Across the upper Midwest and Great Lakes, expect showers and thunderstorms, some of them strong enough to produce hail, heavy rainfall, and damaging winds. Temperatures will top out in the low 80s. The Northeast will see increasing chances of showers and thunderstorms from Pennsylvania and New York into New England. Some of those could produce gusty winds, frequent lightning, and locally heavy downpours. Across the central and southern plains, scattered thunderstorms are in the forecast. Coverage should be more isolated than in recent days. Expect highs reaching the mid-90s. Hot and humid in the deep south and Gulf Coast as temperatures reach the low 90s. While the desert southwest continues to be extremely hot, temperatures ratcheting up to 115 degrees in some parts across Arizona, southern Nevada, and southeastern California. Along the west coast, northern California has temperatures mainly in the 70s. Southern California will be topping out in the low 90s. And in the Pacific Northwest, mostly sunny with highs in the 70s. That's your national forecast. I'm Tammy Trujillo.
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11: Let's start in the NBA. The Bulls hired Trailblazers interim coach Tiago Splitter to be their next head coach. Baseball, Miguel Rojas with a pinch hit go-ahead homer in the seventh helped the Dodgers hold on, beat the Rays 4-3 in L.A.
2: Yeah, it feels pretty good. It's always a new day, a new opportunity. Every time that you contribute to win a baseball game, it's pretty special, especially with this group that we have right here and with the kind of season that we're having.
11: Cole Keith smacked three homers to help the Tigers crush the Astros 9-3 in Houston. Men's College World Series in Omaha. Texas crushed Alabama 14-2 in an elimination game. Longhorn shortstop Adrian Gonzalez drove in seven, hit for the cycle. Oklahoma held on, beat Georgia 4-3 to remain unbeaten. Cowboys begin mandatory minicamp today, and wide receiver George Pickens did report to the team's facility yesterday. That's sports. I'm Ronza Moss.
8: Comcast has agreed to pay $117.5 million to settle a class action lawsuit stemming from a cybersecurity breach that exposed the personal information of millions. The settlement is now open for claims. United Auto Worker employees at American Axle in Three Rivers, Michigan have ratified a new contract after a strike that lasted 2 weeks. The new deal raises pay for employees hired before May 31st, 2012 by $8 an hour immediately, and that restores the pay cut they agreed to in 2008 during the Great Recession. It also raises pay to $30 an hour by 2030 and has no health care concessions for the next 4 years. The UAW also says they gain more paid days off with the new contract. Elon Musk, officially the world's first trillionaire after his company SpaceX went public with a record-breaking IPO. Nick Harford did the math.
9: To put his net worth into comparison, it would take the average U.S. household nearly 12 million years to make that amount of money.
8: SpaceX's total valuation is now above $2 trillion. And a new survey out says half of millennials and one-third of Gen Xers are still financially dependent on their parents.
12: In newly released data from Northwestern Mutual's 2026 Planning and Progress Study, 42% of adults surveyed said they feel financially dependent on their parents. The survey found that 72% of Gen Zers, 53% of millennials, and 33% of Gen Xers are dependent on their parents. It also revealed that most Americans feel that achieving financial independence is harder now than for previous generations. Roughly 20% of adults surveyed said they do not expect to ever achieve independence. I'm Rob Martier.
8: And the cost of hosting a summer barbecue has jumped a bit. According to the newly released Wells Fargo Summer BBQ Food Report, grilling for 10 people will set you back an average of $161, or about $16 a person. The price of beef, of course, has soared by 14% this year. I'm Monica Nelson with your consumer and business news.
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22: President Trump says the deal with Iran has been signed and the Strait of Hormuz is partially open. The president is in Europe for the G7 summit hosted by French President Emmanuel Macron.
10: The Iran deal that we made is going to bring a lot of success to the world because the oil was really clogged up there for a while. He would call me on occasion and say, come on, please, let's go with the oil prices.
22: Trump has talks scheduled with a number of Middle Eastern leaders today, along with a working session that includes Ukrainian President Volodymyr Zelensky. Wednesday brings another round of meetings, including with the Prime Minister of India and global tech CEOs, as the summit winds down. And Georgia, Alabama, Oklahoma, and Washington, D.C. are holding primaries Tuesday. President Trump's political muscle is being tested, including in Georgia's Senate race, where he gave a last-minute endorsement to GOP Congressman Mike Collins over former football coach Derek Dooley in their primary runoff. In Alabama's Republican Senate primary runoff, Trump-backed Congressman Barry Moore faces former Navy SEAL Jared Hudson. That's politics. I'm Rick Mayfield.
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20: A blueberry-sized thermometer could soon give doctors a look at body temperature from the inside. MIT researchers unveiled the swallowable sensor on Monday. It sends readings from inside the gut, where doctors can get a closer look at the body's core temperature. The device can help spot fever, infection, or dangerous drops in body temperature earlier. It's been successful in animal testing, but it still has to be tested in people before it can reach hospitals. A recent study has found that people who use GLP-1 medication engage in less physical activity. The study is being presented at Endo 2026, the Endocrine Society's annual meeting in Chicago, and it's not yet been published in a peer-reviewed journal. The study's lead author said it suggests the opposite of what many people think, that weight loss leads naturally to increased physical activity. Health update, I'm Sarah Lee Kessler.
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21: Sabrina Ionescu returned to the court for the New York Liberty on Sunday after missing 12 of the team's first 13 games due to injuries, and the Liberty beat the Washington Mystics 86-64. With the victory, the Liberty have clinched the Eastern Conference berth in the Commissioner's Cup championship game for the third time in the last 4 years. 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
23: 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Argentina and Lionel Messi will begin their bid to repeat as champions, while France and Kylian Mbappe are also in action.
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22: Meta CEO Mark Zuckerberg admits to mistakes surrounding the company's applied AI unit. An internal memo released late last week refers to those mistakes and mounting employee dissension surrounding them. Employees say they've been forced into a group of roughly 6,500 engineers and product managers designated to train AI models. Per the memo, Meta plans to address those mistakes. Elon Musk says SpaceX revenue could hit $1 trillion by 2030. That from the world's first trillionaire after his company went public late last week. Morgan Stanley's forecast is slightly lower, just $330 billion revenue for SpaceX by 2030. And Anthropic is suspending access to its top-tier AI models for all foreign nationals per an order from the U.S. government. That order was issued late last week and applies to everyone, including Anthropic staff who are foreign nationals, even if they're located in the U.S. The models, Fable 5 and Mythos 5, were cited by the U.S. national security authorities. The order does not affect access to other Anthropic models. Tech Report, I'm Mark Mayfield.
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11: Taylor Swift tops the Billboard Hot 100.
0: I remember I loved you, came back when it mattered, I saw you, standing there.
11: I knew it, I knew you from Toy Story 5 moves into the number one spot, followed by Ella Langley's Choose in Texas at number two. Drake's Janis STFU is number three. Rod Stewart canceled his show in San Diego Friday night, about 45 minutes before he was supposed to take the stage.
3: The show's promoter, Live Nation, said a sinus infection was the reason for the last-minute cancellation. The following day, Rod posted to his Instagram account as he and his two sons were flying to Boston to see Scotland in the World Cup.
6: Here we are flying off to Boston to see Scotland in the World Cup. It's been 28 years. So these kids, I've told them about it, but they've never been. I've been to seven World Cups.
3: That news prompted multiple angry posts to Instagram from fans. A representative for Stewart said the 81-year-old singer was administered a few rounds of steroids and treatment, but he had no voice and was unable to perform, despite sounding fine in the Instagram post. Stewart's next scheduled concert is tonight at the Red Rocks Park and Amphitheater in Colorado. I'm John Fink.
11: And Zoe Kravitz is opening up about her future plans. The actress, who is reportedly engaged to Harry Styles, tells British Vogue she plans to balance having a family and a career, saying you have to be realistic and decide where you want your energy to be. That's entertainment. I'm Daria Albinger.
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1: Georgia, Alabama, Oklahoma, and Washington, D.C. hold primary elections today. In Alabama's Republican Senate primary runoff, Trump-backed Congressman Barry Moore faces former Navy SEAL Jared Hudson. In Washington, D.C., primaries are being held for mayor and a new non-voting delegate to Congress. President Trump is speaking out on efforts to end the war with Iran.
10: We have our deal done with Iran, and it should be successful. It goes to a second stage, which I think will be actually easier.
1: Following a meeting with the Emir of Qatar on the sidelines of the G7 summit in France today, Trump told reporters the U.S. would not be investing in Iran, despite what he called a rumor that got out there yesterday. He said the most important part of the deal is that Iran will never have a nuclear weapon. Exact details of the agreement have yet to be made public, but according to reports, it will open the Strait of Hormuz and open a 30-day window to strike a long-term deal. Severe storms are expected to take aim at parts of the Midwest and Northeast this week. More from Mark Mayfield.
22: The weather threat is expected to start today with gusty winds and hail set to hit parts of Illinois, Indiana, and Michigan. Major cities like Chicago, Indianapolis, and Detroit could all be impacted. Later in the week, the severe weather threat is expected to move into New York City, Washington, D.C., and other large East Coast cities. This comes just days after both regions were hit by destructive winds and large hail. I'm Mark Mayfield.
1: Accused CEO killer Luigi Mangione is set to be back in a New York courtroom today for a hearing. He's charged in the murder of United Healthcare CEO Brian Thompson on a New York City sidewalk in 2024. I'm Michael Kastner. A 16-year-old accused of raping and murdering his stepsister on a cruise ship is now in custody of the U.S. Marshals. More from Tammy Trujillo.
2: Timothy Hudson turned himself in Monday after a federal judge in Florida revoked his pretrial release, writing that the crime, quote, suggests a level of psychopathy and lack of remorse that raises concerns that Hudson could snap at any time. Hudson's facing charges over the November 2025 murder of his 18-year-old stepsister, Anna Kepner, while on board a Carnival cruise. Hudson's own mother has called for her son to remain in custody, saying that seeing him walk freely just adds to the family's grief and outrage. Hudson's being tried as an adult.
1: Jury selection begins today in the federal death penalty trial of a man charged in the 2022 racially motivated mass shooting at Tops Supermarket in Buffalo, New York. More from Natalie Migliori.
4: Peyton Gendron is already serving life in prison with no chance of parole after pleading guilty to the murders of 10 black people in state court. The death penalty is now at the center of his federal case. U.S. District Judge Lawrence Velodro will preside over the trial, giving prospective jurors instructions that describe the allegations against Gendron before they answer an extensive written questionnaire. If found guilty, the jurors will determine whether he should be executed. In New York, I'm Natalie Migliori.
1: Authorities are investigating a skydiver sighting by a pilot on the final approach to LAX. In Los Angeles, Daniel Martindale.
7: A Gulfstream jet pilot reported a potential skydiver crossing over the plane on Sunday afternoon. The pilot told the control tower someone in a wingsuit was at an elevation of about 4,000 feet. The FAA approach control facility in Southern California reported a skydiver in the area west of the 605 freeway and north of the 105 freeway at about 2:30 p.m. The LA County Sheriff's Department sent a helicopter to the area, but didn't find anyone matching the description in the air.
1: I'm Michael Kastner.
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2: From the Midwest into the Northeast, there's a threat of strong storms. Across the upper Midwest and Great Lakes, expect showers and thunderstorms, some of them strong enough to produce hail, heavy rainfall, and damaging winds. Temperatures will top out in the low 80s. The Northeast will see increasing chances of showers and thunderstorms from Pennsylvania and New York into New England. Some of those could produce gusty winds, frequent lightning, and locally heavy downpours. Across the Central and Southern Plains, scattered thunderstorms are in the forecast. Coverage should be more isolated than in recent days. Expect highs reaching the mid-90s. Hot and humid in the deep south and Gulf Coast as temperatures reach the low 90s. While the desert southwest continues to be extremely hot, temperatures ratcheting up to 115 degrees in some parts across Arizona, southern Nevada, and southeastern California. Along the west coast, northern California has temperatures mainly in the 70s. Southern California will be topping out in the low 90s. And in the Pacific Northwest, mostly sunny with highs in the 70s. That's your national forecast. I'm Tammy Trujillo.
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11: Let's start in the NBA. The Bulls hired Trailblazers interim coach Tiago Splitter to be their next head coach. Baseball, Miguel Rojas with a pinch hit go-ahead homer in the seventh helped the Dodgers hold on, beat the Rays 4-3 in L.A.
9: Yeah, it feels pretty good. It's always a new day, a new opportunity. Every time that you contribute to win a baseball game, it's pretty special, especially with this group that we have right here and with the kind of season that we're having.
11: Colt Keith smacked three homers to help the Tigers crush the Astros 9-3 in Houston. Men's College World Series in Omaha. Texas crushed Alabama 14-2 in an elimination game. Longhorn shortstop Adrian Gonzalez drove in seven, hit for the cycle. Oklahoma held on, beat Georgia 4-3 to remain unbeaten. Cowboys begin mandatory minicamp today, and wide receiver George Pickens did report to the team's facility yesterday. That's sports. I'm Ronza Moss.
8: Comcast has agreed to pay $117.5 million to settle a class action lawsuit stemming from a cybersecurity breach that exposed the personal information of millions. The settlement is now open for claims. United Auto Worker employees at American Axle in Three Rivers, Michigan have ratified a new contract after a strike that lasted 2 weeks. The new deal raises pay for employees hired before May 31st, 2012 by $8 an hour immediately, and that restores the pay cut they agreed to in 2008 during the Great Recession. It also raises pay to $30 an hour by 2030 and has no health care concessions for the next 4 years. The UAW also says they gain more paid days off with the new contract. Elon Musk, officially the world's first trillionaire after his company SpaceX went public with a record-breaking IPO. Nick Harford did the math.
12: To put his net worth into comparison, it would take the average U.S. household nearly 12 million years to make that amount of money.
8: SpaceX's total valuation is now above $2

0: lots of places can expose you to identity theft.
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4: President Trump says the deal with Iran has been signed and the Strait of Hormuz is partially open. The president is in Europe for the G7 summit hosted by French President Emmanuel Macron.
5: The Iran deal that we made is going to bring a lot of success to the world because the oil was really clogged up there for a while. He would call me on occasion, say, come on, please, let's cut the oil prices.
4: Trump has talks scheduled with a number of Middle Eastern leaders today, along with a working session that includes Ukrainian President Volodymyr Zelensky. Wednesday brings another round of meetings, including with the Prime Minister of India and global tech CEOs, as the summit winds down. And Georgia, Alabama, Oklahoma, and Washington, D.C. are holding primaries Tuesday. President Trump's political muscle is being tested, including in Georgia's Senate race, where he gave a last-minute endorsement to GOP Congressman Mike Collins over former football coach Derek Dooley in their primary runoff. In Alabama's Republican Senate primary runoff, Trump-backed Congressman Barry Moore faces former Navy SEAL Jared Hudson. That's politics. I'm Rick Mayfield.
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9: A blueberry-sized thermometer could soon give doctors a look at body temperature from the inside. MIT researchers unveiled the swallowable sensor on Monday. It sends readings from inside the gut, where doctors can get a closer look at the body's core temperature. The device can help spot fever, infection, or dangerous drops in body temperature earlier. It's been successful in animal testing, but it still has to be tested in people before it can reach hospitals. A recent study has found that people who use GLP-1 medication engage in less physical activity. The study is being presented at Endo 2026, the Endocrine Society's annual meeting in Chicago, and it's not yet been published in a peer-reviewed journal. The study's lead author said it suggests the opposite of what many people think, that weight loss leads naturally to increased physical activity. Health update, I'm Sarah Lee Kessler.
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10: Sabrina Ionescu returned to the court for the New York Liberty on Sunday after missing 12 of the team's first 13 games due to injuries, and the Liberty beat the Washington Mystics 86-64. With the victory, the Liberty have clinched the Eastern Conference berth in the Commissioner's Cup Championship game for the third time in the last 4 years. 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
2: The soccer world is still buzzing after yesterday brought a big shock to the World Cup. Cape Verde goalkeeper Bozinha spoke of what their draw with powerhouse Spain means to their country.
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4: Meta CEO Mark Zuckerberg admits to mistakes surrounding the company's applied AI unit. An internal memo released late last week refers to those mistakes and mounting employee dissension surrounding them. Employees say they've been forced into a group of roughly 6,500 engineers and product managers designated to train AI models. Per the memo, Meta plans to address those mistakes. Elon Musk says SpaceX revenue could hit $1 trillion by 2030. That from the world's first trillionaire after his company went public late last week. Morgan Stanley's forecast is slightly lower, just $330 billion revenue for SpaceX by 2030. And Anthropic is suspending access to its top-tier AI models for all foreign nationals per an order from the U.S. government. That order was issued late last week and applies to everyone, including Anthropic staff who are foreign nationals, even if they're located in the U.S. The models, Fable 5 and Mythos 5, were cited by the U.S. national security authorities. The order does not affect access to other Anthropic models. Tech Report, I'm Mark Mayfield.
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6: I remembered I loved you, came back when it mattered, I saw you, standing there.
5: I knew it, I knew you from Toy Story 5 moves into the number one spot, followed by Ella Langley's Choosin' Texas at number two. Drake's Janice STFU is number three. Rod Stewart canceled his show in San Diego Friday night, about 45 minutes before he was supposed to take the stage.
7: The show's promoter, Live Nation, said a sinus infection was the reason for the last-minute cancellation. The following day, Rod posted to his Instagram account as he and his two sons were flying to Boston to see Scotland in the World Cup.
8: Here we are flying off to Boston to see Scotland in the World Cup. It's been 28 years. So these kids, I've told them about it, but they've never been. I've been to 7 World Cups.
7: That news prompted multiple angry posts to Instagram from fans. A representative for Stewart said the 81-year-old singer was administered a few rounds of steroids and treatment, but he had no voice and was unable to perform, despite sounding fine in the Instagram post. Stewart's next scheduled concert is tonight at the Red Rocks Park and Amphitheater in Colorado. I'm John Fink.
5: And Zoe Kravitz is opening up about her future plans. The actress, who is reportedly engaged to Harry Styles, tells British Vogue she plans to balance having a family and a career, saying you have to be realistic and decide where you want your energy to be. That's entertainment. I'm Daria Albinger.
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10: Georgia, Alabama, Oklahoma, and Washington, D.C. hold primary elections today. In Alabama's Republican Senate primary runoff, Trump-backed Congressman Barry Moore faces former Navy SEAL Jared Hudson. In Washington, D.C., primaries are being held for mayor and a new non-voting delegate to Congress. President Trump is speaking out on efforts to end the war with Iran.
9: We have our deal done with Iran, and it should be successful. It goes to a second stage, which I think will be actually easier.
10: Following a meeting with the Emir of Qatar on the sidelines of the G7 summit in France today, Trump told reporters the U.S. would not be investing in Iran, despite what he called a rumor that got out there yesterday. He said the most important part of the deal is that Iran will never have a nuclear weapon. Exact details of the agreement have yet to be made public, but according to reports, it will open the Strait of Hormuz and open a 30-day window to strike a long-term deal. Severe storms are expected to take aim at parts of the Midwest and Northeast this week. More from Mark Mayfield.
4: The weather threat is expected to start today with gusty winds and hail set to hit parts of Illinois, Indiana, and Michigan. Major cities like Chicago, Indianapolis, and Detroit could all be impacted. Later in the week, the severe weather threat is expected to move into New York City, Washington, D.C., and other large East Coast cities. This comes just days after both regions were hit by destructive winds and large hail. I'm Mark Mayfield.
10: Accused CEO killer Luigi Mangione is set to be back in a New York courtroom today for a hearing. He's charged in the murder of United Healthcare CEO Brian Thompson on a New York City sidewalk in 2024. I'm Michael Kastner. A 16-year-old accused of raping and murdering his stepsister on a cruise ship is now in custody of the U.S. Marshals. More from Tammy Trujillo.
5: Timothy Hudson turned himself in Monday after a federal judge in Florida revoked his pretrial release, writing that the crime, quote, suggests a level of psychopathy and lack of remorse that raises concerns that Hudson could snap at any time. Hudson's facing charges over the November 2025 murder of his 18-year-old stepsister Anna Kepner while on board a Carnival cruise. Hudson's own mother has called for her son to remain in custody, saying that seeing him walk freely just adds to the family's grief and outrage. Hudson's being tried as an adult.
10: Jury selection begins today in the federal death penalty trial of a man charged in the 2022 racially motivated mass shooting at Tops Supermarket in Buffalo, New York. More from Natalie Migliori.
11: Peyton Gendron is already serving life in prison with no chance of parole after pleading guilty to the murders of 10 black people in state court. The death penalty is now at the center of his federal case. U.S. District Judge Lawrence Velandro will preside over the trial, giving prospective jurors instructions that describe the allegations against Gendron before they answer an extensive written questionnaire. If found guilty, the jurors will determine whether he should be executed. In New York, I'm Natalie Migliori.
10: Authorities are investigating a skydiver sighting by a pilot on the final approach to LAX. In Los Angeles, Daniel Martindale.
12: A Gulfstream jet pilot reported a potential skydiver crossing over the plane on Sunday afternoon. The pilot told the control tower someone in a wingsuit was at an elevation of about 4,000 feet. The FAA approach control facility in Southern California reported a skydiver in the area west of the 605 freeway and north of the 105 freeway at about 2:30 p.m. The LA County Sheriff's Department sent a helicopter to the area, but didn't find anyone matching the description in the air.
10: I'm Michael Kastner.
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5: From the Midwest into the Northeast, there's a threat of strong storms. Across the upper Midwest and Great Lakes, expect showers and thunderstorms, some of them strong enough to produce hail, heavy rainfall, and damaging winds. Temperatures will top out in the low 80s. The Northeast will see increasing chances of showers and thunderstorms from Pennsylvania and New York into New England. Some of those could produce gusty winds, frequent lightning, and locally heavy downpours. Across the Central and Southern Plains, scattered thunderstorms are in the forecast. Coverage should be more isolated than in recent days. Expect highs reaching the mid-90s. Hot and humid in the deep south and Gulf Coast as temperatures reach the low 90s. While the desert southwest continues to be extremely hot, temperatures ratcheting up to 115 degrees in some parts across Arizona, southern Nevada, and southeastern California. Along the west coast, northern California has temperatures mainly in the 70s. Southern California will be topping out in the low 90s. And in the Pacific Northwest, mostly sunny with highs in the 70s. That's your national forecast. I'm Tammy Trujillo.
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13: Let's start in the NBA. The Bulls hired Trailblazers interim coach Tiago Splitter to be their next head coach. Baseball, Miguel Rojas with a pinch hit go-ahead homer in the seventh helped the Dodgers hold on, beat the Rays 4-3 in L.A.
14: Yeah, it feels pretty good. It's always a new day, a new opportunity. Every time that you contribute to win a baseball game, it's pretty special, especially with this group that we have right here and with the kind of season that we're having.
13: Cole Keith smacked three homers to help the Tigers crush the Astros 9-3 in Houston. Men's College World Series in Omaha. Texas crushed Alabama 14-2 in an elimination game. Longhorn shortstop Adrian Gonzalez drove in seven, hit for the cycle. Oklahoma held on, beat Georgia 4-3 to remain unbeaten. Cowboys begin mandatory minicamp today, and wide receiver George Pickens did report to the team's facility yesterday. That's sports. I'm Ronza Moss.
15: Comcast has agreed to pay $117.5 million to settle a class action lawsuit stemming from a cybersecurity breach that exposed the personal information of millions. The settlement is now open for claims. United Auto Worker employees at American Axle in Three Rivers, Michigan have ratified a new contract after a strike that lasted 2 weeks. The new deal raises pay for employees hired before May 31st, 2012 by $8 an hour immediately, and that restores the pay cut they agreed to in 2008 during the Great Recession. It also raises pay to $30 an hour by 2030 and has no health care concessions for the next 4 years. The UAW also says they gain more paid days off with the new contract. Elon Musk, officially the world's first trillionaire after his company SpaceX went public with a record-breaking IPO. Nick Harford did the math.
16: To put his net worth into comparison, it would take the average U.S. household nearly 12 million years to make that amount of money.
15: SpaceX's total valuation is now above $2 trillion. And a new survey out says half of millennials and one-third of Gen Xers are still financially dependent on their parents.
17: In newly released data from Northwestern Mutual's 2026 Planning and Progress Study, 42% of adults surveyed said they feel financially dependent on their parents. The survey found that 72% of Gen Zers, 53% of millennials, and 33% of Gen Xers are dependent on their parents. It also revealed that most Americans feel that achieving financial independence is harder now than for previous generations. Roughly 20% of adults surveyed said they do not expect to ever achieve independence. I'm Rob Martier.
15: And the cost of hosting a summer barbecue has jumped a bit. According to the newly released Wells Fargo Summer BBQ Food Report, grilling for 10 people will set you back an average of $161, or about $16 a person. The price of beef, of course, has soared by 14% this year. I'm Monica Nelson with your consumer and business news.
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4: President Trump says a deal with Iran has been signed and the Strait of Hormuz is partially open. The president is in Europe for the G7 summit hosted by French President Emmanuel Macron.
9: The Iran deal that we made is going to bring a lot of success to the world because the oil was really clogged up there for a while. He would call me on occasion and say, come on, please, let's go at the oil prices.
4: Trump has talks scheduled with a number of Middle Eastern leaders today, along with a working session that includes Ukrainian President Volodymyr Zelensky. Wednesday brings another round of meetings, including with the Prime Minister of India and global tech CEOs, as the summit winds down. And Georgia, Alabama, Oklahoma, and Washington, D.C. are holding primaries Tuesday. President Trump's political muscle is being tested, including in Georgia's Senate race, where he gave a last-minute endorsement to GOP Congressman Mike Collins over former football coach Derek Dooley in their primary runoff. In Alabama's Republican Senate primary runoff, Trump-backed Congressman Barry Moore faces former Navy SEAL Jared Hudson. That's politics. I'm Rick Mayfield.
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21: A blueberry-sized thermometer could soon give doctors a look at body temperature from the inside. MIT researchers unveiled the swallowable sensor on Monday. It sends readings from inside the gut, where doctors can get a closer look at the body's core temperature. The device can help spot fever, infection, or dangerous drops in body temperature earlier. It's been successful in animal testing, but it still has to be tested in people before it can reach hospitals. A recent study has found that people who use GLP-1 medication engage in less physical activity. The study is being presented at ENDO 2026, the Endocrine Society's annual meeting in Chicago, and it's not yet been published in a peer-reviewed journal. The study's lead author said it suggests the opposite of what many people think, that weight loss leads naturally to increased physical activity. Health update, I'm Sarah Lee Kessler.
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22: Sabrina Ionescu returned to the court for the New York Liberty on Sunday after missing 12 of the team's first 13 games due to injuries, and the Liberty beat the Washington Mystics 86-64. With the victory, the Liberty have clinched the Eastern Conference berth in the Commissioner's Cup championship game for the third time in the last 4 years. For more women's sports stories, subscribe to Good Game with Sarah Spain on iHeart Podcasts.
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4: Meta CEO Mark Zuckerberg admits to mistakes surrounding the company's applied AI unit. An internal memo released late last week refers to those mistakes and mounting employee dissension surrounding them. Employees say they've been forced into a group of roughly 6,500 engineers and product managers designated to train AI models. Per the memo, Meta plans to address those mistakes. Elon Musk says SpaceX revenue could hit $1 trillion by 2030. That from the world's first trillionaire after his company went public late last week. Morgan Stanley's forecast is slightly lower, just $330 billion revenue for SpaceX by 2030. And Anthropic is suspending access to its top-tier AI models for all foreign nationals per an order from the U.S. government. That order was issued late last week and applies to everyone, including Anthropic staff who are foreign nationals, even if they're located in the U.S. The models, Fable 5 and Mythos 5, were cited by the U.S. National Security Authorities. The order does not affect access to other Anthropic models. Tech Report, I'm Mark Mayfield.
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5: Taylor Swift tops the Billboard Hot 100.
3: I remember I loved you, came back when it mattered, I saw you, standing there.
5: I knew it, I knew you from Toy Story 5 moves into the number one spot, followed by Ella Langley's Choosin' Texas at number two. Drake's Janis STFU is number three. Rod Stewart canceled his show in San Diego Friday night, about 45 minutes before he was supposed to take the stage.
6: The show's promoter, Live Nation, said a sinus infection was the reason for the last-minute cancellation. The following day, Rod posted to his Instagram account as he and his two sons were flying to Boston to see Scotland in the World Cup.
7: Here we are flying off to Boston to see Scotland in the World Cup. It's been 28 years. So these kids, I've told them about it, but they've never been. I've been to 7 World Cups.
6: That news prompted multiple angry posts to Instagram from fans. A representative for Stewart said the 81-year-old singer was administered a few rounds of steroids and treatment, but he had no voice and was unable to perform, despite sounding fine in the Instagram post. Stewart's next scheduled concert is tonight at the Red Rocks Park and Amphitheater in Colorado. I'm John Fink.
5: And Zoe Kravitz is opening up about her future plans. The actress, who is reportedly engaged to Harry Styles, tells British Vogue she plans to balance having a family and a career, saying you have to be realistic and decide where you want your energy to be. That's entertainment. I'm Daria Albinger.
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8: President Trump says the Iran peace deal is completed and going to a second stage, but Blake Sifton reports from Tel Aviv that the news is being met with sharp criticism in Israel.
10: Israel was, of course, not in these negotiations. They were completely sidelined in these negotiations. And the media here is really jumping on the fact that Prime Minister Netanyahu admitted yesterday that the Israeli government doesn't even know the exact details of this agreement.
8: In an address last night, Netanyahu didn't criticize the deal, but did distance himself from it. And he says he doesn't plan to withdraw Israeli forces from Lebanon. Speaking today in France on the sidelines of the G7 summit, President Trump expressed frustration with Israel's recent actions in Lebanon and suggested Syria take care of Hezbollah, saying it would likely do a better job. But he said that the fighting in Lebanon would not affect the Iran deal. Multiple people have been arrested for discussing plans to attack the UFC event at the White House. That's according to FBI Director Kash Patel. The plot included using drones and a gunman to cause harm at the event on Sunday. The FBI and Secret Service reportedly uncovered the plans in messages between the suspects. It's unclear how far along the group was in planning the attack. Primaries are being held today in Georgia, Alabama, Oklahoma, and Washington, D.C. More from Mark Mayfield.
4: President Trump's political muscle is being tested, including in Georgia's Senate race, where he gave a last-minute endorsement to GOP Congressman Mike Collins over former football coach Derek Dooley in their primary runoff. In Alabama's Republican Senate primary runoff, Trump-backed Congressman Barry Moore faces former Navy SEAL Jared Hudson. In Washington, D.C., primaries are being held for mayor and a new non-voting delegate to Congress.
8: I'm Michael Kastner. New York's Gilgo Beach serial killer will be sentenced on Wednesday. More from Sarah Lee Kessler.
11: Rex Huerman has admitted murdering 8 women over a 17-year period beginning in 1993. The Massapequa, Long Island man was arrested in Manhattan 3 years ago, where he worked as an architect. The 62-year-old is facing life in prison without the possibility of parole. I'm Sarah Lee Kessler.
8: A new survey shows more than half of all workers ages 40 to 60 in the U.S. are caring for a parent while also holding down a job. Scott Carr with more.
12: According to data from Legal Shield released Monday, the pressure created by the trend is showing up at workplaces through employees' missed time, getting less done, and people thinking about leaving their jobs. The survey says nearly 40% of respondents said they've had to cut into their savings or retirement contributions to help pay for a parent's care. It also shows legal questions tied to parental elder care have more than doubled in the last 4 years as middle-aged children deal with paperwork, care decisions, and out-of-pocket costs. I'm Scott Carr.
8: A national poll out Monday finds phone tracking is following many kids well into adulthood. Chris Caraggio with more.
13: The University of Michigan Health Poll says 52% of parents track the location of adult children between the ages of 18 and 25. Most say they do it for safety or emergencies. Nearly 1 in 4 parents who track their adult kids say checking the app makes them anxious. And researchers say constant tracking can also get in the way of young adults learning to manage their own lives.
8: A controversial Wisconsin dog breeding and research facility is closing. Rigland Farms has been targeted by activists for reportedly breeding beagles to use in medical research. I'm Michael Kastner.
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5: From the Midwest into the Northeast, there's a threat of strong storms. Across the upper Midwest and Great Lakes, expect showers and thunderstorms, some of them strong enough to produce hail, heavy rainfall, and damaging winds. Temperatures will top out in the low 80s. The Northeast will see increasing chances of showers and thunderstorms from Pennsylvania and New York into New England. Some of those could produce gusty winds, frequent lightning, and locally heavy downpours. Across the central and southern plains, scattered thunderstorms are in the forecast. Coverage should be more isolated than in recent days. Expect highs reaching the mid-90s. Hot and humid in the deep south and Gulf Coast as temperatures reach the low 90s. While the desert southwest continues to be extremely hot, temperatures ratcheting up to 115 degrees in some parts across Arizona, southern Nevada, and southeastern California. Along the west coast, northern California has temperatures mainly in the 70s. Southern California will be topping out in the low 90s. And in the Pacific Northwest, mostly sunny with highs in the 70s. That's your national forecast. I'm Tammy Trujillo.
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14: Let's start in the NBA. The Bulls hired Trailblazers interim coach Tiago Splitter to be their next head coach. Baseball, Miguel Rojas with a pinch hit go-ahead homer in the seventh helped the Dodgers hold on, beat the Rays 4-3 in L.A.
15: Yeah, it feels pretty good. It's always a new day, a new opportunity. Every time that you contribute to win a baseball game, it's pretty special, especially with this group that we have right here and with the kind of season that we're having.
14: Cole Keith smacked 3 homers to help the Tigers crush the Astros 9-3 in Houston. Men's College World Series in Omaha. Texas crushed Alabama 14-2 in an elimination game. Longhorn shortstop Adrian Gonzalez drove in 7, hit for the cycle. Oklahoma held on, beat Georgia 4-3 to remain unbeaten. Cowboys begin mandatory minicamp today, and wide receiver George Pickens did report to the team's facility yesterday. That's sports. I'm Ronza Moss.
16: Comcast has agreed to pay $117.5 million to settle a class action lawsuit stemming from a cybersecurity breach that exposed the personal information of millions. The settlement is now open for claims. United Auto Worker employees at American Axle in Three Rivers, Michigan have ratified a new contract after a strike that lasted 2 weeks. The new deal raises pay for employees hired before May 31st, 2012 by $8 an hour immediately, and that restores the pay cut they agreed to in 2008 during the Great Recession. It also raises pay to $30 an hour by 2030 and has no health care concessions for the next 4 years. The UAW also says they gain more paid days off with the new contract. Elon Musk, officially the world's first trillionaire after his company SpaceX went public with a record-breaking IPO. Nick Harford did the math.
17: To put his net worth into comparison, it would take the average U.S. household
0: nearly 12 million years to make that amount of money.
16: SpaceX's total valuation is now above $2 trillion. And a new survey out says half of millennials and one-third of Gen Xers are still financially dependent on their parents.
9: In newly released data from Northwestern Mutual's 2026 Planning and Progress Study, 42% of adults surveyed said they feel financially dependent on their parents. The survey found that 72% of Gen Zers, 53% of millennials, and 33% of Gen Xers are dependent on their parents. It also revealed that most Americans feel that achieving financial independence is harder now than for previous generations. Roughly 20% of adults surveyed said they do not expect to ever achieve independence. I'm Rob Martier.
16: And the cost of hosting a summer barbecue has jumped a bit. According to the newly released Wells Fargo Summer BBQ Food Report, grilling for 10 people will set you back an average of $161, or about $16 a person. The price of beef, of course, has soared by 14% this year. I'm Monica Nelson with your consumer and business news.
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4: President Trump says a deal with Iran has been signed and the Strait of Hormuz is partially open. The president is in Europe for the G7 summit hosted by French President Emmanuel Macron.
19: The Iran deal that we made is going to bring a lot of success to the world, because the oil was really clogged up there for a while. He would call me on occasion and say, come on, please, let's go with the oil prices.
4: Trump has talks scheduled with a number of Middle Eastern leaders today, along with a working session that includes Ukrainian President Volodymyr Zelensky. Wednesday brings another round of meetings, including with the Prime Minister of India and global tech CEOs, as the summit winds down. And Georgia, Alabama, Oklahoma, and Washington, D.C. are holding primaries Tuesday. President Trump's political muscle is being tested, including in Georgia's Senate race, where he gave a last-minute endorsement to GOP Congressman Mike Collins over former football coach Derek Dooley in their primary runoff. In Alabama's Republican Senate primary runoff, Trump-backed Congressman Barry Moore faces former Navy SEAL Jared Hudson. That's politics. I'm Rick Mayfield.
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28: A blueberry-sized thermometer could soon give doctors a look at body temperature from the inside. MIT researchers unveiled the swallowable sensor on Monday. It sends readings from inside the gut, where doctors can get a closer look at the body's core temperature. The device can help spot fever, infection, or dangerous drops in body temperature earlier. It's been successful in animal testing, but it still has to be tested in people before it can reach hospitals. A recent study has found that people who use GLP-1 medication engage in less physical activity. The study is being presented at Endo 2026, the Endocrine Society's annual meeting in Chicago, and it's not yet been published in a peer-reviewed journal. The study's lead author said it suggests the opposite of what many people think, that weight loss leads naturally to increased physical activity. Health update, I'm Sarah Lee Kessler.
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2: Sabrina Ionescu returned to the court for the New York Liberty on Sunday after missing 12 of the team's first 13 games due to injuries, and the Liberty beat the Washington Mystics 86-64. With the victory, the Liberty have clinched the Eastern Conference berth in the Commissioner's Cup championship game for the third time in the last 4 years. 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
21: The soccer world is still buzzing after yesterday brought a big shock to the World Cup. Cape Verde goalkeeper Bozinha spoke of what their draw with powerhouse Spain means to their country.
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4: Meta CEO Mark Zuckerberg admits to mistakes surrounding the company's applied AI unit. An internal memo released late last week refers to those mistakes and mounting employee dissension surrounding them. Employees say they've been forced into a group of roughly 6,500 engineers and product managers designated to train AI models. Per the memo, Meta plans to address those mistakes. Elon Musk says SpaceX revenue could hit $1 trillion by 2030. That from the world's first trillionaire after his company went public late last week. Morgan Stanley's forecast is slightly lower, just $330 billion revenue for SpaceX by 2030. And Anthropic is suspending access to its top-tier AI models for all foreign nationals per an order from the U.S. government. That order was issued late last week and applies to everyone, including Anthropic staff who are foreign nationals, even if they're located in the U.S. The models, Fable 5 and Mythos 5, were cited by the U.S. national security authorities. The order does not affect access to other Anthropic models. Tech Report, I'm Mark Mayfield.
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24: I remember I loved you, came back when it mattered, I saw you, standing there.
5: I knew it, I knew you from Toy Story 5 moves into the number one spot, followed by Ella Langley's Choose in Texas at number two. Drake's Janis STFU is number three. Rod Stewart canceled his show in San Diego Friday night, about 45 minutes before he was supposed to take the stage.
26: The show's promoter, Live Nation, said a sinus infection was the reason for the last-minute cancellation. The following day, Rod posted to his Instagram account as he and his two sons were flying to Boston to see Scotland in the World Cup.
27: Here we are flying off to Boston to see Scotland in the World Cup. It's been 28 years. So these kids, I've told them about it, but they've never been. I've been to 7 World Cups.
26: That news prompted multiple angry posts to Instagram from fans. A representative for Stewart said the 81-year-old singer was administered a few rounds of steroids and treatment, but he had no voice and was unable to perform, despite sounding fine in the Instagram post. Stewart's next scheduled concert is tonight at the Red Rocks Park and Amphitheater in Colorado. I'm John Fink.
5: And Zoe Kravitz is opening up about her future plans. The actress, who is reportedly engaged to Harry Styles, tells British Vogue she plans to balance having a family and a career, saying you have to be realistic and decide where you want your energy to be. That's entertainment. I'm Daria Albinger.
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0: President Trump says the Iran peace deal is completed and going to a second stage, but Blake Sifton reports from Tel Aviv that the news is being met with sharp criticism in Israel.
8: Israel was, of course, not in these negotiations. They were completely sidelined in these negotiations. And the media here is really jumping on the fact that Prime Minister Netanyahu admitted yesterday that the Israeli government doesn't even know the exact details of this agreement.
0: In an address last night, Netanyahu didn't criticize the deal, but did distance himself from it. And he says he doesn't plan to withdraw Israeli forces from Lebanon. Speaking today in France on the sidelines of the G7 summit, President Trump expressed frustration with Israel's recent actions in Lebanon and suggested Syria take care of Hezbollah, saying it would likely do a better job. But he said that the fighting in Lebanon would not affect the Iran deal. Multiple people have been arrested for discussing plans to attack the UFC event at the White House. That's according to FBI Director Kash Patel. The plot included using drones and a gunman to cause harm at the event on Sunday. The FBI and Secret Service reportedly uncovered the plans in messages between the suspects. It's unclear how far along the group was in planning the attack. Primaries are being held today in Georgia, Alabama, Oklahoma, and Washington, D.C. More from Mark Mayfield.
4: President Trump's political muscle is being tested, including in Georgia's Senate race, where he gave a last-minute endorsement to GOP Congressman Mike Collins over former football coach Derek Dooley in their primary runoff. In Alabama's Republican Senate primary runoff, Trump-backed Congressman Barry Moore faces former Navy SEAL Jared Hudson. In Washington, D.C., primaries are being held for mayor and a new non-voting delegate to Congress.
0: I'm Michael Kastner. New York's Gilgo Beach serial killer will be sentenced on Wednesday. More from Sarah Lee Kessler.
10: Rex Huerman has admitted murdering 8 women over a 17-year period beginning in 1993. The Massapequa, Long Island man was arrested in Manhattan 3 years ago, where he worked as an architect. The 62-year-old is facing life in prison without the possibility of parole. I'm Sarah Lee Kessler.
0: A new survey shows more than half of all workers ages 40 to 60 in the U.S. are caring for a parent while also holding down a job. Scott Carr with more.
11: According to data from Legal Shield released Monday, the pressure created by the trend is showing up at workplaces through employees' missed time, getting less done, and people thinking about leaving their jobs. The survey says nearly 40% of respondents said they've had to cut into their savings or retirement contributions to help pay for a parent's care. It also shows legal questions tied to parental elder care have more than doubled in the last 4 years as middle-aged children deal with paperwork, care decisions, and out-of-pocket costs. I'm Scott Carr.
0: A national poll out Monday finds phone tracking is following many kids well into adulthood. Chris Caraggio with more.
12: The University of Michigan Health Poll says 52% of parents track the location of adult children between the ages of 18 and 25. Most say they do it for safety or emergencies. Nearly 1 in 4 parents who track their adult kids say checking the app makes them anxious. And researchers say constant tracking can also get in the way of young adults learning to manage their own lives.
0: A controversial Wisconsin dog breeding and research facility is closing. Rigland Farms has been targeted by activists for reportedly breeding beagles to use in medical research. I'm Michael Kastner.
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5: From the Midwest into the Northeast, there's a threat of strong storms. Across the upper Midwest and Great Lakes, expect showers and thunderstorms, some of them strong enough to produce hail, heavy rainfall, and damaging winds. Temperatures will top out in the low 80s. The Northeast will see increasing chances of showers and thunderstorms from Pennsylvania and New York into New England. Some of those could produce gusty winds, frequent lightning, and locally heavy downpours. Across the Central and Southern Plains, scattered thunderstorms are in the forecast. Coverage should be more isolated than in recent days. Expect highs reaching the mid-90s. Hot and humid in the deep south and Gulf Coast as temperatures reach the low 90s. While the desert southwest continues to be extremely hot, temperatures ratcheting up to 115 degrees in some parts across Arizona, southern Nevada, and southeastern California. Along the west coast, northern California has temperatures mainly in the 70s. Southern California will be topping out in the low 90s. And in the Pacific Northwest, mostly sunny with highs in the 70s. That's your national forecast. I'm Tammy Trujillo.
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9: Let's start in the NBA. The Bulls hired Trailblazers interim coach Tiago Splitter to be their next head coach. Baseball, Miguel Rojas with a pinch hit go-ahead homer in the seventh helped the Dodgers hold on, beat the Rays 4-3 in L.A.
13: Yeah, it feels pretty good. It's always a new day, a new opportunity. Every time that you contribute to win a baseball game, it's pretty special, especially with this group that we have right here and with the kind of season that we're having.
9: Colt Keith smacked three homers to help the Tigers crush the Astros 9-3 in Houston. Men's College World Series in Omaha. Texas crushed Alabama 14-2 in an elimination game. Longhorn shortstop Adrian Gonzalez drove in seven, hit for the cycle. Oklahoma held on, beat Georgia 4-3 to remain unbeaten. Cowboys begin mandatory minicamp today, and wide receiver George Pickens did report to the team's facility yesterday. That's sports. I'm Ron DeMoss.
14: Comcast has agreed to pay $117.5 million to settle a class action lawsuit stemming from a cybersecurity breach that exposed the personal information of millions. The settlement is now open for claims. United Auto Worker employees at American Axle in Three Rivers, Michigan have ratified a new contract after a strike that lasted 2 weeks. The new deal raises pay for employees hired before May 31st, 2012 by $8 an hour immediately, and that restores the pay cut they agreed to in 2008 during the Great Recession. It also raises pay to $30 an hour by 2030 and has no health care concessions for the next 4 years. The UAW also says they gain more paid days off with the new contract. Elon Musk, officially the world's first trillionaire after his company SpaceX went public with a record-breaking IPO. Nick Harford did the math.
15: To put his net worth into comparison, it would take the average U.S. household nearly 12 million years to make that amount of money.
14: SpaceX's total valuation is now above $2 trillion. And a new survey out says half of millennials and one-third of Gen Xers are still financially dependent on their parents.
16: In newly released data from Northwestern Mutual's 2026 Planning and Progress Study, 42% of adults surveyed said they feel financially dependent on their parents. The survey found that 72% of Gen Zers, 53% of millennials, and 33% of Gen Xers are dependent on their parents. It also revealed that most Americans feel that achieving financial independence is harder now than for previous generations. Roughly 20% of adults surveyed said they do not expect to ever achieve independence. I'm Rob Martier.
14: And the cost of hosting a summer barbecue has jumped a bit. According to the newly released Wells Fargo Summer BBQ Food Report, grilling for 10 people will set you back an average of $161, or about $16 a person. The price of beef, of course, has soared by 14% this year. I'm Monica Nelson with your consumer and business news.
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4: President Trump says the deal with Iran has been signed and the Strait of Hormuz is partially open. The president is in Europe for the G7 summit hosted by French President Emmanuel Macron.
2: The Iran deal that we made is going to bring a lot of success to the world because the oil was really clogged up there for a while. He would call me on occasion and say, come on, please, let's cut the oil prices.
4: Trump has talks scheduled with a number of Middle Eastern leaders today, along with a working session that includes Ukrainian President Volodymyr Zelensky. Wednesday brings another round of meetings, including with the Prime Minister of India and global tech CEOs, as the summit winds down. And Georgia, Alabama, Oklahoma, and Washington, D.C. are holding primaries Tuesday. President Trump's political muscle is being tested, including in Georgia's Senate race, where he gave a last-minute endorsement to GOP Congressman Mike Collins over former football coach Derek Dooley in their primary runoff. In Alabama's Republican Senate primary runoff, Trump-backed Congressman Barry Moore faces former Navy SEAL Jared Hudson. That's politics. I'm Mark Matthews.
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10: A blueberry-sized thermometer could soon give doctors a look at body temperature from the inside. MIT researchers unveiled the swallowable sensor on Monday. It sends readings from inside the gut, where doctors can get a closer look at the body's core temperature. The device can help spot fever, infection, or dangerous drops in body temperature earlier. It's been successful in animal testing, but it still has to be tested in people before it can reach hospitals. A recent study has found that people who use GLP-1 medication engage in less physical activity. The study is being presented at Endo 2026, the Endocrine Society's annual meeting in Chicago, and it's not yet been published in a peer-reviewed journal. The study's lead author said it suggests the opposite of what many people think, that weight loss leads naturally to increased physical activity. Health update, I'm Sarah Lee Kessler.
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20: Sabrina Ionescu returned to the court for the New York Liberty on Sunday after missing 12 of the team's first 13 games due to injuries, and the Liberty beat the Washington Mystics 86-64. With the victory, the Liberty have clinched the Eastern Conference berth in the Commissioner's Cup championship game for the third time in the last 4 years. 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
21: 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Yesterday saw Belgium earn a late draw against Egypt.
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21: 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Argentina and Lionel Messi will begin their bid to repeat as champions, while France and Kylian Mbappe are also in action.
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4: Meta CEO Mark Zuckerberg admits to mistakes surrounding the company's applied AI unit. An internal memo released late last week refers to those mistakes and mounting employee dissension surrounding them. Employees say they've been forced into a group of roughly 6,500 engineers and product managers designated to train AI models. Per the memo, Meta plans to address those mistakes. Elon Musk says SpaceX revenue could hit $1 trillion by 2030. That from the world's first trillionaire after his company went public late last week. Morgan Stanley's forecast is slightly lower, just $330 billion revenue for SpaceX by 2030. And Anthropic is suspending access to its top-tier AI models for all foreign nationals per an order from the U.S. government. That order was issued late last week and applies to everyone, including Anthropic staff who are foreign nationals, even if they're located in the U.S. The models, Fable 5 and Mythos 5, were cited by the U.S. national security authorities. The order does not affect access to other Anthropic models. Tech Report, I'm Mark Mayfield.
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5: 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Drake's Janis STFU is number three. Rod Stewart canceled his show in San Diego.

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4: President Trump says the Iran peace deal is completed and going to a second stage, but Blake Sifton reports from Tel Aviv that the news is being met with sharp criticism in Israel.
5: Israel was, of course, not in these negotiations. They were completely sidelined in these negotiations. And the media here is really jumping on the fact that Prime Minister Netanyahu admitted yesterday that the Israeli government doesn't even know the exact details of this agreement.
4: In an address last night, Netanyahu didn't criticize the deal, but did distance himself from it. And he says he doesn't plan to withdraw Israeli forces from Lebanon. Speaking today in France on the sidelines of the G7 summit, President Trump expressed frustration with Israel's recent actions in Lebanon and suggested Syria take care of Hezbollah, saying it would likely do a better job. But he said that the fighting in Lebanon would not affect the Iran deal. Multiple people have been arrested for discussing plans to attack the UFC event at the White House. That's according to FBI Director Kash Patel. The plot included using drones and a gunman to cause harm at the event on Sunday. The FBI and Secret Service reportedly uncovered the plans in messages between the suspects. It's unclear how far along the group was in planning the attack. Primaries are being held today in Georgia, Alabama, Oklahoma, and Washington, D.C. More from Mark Mayfield.
6: President Trump's political muscle is being tested, including in Georgia's Senate race, where he gave a last-minute endorsement to GOP Congressman Mike Collins over former football coach Derek Dooley in their primary runoff. In Alabama's Republican Senate primary runoff, Trump-backed Congressman Barry Moore faces former Navy SEAL Jared Hudson. In Washington, D.C., primaries are being held for mayor and a new non-voting delegate to Congress.
4: I'm Michael Kastner. New York's Gilgo Beach serial killer will be sentenced on Wednesday. More from Sarah Lee Kessler.
7: Rex Huerman has admitted murdering 8 women over a 17-year period beginning in 1993. The Massapequa, Long Island man was arrested in Manhattan 3 years ago, where he worked as an architect. The 62-year-old is facing life in prison without the possibility of parole. I'm Sarah Lee Kessler.
4: A new survey shows more than half of all workers ages 40 to 60 in the U.S. are caring for a parent while also holding down a job. Scott Carr with more.
8: According to data from Legal Shield released Monday, the pressure created by the trend is showing up at workplaces through employees' missed time, getting less done, and people thinking about leaving their jobs. The survey says nearly 40% of respondents said they've had to cut into their savings or retirement contributions to help pay for a parent's care. It also shows legal questions tied to parental elder care have more than doubled in the last 4 years as middle-aged children deal with paperwork, care decisions, and out-of-pocket costs. I'm Scott Carr.
4: A national poll out Monday finds phone tracking is following many kids.

0: kids well into adulthood. Chris Caraggio with more.
1: The University of Michigan Health Poll says 52% of parents track the location of adult children between the ages of 18 and 25. Most say they do it for safety or emergencies. Nearly one in four parents who track their adult kids say checking the app makes them anxious, and researchers say constant tracking can also get in the way of young adults learning to manage their own lives.
0: A controversial Wisconsin dog breeding and research facility is closing. Riglin Farms has been targeted by activists for reportedly breeding beagles to use in medical research. I'm Michael Kastner.
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3: From the Midwest into the Northeast, there's a threat of strong storms. Across the upper Midwest and Great Lakes, expect showers and thunderstorms, some of them strong enough to produce hail, heavy rainfall, and damaging winds. Temperatures will top out in the low 80s. The Northeast will see increasing chances of showers and thunderstorms from Pennsylvania and New York into New England. Some of those could produce gusty winds, frequent lightning, and locally heavy downpours. Across the central and southern plains, scattered thunderstorms are in the forecast. Coverage should be more isolated than in recent days. Expect highs reaching the mid-90s. Hot and humid in the deep south and Gulf Coast as temperatures reach the low 90s. While the desert southwest continues to be extremely hot, temperatures ratcheting up to 115 degrees in some parts across Arizona, southern Nevada, and southeastern California. Along the west coast, northern California has temperatures mainly in the 70s. Southern California will be topping out in the low 90s. And in the Pacific Northwest, mostly sunny with highs in the 70s. That's your national forecast. I'm Tammy Trujillo.
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4: Let's start in the NBA. The Bulls hired Trailblazers interim coach Tiago Splitter to be their next head coach. Baseball, Miguel Rojas with a pinch hit go-ahead homer in the seventh helped the Dodgers hold on, beat the Rays 4-3 in L.A.
5: Yeah, it feels pretty good. It's always a new day, a new opportunity. Every time that you contribute to win a baseball game, it's pretty special, especially with this group that we have right here and with the kind of season that we're having.
4: Colt Keith smacked three homers to help the Tigers crush the Astros 9-3 in Houston. Men's College World Series in Omaha. Texas crushed Alabama 14-2 in an elimination game. Longhorn shortstop Adrian Gonzalez drove in seven, hit for the cycle. Oklahoma held on, beat Georgia 4-3 to remain unbeaten. Cowboys begin mandatory minicamp today, and wide receiver George Pickens did report to the team's facility yesterday. That's sports. I'm Ronza Moss.
6: Comcast has agreed to pay $117.5 million to settle a class action lawsuit stemming from a cybersecurity breach that exposed the personal information of millions. The settlement is now open for claims. United Auto Worker employees at American Axle in Three Rivers, Michigan have ratified a new contract after a strike that lasted 2 weeks. The new deal raises pay for employees hired before May 31st, 2012 by $8 an hour immediately, and that restores the pay cut they agreed to in 2008 during the Great Recession. It also raises pay to $30 an hour by 2030 and has no health care concessions for the next 4 years. The UAW also says they gain more paid days off with the new contract. Elon Musk, officially the world's first trillionaire after his company SpaceX went public with a record-breaking IPO. Nick Harfer did the math.
7: To put his net worth into comparison, it would take the average U.S. household nearly 12 million years to make that amount of money.
6: SpaceX's total valuation is now above $2 trillion. And a new survey out says half of millennials and one-third of Gen Xers are still financially dependent on their parents.
8: In newly released data from Northwestern Mutual's 2026 Planning and Progress Study, 42% of adults surveyed said they feel financially dependent on their parents. The survey found that 72% of Gen Zers, 53% of millennials, and 33% of Gen Xers are dependent on their parents. It also revealed that most Americans feel that achieving financial independence is harder now than for previous generations. Roughly 20% of adults surveyed said they do not expect to ever achieve independence. I'm Rob Martier.
6: And the cost of hosting a summer barbecue has jumped a bit. According to the newly released Wells Fargo Summer BBQ Food Report, grilling for 10 people will set you back an average of $161, or about $16 a person. The price of beef, of course, has soared by 14% this year. I'm Monica Nelson with your consumer and business news.
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10: President Trump says a deal with Iran has been signed and the Strait of Hormuz is partially open. The president is in Europe for the G7 summit hosted by French President Emmanuel Macron.
11: The Iran deal that we made is going to bring a lot of success to the world because the oil was really clogged up there for a while. He would call me on occasion and say, come on, please, let's go with the oil prices.
10: Trump has talks scheduled with a number of Middle Eastern leaders today, along with a working session that includes Ukrainian President Volodymyr Zelensky. Wednesday brings another round of meetings, including with the Prime Minister of India and global tech CEOs, as the summit winds down. And Georgia, Alabama, Oklahoma, and Washington, D.C. are holding primaries Tuesday. President Trump's political muscle is being tested, including in Georgia's Senate race, where he gave a last-minute endorsement to GOP Congressman Mike Collins over former football coach Derek Dooley in their primary runoff. In Alabama's Republican Senate primary runoff, Trump-backed Congressman Barry Moore faces former Navy SEAL Jared Hudson. That's politics. I'm Rick Mayfield.
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15: A blueberry-sized thermometer could soon give doctors a look at body temperature from the inside. MIT researchers unveiled the swallowable sensor on Monday. It sends readings from inside the gut, where doctors can get a closer look at the body's core temperature. The device can help spot fever, infection, or dangerous drops in body temperature earlier. It's been successful in animal testing, but it still has to be tested in people before it can reach hospitals. A recent study has found that people who use GLP-1 medication engage in less physical activity. The study is being presented at Endo 2026, the Endocrine Society's annual meeting in Chicago, and it's not yet been published in a peer-reviewed journal. The study's lead author said it suggests the opposite of what many people think, that weight loss leads naturally to increased physical activity. Health update, I'm Sarah Lee Kessler.
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16: Sabrina Ionescu returned to the court for the New York Liberty on Sunday after missing 12 of the team's first 13 games due to injuries, and the Liberty beat the Washington Mystics 86-64. With the victory, the Liberty have clinched the Eastern Conference berth in the Commissioner's Cup championship game for the third time in the last 4 years. 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
13: The soccer world is still buzzing after yesterday brought a big shock to the World Cup. Cape Verde goalkeeper Bozinha spoke of what their draw with powerhouse Spain means to their country.
17: 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We compete against Spain, and it's one of the best national team in the world.
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10: Meta CEO Mark Zuckerberg admits to mistakes surrounding the company's applied AI unit. An internal memo released late last week refers to those mistakes and mounting employee dissension surrounding them. Employees say they've been forced into a group of roughly 6,500 engineers and product managers designated to train AI models. Per the memo, Meta plans to address those mistakes. Elon Musk says SpaceX revenue could hit $1 trillion by 2030. That from the world's first trillionaire after his company went public late last week. Morgan Stanley's forecast is slightly lower, just $330 billion revenue for SpaceX by 2030. And Anthropic is suspending access to its top-tier AI models for all foreign nationals per an order from the U.S. government. That order was issued late last week and applies to everyone, including Anthropic staff who are foreign nationals, even if they're located in the U.S. The models, Fable 5 and Mythos 5, were cited by the U.S. National Security Authorities. The order does not affect access to other Anthropic models. Tech Report, I'm Mark Mayfield.
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19: I remember I loved you, came back when it mattered, I saw you.
18: I Knew You from Toy Story 5 moves into the number one spot, followed by Ella Langley's Choosin' Texas at number two. Drake's Janice STFU is number three. Rod Stewart canceled his show in San Diego Friday night, about 45 minutes before he was supposed to take the stage.
20: The show's promoter, Live Nation, said a sinus infection was the reason for the last-minute cancellation. The following day, Rod posted to his Instagram account as he and his two sons were flying to Boston to see Scotland in the World Cup.
21: Here we are flying off to Boston to see Scotland in the World Cup. It's been 28 years. So these kids, I've told them about it, but they've never been. I've been to seven World Cups.
20: That news prompted multiple angry posts to Instagram from fans. A representative for Stewart said the 81-year-old singer was administered a few rounds of steroids and treatment, but he had no voice and was unable to perform, despite sounding fine in the Instagram post. Stewart's next scheduled concert is tonight at the Red Rocks Park and Amphitheater in Colorado. I'm John Fink.
18: And Zoe Kravitz is opening up about her future plans. The actress, who is reportedly engaged to Harry Styles, tells British Vogue she plans to balance having a family and a career, saying you have to be realistic and decide where you want your energy to be. That's entertainment. I'm Daria Albinger.
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0: President Trump says the Iran peace deal is completed and going to a second stage, but Blake Sifton reports from Tel Aviv that the news is being met with sharp criticism in Israel.
27: Israel was, of course, not in these negotiations. They were completely sidelined in these negotiations. And the media here is really jumping on the fact that Prime Minister Netanyahu admitted yesterday that the Israeli government doesn't even know the exact details of this agreement.
0: In an address last night, Netanyahu didn't criticize the deal, but did distance himself from it And he says he doesn't plan to withdraw Israeli forces from Lebanon. Speaking today in France on the sidelines of the G7 summit, President Trump expressed frustration with Israel's recent actions in Lebanon and suggested Syria take care of Hezbollah, saying it would likely do a better job. But he said that the fighting in Lebanon would not affect the Iran deal. Multiple people have been arrested for discussing plans to attack the UFC event at the White House. That's according to FBI Director Kash Patel. The plot included using drones and a gunman to cause harm at the event on Sunday. The FBI and Secret Service reportedly uncovered the plans in messages between the suspects. It's unclear how far along the group was in planning the attack. Primaries are being held today in Georgia, Alabama, Oklahoma, and Washington, D.C. More from Mark Mayfield.
10: President Trump's political muscle is being tested, including in Georgia's Senate race, where he gave a last-minute endorsement to GOP Congressman Mike Collins over former football coach Derek Dooley in their primary runoff. In Alabama's Republican Senate primary runoff, Trump-backed Congressman Barry Moore faces former Navy SEAL Jared Hudson. In Washington, D.C., primaries are being held for mayor and a new non-voting delegate to Congress.
0: I'm Michael Kastner. California Governor Gavin Newsom says President Trump has sent the U.S. Department of Justice to investigate him and his wife, Jennifer Sebel Newsom.
1: One by one, anyone who has challenged Donald Trump has ended up on his hit list. And today, I proudly join that list.
0: Newsom made the announcement in a video released on Monday. Newsom condemned what he calls Trump's abuse of power, saying he ordered a weaponized DOJ investigation. He says federal employees have also gone after his family, friends, and former employees in recent days, looking for a crime, and accuses them of abusing grand jury processes. He closed by vowing to fight what he calls Trump's lawlessness and corruption. Five women in Jersey City, New Jersey are being treated after someone threw a substance at them. More from Natalie Migliore.
3: Authorities say the victims were standing outside near 105 Wilkinson Avenue when the suspect stopped the car they were driving and threw what's believed to be sulfuric acid at them. All five victims were taken to a local hospital for skin burns and peeling. Jersey City police say the incident may have been targeted and may have stemmed from a previous argument between a large group of people. I'm Natalie Migliore.
0: A woman in a rush to watch a reality TV show ended up behind bars instead. More from Matt Mattinson.
4: The Arizona Department of Public Safety says it happened last week with a woman caught speeding on State Route 347 in Pinal County, just south of Phoenix. The driver was clocked at 108 miles per hour, and when she was pulled over, she told troopers that she wanted to get home in time to watch Love Island. The woman, who was not identified, was arrested for criminal speed and reckless driving. Her vehicle was put into what authorities called car jail for 20 days.
0: I'm Michael Kastner.
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18: From the Midwest into the Northeast, there's a threat of strong storms. Across the upper Midwest and Great Lakes, expect showers and thunderstorms, some of them strong enough to produce hail, heavy rainfall, and damaging winds. Temperatures will top out in the low 80s. The Northeast will see increasing chances of showers and thunderstorms from Pennsylvania and New York into New England. Some of those could produce gusty winds, frequent lightning, and locally heavy downpours. Across the Central and Southern Plains, scattered thunderstorms are in the forecast. Coverage should be more isolated than in recent days. Expect highs reaching the mid-90s. Hot and humid in the deep south and Gulf Coast as temperatures reach the low 90s. While the desert southwest continues to be extremely hot, temperatures ratcheting up to 115 degrees in some parts across Arizona, southern Nevada, and southeastern California. Along the west coast, northern California has temperatures mainly in the 70s. Southern California will be topping out in the low 90s. And in the Pacific Northwest, mostly sunny with highs in the 70s. That's your national forecast. I'm Tammy Trujillo.
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5: Texas Tech QB Brendan Sorsby is dropping his lawsuit against the NCAA. He'll enter the NFL supplemental draft. That move comes shortly after the Big 12 asked a federal judge to allow it to punish Sorsby for challenging his gambling-related suspension. The Cowboys open-air mandatory minicamp today with star wideout George Pickens on the field. He reported for his physical Monday after he missed the team's offseason program following the signing of a franchise tag. The Cubs' Pete Crow Armstrong recorded the Major League's first cycle of the season in his team's win over Colorado Colorado yesterday. PCA says he's beginning to heat up at the plate after a slow start.
6: I'm proud of myself for the work that I've been doing the last few weeks and over the course of the year, really.
5: Elsewhere, the Reds' Eugenio Suarez had a night. He homered twice and racked up six RBIs in Cincinnati's rout of the Mets. Braves righty Spencer Strider, he'll miss the next 4 weeks. He's got elbow inflammation. And Wizards center Alex Saar underwent surgery to repair a fractured right foot suffered during a workout last week. He is expected, though, to be ready for the start of next season. And at sports, I'm Scott Davidson.
18: Comcast has agreed to pay $117.5 million to settle a class action lawsuit stemming from a cybersecurity breach that exposed the personal information of millions. The settlement is now open for claims. United Auto Worker employees at American Axle in Three Rivers, Michigan have ratified a new contract after a strike that lasted 2 weeks. The new deal raises pay for employees hired before May 31st, 2012 by $8 an hour immediately, and that restores the pay cut they agreed to in 2008 during the Great Recession. It also raises pay to $30 an hour by 2030 and has no health care concessions for the next 4 years. The UAW also says they gain more paid days off with the new contract. Elon Musk, officially the world's first trillionaire after his company SpaceX went public with a record-breaking IPO. Nick Harford did the math.
7: To put his net worth into comparison, it would take the average U.S. household nearly 12 million years to make that amount of money.
18: SpaceX's total valuation is now above $2 trillion. And a new survey out says half of millennials and one-third of Gen Xers are still financially dependent on their parents.
8: In newly released data from Northwestern Mutual's 2026 Planning and Progress Study, 42% of adults surveyed said they feel financially dependent on their parents. The survey found that 72% of Gen Zers, 53% of millennials, and 33% of Gen Xers are dependent on their parents. It also revealed that most Americans feel that achieving financial independence is harder now than for previous generations. Roughly 20% of adults surveyed said they do not expect to ever achieve independence. I'm Rob Martier.
18: And the cost of hosting a summer barbecue has jumped a bit. According to the newly released Wells Fargo Summer BBQ Food Report, grilling for 10 people will set you back an average of $161, or about $16 a person. The price of beef, of course, has soared by 14% this year. I'm Monica Nelson with your consumer and business news.
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10: President Trump says the deal with Iran has been signed and the Strait of Hormuz is partially open. The president is in Europe for the G7 summit hosted by French President Emmanuel Macron.
11: The Iran deal that we made is going to bring a lot of success to the world because the oil was really clogged up there for a while. He would call me on occasion and say, come on, please, let's go at the oil prices.
10: Trump has talks scheduled with a number of Middle Eastern leaders today, along with a working session that includes Ukrainian President Volodymyr Zelensky. Wednesday brings another round of meetings, including with the Prime Minister of India and global tech CEOs, as the summit winds down. And Georgia, Alabama, Oklahoma, and Washington, D.C. are holding primaries Tuesday. President Trump's political muscle is being tested, including in Georgia's Senate race, where he gave a last-minute endorsement to GOP Congressman Mike Collins over former football coach Derek Dooley in their primary runoff. In Alabama's Republican Senate primary runoff, Trump-backed Congressman Barry Moore faces former Navy SEAL Jared Hudson. That's politics. I'm Rick Mayfield.
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16: A blueberry-sized thermometer could soon give doctors a look at body temperature from the inside. MIT researchers unveiled the swallowable sensor on Monday. It sends readings from inside the gut, where doctors can get a closer look at the body's core temperature. The device can help spot fever, infection, or dangerous drops in body temperature earlier. It's been successful in animal testing, but it still has to be tested in people before it can reach hospitals. A recent study has found that people who use GLP-1 medication engage in less physical activity. The study is being presented at ENDO 2026, the Endocrine Society's annual meeting in Chicago, and it's not yet been published in a peer-reviewed journal. The study's lead author said it suggests the opposite of what many people think, that weight loss leads naturally to increased physical activity. Health update, I'm Sarah Lee Kessler.
9: This is 24/7 News from iHeartRadio.
17: Sabrina Ionescu returned to the court for the New York Liberty on Sunday after missing 12 of the team's first 13 games due to injuries, and the Liberty beat the Washington Mystics 86-64. With the victory, the Liberty have clinched the Eastern Conference berth in the Commissioner's Cup championship game for the third time in the last 4 years. 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
30: 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Argentina and Lionel Messi will begin their bid to repeat as champions, while France and Kylian Mbappe are also in action.
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10: Meta CEO Mark Zuckerberg admits to mistakes surrounding the company's applied AI unit. An internal memo released late last week refers to those mistakes and mounting employee dissension surrounding them. Employees say they've been forced into a group of roughly 6,500 engineers and product managers designated to train AI models. Per the memo, Meta plans to address those mistakes. Elon Musk says SpaceX revenue could hit $1 trillion by 2030. That from the world's first trillionaire after his company went public late last week. Morgan Stanley's forecast is slightly lower, just $330 billion revenue for SpaceX by 2030. And Anthropic is suspending access to its top-tier AI models for all foreign nationals per an order from the U.S. government. That order was issued late last week and applies to everyone, including Anthropic staff who are foreign nationals, even if they're located in the U.S. The models, Fable 5 and Mythos 5, were cited by the U.S. national security authorities. The order does not affect access to other Anthropic models. Tech Report, I'm Mark Mayfield.
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32: I remember I loved you, came back when it mattered, I saw you standing there.
18: I knew it, I Knew You from Toy Story 5 moves into the number one spot, followed by Ella Langley's Choosin' Texas at number two. Drake's Janis STFU is number three. Rod Stewart canceled his show in San Diego Friday night, about 45 minutes before he was supposed to take the stage.
0: The show's promoter, Live Nation, said a sinus infection was the reason for the last-minute cancellation. The following day, Rod posted to his Instagram account as he and his two sons were flying to Boston to see Scotland in the World Cup.
1: Here we are flying off to Boston to see Scotland in the World Cup. It's been 28 years. So these kids, I've told them about it, but they've never been. I've been to seven World Cups.
0: That news prompted multiple angry posts to Instagram from fans. A representative for Stewart said the 81-year-old singer was administered a few rounds of steroids and treatment, but he had no voice and was unable to perform, despite sounding fine in the Instagram post. Stewart's next scheduled concert is tonight at the Red Rocks Park and Amphitheater in Colorado. I'm John Fink.
18: And Zoe Kravitz is opening up about her future plans. The actress, who is reportedly engaged to Harry Styles, tells British Vogue she plans to balance having a family and a career, saying you have to be realistic and decide where you want your energy to be. That's entertainment. I'm Daria Albinger.
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3: President Trump says the Iran peace deal is completed and going to a second stage, but Blake Sifton reports from Tel Aviv that the news is being met with sharp criticism in Israel.
4: Israel was, of course, not in these negotiations. They were completely sidelined in these negotiations. And the media here is really jumping on the fact that Prime Minister Netanyahu admitted yesterday that the Israeli government doesn't even know the exact details of this agreement.
3: In an address last night, Netanyahu didn't criticize the deal, but did distance himself from it. And he says he doesn't plan to withdraw Israeli forces from Lebanon. Speaking today in France on the sidelines of the G7 summit, President Trump expressed frustration with Israel's recent actions in Lebanon and suggested Syria take care of Hezbollah, saying it would likely do a better job. But he said that the fighting in Lebanon would not affect the Iran deal. Multiple people have been arrested for discussing plans to attack the UFC event at the White House. That's according to FBI Director Kash Patel. The plot included using drones and a gunman to cause harm at the event on Sunday. The FBI and Secret Service reportedly uncovered the plans in messages between the suspects. It's unclear how far along the group was in planning the attack. Primaries are being held today in Georgia, Alabama, Oklahoma, and Washington, D.C. More from Mark Mayfield.
10: President Trump's political muscle is being tested, including in Georgia's Senate race, where he gave a last-minute endorsement to GOP Congressman Mike Collins over former football coach Derek Dooley in their primary runoff. In Alabama's Republican Senate primary runoff, Trump-backed Congressman Barry Moore faces former Navy SEAL Jared Hudson. In Washington, D.C., primaries are being held for mayor and a new non-voting delegate to Congress.
3: I'm Michael Kastner. California Governor Gavin Newsom says President Trump has sent the U.S. Department of Justice to investigate him and his wife, Jennifer Sebel Newsom.
5: One by one, anyone who has challenged Donald Trump has ended up on his hit list. And today, I proudly join that list.
3: Newsom made the announcement in a video released on Monday. Newsom condemned what he calls Trump's abuse of power, saying he ordered a weaponized DOJ investigation. He says federal employees have also gone after his family, friends, and former employees in recent days, looking for a crime, and accuses them of abusing grand jury processes. He closed by vowing to fight what he calls Trump's lawlessness and corruption. Five women in Jersey City, New Jersey, are being treated after someone threw a substance at them. More from Natalie Migliore.
6: Authorities say the victims were standing outside near 105 Wilkinson Avenue when the suspect stopped the car they were driving and threw what's believed to be sulfuric acid at them. All five victims were taken to a local hospital for skin burns and peeling. Jersey City police say the incident may have been targeted and may have stemmed from a previous argument between a large group of people. I'm Natalie Migliore.
3: A woman in a rush to watch a reality TV show ended up behind bars instead. More from Matt Mattinson.
7: The Arizona Department of Public Safety says it happened last week with a woman caught speeding on State Route 347 in Pinal County, just south of Phoenix. The driver was clocked at 108 miles per hour, and when she was pulled over, she told troopers that she wanted to get home in time to watch Love Island. The woman, who was not identified, was arrested for criminal speed and reckless driving. Her vehicle was put into what authorities called car jail for 20 days.
3: I'm Michael Kastner.
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8: From the Midwest into the Northeast, there's a threat of strong storms. Across the upper Midwest and Great Lakes, expect showers and thunderstorms, some of them strong enough to produce hail, heavy rainfall, and damaging winds. Temperatures will top out in the low 80s. The Northeast will see increasing chances of showers and thunderstorms from Pennsylvania and New York into New England. Some of those could produce gusty winds, frequent lightning, and locally heavy downpours. Across the Central and Southern Plains, scattered thunderstorms are in the forecast. Coverage should be more isolated than in recent days. Expect highs reaching the mid-90s. Hot and humid in the deep south and Gulf Coast as temperatures reach the low 90s. While the desert southwest continues to be extremely hot, temperatures ratcheting up to 115 degrees in some parts across Arizona, southern Nevada, and southeastern California. Along the west coast, northern California has temperatures mainly in the 70s. Southern California will be topping out in the low 90s. And in the Pacific Northwest, mostly sunny with highs in the 70s. That's your national forecast. I'm Tammy Trujillo.
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13: Texas Tech QB Brendan Sorsby is dropping his lawsuit against the NCAA. He'll enter the NFL supplemental draft. That move comes shortly after the Big 12 asked a federal judge to allow it to punish Sorsby for challenging his gambling-related suspension. The Cowboys open-air mandatory minicamp today with star wideout George Pickens on the field. He reported for his physical Monday after he missed the team's offseason program following the signing of a franchise tag. The Cubs' Pete Crow Armstrong recorded the Major League's first cycle of the season in his team's win over Colorado yesterday. PCA says he's beginning to heat up at the plate after a slow start.
14: I'm proud of myself for the work that I've been doing the last few weeks and over the course of the year, really.
13: Elsewhere, the Reds' Eugenio Suarez had a night. He homered twice and racked up six RBIs in Cincinnati's rout of the Mets. Braves righty Spencer Strider, he'll miss the next 4 weeks. He's got elbow inflammation. And Wizards center Alex Saar underwent surgery to repair a fractured right foot suffered during a workout last week. He is expected, though, to be ready for the start of next season. And at sports, I'm Scott Davidson.
20: Comcast has agreed to pay $117.5 million to settle a class action lawsuit stemming from a cybersecurity breach that exposed the personal information of millions. The settlement is now open for claims. United Auto Worker employees at American Axle in Three Rivers, Michigan have ratified a new contract after a strike that lasted 2 weeks. The new deal raises pay for employees hired before May 31st, 2012 by $8 an hour immediately, and that restores the pay cut they agreed to in 2008 during the Great Recession. It also raises pay to $30 an hour by 2030 and has no health care concessions for the next 4 years. The UAW also says they gain more paid days off with the new contract. Elon Musk, officially the world's first trillionaire after his company SpaceX went public with a record-breaking IPO. Nick Harfer did the math.
21: To put his net worth into comparison, it would take the average U.S. household nearly 12 million years to make that amount of money.
20: SpaceX's total valuation is now above $2 trillion. And a new survey out says half of millennials and one-third of Gen Xers are still financially dependent on their parents.
22: In newly released data from Northwestern Mutual's 2026 Planning and Progress Study, 42% of adults surveyed said they feel financially dependent on their parents. The survey found that 72% of Gen Zers, 53% of Millennials, and 33% of Gen Xers are dependent on their parents. It also revealed that most Americans feel that achieving financial independence is harder now than for previous generations. Roughly 20% of adults surveyed said they do not expect to ever achieve independence. I'm Rob Martier.
20: And the cost of hosting a summer barbecue has jumped a bit. According to the newly released Wells Fargo Summer BBQ Food Report, grilling for 10 people will set you back an average of $161, or about $16 a person. The price of beef, of course, has soared by 14% this year. I'm Monica Nelson with your consumer and business news.
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10: President Trump says the deal with Iran has been signed and the Strait of Hormuz is partially open. The president is in Europe for the G7 summit hosted by French President Emmanuel Macron.
2: The Iran deal that we made is going to bring a lot of success to the world, because the oil was really clogged up there for a while. He would call me on occasion and say, come on, please, let's go with the oil prices.
10: Trump has talks scheduled with a number of Middle Eastern leaders today, along with a working session that includes Ukrainian President Volodymyr Zelensky. Wednesday brings another round of meetings, including with the Prime Minister of India and global tech CEOs, as the summit winds down. And Georgia, Alabama, Oklahoma, and Washington, D.C. are holding primaries Tuesday. President Trump's political muscle is being tested, including in Georgia's Senate race, where he gave a last-minute endorsement to GOP Congressman Mike Collins over former football coach Derek Dooley in their primary runoff. In Alabama's Republican Senate primary runoff, Trump-backed Congressman Barry Moore faces former Navy SEAL Jared Hudson. That's politics. I'm Rick Mayfield.
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16: A blueberry-sized thermometer could soon give doctors a look at body temperature from the inside. MIT researchers unveiled the swallowable sensor on Monday. It sends readings from inside the gut, where doctors can get a closer look at the body's core temperature. The device can help spot fever, infection, or dangerous drops in body temperature earlier. It's been successful in animal testing, but it still has to be tested in people before it can reach hospitals. A recent study has found that people who use GLP-1 medication engage in less physical activity. The study is being presented at Endo 2026, the Endocrine Society's annual meeting in Chicago, and it's not yet been published in a peer-reviewed journal. The study's lead author said it suggests the opposite of what many people think, that weight loss leads naturally to increased physical activity. Health update, I'm Sarah Lee Kessler.
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17: Sabrina Ionescu returned to the court for the New York Liberty on Sunday after missing 12 of the team's first 13 games due to injuries, and the Liberty beat the Washington Mystics 86-64. With the victory, the Liberty have clinched the Eastern Conference berth in the Commissioner's Cup championship game for the third time in the last 4 years. 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
12: The soccer world is still buzzing after yesterday brought a big shock to the World Cup. Cape Verde goalkeeper Bozinha spoke of what their draw with powerhouse Spain means to their country.
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10: Meta CEO Mark Zuckerberg admits to mistakes surrounding the company's applied AI unit. An internal memo released late last week refers to those mistakes and mounting employee dissension surrounding them. Employees say they've been forced into a group of roughly 6,500 engineers and product managers designated to train AI models. Per the memo, Meta plans to address those mistakes. Elon Musk says SpaceX revenue could hit $1 trillion by 2030. That from the world's first trillionaire after his company went public late last week. Morgan Stanley's forecast is slightly lower, just $330 billion revenue for SpaceX by 2030. And Anthropic is suspending access to its top-tier AI models for all foreign nationals per an order from the U.S. government. That order was issued late last week and applies to everyone, including Anthropic staff who are foreign nationals, even if they're located in the U.S. The models, Fable 5 and Mythos 5, were cited by the U.S. national security authorities. The order does not affect access to other Anthropic models. Tech Report, I'm Mark Mayfield.
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25: I remember I loved you, came back when it mattered, I saw you, standing there.
24: I knew it, I knew you from Toy Story 5 moves into the number one spot, followed by Ella Langley's Choosin' Texas at number two. Drake's Janice STFU is number three. Rod Stewart canceled his show in San Diego Friday night, about 45 minutes before he was supposed to take the stage.
26: The show's promoter, Live Nation, said a sinus infection was the reason for the last-minute cancellation. The following day, Rod posted to his Instagram account as he and his two sons were flying to Boston to see Scotland in the World Cup.
27: Here we are flying off to Boston to see Scotland in the World Cup. It's been 28 years. So these kids, I've told them about it, but they've never been. I've been to 7 World Cups.
26: That news prompted multiple angry posts to Instagram from fans. A representative for Stewart said the 81-year-old singer was administered a few rounds of steroids and treatment, but he had no voice and was unable to perform, despite sounding fine in the Instagram post. Stewart's next scheduled concert is tonight at the Red Rocks Park and Amphitheater in Colorado. I'm John Fink.
24: And Zoe Kravitz is opening up about her future plans. The actress, who is reportedly engaged to Harry Styles, tells British Vogue she plans to balance having a family and a career, saying you have to be realistic and decide where you want your energy to be. That's entertainment. I'm Daria Albinger.
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3: Leaders meeting at the G7 summit in France are pressing President Trump for details of the U.S.-Iran peace agreement set to be formally signed later this week. More from Ross Cullen.
5: We will have to see in praxis what this deal means once we get past Friday, but that's certainly something that the leaders of the UAE, Egypt, and Qatar will be speaking to President Trump about.
3: Those leaders have been invited to join the summit today for discussions about stability in the Middle East. Trump told reporters earlier today that the most important part of the deal is that Iran will never have a nuclear weapon. He also said that the U.S. has no plans or obligation to invest money in Iran. According to reports, the agreement will open the Strait of Hormuz and open a 30-day window to strike a long-term deal. The FBI says several people have been arrested in connection with plans to attack the UFC event at the White House. The alleged terror plot included using drones and a gunman to cause harm at the event on Sunday. The FBI and Secret Service reportedly uncovered the plans in messages between the suspects. Officials continue to investigate yesterday's B-52 bomber crash that left 8 people dead at Edwards Air Force Base in California. More from Mark Mayfield.
10: Deputy Commander for the 412th Test Wing, Colonel James Hayes, says this was a mixed crew of military, government civilians, and government contractors.
6: Edwards Air Force Base experienced a horrible tragedy, and we lost 8 great Americans.
10: The base said it happened shortly after the aircraft took off during a routine test mission on Monday morning. The crash is under investigation.
3: And voters are heading to the polls in Georgia, Alabama, Oklahoma, and Washington, D.C. for primaries today to investigate him and his wife, Jennifer Sebel Newsom.
7: One by one, anyone who has challenged Donald Trump has ended up on his hit list. And today, I proudly join that list.
3: Newsom made the announcement in a video released on Monday. Newsom condemned what he calls Trump's abuse of power, saying he ordered a weaponized DOJ investigation. He says federal employees have also gone after his family, friends, and former employees in recent days, looking for a crime, and accuses them of abusing grand jury processes. He closed by vowing to fight what he calls Trump's lawlessness and corruption. 5 women in Jersey City, New Jersey are being treated after someone threw a substance at them. More from Natalie Migliore.
8: Authorities say the victims were standing outside near 105 Wilkinson Avenue when the suspect stopped the car they were driving and threw what's believed to be sulfuric acid at them. All 5 victims were taken to a local hospital for skin burns and peeling. Jersey City police say the incident may have been targeted and may have stemmed from a previous argument between a large group of people. I'm Natalie Migliore.
3: A woman in a rush to watch a reality TV show ended up behind bars instead. More from Matt Mattinson.
13: The Arizona Department of Public Safety says it happened last week with a woman caught speeding on State Route 347 in Pinal County, just south of Phoenix. The driver was clocked at 108 miles per hour, and when she was pulled over, she told troopers that she wanted to get home in time to watch Love Island. The woman, who was not identified, was arrested for criminal speed and reckless driving. Her vehicle was put into what authorities called car jail for 20 days.
3: I'm Michael Kastner.
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14: From the Midwest into the Northeast, there's a threat of strong storms. Across the upper Midwest and Great Lakes, expect showers and thunderstorms, some of them strong enough to produce hail, heavy rainfall, and damaging winds. Temperatures will top out in the low 80s. The Northeast will see increasing chances of showers and thunderstorms from Pennsylvania and New York into New England. Some of those could produce gusty winds, frequent lightning, and locally heavy downpours. Across the Central and Southern Plains, scattered thunderstorms are in the forecast. Coverage should be more isolated than in recent days. Expect highs reaching the mid-90s. Hot and humid in the deep south and Gulf Coast as temperatures reach the low 90s. While the desert southwest continues to be extremely hot, temperatures ratcheting up to 115 degrees in some parts across Arizona, southern Nevada, and southeastern California. Along the west coast, northern California has temperatures mainly in the 70s. Southern California will be topping out in the low 90s. And in the Pacific Northwest, west, mostly sunny with highs in the 70s. That's your national forecast. I'm Tammy Trujillo.
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2: Texas Tech QB Brendan Sorsby is dropping his lawsuit against the NCAA. He'll enter the NFL supplemental draft. That move comes shortly after the Big 12 asked a federal judge to allow it to punish Sorsby for challenging his gambling-related suspension. The Cowboys open-air mandatory minicamp today with star wideout George Pickens on the field. He reported for his physical Monday after he missed the team's offseason program following the signing of a franchise tag. The Cubs' Pete Crow Armstrong recorded the Major League's first cycle of the season in his team's win over Colorado yesterday. PCA says he's beginning to heat up at the plate after a slow start.
11: To settle a class action lawsuit stemming from a cybersecurity breach that exposed the personal information

0: officially the world's first trillionaire after his company, SpaceX, went public with a record-breaking IPO. Nick Harfer did the math.
1: To put his net worth into comparison, it would take the average U.S. household nearly 12 million years to make that amount of money.
0: SpaceX's total valuation is now above $2 trillion. And a new survey out says half of millennials and one-third of Gen Xers are still financially dependent on their parents.
2: In newly released data from Northwestern Mutual's 2026 Planning and Progress Study, 42% of adults surveyed said they feel financially dependent on their parents. The survey found that 72% of Gen Zers, 53% of millennials, and 33% of Gen Xers are dependent on their parents. It also revealed that most Americans feel that achieving financial independence is harder now than for previous generations. Roughly 20% of adults surveyed said they do not expect to ever achieve independence. I'm Rob Martier.
0: And the cost of hosting a summer barbecue has jumped a bit. According to the newly released Wells Fargo Summer BBQ Food Report, grilling for 10 people will set you back an average of $161, or about $16 a person. The price of beef, of course, has soared by 14% this year. I'm Monica Nelson with your consumer and business news.
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3: 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The latest in politics.
7: President Trump says the deal with Iran has been signed and the Strait of Hormuz is partially open. The president is in Europe for the G7 summit hosted by French President Emmanuel Macron.
8: The Iran deal that we made is going to bring a lot of success to the world because the oil was really clogged up there for a while. He would call me on occasion and say, come on, please, let's cut the oil prices.
7: Trump has talks scheduled with a number of Middle Eastern leaders today, along with a working session that includes Ukrainian President Volodymyr Zelensky. Wednesday brings another round of meetings, including with the Prime Minister of India and global tech CEOs, as the summit winds down. And Georgia, Alabama, Oklahoma, and Washington, D.C. are holding primaries Tuesday. President Trump's political muscle is being tested, including in Georgia's Senate race, where he gave a last-minute endorsement to GOP Congressman Mike Collins over former football coach Derek Dooley in their primary runoff. In Alabama's Republican Senate primary runoff, Trump-backed Congressman Barry Moore faces former Navy SEAL Jared Hudson. That's politics. I'm Mark Mayfield.
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12: A blueberry-sized thermometer could soon give doctors a look at body temperature from the inside. MIT researchers unveiled the swallowable sensor on Monday. It sends readings from inside the gut, where doctors can get a closer look at the body's core temperature. The device can help spot fever, infection, or dangerous drops in body temperature earlier. It's been successful in animal testing, but it still has to be tested in people before it can reach hospitals. A recent study has found that people who use GLP-1 medication engage in less physical activity. The study is being presented at Endo.

0: 2026, the Endocrine Society's annual meeting in Chicago, and it's not yet been published in a peer-reviewed journal. The study's lead author said it suggests the opposite of what many people think, that weight loss leads naturally to increased physical activity. Health Update, I'm Sarah Lee Kessler.
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2: Nijeri Kennedy has finally officially signed with the AUSL. The recently graduated Texas Tech star was drafted by the Texas Volts earlier in the spring, but the standout pitcher didn't sign a contract until last Friday, missing the first two games of the season. She made her pro debut for the Volts on Saturday in a 9-1 loss to the Carolina Blaze. 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
7: Meta CEO Mark Zuckerberg admits to mistakes surrounding the company's Applied AI unit. An internal memo released late last week refers to those mistakes and mounting employee dissension surrounding them. Employees say they've been forced into a group of roughly 6,500 engineers and product managers designated to train AI models. Per the memo, Meta plans to address those mistakes. Elon Musk says SpaceX revenue could hit $1 trillion by 2030. That from the world's first trillionaire after his company went public late last week. Morgan Stanley's forecast is slightly lower, just $330 billion revenue for SpaceX by 2030. And Anthropic is suspending access to its top-tier AI models for all foreign nationals per an order from the U.S. government. That order was issued late last week and applies to everyone, including Anthropic staff who are foreign nationals, even if they're located in the U.S. The models, Fable 5 and Mythos 5, were cited by the U.S. national security authorities. The order does not affect access to other Anthropic models. Tech Report, I'm Mark Mayfield.
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9: I remember I loved you, came back when it mattered, I saw you, standing there.
8: I knew it, I knew you from Toy Story 5 moves into the number one spot, followed by Ella Langley's Choosin' Texas at number two. Drake's Janice STFU is number three. Rod Stewart canceled his show in San Diego Friday night, about 45 minutes before he was supposed to take the stage.
10: The show's promoter, Live Nation, said a sinus infection was the reason for the last-minute cancellation. The following day, Rod posted to his Instagram account as he and his two sons were flying to Boston to see Scotland in the World Cup.
11: Here we are, flying off to Boston to see Scotland in the World Cup. It's been 28 years. So these kids, I've told them about it, but they've never been. I've been to 7 World Cups.
10: That news prompted multiple angry posts to Instagram from fans. A representative for Stewart said the 81-year-old singer was administered a few rounds of steroids and treatment, but he had no voice and was unable to perform, despite sounding fine in the Instagram post. Stewart's next scheduled concert is tonight at the Red Rocks Park and Amphitheater in Colorado. I'm John Fink.
8: And Zoe Kravitz is opening up about her future plans. The actress, who is reportedly engaged to Harry Styles, tells British Vogue she plans to balance having a family and a career, saying you have to be realistic and decide where you want your energy to be. That's entertainment. I'm Daria Albinger.
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12: Leaders meeting at the G7 summit in France are pressing President Trump for details of the U.S.-Iran peace agreement set to be formally signed later this week. More from Ross Cullen.
13: We will have to see in practice what this deal means once we get past Friday, but that's certainly something that the leaders of the UAE, Egypt and Qatar will be speaking to President Trump about.
12: Those leaders have been invited to join the summit today for discussions about stability in the Middle East. Trump told reporters earlier today that the most important part of the deal is that Iran will never have a nuclear weapon. He also said that the U.S. has no plans or obligation to invest money in Iran. According to reports, the agreement will open the Strait of Hormuz and open a 30-day window to strike a long-term deal. The FBI says several people have been arrested in connection with plans to attack the UFC event at the White House. The alleged terror plot included using drones and a gunman to cause harm at the event on Sunday. The FBI and Secret Service reportedly uncovered the plans in messages between the suspects. Officials continued to investigate yesterday's B-52 bomber crash that left 8 people dead at Edwards Air Force Base in California. More from Mark Mayfield.
7: Deputy Commander for the 412th Test Wing, Colonel James Hayes, says this was a mixed crew of military, government civilians, and government contractors.
14: Edwards Air Force Base experienced a horrible tragedy, and we lost 8 great Americans.
7: The base said it happened shortly after the aircraft took off during a routine test mission on Monday morning. The crash is under investigation.
12: And voters are heading to the polls in Georgia, Alabama, Oklahoma, and Washington, D.C. for primaries today. The Dow is on the rise for a 4th day in a row. I'm Michael Kastner. California Governor Gavin Newsom says President Trump has sent the U.S. Department of Justice to investigate him and his wife, Jennifer Sebel Newsom.
15: One by one, anyone who has challenged Donald Trump has ended up on his hit list. And today, I proudly join that list.
12: Newsom made the announcement in a video released on Monday. Newsom condemned what he calls Trump's abuse of power, saying he ordered a weaponized DOJ investigation. He says federal employees have also gone after his family, friends, and former employees in recent days, looking for a crime, and accuses them of abusing grand jury processes. He closed by vowing to fight what he calls Trump's lawlessness and corruption. 5 women in Jersey City, New Jersey, are being treated after someone threw a substance at them. More from Natalie Migliore.
16: Authorities say the victims were standing outside near 105 Wilkinson Avenue when the suspect stopped the car they were driving and threw what's believed to be sulfuric acid at them. All 5 victims were taken to a local hospital for skin burns and peeling. Jersey City police say the incident may have been targeted and may have stemmed from a previous argument between a large group of people. I'm Natalie Migliore.
12: A woman in a rush to watch a reality TV show ended up behind bars instead. More from Matt Mattinson.
10: The Arizona Department of Public Safety says it happened last week with a woman caught speeding on State Route 347 in Pinal County, just south of Phoenix. The driver was clocked at 108 miles per hour, and when she was pulled over, she told troopers that she wanted to get home in time to watch Love Island. The woman, who was not identified, was arrested for criminal speed and reckless driving. Her vehicle was put into what authorities called car jail for 20 days.
12: I'm Michael Kastner.
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8: From the Midwest into the Northeast, there's a threat of strong storms. Across the upper Midwest and Great Lakes, expect showers and thunderstorms, some of them strong enough to produce hail, heavy rainfall, and damaging winds. Temperatures will top out in the low 80s. The Northeast will see increasing chances of showers and thunderstorms from Pennsylvania and New York into New England. Some of those could produce gusty winds, frequent lightning, and locally heavy downpours. Across the Central and Southern Plains, scattered thunderstorms are in the forecast. Coverage should be more isolated than in recent days. Expect highs reaching the mid-90s. Hot and humid in the deep south and Gulf Coast as temperatures reach the low 90s. While the desert southwest continues to be extremely hot, temperatures ratcheting up to 115 degrees in some parts across Arizona, southern Nevada, and southeastern California. Along the west coast, northern California has temperatures mainly in the 70s. Southern California will be topping out in the low 90s. And in the Pacific Northwest, mostly sunny with highs in the 70s. That's your national forecast. I'm Tammy Trujillo.
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17: Texas Tech QB Brendan Sorsby is dropping his lawsuit against the NCAA. He'll enter the NFL supplemental draft. That move comes shortly after the Big 12 asked a federal judge to allow it to punish Sorsby for challenging his gambling-related suspension. The Cowboys open-air mandatory minicamp today with star wideout George Pickens on the field. He reported for his physical Monday after he missed the team's offseason program following the signing of a franchise tag. The Cubs' Pete Crow Armstrong recorded the Major League's first cycle of the season in his team's win over Colorado yesterday. PCA says he's beginning to heat up at the plate after a slow start.
18: I'm proud of myself for the work that I've been doing the last few weeks and over the course of the year, really.
17: Elsewhere, the Reds' Eugenio Suarez had a night. He homered twice and racked up six RBIs in Cincinnati's rout of the Mets. Braves righty Spencer Strider, he'll miss the next 4 weeks. He's got elbow inflammation. And Wizards center Alex Saar underwent surgery to repair a fractured right foot suffered during a workout last week. He is expected, though, to be ready for the start of next season. And at sports, I'm Scott Davidson.
19: Comcast has agreed to pay $117.5 million to settle a class action lawsuit stemming from a cybersecurity breach that exposed the personal information of millions. The settlement is now open for claims. United Auto Worker employees at American Axle in Three Rivers, Michigan have ratified a new contract after a strike that lasted 2 weeks. The new deal raises pay for employees hired before May 31st, 2012 by $8 an hour immediately, and that restores the pay cut they agreed to in 2008 during the Great Recession. It also raises pay to $30 an hour by 2030 and has no health care concessions for the next 4 years. The UAW also says they gain more paid days off with the new contract. Elon Musk, officially the world's first trillionaire after his company SpaceX went public with a record-breaking IPO. Nick Harford did the math.
20: To put his net worth into comparison, it would take the average U.S. household nearly 12 million years to make that amount of money.
19: SpaceX's total valuation is now above $2 trillion. And a new survey out says half of millennials and one-third of Gen Xers are still financially dependent on their parents.
21: In newly released data from Northwestern Mutual's 2026 Planning and Progress Study, 42% of adults surveyed said they feel financially dependent on their parents. The survey found that 72% of Gen Zers, 53% of millennials, and 33% of Gen Xers are dependent on their parents. It also revealed that most Americans feel that achieving financial independence is harder now than for previous generations. Roughly 20% of adults surveyed said they do not expect to ever achieve independence. I'm Rob Martier.
19: And the cost of hosting a summer barbecue has jumped a bit. According to the newly released Wells Fargo Summer BBQ Food Report, grilling for 10 people will set you back an average of $161, or about $16 a person. The price of beef, of course, has soared by 14% this year. I'm Monica Nelson with your consumer and business news.
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1: 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The latest in politics.
7: President Trump says the deal with Iran has been signed and the Strait of Hormuz is partially open. The president is in Europe for the G7 summit hosted by French President Emmanuel Macron.
25: The Iran deal that we made is going to bring a lot of success to the world because the oil was really clogged up there for a while. He would call me on occasion and say, come on, please, let's cut the oil prices.
7: Trump has talks scheduled with a number of Middle Eastern leaders today, along with a working session that includes Ukrainian President Volodymyr Zelensky. Wednesday brings another round of meetings, including with the Prime Minister of India and global tech CEOs as the summit winds down. And Georgia, Alabama, Oklahoma, and Washington, D.C. are holding primaries Tuesday. President Trump's political muscle is being tested, including in Georgia's Senate race, where he gave a last-minute endorsement to GOP Congressman Mike Collins over former football coach Derek Dooley in their primary runoff. In Alabama's Republican Senate primary runoff, Trump-backed Congressman Barry Moore faces former Navy SEAL Jared Hudson. That's politics. I'm Rick Mayfield.
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29: A blueberry-sized thermometer could soon give doctors a look at body temperature from the inside. MIT researchers unveiled the swallowable sensor on Monday. It sends readings from inside the gut, where doctors can get a closer look at the body's core temperature. The device can help spot fever, infection, or dangerous drops in body temperature earlier. It's been successful in animal testing, but it still has to be tested in people before it can reach hospitals. A recent study has found that people who use GLP-1 medication engage in less physical activity. The study is being presented at Endo 2026, the Endocrine Society's annual meeting in Chicago, and it's not yet been published in a peer-reviewed journal. The study's lead author said it suggests the opposite of what many people think, that weight loss leads naturally to increased physical activity. Health update, I'm Sarah Lee Kessler.
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30: Nigeri Kennedy has finally officially signed with the AUSL. The recently graduated Texas Tech star was drafted by the Texas Volts earlier in the spring, but the standout pitcher didn't sign a contract until last Friday, missing the first two games of the season. She made her pro debut for the Volts on Saturday in a 9-1 loss to the Carolina Blaze. 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
4: The soccer world is still buzzing after yesterday brought a big shock to the World Cup. Cape Verde goalkeeper Bozinha spoke of what their draw with powerhouse Spain means to their country.
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7: Meta CEO Mark Zuckerberg admits to mistakes surrounding the company's applied AI unit. An internal memo released late last week refers to those mistakes and mounting employee dissension surrounding them. Employees say they've been forced into a group of roughly 6,500 engineers and product managers designated to train AI models. Per the memo, Meta plans to address those mistakes. Elon Musk says SpaceX revenue could hit $1 trillion by 2030. That from the world's first trillionaire after his company went public late last week. Morgan Stanley's forecast is slightly lower, just $330 billion revenue for SpaceX by 2030. And Anthropic is suspending access to its top-tier AI models for all foreign nationals per an order from the U.S. government. That order was issued late last week and applies to everyone, including Anthropic staff who are foreign nationals, even if they're located in the U.S. The models, Fable 5 and Mythos 5, were cited by the U.S. National Security Authorities. The order does not affect access to other Anthropic models. Tech Report, I'm Mark Mayfield.
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9: I remember I loved you, came back when it mattered, I saw you, standing there.
8: I knew it, I knew you from Toy Story 5 moves into the number one spot, followed by Ella Langley's Choosin' Texas at number two. Drake's Janice STFU is number three. Rod Stewart canceled his show in San Diego Friday night, about 45 minutes before he was supposed to take the stage.
10: The show's promoter, Live Nation, said a sinus infection was the reason for the last-minute cancellation. The following day, Rod posted to his Instagram account as he and his two sons were flying to Boston to see Scotland in the World Cup.
11: Here we are flying off to Boston to see Scotland in the World Cup. It's been 28 years. So these kids, I've told them about it, but they've never been. I've been to 7 World Cups.
10: That news prompted multiple angry posts to Instagram from fans. A representative for Stewart said the 81-year-old singer was administered a few rounds of steroids and treatment, but he had no voice and was unable to perform, despite sounding fine in the Instagram post. Stewart's next scheduled concert is tonight at the Red Rocks Park and Amphitheater in Colorado. I'm John Fink.
8: And Zoe Kravitz is opening up about her future plans. The actress, who is reportedly engaged to Harry Styles, tells British Vogue she plans to balance having a family and a career, saying you have to be realistic and decide where you want your energy to be. That's entertainment. I'm Daria Albinger.
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13: The deal between the U.S. and Iran has been signed virtually, with an official signing ceremony set for Friday. Vice President J.D. Vance told NBC News that details related to the deal will not be released until after the ceremony, when the next phase of negotiations begin. Elsewhere, when speaking at the G7 summit in France, President Trump expressed frustration towards Israel's handling of their conflict with Hezbollah. An investigation is continuing into yesterday's crash of a B-52 bomber at Edwards Air Force Base in California. NBC's Liz Kreutz reports all people on board were killed.
14: B-52s, the oldest bomber in the U.S. military's fleet, are on average more than 60 years old, although they've been heavily updated. The eight-engine high-altitude planes are capable of carrying nuclear weapons and are also used to surveil large areas of ocean surfaces.
13: Officials say the crash occurred during what they called a routine test mission. The victims' names haven't been released, but base officials say they included uniformed military personnel, government civilians, and government contractors. The cause of the crash is so far unclear. Edwards Air Force Base is located about 100 miles northeast of Los Angeles. Primaries are taking place in Georgia, Alabama, Oklahoma, and Washington, D.C. today. President Trump's political muscle is being tested, including in Georgia's Senate race, where he gave a last-minute endorsement to GOP Congressman Mike Collins over former football coach Derek Dooley in their primary runoff. In Alabama's Republican Senate primary runoff, Trump-backed Congressman Barry Moore faces former Navy SEAL Jared Hudson. At least 16 million people are under flood watches from southern Texas up through central Mississippi. The weather watch comes as severe flooding wreaks havoc across the South, and the watches will likely be expanded to include Alabama later on today. Flash flooding, gusty winds, and a high risk of rip currents and water spouts are possible along the Gulf Coast over the next couple of days. The National Weather Service has warned of potentially life-threatening flash flooding throughout the week, and New Orleans faces the highest flood risk. I'm Chris Caraggio. The Federal Reserve's next interest rate decision looms. The Federal Open Market Committee opens up a two-day policy meeting today, with the announcement on rates coming tomorrow. It'll be the first meeting with new Fed Chairman Kevin Warsh at the helm after he replaced Jerome Powell. While he's promised to bring regime change to the nation's central bank, it's expected that the key interest rate will remain unchanged for now. Americans are expected to spend big this Father's Day. The National Retail Federation predicts a record $27.9 billion will be spent on dads this weekend. The most popular gifts are greeting cards, followed by clothing, a special outing, and gift cards. The National Hurricane Center is monitoring an area of low pressure in the western Gulf of America.
15: Really, the main story here is the heavy rainfall that could occur from Texas into Louisiana and then into Mississippi as this disturbance moves through the northwestern Gulf.
13: That's Larry Kelly, a specialist at the National Hurricane Center. He says this system has a 60% chance of developing into Arthur, the Atlantic's first tropical storm of the year. The nation's biggest wind farm is set to start running this month, sending new electricity towards Arizona and Southern California. Tammy Trujillo has details.
16: The SunZia project in New Mexico has 916 turbines. That makes it more than three times larger than any other U.S. wind farm. A 550-mile power line will carry most of that electricity west, where hot weather can push power demand higher. The project will give the Southwest a major new source of electricity once the project is fully running. I'm Tammy Trujillo.
13: UFC President and CEO Dana White is ruling out hosting another event like Sunday's Freedom 250 experience. According to White, UFC can't afford it, and he doubled down on the matter, asserting that the company will never do this again, despite acknowledging it was an amazing experience. The UFC covered the $60 billion price tag attached to the event, which was held on the White House grounds, and the promotion ultimately lost money in footing the bill. I'm Chris Caraggio.
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16: From the Midwest into the Northeast, there's a threat of strong storms. Across the upper Midwest and Great Lakes, expect showers and thunderstorms, some of them strong enough to produce hail, heavy rainfall, and damaging winds. Temperatures will top out in the low 80s. The Northeast will see increasing chances of showers and thunderstorms from Pennsylvania and New York into New England. Some of those could produce gusty winds, frequent lightning, and locally heavy downpours. Across the Central and Southern Plains, scattered thunderstorms are in the forecast. Coverage should be more isolated than in recent days. Expect highs reaching the mid-90s. Hot and humid in the deep south and Gulf Coast as temperatures reach the low 90s. While the desert southwest continues to be extremely hot, temperatures ratcheting up to 115 degrees in some parts across Arizona, southern Nevada, and southeastern California. Along the west coast, northern California has temperatures mainly in the 70s. Southern California will be topping out in the low 90s. And in the Pacific Northwest, mostly sunny with highs in the 70s. That's your national forecast. I'm Tammy Trujillo.
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17: Texas Tech QB Brendan Sorsby is dropping his lawsuit against the NCAA. He'll enter the NFL supplemental draft. That move comes shortly after the Big 12 asked a federal judge to allow it to punish Sorsby for challenging his gambling-related suspension. The Cowboys open-air mandatory minicamp today with star wideout George Pickens on the field. He reported for his physical Monday after he missed the team's offseason program following the signing of a franchise tag. The Cubs' Pete Crow Armstrong recorded the Major League's first cycle of the season in his team's win over Colorado yesterday. PCA says he's beginning to heat up at the plate after a slow start.
18: I'm proud of myself for the work that I've been doing the last few weeks and over the course of the year, really.
17: Elsewhere, the Reds' Eugenio Suarez had a night. He homered twice and racked up six RBIs in Cincinnati's rout of the Mets. Braves righty Spencer Strider, he'll miss the next 4 weeks. He's got elbow inflammation. And Wizards center Alex Saar underwent surgery to repair a fractured right foot suffered during a workout last week. He is expected, though, to be ready for the start of next season. And that's sports. I'm Scott Davidson.
19: Comcast has agreed to pay $117.5 million to settle a class action lawsuit stemming from a cybersecurity breach that exposed the personal information of millions. The settlement is now open for claims. United Auto Worker employees at American Axle in Three Rivers, Michigan have ratified a new contract after a strike that lasted 2 weeks. The new deal raises pay for employees hired before May 31st, 2012 by $8 an hour immediately, and that restores the pay cut they agreed to in 2008 during the Great Recession. It also raises pay to $30 an hour by 2030 and has no health care concessions for the next 4 years. The UAW also says they gain more paid days off with the new contract. Elon Musk, officially the world's first trillionaire after his company SpaceX went public with a record-breaking IPO. Nick Harford did the math.
20: To put his net worth into comparison, it would take the average U.S. household nearly 12 million years to make that amount of money.
19: SpaceX's total valuation is now above $2 trillion. And a new survey out says half of millennials and one-third of Gen Xers are still financially dependent on their parents.
21: In newly released data from Northwestern Mutual's 2026 Planning and Progress Study, 42% of adults surveyed said they feel financially dependent on their parents. The survey found that 72% of Gen Zers, 53% of millennials, and 33% of Gen Xers are dependent on their parents. It also revealed that most Americans feel that achieving financial independence is harder now than for previous generations. Roughly 20% of adults surveyed said they do not expect to ever achieve independence. I'm Rob Martier.
19: And the cost of hosting a summer barbecue has jumped a bit. According to the newly released Wells Fargo Summer BBQ Food Report, grilling for 10 people will set you back an average of $161, or about $16 a person. The price of beef, of course, has soared by 14% this year. I'm Monica Nelson with your consumer and business news.
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26: The deal between the U.S. and Iran has been signed virtually with an official signing ceremony set for Friday. Vice President J.D. Vance told NBC News that details related to the deal won't be released until after the ceremony, when the next phase of negotiations begin. Elsewhere, when speaking at the G7 summit in France, President Trump expressed frustration towards Israel's handling of their conflict with Hezbollah. Iran's foreign minister said if Israeli forces remain in Lebanon, that would result in a violation of the U.S.-Iran deal. Staff members for Republican Senator Mitch McConnell of Kentucky are sharing an update following his hospitalization this past weekend. Tammy Trujillo reports.
27: A spokesperson for McConnell says he is fully engaged on Senate business and wants to be back at work. The 84-year-old lawmaker was admitted to the hospital on Sunday, with the exact reason not yet released. McConnell is retiring from the Senate when his term ends later this year after spending over 40 years in office.
26: That's politics. I'm Wendy Swanson.
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7: A blueberry-sized thermometer could soon give doctors a look at body temperature from the inside. MIT researchers unveiled the swallowable sensor on Monday. It sends readings from inside the gut, where doctors can get a closer look at the body's core temperature. The device can help spot fever, infection, or dangerous drops in body temperature earlier. It's been successful in animal testing, but it still has to be tested in people before it can reach hospitals. A recent study has found that people who use GLP-1 medication engage in less physical activity. The study is being presented at ENDO 2026, the Endocrine Society's annual meeting in Chicago, and it's not yet been published in a peer-reviewed journal. The study's lead author said it suggests the opposite of what many people think, that weight loss leads naturally to increased physical activity. Health update, I'm Sarah Lee Kessler.
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23: Nijeri Kennedy has finally officially signed with the AUSL. The recently graduated Texas Tech star was drafted by the Texas Volts earlier in the spring, but the standout pitcher didn't sign a contract until last Friday, missing the first two games of the season. She made her pro debut for the Volts on Saturday in a 9-1 loss to the Carolina Blaze. For more women's sports stories, subscribe to Good Game with Sarah Spain on iHeart Podcast.
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33: 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Argentina and Lionel Messi will begin their bid to repeat as champions, while France and Kylian Mbappe are also in action.
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35: Meta CEO Mark Zuckerberg admits to mistakes surrounding the company's applied AI unit. An internal memo released late last week refers to those mistakes and mounting employee dissension surrounding them. Employees say they've been forced into a group of roughly 6,500 engineers and product managers designated to train AI models. Per the memo, Meta plans to address those mistakes. Elon Musk says SpaceX revenue could hit $1 trillion by 2030. That from the world's first trillionaire after his company went public late last week. Morgan Stanley's forecast is slightly lower, just $330 billion revenue for SpaceX by 2030. And Anthropic is suspending access to its top-tier AI models for all foreign nationals per an order from the U.S. government. That order was issued late last week and applies to everyone, including Anthropic staff who are foreign nationals, even if they're located in the U.S. The models, Fable 5 and Mythos 5, were cited by the U.S. national security authorities. The order does not affect access to other Anthropic models. Tech Report, I'm Mark Mayfield.
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37: I remember I loved you, came back when it mattered, I saw you standing there.
38: I knew it, I
4: I Knew You from Toy Story 5 moves into the number one spot, followed by Ella Langley's Choosin' Texas at number two. Drake's Janis STFU is number three. Rod Stewart canceled his show in San Diego Friday night, about 45 minutes before he was supposed to take the stage.
5: The show's promoter, Live Nation, said a sinus infection was the reason for the last-minute cancellation. The following day, Rod posted to his Instagram account as he and his two sons were flying to Boston to see Scotland in the World Cup.
8: Here we are flying off to Boston to see Scotland in the World Cup. It's been 28 years. So these kids, I've told them about it, but they've never been. I've been to seven World Cups.
5: That news prompted multiple angry posts to Instagram from fans. A representative for Stewart said the 81-year-old singer was administered a few rounds of steroids and treatment, but he had no voice and was unable to perform, despite sounding fine in the Instagram post. Stewart's next scheduled concert is tonight at the Red Rocks Park and Amphitheater in Colorado. I'm John Fink.
4: And Zoe Kravitz is opening up about her future plans. The actress, who is reportedly engaged to Harry Styles, tells British Vogue she plans to balance having a family and a career, saying you have to be realistic and decide where you want your energy to be. That's entertainment. I'm Daria Albinger.
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9: The deal between the U.S. and Iran has been signed virtually, with an official signing ceremony set for Friday. Vice President J.D. Vance told NBC News that details related to the deal will not be released until after the ceremony, when the next phase of negotiations begin. Elsewhere, when speaking at the G7 summit in France, President Trump expressed frustration towards Israel's handling of their conflict with Hezbollah. An investigation is continuing into yesterday's crash of a B-52 bomber at Edwards Air Force Base in California. NBC's Liz Kreutz reports all people on board were killed.
10: B-52s, the oldest bomber in the U.S. military's fleet, are on average more than 60 years old, although they've been heavily updated. The eight-engine, high-altitude planes are capable of carrying nuclear weapons and are also used to surveil large areas of ocean surfaces.
9: Officials say the crash occurred during what they called a routine test mission. The victims' names haven't been released, but base officials say they included uniformed military personnel, government civilians, and government contractors. The cause of the crash is so far unclear. Edwards Air Force Base is located about 100 miles northeast of Los Angeles. Primaries are taking place in Georgia, Alabama, Oklahoma, and Washington, D.C. today. President Trump's political muscle is being tested, including in Georgia's Senate race, where he gave a last-minute endorsement to GOP Congressman Mike Collins over former football coach Derek Dooley in their primary runoff. In Alabama's Republican Senate primary runoff, Trump-backed Congressman Barry Moore faces former Navy SEAL Jared Hudson. At least 16 million people are under flood watches from southern Texas up through central Mississippi. The weather watch comes as severe flooding wreaks havoc across the South, and the watches will likely be expanded to include Alabama later on today. Flash flooding, gusty winds, and a high risk of rip currents and water spouts are possible along the Gulf Coast over the next couple of days. The National Weather Service has warned of potentially life-threatening flash flooding throughout the week, and New Orleans faces the highest flood risk. I'm Chris Caraggio. The Federal Reserve's next interest rate decision looms. The Federal Open Market Committee opens up a two-day policy meeting today, with the announcement on rates coming tomorrow. It'll be the first meeting with new Fed Chairman Kevin Warsh at the helm after he replaced Jerome Powell. While he's promised to bring regime change to the nation's central bank, it's expected that the key interest rate will remain unchanged for now. Americans are expected to spend big this Father's Day. The National Retail Federation predicts a record $27.9 billion will be spent on dads this weekend. The most popular gifts are greeting cards, followed by clothing, a special outing, and gift cards. The National Hurricane Center is monitoring an area of low pressure in the western Gulf of America.
11: Really, the main story here is the heavy rainfall that could occur from, you know, Texas into Louisiana and then into Mississippi as its disturbance moves through the northwestern Gulf.
9: That's Larry Kelly, a specialist at the National Hurricane Center. He says this system has a 60% chance of developing into Arthur the Atlantic's first tropical storm of the year. The nation's biggest wind farm is set to start running this month, sending new electricity towards Arizona and Southern California. Tammy Trujillo has details.
3: The SunZia project in New Mexico has 916 turbines. That makes it more than three times larger than any other U.S. wind farm. A 550-mile power line will carry most of that electricity west, where hot weather can push power demand higher. The project will give the Southwest a major new source of electricity once the project is fully running. I'm Tammy Trujillo.
9: UFC President and CEO Dana White is ruling out hosting another event like Sunday's Freedom 250 experience. According to White, UFC can't afford it, and he doubled down on the matter, asserting that the company will never do this again, despite acknowledging it was an amazing experience. The UFC covered the $60 billion price tag attached to the event, which was held on the White House grounds, and the promotion ultimately lost money in footing the bill. I'm Chris Carangio.
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3: From the Midwest into the Northeast, there's a threat of strong storms. Across the upper Midwest and Great Lakes, expect showers and thunderstorms, some of them strong enough to produce hail, heavy rainfall, and damaging winds. Temperatures will top out in the low 80s. The Northeast will see increasing chances of showers and thunderstorms from Pennsylvania and New York into New England. Some of those could produce gusty winds, frequent lightning, and locally heavy downpours. Across the Central and Southern Plains, scattered thunderstorms are in the forecast. Coverage should be more isolated than in recent days. Expect highs reaching the mid-90s. Hot and humid in the deep south and Gulf Coast as temperatures reach the low 90s. While the desert southwest continues to be extremely hot, temperatures ratcheting up to 115 degrees in some parts across Arizona, southern Nevada, and southeastern California. Along the west coast, northern California has temperatures mainly in the 70s. Southern California will be topping out in the low 90s. And in the Pacific Northwest, mostly sunny with highs in the 70s. That's your national forecast. I'm Tammy Trujillo.
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6: Texas Tech QB Brendan Sorsby is dropping his lawsuit against the NCAA. He'll enter the NFL supplemental draft. That move comes shortly after the Big 12 asked a federal judge to allow it to punish Sorsby for challenging his gambling-related suspension. The Cowboys open-air mandatory minicamp today with star wideout George Pickens on the field. He reported for his physical Monday after he missed the team's offseason program following the signing of a franchise tag. The Cubs' Pete Crow Armstrong recorded the Major League's first cycle of the season in his team's win over Colorado yesterday. PCA says he's beginning to heat up at the plate after a slow start.
7: I'm proud of myself for the work that I've been doing the last few weeks and over the course of the year, really.
6: Elsewhere, the Reds' Eugenio Suarez had a night. He homered twice and racked up six RBIs in Cincinnati's rout of the Mets. Braves righty Spencer Strider, he'll miss the next 4 weeks. He's got elbow inflammation. And Wizards center Alex Saar underwent surgery to repair a fractured right foot suffered during a workout last week. He is expected, though, to be ready for the start of next season. And that's sports. I'm Scott Davidson.
12: Comcast has agreed to pay $117.5 million to settle a class action lawsuit stemming from a cybersecurity breach that exposed the personal information of millions. The settlement is now open for claims. United Auto Worker employees at American Axle in Three Rivers, Michigan have ratified a new contract after a strike that lasted 2 weeks. The new deal raises pay for employees hired before May 31st, 2012 by $8 an hour immediately, and that restores the pay cut they agreed to in 2008 during the Great Recession. It also raises pay to $30 an hour by 2030 and has no health care concessions for the next 4 years. The UAW also says they gain more paid days off with the new contract. Elon Musk, officially the world's first trillionaire after his company SpaceX went public with a record-breaking IPO. Nick Harford did the math.
13: To put his net worth into comparison, it would take the average U.S. household nearly 12 million years to make that amount of money.
12: SpaceX's total valuation is now above $2 trillion. And a new survey out says half of millennials and one-third of Gen Xers are still financially dependent on their parents.
14: In newly released data from Northwestern Mutual's 2026 Planning and Progress Study, 42% of adults surveyed said they feel financially dependent on their parents. The survey found that 72% of Gen Zers, 53% of millennials, and 33% of Gen Xers are dependent on their parents. It also revealed that most Americans feel that achieving financial independence is harder now than for previous generations. Roughly 20% of adults surveyed said they do not expect to ever achieve independence. I'm Rob Martier.
12: And the cost of hosting a summer barbecue has jumped a bit. According to the newly released Wells Fargo Summer BBQ Food Report, grilling for 10 people will set you back an average of $161, or about $16 a person. The price of beef, of course, has soared by 14% this year. I'm Monica Nelson with your consumer and business news.
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7: The news. The latest in politics.
8: The deal between the U.S. and Iran has been signed virtually with an official signing ceremony set for Friday. Vice President J.D. Vance told NBC News that details related to the deal won't be released until after the ceremony, when the next phase of negotiations begin. Elsewhere, when speaking at the G7 summit in France, President Trump expressed frustration towards Israel's handling of their conflict with Hezbollah. Iran's foreign minister said if Israeli forces remain in Lebanon, that would result in a violation of the U.S.-Iran deal. Staff members for Republican Senator Mitch McConnell of Kentucky are sharing an update following his hospitalization this past weekend. Tammy Trujillo reports.
9: A spokesperson for McConnell says he is fully engaged on Senate business and wants to be back at work. The 84-year-old lawmaker was admitted to the hospital on Sunday, with the exact reason not yet released. McConnell is retiring from the Senate when his term ends later this year after spending over 40 years in office.
8: That's politics. I'm Wendy Swanson.
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13: A blueberry-sized thermometer could soon give doctors a look at body temperature from the inside. MIT researchers unveiled the swallowable sensor on Monday. It sends readings from inside the gut, where doctors can get a closer look at the body's core temperature. The device can help spot fever, infection, or dangerous drops in body temperature earlier. It's been successful in animal testing, but it still has to be tested in people before it can reach hospitals. A recent study has found that people who use GLP-1 medication engage in less physical activity. The study is being presented at Endo 2026, the Endocrine Society's annual meeting in Chicago, and it's not yet been published in a peer-reviewed journal. The study's lead author said it suggests the opposite of what many people think, that weight loss leads naturally to increased physical activity. Health update, I'm Sarah Lee Kessler.
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14: Nijeri Kennedy has finally officially signed with the AUSL. The recently graduated Texas Tech star was drafted by the Texas Volts earlier in the spring, but the standout pitcher didn't sign a contract until last Friday, missing the first two games of the season. She made her pro debut for the Volts on Saturday in a 9-1 loss to the Carolina Blaze. 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
1: I remembered I loved you. Came back when it mattered. I saw you standing there.
0: I knew it. I knew you from Toy Story 5 moves into the number one spot, followed by Ella Langley's Choosin' Texas at number two. Drake's Janice STFU is number three. Rod Stewart canceled his show in San Diego Friday night, about 45 minutes before he was supposed to take the stage.
2: The show's promoter, Live Nation, said a sinus infection was the reason for the last-minute cancellation. The following day, Rod posted to his Instagram account as he and his two sons were flying to Boston to see Scotland in the World Cup.
3: Here we are flying off to Boston to see Scotland in the World Cup. It's been 28 years. So these kids, I've told them about it, but they've never been. I've been to 7 World Cups.
2: That news prompted multiple angry posts to Instagram from fans. A representative for Stewart said the 81-year-old singer was administered a few rounds of steroids and treatment, but he had no voice and was unable to perform, despite sounding fine in the Instagram post. Stewart's next scheduled concert is tonight at the Red Rocks Park and Amphitheater in Colorado. I'm John Fink.
0: And Zoe Kravitz is opening up about her future plans. The actress, who is reportedly engaged to Harry Styles, tells British Vogue she plans to balance having a family and a career, saying you have to be realistic and decide where you want your energy to be. That's entertainment. I'm Daria Albinger.
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9: The deal between the U.S. and Iran has been signed virtually, with an official signing ceremony set for Friday. Vice President J.D. Vance told NBC News that details related to the deal will not be released until after the ceremony, when the next phase of negotiations begin. Elsewhere, when speaking at the G7 summit in France, President Trump expressed frustration towards Israel's handling of their conflict with Hezbollah. An investigation is continuing into yesterday's crash of a B-52 bomber at Edwards Air Force Base in California. NBC's Liz Kreutz reports all people on board were killed.
10: B-52s, the oldest bomber in the U.S. military's fleet, are on average more than 60 years old, although they've been heavily updated. The eight-engine, high-altitude planes are capable of carrying nuclear weapons and are also used to surveil large areas of ocean surfaces.
9: Officials say the crash occurred during what they called a routine test mission. The victims' names haven't been released, but base officials say they included uniformed military personnel, government civilians, and government contractors. The cause of the crash is so far unclear. Edwards Air Force Base is located about 100 miles northeast of Los Angeles. Primaries are taking place in Georgia, Alabama, Oklahoma, and Washington, D.C. today. President Trump's political muscle is being tested, including in Georgia's Senate race, where he gave a last-minute endorsement to GOP Congressman Mike Collins over former football coach Derek Dooley in their primary runoff. In Alabama's Republican Senate primary runoff, Trump-backed Congressman Barry Moore faces former Navy SEAL Jared Hudson. At least 16 million people are under flood watches from southern Texas up through central Mississippi. The weather watch comes as severe flooding wreaks havoc across the south, and the watches will likely be expanded to include Alabama later on today. Flash flooding, gusty winds, and a high risk of rip currents and waterspouts are possible along the Gulf Coast over the next couple of days. The National Weather Service has warned of potentially life-threatening flash flooding throughout the week, and New Orleans faces the highest flood risk. I'm Chris Caraggio. The Federal Reserve's next interest rate decision looms. The Federal Open Market Committee opens up a two-day policy meeting today, with the announcement on rates coming tomorrow. It'll be the first meeting with new Fed Chairman Kevin Warsh at the helm after he replaced Jerome Powell. While he's promised to bring regime change to the nation's central bank, it's expected that the key interest rate will remain unchanged for now.

0: Americans are expected to spend big this Father's Day. The National Retail Federation predicts a record $27.9 billion will be spent on dads this weekend. The most popular gifts are greeting cards, followed by clothing, a special outing, and gift cards. The National Hurricane Center is monitoring an area of low pressure in the western Gulf of America.
1: Really, the main story here is the heavy rainfall that could occur from Texas into Louisiana and then into Mississippi as this disturbance moves through the northwestern Gulf.
0: That's Larry Kelly, a specialist at the National Hurricane Center. He says this system has a 60% chance of developing into Arthur, the Atlantic's first tropical storm of the year. The nation's biggest wind farm is set to start running this month, sending new electricity towards Arizona and Southern California. Tammy Trujillo has details.
2: The SunZia project in New Mexico has 916 turbines. That makes it more than three times larger than any other U.S. wind farm. A 550-mile power line will carry most of that electricity west, where hot weather can push power demand higher. The project will give the Southwest a major new source of electricity once the project is fully running. I'm Tammy Trujillo.
0: UFC President and CEO Dana White is ruling out hosting another event like Sunday's Freedom 250 Experience. According to White, UFC can't afford it, and he doubled down on the matter, asserting that the company will never do this again, despite acknowledging it was an amazing experience. The UFC covered the $60 billion price tag attached to the event, which was held on the White House grounds, and the promotion ultimately lost money in footing the bill. I'm Chris Carangio.
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2: From the Midwest into the Northeast, there's a threat of strong storms. Across the upper Midwest and Great Lakes, expect showers and thunderstorms, some of them strong enough to produce hail, heavy rainfall, and damaging winds. Temperatures will top out in the low 80s. The Northeast will see increasing chances of showers and thunderstorms from Pennsylvania and New York into New England. Some of those could produce gusty winds, frequent lightning, and locally heavy downpours. Across the central and southern plains, scattered thunderstorms are in the forecast. Coverage should be more isolated than in recent days. Expect highs reaching the mid-90s. Hot and humid in the deep south and Gulf Coast as temperatures reach the low 90s. While the desert southwest continues to be extremely hot, temperatures ratcheting up to 115 degrees in some parts across Arizona, southern Nevada, and southeastern California. Along the west coast, northern California has temperatures mainly in the 70s. Southern California will be topping out in the low 90s. And in the Pacific Northwest, mostly sunny with highs in the 70s. That's your national forecast. I'm Tammy Trujillo.
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4: Texas Tech QB Brendan Sorsby is dropping his lawsuit against the NCAA. He'll enter the NFL supplemental draft. That move comes shortly after the Big 12 asked a federal judge to allow it to punish Sorsby for challenging his gambling-related suspension. The Cowboys open-air mandatory minicamp today with star wideout George Pickens on the field. He reported for his physical Monday after he missed the team's offseason program following the signing of a franchise tag. The Cubs' Pete Crow Armstrong recorded the Major League's first cycle of the season in his team's win over Colorado yesterday. PCA says he's beginning to heat up at the plate after a slow start.
5: I'm proud of myself for the work that I've been doing the last few weeks and over the course of the year, really.
4: Elsewhere, the Reds' Eugenio Suarez had a night. He homered twice and racked up six RBIs in Cincinnati's rout of the Mets. Braves righty Spencer Strider, he'll miss the next 4 weeks. He's got elbow inflammation. And Wizards center Alex Saar underwent surgery to repair a fractured right foot suffered during a workout last week. He is expected, though, to be ready for the start of next season. And that's sports. I'm Scott Davidson.
6: Comcast has agreed to pay $117.5 million to settle a class action lawsuit stemming from a cybersecurity breach that exposed the personal information of millions. The settlement is now open for claims. United Auto Worker employees at American Axle in Three Rivers, Michigan have ratified a new contract after a strike that lasted 2 weeks. The new deal raises pay for employees hired before May 31st, 2012 by $8 an hour immediately, and that restores the pay cut they agreed to in 2008 during the Great Recession. It also raises pay to $30 an hour by 2030 and has no health care concessions for the next 4 years. The UAW also says they gain more paid days off with the new contract. Elon Musk, officially the world's first trillionaire after his company SpaceX went public with a record-breaking IPO. Nick Harford did the math.
7: To put his net worth into comparison, it would take the average U.S. household nearly 12 million years to make that amount of money.
6: SpaceX's total valuation is now above $2 trillion. And a new survey out says half of millennials and one-third of Gen Xers are still financially dependent on their parents.
8: In newly released data from Northwestern Mutual's 2026 Planning and Progress Study, 42% of adults surveyed said they feel financially dependent on their parents. The survey found that 72% of Gen Zers, 53% of millennials, and 33% of Gen Xers are dependent on their parents. It also revealed that most Americans feel that achieving financial independence is harder now than for previous generations. Roughly 20% of adults surveyed said they do not expect to ever achieve independence. I'm Rob Martier.
6: And the cost of hosting a summer barbecue has jumped a bit. According to the newly released Wells Fargo Summer BBQ Food Report, grilling for 10 people will set you back an average of $161, or about $16 a person. The price of beef, of course, has soared by 14% this year. I'm Monica Nelson with your consumer and business news.
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16: The deal between the U.S. and Iran has been signed virtually with an official signing ceremony set for Friday. Vice President J.D. Vance told NBC News that details related to the deal won't be released until after the ceremony, when the next phase of negotiations begin. Elsewhere, when speaking at the G7 summit in France, President Trump expressed frustration towards Israel's handling of their conflict with Hezbollah. Iran's foreign minister said if Israeli forces remain in Lebanon, that would result in a violation of the U.S. Iran deal. Staff members for Republican Senator Mitch McConnell of Kentucky are sharing an update following his hospitalization this past weekend. Tammy Trujillo reports.
2: A spokesperson for McConnell says he is fully engaged on Senate business and wants to be back at work. The 84-year-old lawmaker was admitted to the hospital on Sunday, with the exact reason not yet released. McConnell is retiring from the Senate when his term ends later this year after spending over 40 years in office.
16: That's politics. I'm Wendy Swanson.
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20: A blueberry-sized thermometer could soon give doctors a look at body temperature from the inside. MIT researchers unveiled the swallowable sensor on Monday. It sends readings from inside the gut, where doctors can get a closer look at the body's core temperature. The device can help spot fever, infection, or dangerous drops in body temperature earlier. It's been successful in animal testing, but it still has to be tested in people before it can reach hospitals. A recent study has found that people who use GLP-1 medication engage in less physical activity. The study is being presented at Endo 2026, the Endocrine Society's annual meeting in Chicago, and it's not yet been published in a peer-reviewed journal. The study's lead author said it suggests the opposite of what many people think, that weight loss leads naturally to increased physical activity. Health update, I'm Sarah Lee Kessler.
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18: Nijeri Kennedy has finally officially signed with the AUSL. The recently graduated Texas Tech star was drafted by the Texas Volts earlier in the spring, but the standout pitcher didn't sign a contract until last Friday, missing the first two games of the season. She made her pro debut for the Volts on Saturday in a 9-1 loss to the Carolina Blaze. For more women's sports stories, subscribe to Good Game with Sarah Spain on iHeart Podcasts.
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25: 5 days of the World Cup are now in the books. Yesterday saw Belgium earn a late draw against Egypt.
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25: 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Argentina and Lionel Messi will begin their bid to repeat as champions, while France and Kylian Mbappe are also in action.
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27: Meta CEO Mark Zuckerberg admits to mistakes surrounding the company's applied AI unit. An internal memo released late last week refers to those mistakes and mounting employee dissension surrounding them. Employees say they've been forced into a group of roughly 6,500 engineers and product managers designated to train AI models. Per the memo, Meta plans to address those mistakes. Elon Musk says SpaceX revenue could hit $1 trillion by 2030. That from the world's first trillionaire after his company went public late last week. Morgan Stanley's forecast is slightly lower, just $330 billion revenue for SpaceX by 2030. And Anthropic is suspending access to its top-tier AI models for all foreign nationals per an order from the U.S. government. That order was issued late last week and applies to everyone, including Anthropic staff who are foreign nationals, even if they're located in the U.S. The models, Fable 5 and Mythos 5, were cited by the U.S. national security authorities. The order does not affect access to other Anthropic models. Tech Report, I'm Mark Mayfield.
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29: I remember I loved you, came back when it mattered, I saw you, standing there.
28: I knew it, I knew you from Toy Story 5 moves into the number one spot, followed by Ella Langley's Choosin' Texas at number two. Drake's Janis STFU is number three. Rod Stewart canceled his show in San Diego Friday night, about 45 minutes before he was supposed to take the stage.
30: The show's promoter, Live Nation, said a sinus infection was the reason for the last-minute cancellation. The following day, Rod posted to his Instagram account as he and his two sons were flying to Boston to see Scotland in the World Cup.
31: Here we are flying off to Boston to see Scotland in the World Cup. It's been 28 years. So these kids, I've told them about it, but they've never been. I've been to 7 World Cups.
30: That news prompted multiple angry posts to Instagram from fans. A representative for Stewart said the 81-year-old singer was administered a few rounds of steroids and treatment, but he had no voice and was unable to perform, despite sounding fine in the Instagram post. Stewart's next scheduled concert is tonight at the Red Rocks Park and Amphitheater in Colorado. I'm John Fink.
28: And Zoe Kravitz is opening up about her future plans. The actress, who is reportedly engaged to Harry Styles, tells British Vogue she plans to balance having a family and a career, saying you have to be realistic and decide where you want your energy to be. That's entertainment. I'm Daria Albinger.
3: 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Coming up next in 60 seconds.
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4: Voters in Georgia, Alabama, Oklahoma, and Washington, D.C. are heading to the polls today. President Trump's political muscle is being tested, including in Georgia's Senate race, where he gave a last-minute endorsement to GOP Congressman Mike Collins over former football coach Derek Dooley in their primary runoff. In Alabama's Republican Senate primary runoff, Trump-backed Congressman Barry Moore faces former Navy SEAL Jared Hudson. Vice President J.D. Vance says the details related to the Iran deal won't be released until after the ceremony when the next phase of negotiations begin. That's what Vance told NBC News. Elsewhere, when speaking at the G7 summit in France, President Trump expressed frustration towards Israel's handling of their conflict with Hezbollah. Federal law enforcement officials say multiple people have been taken into custody after discussing plans to attack the UFC event at the White House. One of those arrests is from Ohio, where Governor Mike DeWine says the news should serve as a reminder to stay vigilant.
5: Look, we live in difficult times, and there are people out there who are inclined and capable of doing very bad things.
4: According to a criminal complaint, 19-year-old Tyson Proper was arrested in Knox County and faces 4 criminal counts, including attempted murder of an officer or employee of the United States. The plot is believed to have involved using drones and a gunman to cause harm at the event Sunday. The FBI and Secret Service reportedly uncovered the plans and messages between the suspects. A B-52 bomber crash at Edwards Air Force Base in California left 8 people dead yesterday. Base officials say the crash happened late Monday morning during what they called a routine test mission northeast of Lancaster. The victims' names haven't been released, but base officials say they were a mix of uniformed military personnel, government civilians, and government contractors. There's 4 World Cup games on the schedule today across the country. France and Senegal will meet New Jersey for the first match of the day. Later, Iraq and Norway will clash in Foxborough, Massachusetts. I'm Chris Caraggio. Fox is buying Roku for $22 billion, or about $160 per share. It's the latest chapter in the ongoing saga of media consolidation as the industry deals with changes and challenges. The deal brings together Fox's news and sports channels, as well as streaming service Tubi, which it bought in 2020. It's been about 7 years since Fox made its last major move of this kind when it sold its entertainment assets in a $71 billion deal with Disney. With summer approaching, a Cleveland Clinic dermatologist is offering some advice as to which sunscreens are best. Dr. Jennifer Lucas says the most important thing is that the SPF reads 30 or higher.
6: It should have the words broad spectrum on it, meaning it covers all the rays of the sun that are going to hit your skin. And then I usually recommend you have a water resistant or waterproof version so that it doesn't wash, rub off.
4: Lucas says not to worry about getting brand names. She says for those with sensitive skin, products with zinc oxide or titanium dioxide are best. New York City officials are preparing for a big crowd in Lower Manhattan Thursday as they celebrate the Knicks NBA title with a ticker tape parade. Scott Pringle reports.
7: Scores of fans are expected to pack the area along Broadway to celebrate the first Knicks championship in more than half a century. Jessica Lappin is the president for the Alliance for Downtown New York.
8: Maybe the biggest parade, the energy and the excitement. And we've had some big ones, we've had some great teams, but I've never seen anything like this.
7: This guy's excited.
9: I've never seen a ticket parade here, but I do expect a big turnout.
7: The parade steps off 10 o'clock near Battery Park and moves up Broadway and ends at City Hall with a ceremony.
4: The Men's College World Series continued yesterday. Texas beat Alabama 14-2 in an elimination game. In the nightcap, Oklahoma held on to beat Georgia 4-3 to remain unbeaten. The action continues today as West Virginia and Troy face off, as will Texas and Georgia in a pair of elimination games. I'm Chris Caraggio.
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28: From the Midwest into the Northeast, there's a threat of strong storms. Across the upper Midwest and Great Lakes, expect showers and thunderstorms, some of them strong enough to produce hail, heavy rainfall, and damaging winds. Temperatures will top out in the low 80s. The Northeast will see increasing chances of showers and thunderstorms from Pennsylvania and New York into New England. Some of those could produce gusty winds, frequent lightning, and locally heavy downpours. Across the central and southern plains, scattered thunderstorms are in the forecast. Coverage should be more isolated than in recent days. Expect highs reaching the mid-90s. Hot and humid in the deep south and Gulf Coast as temperatures reach the low 90s. While the desert southwest continues to be extremely hot, temperatures ratcheting up to 115 degrees in some parts across Arizona, southern Nevada, and southeastern California. Along the west coast, northern California has temperatures mainly in the 70s. Southern California will be topping out in the low 90s. And in the Pacific Northwest, mostly sunny with highs in the 70s. That's your national forecast. I'm Tammy Trujillo.
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12: Texas Tech QB Brendan Sorsby is dropping his lawsuit against the NCAA. He'll enter the NFL supplemental draft. That move comes shortly after the Big 12 asked a federal judge to allow it to punish Sorsby for challenging his gambling-related suspension. The Cowboys open their mandatory minicamp today with star wideout George Pickens on the field. He reported for his physical Monday after he missed the team's offseason program following the signing of a franchise tag. The Cubs' Pete Crow Armstrong recorded the Major League's first cycle of the season in his team's win over Colorado yesterday. PCA says he's beginning to heat up at the plate after a slow start.
13: I'm proud of myself for the work that I've been doing the last few weeks and over the course of the year, really.
12: Elsewhere, the Reds' Eugenio Suarez had a night. He homered twice and racked up six RBIs in Cincinnati's rout of the Mets. Braves righty Spencer Strider, he'll miss the next 4 weeks. He's got elbow inflammation. And Wizards center Alex Saar underwent surgery to repair a fractured right foot suffered during a workout last week. He is expected, though, to be ready for the start of next season. And at sports, I'm Scott Davidson.
28: Comcast has agreed to pay $117.5 million to settle a class action lawsuit stemming from a cybersecurity breach that exposed the personal information of millions. The settlement is now open for claims. United Auto Worker employees at American Axle in Three Rivers, Michigan have ratified a new contract after a strike that lasted 2 weeks. The new deal raises pay for employees hired before May 31st, 2012 by $8 an hour immediately, and that restores the pay cut they agreed to in 2008 during the Great Recession. It also raises pay to $30 an hour by 2030 and has no health care concessions for the next 4 years. The UAW also says they gain more paid days off with the new contract. Elon Musk, officially the world's first trillionaire after his company SpaceX went public with a record-breaking IPO. Nick Harford did the math.
15: To put his net worth into comparison, it would take the average U.S. household nearly 12 million years to make that amount of money.
28: SpaceX's total valuation is now above $2 trillion. And a new survey out says half of millennials and one-third of Gen Xers are still financially dependent on their parents.
16: In newly released data from Northwestern Mutual's 2026 Planning and Progress Study, 42% of adults surveyed said they feel financially dependent on their parents. The survey found that 72% of Gen Zers, 53% of millennials, and 33% of Gen Xers are dependent on their parents. It also revealed that most Americans feel that achieving financial independence is harder now than for previous generations. Roughly 20% of adults surveyed said they do not expect to ever achieve independence. I'm Rob Martier.
28: And the cost of hosting a summer barbecue has jumped a bit. According to the newly released Wells Fargo Summer BBQ Food Report, grilling for 10 people will set you back an average of $161, or about $16 a person. The price of beef, of course, has soared by 14% this year. I'm Monica Nelson with your consumer and business news.
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0: The world's best bull riders. 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
17: The deal between the U.S. and Iran has been signed virtually with an official signing ceremony set for Friday. Vice President J.D. Vance told NBC News that details related to the deal won't be released until after the ceremony, when the next phase of negotiations begin. Elsewhere, when speaking at the G7 summit in France, President Trump expressed frustration towards Israel's handling of their conflict with Hezbollah. Iran's foreign minister said if Israeli forces remain in Lebanon, that would result in a violation of the U.S. Iran deal. Staff members for Republican Senator Mitch McConnell of Kentucky are sharing an update following his hospitalization this past weekend. Tammy Trujillo reports.
18: A spokesperson for McConnell says he is fully engaged on Senate business and wants to be back at work. The 84-year-old lawmaker was admitted to the hospital on Sunday, with the exact reason not yet released. McConnell is retiring from the Senate when his term ends later this year after spending over 40 years in office.
17: That's politics. I'm Wendy Swanson.
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25: A blueberry-sized thermometer could soon give doctors a look at body temperature from the inside. MIT researchers unveiled the swallowable sensor on Monday. It sends readings from inside the gut, where doctors can get a closer look at the body's core temperature. The device can help spot fever, infection, or dangerous drops in body temperature earlier. It's been successful in animal testing, but it still has to be tested in people before it can reach hospitals. A recent study has found that people who use GLP-1 medication engage in less physical activity. The study is being presented at Endo 2026, the Endocrine Society's annual meeting in Chicago, and it's not yet been published in a peer-reviewed journal. The study's lead author said it suggests the opposite of what many people think, that weight loss leads naturally to increased physical activity. Health update, I'm Sarah Lee Kessler.
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26: Nigeri Kennedy has finally officially signed with the AUSL. The recently graduated Texas Tech star was drafted by the Texas Volts earlier in the spring, but the standout pitcher didn't sign a contract until last Friday, missing the first two games of the season. She made her pro debut for the Volts on Saturday in a 9-1 loss to the Carolina Blaze. For more women's sports stories, subscribe to Good Game with Sarah Spain on iHeart Podcast.
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1: Meta CEO Mark Zuckerberg admits to mistakes surrounding the company's applied AI unit. An internal memo released late last week refers to those mistakes and mounting employee dissension surrounding them. Employees say they've been forced into a group of roughly 6,500 engineers and product managers designated to train AI models. Per the memo, Meta plans to address those mistakes. Elon Musk says SpaceX revenue could hit $1 trillion by 2030. That from the world's first trillionaire after his company went public late last week. Morgan Stanley's forecast is slightly lower, just $330 billion revenue for SpaceX by 2030. And Anthropic is suspending access to its top

0: top-tier AI models for all foreign nationals per an order from the U.S. government. That order was issued late last week and applies to everyone, including Anthropic staff who are foreign nationals, even if they're located in the U.S. The models, Fable 5 and Mythos 5, were cited by the U.S. national security authorities. The order does not affect access to other Anthropic models. Tech Report, I'm Mark Mayfield.
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2: I Knew You from Toy Story 5 moves into the number one spot, followed by Ella Langley's Choosin' Texas at number two. Drake's Janis STFU is number three. Rod Stewart canceled his show in San Diego Friday night, about 45 minutes before he was supposed to take the stage.
4: The show's promoter, Live Nation, said a sinus infection was the reason for the last-minute cancellation. The following day, Rod posted to his Instagram account as he and his two sons were flying to Boston to see Scotland in the World Cup.
5: Here we are flying off to Boston to see Scotland in the World Cup. It's been 28 years. So these kids, I've told them about it, but they've never been. I've been to seven World Cups.
4: That news prompted multiple angry posts to Instagram from fans. A representative for Stewart said the 81-year-old singer was administered a few rounds of steroids and treatment, but he had no voice and was unable to perform, despite sounding fine in the Instagram post. Stewart's next scheduled concert is tonight at the Red Rocks Park and Amphitheater in Colorado. I'm John Fink.
2: And Zoe Kravitz is opening up about her future plans. The actress, who is reportedly engaged to Harry Styles, tells British Vogue she plans to balance having a family and a career, saying you have to be realistic and decide where you want your energy to be. That's entertainment. I'm Daria Albinger.
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8: Voters in Georgia, Alabama, Oklahoma, and Washington, D.C. are heading to the polls today. President Trump's political muscle is being tested, including in Georgia's Senate race, where he gave a last-minute endorsement to GOP Congressman Mike Collins over former football coach Derek Dooley in their primary runoff. In Alabama's Republican Senate primary runoff, Trump-backed Congressman Barry Moore faces former Navy SEAL Jared Hudson. Vice President J.D. Vance says the details related to the Iran deal won't be released until after the ceremony when the next phase of negotiations begin. That's what Vance told NBC News. Elsewhere, when speaking at the G7 summit in France, President Trump expressed frustration towards Israel's handling of their conflict with Hezbollah. Federal law enforcement officials say multiple people have been taken into custody after discussing plans to attack the UFC event at the White House. One of those arrests is from Ohio, where Governor Mike DeWine says the news should serve as a reminder to stay vigilant.
9: Look, we live in difficult times, and there are people out there who are inclined and capable of doing very bad things.
8: According to a criminal complaint, 19-year-old Tyson Proper was arrested in Knox County and faces four criminal counts, including attempted murder of an officer or employee of the United States. The plot is believed to have involved using drones and a gunman to cause harm at the event Sunday. The FBI and Secret Service reportedly uncovered the plans and messages between the suspects. A B-52 bomber crash at Edwards Air Force Base in California left 8 people dead yesterday. Base officials say the crash happened late Monday morning during what they called a routine test mission northeast of Lancaster. The victims' names haven't been released, but base officials say they were a mix of uniformed military personnel, government civilians, and government contractors. There's 4 World Cup games on the schedule today across the country. France and Senegal will meet New Jersey for the first match of the day. Later, Iraq and Norway will clash in Foxborough, Massachusetts. I'm Chris Caraggio. Fox is buying Roku for $22 billion, or about $160 per share. It's the latest chapter in the ongoing saga of media consolidation as the industry deals with changes and challenges. The deal brings together Fox's news and sports channels, as well as streaming service Tubi, which it bought in 2020. It's been about 7 years since Fox made its last major move of this kind when it sold its entertainment assets in a $71 billion deal with Disney. With summer approaching, a Cleveland Clinic dermatologist is offering some advice as to which sunscreens are best. Dr. Jennifer Lucas says the most important thing is that the SPF reads 30 or higher.
10: It should have the words broad spectrum on it, meaning it covers all the rays of the sun that are going to hit your skin. And then I usually recommend you have a water resistant or waterproof version so that it doesn't wash, rub off.
8: Lucas says not to worry about getting brand names. She says for those with sensitive skin, products with zinc oxide or titanium dioxide are best. New York City officials are preparing for a big crowd in Lower Manhattan Thursday as they celebrate the Knicks NBA title with a ticker tape parade. Scott Pringle reports.
11: Scores of fans are expected to pack the area along Broadway to celebrate the first Knicks championship in more than half a century. Jessica Lappin is the president for the Alliance for Downtown New York.
12: Maybe the biggest parade, the energy and the excitement. And we've had some big ones, we've had some great teams, but I've never seen anything like this.
11: This guy is excited.
13: I've never seen a ticker parade here, but I do expect a big turnout.
11: The parade steps off 10 o'clock near Battery Park and moves up Broadway and ends at City Hall with a ceremony.
8: The Men's College World Series continued yesterday. Texas beat Alabama 14-2 in an elimination game in the nightcap. Oklahoma held on to beat Georgia 4-3 to remain unbeaten. The action continues today as West Virginia and Troy face off, as will Texas and Georgia in a pair of elimination games. I'm Chris Caraggio.
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2: From the Midwest into the Northeast, there's a threat of strong storms. Across the upper Midwest and Great Lakes, expect showers and thunderstorms, some of them strong enough to produce hail, heavy rainfall, and damaging winds. Temperatures will top out in the low 80s. The Northeast will see increasing chances of showers and thunderstorms from Pennsylvania and New York into New England. Some of those could produce gusty winds, frequent lightning, and locally heavy downpours. Across the Central and Southern Plains, scattered thunderstorms are in the forecast. Coverage should be more isolated than in recent days. Expect highs reaching the mid-90s. Hot and humid in the deep south and Gulf Coast as temperatures reach the low 90s. While the desert southwest continues to be extremely hot, temperatures ratcheting up to 115 degrees in some parts across Arizona, southern Nevada, and southeastern California. Along the west coast, northern California has temperatures mainly in the 70s. Southern California will be topping out in the low 90s. And in the Pacific Northwest, mostly sunny with highs in the 70s. That's your national forecast. I'm Tammy Trujillo.
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14: Texas Tech QB Brendan Sorsby is dropping his lawsuit against the NCAA. He'll enter the NFL supplemental draft. That move comes shortly after the Big 12 asked a federal judge to allow it to punish Sorsby for challenging his gambling-related suspension. The Cowboys opened their mandatory minicamp today with star wideout George Pickens on the field. He reported for his physical Monday after he missed the team's offseason program following the signing of a franchise tag. The Cubs' Pete Crow Armstrong recorded the Major League's first cycle of the season in his team's win over Colorado yesterday. PCA says he's beginning to heat up at the plate after a slow start.
15: I'm proud of myself for the work that I've been doing the last few weeks and over the course of the year, really.
14: Elsewhere, the Reds' Eugenio Suarez had a night. He homered twice and racked up six RBIs in Cincinnati's rout of the Mets. Braves righty Spencer Strider, he'll miss the next 4 weeks. He's got elbow inflammation. And Wizards center Alex Saar underwent surgery to repair a fractured right foot suffered during a workout last week. He is expected, though, to be ready for the start of next season. And that's sports. I'm Scott Davidson.
16: Comcast has agreed to pay $117.5 million to settle a class action lawsuit stemming from a cybersecurity breach that exposed the personal information of millions. The settlement is now open for claims. United Auto Worker employees at American Axle in Three Rivers, Michigan have ratified a new contract after a strike that lasted 2 weeks. The new deal raises pay for employees hired before May 31st, 2012 by $8 an hour immediately, and that restores the pay cut they agreed to in 2008 during the Great Recession. It also raises pay to $30 an hour by 2030 and has no health care concessions for the next 4 years. The UAW also says they gain more paid days off with the new contract. Elon Musk, officially the world's first trillionaire after his company SpaceX went public with a record-breaking IPO. Nick Harford did the math.
17: To put his net worth into comparison, it would take the average U.S. household nearly 12 million years to make that amount of money.
16: SpaceX's total valuation is now above $2 trillion. And a new survey out says half of millennials and one-third of Gen Xers are still financially dependent on their parents.
18: In newly released data from Northwestern Mutual's 2026 Planning and Progress Study, 42% of adults surveyed said they feel financially dependent on their parents. The survey found that 72% of Gen Zers, 53% of millennials, and 33% of Gen Xers are dependent on their parents. It also revealed that most Americans feel that achieving financial independence is harder now than for previous generations. Roughly 20% of adults surveyed said they do not expect to ever achieve independence. I'm Rob Martier.
16: And the cost of hosting a summer barbecue has jumped a bit. According to the newly released Wells Fargo Summer BBQ Food Report, grilling for 10 people will set you back an average of $161, or about $16 a person. The price of beef, of course, has soared by 14% this year. I'm Monica Nelson with your consumer and business news.
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20: The deal between the U.S. and Iran has been signed virtually, with an official signing ceremony set for Friday. Vice President J.D. Vance told NBC News that details related to the deal won't be released until after the ceremony, when the next phase of negotiations begin. Elsewhere, when speaking at the G7 summit in France, President Trump expressed frustration towards Israel's handling of their conflict with Hezbollah. Iran's foreign minister said if Israeli forces remain in Lebanon, that would result in a violation of the U.S. Iran deal. Staff members for Republican Senator Mitch McConnell of Kentucky are sharing an update following his hospitalization this past weekend. Tammy Trujillo reports.
21: A spokesperson for McConnell says he is fully engaged on Senate business and wants to be back at work. The 84-year-old lawmaker was admitted to the hospital on Sunday, with the exact reason not yet released. McConnell is retiring from the Senate when his term ends later this year after spending over 40 years in office.
20: That's politics. I'm Wendy Swanson.
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25: A blueberry-sized thermometer could soon give doctors a look at body temperature from the inside. MIT researchers unveiled the swallowable sensor on Monday. It sends readings from inside the gut, where doctors can get a closer look at the body's core temperature. The device can help spot fever, infection, or dangerous drops in body temperature earlier. It's been successful in animal testing, but it still has to be tested in people before it can reach hospitals. A recent study has found that people who use GLP-1 medication engage in less physical activity. The study is being presented at Endo 2026, the Endocrine Society's annual meeting in Chicago, and it's not yet been published in a peer-reviewed journal. The study's lead author said it suggests the opposite of what many people think, that weight loss leads naturally to increased physical activity. Health update, I'm Sarah Lee Kessler.
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0: Nigeri Kennedy has finally officially signed with the AUSL. The recently graduated Texas Tech star was drafted by the Texas Volts earlier in the spring, but the standout pitcher didn't sign a contract until last Friday, missing the first two games of the season. She made her pro debut for the Volts on Saturday in a 9-1 loss to the Carolina Blaze. For more women's sports stories, subscribe to Good Game with Sarah Spain on iHeart Podcasts.
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26: 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Meanwhile, Lionel Messi and Argentina will start their repeat quest tonight against Algeria.
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28: Meta CEO Mark Zuckerberg admits to mistakes surrounding the company's Applied AI unit. An internal memo released late last week refers to those mistakes and mounting employee dissension surrounding them. Employees say they've been forced into a group of roughly 6,500 engineers and product managers designated to train AI models. Per the memo, Meta plans to address those mistakes. Elon Musk says SpaceX revenue could hit $1 trillion by 2030. That from the world's first trillionaire after his company went public late last week. Morgan Stanley's forecast is slightly lower, just $330 billion revenue for SpaceX by 2030. And Anthropic is suspending access to its top-tier AI models for all foreign nationals per an order from the U.S. government. That order was issued late last week and applies to everyone, including Anthropic staff who are foreign nationals, even if they're located in the U.S. The models, Fable 5 and Mythos 5, were cited by the U.S. national security authorities. The order does not affect access to other Anthropic models. Tech Report, I'm Mark Mayfield.
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29: I remember I loved you, came back when it mattered, I saw you, standing there.
2: I knew it, I knew you from Toy Story 5 moves into the number one spot, followed by Ella Langley's Choose in Texas at number two. Drake's Janice STFU is number three. Rod Stewart canceled his show in San Diego Friday night, about 45 minutes before he was supposed to take the stage.
30: The show's promoter, Live Nation, said a sinus infection was the reason for the last-minute cancellation. The following day, Rod posted to his Instagram account as he and his two sons were flying to Boston to see Scotland in the World Cup.
31: Here we
8: are flying off to Boston to see Scotland in the World Cup. It's been 28 years. So these kids, I've told them about it, but they've never been. I've been to 7 World Cups.
30: That news prompted multiple angry posts to Instagram from fans. A representative for Stewart said the 81-year-old singer was administered a few rounds of steroids and treatment, but he had no voice and was unable to perform, despite sounding fine in the Instagram post. Stewart's next scheduled concert is tonight at the Red Rocks Park and Amphitheater in Colorado. I'm John Fink.
2: And Zoe Kravitz is opening up about her future plans. The actress, who is reportedly engaged to Harry Styles, tells British Vogue she plans to balance having a family and a career, saying you have to be realistic and decide where you want your energy to be. That's entertainment. I'm Daria Albinger.
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13: Voters in Georgia, Alabama, Oklahoma, and Washington, D.C. are heading to the polls today. President Trump's political muscle is being tested, including in Georgia's Senate race, where he gave a last-minute endorsement to GOP Congressman Mike Collins over former football coach Derek Dooley in their primary runoff. In Alabama's Republican Senate primary runoff, Trump-backed Congressman Barry Moore faces former Navy SEAL Jared Hudson. Vice President J.D. Vance says the details related to the Iran deal won't be released until after the ceremony when the next phase of negotiations begin. That's what Vance told NBC News. Elsewhere, when speaking at the G7 summit in France, President Trump expressed frustration towards Israel's handling of their conflict with Hezbollah. Federal law enforcement officials say multiple people have been taken into custody after discussing plans to attack the UFC event at the White House. One of those arrests is from Ohio, where Governor Mike DeWine says the news should serve as a reminder to stay vigilant.
14: Look, we live in difficult times, and there are people out there who are inclined and capable of doing very bad things.
13: According to a criminal complaint, 19-year-old Tyson Proper was arrested in Knox County and faces 4 criminal counts, including attempted murder of an officer or employee of the United States. The plot is believed to have involved using drones and a gunman to cause harm at the event Sunday. The FBI and Secret Service reportedly uncovered the plans and messages between the suspects. A B-52 bomber crash at Edwards Air Force Base in California left 8 people dead yesterday. Base officials say the crash happened late Monday morning during what they called a routine test mission northeast of Lancaster. The victims' names haven't been released, but base officials say they were a mix of uniformed military personnel, government civilians, and government contractors. There's 4 World Cup games on the schedule today across the country. France and Senegal will meet New Jersey for the first match of the day. Later, Iraq and Norway will clash in Foxborough, Massachusetts. I'm Chris Caraggio. Fox is buying Roku for $22 billion, or about $160 per share. It's the latest chapter in the ongoing saga of media consolidation as the industry deals with changes and challenges. The deal brings together Fox's news and sports channels, as well as streaming service Tubi, which it bought in 2020. It's been about 7 years since Fox made its last major move of this kind, when it sold its entertainment assets in a $71 billion deal with Disney. With summer approaching, a Cleveland Clinic dermatologist is offering some advice as to which sunscreens are best. Dr. Jennifer Lucas says the most important thing is that the SPF reads 30 or higher.
15: It should have the words broad spectrum on it, meaning it covers all the rays of the sun that are going to hit your skin. And then I usually recommend you have a water resistant or waterproof version so that it doesn't wash, rub off.
13: Lucas says not to worry about getting brand names. She says for those with sensitive skin, products with zinc oxide or titanium dioxide are best. New York City officials are preparing for a big crowd in Lower Manhattan Thursday as they celebrate the Knicks NBA title with a ticker tape parade. Scott Pringle reports.
0: Scores of fans are expected to pack the area along Broadway to celebrate the first Knicks championship in more than half a century. Jessica Lappin is the president for the Alliance for Downtown New York.
5: Maybe the biggest parade, the energy and the excitement. And we've had some big ones, we've had some great teams, but I've never seen anything like this.
0: This guy's excited.
16: I've never seen a ticket parade here, but I do expect a big turnout.
0: The parade steps off 10 o'clock.

0: after he missed the team's offseason program following the signing of a franchise tag. The Cubs' Pete Crow Armstrong recorded the Major League's first cycle of the season in his team's win over Colorado yesterday. PCA says he's beginning to heat up at the plate after a slow start.
1: I'm proud of myself for the work that I've been doing the last few weeks and over the course of the year, really.
0: Elsewhere, the Reds' Eugenio Suarez had a night. He homered twice and racked up six RBIs in Cincinnati's rout of the Mets. Braves righty Spencer Strider, he'll miss the next 4 weeks. He's got elbow inflammation. And Wizards center Alex Saar underwent surgery to repair a fractured right foot suffered during a workout last week. He is expected, though, to be ready for the start of next season. And at sports, I'm Scott Davidson.
2: Comcast has agreed to pay $117.5 million to settle a class action lawsuit stemming from a cybersecurity breach that exposed the personal information of millions. The settlement is now open for claims. United Auto Worker employees at American Axle in Three Rivers, Michigan have ratified a new contract after a strike that lasted 2 weeks. The new deal raises pay for employees hired before May 31st, 2012 by $8 an hour immediately, and that restores the pay cut they agreed to in 2008 during the Great Recession. It also raises pay to $30 an hour by 2030 and has no health care concessions for the next 4 years. The UAW also says they gain more paid days off with the new contract. Elon Musk, officially the world's first trillionaire after his company SpaceX went public with a record-breaking IPO. Nick Harford did the math.
3: To put his net worth into comparison, it would take the average U.S. household nearly 12 million years to make that amount of money.
2: SpaceX's total valuation is now above $2 trillion. And a new survey out says half of millennials and one-third of Gen Xers are still financially dependent on their parents.
4: In newly released data from Northwestern Mutual's 2026 Planning and Progress Study, 42% of adults surveyed said they feel financially dependent on their parents. The survey found that 72% of Gen Zers, 53% of millennials, and 33% of Gen Xers are dependent on their parents. It also revealed that most Americans feel that achieving financial independence is harder now than for previous generations. Roughly 20% of adults surveyed said they do not expect to ever achieve independence. I'm Rob Martier.
2: And the cost of hosting a summer barbecue has jumped a bit. According to the newly released Wells Fargo Summer BBQ Food Report, grilling for 10 people will set you back an average of $161, or about $16 a person. The price of beef, of course, has soared by 14% this year. I'm Monica Nelson with your consumer and business news.
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10: The deal between the U.S. and Iran has been signed virtually with an official signing ceremony set for Friday. Vice President J.D. Vance told NBC News that details related to the deal won't be released until after the ceremony, when the next phase of negotiations begin. Elsewhere, when speaking at the G7 summit in France, President Trump expressed frustration towards Israel's handling of their conflict with Hezbollah. Iran's foreign minister said if Israeli forces remain in Lebanon, that would result in a violation of the U.S. Iran deal. Staff members for Republican Senator Mitch McConnell of Kentucky are sharing an update following his hospitalization this past weekend. Tammy Trujillo reports.
11: A spokesperson for McConnell says he is fully engaged on Senate business and wants to be back at work.
7: The 84-year-old lawmaker was admitted to the hospital.

0: Sunday, with the exact reason not yet released. McConnell is retiring from the Senate when his term ends later this year after spending over 40 years in office.
1: That's politics. I'm Wendy Swanson.
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6: A blueberry-sized thermometer could soon give doctors a look at body temperature from the inside. MIT researchers unveiled the swallowable sensor on Monday. It sends readings from inside the gut, where doctors can get a closer look at the body's core temperature. The device can help spot fever, infection, or dangerous drops in body temperature earlier. It's been successful in animal testing, but it still has to be tested in people before it can reach hospitals. A recent study has found that people who use GLP-1 medication engage in less physical activity. The study is being presented at Endo 2026, the Endocrine Society's annual meeting in Chicago, and it's not yet been published in a peer-reviewed journal. The study's lead author said it suggests the opposite of what many people think, that weight loss leads naturally to increased physical activity. Health update, I'm Sarah Lee Kessler.
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7: Nijeri Kennedy has finally officially signed with the AUSL. The recently graduated Texas Tech star was drafted by the Texas Volts earlier in the spring, but the standout pitcher didn't sign a contract until last Friday, missing the first two games of the season. She made her pro debut for the Volts on Saturday in a 9-1 loss to the Carolina Blaze. For more women's sports stories, subscribe to Good Game with Sarah Spain on iHeart Podcasts.
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13: The U.S. meets Australia Friday. Meanwhile, Lionel Messi and Argentina will start their repeat quest tonight against Algeria.
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15: Meta CEO Mark Zuckerberg admits to mistakes surrounding the company's applied AI unit. An internal memo released late last week refers to those mistakes and mounting employee dissension surrounding them. Employees say they've been forced into a group of roughly 6,500 engineers and product managers designated to train AI models. Per the memo, Meta plans to address those mistakes. Elon Musk says SpaceX revenue could hit $1 trillion by 2030. That from the world's first trillionaire after his company went public late last week. Morgan Stanley's forecast is slightly lower, just $330 billion revenue for SpaceX by 2030. And Anthropic is suspending access to its top-tier AI models for all foreign nationals per an order from the U.S. government. That order was issued late last week and applies to everyone, including Anthropic staff who are foreign nationals, even if they're located in the U.S. The models, Fable 5 and Mythos 5, were cited by the U.S. national security authorities. The order does not affect access to other Anthropic models. Tech Report, I'm Mark Mayfield.
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16: I Knew It, I Knew You from Toy Story 5 moves into the number one spot, followed by Ella Lang.

0: Lee's Choose in Texas at number two. Drake's Janice STFU is number three. Rod Stewart canceled his show in San Diego Friday night, about 45 minutes before he was supposed to take the stage.
1: The show's promoter, Live Nation, said a sinus infection was the reason for the last-minute cancellation. The following day, Rod posted to his Instagram account as he and his two sons were flying to Boston to see Scotland in the World Cup.
2: Here we are flying off to Boston to see Scotland in the World Cup. It's been 28 years. So these kids, I've told them about it, but they've never been. I've been to seven World Cups.
1: That news prompted multiple angry posts to Instagram from fans. A representative for Stewart said the 81-year-old singer was administered a few rounds of steroids and treatment, but he had no voice and was unable to perform, despite sounding fine in the Instagram post. Stewart's next scheduled concert is tonight at the Red Rocks Park and Amphitheater in Colorado. I'm John Fink.
0: And Zoe Kravitz is opening up about her future plans. The actress, who is reportedly engaged to Harry Styles, tells British Vogue she plans to balance having a family and a career, saying you have to be realistic and decide where you want your energy to be. That's entertainment. I'm Daria Albinger.
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7: Voters in Georgia, Alabama, Oklahoma, and Washington, D.C. are heading to the polls today. President Trump's political muscle is being tested, including in Georgia's Senate race, where he gave a last-minute endorsement to GOP Congressman Mike Collins over former football coach Derek Dooley in their primary runoff. In Alabama's Republican Senate primary runoff, Trump-backed Congressman Barry Moore faces former Navy SEAL Jared Hudson. Vice President J.D. Vance says the details related to the Iran deal won't be released until after the ceremony when the next phase of negotiations begin. That's what Vance told NBC News. Elsewhere, when speaking at the G7 summit in France, President Trump expressed frustration towards Israel's handling of their conflict with Hezbollah. Federal law enforcement officials say multiple people have been taken into custody after discussing plans to attack the UFC event at the White House. One of those arrests is from Ohio, where Governor Mike DeWine says the news should serve as a reminder to stay vigilant.
8: Look, we live in difficult times, and there are people out there who are inclined and capable of doing very bad things.
7: According to a criminal complaint, 19-year-old Tyson Proper was arrested in Knox County and faces four criminal counts, including attempted murder of an officer or employee of the United States. The plot is believed to have involved using drones and a gunman to cause harm at the event Sunday. The FBI and Secret Service reportedly uncovered the plans and messages between the suspects. A B-52 bomber crash at Edwards Air Force Base in California left 8 people dead yesterday. Base officials say the crash happened late Monday morning during what they called a routine test mission northeast of Lancaster. The victims' names haven't been released, but base officials say they were a mix of uniformed military personnel, government civilians, and government contractors. There's four World Cup games on the schedule today across the country. France and Senegal will meet New Jersey for the first match of the day. Later, Iraq and Norway will clash in Foxborough, Massachusetts. I'm Chris Caraggio. Fox is buying Roku for $22 billion, or about $160 per share. It's the latest chapter in the ongoing saga of media consolidation. As the industry deals with changes and challenges, the deal brings together Fox's news and sports channels, as well as streaming service Tubi, which it bought in 2020. It's been about 7 years since Fox made its last major move of this kind, when it sold its entertainment assets in a $71 billion deal with Disney. With summer approaching, a Cleveland Clinic dermatologist is offering some advice as to which sunscreens are best. Dr. Jennifer Lucas says the most important thing is that the SPF reads 30 or higher.
9: It should have the words broad spectrum on it, meaning it covers all the rays of the sun that are going to hit your skin. And then I usually recommend you have a water resistant or waterproof version so that it doesn't wash, rub off.
7: Lucas says not to worry about getting brand names. She says for those with sensitive skin, products with zinc oxide or titanium dioxide are best. New York City officials are preparing for a big crowd in Lower Manhattan Thursday as they celebrate the Knicks NBA title with a ticker tape parade. Scott Pringle reports.
10: Scores of fans are expected to pack the area along Broadway to celebrate the first Knicks championship in more than half a century. Jessica Lappin is the president for the Alliance for Downtown New York.
11: Maybe the biggest parade, the energy and the excitement. And we've had some big ones, we've had some great teams, but I've never seen anything like this.
10: This guy's excited.
12: I've never seen a ticker parade here, but I do expect a big turnout.
10: The parade steps off 10 o'clock near Battery Park and moves up Broadway and ends at City Hall with a ceremony.
7: The Men's College World Series continued yesterday. Texas beat Alabama 14-2 in an elimination game in the nightcap. Oklahoma held on to beat Georgia 4-3 to remain unbeaten. The action continues today as West Virginia and Troy face off, as will Texas and Georgia in a pair of elimination games. I'm Chris Caraggio.
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0: From the Midwest into the Northeast, there's a threat of strong storms. Across the upper Midwest and Great Lakes, expect showers and thunderstorms, some of them strong enough to produce hail, heavy rainfall, and damaging winds. Temperatures will top out in the low 80s. The Northeast will see increasing chances of showers and thunderstorms from Pennsylvania and New York into New England. Some of those could produce gusty winds, frequent lightning, and locally heavy downpours. Across the Central and Southern Plains, scattered thunderstorms are in the forecast. Coverage should be more isolated than in recent days. Expect highs reaching the mid-90s. Hot and humid in the deep south and Gulf Coast as temperatures reach the low 90s. While the desert southwest continues to be extremely hot, temperatures ratcheting up to 115 degrees in some parts across Arizona, southern Nevada, and southeastern California. Along the west coast, northern California has temperatures mainly in the 70s. Southern California will be topping out in the low 90s. And in the Pacific Northwest, mostly sunny with highs in the 70s. That's your national forecast. I'm Tammy Trujillo.
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13: Chiefs wideout Rashi Rice is a free man now after he spent 30 days in a Texas jail for a probation violation. Rice was under supervision for a high-speed crash last year. The family of late former NFL edge rusher Aldon Smith has hired attorneys to investigate his sudden death. Probe will include sending Smith's brain to CTE research. Smith died over the weekend at age 36. A full slate of Major League Baseball's on tap tonight, including the Nationals going for a four straight win. They'll host the Royals. Washington manager Blake Butera says his team's taking it one day at a time.
14: Get your head down, keep working hard every day, trying to get better at the things that we think we can do better at. And then look up, you know, at the end of August, going to September, and kind of see where we're at.
13: Elsewhere tonight, division leaders clash when the Yankees host the White Sox, while the Brewers entertain the Guardians and the Dodgers face the Rays. John Tortorella, he won't be back as the Golden Knights coach. He joined Vegas for the last eight games of the regular season and their postseason run. And Serena and Venus Williams got a wild card entry into Wimbledon's doubles bracket. And that's sports. I'm Scott Davidson.
15: Comcast has agreed to pay $117.5 million to settle a class action lawsuit stemming from a cybersecurity breach that exposed the personal information of millions. The settlement is now open for claims. United Auto Worker employees at American Axle in Three Rivers, Michigan have ratified a new contract after a strike that lasted 2 weeks. The new deal raises pay for employees hired before May 31st, 2012 by $8 an hour immediately, and that restores the pay cut they agreed to in 2008 during the Great Great Recession. It also raises pay to $30 an hour by 2030 and has no health care concessions for the next 4 years. The UAW also says they gain more paid days off with the new contract. Elon Musk, officially the world's first trillionaire after his company SpaceX went public with a record-breaking IPO. Nick Harford did the math.
16: To put his net worth into comparison, it would take the average U.S. household nearly 12 million years to make that amount of money.
15: SpaceX's total valuation is now above $2 trillion. And a new survey out says half of millennials and one-third of Gen Xers are still financially dependent on their parents.
17: In newly released data from Northwestern Mutual's 2026 Planning and Progress Study, 42% of adults surveyed said they feel financially dependent on their parents. The survey found that 72% of Gen Zers, 53% of millennials, and 33% of Gen Xers are dependent on their parents. It also revealed that most Americans feel that achieving financial independence is harder now than for previous generations. Roughly 20% of adults surveyed said they do not expect to ever achieve independence. I'm Rob Martier.
15: And the cost of hosting a summer barbecue has jumped a bit. According to the newly released Wells Fargo Summer BBQ Food Report, grilling for 10 people will set you back an average of $161, or about $16 a person. The price of beef, of course, has soared by 14% this year. I'm Monica Nelson with your consumer and business news.
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18: The deal between the U.S. and Iran has been signed virtually with an official signing ceremony set for Friday. Vice President J.D. Vance told NBC News that details related to the deal won't be released until after the ceremony, when the next phase of negotiations begin. Elsewhere, when speaking at the G7 summit in France, President Trump expressed frustration towards Israel's handling of their conflict with Hezbollah. Iran's foreign minister said if Israeli forces remain in Lebanon, that would result in a violation of the U.S. Iran deal. Staff members for Republican Senator Mitch McConnell of Kentucky are sharing an update following his hospitalization this past weekend. Tammy Trujillo reports.
19: A spokesperson for McConnell says he is fully engaged on Senate business and wants to be back at work. The 84-year-old lawmaker was admitted to the hospital on Sunday, with the exact reason not yet released. McConnell is retiring from the Senate when his term ends later this year after spending over 40 years in office.
18: That's politics. I'm Wendy Swanson.
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23: A blueberry-sized thermometer could soon give doctors a look at body temperature from the inside. MIT researchers unveiled the swallowable sensor on Monday. It sends readings from inside the gut, where doctors can get a closer look at the body's core temperature. The device can help spot fever, infection, or dangerous drops in body temperature earlier. It's been successful in animal testing, but it still has to be tested in people before it can reach hospitals. A recent study has found that people who use GLP-1 medication engage in less physical activity. The study is being presented at Endo 2026, the Endocrine Society's annual meeting in Chicago, and it's not yet been published in a peer-reviewed journal. The study's lead author said it suggests the opposite of what many people think, that weight loss leads naturally to increased physical activity. Health update, I'm Sarah Lee Kessler.
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24: Nigeri Kennedy has finally officially signed with the AUSL. The recently graduated Texas Tech star was drafted by the Texas Volts earlier in the spring, but the standout pitcher didn't sign a contract until last Friday, missing the first two games of the season. She made her pro debut for the Volts on Saturday in a 9-1 loss to the Carolina Blaze. 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
10: 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Meanwhile, Lionel Messi and Argentina will start their repeat quest tonight against Algeria.
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8: Meta CEO Mark Zuckerberg admits to mistakes surrounding the company's applied AI unit. An internal memo released late last week refers to those mistakes and mounting employee dissension surrounding them. Employees say they've been forced into a group of roughly 6,500 engineers and product managers designated to train AI models. Per the memo, Meta plans to address those mistakes. Elon Musk says SpaceX revenue could hit $1 trillion by 2030. That from the world's first trillionaire after his company went public late last week. Morgan Stanley's forecast is slightly lower, just $330 billion revenue for SpaceX by 2030. And Anthropic is suspending access to its top-tier AI models for all foreign nationals per an order from the U.S. government. That order was issued late last week and applies to everyone, including Anthropic staff who are foreign nationals, even if they're located in the U.S. The models, Fable 5 and Mythos 5, were cited by the U.S. national security authorities. The order does not affect access to other Anthropic models. Tech Report, I'm Mark Mayfield.
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21: I remember I loved you, came back when it mattered, I saw you, standing there.
0: I knew it, I knew you from Toy Story 5 moves into the number one spot, followed by Ella Langley's Choosin' Texas at number two. Drake's Janice STFU is number three. Rod Stewart canceled his show in San Diego Friday night, about 45 minutes before he was supposed to take the stage.
25: The show's promoter, Live Nation, said a sinus infection was the reason for the last-minute cancellation. The following day, Rod posted to his Instagram account as he and his two sons were flying to Boston to see Scotland in the World Cup.
26: Here we are flying off to Boston to see Scotland in the World Cup. It's been 28 years. So these kids, I've told them about it, but they've never been. I've been to 7 World Cups.
25: That news prompted multiple angry posts to Instagram from fans. A representative for Stewart said the 81-year-old singer was administered a few rounds of steroids and treatment, but he had no voice and was unable to perform, despite sounding fine in the Instagram post. Stewart's next scheduled concert is tonight at the Red Rocks Park and Amphitheater in Colorado. I'm John Fink.
0: And Zoe Kravitz is opening up about her future plans. The actress, who is reportedly engaged to Harry Styles, tells British Vogue she plans to balance having a family and a career, saying you have to be realistic and decide where you want your energy to be. That's entertainment. I'm Daria Albinger.
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11: A deal between the U.S. and Iran is set for an official signing ceremony on Friday. Vice President J.D. Vance told NBC News that details related to the deal won't be released until after that ceremony, when the next phase of negotiations begin. Elsewhere, when speaking at the G7 summit in France, President Trump expressed frustration towards Israel's handling of their conflict with Hezbollah. Voters across Georgia, Alabama, Oklahoma, and Washington, D.C. are going to the polls today. In Georgia's Senate race, President Trump gave a last-minute endorsement to GOP Congressman Mike Collins over former football coach Derek Dooley in their primary runoff. In Alabama's Republican Senate primary runoff, Trump-backed Congressman Barry Moore faces former Navy SEAL Jared Hudson. At least 16 million people are under flood watches from southern Texas up through central Mississippi. NBC's Ryan Chandler reports people along the Gulf Coast are watching for what could become the first named tropical storm of the 2026 hurricane season.
12: If that does come, it'll be named Arthur. And right now it seems that there's a 60% chance of development tonight into tomorrow. But regardless of whether this storm gets a name, it is still going to bring life-threatening rain for people all along the Gulf Coast.
11: The weather watch comes as severe flooding wreaks havoc across the South, and the watches will likely be expanded to include Alabama later today. Meantime, severe storms are expected to hit millions across the Midwest and Northeast this week. The weather threat starts today with gusty winds and hail set to hit parts of Illinois, Indiana, and Michigan. California Governor Gavin Newsom's office is seeking all relevant records related to the DOJ's probe into him and his wife. Newsom's legal affairs secretary issued a letter to the office of acting AG Todd Blanch seeking all documents and records, including but not limited to memoranda, emails, text messages, and Signal messages pertaining to the investigation. SpaceX has surged past Microsoft to become the fourth largest U.S. company. SpaceX also soared past Amazon following its record-breaking IPO on Friday. I'm Chris Caraggio. Over half of U.S. workers age 40 to 60 are caring for a parent while also holding down a job, according to Legal Shield data released yesterday. That pressure is already showing up at work through missed time, getting less done, and people thinking about leaving their jobs. The survey says nearly 40% have cut savings or retirement contributions to help pay for a parent's care. The analysis also shows legal questions tied to parental elder care have more than doubled since 2022 as middle-aged children deal with paperwork, care decisions, and out-of-pocket costs. A controversial Wisconsin dog breeding and research facility is closing. Ridgeland Farms has been targeted by activists for reportedly breeding beagles to use in medical research. They've been targeted in recent months by animal rights activists who've tried to free the dogs being held there. Now, Big Dog Ranch Rescue says the facility has agreed to permanently close and transfer the remaining 475 beagles housed there. Residents of an upscale Los Angeles neighborhood are voicing concerns about a home full of OnlyFans content creators. Tammy Trujillo reports.
19: The 16,000-square-foot home on Weddington Street in Encino is worth $6 million. It's being leased by OnlyFans company Creators Incorporated. It's very near a church and a high school. Neighbors have complained about often seeing scantily clad women outside. A neighbor recently filmed a woman in a bikini outside of the front gate. Neighbors say this happens often, adding that the house has been used for filming OnlyFans content since 2020. They say they've filed numerous complaints with the city of LA.
11: Today, we're celebrating a yummy treat that was named after a mistake. Brie Tennis explains.
13: In 1880, a candy maker overcooked some caramel and invented a dense, creamy treat. Back in the day, the word fudge was considered rebellious, and it stuck. It's easy to make, just three ingredients. So easy, college women used to make it in their dorm rooms, causing even more rebellion. We're a nation of fudge lovers, eating about 2 pounds each a year, mostly during the holidays. But today, seek it out.
11: I'm Chris Caraggio.
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19: From the Midwest into the Northeast, there's a threat of strong storms. Across the upper Midwest and Great Lakes, expect showers and thunderstorms, some of them strong enough to produce hail, heavy rainfall, and damaging winds. Temperatures will top out in the low 80s. The Northeast will see increasing chances of showers and thunderstorms from Pennsylvania and New York into New England. Some of those could produce gusty winds, frequent lightning, and locally heavy downpours. Across the Central and Southern Plains, scattered thunderstorms are in the forecast. Coverage should be more isolated than in recent days. Expect highs reaching the mid-90s. Hot and humid in the deep south and Gulf Coast as temperatures reach the low 90s. While the desert southwest continues to be extremely hot, temperatures ratcheting up to 115 degrees in some parts across Arizona, southern Nevada, and southeastern California. Along the west coast, northern California has temperatures mainly in the 70s. Southern California will be topping out in the low 90s. And in the Pacific Northwest, mostly sunny with highs in the 70s. That's your national forecast. I'm Tammy Trujillo.
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14: Chiefs wideout Rashi Rice is a free man now after he spent 30 days in a Texas jail for a probation violation. Rice was under supervision for a high-speed crash last year. The family of late former NFL edge rusher Alden Smith has hired attorneys to investigate his sudden death. Probe will include sending Smith's brain to CTE research. Smith died over the weekend at age 36. A full slate of Major League Baseball's on tap tonight, including the Nationals going for a four straight win. They'll host the Royals. Washington manager Blake Butera says his team's taking it one day at a time.
15: Get your head down, keep working hard every day, trying to get better at the things that we think we can get better at. And then look up, you know, at the end of August, going into September and kind of see where we're at.
14: Elsewhere tonight, division leaders clash when the Yankees host the White Sox, while the Brewers entertain the Guardians and the Dodgers face the Rays. John Tortorella, he won't be back as the Golden Knights coach. He joined Vegas for the last eight games of the regular season and their postseason run. And Serena and Venus Williams got a wild card entry into Wimbledon's doubles bracket. And that's sports. I'm Scott Davidson.
16: Comcast has agreed to pay $117.5 million to settle a class action lawsuit stemming from a cybersecurity breach that exposed the personal information of millions. The settlement is now open for claims. United Auto Worker employees at American Axle in Three Rivers, Michigan have ratified a new contract after a strike that lasted 2 weeks. The new deal raises pay for employees hired before May 31st, 2012 by $8 an hour immediately, and that restores the pay cut they agreed to in 2008 during the Great Recession. It also raises pay to $30 an hour by 2030 and has no health care concessions for the next 4 years. The UAW also says they gain more paid days off with the new contract. Elon Musk, officially the world's first trillionaire after his company SpaceX went public with a record-breaking IPO. Nick Harford did the math.
17: To put his net worth into comparison, it would take the average U.S. household nearly 12 million years to make that amount of money.
16: SpaceX's total valuation is now above $2 trillion. And a new survey out says half of millennials and one-third of Gen Xers are still financially dependent on their parents.
18: In newly released data from Northwestern Mutual's 2026 Planning and Progress Study, 42% of adults surveyed said they feel financially dependent on their parents. The survey found that 72% of Gen Zers, 53% of millennials, and 33% of Gen Xers are dependent on their parents. It also revealed that most Americans feel that achieving financial independence is harder now than for previous generations. Roughly 20% of adults surveyed said they do not expect to ever achieve independence. I'm Rob Martier.
16: And the cost of hosting a summer barbecue has jumped a bit. According to the newly released Wells Fargo Summer BBQ Food Report, grilling for 10 people will set you back an average of $161, or about 16 bucks a person. The price of beef, of course, has soared by 14% this year. I'm Monica Nelson with your consumer and business news.
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6: The deal between the U.S. and Iran has been signed virtually with an official signing ceremony set for Friday. Vice President J.D. Vance told NBC News that details related to the deal won't be released until after the ceremony, when the next phase of negotiations begin. Elsewhere, when speaking at the G7 summit in France, President Trump expressed frustration towards Israel's handling of their conflict with Hezbollah. Iran's foreign minister said if Israeli forces remain in Lebanon, that would result in a violation of the U.S. Iran deal. Staff members for Republican Senator Mitch McConnell of Kentucky are sharing an update following his hospitalization this past weekend. Tammy Trujillo reports.
19: A spokesperson for McConnell says he is fully engaged on Senate business and wants to be back at work. The 84-year-old lawmaker was admitted to the hospital on Sunday, with the exact reason not yet released. McConnell is retiring from the Senate when his term ends later this year after spending over 40 years in office.
6: That's politics. I'm Wendy Swanson.
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23: A blueberry-sized thermometer could soon give doctors a look at body temperature from the inside. MIT researchers unveiled the swallowable sensor on Monday. It sends readings from inside the gut, where doctors can get a closer look at the body's core temperature. The device can help spot fever, infection, or dangerous drops in body temperature earlier. It's been successful in animal testing, but it still has to be tested in people before it can reach hospitals. A recent study has found that people who use GLP-1 medication engage in less physical activity. The study is being presented at Endo 2026, the Endocrine Society's annual meeting in Chicago, and it's not yet been published in a peer-reviewed journal. The study's lead author said it suggests the opposite of what many people think, that weight loss leads naturally to increased physical activity. Health update, I'm Sarah Lee Kessler.
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24: Nijeri Kennedy has finally officially signed with the AUSL. The recently graduated Texas Tech star was drafted by the Texas Volts earlier in the spring, but the standout pitcher didn't sign a contract until last Friday, missing the first two games of the season. She made her pro debut for the Volts on Saturday in a 9-1 loss to the Carolina Blaze. For more women's sports stories, subscribe to Good Game with Sarah Spain on iHeart Podcasts.
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0: As the U.S. prepares for its next match, midfielder Tyler Adams says they're getting bonding time off the field.
8: Whether it's watching the World Cup game, whether it's watching Stanley Cup, whether it's watching NBA Finals, it's a great moment for sports right now, just in general. And it's a great moment for our team just to be able to spend time with each other.
0: The U.S. meets Australia Friday. Meanwhile, Lionel Messi and Argentina will start their repeat quest tonight against Algeria.
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12: Meta CEO Mark Zuckerberg admits to mistakes surrounding the company's applied AI unit. An internal memo released late last week refers to those mistakes and mounting employee dissension surrounding them. Employees say they've been forced into a group of roughly 6,500 engineers and product managers designated to train AI models. Per the memo, Meta plans to address those mistakes. Elon Musk says SpaceX revenue could hit $1 trillion by 2030. That from the world's first trillionaire after his company went public late last week. Morgan Stanley's forecast is slightly lower, just $330 billion revenue for SpaceX by 2030. And Anthropic is suspending access to its top-tier AI models for all foreign nationals per an order from the U.S. government. That order was issued late last week and applies to everyone, including Anthropic staff who are foreign nationals, even if they're located in the U.S. The models, Fable 5 and Mythos 5, were cited by the U.S. National Security Authorities. The order does not affect access to other Anthropic models. Tech Report, I'm Mark Mayfield.
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21: I remember I loved you, came back when it mattered, I saw you, standing there.
20: I knew it, I knew you from Toy Story 5 moves into the number one spot, followed by Ella Langley's Choosin' Texas at number two. Drake's Janis STFU is number three. Rod Stewart canceled his show in San Diego Friday night, about 45 minutes before he was supposed to take the stage.
25: The show's promoter, Live Nation, said a sinus infection was the reason for the last-minute cancellation. The following day, Rod posted to his Instagram account as he and his two sons were flying to Boston to see Scotland in the World Cup.
26: Here we are flying off to Boston to see Scotland in the World Cup. It's been 28 years. So these kids, I've told them about it, but they've never been. I've been to 7 World Cups.
25: That news prompted multiple angry posts to Instagram from fans. A representative for Stewart said the 81-year-old singer was administered a few rounds of steroids and treatment, but he had no voice and was unable to perform, despite sounding fine in the Instagram post. Stewart's next scheduled concert is tonight at the Red Rocks Park and Amphitheater in Colorado. I'm John Fink.
20: And Zoe Kravitz is opening up about her future plans. The actress, who is reportedly engaged to Harry Styles, tells British Vogue she plans to balance having a family and a career, saying you have to be realistic and decide where you want your energy to be. That's entertainment. I'm Daria Albinger.
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11: A deal between the U.S. and Iran is set for an official signing ceremony on Friday. Vice President J.D. Vance told NBC News that details related to the deal won't be released until after that ceremony, when the next phase of negotiations begin. Elsewhere, when speaking at the G7 summit in France, President Trump expressed frustration towards Israel's handling of their conflict with Hezbollah. Voters across Georgia, Alabama, Oklahoma, and Washington, D.C. are going to the polls today. In Georgia's Senate race, President Trump gave a last-minute endorsement to GOP Congressman Mike Collins over former football coach Derek Dooley in their primary runoff. In Alabama's Republican Senate primary runoff, Trump-backed Congressman Barry Moore faces former Navy SEAL Jared Hudson. At least 16 million people are under flood watches from southern Texas up through central Mississippi. NBC's Ryan Chandler reports people along the Gulf Coast are watching for what could become the first named tropical storm of the 2026 hurricane season.
2: If that does come, it'll be named Arthur. And right now it seems that there's a 60% chance of development tonight into tomorrow. But regardless of whether this storm gets a name, it is still going to bring life-threatening rain for people all along the Gulf Coast.
11: The weather watch comes as severe flooding wreaks havoc across the South, and the watches will likely be expanded to include Alabama later today. Meantime, severe storms are expected to hit millions across the Midwest and Northeast this week. The weather threat starts today with gusty winds and hail set to hit parts of Illinois, Indiana, and Michigan. California Governor Gavin Newsom's office is seeking all relevant records related to the DOJ's probe into him and his wife. Newsom's legal affairs secretary issued a letter to the office of acting AG Todd Blanche seeking all documents and records, including but not limited to memoranda, emails, text messages, and signal messages pertaining to the investigation. SpaceX has surged past Microsoft to become the fourth largest U.S. company. SpaceX also soared past Amazon following its record-breaking IPO on Friday. I'm Chris Caraggio. Over half of U.S. workers age 40 to 60 are caring for a parent while also holding down a job, according to Legal Shield data released yesterday. That pressure is already showing up at work through missed time, getting less done, and people thinking about leaving their jobs. The survey says nearly 40% have cut savings or retirement contributions to help pay for a parent's care. The analysis also shows legal questions tied to parental elder care have more than doubled since 2022 as middle-aged children deal with paperwork, care decisions, and out-of-pocket costs. A controversial Wisconsin dog breeding and research facility is closing. Ridgeland Farms has been targeted by activists for reportedly breeding beagles to use in medical research. They've been targeted in recent months by animal rights activists who've tried to free the dogs being held there. Now, Big Dog Ranch Rescue says the facility has agreed to permanently close and transfer the remaining 475 beagles housed there. Residents of an upscale Los Angeles neighborhood are voicing concerns about a home full of OnlyFans content creators, Tammy Trujillo reports.
19: The 16,000-square-foot home on Weddington Street in Encino is worth $6 million. It's being leased by OnlyFans company Creators Incorporated. It's very near a church and a high school. Neighbors have complained about often seeing scantily clad women outside. A neighbor recently filmed a woman in a bikini outside of the front gate. Neighbors say this happens often, adding that the house has been used for filming OnlyFans content since 2020. They say they've filed numerous complaints with the city of LA.
11: Today, we're celebrating a yummy treat that was named after a mistake. Brie Tennis explains.
13: In 1880, a candy maker overcooked some caramel and invented a dense, creamy treat. Back in the day, the word fudge was considered rebellious, and it stuck. It's easy to make, just three ingredients. So easy, college women used to make it in their dorm rooms, causing even more rebellion. We're a nation of fudge lovers, eating about 2 pounds each a year, mostly during the holidays. But today, seek it out.
11: I'm Chris Caraggio.
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19: From the Midwest into the Northeast, there's a threat of strong storms. Across the upper Midwest and Great Lakes, expect showers and thunderstorms, some of them strong enough to produce hail, heavy rainfall, and damaging winds. Temperatures will top out in the low 80s. The Northeast will see increasing chances of showers and thunderstorms from Pennsylvania and New York into New England. Some of those could produce gusty winds, frequent lightning, and locally heavy downpours. Across the central and southern plains, scattered thunderstorms are in the forecast. Coverage should be more isolated than in recent days. Expect highs reaching the mid-90s. Hot and humid in the deep south and Gulf Coast as temperatures reach the low 90s. While the desert southwest continues to be extremely hot, temperatures ratcheting up to 115 degrees in some parts across Arizona, southern Nevada, and southeastern California. Along the west coast, northern California has temperatures mainly in the 70s. Southern California will be topping out in the low 90s. And in the Pacific Northwest, mostly sunny with highs in the 70s. That's your national forecast. I'm Tammy Trujillo.
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14: Chiefs wideout Rashi Rice is a free man now after he spent 30 days in a Texas jail for a probation violation. Rice was under supervision for a high-speed crash last year. The family of late former NFL edge rusher Alden Smith has hired attorneys to investigate his sudden death. Probe will include sending Smith's brain to CTE research. Smith died over the weekend at age 36. A full slate of Major League Baseball's on tap tonight, including the Nationals going for a 4-straight win. They'll host the Royals. Washington manager Blake Butera says his team's taking it one day at a time.
6: Get your head down, keep working hard every day, try to get better at the things that we think we can do better at, and then look up, you know, at the end of August, going into September, and kind of see where we're at.
14: Elsewhere tonight, division leaders clash when the Yankees host the White Sox, while the Brewers entertain the Guardians and the Dodgers face the Rays. John Tortorella, he won't be back as the Golden Knights coach. He joined Vegas for the last 8 games of the regular season and their postseason run. And Serena and Venus Williams got a wild card entry into Wimbledon's doubles bracket. And that's sports. I'm Scott Davidson.
10: Comcast has agreed to pay $117.5 million to settle a class action lawsuit stemming from a cybersecurity breach that exposed the personal information of millions. The settlement is now open for claims. United Auto Worker employees at American Axle in Three Rivers, Michigan have ratified a new contract after a strike that lasted 2 weeks. The new deal raises pay for employees hired before May 31st, 2012 by $8 an hour immediately, and that restores the pay cut they agreed to in 2008 during the Great Recession. It also raises pay to $30 an hour by 2030 and has no health care concessions for the next 4 years. The UAW also says they gain more paid days off with the new contract. Elon Musk, officially the world's first trillionaire after his company SpaceX went public with a record-breaking IPO. Nick Harford did the math.
15: To put his net worth into comparison, it would take the average U.S. household nearly 12 million years to make that amount of money.
10: SpaceX's total valuation is now above $2 trillion. And a new survey out says half of millennials and one-third of Gen Xers are still financially dependent on their parents.
16: In newly released data from Northwestern Mutual's 2026 Planning and Progress Study, 42% of adults surveyed said they feel financially dependent on their parents. The survey found that 72% of Gen Zers, 53% of millennials, and 33% of Gen Xers are dependent on their parents. It also revealed that most Americans feel that achieving financial independence is harder now than for previous generations. Roughly 20% of adults surveyed said they do not expect to ever achieve independence. I'm Rob Martier.
10: And the cost of hosting a summer barbecue has jumped a bit. According to the newly released Wells Fargo Summer BBQ Food Report, grilling for 10 people will set you back an average of $161, or about $16 a person. The price of beef, of course, has soared by 14% this year. I'm Monica Nelson with your consumer and business news.
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18: The deal between the U.S. and Iran has been signed virtually with an official signing ceremony set for Friday. Vice President J.D. Vance told NBC News that details related to the deal won't be released until after the ceremony, when the next phase of negotiations begin. Elsewhere, when speaking at the G7 summit in France, President Trump expressed frustration towards Israel's handling of their conflict with Hezbollah. Iran's foreign minister said if Israeli forces remain in Lebanon, that would result in a violation of the U.S.-Iran deal. Staff members for Republican Senator Mitch McConnell of Kentucky are sharing an update following his hospitalization this past weekend. Tammy Trujillo reports.
19: A spokesperson for McConnell says he is fully engaged on Senate business and wants to be back at work. The 84-year-old lawmaker was admitted to the hospital on Sunday, with the exact reason not yet released. McConnell is retiring from the Senate when his term ends later this year after spending over 40 years in office.
18: That's politics. I'm Wendy Swanson.
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21: A blueberry-sized thermometer could soon give doctors a look at body temperature from the inside. MIT researchers unveiled the swallowable sensor on Monday. It sends readings from inside the gut, where doctors can get a closer look at the body's core temperature. The device can help spot fever, infection, or dangerous drops in body temperature earlier. It's been successful in animal testing, but it still has to be tested in people before it can reach hospitals. A recent study has found that people who use GLP-1 medication engage in less physical activity. The study is being presented at Endo 2026, the Endocrine Society's annual meeting in Chicago, and it's not yet been published in a peer-reviewed journal. The study's lead author said it suggests the opposite of what many people think, that weight loss leads naturally to increased physical activity.
4: The world's best bull riders. One shot, 8 seconds, no

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1: As the U.S. prepares for its next match, midfielder Tyler Adams says they're getting bonding time off the field.
2: Whether it's watching the World Cup game, whether it's watching Stanley Cup, whether it's watching NBA Finals, it's a great moment for sports right now, just in general. And it's a great moment for our team just to be able to spend time with each other.
1: The U.S. meets Australia Friday. Meanwhile, Lionel Messi and Argentina will start their repeat quest tonight against Algeria.
0: For live Fox coverage.
3: An internal memo released late last week refers to those mistakes and mounting employee dissension surrounding them. Employees say they've been forced into a group of roughly 6,500 engineers and product managers designated to train AI models. Per the memo, Meta plans to address those mistakes. Elon Musk says SpaceX revenue could hit $1 trillion by 2030. That from the world's first trillionaire after his company went public late last week. Morgan Stanley's forecast is slightly lower, just $330 billion revenue for SpaceX by 2030. And Anthropic is suspending access to its top-tier AI models for all foreign nationals per an order from the U.S. government. That order was issued late last week and applies to everyone, including Anthropic staff who are foreign nationals, even if they're located in the U.S. The models, Fable 5 and Mythos 5, were cited by the U.S. national security authorities. The order does not affect access to other Anthropic models. Tech Report, I'm Mark Mayfield.
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5: I remembered I loved you, came back when it mattered, I saw you, standing there.
4: I knew it, I knew you from Toy Story 5 moves into the number one spot, followed by Ella Langley's Choosin' Texas at number two. Drake's Janis STFU is number three. Rod Stewart canceled his show in San Diego Friday night, about 45 minutes before he was supposed to take the stage.
6: The show's promoter, Live Nation, said a sinus infection was the reason for the last-minute cancellation. The following day, Rod posted to his Instagram account as he and his two sons were flying to Boston to see Scotland in the World Cup.
7: Here we are flying off to Boston to see Scotland in the World Cup. It's been 28 years. So these kids, I've told them about it, but they've never been. I've been to 7 World Cups.
6: That news prompted multiple angry posts to Instagram from fans. A representative for Stewart said the 81-year-old singer was administered a few rounds of steroids and treatment, but he had no voice and was unable to perform, despite sounding fine in the Instagram post. Stewart's next scheduled concert is tonight at the Red Rocks Park and Amphitheater in Colorado. I'm John Fink.
4: And Zoe Kravitz is opening up about her future plans. The actress, who is reportedly engaged to Harry Styles, tells British Vogue she plans to balance having a family and a career, saying you have to be realistic and decide where you want your energy to be. That's entertainment. I'm Daria Albinger.
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12: A deal between the U.S. and Iran is set for an official signing ceremony on Friday. Vice President J.D. Vance told NBC News that details related to the deal won't be released until after that ceremony. when the next phase of negotiations begin. Elsewhere, when speaking at the G7 summit in France, President Trump expressed frustration towards Israel's handling of their conflict with Hezbollah. Voters across Georgia, Alabama, Oklahoma, and Washington, D.C. are going to the polls today. In Georgia's Senate race, President Trump gave a last-minute endorsement to GOP Congressman Mike Collins over former football coach Derek Dooley in their primary runoff. In Alabama's Republican Senate primary runoff, Trump-backed Congressman Barry Moore faces former Navy SEAL Jared Hudson. At least 16 million people are under flood watches from southern Texas up through central Mississippi. NBC's Ryan Chandler reports people along the Gulf Coast are watching for what could become the first named tropical storm of the 2026 hurricane season.
9: If that does come, it'll be named Arthur. And right now it seems that there's a 60% chance of development tonight into tomorrow. But regardless of whether this storm gets a name, it is still going to bring life-threatening rain for people all along the Gulf Coast.
12: The weather watch comes as severe flooding wreaks havoc across the South, and the watches will likely be expanded to include Alabama later today. Meantime, severe storms are expected to hit millions across the Midwest and Northeast this week. The weather threat starts today with gusty winds and hail set to hit parts of Illinois, Indiana, and Michigan. California Governor Gavin Newsom's office is seeking all relevant records related to the DOJ's probe into him and his wife. Newsom's legal affairs secretary issued a letter to the office of Acting AG Todd Blanche seeking all documents and records, including but not limited to memoranda, emails, text messages, and signal messages pertaining to the investigation. SpaceX has surged past Microsoft to become the fourth largest U.S. company. SpaceX also soared past Amazon following its record-breaking IPO on Friday. I'm Chris Caraggio. Over half of U.S. workers age 40 to 60 are caring for a parent while also holding down a job, according to Legal Shield data released yesterday. That pressure is already showing up at work through missed time, getting less done, and people thinking about leaving their jobs. The survey says nearly 40% have cut savings or retirement contributions to help pay for a parent's care. The analysis also shows legal questions tied to parental elder care have more than doubled since 2022 as middle-aged children deal with paperwork, care decisions, and out-of-pocket costs. A controversial Wisconsin dog breeding and research facility is closing. Ridgeland Farms has been targeted by activists for reportedly breeding beagles to use in medical research. They've been targeted in recent months by animal rights activists who've tried to free the dogs being held there. Now, Big Dog Ranch Rescue says the facility has agreed to permanently close and transfer the remaining 475 beagles housed there. Residents of an upscale Los Angeles neighborhood are voicing concerns about a home full of OnlyFans content creators. Tammy Trujillo reports.
13: The 16,000-square-foot home on Weddington Street in Encino is worth $6 million. It's being leased by OnlyFans company Creators Incorporated. It's very near a church and a high school. Neighbors have complained about often seeing scantily clad women outside. A neighbor recently filmed a woman in a bikini outside of the front gate. Neighbors say this happens often, adding that the house has been used for filming OnlyFans content since 2020. They say they've filed numerous complaints with the city of LA.
12: Today, we're celebrating a yummy treat that was named after a mistake. Bree Tennis explains.
14: In 1880, a candy maker overcooked some caramel and invented a dense, creamy treat. Back in the day, the word fudge was considered rebellious, and it stuck. It's easy to make, just three ingredients. So easy, college women used to make it in their dorm rooms, causing even more rebellion. We're a nation of fudge lovers, eating about 2 pounds each a year, mostly during the holidays. But today, seek it out.
12: I'm Chris Caraggio.
0: 24/7 News from iHeartRadio.
13: From the Midwest into the Northeast, there's a threat of strong storms. Across the upper Midwest and Great Lakes, expect showers and thunderstorms, some of them strong enough to produce hail, heavy rainfall, and damaging winds. Temperatures will top out in the low 80s. The Northeast will see increasing chances of showers and thunderstorms from Pennsylvania and New York into New England. Some of those could produce gusty winds, frequent lightning, and locally heavy downpours. Across the Central and Southern Plains, scattered thunderstorms are in the forecast. Coverage should be more isolated than in recent days. Expect highs reaching the mid-90s. Hot and humid in the deep south and Gulf Coast as temperatures reach the low 90s. While the desert southwest continues to be extremely hot, temperatures ratcheting up to 115 degrees in some parts across Arizona, southern Nevada, and southeastern California. Along the west coast, northern California has temperatures mainly in the 70s. Southern California will be topping out in the low 90s. And in the Pacific Northwest, mostly sunny with highs in the 70s. That's your national forecast. I'm Tammy Trujillo.
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15: Chiefs wideout Rashee Rice is a free man now after he spent 30 days in a Texas jail for a probation violation. Rice was under supervision for a high-speed crash last year. The family of late former NFL edge rusher Aldon Smith has hired attorneys to investigate his sudden death. Probe will include sending Smith's brain to CTE research. Smith died over the weekend at age 36. A full slate of Major League Baseball's on tap tonight, including the Nationals going for a 4-straight win. They'll host the Royals. Washington manager Blake Butera says his team's taking it one day at a time.
16: Get your head down, keep working hard every day, trying to get better at the things that we think we can do better at, and then look up, you know, at the end of August, going into September, and kind of see where we're at.
15: Elsewhere tonight, division leaders clash when the Yankees host the White Sox, while the Brewers entertain the Guardians and the Dodgers face the Rays. John Tortorella, he won't be back as the Golden Knights coach. He joined Vegas for the last 8 games of the regular season and their postseason run. And Serena and Venus Williams got a wild card entry into Wimbledon's doubles bracket. And that's sports. I'm Scott Davidson.
17: Comcast has agreed to pay $117.5 million to settle a class action lawsuit stemming from a cybersecurity breach that exposed the personal information of millions. The settlement is now open for claims. United Auto Worker employees at American Axle in Three Rivers, Michigan have ratified a new contract after a strike that lasted 2 weeks. The new deal raises pay for employees hired before May 31st, 2012 by $8 an hour immediately, and that restores the pay cut they agreed to in 2008 during the Great Recession. It also raises pay to $30 an hour by 2030 and has no health care concessions for the next 4 years. The UAW also says they gain more paid days off with the new contract. Elon Musk, officially the world's first trillionaire after his company SpaceX went public with a record-breaking IPO. Nick Harford did the math.
18: To put his net worth into comparison, it would take the average U.S. household nearly 12 million years to make that amount of money.
17: SpaceX's total valuation is now above $2 trillion. And a new survey out says half of millennials and one-third of Gen Xers are still financially dependent on their parents.
19: In newly released data from Northwestern Mutual's 2026 Planning and Progress Study, 42% of adults surveyed said they feel financially dependent on their parents. The survey found that 72% of Gen Zers, 53% of millennials, and 33% of Gen Xers are dependent on their parents. It also revealed that most Americans feel that achieving financial independence is harder now than for previous generations. Roughly 20% of adults surveyed said they do not expect to ever achieve independence. I'm Rob Martier.
17: And the cost of hosting a summer barbecue has jumped a bit. According to the newly released Wells Fargo Summer BBQ Food Report, grilling for 10 people will set you back an average of $161, or about $16 a person. The price of beef, of course, has soared by 14% this year. I'm Monica Nelson with your consumer and business news.
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2: The deal between the U.S. and Iran has been signed virtually with an official signing ceremony set for Friday. Vice President J.D. Vance told NBC News that details related to the deal won't be released until after the ceremony, when the next phase of negotiations begin. Elsewhere, when speaking at the G7 summit in France, President Trump expressed frustration towards Israel's handling of their conflict with Hezbollah. Iran's foreign minister said if Israeli forces remain in Lebanon, that would result in a violation of the U.S.-Iran deal. Staff members for Republican Senator Mitch McConnell of Kentucky are sharing an update following his hospitalization this past weekend. Tammy Trujillo reports.
21: A spokesperson for McConnell says he is fully engaged on Senate business and wants to be back at work. The 84-year-old lawmaker was admitted to the hospital on Sunday, with the exact reason not yet released. McConnell is retiring from the Senate when his term ends later this year after spending over 40 years in office.
2: That's politics. I'm Wendy Swanson.
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25: A blueberry-sized thermometer could soon give doctors a look at body temperature from the inside. MIT researchers unveiled the swallowable sensor on Monday. It sends readings from inside the gut, where doctors can get a closer look at the body's core temperature. The device can help spot fever, infection, or dangerous drops in body temperature earlier. It's been successful in animal testing, but it still has to be tested in people before it can reach hospitals. A recent study has found that people who use GLP-1 medication engage in less physical activity. The study is being presented at Endo 2026, the Endocrine Society's annual meeting in Chicago, and it's not yet been published in a peer-reviewed journal. The study's lead author said it suggests the opposite of what many people think, that weight loss leads naturally to increased physical activity. Health update, I'm Sarah Lee Kessler.
0: This is 24/7 News from iHeartRadio.
26: Nigeri Kennedy has finally officially signed with the AUSL. The recently graduated Texas Tech star was drafted by the Texas Volts earlier in the spring, but the standout pitcher didn't sign a contract until last Friday, missing the first two games of the season. She made her pro debut for the Volts on Saturday in a 9-1 loss to the Carolina Blaze. For more women's sports stories, subscribe to Good Game with Sarah Spain on iHeart Podcast.
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1: As the U.S. prepares for its next match, midfielder Tyler Adams says they're getting bonding time off the field.
28: Whether it's watching the World Cup game, whether it's watching Stanley Cup, whether it's watching NBA Finals, it's a great moment for sports right now, just in general. It's a great moment for our team just to be able to spend time with each other.
1: The U.S. meets Australia Friday. Meanwhile, Lionel Messi and Argentina will start their repeat quest tonight against Algeria.
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1: Meta CEO Mark Zuckerberg admits to mistakes surrounding the company's applied AI unit. An internal memo released late last week refers to those mistakes and mounting employee dissension surrounding them. Employees say they've been forced into a group of roughly 6,500 engineers and product managers designated to train AI models. Per the memo, Meta plans to address those mistakes. Elon Musk says SpaceX revenue could hit $1 trillion by 2030. That from the world's first trillionaire after his company went public late last week. Morgan Stanley's forecast is slightly lower, just $330 billion revenue for SpaceX by 2030. And Anthropic is suspending access to its top-tier AI models for all foreign nationals per an order from the U.S. government. That order was issued late last week and applies to everyone, including Anthropic staff who are foreign nationals, even if they're located in the U.S. The models, Fable 5 and Mythos 5, were cited by the U.S. national security authorities. The order does not affect access to other Anthropic models. Tech Report, I'm Mark Mayfield.
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4: I remember I loved you, came back when it mattered, I saw you, standing there.
3: I knew it, I knew you from Toy Story 5 moves into the number one spot, followed by Ella Langley's Choosin' Texas at number two. Drake's Janis STFU is number three. Rod Stewart canceled his show in San Diego Friday night, about 45 minutes before he was supposed to take the stage.
5: The show's promoter, Live Nation, said a sinus infection was the reason for the last-minute cancellation. The following day, Rod posted to his Instagram account as he and his two sons were flying to Boston to see Scotland in the World Cup.
6: Here we are flying off to Boston to see Scotland in the World Cup. It's been 28 years. So these kids, I've told them about it, but they've never been. I've been to seven World Cups.
5: That news prompted multiple angry posts to Instagram from fans. A representative for Stewart said the 81-year-old singer was administered a few rounds of steroids and treatment, but he had no voice and was unable to perform, despite sounding fine in the Instagram post. Stewart's next scheduled concert is tonight at the Red Rocks Park and Amphitheater in Colorado. I'm John Fink.
3: And Zoe Kravitz is opening up about her future plans. The actress, who is reportedly engaged to Harry Styles, tells British Vogue she plans to balance having a family and a career, saying you have to be realistic and decide where you want your energy to be. That's entertainment. I'm Daria Albinger.
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12: The deal between the U.S. and Iran is set for an official signing ceremony on Friday. Vice President J.D. Vance told NBC News the details related to the deal will not be released until after the ceremony, when the next phase of negotiations begin. Elsewhere, when speaking at the G7 summit in France, President Trump expressed frustration towards Israel's handling of their conflict with Hezbollah. Iran's foreign minister said if Israeli forces remain in Lebanon, that would result in a violation of the U.S.-Iran deal. Primaries are being held in Georgia, Alabama, Oklahoma, and Washington, D.C. President Trump's political muscle is being tested, including in Georgia's Senate race, where he gave a last-minute endorsement to GOP Congressman Mike Collins over former football coach Derek Dooley in their primary runoff. In Alabama's Republican Senate primary runoff, Trump-backed Congressman Barry Moore faces former Navy SEAL Jared Hudson. In Washington, D.C., primaries are being held for mayor and a new non-voting delegate to Congress. The National Hurricane Center has started to issue advisories on a disturbance that, when it forms, will become the first named storm of the Atlantic hurricane season. That's expected to happen later today or tomorrow in the Gulf. The latest models show it along the Texas coastline, moving inland near the border with Louisiana. Sean Diddy Combs' time behind bars is getting shorter again, Lisa Salvati reports.
8: The Federal Bureau of Prisons reports the rap star's release date from federal custody in New Jersey is now February 23rd, 2028. This is the third time it's been changed. It went from June 4th of 28 to April 25th and April 15th. The Bureau of Prisons hasn't given a reason for moving it up again. The 56-year-old music mogul is participating in a drug abuse rehab program at FCI Fort Dix after his conviction last summer on prostitution charges, while his lawyers appeal that conviction.
12: President Trump's White House ballroom project cost is rising. The Washington Post reports documents from the project's contractor show the ballroom is projected to cost $600 million. The records show half of that is expected to come from taxpayer money. I'm Chris Caraggio. The chief engineer of the cargo ship that caused the collapse of Baltimore's Francis Scott Key Bridge has been charged. He's facing a federal charge of violating the Ports and Waterways Safety Act. A deferred prosecution agreement has been reached, meaning the charge could be dismissed if he complies with certain terms. Prosecutors allege he knowingly and willfully failed to notify the U.S. Coast Guard about hazardous conditions on the dolly before the 2024 collapse that killed six road workers. A Delaware man has been accused of pointing a gun at a school bus. Charles McCombs allegedly flashed the weapon at a bus full of students from Polytech High School on June 9th in Magnolia. Authorities say McCombs, who was riding on a motorcycle, became angry when one of the students sprayed him with a water gun as he passed by the bus. He was arrested several days later. The Motley Crue biopic The Dirt is hitting movie theaters for the first time later on this month. Mark Mayfield has details.
9: The 2019 film is based on the band's 2001 autobiography. It's getting a special one-night-only screening hosted by Regal Cinemas. The screenings will feature a bonus showing of Motley Crue's 1986 documentary, Uncensored, plus a special Q&A session with the group. The theatrical release of The Dirt is in celebration of Motley Crue's 45th anniversary. It'll be in theaters only on June the 27th. Tickets can be purchased through the REG Movies website. I'm Mark Mayfield.
12: A national poll out yesterday finds phone tracking is following many kids well into adulthood. The University of Michigan Health Poll says 52% of parents track the location of adult children between the ages of 18 and 25. Most say they do it for safety or emergencies. Nearly one in four parents who track their adult kids say checking the app makes them anxious. And researchers say constant tracking also can get in the way of young adults learning to manage their own lives. I'm Chris Caraggio.
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21: From the Midwest into the Northeast, there's a threat of strong storms. Across the upper Midwest and Great Lakes, expect showers and thunderstorms, some of them strong enough to produce hail, heavy rainfall, and damaging winds. Temperatures will top out in the low 80s. The Northeast will see increasing chances of showers and thunderstorms from Pennsylvania and New York into New England. Some of those could produce gusty winds, frequent lightning, and locally heavy downpours. Across the Central and Southern Plains, scattered thunderstorms are in the forecast. Coverage should be more isolated than in recent days. Expect highs reaching the mid-90s. Hot and humid in the deep south and Gulf Coast as temperatures reach the low 90s. While the desert southwest continues to be extremely hot, temperatures ratcheting up to 115 degrees in some parts across Arizona, southern Nevada, and southeastern California. Along the west coast, northern California has temperatures mainly in the 70s. Southern California will be topping out in the low 90s. And in the Pacific Northwest, mostly sunny with highs in the 70s. That's your national forecast. I'm Tammy Trujillo.
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13: Chiefs wideout Rashee Rice is a free man now after he spent 30 days in a Texas jail for a probation violation. Rice was under supervision for a high-speed crash last year. The family of late former NFL edge rusher Alden Smith has hired attorneys to investigate his sudden death. Probe will include sending Smith's brain to CTE research. Smith died over the weekend at age 36. A full slate of Major League Baseball's on tap tonight, including the Nationals going for a four straight win. They'll host the Royals. Washington manager Blake Butera says his team's taking it one day at a time.
14: Get your head down, keep working hard every day, trying to get better at the things that we think we can get better at. And then look up, you know, at the end of August, going to September and kind of see where we're at.
13: Elsewhere tonight, division leaders clash when the Yankees host the White Sox, while the Brewers entertain the Guardians and the Dodgers face the Rays. John Tortorella, he won't be back as the Golden Knights coach. He joined Vegas for the last eight games of the regular season and their postseason run. And Serena and Venus Williams got a wild card entry into Wimbledon's doubles bracket. And that's sports. I'm Scott Davidson.
2: Comcast has agreed to pay $117.5 million to settle a class action lawsuit stemming from a cybersecurity breach that exposed the personal information of millions. The settlement is now open for claims. United Auto Worker employees at American Axle in Three Rivers, Michigan have ratified a new contract after a strike that lasted 2 weeks. The new deal raises pay for employees hired before May 31st, 2012 by $8 an hour immediately, and that restores the pay cut they agreed to in 2008 during the Great Recession. It also raises pay to $30 an hour by 2030 and has no health care concessions for the next 4 years. The UAW also says they gain more paid days off with the new contract. Elon Musk, officially the world's first trillionaire after his company SpaceX went public with a record-breaking IPO. Nick Harford did the math.
15: To put his net worth into comparison, it would take the average U.S. household nearly 12 million years to make that amount of money.
2: SpaceX's total valuation is now above $2 trillion. And a new survey out says half of millennials and one-third of Gen Xers are still financially dependent on their parents.
16: In newly released data from Northwestern Mutual's 2026 Planning and Progress Study, 42% of adults surveyed said they feel financially dependent on their parents. The survey found that 72% of Gen Zers, 53% of millennials, and 33% of Gen Xers are dependent on their parents. It also revealed that most Americans feel that achieving financial independence is harder now than for previous generations. Roughly 20% of adults surveyed said they do not expect to ever achieve independence. I'm Rob Martier.
2: And the cost of hosting a summer barbecue has jumped a bit. According to the newly released Wells Fargo Summer BBQ Food Report, grilling for 10 people will set you back an average of $161, or about $16 a person. The price of beef, of course, has soared by 14% this year. I'm Monica Nelson with your consumer and business news.
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17: The deal between the U.S. and Iran has been signed virtually with an official signing ceremony set for Friday. Vice President J.D. Vance told NBC News that details related to the deal won't be released until after the ceremony, when the next phase of negotiations begin. Elsewhere, when speaking at the G7 summit in France, President Trump expressed frustration towards Israel's handling of their conflict with Hezbollah. Iran's foreign minister said if Israeli forces remain in Lebanon, that would result in a violation of the U.S. Iran deal. Staff members for Republican Senator Mitch McConnell of Kentucky are sharing an update following his hospitalization this past weekend. Tammy Trujillo reports.
21: A spokesperson for McConnell says he is fully engaged on Senate business and wants to be back at work. The 84-year-old lawmaker was admitted to the hospital on Sunday, with the exact reason not yet released. McConnell is retiring from the Senate when his term ends later this year after spending over 40 years in office.
17: That's politics. I'm Wendy Swanson.
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1: A blueberry-sized thermometer could soon give doctors a look at body temperature from the inside. MIT researchers unveiled the swallowable sensor on Monday. It sends readings from inside the gut, where doctors can get a closer look at the body's core temperature. The device can help spot fever, infection, or dangerous drops in body temperature earlier. It's been successful in animal testing, but it still has to be tested in people before it can reach hospitals. A recent study has found that people who use GLP-1 medication engage in less physical activity. The study is being presented at Endo 2026, the Endocrine Society's annual meeting in Chicago, and it's not yet been published in a peer-reviewed journal. The study's lead author said it suggests the opposite of what many people think, that weight loss leads naturally to increased physical activity. Health update, I'm Sarah Lee Kessler.
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4: Nijeri Kennedy has finally officially signed with the AUSL. The recently graduated Texas Tech star was drafted by the Texas Volts earlier in the spring, but the standout pitcher didn't sign a contract until last Friday, missing the first two games of the season. She made her pro debut for the Volts on Saturday in a 9-1 loss to the Carolina Blaze. 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
25: 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Meanwhile, Lionel Messi and Argentina will start their repeat quest tonight against Algeria.
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9: Meta CEO Mark Zuckerberg admits to mistakes surrounding the company's applied AI unit. An internal memo released late last week refers to those mistakes and mounting employee dissension surrounding them. Employees say they've been forced into a group of roughly 6,500 engineers and product managers designated to train AI models. Per the memo, Meta plans to address those mistakes. Elon Musk says SpaceX revenue could hit $1 trillion by 2030. That from the world's first trillionaire after his company went public late last week. Morgan Stanley's forecast is slightly lower, just $330 billion revenue for SpaceX by 2030. And Anthropic is suspending access to its top-tier AI models for all foreign nationals per an order from the U.S. government. That order was issued late last week and applies to everyone, including Anthropic staff who are foreign nationals, even if they're located in the U.S. The models, Fable 5 and Mythos 5, were cited by the U.S. National Security Authorities. The order does not affect access to other Anthropic models. Tech Report, I'm Mark Mayfield.
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3: I Knew You from Toy Story 5 moves into the number one spot, followed by Ella Langley's Choosin' Texas at number two. Drake's Janice STFU is number three. Rod Stewart canceled his show in San Diego Friday night, about 45 minutes before he was supposed to take the stage.
5: The show's promoter, Live Nation, said a sinus infection was the reason for the last-minute cancellation. The following day, Rod posted to his Instagram account as he and his two sons were flying to Boston to see Scotland in the World Cup.
6: Here we are flying off to Boston to see Scotland in the World Cup. It's been 28 years. So these kids, I've told them about it, but they've never been. I've been to 7 World Cups.
5: That news prompted multiple angry posts to Instagram from fans. A representative for Stewart said the 81-year-old singer was administered a few rounds of steroids and treatment, but he had no voice and was unable to perform, despite sounding fine in the Instagram post. Stewart's next scheduled concert is tonight at the Red Rocks Park and Amphitheater in Colorado. I'm John Fink.
3: And Zoe Kravitz is opening up about her future plans. The actress, who is reportedly engaged to Harry Styles, tells British Vogue she plans to balance having a family and a career, saying you have to be realistic and decide where you want your energy to be. That's entertainment. I'm Daria Albinger.
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12: The deal between the U.S. and Iran is set for an official signing ceremony on Friday. Vice President J.D. Vance told NBC News that details related to the deal will not be released until after the ceremony, when the next phase of negotiations begin. Elsewhere, when speaking at the G7 summit in France, President Trump expressed frustration towards Israel's handling of their conflict with Hezbollah. Iran's foreign minister said, if Israeli forces remain in Lebanon, that would result in a violation of the U.S.-Iran deal. Primaries are being held in Georgia, Alabama, Oklahoma, and Washington, D.C. President Trump's political muscle is being tested, including in Georgia's Senate race, where he gave a last-minute endorsement to GOP Congressman Mike Collins over former football coach Derek Dooley in their primary runoff. In Alabama's Republican Senate primary runoff, Trump-backed Congressman Barry Moore faces former Navy SEAL Jared Hudson. In Washington, D.C., primaries are being held for mayor and a new non-voting delegate to Congress. The National Hurricane Center has started to issue advisories on a disturbance that, when it forms, will become the first named storm of the Atlantic hurricane season. That's expected to happen later today or tomorrow in the Gulf. The latest models show it along the Texas coastline, moving inland near the border with Louisiana. Sean Diddy Combs' time behind bars is getting shorter again, Lisa Salvati reports.
13: The Federal Bureau of Prisons reports the rap star's release date from federal custody in New Jersey is now February 23rd, 2028. This is the third time it's been changed. It went from June 4th of 28 to April 25th and April 15th. The Bureau of Prisons hasn't given a reason for moving it up again. The 56-year-old music mogul is participating in a drug abuse rehab program at FCI Fort Dix after his conviction last summer on prostitution charges, while his lawyers appeal that conviction.
12: President Trump's White House ballroom project cost is rising. The Washington Post reports documents from the project's contractor show the ballroom is projected to cost $600 million. The records show half of that is expected to come from taxpayer money. I'm Chris Caraggio. The chief engineer of the cargo ship that caused the collapse of Baltimore's Francis Scott Key Bridge has been charged. He's facing a federal charge of violating the Ports and Waterways Safety Act. A deferred prosecution agreement has been reached, meaning the charge could be dismissed if he complies with certain terms. Prosecutors allege he knowingly and willfully failed to notify the U.S. Coast Guard about hazardous conditions on the dolly before the 2024 collapse that killed six road workers. A Delaware man has been accused of pointing a gun at a school bus. Charles McCombs allegedly flashed the weapon at a bus full of students from Polytech High School on June 9th in Magnolia. Authorities say McCombs, who was riding on a motorcycle, became angry when one of the students sprayed him with a water gun as he passed by the bus. He was arrested several days later. The Motley Crue biopic The Dirt is hitting movie theaters for the first time later on this month. Mark Mayfield has details.
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0: 90s. While the desert southwest continues to be extremely hot, temperatures ratcheting up to 115 degrees in some parts across Arizona, southern Nevada, and southeastern California. Along the west coast, northern California has temperatures mainly in the 70s. Southern California will be topping out in the low 90s. And in the Pacific Northwest, mostly sunny with highs in the 70s. That's your national forecast. I'm Tammy Trujillo.
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2: Look Up, you know, at the end of August, going to September, and kind of see where we're at.
3: Elsewhere tonight, division leaders clash when the Yankees host the White Sox, while the Brewers entertain the Guardians and the Dodgers face the Rays. John Tortorella, he won't be back as the Golden Knights coach. He joined Vegas for the last eight games of the regular season and their postseason run. And Serena and Venus Williams got a wild card entry into Wimbledon's doubles bracket. And that's sports. I'm Scott Davidson.
4: Comcast has agreed to pay $117.5 million to settle a class action lawsuit stemming from a cybersecurity breach that exposed the personal information of millions. The settlement is now open for claims. United Auto Worker employees at American Axle in Three Rivers, Michigan have ratified a new contract after a strike that lasted 2 weeks. The new deal raises pay for employees hired before May 31st, 2012 by $8 an hour immediately, and that restores the pay cut they agreed to in 2008 during the Great Recession. It also raises pay to $30 an hour by 2030 and has no health care concessions for the next 4 years. The UAW also says they gain more paid days off with the new contract. Elon Musk, officially the world's first trillionaire after his company SpaceX went public with a record-breaking IPO. Nick Harford did the math.
5: To put his net worth into comparison, it would take the average U.S. household nearly 12 million years to make that amount of money.
4: SpaceX's total valuation is now above $2 trillion. And a new survey out says half of millennials and one-third of Gen Xers are still financially dependent on their parents.
6: In newly released data from Northwestern Mutual's 2026 Planning and Progress Study, 42% of adults surveyed said they feel financially dependent on their parents. The survey found that 72% of Gen Zers, 53% of millennials, and 33% of Gen Xers are dependent on their parents. It also revealed that most Americans feel that achieving financial independence is harder now than for previous generations. Roughly 20% of adults surveyed said they do not expect to ever achieve independence. I'm Rob Martier.
4: And the cost of hosting a summer barbecue has jumped a bit. According to the newly released Wells Fargo Summer BBQ Food Report, grilling for 10 people will set you back an average of $161, or about 16 bucks a person. The price of beef, of course, has soared by 14% this year. I'm Monica Nelson with your consumer and business news.
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8: The deal between the U.S. and Iran has been signed virtually with an official signing ceremony set for Friday. Vice President J.D. Vance told

0: NBC News that details related to the deal won't be released until after the ceremony, when the next phase of negotiations begin. Elsewhere, when speaking at the G7 summit in France, President Trump expressed frustration towards Israel's handling of their conflict with Hezbollah. Iran's foreign minister said if Israeli forces remain in Lebanon, that would result in a violation of the U.S.-Iran deal. Staff members for Republican Senator Mitch McConnell of Kentucky are sharing an update following his hospitalization this past weekend. Tammy Trujillo reports.
1: A spokesperson for McConnell says he is fully engaged on Senate business and wants to be back at work. The 84-year-old lawmaker was admitted to the hospital on Sunday, with the exact reason not yet released. McConnell is retiring from the Senate when his term ends later this year after spending over 40 years in office.
0: That's politics. I'm Wendy Swanson.
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6: A blueberry-sized thermometer could soon give doctors a look at body temperature from the inside. MIT researchers unveiled the swallowable sensor on Monday. It sends readings from inside the gut, where doctors can get a closer look at the body's core temperature. The device can help spot fever, infection, or dangerous drops in body temperature earlier. It's been successful in animal testing, but it still has to be tested in people before it can reach hospitals. A recent study has found that people who use GLP-1 medication engage in less physical activity. The study is being presented at Endo 2026, the Endocrine Society's annual meeting in Chicago, and it's not yet been published in a peer-reviewed journal. The study's lead author said it suggests the opposite of what many people think, that weight loss leads naturally to increased physical activity. Health update, I'm Sarah Lee Kessler.
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7: Nigeri Kennedy has finally officially signed with the AUSL. The recently graduated Texas Tech star was drafted by the Texas Volts earlier in the spring, but the standout pitcher didn't sign a contract until last Friday, missing the first two games of the season. She made her pro debut for the Volts on Saturday in a 9-1 loss to the Carolina Blaze. 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
10: 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Meanwhile, Lionel Messi and Argentina will start their repeat quest tonight against Algeria.
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12: Meta CEO Mark Zuckerberg admits to mistakes surrounding the company's applied AI unit. An internal memo released late last week refers to those mistakes and mounting employee dissension surrounding them. Employees say they've been forced into a group of roughly 6,500 engineers and product managers designated to train AI models. Per the memo, Meta plans to address those mistakes. Elon Musk says SpaceX revenue could hit $1 trillion by 2030. That from the world's first trillionaire after his company went public late last week. Morgan Stanley's forecast is slightly lower, just $330 billion revenue for SpaceX by 2030. And Anthropic is suspending access to its top-tier AI models for all foreign nationals per an order from the U.S. government. That order was issued late last week and applies to everyone, including Anthropic staff who are foreign nationals, even if they're located in the U.S. The models, Fable 5 and Mythos 5, were cited by the U.S. national security authorities. The order does not affect access to other Anthropic models. Tech Report, I'm Mark Mayfield.
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4: Taylor Swift tops the Billboard Hot 100.
13: I remembered I loved you, came back when it mattered, I saw you, standing there.
4: I knew it, I knew you from Toy Story 5 moves into the number one spot, followed by Ella Langley's Choosin' Texas at number two. Drake's Janis STFU is number three. Rod Stewart canceled his show in San Diego Friday night, about 45 minutes before he was supposed to take the stage.
14: The show's promoter, Live Nation, said a sinus infection was the reason for the last-minute cancellation. The following day, Rod posted to his Instagram account as he and his two sons were flying to Boston to see Scotland in the World Cup.
15: Here we are flying off to Boston to see Scotland in the World Cup. It's been 28 years. So these kids, I've told them about it, but they've never been. I've been to seven World Cups.
14: That news prompted multiple angry posts to Instagram from fans. A representative for Stewart said the 81-year-old singer was administered a few rounds of steroids and treatment, but he had no voice and was unable to perform, despite sounding fine in the Instagram post. Stewart's next scheduled concert is tonight at the Red Rocks Park and Amphitheater in Colorado. I'm John Fink.
4: And Zoe Kravitz is opening up about her future plans. The actress, who is reportedly engaged to Harry Styles, tells British Vogue she plans to balance having a family and a career, saying you have to be realistic and decide where you want your energy to be. That's entertainment. I'm Daria Albinger.
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17: The deal between the U.S. and Iran is set for an official signing ceremony on Friday. Vice President J.D. Vance told NBC News that details related to the deal will not be released until after the ceremony, when the next phase of negotiations begin. Elsewhere, when speaking at the G7 summit in France, President Trump expressed frustration towards Israel's handling of their conflict with Hezbollah. Iran's foreign minister said, if Israeli forces remain in Lebanon, that would result in a violation of the U.S.-Iran deal. Primaries are being held in Georgia, Alabama, Oklahoma, and Washington, D.C. President Trump's political muscle is being tested, including in Georgia's Senate race, where he gave a last-minute endorsement to GOP Congressman Mike Collins over former football coach Derek Dooley in their primary runoff. In Alabama's Republican Senate primary runoff, Trump-backed Congressman Barry Moore faces former Navy SEAL Jared Hudson. In Washington, D.C., primaries are being held for mayor and a new non-voting delegate to Congress. The National Hurricane Center has started to issue advisories on a disturbance that, when it forms, will become the first named storm of the Atlantic hurricane season. That's expected to happen later today or tomorrow in the Gulf. The latest models show it along the Texas coastline, moving inland near the border with Louisiana. Sean, Diddy Combs' time behind bars is getting shorter again, Lisa Salvati reports.
18: The Federal Bureau of Prisons reports the rap star's release date from federal custody in New Jersey is now February 23rd, 2028. This is the third time it's been changed. It went from June 4th of 28 to April 25th and April 15th. The Bureau of Prisons hasn't given a reason for moving it up again. The 56-year-old music mogul is participating in a drug abuse rehab program.

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1: From the Midwest into the Northeast, there's a threat of strong storms. Across the upper Midwest and Great Lakes, expect showers and thunderstorms, some of them strong enough to produce hail, heavy rainfall, and damaging winds. Temperatures will top out in the low 80s. The Northeast will see increasing chances of showers and thunderstorms from Pennsylvania and New York into New England. Some of those could produce gusty winds, frequent lightning, and locally heavy downpours. Across the central and southern plains, scattered thunderstorms are in the forecast. Coverage should be more isolated than in recent days. Expect highs reaching the mid-90s. Hot and humid in the deep south and Gulf Coast as temperatures reach the low 90s. While the desert southwest continues to be extremely hot, temperatures ratcheting up to 115 degrees in some parts across Arizona, southern Nevada, and southeastern California. Along the west coast, northern California has temperatures mainly in the 70s. Southern California will be topping out in the low 90s. And in the Pacific Northwest, mostly sunny with highs in the 70s. That's your national forecast. I'm Tammy Trujillo.
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2: Chiefs wideout Rashee Rice is a free man now after he spent 30 days in a Texas jail for a probation violation. Rice was under supervision for a high-speed crash last year. The family of late former NFL edge rusher Alden Smith has hired attorneys to investigate his sudden death. Probe will include sending Smith's brain to CTE research. Smith died over the weekend at age 36. A full slate of Major League Baseball's on tap tonight, including the Nationals going for a four straight win. They'll host the Royals. Washington manager Blake Butera says his team's taking it one day at a time.
3: Get your head down, keep working hard every day, trying to get better at the things that we think we can get better at, and then look up, you know, at the end of August, going to September, and kind of see where we're at.
2: Elsewhere tonight, division leaders clash when the Yankees host the White Sox, while the Brewers entertain the Guardians and the Dodgers face the Rays. John Tortorella, he won't be back as the Golden Knights coach. He joined Vegas for the last eight games of the regular season and their postseason run. And Serena and Venus Williams got a wild card entry into Wimbledon's doubles bracket. And that's sports. I'm Scott Davidson.
4: Comcast has agreed to pay $117.5 million to settle a class action lawsuit stemming from a cybersecurity breach that exposed the personal information of millions. The settlement is now open for claims. United Auto Worker employees at American Axle in Three Rivers, Michigan have ratified a new contract after a strike that lasted 2 weeks. The new deal raises pay for employees hired before May 31st, 2012 by $8 an hour immediately, and that restores the pay cut they agreed to in 2008 during the Great Recession. It also raises pay to $30 an hour by 2030 and has no health care concessions for the next 4 years. The UAW also says they gain more paid days off with the new contract. Elon Musk, officially the world's first trillionaire after his company SpaceX went public with a record-breaking IPO. Nick Harford did the math.
5: To put his net worth into comparison, it would take the average U.S. household nearly 12 million years to make that amount of money.
4: SpaceX's total valuation is now above $2 trillion. And a new survey out says half of millennials and one-third of Gen Xers are still financially dependent on their parents.
6: In newly released data from Northwestern Mutual's 2026 Planning and Progress Study, 42% of adults surveyed said they feel financially dependent on their parents. The survey found that 72% of Gen Zers, 53% of millennials, and 33% of Gen Xers are dependent on their parents. It also revealed that most Americans feel that achieving financial independence is harder now than for previous generations. Roughly 20% of adults surveyed said they do not expect to ever achieve independence. I'm Rob Martier.
4: And the cost of hosting a summer barbecue has jumped a bit. According to the newly released Wells Fargo Summer BBQ Food Report, grilling for 10 people will set you back an average of $161, or about $16 a person. The price of beef, of course, has soared by 14% this year. I'm Monica Nelson with your consumer and business news.
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3: The deal between the U.S. and Iran has been signed virtually with an official signing ceremony set for Friday. Vice President J.D. Vance told NBC News that details related to the deal won't be released until after the ceremony, when the next phase of negotiations begin. Elsewhere, when speaking at the G7 summit in France, President Trump expressed frustration towards Israel's handling of their conflict with Hezbollah. Iran's foreign minister said if Israeli forces remain in Lebanon, that would result in a violation of the U.S. Iran deal. Staff members for Republican Senator Mitch McConnell of Kentucky are sharing an update following his hospitalization this past weekend. Tammy Trujillo reports.
4: A spokesperson for McConnell says he is fully engaged on Senate business and wants to be back at work. The 84-year-old lawmaker was admitted to the hospital on Sunday, with the exact reason not yet released. McConnell is retiring from the Senate when his term ends later this year after spending over 40 years in office.
3: That's politics. I'm Wendy Swanson.
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8: A blueberry-sized thermometer could soon give doctors a look at body temperature from the inside. MIT researchers unveiled the swallowable sensor on Monday. It sends readings from inside the gut, where doctors can get a closer look at the body's core temperature. The device can help spot fever, infection, or dangerous drops in body temperature earlier. It's been successful in animal testing, but it still has to be tested in people before it can reach hospitals. A recent study has found that people who use GLP-1 medication engage in less physical activity. The study is being presented at Endo 2026, the Endocrine Society's annual meeting in Chicago, and it's not yet been published in a peer-reviewed journal. The study's lead author said it suggests the opposite of what many people think, that weight loss leads naturally to increased physical activity. Health update, I'm Sarah Lee Kessler.
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9: Nijeri Kennedy has finally officially signed with the AUSL. The recently graduated Texas Tech star was drafted by the Texas Volts earlier in the spring, but the standout pitcher didn't sign a contract until last Friday, missing the first two games of the season. She made her pro debut for the Volts on Saturday in a 9-1 loss to the Carolina Blaze. 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
12: 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Meanwhile, Lionel Messi and Argentina will start their repeat quest tonight against Algeria.
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14: Meta CEO Mark Zuckerberg admits to mistakes surrounding the company's applied AI unit. An internal memo released late last week refers to those mistakes and mounting employee dissension surrounding them. Employees say they've been forced into a group of roughly 6,500 engineers and product managers designated to train AI models. Per the memo, Meta plans to address those mistakes. Elon Musk says SpaceX revenue could hit $1 trillion by 2030. That from the world's first trillionaire after his company went public late last week. Morgan Stanley's forecast is slightly lower, just $330 billion revenue for SpaceX by 2030. And Anthropic is suspending access to its top-tier AI models for all foreign nationals per an order from the U.S. government. That order was issued late last week and applies to everyone, including Anthropic staff who are foreign nationals, even if they're located in the U.S. The models, Fable 5 and Mythos 5, were cited by the U.S. national security authorities. The order does not affect access to other Anthropic models. Tech Report, I'm Mark Mayfield.
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16: I remember I loved you, came back when it mattered, I saw you, standing there.
15: I knew it, I knew you from Toy Story 5 moves into the number one spot, followed by Ella Langley's Choosin' Texas at number two. Drake's Janis STFU is number three. Rod Stewart canceled his show in San Diego Friday night, about 45 minutes before he was supposed to take the stage.
17: The show's promoter, Live Nation, said a sinus infection was the reason for the last-minute cancellation. The following day, Rod posted to his Instagram account as he and his two sons were flying to Boston to see Scotland in the World Cup.
18: Here we are flying off to Boston to see Scotland in the World Cup. It's been 28 years. So these kids, I've told them about it, but they've never been. I've been to seven World Cups.
17: That news prompted multiple angry posts to Instagram from fans. A representative for Stewart said the 81-year-old singer was administered a few rounds of steroids and treatment, but he had no voice and was unable to perform, despite sounding fine in the Instagram post. Stewart's next scheduled concert is tonight at the Red Rocks Park and Amphitheater in Colorado. I'm John Fink.
15: And Zoe Kravitz is opening up about her future plans. The actress, who is reportedly engaged to Harry Styles, tells British Vogue she plans to balance having a family and a career, saying you have to be realistic and decide where you want your energy to be. That's entertainment. I'm Daria Albinger.
6: 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Coming up next in 60 seconds.
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19: The deal between the U.S. and Iran is set for an official signing ceremony on Friday. Vice President J.D. Vance told NBC News that details related to the deal will not be released until after the ceremony, when the next phase of negotiations begin. Elsewhere, when speaking at the G7 summit in France, President Trump expressed frustration towards Israel's handling of their conflict with Hezbollah. Iran's foreign minister said if Israeli forces remain in Lebanon, that would result in a violation of the U.S.-Iran deal. Primaries are being held in Georgia, Alabama, Oklahoma, and Washington, D.C. President Trump's political muscle is being tested, including in Georgia's Senate race, where he gave a last-minute endorsement to GOP Congressman Mike Collins over former football coach Derek Dooley in their primary runoff. In Alabama's Republican Senate primary runoff, Trump-backed Congressman Barry Moore faces former Navy SEAL Jared Hudson. In Washington, D.C., primaries are being held for mayor and a new non-voting delegate to Congress. The National Hurricane Center has started to issue advisories on a disturbance that, when it forms, will become the first named storm of the Atlantic hurricane season. That's expected to happen later today or tomorrow in the Gulf. The latest models show it along the Texas coastline, moving inland near the border with Louisiana. Sean Diddy Combs' time behind bars is getting shorter again, Lisa Salvati reports.
20: The Federal Bureau of Prisons reports the rap star's release date from federal custody in New Jersey is now February 23rd, 2028. This is the third time it's been changed. It went from June 4th of 28 to April 25th and April 15th. The Bureau of Prisons hasn't given a reason for moving it up again. The 56-year-old music mogul is participating in a drug abuse rehab program at FCI Fort Dix after his conviction last summer on prostitution charges, while his lawyers appeal that conviction.
19: President Trump's White House ballroom project cost is rising. The Washington Post reports documents from the project's contractor show the ballroom is projected to cost $600 million. The records show half of that is expected to come from taxpayer money. I'm Chris Caraggio. The chief engineer of the cargo ship that caused the collapse of Baltimore's Francis Scott Key Bridge has been charged. He's facing a federal charge of violating the Ports and Waterways Safety Act. A deferred prosecution agreement has been reached, meaning the charge could be dismissed if he complies with certain terms. Prosecutors allege he knowingly and willfully failed to notify the U.S. Coast Guard about hazardous conditions on the dolly before the 2024 collapse that killed six road workers. A Delaware man has been accused of pointing a gun at a school bus. Charles McCombs allegedly flashed the weapon at a bus full of students from Polytech High School on June 9th in Magnolia. Authorities say McCombs, who was riding on a motorcycle, became angry when one of the students sprayed him with a water gun as he passed by the bus. He was arrested several days later. The Motley Crue biopic The Dirt is hitting movie theaters for the first time later on this month. Mark Mayfield has details.
14: The 2019 film is based on the band's 2001 autobiography. It's getting a special one-night-only screening hosted by Regal Cinemas. The screenings will feature a bonus showing of Motley Crue's 1986 documentary, Uncensored, plus a special Q&A session with the group. The theatrical release of The Dirt is in celebration of Motley Crue's 45th anniversary. It'll be in theaters only on June the 27th. Tickets can be purchased through the REG Movies website. I'm Mark Mayfield.
19: A national poll out yesterday finds phone tracking is following many kids well into adulthood. The University of Michigan Health Poll says 52% of parents track the location of adult children between the ages of 18 and 25. Most say they do it for safety or emergencies. Nearly one in four parents who track their adult kids say checking the app makes them anxious. And researchers say constant tracking also can get in the way of young adults learning to manage their own lives. I'm Chris Caraggio.
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4: From the Midwest into the Northeast, there's a threat of strong storms. Across the upper Midwest and Great Lakes, expect showers and thunderstorms, some of them strong enough to produce hail, heavy rainfall, and damaging winds. Temperatures will top out in the low 80s. The Northeast will see increasing chances of showers and thunderstorms from Pennsylvania and New York into New England. Some of those could produce gusty winds, frequent lightning, and locally heavy downpours. Across the Central and Southern Plains, scattered thunderstorms are in the forecast. Coverage should be more isolated than in recent days. Expect highs reaching the mid-90s. Hot and humid in the deep south and Gulf Coast as temperatures reach the low 90s. While the desert southwest continues to be extremely hot, temperatures ratcheting up to 115 degrees in some parts across Arizona, southern Nevada, and southeastern California. Along the west coast, northern California has temperatures mainly in the 70s. Southern California will be topping out in the low 90s. And in the Pacific Northwest, mostly sunny with highs in the 70s. That's your national forecast. I'm Tammy Trujillo.
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21: Chiefs wideout Rashee Rice is a free man now after he spent 30 days in a Texas jail for a probation violation. Rice was under supervision for a high-speed crash last year. The family of late former NFL edge rusher Aldon Smith has hired attorneys to investigate his sudden death. Probe will include sending Smith's brain to CTE research. Smith died over the weekend at age 36. A full slate of Major League Baseball's on tap tonight, including the Nationals going for a four straight win. They'll host the Royals. Washington manager Blake Butera says his team's taking it one day at a time.
0: Get your head down, keep working hard every day, trying to get better at the things that we think we can get better at, and then look up, you know, at the end of August, going into September, and kind of see where we're at.
21: Elsewhere tonight, division leaders clash when the Yankees host the White Sox, while the Brewers entertain the Guardians and the Dodgers face the Rays. John Tortorella, he won't be back as the Golden Knights coach. He joined Vegas for the last eight games of the regular season and their postseason run. And Serena and Venus Williams got a wild card entry into Wimbledon's doubles bracket. And that's sports. I'm Scott Davidson.
3: General Motors and defense contractor Lockheed Martin are reportedly in talks for the automaker to build parts for weapons systems. The report from the Wall Street Journal comes as the U.S. government is calling for an increase in domestic weapons production. Companies like Lockheed are increasingly looking for ways to meet the growing demand for missiles and other systems. Another media merger is in the works. Daria Albinger with details.
15: Fox is buying Roku for $22 billion, or about $160 per share. It's the latest chapter in the ongoing saga of media consolidation as the industry deals with changes and challenges. The deal will bring together Fox News and sports channels, as well as streaming service Tubi, which it bought in 2020, with Roku. It's been about 7 years since Fox made its last major move of this kind, when it sold its entertainment assets in a $71 billion deal with Disney.
3: Over half of workers ages 40 to 60 in the U.S. are caring for a parent while also holding down a job. According to Legal Shield data, that pressure is already showing up at work through missed time, getting less done, and people thinking about leaving their jobs. The survey says nearly 40% have cut savings or retirement contributions to help pay for a parent's care. The analysis also shows legal questions tied to parental elder care have more than doubled since 2022 as middle-aged kids deal with paperwork, care decisions, and out-of-pocket costs. And residents of an upscale neighborhood in Los Angeles are concerned about a home full of OnlyFans content creators. Tammy Trujillo with more.
4: The 16,000-square-foot home on Weddington Street in Encino is worth $6 million. It's being leased by OnlyFans company Creators Incorporated. It's very near a church and a high school. Neighbors have complained about often seeing scantily clad women outside. A neighbor recently filmed a woman in a bikini outside of the front gate being filmed interviewing someone with a microphone. Neighbors say this happens often, adding that the house has been used for filming OnlyFans content since 2020. They say they've filed numerous complaints with the city of L.A.
3: I'm Monica Nelson with your consumer and business news.
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22: Two men from Southern California are among several people facing charges in connection with an alleged terror plot targeting Sunday night's UFC event on the White House lawn. Daniel Martindale has more.
23: Brian Omar Roa and Michael Allen Thomas from Riverside County are facing federal conspiracy to commit murder charges. Both men made their initial court appearances on Monday in Riverside. The FBI says they are planning to use explosive-laden drones and snipers to assassinate political leaders at UFC Freedom 250. Authorities confirm a multi-agency law enforcement operation successfully neutralized the threat of a large-scale attack. A federal criminal complaint says Roa and Thomas were reported to the FBI by a 19-year-old co-conspirator from Ohio. I'm Daniel Martindale.
22: The cost for President Trump's White House ballroom project is going up. The Washington Post reports documents from the project's contractor show the ballroom is projected to cost $600 million, half of that expected to come from taxpayer money. The president previously said the ballroom would cost $400 million. That's politics. I'm Brad Siegel.
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25: There's lots of sunscreen products on the shelves these days, and a dermatologist is offering some advice as to which ones are best. Dr. Jennifer Lucas with the Cleveland Clinic says the most important thing is that the SPF reads 30 or higher.
26: It should have the words broad spectrum on it, meaning it covers all the rays of the sun that are going to hit your skin. And then I usually recommend you have a water-resistant or waterproof version.
25: Lucas says not to worry about getting brand names. She says for those with sensitive skin, products with zinc oxide or titanium dioxide are best. A new study from a Seattle nonprofit is finding samples of breast milk contain high levels of dangerous hormone-disrupting chemicals. Researchers say the chemicals pose a serious risk to infants because they likely interfere with hormones needed to newborn development. They were determined harmful even at low levels of exposure. The same milk samples were previously found to contain potentially dangerous levels of forever chemicals. The study was conducted by the Toxic Free Future nonprofit. Health update, I'm Scott Pringle.
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27: Nijeri Kennedy has finally officially signed with the AUSL. The recently graduated Texas Tech star was drafted by the Texas Volts earlier in the spring, but the standout pitcher didn't sign a contract until last Friday, missing the first two games of the season. She made her pro debut for the Volts on Saturday in a 9-1 loss to the Carolina Blaze. For more women's sports stories, subscribe to Good Game with Sarah Spain on iHeart Podcast.
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12: 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Meanwhile, Lionel Messi and Argentina will start their repeat quest tonight against Algeria.
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17: Consumer Reports says your Uber or Lyft fare may not be as straightforward as it looks. Monica Nelson reports.
3: Their new investigation found the apps use complicated algorithms and even AI to tweak prices on the fly. That means two people taking the same ride at nearly the same time could pay totally different amounts. And here's the kicker. The report says some of those discounts the apps advertise are actually taken off prices that were already inflated. Consumer Reports says that could violate consumer protection laws in several states. Uber and Lyft say they're not doing anything wrong, but researchers argue riders deserve more transparency.
17: Google is removing the Telegram app from its Play Store in India after government restrictions were imposed. The move from the government was an effort to curb alleged examination-related fraud, misinformation, and cheating networks operating on the platform. And Meta's Threads has now surpassed 500 million users. The social media platform was launched in 2023. Tech Report, I'm Matt Mattinson.
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32: I'm just a long-haired son of a sinner.
0: Grammy-winning country singer Jelly Roll filing for divorce from his wife, Bunny XO. That's according to TMZ, who says he first filed for the split in May in Tennessee, the singer citing irreconcilable differences as the result for the split. The couple first met in 2015 and did not get married until August 2016, staying together for a little over a decade. They have had a rocky relationship, with Bunny saying they've split multiple times in the past. The first trailer has been released for Shrek 5.
2: Once upon a time, a hideous ogre and a delusional donkey.
0: The footage shows Shrek, Donkey, Fiona, and family on another adventure in a new city. The cast including Mike Myers, Eddie Murphy, Cameron Diaz, and Zendaya. Shrek 5 hits theaters June 30th, 2027. Greta Gerwig's Narnia, The Magician's Nephew, is set to be released in theaters before it streams on Netflix. The Chronicles of Narnia adaptation will hit theaters February 12th and then will hit the streaming giant April 2nd. The cast includes David McKenna, Beatrice Campbell, Daniel Craig, and Meryl Streep.
8: Help me go home.
0: Christopher Nolan's The Odyssey is already breaking records in the UK. The BFI IMAX, the UK's largest screen that's located in London, revealing that it sold 28,000 tickets in its first 24 hours. This broke the venue's first-day sales records with a total gross of £750,000, or $1 million. That's entertainment. I'm Jennifer Bolsoni.
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10: Voters are casting ballots in primary races in three states and the District of Columbia today. In Georgia's Senate race, President Trump gave a last-minute endorsement to GOP Congressman Mike Collins over former football coach Derek Dooley in their primary runoff. The official signing ceremony for the deal reached with Iran is set for Friday. Vice President J.D. Vance told NBC News that details related to the deal won't be released until then. Iran's foreign minister says if Israeli forces remain in Lebanon, that would result in a violation of the upcoming U.S.-Iran deal. FBI Director Kash Patel says five people have been arrested for discussing plans to attack Sunday's UFC event at the White House. Two of the arrested are from California. One is from Ohio. All of them are facing federal criminal charges. The FBI and Secret Service reportedly uncovered the plans in messages between the suspects. Investigators are looking into the deadly crash of a B-52 bomber at Edwards Air Force Base in California yesterday. Base officials say eight people, including crew members and government contractors, were killed when the aircraft went down shortly after takeoff on a routine test mission. The victims' names were being withheld until 24 hours after their families were notified under Pentagon policy. Four World Cup games are on tap today across the U.S. France and Senegal are playing currently in New Jersey. Later, Iraq and Norway will clash in Foxborough. Tonight, Algeria will face off against Argentina in Kansas City. The action will be capped off by Austria facing Jordan in Santa Clara. The first trailer has been released for Shrek 5. Matt Mattinson has more.
14: The footage shows Shrek, Donkey, Fiona, and the family on another adventure in a new city. Donkey mentions it's time for a makeover, which is a nod to the movie's different animation style.
15: Shrek and Donkey, two stalwart friends off on another whirlwind big city adventure.
14: Oh. The cast includes Mike Myers, Eddie Murphy, Cameron Diaz, Zendaya, Marcelo Hernandez, and Skylar Gisondo. Shrek 5 hits theaters on June 30th, 2027.
1: I'm Chris Caraggio.
10: The Federal Reserve's next interest rate decision looms. The Federal Open Market Committee opens up a two-day policy meeting today with the announcement on rates coming tomorrow. It'll be the first meeting with new Fed Chairman Kevin Warsh at the helm after he replaced Jerome Powell. While he's promised to bring regime change to the nation's central bank, it's expected that the key interest rate will remain unchanged for now. Americans are expected to spend big this Father's Day. The National Retail Federation predicts a record $27.9 billion will be spent on dads this weekend. The most popular gifts are greeting cards, followed by clothing, a special outing, and gift cards. The National Hurricane Center is monitoring an area of low pressure in the western Gulf of America.
4: Really, the main story here is the heavy rainfall that could occur from Texas into Louisiana and then into Mississippi as this disturbance moves through the northwestern Gulf.
10: That's Larry Kelly, a specialist at the National Hurricane Center. He says this system has a 60% chance of developing into Arthur, the Atlantic's first tropical storm of the year. The nation's biggest wind farm is set to start running this month, sending new electricity towards Arizona and Southern California. Tammy Trujillo has details.
7: The SunZia project in New Mexico has 916 turbines. That makes it more than three times larger than any other U.S. wind farm. A 550-mile power line will carry most of that electricity west, where hot weather can push power demand higher. The project will give the Southwest a major new source of electricity once the project is fully running. I'm Tammy Trujillo.
10: UFC President and CEO Dana White is ruling out hosting another event like Sunday's Freedom 250 experience. According to White, UFC can't afford it, and he doubled down on the matter, asserting that the company will never do this again, despite acknowledging it was an amazing experience. The UFC covered the $60 billion price tag attached to the event, which was held on the White House grounds, and the promotion ultimately lost money in footing the bill. I'm Chris Caraggio.
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3: We'll start in South Texas and the western Gulf Coast, where things are getting soggy fast. The National Weather Service says that area is in line for significant heavy rainfall, some spots seeing flash flooding through the next couple of days. Storms are expected to keep training over the same region, so if you're in South Texas or heading toward Louisiana, keep an eye on those flood alerts. Up north, a pair of quick-moving systems sliding across the northern tier. The first one is crossing the Great Lakes, bringing showers, some thunderstorms, and gusty winds. Then later this week, a stronger system ramping up over the northern plains with severe weather stretching from Iowa through the lower Great Lakes and into the Ohio Valley. We're talking large hail, damaging winds, maybe even a few tornadoes. Out west, it's a different vibe. The West Coast finally getting a break from the heat. Temperatures won't be quite as extreme today. Meanwhile, the desert southwest, including Arizona and Southeast California, is still running 5 to 8 degrees above normal. And a push of cool, dry Canadian air, keeping things pretty comfortable across much of the East and Midwest. That's your national forecast. I'm Monica Nelson.
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8: Chiefs wideout Rashee Rice is a free man now after he spent 30 days in a Texas jail for a probation violation. Rice was under supervision for a high-speed crash last year. The family of late former NFL edge rusher Alden Smith has hired attorneys to investigate his sudden death. Probe will include sending Smith's brain to CTE research. Smith died over the weekend at age 36. A full slate of Major League Baseball's on tap tonight, including the Nationals going for a 4-straight win. They'll host the Royals. Washington manager Blake Butera says his team's taking it one day at a time.
16: Get your head down, keep working hard every day, trying to get better at the things that we think we can do better at, and then look up, at the end of August, going into September, and kind of see where we're at.
8: Elsewhere tonight, division leaders clash when the Yankees host the White Sox, while the Brewers entertain the Guardians and the Dodgers face the Rays. John Tortorella, he won't be back as the Golden Knights coach. He joined Vegas for the last 8 games of the regular season and their postseason run. And Serena and Venus Williams got a wild card entry into Wimbledon's doubles bracket. And that's sports. I'm Scott Davidson.
3: General Motors and defense contractor Lockheed Martin are reportedly in talks for the automaker to build parts for weapons systems. The report from the Wall Street Journal comes as the U.S. government is calling for an increase in domestic weapons production. Companies like Lockheed are increasingly looking for ways to meet the growing demand for missiles and other systems. Another media merger is in the works. Daria Albinger with details.
18: Fox is buying Roku for $22 billion, or about $160 per share. It's the latest chapter in the ongoing saga of media consolidation as the industry deals with changes and challenges. The deal will bring together Fox News and sports channels, as well as streaming service Tubi, which it bought in 2020, with Roku. It's been about 7 years since Fox made its last major move of this kind when it sold its entertainment assets in a $71 billion deal with Disney.
3: Over half of workers ages 40 to 60 in the U.S. are caring for a parent while also holding down a job. According to Legal Shield data, that pressure is already showing up at work through missed time, getting less done, and people thinking about leaving their jobs. The survey says nearly 40% have cut savings or retirement contributions to help pay for a parent's care. The analysis also shows legal questions tied to parental elder care have more than doubled since 2022 as middle-aged kids deal with paperwork, care decisions, and out-of-pocket costs. And residents of an upscale neighborhood in Los Angeles are concerned about a home full of OnlyFans content creators. Tammy Trujillo with more.
7: The 16,000-square-foot home on Weddington Street in Encino is worth $6 million. It's being leased by OnlyFans company Creators Incorporated. It's very near a church and a high school. Neighbors have complained about often seeing scantily clad women outside. A neighbor recently filmed a woman in a bikini outside of the front gate being filmed interviewing someone with a microphone. Neighbors say this happens often, adding that the house has been used for filming OnlyFans content since 2020. They say they've filed numerous complaints with the city of L.A.
3: I'm Monica Nelson with your consumer and business news.
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1: Two men from Southern California are among several people facing charges in connection with an alleged terror plot targeting Sunday night's UFC event on the White House lawn. Daniel Martindale has more.
12: Brian Omar Roa and Michael Allen Thomas from Riverside County are facing federal conspiracy to commit murder charges. Both men made their initial court appearances on Monday in Riverside. The FBI says they are planning to use explosive-laden drones and snipers to assassinate political leaders at UFC Freedom 250. Authorities confirm a multi-agency law enforcement operation successfully neutralized the threat of a large-scale attack. A federal criminal complaint says Roa and Thomas were reported to the FBI by a 19-year-old co-conspirator from Ohio. I'm Daniel Martindale.
1: The cost for President Trump's White House ballroom project is going up. The Washington Post reports documents from the project's contractor show the ballroom is projected to cost $600 million, half of that expected to come from taxpayer money. The president previously said the ballroom would cost $400 million. That's politics. I'm Brad Siegel.
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21: There's lots of sunscreen products on the shelves these days, and a dermatologist is offering some advice as to which ones are best. Dr. Jennifer Lucas with the Cleveland Clinic says the most important thing is that the SPF reads 30 or higher.
22: It should have the words broad spectrum on it, meaning it covers all the rays of the sun that are going to hit your skin. And then I usually recommend you have a water-resistant or waterproof version.
21: Lucas says not to worry about getting brand names. She says for those with sensitive skin, products with zinc oxide or titanium dioxide are best. A new study from a Seattle nonprofit is finding samples of breast milk contain high levels of dangerous hormone-disrupting chemicals. Researchers say the chemicals pose a serious risk to infants because they likely interfere with hormones needed to newborn development. They were determined harmful even at low levels of exposure. The same milk samples were previously found to contain potentially dangerous levels of forever chemicals. The study was conducted by the Toxic Free Future nonprofit. Health update, I'm Scott Pringle.
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0: Nigeri Kennedy has finally officially signed with the AUSL. The recently graduated Texas Tech star was drafted by the Texas Volts earlier in the spring, but the standout pitcher didn't sign a contract until last Friday, missing the first two games of the season. She made her pro debut for the Volts on Saturday in a 9-1 loss to the Carolina Blaze. For more women's sports stories, subscribe to Good Game with Sarah Spain on iHeart Podcasts.
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14: Consumer Reports says your Uber or Lyft fare may not be as straightforward as it looks. Monica Nelson reports.
3: Their new investigation found the apps use complicated algorithms and even AI to tweak prices on the fly. That means two people taking the same ride at nearly the same time could pay totally different amounts. And here's the kicker. The report says some of those discounts the apps advertise are actually taken off prices that were already inflated. Consumer Reports says that could violate consumer protection laws in several states. Uber and Lyft say they're not doing anything wrong, but researchers argue riders deserve more transparency.
14: Google is removing the Telegram app from its Play Store in India after government restrictions were imposed. The move from the government was an effort to curb alleged examination-related fraud, misinformation, and cheating networks operating on the platform. And Meta's Threads has now surpassed 500 million users. The social media platform was launched in 2023. Tech Report, I'm Matt Mattinson.
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23: I'm just a long-haired son of a sinner.
24: Grammy-winning country singer Jelly Roll filing for divorce from his wife, Bunny XO. That's according to TMZ, who says he first filed for the split in May in Tennessee, the singer citing irreconcilable differences as the result for the split. The couple first met in 2015 and did not get married until August 2016, staying together for a little over a decade. They have had a rocky relationship, with Bunny saying they've split multiple times in the past. The first trailer has been released for Shrek 5.
25: Once upon a time, a hideous ogre and a delusional donkey.
24: The footage shows Shrek, Donkey, Fiona, and family on another adventure in a new city. The cast including Mike Myers, Eddie Murphy, Cameron Diaz, and Zendaya. Shrek 5 hits theaters June 30th, 2027. Greta Gerwig's Narnia, the Magician's Nephew, is set to be released in theaters before it streams on Netflix. The Chronicles of Narnia adaptation will hit theaters February 12th and then will hit the streaming giant April 2nd. The cast includes David McKenna, Beatrice Campbell, Daniel Craig, and Meryl Streep.
26: Help me go home.
24: Christopher Nolan's The Odyssey is already breaking records in the UK. The BFI IMAX, the UK's largest screen that's located in London, revealing that it sold 28,000 tickets in its first 24 hours. This broke the venue's first day sales records with a total gross of £750,000 or $1 million. That's entertainment. I'm Jennifer Bolsoni.
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7: Voters are casting ballots in primary races in three states and the District of Columbia today. In Georgia's Senate race, President Trump gave a last-minute endorsement to GOP Congressman Mike Collins over former football coach Derek Dooley in their primary runoff. The official signing ceremony for the deal reached with Iran is set for Friday. Vice President J.D. Vance told NBC News that details related to the deal won't be released until then. Iran's foreign minister says if Israeli forces remain in Lebanon, that would result in a violation of the upcoming U.S.-Iran deal. FBI Director Kash Patel says five people have been arrested for discussing plans to attack Sunday's UFC event at the White House. Two of the arrested are from California. One is from Ohio. All of them are facing federal criminal charges. The FBI and Secret Service reportedly uncovered the plans in messages between the suspects. Investigators are looking into the deadly crash of a B-52 bomber at Edwards Air Force Base in California yesterday. Base officials say eight people, including crew members and government contractors, were killed when the aircraft went down shortly after takeoff on a routine test mission. The victims' names were being withheld until 24 hours after their families were notified under Pentagon policy. Four World Cup games are on tap today across the U.S. France and Senegal are playing currently in New Jersey. Later, Iraq and Norway will clash in Foxborough. Tonight, Algeria will face off against Argentina in Kansas City. The action will be capped off by Austria facing Jordan in Santa Clara. The first trailer has been released for Shrek 5. Matt Mattinson has more.
14: The footage shows Shrek, Donkey, Fiona, and the family on another adventure in a new city. Donkey mentions it's time for a makeover, which is a nod to the movie's different animation style.
8: Shrek and Donkey, two stalwart friends off on another whirlwind big city adventure.
14: The cast includes Mike Myers, Eddie Murphy, Cameron Diaz, Zendaya, Marcelo Hernandez, and Skylar Gisondo. Shrek 5 hits theaters on June 30th, 2027.
7: I'm Chris Caraggio. The Federal Reserve's next interest rate decision looms. The Federal Open Market Committee opens up a two-day policy meeting today with the announcement on rates coming tomorrow. It'll be the first meeting with new Fed Chairman Kevin Warsh at the helm after he replaced Jerome Powell. While he's promised to bring regime change to the nation's central bank, it's expected that the key interest rate will remain unchanged for now. Americans are expected to spend big this Father's Day. The National Retail Federation predicts a record $27.9 billion will be spent on dads this weekend. The most popular gifts are greeting cards, followed by clothing, a special outing, and gift cards. The National Hurricane Center is monitoring an area of low pressure in the western Gulf of America.
9: Really, the main story here is the heavy rainfall that could occur from, you know, Texas into Louisiana and then into Mississippi as its disturbance moves through the northwestern Gulf.
7: That's Larry Kelly, a specialist at the National Hurricane Center. He says this system has a 60% chance of developing into Arthur, the Atlantic's first tropical storm of the year. The nation's biggest wind farm is set to start running this month, sending new electricity towards Arizona and Southern California. Tammy Trujillo has details.
10: The SunZia project in New Mexico has 916 turbines. That makes it more than three times larger than any other U.S. wind farm. A 550-mile power line will carry most of that electricity west, where hot weather can push power demand higher. The project will give the Southwest a major new source of electricity once the project is fully running. I'm Tammy Trujillo.
7: UFC President and CEO Dana White is ruling out hosting another event like Sunday's Freedom 250 experience. According to White, UFC can't afford it, and he doubled down on the matter, asserting that the company will never do this again, despite acknowledging it was an amazing experience. The UFC covered the $60 billion price tag attached to the event, which was held on the White House grounds, and the promotion ultimately lost money in footing the bill. I'm Chris Carangio.
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3: We'll start in South Texas and the western Gulf Coast, where things are getting soggy fast. The National Weather Service says that area is in line for significant heavy rainfall, some spots seeing flash flooding through the next couple of days. Storms are expected to keep training over the same region, so if you're in South Texas or heading toward Louisiana, keep an eye on those flood alerts. Up north, a pair of quick-moving systems sliding across the northern tier. The first one is crossing the Great Lakes, bringing showers, some thunderstorms, and gusty winds. Then later this week, a stronger system ramping up over the northern plains with severe weather stretching from Iowa through the lower Great Lakes and into the Ohio Valley. We're talking large hail, damaging winds, maybe even a few tornadoes. Out west, it's a different vibe. The West Coast finally getting a break from the heat. Temperatures won't be quite as extreme today. Meanwhile, the desert southwest, including Arizona and Southeast California, is still running 5 to 8 degrees above normal. And a push of cool, dry Canadian air, keeping things pretty comfortable across much of the East and Midwest. That's your national forecast. I'm Monica Nelson.
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1: Chiefs wideout Rashee Rice is a free man now after he spent 30 days in a Texas jail for a probation violation. Rice was under supervision for a high-speed crash last year. The family of late former NFL edge rusher Alden Smith has hired attorneys to investigate his sudden death. Probe includes sending Smith's brain to CTE research. Smith died over the weekend at age 36. A full slate of Major League Baseball's on tap tonight, including the Nationals going for a 4-straight win. They'll host the Royals. Washington manager Blake Butera says his team's taking it one day at a time.
12: Get your head down, keep working hard every day, trying to get better at the things that we think we can do better at. And then look up, you know, at the end of August, going into September, and kind of see where we're at.
1: Elsewhere tonight, division leaders clash when the Yankees host the White Sox, while the Brewers entertain the Guardians and the Dodgers face the Rays. John Tortorella, he won't be back as the Golden Knights coach. He joined Vegas for the last 8 games of the regular season and their postseason run. And Serena and Venus Williams got a wild card entry into Wimbledon's doubles bracket. And that's sports. I'm Scott Davidson.
3: General Motors and defense contractor Lockheed Martin are reportedly in talks for the automaker to build parts for weapons systems. The report from the Wall Street Journal comes as the U.S. government is calling for an increase in domestic weapons production. Companies like Lockheed are increasingly looking for ways to meet the growing demand for missiles and other systems. Another media merger is in the works. Daria Albinger with details.
13: Fox is buying Roku for $22 billion, or about $160 per share. It's the latest chapter in the ongoing saga of media consolidation as the industry deals with changes and challenges. The deal will bring together Fox News and sports channels, as well as streaming service Tubi, which it bought in 2020 with Roku. It's been about 7 years since Fox made its last major move of this kind, when it sold its entertainment assets in a $71 billion deal with Disney.
3: Over half of workers ages 40 to 60 in the U.S. are caring for a parent while also holding down a job. According to Legal Shield data, that pressure is already showing up at work through missed time, getting less done, and people thinking about leaving their jobs. The survey says nearly 40% have cut savings or retirement contributions to help pay for a parent's care. The analysis also shows legal questions tied to parental elder care have more than doubled since 2022 as middle-aged kids deal with paperwork, care decisions, and out-of-pocket costs. And residents of an upscale neighborhood in Los Angeles are concerned about a home full of OnlyFans content creators. Tammy Trujillo with more.
10: The 16,000-square-foot home on Weddington Street in Encino is worth $6 million. It's being leased by OnlyFans company Creators Incorporated. It's very near a church and a high school. Neighbors have complained about often seeing scantily clad women outside. A neighbor recently filmed a woman in a bikini outside of the front gate being filmed interviewing someone with a microphone. Neighbors say this happens often, adding that the house has been used for filming OnlyFans content since 2020. They say they've filed numerous complaints with the city of LA.
3: I'm Monica Nelson with your consumer and business news.
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5: Two men from Southern California are among several people facing charges in connection with an alleged terror plot targeting Sunday night's UFC event on the White House lawn. Daniel Martindale has more.
15: Brian Omar Roa and Michael Allen Thomas from Riverside County are facing federal conspiracy to commit murder charges. Both men made their initial court appearances on Monday in Riverside. The FBI says they are planning to use explosive-laden drones and snipers to assassinate political leaders at UFC Freedom 250. Authorities confirm a multi-agency law enforcement operation successfully neutralized the threat of a large-scale attack. A federal criminal complaint says Roa and Thomas were reported to the FBI by a 19-year-old co-conspirator from Ohio. I'm Daniel Martindale.
5: The cost for President Trump's White House ballroom project.

0: until last Friday, missing the first two games of the season. She made her pro debut for the Volts on Saturday in a 9-1 loss to the Carolina Blaze. 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
6: 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Meanwhile, Lionel Messi and Argentina will start their repeat quest tonight against Algeria.
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8: Consumer Reports says your Uber or Lyft fare may not be as straightforward as it looks. Monica Nelson reports.
9: Their new investigation found the apps use complicated algorithms and even AI to tweak prices on the fly. That means two people taking the same ride at nearly the same time could pay totally different amounts. And here's the kicker. The report says some of those discounts the apps advertise are actually taken off prices that were already inflated. Consumer Reports says that could violate consumer protection laws in several states. Uber and Lyft say they're not doing anything wrong, but researchers argue riders deserve more transparency.
8: Google is removing the Telegram app from its Play Store in India after government restrictions were imposed. The move from the government was an effort to curb alleged examination-related fraud, misinformation, and cheating networks operating on the platform. And Meta's Threads has now surpassed 500 million users. The social media platform was launched in 2023. Tech Report, I'm at Mattinson.
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10: I'm just a long-haired son of a sinner.
11: Grammy-winning country singer Jelly Roll filing for divorce from his wife, Bunny XO. That's according to TMZ, who says he first filed for the split in May in Tennessee, the singer citing irreconcilable differences as the result for the split. The couple first met in 2015 and did not get married until August 2016, staying together for a little over a decade. They have had a rocky relationship, with Bunny saying they've split multiple times in the past. The first trailer has been released for Shrek 5.
12: Once upon a time, a hideous ogre and a delusional donkey.
11: The footage shows Shrek, Donkey, Fiona, and family on another adventure in a new city. The cast including Mike Myers, Eddie Murphy, Cameron Diaz, and Zendaya. Shrek 5 hits theaters June 30th, 2027. Greta Gerwig's Narnia, the Magician's Nephew, is set to be released in theaters before it streams on Netflix. The Chronicles of Narnia adaptation will hit theaters February 12th and then will hit the streaming giant April 2nd. The cast includes David McKenna, Beatrice Campbell, Daniel Craig, and Meryl Streep.
13: Help me go home.
11: Christopher Nolan's The Odyssey is already breaking records in the UK. The BFI IMAX, the UK's largest screen that's located in London, revealing that it sold 28,000 tickets in its first 24 hours. This broke the venue's first-day sales records with a total gross of £750,000, or $1 million. That's entertainment. I'm Jennifer Bolsoni.
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2: Voters are casting ballots in primary races in three states and the District of Columbia today. In Georgia's Senate race, President Trump gave a last-minute endorsement to GOP Congressman Mike Collins over former football coach Derek Dooley in their primary runoff. The official signing ceremony for the deal reached with Iran is set for Friday. Vice President J.D. Vance told NBC News that details related to the deal won't be released until then. Iran's foreign minister says if Israeli forces remain in Lebanon, that would result in a violation of the upcoming U.S.-Iran deal. FBI Director Kash Patel says five people have been arrested for discussing plans to attack Sunday's UFC event at the White House. Two of the arrested are from California. One is from Ohio. All of them are facing federal criminal charges. The FBI and Secret Service reportedly uncovered the plans in messages between the suspects. Investigators are looking into the deadly crash of a B-52 bomber at Edwards Air Force Base in California yesterday. Base officials say eight people, including crew members and government contractors, were killed when the aircraft went down shortly after takeoff on a routine test mission. The victims' names were being withheld until 24 hours after their families were notified under Pentagon policy. Four World Cup games are on tap today across the U.S. France and Senegal are playing currently in New Jersey. Later, Iraq and Norway will clash in Foxborough. Tonight, Algeria will face off against Argentina in Kansas City. The action will be capped off by Austria facing Jordan in Santa Clara. The first trailer has been released for Shrek 5. Matt Mattinson has more.
3: The footage shows Shrek, Donkey, Fiona, and the family on another adventure in a new city. Donkey mentions it's time for a makeover, which is a nod to the movie's different animation style.
4: Shrek and Donkey, two stalwart friends off on another whirlwind big city adventure.
3: Oh. The cast includes Mike Myers, Eddie Murphy, Cameron Diaz, Zendaya, Marcelo Hernandez, and Skylar Gisondo. Shrek 5 hits theaters on June 30th, 2027.
2: I'm Chris Caraggio. The Federal Reserve's next interest rate decision looms. The Federal Open Market Committee opens up a two-day policy meeting today with the announcement on rates coming tomorrow. It'll be the first meeting with new Fed Chairman Kevin Warsh at the helm after he replaced Jerome Powell. While he's promised to bring regime change to the nation's central bank, it's expected that the key interest rate will remain unchanged for now. Americans are expected to spend big this Father's Day. The National Retail Federation predicts a record $27.9 billion will be spent on dads this weekend. The most popular gifts are greeting cards, followed by clothing, a special outing, and gift cards. The National Hurricane Center is monitoring an area of low pressure in the western Gulf of America.
5: Really, the main story here is the heavy rainfall that could occur from, you know, Texas into Louisiana and then into Mississippi as this disturbance moves through the northwestern Gulf.
2: That's Larry Kelly, a specialist at the National Hurricane Center. He says this system has a 60% chance of developing into Arthur, the Atlantic's first tropical storm of the year. The nation's biggest wind farm is set to start running this month, sending new electricity towards Arizona and Southern California. Tammy Trujillo has details.
6: The SunZia project in New Mexico has 916 turbines. That makes it more than three times larger than any other U.S. wind farm. A 550-mile power line will carry most of that electricity west, where hot weather can push power demand higher. The project will give the Southwest a major new source of electricity once the project is fully running. I'm Tammy Trujillo.
2: UFC President and CEO Dana White is ruling out hosting another event like Sunday's Freedom 250 experience. According to White, UFC can't afford it, and he doubled down on the matter, asserting that the company will never do this again, despite acknowledging it was an amazing experience. The UFC covered the $60 billion price tag attached to the event, which was held on the White House grounds. And the promotion ultimately lost money in footing the bill. I'm Chris Carangio.
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7: We'll start in South Texas and the western Gulf Coast, where things are getting soggy fast. The National Weather Service says that area is in line for significant heavy rainfall, some spots seeing flash flooding through the next couple of days. Storms are expected to keep training over the same region, so if you're in South Texas or heading toward Louisiana, keep an eye on those flood alerts. Up north, a pair of quick-moving systems sliding across the northern tier. The first one is crossing the Great Lakes, bringing showers, some thunderstorms, and gusty winds. Then later this week, a stronger system ramping up over the northern plains with severe weather stretching from Iowa through the lower Great Lakes and into the Ohio Valley. We're talking large hail, damaging winds, maybe even a few tornadoes. Out west, it's a different vibe. The West Coast finally getting a break from the heat. Temperatures won't be quite as extreme today. Meanwhile, the desert southwest, including Arizona and Southeast California, is still running 5 to 8 degrees above normal. And a push of cool, dry Canadian air, keeping things pretty comfortable across much of the East and Midwest. That's your national forecast. I'm Monica Nelson.
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8: Chiefs wideout Rashee Rice is a free man now after he spent 30 days in a Texas jail for a probation violation. Rice was under supervision for a high-speed crash last year. The family of late former NFL edge rusher Alden Smith has hired attorneys to investigate his sudden death. Probe will include sending Smith's brain to CTE research. Smith died over the weekend at age 36. A full slate of Major League Baseball's on tap tonight, including the Nationals going for a 4-straight win. They'll host the Royals. Washington manager Blake Butera says his team's taking it one day at a time.
9: Get your head down, keep working hard every day, trying to get better at the things that we think we can get better at, and then look up, you know, at the end of August, going into September, and kind of see where we're at.
8: Elsewhere tonight, division leaders clash when the Yankees host the White Sox, while the Brewers entertain the Guardians and the Dodgers face the Rays. John Tortorella, he won't be back as the Golden Knights coach. He joined Vegas for the last 8 games of the regular season and their postseason run. And Serena and Venus Williams got a wild card entry into Wimbledon's doubles bracket. And that's sports. I'm Scott Davidson.
7: General Motors and defense contractor Lockheed Martin are reportedly in talks for the automaker to build parts for weapons systems. The report from the Wall Street Journal comes as the U.S. government is calling for an increase in domestic weapons production. Companies like Lockheed are increasingly looking for ways to meet the growing demand for missiles and other systems. Another media merger is in the works. Daria Albinger with details.
10: Fox is buying Roku for $22 billion, or about $160 per share. It's the latest chapter in the ongoing saga of media consolidation as the industry deals with changes and challenges. The deal will bring together Fox News and sports channels, as well as streaming service Tubi, which it bought in 2020 with Roku. It's been about 7 years since Fox made its last major move of this kind, when it sold its entertainment assets in a $71 billion deal with Disney.
7: Over half of workers ages 40 to 60 in the U.S. are caring for a parent while also holding down a job. According to Legal Shield data, that pressure is already showing up at work through missed time, getting less done, and people thinking about leaving their jobs. The survey says nearly 40% have cut savings or retirement contributions to help pay for a parent's care. The analysis also shows legal questions tied to parental elder care have more than doubled since 2022 as middle-aged kids deal with paperwork, care decisions, and out-of-pocket costs. And residents of an upscale neighborhood in Los Angeles are concerned about a home full of OnlyFans content creators. Tammy Trujillo with more.
6: The 16,000-square-foot home on Weddington Street in Encino is worth $6 million. It's being leased by OnlyFans company Creators Incorporated. It's very near a church and a high school. Neighbors have complained about often seeing scantily clad women outside. A neighbor recently filmed a woman in a bikini outside of the front gate being filmed interviewing someone with a microphone. Neighbors say this happens often, adding that the house has been used for filming OnlyFans content since 2020. They say they filed numerous complaints with the city of L.A.
7: I'm Monica Nelson with your consumer and business news.
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11: Two men from Southern California are among several people facing charges in connection with an alleged terror plot targeting Sunday night's UFC event on the White House lawn. Daniel Martindale has more.
12: Brian Omar Roa and Michael Allen Thomas from Riverside County are facing federal conspiracy to commit murder charges. Both men made their initial court appearances on Monday in Riverside. The FBI says they are planning to use explosive-laden drones and snipers to assassinate political leaders at UFC Freedom 250. Authorities confirm a multi-agency law enforcement operation successfully neutralized the threat of a large-scale attack. A federal criminal complaint says Roa and Thomas were reported to the FBI by a 19-year-old co-conspirator from Ohio. I'm Daniel Martindale.
11: The cost for President Trump's White House ballroom project is going up. The Washington Post reports documents from the project's contractor show the ballroom is projected to cost $600 million, half of that expected to come from taxpayer money. The president previously said the ballroom would cost $400 million. That's politics. I'm Brad Siegel.
0: Here's what's happening.
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16: There's lots of sunscreen products on the shelves these days, and a dermatologist is offering some advice as to which ones are best. Dr. Jennifer Lucas with the Cleveland Clinic says the most important thing is that the SPF reads 30 or higher.
17: It should have the words broad spectrum on it, meaning it covers all the rays of the sun that are going to hit your skin. And then I usually recommend you have a water-resistant or waterproof version.
16: Lucas says not to worry about getting brand names. She says for those with sensitive skin, products with zinc oxide or titanium dioxide are best. A new study from a Seattle nonprofit is finding samples of breast milk contain high levels of dangerous hormone-disrupting chemicals. Researchers say the chemicals pose a serious risk to infants because they likely interfere with hormones needed to newborn development. They were determined harmful even at low levels of exposure. The same milk samples were previously found to contain potentially dangerous levels of forever chemicals. The study was conducted by the Toxic Free Future nonprofit. Health update, I'm Scott Pringle.
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18: Nigeri Kennedy has finally officially signed with the AUSL. The recently graduated Texas Tech star was drafted by the Texas Volts earlier in the spring, but the standout pitcher didn't sign a contract until last Friday, missing the first two games of the season. She made her pro debut for the Volts on Saturday in a 9-1 loss to the Carolina Blaze. 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
14: As the U.S. prepares for its next match, midfielder Tyler Adams says they're getting bonding time off the field.
19: Whether it's watching the World Cup game, whether it's watching Stanley Cup, whether it's watching NBA Finals, it's a great moment for sports right now, just in general. 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
14: The U.S. meets Australia Friday. Meanwhile, Lionel Messi and Argentina will start their repeat quest tonight against Algeria.
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3: Consumer Reports says your Uber or Lyft fare may not be as straightforward as it looks. Monica Nelson reports.
7: Their new investigation found the apps use complicated algorithms and even AI to tweak prices on the fly. That means two people taking the same ride at nearly the same time could pay totally different amounts. And here's the kicker. The report says some of those discounts the apps advertise are actually taken off prices that were already inflated. Consumer Reports says that could violate consumer protection laws in several states. Uber and Lyft say they're not doing anything wrong, but researchers argue riders deserve more transparency.
3: Google is removing the Telegram app from its Play Store in India after government restrictions were imposed. The move from the government was an effort to curb alleged examination-related fraud, misinformation, and cheating networks operating on the platform. And Meta's Threads has now surpassed 500 million users. The social media platform was launched in 2023. Tech Report, I'm at Mattinson.
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21: Grammy-winning country singer Jelly Roll filing for divorce from his wife, Buddy XO. That's according to TMZ, who says he first filed for the split in May in Tennessee, the singer citing irreconcilable differences as the result for the split. The couple first met in 2015 and did not get married until August 2016, staying together for a little over a decade. They have had a rocky relationship, with Buddy saying they've split multiple times in the past. The first trailer has been released for Shrek 5.
22: Once upon a time, a hideous ogre and a delusional donkey.
21: The footage shows Shrek, Donkey, Fiona, and family on another adventure in a new city. The cast including Mike Myers, Eddie Murphy, Cameron Diaz, and Zendaya. Shrek 5 hits theaters June 30th, 2027. Greta Gerwig's Narnia, the Magician's Nephew, is set to be released in theaters before it streams on Netflix. The Chronicles of Narnia adaptation will hit theaters February 12th and then will hit the streaming giant April 2nd. The cast includes David McKenna, Beatrice Campbell, Daniel Craig, and Meryl Streep.
23: Help me go home.
21: Christopher Nolan's The Odyssey is already breaking records in the UK. The BFI IMAX, the UK's largest screen that's located in London, revealing that it sold 28,000 tickets in its first 24 hours. This broke the venue's first-day sales records with a total gross of £750,000, or $1 million. That's entertainment. I'm Jennifer Bolsoni.
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2: President Trump's political clout will once again be put to the test in multiple primary races being held today. Voters are heading to the polls for primaries in Oklahoma and Washington, D.C., and primary runoffs in Alabama and Georgia. In Georgia's Senate race, Trump gave a last-minute endorsement to GOP Congressman Mike Collins over former college football coach Derek Dooley in their primary runoff. A signing ceremony is expected Friday in Switzerland to formalize a framework agreement between the U.S. and Iran. Democrats and even a handful of Republicans are expressing skepticism about the deal, the details of which have yet to be released. Trump insists it's a good deal that will open the Strait of Hormuz and stop Iran from getting a nuclear weapon, as further negotiations are scheduled after the signing. Wall Street is closing mixed, with the Dow hitting another record high as oil prices drop. Investors rotated out of chip stocks, sending the tech-heavy Nasdaq lower. Oil prices extended their decline, with Brent crude futures dipping below $80 a barrel. Meantime, SpaceX continued to soar, with shares up another 4%. At the closing bell, the Dow Jones gained 328 points to 51,999. The S&P 500 lost 42 points, and the Nasdaq fell 307 points. An investigation is continuing into yesterday's crash of a B-52 bomber at Edwards Air Force Base in California. NBC's Liz Kreutz reports all people on board were killed.
4: B-52s, the oldest bomber in the U.S. military's fleet, are on average more than 60 years old, although they've been heavily updated. The eight-engine, high-altitude planes are capable of carrying nuclear weapons and are also used to surveil large areas of ocean surfaces.
2: Officials say the crash occurred during what they called a routine test mission. The victims' names haven't been released, but base officials say they included uniformed military personnel, government civilians, and government contractors. The cause of the crash is so far unclear. Edwards Air Force Base is located about 100 miles northeast of Los Angeles. I'm Chris Caraccio. Fox is buying Roku for $22 billion, or about $160 per share. It's the latest chapter in the ongoing saga of media consolidation, as the industry deals with changes and challenges. The deal brings together Fox's news and sports channels, as well as streaming service Tubi, which it bought in 2020. It's been about 7 years since Fox made its last major move of this kind, when it sold its entertainment assets in a $71 billion deal with Disney. With summer approaching, a Cleveland Clinic dermatologist is offering some advice as to which sunscreens are best. Dr. Jennifer Lucas says the most important thing is that the SPF reads 30 or higher.
17: It should have the words broad spectrum on it, meaning it covers all the rays of the sun that are going to hit your skin. And then I usually recommend you have a water resistant or waterproof version so that it doesn't wash, rub off.
2: Lucas says not to worry about getting brand names. She says for those with sensitive skin, products with zinc oxide or titanium dioxide are best. New York City officials are preparing for a big crowd in Lower Manhattan Thursday as they celebrate the Knicks NBA title with a ticker tape parade. Scott Pringle reports.
16: Scores of fans are expected to pack the area along Broadway to celebrate the first Knicks championship in more than half a century. Jessica Lappin is the president for the Alliance for Downtown New York.
5: Maybe the biggest parade, the energy and the excitement. And we've had some big ones, we've had some great teams, but I've never seen anything like this.
16: This guy's excited.
6: I've never seen a ticker parade here, but I do expect a big turnout.
16: The parade steps off 10 o'clock near Battery Park and moves up Broadway and ends at City Hall with a ceremony.
2: The Men's College World Series continued yesterday. Texas beat Alabama 14-2 in an elimination game. In the nightcap, Oklahoma held on to beat Georgia 4-3 to remain unbeaten. The action continues today as West Virginia and Troy face off, as will Texas and Georgia in a pair of elimination games. I'm Chris Caraccio.
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7: We'll start in South Texas and the western Gulf Coast, where things are getting soggy fast. The National Weather Service says that area is in line for significant heavy rainfall. Some spots seeing flash flooding through the next couple of days. Storms are expected to keep training over the same region, so if you're in South Texas or heading toward Louisiana, keep an eye on those flood alerts. Up north, a pair of quick-moving systems sliding across the northern tier. The first one is crossing the Great Lakes, bringing showers, some thunderstorms, and gusty winds. Then later this week, a stronger system ramping up over the northern plains, with severe weather stretching from Iowa through the lower Great Lakes and into the Ohio Valley. We're talking large hail, damaging winds, maybe even a few tornadoes. Out west, it's a different vibe. The west coast finally getting a break from the heat. Temperatures won't be quite as extreme today. Meanwhile, the desert southwest, including Arizona and southeast California, is still running 5 to 8 degrees above normal. And a push of cool, dry Canadian air, keeping things pretty comfortable across much of the east and Midwest. That's your national forecast. I'm Monica Nelson.
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8: Let's start with football, where Chiefs wideout Rashi Rice is free after he spent 30 days in a Texas jail for a probation violation. Rice was allowed to rehab his knee behind bars. The family of former NFL edge rusher Alden Smith has hired attorneys. They'll investigate his sudden death. He'll send Smith's brain to CTE research. He died over the weekend. He was just 36. Saints defensive end Cam Jordan is staying in the Big Easy. The 8-time Pro Bowler is signing a 1-year incentive pack contract. To baseball, where the Reds blew out the Mets last night in Cincinnati behind four Cincy pitchers who pitched a shutout in the opener of a 3-game series. Mets manager Carlos Mendoza said his offense was cold.
9: You know, we put together some really good at-bats against a pretty good arm. Created traffic, we just couldn't get the big hit. I think we got bases loaded less than 2 outs 3 times, and we could have cashed in.
8: Game 2 in that series, it is coming up tonight. And John Tortorella will not be back as the Golden Knights coach. He joined Vegas for the last 8 games of the regular season and their long postseason run. And that's sports. I'm Scott Davidson.
7: General Motors and defense contractor Lockheed Martin are reportedly in talks for the automaker to build parts for weapons systems. The report from the Wall Street Journal comes as the U.S. government is calling for an increase in domestic weapons production. Companies like Lockheed are increasingly looking for ways to meet the growing demand for missiles and other systems. Another media merger is in the works. Daria Albinger with details.
10: Fox is buying Roku for $22 billion, or about $160 per share. It's the latest chapter in the ongoing saga of media consolidation as the industry deals with changes and challenges. The deal will bring together Fox News and sports channels, as well as streaming service Tubi, which it bought in 2020, with Roku. It's been about 7 years since Fox made its last major move of this kind, when it sold its entertainment assets in a $71 billion deal with Disney.
7: Over half of workers ages 40 to 60 in the U.S. are caring for a parent while also holding down a job. According to Legal Shield data, that pressure is already showing up at work through missed time, getting less done, and people thinking about leaving their jobs. The survey says nearly 40% have cut savings or retirement contributions to help pay for a parent's care. The analysis also shows legal questions tied to parental elder care have more than doubled since 2022 as middle-aged kids deal with paperwork, care decisions, and out-of-pocket costs. And residents of an upscale neighborhood in Los Angeles are concerned about a home full of OnlyFans content creators. Tammy Trujillo with more.
11: The 16,000-square-foot home on Weddington Street in Encino is worth $6 million. It's being leased by OnlyFans company Creators Incorporated. It's very near a church and a high school. Neighbors have complained about often seeing scantily clad women outside. A neighbor recently filmed a woman in a bikini outside of the front gate being filmed interviewing someone with a microphone. Neighbors say this happens often, adding that the house has been used for filming OnlyFans content since 2020. They say they've filed numerous complaints with the city of L.A.
7: I'm Monica Nelson with your consumer and business news.
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12: Two men from Southern California are among several people facing charges in connection with an alleged terror plot targeting Sunday night's UFC event on the White House lawn. Daniel Martindale has more.
13: Brian Omar Roa and Michael Allen Thomas from Riverside County are facing federal conspiracy to commit murder charges. Both men made their initial court appearances on Monday in Riverside. The FBI says they are planning to use explosive-laden drones and snipers to assassinate political leaders at UFC Freedom 250. Authorities confirm a multi-agency law enforcement operation successfully neutralized the threat of a large-scale attack. A federal criminal complaint says Roa and Thomas were reported to the FBI by a 19-year-old co-conspirator from Ohio. I'm Daniel Martindale.
12: The cost for President Trump's White House ballroom project is going up. The Washington Post reports documents from the project's contractor show the ballroom is projected to cost $600 million, half of that expected to come from taxpayer money. The president previously said the ballroom would cost $400 million. That's politics. I'm Brad Siegel.
0: Here's what's happening.
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16: There's lots of sunscreen products on the shelves these days, and a dermatologist is offering some advice as to which ones are best. Dr. Jennifer Lucas with the Cleveland Clinic says the most important thing is that the SPF reads 30 or higher.
17: It should have the words broad spectrum on it, meaning it covers all the rays of the sun that are going to hit your skin. And then I usually recommend you have a water-resistant or waterproof version.
16: Lucas says not to worry about getting brand names. She says for those with sensitive skin, products with zinc oxide or titanium dioxide are best. A new study from a Seattle nonprofit is finding samples of breast milk contain high levels of dangerous hormone-disrupting chemicals. Researchers say the chemicals pose a serious risk to infants because they likely interfere with hormones needed to newborn development. They were determined harmful even at low levels of exposure. The same milk samples were previously found to contain potentially dangerous levels of forever chemicals. The study was conducted by the Toxic Free Future nonprofit. Health update, I'm Scott Pringle.
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15: Nijeri Kennedy has finally officially signed with the AUSL. The recently graduated Texas Tech star was drafted by the Texas Volts earlier in the spring, but the standout pitcher didn't sign a contract until last Friday, missing the first two games of the season. She made her pro debut for the Volts on Saturday in a 9-1 loss to the Carolina Blaze. For more women's sports stories, subscribe to Good Game with Sarah Spain on iHeart Podcast.
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19: 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Meanwhile, Lionel Messi and Argentina will start their repeat quest tonight against Algeria.
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23: Consumer Reports says your Uber or Lyft fare may not be as straightforward as it looks. Monica Nelson reports.
7: Their new investigation found the apps use complicated algorithms and even AI to tweak prices on the fly. That means two people taking the same ride at nearly the same time could pay totally different amounts. And here's the kicker. The report says some of those discounts the apps advertise are actually taken off prices that were already inflated. Consumer Reports says that could violate consumer protection laws in several states. Uber and Lyft say they're not doing anything wrong, but researchers argue riders deserve more transparency.
23: Google is removing the Telegram app from its Play Store in India after government restrictions were imposed. The move from the government was an effort to curb alleged examination-related fraud, misinformation, and cheating networks operating on the platform. And Meta's Threads has now surpassed 500 million users. The social media platform was launched in 2023. Tech Report. I'm at Mattinson.
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2: I'm just a long-haired son of a sinner.
3: Grammy-winning country singer Jelly Roll filing for divorce from his wife, Bunny XO. That's according to TMZ, who says he first filed for the split in May in Tennessee, the singer citing irreconcilable differences as the result for the split. The couple first met in 2015 and did not get married until August 2016, staying together for a little over a decade. They have had a rocky relationship, with Bunny saying they've split multiple times in the past. The first trailer has been released for Shrek 5.
4: Once upon a time, a hideous ogre and a delusional donkey.
3: The footage shows Shrek, Donkey, Fiona, and family on another adventure in a new city. The cast including Mike Myers, Eddie Murphy, Cameron Diaz, and Zendaya. Shrek 5 hits theaters June 30th, 2027. Greta Gerwig's Narnia, the Magician's Nephew, is set to be released in theaters before it streams on Netflix. The Chronicles of Narnia adaptation will hit theaters February 12th and then will hit the streaming giant April 2nd. The cast includes David McKenna, Beatrice Campbell, Daniel Craig, and Meryl Streep.
5: Help me go home.
3: Christopher Nolan's The Odyssey is already breaking records in the UK. The BFI IMAX, the UK's largest screen that's located in London, revealing that it sold 28,000 tickets in its first 24 hours. This broke the venue's first day sales records with a total gross of £750,000 or $1 million. That's entertainment. I'm Jennifer Bolsoni.
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9: President Trump's political clout will once again be put to the test in multiple primary races being held today. Voters are heading to the polls for primaries in Oklahoma and Washington, D.C., and primary runoffs in Alabama and Georgia. In Georgia's Senate race, Trump gave a last-minute endorsement to GOP Congressman Mike Collins over former college football coach Derek Dooley in their primary runoff. A signing ceremony is expected Friday in Switzerland to formalize a framework agreement between the U.S. and Iran. Democrats and even a handful of Republicans are expressing skepticism about the deal, the details of which have yet to be released. Trump insists it's a good deal that will open the Strait of Hormuz and stop Iran from getting a nuclear weapon, as further negotiations are scheduled after the signing. Wall Street is closing mixed, with the Dow hitting another record high as oil prices drop. Investors rotated out of chip stocks, sending the tech-heavy Nasdaq lower. Oil prices extended their decline, with Brent crude futures dipping below $80 a barrel. Meantime, SpaceX continued to soar, with shares up another 4%. At the closing bell, the Dow Jones gained 328 points to 51,999. The S&P 500 lost 42 points, and the Nasdaq fell 307 points. An investigation is continuing into yesterday's crash of a B-52 bomber at Edwards Air Force Base in California. NBC's Liz Kreutz reports all people on board were killed.
21: B-52s, the oldest bomber in the U.S. military's fleet, are on average more than 60 years old, although they've been heavily updated. The eight-engine, high-altitude planes are capable of carrying nuclear weapons and are also used to surveil large areas of ocean surfaces.
9: Officials say the crash occurred during what they called a routine test mission. The victims' names haven't been released, but base officials say they included uniformed military personnel, government civilians, and government contractors. The cause of the crash is so far unclear. Edwards Air Force Base is located about 100 miles northeast of Los Angeles. I'm Chris Caraggio. Fox is buying Roku for $22 billion, or about $160 per share. It's the latest chapter in the ongoing saga of media consolidation. As the industry deals with changes and challenges, the deal brings together Fox's news and sports channels, as well as streaming service Tubi, which it bought in 2020. It's been about 7 years since Fox made its last major move of this kind, when it sold its entertainment assets in a $71 billion deal with Disney. With summer approaching, a Cleveland Clinic dermatologist is offering some advice as to which sunscreens are best. Dr. Jennifer Lucas says the most important thing is that the SPF reads 30 or higher.
17: It should have the words broad spectrum on it, meaning it covers all the rays of the sun that are going to hit your skin. And then I usually recommend you have a water resistant or waterproof version so that it doesn't wash, rub off.
9: Lucas says not to worry about getting brand names. She says for those with sensitive skin, products with zinc oxide or titanium dioxide are best. New York City officials are preparing for a big crowd in Lower Manhattan Thursday as they celebrate the Knicks NBA title with a ticker tape parade. Scott Pringle reports.
16: Scores of fans are expected to pack the area along Broadway to celebrate the first Knicks championship in more than half a century. Jessica Lappin is the president for the Alliance for Downtown New York.
1: Maybe the biggest parade, the energy and the excitement. And we've had some big ones, we've had some great teams, but I've never seen anything like this.
16: This guy's excited.
5: I've never seen a ticker parade here, but I do expect a big turnout.
16: The parade steps off 10 o'clock near Battery Park and moves up Broadway and ends at City Hall with a ceremony.
9: The Men's College World Series continued yesterday. Texas beat Alabama 14-2 in an elimination game. In the nightcap, Oklahoma held on to beat Georgia 4-3 to remain unbeaten. The action continues today as West Virginia and Troy face off, as will Texas and Georgia in a pair of elimination games. I'm Chris Caraggio.
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7: We'll start in South Texas and the western Gulf Coast, where things are getting soggy fast. The National Weather Service says that area is in line for significant heavy rainfall, some spots seeing flash flooding through the next couple of days. Storms are expected to keep training over the same region, so if you're in South Texas or heading toward Louisiana, keep an eye on those flood alerts. Up north, a pair of quick-moving systems sliding across the northern tier. The first one is crossing the Great Lakes, bringing showers, some thunderstorms, and gusty winds. Then later this week, a stronger system ramping up over the northern plains, with severe weather stretching from Iowa through the lower Great Lakes and into the Ohio Valley. We're talking large hail, damaging winds, maybe even a few tornadoes. Out west, it's a different vibe. The West Coast finally getting a break from the heat. Temperatures won't be quite as extreme today. Meanwhile, the desert southwest, including Arizona and Southeast California, is still running 5 to 8 degrees above normal. And a push of cool, dry Canadian air, keeping things pretty comfortable across much of the East and Midwest. That's your national forecast. I'm Monica Nelson.
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8: Let's start with football, where Chiefs wideout Rashee Rice is free after he spent 30 days in a Texas jail for a probation violation. Rice was allowed to rehab his knee behind bars. The family of former NFL edge rusher Aldon Smith has hired attorneys. They'll investigate his sudden death. He'll send Smith's brain to CTE research. He died over the weekend. He was just 36. Saints defensive end Cam Jordan is staying in the Big Easy. The 8-time Pro Bowler is signing a 1-year incentive pack contract. To baseball, where the Reds blew out the Mets last night in Cincinnati behind four Cincy pitchers who pitched a shutout in the opener of a 3-game series. Mets manager Carlos Mendoza said his offense was cold.
10: You know, we put together some really good at-bats against a pretty good arm. Created traffic, we just couldn't get the big hit. I think we had bases loaded less than 2 outs 3 times, and we could have cashed in.
8: Game 2 in that series, it is coming up tonight. And John Tortorella will not be back as the Golden Knights coach. He joined Vegas for the last 8 games of the regular season and their long postseason run. And that's sports. I'm Scott Davidson.
7: General Motors and defense contractor Lockheed Martin are reportedly in talks for the automaker to build parts for weapons systems. The report from the Wall Street Journal comes as the U.S. government is calling for an increase in domestic weapons production. Companies like Lockheed are increasingly looking for ways to meet the growing demand for missiles and other systems. Another media merger is in the works. Daria Albinger with details.
11: Fox is buying Roku for $22 billion, or about $160 per share. It's the latest chapter in the ongoing saga of media consolidation as the industry deals with changes and challenges. The deal will bring together Fox News and sports channels, as well as streaming service Tubi, which it bought in 2020 with Roku. It's been about 7 years since Fox made its last major move of this kind, when it sold its entertainment assets in a $71 billion deal with Disney.
7: Over half of workers ages 40 to 60 in the U.S. are caring for a parent while also holding down a job. According to Legal Shield data, that pressure is already showing up at work through missed time, getting less done, and people thinking about leaving their jobs. The survey says nearly 40% have cut savings or retirement contributions to help pay for a parent's care. The analysis also shows legal questions tied to parental elder care have more than doubled since 2022 as middle-aged kids deal with paperwork, care decisions, and out-of-pocket costs. And residents of an upscale neighborhood in Los Angeles are concerned about a home full of OnlyFans content creators. Tammy Trujillo with more.
12: The 16,000-square-foot home on Weddington Street in Encino is worth $6 million. It's being leased by OnlyFans company Creators Incorporated. It's very near a church and a high school. Neighbors have complained about often seeing scantily clad women outside. A neighbor recently filmed a woman in a bikini outside of the front gate being filmed interviewing someone with a microphone. Neighbors say this happens often, adding that the house has been used for filming OnlyFans content since 2020. They say they've filed numerous complaints with the city of LA.
7: I'm Monica Nelson with your consumer and business news.
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15: Two men from Southern California are among several people facing charges in connection with an alleged terror plot targeting Sunday night's UFC event on the White House lawn. Daniel Martindale has more.
22: Brian Omar Roa and Michael Allen Thomas from Riverside County are facing federal conspiracy to commit murder charges. Both men made their initial court appearances on Monday in Riverside. The FBI says they are planning to use explosive-laden drones and snipers to assassinate political leaders at UFC Freedom 250. Authorities confirm a multi-agency law enforcement operation successfully neutralized the threat of a large-scale attack. A federal criminal complaint says Roa and Thomas were reported to the FBI by a 19-year-old co-conspirator from Ohio. I'm Daniel Martindale.
15: The cost for President Trump's White House ballroom project is going up. The Washington Post reports documents from the project's contractor show the ballroom is projected to cost $600 million, half of that expected to come from taxpayer money. The president previously said the ballroom would cost $400 million. That's politics. I'm Brad Siegel.
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16: There's lots of sunscreen products on the shelves these days, and a dermatologist is offering some advice as to which ones are best. Dr. Jennifer Lucas with the Cleveland Clinic says the most important thing is that the SPF reads 30 or higher.
17: It should have the words broad spectrum on it, meaning it covers all the rays of the sun that are going to hit your skin. And then I usually recommend you have a water-resistant or waterproof version.
16: Lucas says not to worry about getting brand names. She says for those with sensitive skin, products with zinc oxide or titanium dioxide are best. A new study from a Seattle nonprofit is finding samples of breast milk contain high levels of dangerous hormone-disrupting chemicals. Researchers say the chemicals pose a serious risk to infants because they likely interfere with hormones needed to newborn development. They were determined harmful even at low levels of exposure. The same milk samples were previously found to contain potentially dangerous levels of forever chemicals. The study was conducted by the Toxic Free Future nonprofit. Health update, I'm Scott Pringle.
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2: Nigeri Kennedy has finally officially signed with the AUSL. The recently graduated Texas Tech star was drafted by the Texas Volts earlier in the spring, but the standout pitcher didn't sign a contract until last Friday, missing the first two games of the season. She made her pro debut for the Volts on Saturday in a 9-1 loss to the Carolina Blaze. For more women's sports stories, subscribe to Good Game with Sarah Spain on iHeart Podcasts.
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4: 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Meanwhile, Lionel Messi and Argentina will start their repeat quest tonight against Algeria.
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18: Consumer Reports says your Uber or Lyft fare may not be as straightforward as it looks. Monica Nelson reports.
7: Their new investigation found the apps use complicated algorithms and even AI to tweak prices on the fly. That means two people taking the same ride at nearly the same time could pay totally different amounts. And here's the kicker. The report says some of those discounts the apps advertise are actually taken off prices that were already inflated. Consumer Reports says that could violate consumer protection laws in several states. Uber and Lyft say they're not doing anything wrong, but researchers argue riders deserve more transparency.
18: Google is removing the Telegram app from its Play Store in India after government restrictions were imposed. The move from the government was an effort to curb alleged examination-related fraud, misinformation, and cheating networks operating on the platform. And Meta's Threads has now surpassed 500 million users. The social media platform was launched in 2023. Tech Report, I'm Matt Mattinson.
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19: I'm just a long-haired son of a sinner.
20: Grammy-winning country singer Jelly Roll filing for divorce from his wife, Bunny XO. That's according to TMZ, who says he first filed for the split in May in Tennessee, the singer citing irreconcilable differences as the result for the split. The couple first met in 2015 and did not get married until August 2016, staying together for a little over a decade. They have had a rocky relationship, with Bunny saying they've split multiple times in the past. The first trailer has been released for Shrek 5.
23: Once upon a time, a hideous ogre and a delusional donkey.
20: The footage shows Shrek, Donkey, Fiona, and family on another adventure in a new city. The cast including Mike Myers, Eddie Murphy, Cameron Diaz, and Zendaya. Shrek 5 hits theaters June 30th, 2027. Greta Gerwig's Narnia, The Magician's Nephew, is set to be released in theaters before it streams on Netflix. The Chronicles of Narnia adaptation will hit theaters February 12th and then will hit the streaming giant April 2nd. The cast includes David McKenna, Beatrice Campbell, Daniel Craig, and Meryl Streep.
23: Help me go home.
20: Christopher Nolan's The Odyssey is already breaking records in the UK. The BFI IMAX, the UK's largest screen that's located in London, revealing that it sold 28,000 tickets in its first 24 hours. This broke the venue's first day sales records with a total gross of £750,000 or $1 million. That's entertainment. I'm Jennifer Bolsoni.
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1: President Trump's political clout will once again be put to the test in multiple primary races being held today. Voters are heading to the polls for primaries in Oklahoma and Washington, D.C., and primary runoffs in Alabama and Georgia. In Georgia's Senate race,

0: for $22 billion, or about $160 per share. It's the latest chapter in the ongoing saga of media consolidation as the industry deals with changes and challenges. The deal brings together Fox's news and sports channels, as well as streaming service Tubi, which it bought in 2020. It's been about 7 years since Fox made its last major move of this kind when it sold its entertainment assets in a $71 billion deal with Disney. With summer approaching, a Cleveland Clinic dermatologist is offering some advice as to which sunscreens are best. Dr. Jennifer Lucas says the most important thing is that the SPF reads 30 or higher.
1: It should have the words broad spectrum on it, meaning it covers all the rays of the sun that are going to hit your skin. And then I usually recommend you have a water resistant or waterproof version so that it doesn't wash, rub off.
0: Lucas says not to worry about getting brand names. She says for those with sensitive skin, products with zinc oxide or titanium dioxide are best. New York City officials are preparing for a big crowd in Lower Manhattan Thursday as they celebrate the Knicks NBA title with a ticker tape parade. Scott Pringle reports.
2: Scores of fans are expected to pack the area along Broadway to celebrate the first Knicks championship in more than half a century. Jessica Lappin is the president for the Alliance for Downtown New York.
3: Maybe the biggest parade, the energy and the excitement. And we've had some big ones, we've had some great teams, but I've never seen anything like this.
2: This guy's excited.
4: I've never seen a ticker parade here, but I do expect a big turnout.
2: The parade steps off 10 o'clock near Battery Park and moves up Broadway and ends at City Hall with a ceremony.
0: The Men's College World Series continued yesterday. Texas beat Alabama 14-2 in an elimination game in the nightcap. Oklahoma held on to beat Georgia 4-3 to remain unbeaten. The action continues today as West Virginia and Troy face off, as will Texas and Georgia in a pair of elimination games. I'm Chris Caraggio.
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6: We'll start in South Texas and the western Gulf Coast, where things are getting soggy fast. The National Weather Service says that area is in line for significant heavy rainfall, some spots seeing flash flooding through the next couple of days. Storms are expected to keep training over the same region, so if you're in South Texas or heading toward Louisiana, keep an eye on those flood alerts. Up north, a pair of quick-moving systems sliding across the northern tier. The first one is crossing the Great Lakes, bringing showers, some thunderstorms, and gusty winds. Then later this week, a stronger system ramping up over the northern plains with severe weather stretching from Iowa through the lower Great Lakes and into the Ohio Valley. We're talking large hail, damaging winds, maybe even a few tornadoes. Out west, it's a different vibe. The West Coast finally getting a break from the heat. Temperatures won't be quite as extreme today. Meanwhile, the desert southwest, including Arizona and Southeast California, is still running 5 to 8 degrees above normal. And a push of cool, dry Canadian air, keeping things pretty comfortable across much of the East and Midwest. That's your national forecast. I'm Monica Nelson.
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7: Let's start with football, where Chiefs wideout Rashee Rice is free after he spent 30 days in a Texas jail for a probation violation. Rice was allowed to rehab his knee behind bars. The family of former NFL edge rusher Alden Smith has hired attorneys. They'll investigate his sudden death. He'll send Smith's brain to CTE research. He died over the weekend. He was just 36. Saints defensive end Cam Jordan is staying in the Big Easy. The 8-time Pro Bowler is signing a 1-year incentive pack contract. To baseball, where the Reds blew out the Mets last night in Cincinnati behind four Cincy pitchers who pitched a shutout in the opener of a 3-game series. Mets manager Carlos Mendoza said his offense was cold.
8: You know, we put together some really good at-bats against a pretty good arm. Created traffic, we just couldn't get the big hit. I think we got bases loaded less than 2 outs 3 times and we could have cashed in.
7: Game 2 in that series, it is coming up tonight. And John Tortorella will not be back as the Golden Knights coach. He joined Vegas for the last 8 games of the regular season and their long postseason run. And that's sports. I'm Scott Davidson.
6: General Motors and defense contractor Lockheed Martin are reportedly in talks for the automaker to build parts for weapons systems. The report from the Wall Street Journal comes as the U.S. government is calling for an increase in domestic weapons production. Companies like Lockheed are increasingly looking for ways to meet the growing demand for missiles and other systems. Another media merger is in the works. Daria Albinger with details.
9: Fox is buying Roku for $22 billion, or about $160 per share. It's the latest chapter in the ongoing saga of media consolidation as the industry deals with changes and challenges. The deal will bring together Fox News and sports channels, as well as streaming service Tubi, which it bought in 2020 with Roku. It's been about 7 years since Fox made its last major move of this kind, when it sold its entertainment assets in a $71 billion deal with Disney.
6: Over half of workers

0: Ages 40 to 60 in the U.S. are caring for a parent while also holding down a job. According to Legal Shield data, that pressure is already showing up at work through missed time, getting less done, and people thinking about leaving their jobs. The survey says nearly 40% have cut savings or retirement contributions to help pay for a parent's care. The analysis also shows legal questions tied to parental elder care have more than doubled since 2022 as middle-aged kids deal with paperwork, care decisions, and out-of-pocket costs. And residents of an upscale neighborhood in Los Angeles are concerned about a home full of OnlyFans content creators. Tammy Trujillo with more.
1: The 16,000-square-foot home on Weddington Street in Encino is worth $6 million. It's being leased by OnlyFans company Creators Incorporated. It's very near a church and a high school. Neighbors have complained about often seeing scantily clad women outside. A neighbor recently filmed a woman in a bikini outside of the front gate being filmed interviewing someone with a microphone. Neighbors say this happens often, adding that the house has been used for filming OnlyFans content since 2020. They say they've filed numerous complaints with the city of LA.
0: I'm Monica Nelson with your consumer and business news.
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6: Two men from Southern California are among several people facing charges in connection with an alleged terror plot targeting Sunday night's UFC event on the White House lawn. Daniel Martindale has more.
7: Brian Omar Roa and Michael Allen Thomas from Riverside County are facing federal conspiracy to commit murder charges. Both men made their initial court appearances on Monday in Riverside. The FBI says they are planning to use explosive-laden drones and snipers to assassinate political leaders at UFC Freedom 250. Authorities confirm a multi-agency law enforcement operation successfully neutralized the threat of a large-scale attack. A federal criminal complaint says Roa and Thomas were reported to the FBI by a 19-year-old co-conspirator from Ohio. I'm Daniel Martindale.
6: The cost for President Trump's White House ballroom project is going up. The Washington Post reports documents from the project's contractor show the ballroom is projected to cost $600 million, half of that expected to come from taxpayer money. The president previously said the ballroom would cost $400 million. That's politics. I'm Brad Siegel.
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11: There's lots of sunscreen products on the shelves these days, and a dermatologist is offering some advice as to which ones are best. Dr. Jennifer Lucas with the Cleveland Clinic says the most important thing is that the SPF reads 30 or higher.
12: It should have the words broad spectrum on it, meaning it covers all the rays of the sun that are going to hit your skin. And then I usually recommend you have a water-resistant or waterproof version.
11: Lucas says not to worry about getting brand names. She says for those with sensitive skin, products with zinc oxide or titanium dioxide are best. A new study from a Seattle nonprofit is finding samples of breast milk contain high levels of dangerous hormone-disrupting chemicals. Researchers say the chemicals pose a serious risk to infants because they likely interfere with hormones needed to newborn development. They were determined harmful even at low levels of exposure. The same milk samples were previously found to contain potentially dangerous levels of forever chemicals. The study was conducted by the Toxic Free Future nonprofit. Health update, I'm Scott Pringle.
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4: Nijeri Kennedy has finally officially signed with the AUSL. The recently graduated Texas Tech star was drafted by the Texas Volts earlier in the spring, but the standout pitcher didn't sign a contract until last Friday, missing the first two games of the season. She made her pro debut for the Volts on Saturday in a 9-1 loss to the Carolina Blaze. 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
13: 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Meanwhile, Lionel Messi and Argentina will start their repeat quest tonight against Algeria.
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15: Consumer Reports says your Uber or Lyft fare may not be as straightforward as it looks. Monica Nelson reports.
0: Their new investigation found the apps use complicated algorithms and even AI to tweak prices on the fly. That means two people taking the same ride at nearly the same time could pay totally different amounts. And here's the kicker. The report says some of those discounts the apps advertise are actually taken off prices that were already inflated. Consumer Reports says that could violate consumer protection laws in several states. Uber and Lyft say they're not doing anything wrong, but researchers argue riders deserve more transparency.
15: Google is removing the Telegram app from its Play Store in India after government restrictions were imposed. The move from the government was an effort to curb alleged examination-related fraud, misinformation, and cheating networks operating on the platform. And Meta's Threads has now surpassed 500 million users. The social media platform was launched in 2023. Tech Report, I'm Matt Mattinson.
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17: Grammy-winning country singer Jelly Roll filing for divorce from his wife, Bunny XO. That's according to TMZ, who says he first filed for the split in May in Tennessee, the singer citing irreconcilable differences as the result for the split. The couple first met in 2015 and did not get married until August 2016, staying together for a little over a decade. They have had a rocky relationship, with Bunny saying they've split multiple times in the past. The first trailer has been released for Shrek 5.
18: Once upon a time, a hideous ogre and a delusional donkey.
17: The footage shows Shrek, Donkey, Fiona, and family on another adventure in a new city. The cast including Mike Myers, Eddie Murphy, Cameron Diaz, and Zendaya. Shrek 5 hits theaters June 30th, 2027. Greta Gerwig's Narnia, the Magician's Nephew, is set to be released in theaters before it streams on Netflix. The Chronicles of Narnia adaptation will hit theaters February 12th and then will hit the streaming giant April 2nd. The cast includes David McKenna, Beatrice Campbell, Daniel Craig, and Meryl Streep.
18: Help me go home.
17: Christopher Nolan's The Odyssey is already breaking records in the UK. The BFI IMAX, the UK's largest screen that's located in London, revealing that it sold 28,000 tickets in its first 24 hours. This broke the venue's first day sales records with a total gross of £750,000 or $1 million.
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7: President Trump's political clout will once again be put to the test in multiple primary races being held today. Voters are heading to the polls for primaries in Oklahoma and Washington, D.C., and primary runoffs in Alabama and Georgia. In Georgia's Senate race, Trump gave a last-minute endorsement to GOP Congressman Mike Collins over former college football coach Derek Dooley in their primary runoff. A signing ceremony is expected Friday in Switzerland to formalize a framework agreement between the U.S. and Iran. Democrats and even a handful of Republicans are expressing skepticism about the deal, the details of which have yet to be released. Trump insists it's a good deal that will open the Strait of Hormuz and stop Iran from getting a nuclear weapon, as further negotiations are scheduled after the signing. Wall Street is closing mixed, with the Dow hitting another record high as oil prices drop. Investors rotated out of chip stocks, sending the tech-heavy Nasdaq lower. Oil prices extended their decline, with Brent crude futures dipping below $80 a barrel. Meantime, SpaceX continued to soar, with shares up another 4%. At the closing bell, the Dow Jones gained 328 points to 51,999. The S&P 500 lost 42 points, and the Nasdaq fell 307 points. An investigation is continuing into yesterday's crash of a B-52 bomber at Edwards Air Force Base in California. NBC's Liz Kreutz reports all people on board were killed.
19: B-52s, the oldest bomber in the U.S. military's fleet, are on average more than 60 years old, although they've been heavily updated. The eight-engine, high-altitude planes are capable of carrying nuclear weapons and are also used to surveil large areas of ocean surfaces.
7: Officials say the crash occurred during what they called a routine test mission. The victims' names haven't been released, but base officials say they included uniformed military personnel, government civilians, and government contractors. The cause of the crash is so far unclear. Edwards Air Force Base is located about 100 miles northeast of Los Angeles. I'm Chris Garagio.
20: Tennis legends Serena and Venus Williams will reunite for the women's doubles tournament at Wimbledon after receiving a wild card invitation. Wimbledon officials announced today the sisters will compete in the ladies' doubles at the championships 2026. The sisters have not played together at the All England Club since 2016. They've won 14 Grand Slam doubles titles as a team, including six Wimbledon championships. Two men from Southern California are facing charges now in connection with an alleged terror plot targeting last Sunday's UFC event on the White House lawn.
7: Brian Omar Roa and Michael Allen Thomas from Riverside County are facing federal conspiracy to commit murder charges. Both men made their initial court appearances on Monday in Riverside. The FBI says they are planning to use explosive-laden drones and snipers to assassinate political leaders at UFC Freedom 250. Authorities confirm a multi-agency law enforcement operation successfully neutralized the threat of a large-scale attack. A federal criminal complaint says Roa and Thomas were reported to the FBI by a 19-year-old co-conspirator from Ohio. I'm Daniel Martindale.
20: The era of the reboot charges on with the upcoming release of the fifth Shrek movie, set for release next year. Matt Pattinson tells us the first trailer for the movie has dropped.
21: The footage shows Shrek, Donkey, Fiona, and the family on another adventure in a new city. Donkey mentions it's time for a makeover, which is a nod to the movie's different animation style.
22: Shrek and Donkey, two stalwart friends off on another whirlwind big city adventure.
21: The cast includes Mike Myers, Eddie Murphy, Cameron Diaz, Zendaya, Marcelo Hernandez, and Skylar Gisondo. Shrek 5 hits theaters on June 30th, 2027. I'm Matt Mattinson.
20: Authorities in North Carolina are investigating after a two-year-old child was fatally attacked by the family's dogs. Police say it happened Monday at a home in Rocky Mount, and that the family's two pit bull mixes attacked the toddler inside the home, who was pronounced dead later at the hospital. I'm Scott Carr.
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0: We'll start in South Texas and the western Gulf Coast, where things are getting soggy fast. The National Weather Service says that area is in line for significant heavy rainfall, some spots seeing flash flooding through the next couple of days. Storms are expected to keep training over the same region, so if you're in South Texas or heading toward Louisiana, keep an eye on those flood alerts. Up north, a pair of quick-moving systems sliding across the northern tier. The first one is crossing the Great Lakes, bringing showers, some thunderstorms, and gusty winds. Then later this week, a stronger system ramping up over the northern plains with severe weather stretching from Iowa through the lower Great Lakes and into the Ohio Valley. We're talking large hail, damaging winds, maybe even a few tornadoes. Out west, it's a different vibe. The west coast finally getting a break from the heat. Temperatures won't be quite as extreme today. Meanwhile, the desert southwest, including Arizona and southeast California, is still running 5 to 8 degrees above normal. And a push of cool, dry Canadian air, keeping things pretty comfortable across much of the East and Midwest. That's your national forecast. I'm Monica Nelson.
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1: Let's start with football, where Chiefs wideout Rashee Rice is free after he spent 30 days in a Texas jail for a probation violation. Rice was allowed to rehab his knee behind bars. The family of former NFL edge rusher Alden Smith has hired attorneys. They'll investigate his sudden death. He'll send Smith's sprain to CTE research. He died over the weekend. He was just 36. Saints defensive end Cam Jordan is staying in the Big Easy. The 8-time Pro Bowler is signing a 1-year incentive pack contract. To baseball, where the Reds blew out the Mets last night in Cincinnati behind four Cincy pitchers who pitched a shutout in the opener of a 3-game series. Mets manager Carlos Mendoza said his offense was cold.
3: You know, we put together some really good at-bats against a pretty good arm. Created traffic, we just couldn't get the big hit. I think we got bases loaded less than 2 outs 3 times, and we could have cashed in.
1: Game 2 in that series, it is coming up tonight. And John Tortorella will not be back as the Golden Knights coach. He joined Vegas for the last 8 games of the regular season and their long postseason run. And that's sports. I'm Scott Davidson.
0: General Motors and defense contractor Lockheed Martin are reportedly in talks for the automaker to build parts for weapons systems. The report from the Wall Street Journal comes as the U.S. government is calling for an increase in domestic weapons production. Companies like Lockheed are increasingly looking for ways to meet the growing demand for missiles and other systems. Another media merger is in the works. Daria Albinger with details.
22: Fox is buying Roku for $22 billion, or about $160 per share. It's the latest chapter in the ongoing saga of media consolidation as the industry deals with changes and challenges. The deal will bring together Fox News and sports channels, as well as streaming service Tubi, which it bought in 2020, with Roku. It's been about 7 years since Fox made its last major move of this kind, when it sold its entertainment assets in a $71 billion deal with Disney.
0: Over half of workers ages 40 to 60 in the U.S. are caring for a parent while also holding down a job. According to Legal Shield data, that pressure is already showing up at work through missed time, getting less done, and people thinking about leaving their jobs. The survey says nearly 40% have cut savings or retirement contributions to help pay for a parent's care. The analysis also shows legal questions tied to parental elder care have more than doubled since 2022 as middle-aged kids deal with paperwork, care decisions, and out-of-pocket costs. And residents of an upscale neighborhood in Los Angeles are concerned about a home full of OnlyFans content creators. Tammy Trujillo with more.
23: The 16,000-square-foot home on Weddington Street in Encino is worth $6 million. It's being leased by OnlyFans company Creators Incorporated. It's very near a church and a high school. Neighbors have complained about often seeing scantily clad women outside. A neighbor recently filmed a woman in a bikini outside of the front gate being filmed interviewing someone with a microphone. Neighbors say this happens often, adding that the house has been used for filming OnlyFans content since 2020. They say they've filed numerous complaints with the city of LA.
0: I'm Monica Nelson with your consumer and business news.
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6: Two men from Southern California are among several people facing charges in connection with an alleged terror plot targeting Sunday night's UFC event on the White House lawn. Daniel Martindale has more.
7: Brian Omar Roa and Michael Allen Thomas from Riverside County are facing federal conspiracy to commit murder charges. Both men made their initial court appearances on Monday in Riverside. The FBI says they are planning to use explosive-laden drones and snipers to assassinate political leaders at UFC Freedom 250. Authorities confirm a multi-agency law enforcement operation successfully neutralized the threat of a large-scale attack. A federal criminal complaint says Roa and Thomas were reported to the FBI by a 19-year-old co-conspirator from Ohio. I'm Daniel Martindale.
6: The cost for President Trump's White House ballroom project is going up. The Washington Post reports documents from the project's contractor show the ballroom is projected to cost $600 million, half of that expected to come from taxpayer money. The president previously said the ballroom would cost $400 million. That's politics. I'm Brad Siegel.
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11: There's lots of sunscreen products on the shelves these days, and a dermatologist is offering some advice as to which ones are best. Dr. Jennifer Lucas with the Cleveland Clinic says the most important thing is that the SPF reads 30 or higher.
24: It should have the words broad spectrum on it, meaning it covers all the rays of the sun that are going to hit your skin. And then I usually recommend you have a water-resistant or waterproof version.
11: Lucas says not to worry about getting brand names. She says for those with sensitive skin, products with zinc oxide or titanium dioxide are best. A new study from a Seattle nonprofit is finding samples of breast milk contain high levels of dangerous hormone-disrupting chemicals. Researchers say the chemicals pose a serious risk to infants because they likely interfere with hormones needed to newborn development. They were determined harmful even at low levels of exposure. The same milk samples were previously found to contain potentially dangerous levels of forever chemicals. The study was conducted by the Toxic Free Future nonprofit. Health update, I'm Scott Pringle.
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4: The PWHL Las Vegas expansion team has hired Kim Weiss to be their head coach ahead of the team's inaugural season. Weiss joins PWHL Vegas after spending the last two seasons with the Colorado Eagles of the Men's American Hockey League, where she became the second woman in AHL-NHL history to serve as an assistant coach in a full-time role. For more women's sports stories, subscribe to Good Game with Sarah Spain on iHeart Podcasts.
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14: Consumer Reports says your Uber or Lyft fare may not be as straightforward as it looks. Monica Nelson reports.
0: Their new investigation found the apps use complicated algorithms and even AI to tweak prices on the fly. That means two people taking the same ride at nearly the same time could pay totally different amounts. And here's the kicker. The report says some of those discounts the apps advertise are actually taken off prices that were already inflated. Consumer Reports says that could violate consumer protection laws in several states. Uber and Lyft say they're not doing anything wrong, but researchers argue riders deserve more transparency.
14: Google is removing the Telegram app from its Play Store in India after government restrictions were imposed. The move from the government was an effort to curb alleged examination-related fraud, misinformation, and cheating networks operating on the platform. And Meta's Threads has now surpassed 500 million users. The social media platform was launched in 2023. Tech Report, I'm at Mattinson.
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15: I'm just a long-haired son of a sinner.
16: Grammy-winning country singer Jelly Roll filing for divorce from his wife, Bunny XO. That's according to TMZ, who says he first filed for the split in May in Tennessee, the singer citing irreconcilable differences as the result for the split. The couple first met in 2015 and did not get married until August 2016, staying together for a little over a decade. They have had a rocky relationship, with Bunny saying they've split multiple times in the past. The first trailer has been released for Shrek 5.
17: Once upon a time, a hideous ogre and a delusional donkey.
16: The footage shows Shrek, Donkey, Fiona, and family on another adventure in a new city. The cast including Mike Myers, Eddie Murphy, Cameron Diaz, and Zendaya. Shrek 5 hits theaters June 30th, 2027. Greta Gerwig's Narnia, the Magician's Nephew, is set to be released in theaters before it streams on Netflix. The Chronicles of Narnia adaptation will hit theaters February 12th and then will hit the streaming giant April 2nd. The cast includes David McKenna, Beatrice Campbell, Daniel Craig, and Meryl Streep.
18: Help me go home.
16: Christopher Nolan's The Odyssey is already breaking records in the UK. The BFI IMAX, the UK's largest screen that's located in London, revealing that it sold 28,000 tickets in its first 24 hours. This broke the venue's first-day sales records with a total gross of £750,000, or $1 million. That's entertainment. I'm Jennifer Bolsoni.
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1: President Trump's political clout will once again be put to the test in multiple primary races being held today. Voters are heading to the polls for primaries in Oklahoma and Washington, D.C., and primary runoffs in Alabama and Georgia. In Georgia's Senate race, Trump gave a last-minute endorsement to GOP Congressman Mike Collins over former college football coach Derek Dooley in their primary runoff. A signing ceremony is expected Friday in Switzerland to formalize a framework agreement between the U.S. and Iran. Democrats and even a handful of Republicans are expressing skepticism about the deal, the details of which have yet to be released. Trump insists it's a good deal that will open the Strait of Hormuz and stop Iran from getting a nuclear weapon, as further negotiations are scheduled after the signing. Wall Street is closing mixed, with the Dow hitting another record high as oil prices drop. Investors rotated out of chip stocks, sending the tech-heavy Nasdaq lower. Oil prices extended their decline, with Brent crude futures dipping below $80 a barrel. Meantime, SpaceX continued to soar, with shares up another 4%. At the closing bell, the Dow Jones gained 328 points to 51,999. The S&P 500 lost 42 points, and the Nasdaq fell 307 points. An investigation is continuing into yesterday's crash of a B-52 bomber at Edwards Air Force Base in California. NBC's Liz Kreutz reports all people on board were killed.
3: B-52s, the oldest bomber in the U.S. military's fleet, are on average more than 60 years old, although they've been heavily updated. The eight-engine, high-altitude planes are capable of carrying nuclear weapons and are also used to surveil large areas of ocean surfaces.
1: Officials say the crash occurred during what they called a routine test mission. The victims' names haven't been released, but base officials say they included uniformed military personnel, government civilians, and government contractors. The cause of the crash is so far unclear. Edwards Air Force Base is located about 100 miles northeast of Los Angeles. I'm Chris Caraggio.
5: Tennis legends Serena and Venus Williams will reunite for the women's doubles tournament at Wimbledon after receiving a wild card invitation. Wimbledon officials announced today the sisters will compete in the ladies' doubles at the championships 2026. The sisters have not played together at the All England Club since 2016. They've won 14 Grand Slam doubles titles as a team, including six Wimbledon championships. Two men from Southern California are facing charges now in connection with an alleged terror plot targeting last Sunday's UFC event on the White House lawn.
6: Brian Omar Roa and Michael Allen Thomas from Riverside County are facing federal conspiracy to commit murder charges. Both men made their initial court appearances on Monday in Riverside. The FBI says they are planning to use explosive-laden drones and snipers to assassinate political leaders at UFC Freedom 250. Authorities confirm a multi-agency law enforcement operation successfully neutralized the threat of a large-scale attack. A federal criminal complaint says Roa and Thomas were reported to the FBI by a 19-year-old co-conspirator from Ohio. I'm Daniel Martindale.
5: The era of the reboot charges on with the upcoming release of the fifth Shrek movie, set for release next year. Matt Pattinson tells us the first trailer for the movie has dropped.
14: The footage shows Shrek, Donkey, Fiona, and the family on another adventure in a new city. Donkey mentions it's time for a makeover, which is a nod to the movie's different animation style.
7: Shrek and Donkey, two stalwart friends off on another whirlwind deep city adventure.
14: The cast includes Mike Myers, Eddie Murphy, Cameron Diaz, Zendaya, Marcelo Hernandez, and Skylar Gisondo. Shrek 5 hits theaters on June 30th, 2027. I'm Matt Mattinson.
5: Authorities in North Carolina are investigating after a two-year-old child was fatally attacked by the family's dogs. Police say it happened Monday at a home in Rocky Mount, and that the family's two pit bull mixes attacked the toddler inside the home, who was pronounced dead later at the hospital. I'm Scott Carr.
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0: We'll start in South Texas and the western Gulf Coast, where things are getting soggy fast. The National Weather Service says that area is in line for significant heavy rainfall, some spots seeing flash flooding through the next couple of days. Storms are expected to keep training over the same region, so if you're in South Texas or heading toward Louisiana, keep an eye on those flood alerts. Up north, a pair of quick-moving systems sliding across the northern tier. The first one is crossing the Great Lakes, bringing showers, some thunderstorms, and gusty winds. Then later this week, a stronger system ramping up over the northern plains, with severe weather stretching from Iowa through the lower Great Lakes and into the Ohio Valley. We're talking large hail, damaging winds, maybe even a few tornadoes. Out west, it's a different vibe. The West Coast finally getting a break from the heat. Temperatures won't be quite as extreme today. Meanwhile, the desert southwest, including Arizona and Southeast California, is still running 5 to 8 degrees above normal. And a push of cool, dry Canadian air, keeping things pretty comfortable across much of the East and Midwest. That's your national forecast. I'm Monica Nelson.
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4: Let's start with football, where Chiefs wideout Rashee Rice is free after he spent 30 days in a Texas jail for a probation violation. Rice was allowed to rehab his knee behind bars. The family of former NFL edge rusher Alden Smith has hired attorneys. They'll investigate his sudden death. He'll send Smith's brain to CTE research. He died over the weekend. He was just 36. Saints defensive end Cam Jordan is staying in the Big Easy. The 8-time Pro Bowler is signing a 1-year incentive pack contract. To baseball, where the Reds blew out the Mets last night in Cincinnati behind four Cincy pitchers who pitched a shutout in the opener of a 3-game series. Mets manager Carlos Mendoza said his offense was cold.
8: You know, we put together some really good at-bats against a pretty good arm. Created traffic, we just couldn't get the big hit. I think we had bases loaded less than 2 outs 3 times, and we could have cashed in.
4: Game 2 in that series, it is coming up tonight. And John Tortorella will not be back as the Golden Knights coach. He joined Vegas for the last 8 games of the regular season and their long postseason run. And that's sports. I'm Scott Davidson.
0: General Motors and defense contractor Lockheed Martin are reportedly in talks for the automaker to build parts for weapons systems. The report from the Wall Street Journal comes as the U.S. government is calling for an increase in domestic weapons production. Companies like Lockheed are increasingly looking for ways to meet the growing demand for missiles and other systems. Another media merger is in the works. Daria Albinger with details.
11: Fox is buying Roku for $22 billion, or about $160 per share. It's the latest chapter in the ongoing saga of media consolidation as the industry deals with changes and challenges. The deal will bring together Fox News and sports channels, as well as streaming service Tubi, which it bought in 2020 with Roku. It's been about 7 years since Fox made its last major move of this kind, when it sold its entertainment assets in a $71 billion deal with Disney.
0: Over half of workers ages 40 to 60 in the U.S. are caring for a parent while also holding down a job. According to Legal Shield data, that pressure is already showing up at work through missed time, getting less done, and people thinking about leaving their jobs. The survey says nearly 40% have cut savings or retirement contributions to help pay for a parent's care. The analysis also shows legal questions tied to parental elder care have more than doubled since 2022 as middle-aged kids deal with paperwork, care decisions, and out-of-pocket costs. And residents of an upscale neighborhood in Los Angeles are concerned about a home full of OnlyFans content creators. Tammy Trujillo with more.
12: The 16,000-square-foot home on Weddington Street in Encino is worth $6 million. It's being leased by OnlyFans company Creators Incorporated. It's very near a church and a high school. Neighbors have complained about often seeing scantily clad women outside. A neighbor recently filmed a woman in a bikini outside of the front gate being filmed interviewing someone with a microphone. Neighbors say this happens often, adding that the house has been used for filming OnlyFans content since 2020. They say they've filed numerous complaints with the city of LA.
0: I'm Monica Nelson with your consumer and business news.
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20: Two men from Southern California are among several people facing charges in connection with an alleged terror plot targeting Sunday night's UFC event on the White House lawn. Daniel Martindale has more.
6: Brian Omar Roa and Michael Allen Thomas from Riverside County are facing federal conspiracy to commit murder charges. Both men made their initial court appearances on Monday in Riverside. The FBI says they are planning to use explosive-laden drones and snipers to assassinate political leaders at UFC Freedom 250. Authorities confirm a multi-agency law enforcement operation successfully neutralized the threat of a large-scale attack. A federal criminal complaint says Roa and Thomas were reported to the FBI by a 19-year-old co-conspirator from Ohio. I'm Daniel Martindale.
20: The cost for President Trump's White House ballroom project is going up. The Washington Post reports documents from the project's contractor show the ballroom is projected to cost $600 million, half of that expected to come from taxpayer money. The president previously said the ballroom would cost $400 million. That's politics. I'm Brad Siegel.
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15: There's lots of sunscreen products on the shelves these days, and a dermatologist is offering some advice as to which ones are best. Dr. Jennifer Lucas with the Cleveland Clinic says the most important thing is that the SPF reads 30 or higher.
16: It should have the words broad spectrum on it, meaning it covers all the rays of the sun that are going to hit your skin. And then I usually recommend you have a water-resistant or waterproof version.
15: Lucas says not to worry about getting brand names. She says for those with sensitive skin, products with zinc oxide or titanium dioxide are best. A new study from a Seattle nonprofit is finding samples of breast milk contain high levels of dangerous hormone-disrupting chemicals. Researchers say the chemicals pose a serious risk to infants because they likely interfere with hormones needed to newborn development. They were determined harmful even at low levels of exposure. The same milk samples were previously found to contain potentially dangerous levels of forever chemicals. The study was conducted by the Toxic Free Future nonprofit. Health update, I'm Scott Pringle.
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17: The PWHL Las Vegas expansion team has hired Kim Weiss to be their head coach ahead of the team's inaugural season. Weiss joins PWHL Vegas after spending the last two seasons with the Colorado Eagles of the Men's American Hockey League, where she became the second woman in AHL-NHL history to serve as an assistant coach in a full-time role. For more women's sports stories, subscribe to Good Game with Sarah Spain on iHeart Podcast.
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21: The second match for the U.S. is quickly approaching. Haji Wright says the team is focused on Australia after getting off to a hot start against Paraguay.
22: We analyzed that match. We're proud of what we did, but that's the next challenge.
21: The U.S. and Australia will face each other Friday in Seattle. Today's action includes Lionel Messi taking the field in his sixth World Cup as Argentina plays Algeria.
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14: Consumer Reports says your Uber or Lyft fare may not be as straightforward as it looks. Monica Nelson reports.
0: Their new investigation found the apps use complicated algorithms and even AI to tweak prices on the fly. That means two people taking the same ride at nearly the same time could pay totally different amounts. And here's the kicker. The report says some of those discounts the apps advertise are actually taken off prices that were already inflated. Consumer Reports says that could violate consumer protection laws in several states. Uber and Lyft say they're not doing anything wrong, but researchers argue riders deserve more transparency.
14: Google is removing the Telegram app from its Play Store in India after government restrictions were imposed. The move from the government was an effort to curb alleged examination-related fraud, misinformation, and cheating networks operating on the platform. And Meta's Threads has now surpassed 500 million users. The social media platform was launched in 2023. Tech Report, I'm Matt Mattinson.
2: 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I'm just a long-haired
1: son of a sinner. Grammy-winning country singer Jelly Roll filing for divorce from his wife, Bunny XO. That's according to TMZ, who says he first filed for the split in May in Tennessee, the singer citing irreconcilable differences as the result for the split. The couple first met in 2015 and did not get married until August 2016, staying together for a little over a decade. They have had a rocky relationship, with Bunny saying they've split multiple times in the past. The first trailer has been released for Shrek 5.
3: Once upon a time, a hideous ogre and a delusional donkey.
1: The footage shows Shrek, Donkey, Fiona, and family on another adventure in a new city. The cast including Mike Myers, Eddie Murphy, Cameron Diaz, and Zendaya. Shrek 5 hits theaters June 30th, 2027. Greta Gerwig's Narnia, the Magician's Nephew, is set to be released in theaters before it streams on Netflix. The Chronicles of Narnia adaptation will hit theaters February 12th and then will hit the streaming giant April 2nd. The cast includes David McKenna, Beatrice Campbell, Daniel Craig, and Meryl Streep.
4: Help me go home.
1: Christopher Nolan's The Odyssey is already breaking records in the UK. The BFI IMAX, the UK's largest screen that's located in London, revealing that it sold 28,000 tickets in its first 24 hours. This broke the venue's first day sales records with a total gross of £750,000 or $1 million. That's entertainment. I'm Jennifer Bolsoni.
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5: The U.S. and Iran are set to officially sign a framework agreement on Friday. Vice President J.D. Vance tells NBC News details related to the deal won't be released until after the ceremony, when the next phase of negotiations begin. Still, several high-ranking members of Congress say they still haven't been briefed on it. Longtime senator from Iowa and chairman of the Senate Judiciary Committee, Chuck Grassley, says U.S. lawmakers are not aware of the terms of the deal.
7: It would be better, from my point of view, if we had had it in our hands yesterday, and I don't see a reason why we haven't had. We have not been briefed on it. We haven't been told that we're going to have a briefing.
5: The White House says the agreement would stop Iran from obtaining a nuclear weapon and reopen the Strait of Hormuz. A colleague of Grassley's, Republican Senator Joni Ernst, said a deal of such magnitude deserves thorough review and that it's critical the Senate has the opportunity to examine the details.
7: I think it would be better if we had the actual document in our hand.
5: Meantime, President Trump's expressing frustration toward Israel's handling of their conflict with Hezbollah. Iran's foreign minister has said if Israeli forces remain in Lebanon, that would result in a violation of the deal. Voters are heading to the polls for primaries today in Oklahoma and Washington, D.C. There's primary runoffs in Alabama and Georgia. President Trump's political clout's again on the ballot, including in Georgia's Senate race, where he gave a last-minute endorsement to Republican Congressman Mike Collins over former football football coach Derek Dooley. In Alabama's Republican Senate primary runoff, Trump-backed Congressman Barry Moore faces former Navy SEAL Jared Hudson. America's emergency supply of oil has fallen to its lowest level since 1983. Data from the Energy Department shows the Strategic Petroleum Reserve has fallen again as the U.S. continues to loan oil to energy companies to help prevent fuel prices from spiking. I'm Scott Carr. Tennis legends Serena and Venus Williams will reunite for the women's doubles tournament at Wimbledon after receiving a wild card invitation. Wimbledon officials announced today the sisters will compete in the ladies' doubles at the championships 2026. The sisters have not played together at the All England Club since 2016. They've won 14 Grand Slam doubles titles as a team, including 6 Wimbledon championships. Two men from Southern California are facing charges now in connection with an alleged terror plot targeting last Sunday's UFC event on the White House lawn.
4: Brian Omar Roa and Michael Allen Thomas from Riverside County are facing federal conspiracy to commit murder charges. Both men made their initial court appearances on Monday in Riverside. The FBI says they are planning to use explosive-laden drones and snipers to assassinate political leaders at UFC Freedom 250. Authorities confirm a multi-agency law enforcement operation successfully neutralized the threat of a large-scale attack. A federal criminal complaint says Roa and Thomas were reported to the FBI by a 19-year-old co-conspirator from Ohio. I'm Daniel Martindale.
5: The era of the reboot charges on with the upcoming release of the 5th Shrek movie set for release next year. Matt Pattinson tells us the first trailer for the movie has dropped.
6: The footage shows Shrek, Donkey, Fiona, and the family on another adventure in a new city. Donkey mentions it's time for a makeover, which is a nod to the movie's different animation style.
8: Shrek and Donkey, two stalwart friends off on another whirlwind big city adventure.
6: The cast includes Mike Myers, Eddie Murphy, Cameron Diaz, Zendaya, Marcelo Hernandez, and Skylar Gisondo. Shrek 5 hits theaters on June 30th, 2027. I'm Matt Mattinson.
5: Authorities in North Carolina are investigating after a 2-year-old child was fatally attacked by the family's dogs. Police say it happened Monday at a home in Rocky Mount, and that the family's 2 pit bull mixes attacked the toddler inside the home, who was pronounced dead later at the hospital. I'm Scott Carr.
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0: We'll start in South Texas and the western Gulf Coast, where things are getting soggy fast. The National Weather Service says that area is in line for significant heavy rainfall, some spots seeing flash flooding through the next couple of days. Storms are expected to keep training over the same region, so if you're in South Texas or heading toward Louisiana, keep an eye on those flood alert. Up north, a pair of quick-moving systems sliding across the northern tier. The first one is crossing the Great Lakes, bringing showers, some thunderstorms, and gusty winds. Then later this week, a stronger system ramping up over the northern plains with severe weather stretching from Iowa through the lower Great Lakes and into the Ohio Valley. We're talking large hail, damaging winds, maybe even a few tornadoes. Out west, it's a different vibe. The west coast finally getting a break from the heat. Temperatures won't be quite as extreme today. Meanwhile, the desert southwest, including Arizona and southeast California, is still running 5 to 8 degrees above normal. And a push of cool, dry Canadian air, keeping things pretty comfortable across much of the East and Midwest. That's your national forecast. I'm Monica Nelson.
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10: Let's start with football, where Chiefs wideout Rashi Rice is free after he spent 30 days in a Texas jail for a probation violation. Rice was allowed to rehab his knee behind bars. The family of former NFL edge rusher Alden Smith has hired attorneys. They'll investigate his sudden death. He'll send Smith sprained to CTE research. He died over the weekend. He was just 36. Saints defensive end Cam Jordan is staying in the Big Easy. The 8-time Pro Bowler is signing a 1-year incentive pack contract. To baseball, where the Reds blew out the Mets last night in Cincinnati behind 4 Cincy pitchers who pitched a shutout in the opener of a 3-game series. Mets manager Carlos Mendoza said his offense was cold.
11: You know, we put together some really good at-bats against a pretty good arm. Created traffic, we just couldn't get the big hit. I think we had bases loaded less than 2 outs 3 times, and we could have cashed in.
10: Game 2 in that series, it is coming up tonight. And John Tortorella will not be back as the Golden Knights coach. He joined Vegas for the last 8 games of the regular season and their long postseason run. And that's sports. I'm Scott Davidson.
0: General Motors and defense contractor Lockheed Martin are reportedly in talks for the automaker to build parts for weapons systems. The report from the Wall Street Journal comes as the U.S. government is calling for an increase in domestic weapons production. Companies like Lockheed are increasingly looking for ways to meet the growing demand for missiles and other systems. Another media merger is in the works. Daria Albinger with details.
9: Fox is buying Roku for $22 billion, or about $160 per share. It's the latest chapter in the ongoing saga of media consolidation as the industry deals with changes and challenges. The deal will bring together Fox News and sports channels, as well as streaming service Tubi, which it bought in 2020 with Roku. It's been about 7 years since Fox made its last major move of this kind, when it sold its entertainment assets in a $71 billion deal with Disney.
0: Over half of workers ages 40 to 60 in the U.S. are caring for a parent while also holding down a job. According to Legal Shield data, that pressure is already showing up at work through missed time, getting less done, and people thinking about leaving their jobs. The survey says nearly 40% have cut savings or retirement contributions to help pay for a parent's care. The analysis also shows legal questions tied to parental elder care have more than doubled since 2022 as middle-aged kids deal with paperwork, care decisions, and out-of-pocket costs. And residents of an upscale neighborhood in Los Angeles are concerned about a home full of OnlyFans content creators. Tammy Trujillo with more.
12: The 16,000-square-foot home on Weddington Street in Encino is worth $6 million. It's being leased by OnlyFans company Creators Incorporated. It's very near a church and a high school. Neighbors have complained about often seeing scantily clad women outside. A neighbor recently filmed a woman in a bikini outside of the front

0: Riverside County are facing federal conspiracy to commit murder charges. Both men made their initial court appearances on Monday in Riverside. The FBI says they are planning to use explosive-laden drones and snipers to assassinate political leaders at UFC Freedom 250. Authorities confirm a multi-agency law enforcement operation successfully neutralized the threat of a large-scale attack. A federal criminal complaint says Roa and Thomas were reported to the FBI by a 19-year-old co-conspirator from Ohio. I'm Daniel Martindale.
1: The cost for President Trump's White House ballroom project is going up. The Washington Post reports documents from the project's contractor show the ballroom is projected to cost $600 million, half of that expected to come from taxpayer money. The president previously said the ballroom would cost $400 million. That's politics. I'm Brad Siegel.
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6: There's lots of sunscreen products on the shelves these days, and a dermatologist is offering some advice as to which ones are best. Dr. Jennifer Lucas with the Cleveland Clinic says the most important thing is that the SPF reads 30 or higher.
7: It should have the words broad spectrum on it, meaning it covers all the rays of the sun that are going to hit your skin. And then I usually recommend you have a water-resistant or waterproof version.
6: Lucas says not to worry about getting brand names. She says for those with sensitive skin, products with zinc oxide or titanium dioxide are best. A new study from a Seattle nonprofit is finding samples of breast milk contain high levels of dangerous hormone-disrupting chemicals. Researchers say the chemicals pose a serious risk to infants because they likely interfere with hormones needed to newborn development. They were determined harmful even at low levels of exposure. The same milk samples were previously found to contain potentially dangerous levels of forever chemicals. The study was conducted by the Toxic Free Future nonprofit. Health update, I'm Scott Pringle.
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8: The PWHL Las Vegas expansion team has hired Kim Weiss to be their head coach ahead of the team's inaugural season. Weiss joins PWHL Vegas after spending the last two seasons with the Colorado Eagles of the Men's American Hockey League, where she became the second woman in AHL-NHL history to serve as an assistant coach in a full-time role. For more women's sports stories, subscribe to Good Game with Sarah Spain on iHeart Podcasts.
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13: France takes down Senegal 3-1 in group play action. French star Kylian Mbappe scores twice to become the country's all-time leading goal scorer. Mbappe now has 58 career goals. Two more matches are on the docket for today, including defending champion Argentina taking on Algeria at 9 o'clock.
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10: Consumer Reports says your Uber or Lyft fare may not be as straightforward as it looks. Monica Nelson reports.
14: Their new investigation found the apps use complicated algorithms and even AI to tweak prices on the fly. That means two people

0: taking the same ride at nearly the same time could pay totally different amounts. And here's the kicker. The report says some of those discounts the apps advertise are actually taken off prices that were already inflated. Consumer Reports says that could violate consumer protection laws in several states. Uber and Lyft say they're not doing anything wrong, but researchers argue riders deserve more transparency.
1: Google is removing the Telegram app from its Play Store in India after government restrictions were imposed. The move from the government was an effort to curb alleged examination-related fraud, misinformation, and cheating networks operating on the platform. And Meta's Threads has now surpassed 500 million users. The social media platform was launched in 2023. Tech Report, I'm Matt Mattinson.
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3: I'm just a long.
4: Grammy-winning country singer Jelly Roll filing for divorce from his wife, Bunny XO. That's according to TMZ, who says he first filed for the split in May in Tennessee, the singer citing irreconcilable differences as the result for the split. The couple first met in 2015 and did not get married until August 2016, staying together for a little over a decade. They have had a rocky relationship, with Bunny saying they've split multiple times in the past. The first trailer has been released for Shrek 5.
5: Once upon a time, a hideous ogre and a delusional donkey.
4: The footage shows Shrek, Donkey, Fiona, and family on another adventure in a new city. The cast including Mike Myers, Eddie Murphy, Cameron Diaz, and Zendaya. Shrek 5 hits theaters June 30th, 2027. Greta Gerwig's Narnia, the Magician's Nephew, is set to be released in theaters before it streams on Netflix. The Chronicles of Narnia adaptation will hit theaters February 12th and then will hit the streaming giant April 2nd. The cast includes David McKenna, Beatrice Campbell, Daniel Craig, and Meryl Streep.
6: Help me go home.
4: Christopher Nolan's The Odyssey is already breaking records in the UK. The BFI IMAX, the UK's largest screen that's located in London, revealing that it sold 28,000 tickets in its first 24 hours. This broke the venue's first-day sales records with a total gross of £750,000, or $1 million. That's entertainment. I'm Jennifer Bolsoni.
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8: The U.S. and Iran are set to officially sign a framework agreement on Friday. Vice President J.D. Vance tells NBC News details related to the deal won't be released until after the ceremony, when the next phase of negotiations begin. Still, several high-ranking members of Congress say they still haven't been briefed on it. Longtime senator from Iowa and chairman of the Senate Judiciary Committee, Chuck Grassley, says U.S. lawmakers are not aware of the terms of the deal.
9: It would be better, from my point of view, if we had had it in our hands yesterday, and I don't see a reason why we haven't had. We have not been briefed on it. We haven't been told that we're going to have a briefing.
8: The White House says the agreement would stop Iran from obtaining a nuclear weapon and reopen the Strait of Hormuz. A colleague of Grassley's, Republican Senator Joni Ernst, said a deal of such magnitude deserves thorough review and that it's critical the Senate has the opportunity to examine the details.
9: I think it would be better if we had the actual document in our hand.
8: Meantime, President Trump's expressing frustration toward Israel's handling of their conflict.
6: conflict with Hezbollah. Iran's foreign minister has said if Israeli forces remain in Lebanon, that would result in a violation of the deal. Voters are heading to the polls for primaries today in Oklahoma and Washington, D.C. There's primary runoffs in Alabama and Georgia. President Trump's political clout's again on the ballot, including in Georgia's Senate race, where he gave a last-minute endorsement to Republican Congressman Mike Collins over former football coach Derek Dooley. In Alabama's Republican Senate primary runoff, Trump-backed Congressman Barry Moore faces former Navy SEAL Jared Hudson. America's emergency supply of oil has fallen to its lowest level since 1983. Data from the Energy Department shows the Strategic Petroleum Reserve has fallen again as the U.S. continues to loan oil to energy companies to help prevent fuel prices from spiking. I'm Scott Carr. Tennis legends Serena and Venus Williams will reunite for the women's doubles tournament at Wimbledon after receiving a wild card invitation. Wimbledon officials announced today the sisters will compete in the ladies' doubles at the championships 2026. The sisters have not played together at the All England Club since 2016. They've won 14 Grand Slam doubles titles as a team, including 6 Wimbledon championships. Two men from Southern California are facing charges now in connection with an alleged terror plot targeting last Sunday's UFC event on the White House lawn.
10: Brian Omar Roa and Michael Allen Thomas from Riverside County are facing federal conspiracy to commit murder charges. Both men made their initial court appearances on Monday in Riverside. The FBI says they are planning to use explosive-laden drones and snipers to assassinate political leaders at UFC Freedom 250. Authorities confirm a multi-agency law enforcement operation successfully neutralized the threat of a large-scale attack. A federal criminal complaint says Roa and Thomas were reported to the FBI by a 19-year-old co-conspirator from Ohio. I'm Daniel Martindale.
6: The era of the reboot charges on with the upcoming release of the 5th Shrek movie set for release next year. Matt Mattinson tells us the first trailer for the movie has dropped.
11: The footage shows Shrek, Donkey, Fiona, and the family on another adventure in a new city. Donkey mentions it's time for a makeover, which is a nod to the movie's different animation style.
12: Shrek and Donkey, two stalwart friends off on another whirlwind big city adventure.
11: The cast includes Mike Myers, Eddie Murphy, Cameron Diaz, Zendaya, Marcelo Hernandez, and Skylar Gisondo. Shrek 5 hits theaters on June 30th, 2027. I'm Matt Mattinson.
6: Authorities in North Carolina are investigating after a 2-year-old child was fatally attacked by the family's dogs. Police say it happened Monday at a home in Rocky Mount, and that the family's 2 pit bull mixes attacked the toddler inside the home, who was pronounced dead later at the hospital. I'm Scott Carr.
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0: We'll start in South Texas and the western Gulf Coast, where things are getting soggy fast. The National Weather Service says that area is in line for significant heavy rainfall, some spots seeing flash flooding through the next couple of days. Storms are expected to keep training over the same region, so if you're in South Texas or heading toward Louisiana, keep an eye on those flood alerts. Up north, a pair of quick-moving systems sliding across the northern tier. The first one is crossing the Great Lakes, bringing showers, some thunderstorms, and gusty winds. Then later this week, a stronger system ramping up over the northern plains, with severe weather stretching from Iowa through the lower Great Lakes and into the Ohio Valley. We're talking large hail, damaging winds, maybe even a few tornadoes. Out west, it's a different vibe. The west coast finally getting a break from the heat. Temperatures won't be quite as extreme today. Meanwhile, the desert southwest, including Arizona and southeast California, is still running 5 to 8 degrees above normal. And a push of cool, dry Canadian air, keeping things pretty comfortable across much of the East and Midwest. That's your national forecast. I'm Monica Nelson.
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13: Let's start with football, where Chiefs wideout Rashee Rice is free after he spent 30 days in a Texas jail for a probation violation. Rice was allowed to rehab his knee behind bars. The family of former NFL edge rusher Alden Smith has hired attorneys. They'll investigate his sudden death. He'll send Smith's brain to CTE research. He died over the weekend. He was just 36. Saints defensive end Cam Jordan is staying in the Big Easy. The 8-time Pro Bowler is signing a 1-year incentive pack contract. To baseball, where the Reds blew out the Mets last night in Cincinnati behind 4 Cincy pitchers who pitched a shutout in the opener of a 3-game series. Mets manager Carlos Mendoza said his offense was cold.
14: You know, we put together some really good at-bats against a pretty good arm. Created traffic, we just couldn't get the big hit. I think we got bases loaded less than 2 outs 3 times, and we could have cashed in.
13: Game 2 in that series, it is coming up tonight. And John Tortorella will not be back as the Golden Knights coach. He joined Vegas for the last 8 games of the regular season and their long postseason run. And that's at sports. I'm Scott Davidson.
0: General Motors and defense contractor Lockheed Martin are reportedly in talks for the automaker to build parts for weapons systems. The report from the Wall Street Journal comes as the U.S. government is calling for an increase in domestic weapons production. Companies like Lockheed are increasingly looking for ways to meet the growing demand for missiles and other systems. Another media merger is in the works. Daria Albinger with details.
15: Fox is buying Roku for $22 billion, or about $160 per share. It's the latest chapter in the ongoing saga of media consolidation as the industry deals with changes and challenges. The deal will bring together Fox News and sports channels, as well as streaming service Tubi, which it bought in 2020 with Roku. It's been about 7 years since Fox made its last major move of this kind, when it sold its entertainment assets in a $71 billion deal with Disney.
0: Over half of workers ages 40 to 60 in the U.S. are caring for a parent while also holding down a job. According to Legal Shield data, that pressure is already showing up at work through missed time, getting less done, and people thinking about leaving their jobs. The survey says nearly 40% have cut savings or retirement contributions to help pay for a parent's care. The analysis also shows legal questions tied to parental elder care have more than doubled since 2022 as middle-aged kids deal with paperwork, care decisions, and out-of-pocket costs. And residents of an upscale neighborhood in Los Angeles are concerned about a home full of OnlyFans content creators. Tammy Trujillo with more.
16: The 16,000-square-foot home on Weddington Street in Encino is worth $6 million. It's being leased by OnlyFans company Creators Incorporated. It's very near a church and a high school. Neighbors have complained about often seeing scantily clad women outside. A neighbor recently filmed a woman in a bikini outside of the front gate being filmed interviewing someone with a microphone. Neighbors say this happens often, adding that the house has been used for filming OnlyFans content since 2020. They say they've filed numerous complaints with the city of L.A.
0: I'm Monica Nelson with your consumer and business news.
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17: Two men from Southern California are among several people facing charges in connection with an alleged terror plot targeting Sunday night's UFC event on the White House lawn. Daniel Martindale has more.
10: Brian Omar Roa and Michael Allen Thomas from Riverside County are facing federal conspiracy to commit murder charges. Both men made their initial court appearances on Monday in Riverside. The FBI says they are planning to use explosive-laden drones and snipers to assassinate political leaders at UFC Freedom 250. Authorities confirm a multi-agency law enforcement operation successfully neutralized the threat of a large-scale attack. A federal criminal complaint says Roa and Thomas were reported to the FBI by a 19-year-old co-conspirator from Ohio. I'm Daniel Martindale.
17: The cost for President Trump's White House ballroom project is going up. The Washington Post reports documents from the project's contractor show the ballroom is projected to cost $600 million, half of that expected to come from taxpayer money. The president previously said the ballroom would cost $400 million. That's politics. I'm Brad Siegel.
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21: There's lots of sunscreen products on the shelves these days, and a dermatologist is offering some advice as to which ones are best.
1: Dr. Jennifer Lucas with the Cleveland Clinic says the most important thing is that the SPF reads 30 or higher.
19: It should have the words broad spectrum on it, meaning it covers all the rays of the sun that are going to hit your skin. And then I usually recommend you have a water-resistant or waterproof version.
1: Lucas says not to worry about getting brand names. She says for those with sensitive skin, products with zinc oxide or titanium dioxide are best. A new study from a Seattle nonprofit is finding samples of breast milk contain high levels of dangerous hormone-disrupting chemicals. Researchers say the chemicals pose a serious risk to infants because they likely interfere with hormones needed to newborn development. They were determined harmful even at low levels of exposure. The same milk samples were previously found to contain potentially dangerous levels of forever chemicals. The study was conducted by the Toxic Free Future nonprofit. Health update, I'm Scott Pringle.
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22: The PWHL Las Vegas expansion team has hired Kim Weiss to be their head coach ahead of the team's inaugural season. Weiss joins PWHL Vegas after spending the last two seasons with the Colorado Eagles of the Men's American Hockey League, where she became the second woman in AHL-NHL history to serve as an assistant coach in a full-time role. 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
24: France takes down Senegal 3-1 in group play action. French star Kylian Mbappe scores twice to become the country's all-time leading goal scorer. Mbappe now has 58 career goals. Two more matches are on the docket for today, including defending champion Argentina taking on Algeria at 9 o'clock.
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25: Consumer Reports says your Uber or Lyft fare may not be as straightforward as it looks. Monica Nelson reports.
0: Their new investigation found the apps use complicated algorithms and even AI to tweak prices on the fly. That means two people taking the same ride at nearly the same time could pay totally different amounts. And here's the kicker. The report says some of those discounts the apps advertise are actually taken off prices that were already inflated. Consumer Reports says that could violate consumer protection laws in several states. Uber and Lyft say they're not doing anything wrong, but researchers argue riders deserve more transparency.
25: Google is removing the Telegram app from its Play Store in India after government restrictions were imposed. The move from the government was an effort to curb alleged examination-related fraud, misinformation, and cheating networks operating on the platform. And Meta's Threads has now surpassed 500 million users. The social media platform was launched in 2023. Tech Report, I'm at Mattinson.
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3: I'm just a long-haired son of a sinner.
4: Grammy-winning country singer Jelly Roll filing for divorce from his wife, Buddy XO. That's according to TMZ, who says he first filed for the split in May in Tennessee, the singer citing irreconcilable differences as the result for the split. The couple first met in 2015 and did not get married until August 2016, staying together for a little over a decade. They have had a rocky relationship, with Bunny saying they've split multiple times in the past. The first trailer has been released for Shrek 5.
5: Once upon a time, a hideous ogre and a delusional donkey.
4: The footage shows Shrek, Donkey, Fiona, and family on another adventure in a new city. The cast including Mike Myers, Eddie Murphy, Cameron Diaz, and Zendaya. Shrek 5 hits theaters June 30th, 2027. Greta Gerwig's Narnia, the magician's nephew, is set to be released in theaters before it streams on Netflix. The Chronicles of Narnia adaptation will hit theaters February 12th and then will hit the streaming giant April 2nd. The cast includes David McKenna, Beatrice Campbell, Daniel Craig, and Meryl Streep.
6: Help me go home.
4: Christopher Nolan's The Odyssey is already breaking records in the UK. The BFI IMAX, the UK's largest screen that's located in London, revealing that it sold 28,000 tickets in its first 24 hours. This broke the venue's first day sales records with a total gross of £750,000 or $1 million. That's entertainment. I'm Jennifer Bolsoni.
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14: The U.S. and Iran are set to officially sign a framework agreement on Friday. Vice President J.D. Vance tells NBC News details related to the deal won't be released until after the ceremony when the next phase of negotiations begin. Still, several high-ranking members of Congress say they still haven't been briefed on it. Longtime senator from Iowa and chairman of the Senate Judiciary Committee Chuck Grassley says U.S. lawmakers are not aware of the terms of the deal.
26: It would be better, from my point of view, if we had had it in our hands yesterday, and I don't see a reason why we haven't had. We have not been briefed on it. We haven't been told that we're going to have a briefing.
14: The White House says the agreement would stop Iran from obtaining a nuclear weapon and reopen the Strait of Hormuz. A colleague of Grassley's, Republican Senator Joni Ernst, said a deal of such magnitude deserves thorough review and that it's critical the Senate has the opportunity to examine the details.
26: I think it would be better if we had the actual document in our hand.
14: Meantime, President Trump's expressing frustration toward Israel's handling of their conflict with Hezbollah. Iran's foreign minister has said if Israeli forces remain in Lebanon, that would result in a violation of the deal. Voters are heading to the polls for primaries today in Oklahoma and Washington, D.C. There's primary runoffs in Alabama and Georgia. President Trump's political clout's again on the ballot, including in Georgia's Senate race, where he gave a last-minute endorsement to Republican Congressman Mike Collins over former football coach Derek Dooley. In Alabama's Republican Senate primary runoff, Trump-backed Congressman Barry Moore faces former Navy SEAL Jared Hudson. America's emergency supply of oil has fallen to its lowest level since 1983. Data from the Energy Department shows the Strategic Petroleum Reserve has fallen again as the U.S. continues to loan oil to energy companies to help prevent fuel prices from spiking. I'm Scott Carr. President Trump is calling for the impeachment of Rhode Island Democratic Senator Jack Reed after Reed made a statement arguing the U.S. is in a weaker position now than it was under President Obama's Iran nuclear agreement. Trump made the remark on social media after the Democratic senator criticized Trump's Iran policy during an appearance on Fox News Sunday. Reed is the top Democrat on the Senate Armed Services Committee. Trump called Reed another Democrat, ending the post with the message, "Impeach Jack Reed." Reports say General Motors and the defense contractor Lockheed Martin are in talks for the automaker to start building parts for weapons systems. Here's Matt Mattinson.
25: The report from the Wall Street Journal comes as the U.S. government is calling for an increase in domestic weapons production as global conflict has put a strain on supply. Companies like Lockheed are increasingly looking for ways to meet the growing demand for missiles and other systems. I'm at Mattinson.
14: The rap mogul Sean Diddy Combs' original 50-month-long federal prison sentence is, without explanation, being shortened Again, as we hear from Lisa Salvati.
6: The Federal Bureau of Prisons reports the rap star's release date from federal custody in New Jersey is now February 23rd, 2028. This is the third time it's been changed. It went from June 4th of 28 to April 25th and April 15th. The Bureau of Prisons hasn't given a reason for moving it up again. The 56-year-old music mogul is participating in a drug abuse rehab program at FCI Fort Dix after his conviction last summer on prostitution charges while his lawyers appealed that conviction. I'm Lisa Salvati.
14: The Vegas Golden Knights are moving on from head coach John Tortorella. The team announced Tuesday the 67-year-old coach would not remain as head coach next season after taking over on an interim basis in March. Tortorella was hired with 8 games remaining in the regular season after Bruce Cassidy was fired, guiding the Golden Knights then to the Stanley Cup Final, which they ultimately lost to the Carolina Hurricanes. I'm Scott Carr.
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0: We'll start in South Texas and the Western Gulf Coast, where things are getting soggy fast. The National Weather Service says that area is in line for significant heavy rainfall, some spots seeing flash flooding through the next couple of days. Storms are expected to keep training over the same region, so if you're in South Texas or heading toward Louisiana, keep an eye on those flood alerts. Up north, a pair of quick-moving systems sliding across the northern tier. The first one is crossing the Great Lakes, bringing showers, some thunderstorms, and gusty winds. Then later this week, a stronger system ramping up over the northern plains with severe weather stretching from Iowa through the lower Great Lakes and into the Ohio Valley. We're talking large hail, damaging winds, maybe even a few tornadoes. Out west, it's a different vibe. The West Coast finally getting a break from the heat. Temperatures won't be quite as extreme today. Meanwhile, the desert southwest, including Arizona and Southeast California, is still running 5 to 8 degrees above normal. And a push of cool, dry Canadian air, keeping things pretty comfortable across much of the East and Midwest. That's your national forecast. I'm Monica Nelson.
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10: Let's start with football, where Chiefs wideout Rashee Rice is free after he spent 30 days in a Texas jail for a probation violation. Rice was allowed to rehab his knee behind bars. The family of former NFL edge rusher Alden Smith has hired attorneys. They'll investigate his sudden death. He'll send Smith's brain to CTE research. He died over the weekend. He was just 36. Saints defensive end Cam Jordan is staying in the Big Easy. The 8-time Pro Bowler is signing a 1-year incentive pack contract. To baseball, where the Reds blew out the Mets last night in Cincinnati behind 4 Cincy pitchers who pitched a shutout in the opener of a 3-game series. Mets manager Carlos Mendoza said his offense was cold.
13: You know, we put together some really good at-bats against a pretty good arm. Created traffic, we just couldn't get the big hit. I think we got bases loaded less than 2 outs 3 times and we could have cashed in.
10: Game 2 in that series, it is coming up tonight. And John Tortorella will not be back as the Golden Knights coach. He joined Vegas for the last 8 games of the regular season and their long postseason run. And that's sports. I'm Scott Davidson.
0: General Motors and defense contractor Lockheed Martin are reportedly in talks for the automaker to build parts for weapons systems. The report from the Wall Street Journal comes as the U.S. government is calling for an increase in domestic weapons production. Companies like Lockheed are increasingly looking for ways to meet the growing demand for missiles and other systems. Another media merger is in the works. Daria Albinger with details.
15: Fox is buying Roku for $22 billion, or about $160 per share. It's the latest chapter in the ongoing saga of media consolidation as the industry deals with changes and challenges. The deal will bring together Fox News and sports channels, as well as streaming service Tubi, which it bought in 2020, with Roku. It's been about 7 years since Fox made its last major move of this kind, when it sold its entertainment assets in a $71 billion deal with Disney.
0: Over half of workers ages 40 to 60 in the U.S. are caring for a parent while also holding down a job. According to Legal Shield data, that pressure is already showing up at work through missed time, getting less done, and people thinking about leaving their jobs. The survey says nearly 40% have cut savings or retirement contributions to help pay for a parent's care. The analysis also shows legal questions tied to parental elder care have more than doubled since 2022 as middle-aged kids deal with paperwork, care decisions, and out-of-pocket costs. And residents of an upscale neighborhood in Los Angeles are concerned about a home full of OnlyFans content creators. Tammy Trujillo with more.
16: The 16,000-square-foot home on Weddington Street in Encino is worth $6 million. It's being leased by OnlyFans company Creators Incorporated. It's very near a church and a high school. Neighbors have complained about often seeing scantily clad women outside. A neighbor recently filmed a woman in a bikini outside of the front gate being filmed interviewing someone with a microphone. Neighbors say this happens often. adding that the house has been used for filming OnlyFans content since 2020. They say they've filed numerous complaints with the city of LA.
0: I'm Monica Nelson with your consumer and business news.
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17: Two men from Southern California are among several people facing charges in connection with an alleged terror plot targeting Sunday night's UFC event on the White House lawn. Daniel Martindale has more.
18: Brian Omar Roa and Michael Allen Thomas from Riverside County are facing federal conspiracy to commit murder charges. Both men made their initial court appearances on Monday in Riverside. The FBI says they are planning to use explosive-laden drones and snipers to assassinate political leaders at UFC Freedom 250. Authorities confirm a multi-agency law enforcement operation successfully neutralized the threat of a large-scale attack. A federal criminal complaint says Roa and Thomas were reported to the FBI by a 19-year-old co-conspirator from Ohio. I'm Daniel Martindale.
17: The cost for President Trump's White House ballroom project is going up. The Washington Post reports documents from the project's contractor show the ballroom is projected to cost $600 million, half of that expected to come from taxpayer money. The president previously said the ballroom would cost $400 million. That's politics. I'm Brad Siegel.
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22: There's lots of sunscreen products on the shelves these days, and a dermatologist is offering some advice as to which ones are best. Dr. Jennifer Lucas with the Cleveland Clinic says the most important thing is that the SPF reads 30 or higher.
27: It should have the words broad spectrum on it, meaning it covers all the rays of the sun that are going to hit your skin. And then I usually recommend you have a water-resistant or waterproof version.
22: Lucas says not to worry about getting brand names. She says for those with sensitive skin, products with zinc oxide or titanium dioxide are best. A new study from a Seattle nonprofit is finding samples of breast milk contain high levels of dangerous hormone-disrupting chemicals. Researchers say the chemicals pose a serious risk to infants because they likely interfere with hormones needed to newborn development. They were determined harmful even at low levels of exposure. The same milk samples were previously found to contain potentially dangerous levels of forever chemicals. The study was conducted by the Toxic Free Future nonprofit. Health update, I'm Scott Pringle.
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28: The PWHL Las Vegas expansion team has hired Kim Weiss to be their head coach ahead of the team's inaugural season. Weiss joins PWHL Vegas after spending the last two seasons with the Colorado Eagles of the Men's American Hockey League, where she became the second woman in AHL-NHL history to serve as an assistant coach in a full-time role. For more women's sports stories, subscribe to Good Game with Sarah Spain on iHeart Podcast.
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3: France takes down Senegal 3-1 in group play action. French star Kylian Mbappe scores twice to become the country's all-time leading goal scorer. Mbappe now has 58 career goals. Two more matches are on the docket for today, including defending champion Argentina taking on Algeria at 9 o'clock.
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4: Consumer Reports says your Uber or Lyft fare may not be as straightforward as it looks. Monica Nelson reports.
0: Their new investigation found the apps use complicated algorithms and even AI to tweak prices on the fly. That means two people taking the same ride at nearly the same time could pay totally different amounts. And here's the kicker. The report says some of those discounts the apps advertise are actually taken off prices that were already inflated. Consumer Reports says that could violate consumer protection laws in several states. Uber and Lyft say they're not doing anything wrong, but researchers argue riders deserve more transparency.
4: Google is removing the Telegram app from its Play Store in India after government restrictions were imposed. The move from the government was an effort to curb alleged examination-related fraud, misinformation, and cheating networks operating on the platform. And Meta's Threads has now surpassed 500 million users. The social media platform was launched in 2023. Tech Report, I'm at Mattinson.
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5: I'm just a long-haired son of a sinner.
7: Grammy-winning country singer Jelly Roll filing for divorce from his wife, Bunny XO. That's according to TMZ, who says he first filed for the split in May in Tennessee, the singer citing irreconcilable differences as the result for the split. The couple first met in 2015 and did not get married until August 2016, staying together for a little over a decade. They have had a rocky relationship, with Bunny saying they've split multiple times in the past. The first trailer has been released for Shrek 5.
20: Once upon a time, a hideous ogre and a delusional donkey.
7: The footage shows Shrek, Donkey, Fiona, and family on another adventure in a new city. The cast including Mike Myers, Eddie Murphy, Cameron Diaz, and Zendaya. Shrek 5 hits theaters June 30th, 2027. Greta Gerwig's Narnia, the Magician's Nephew, is set to be released in theaters before it streams on Netflix. The Chronicles of Narnia adaptation will hit theaters February 12th and then will hit the streaming giant April 2nd. The cast includes David McKenna, Beatrice Campbell, Daniel Craig, and Meryl Streep.
20: Help me go home.
7: Christopher Nolan's The Odyssey is already breaking records in the UK. The BFI IMAX, the UK's largest screen that's located in London, revealing that it sold 28,000 tickets in its first 24 hours. This broke the venue's first day sales records with a total gross of £750,000 or $1 million. That's entertainment. I'm Jennifer Bolsoni.
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6: Voters are headed to the polls today in Georgia, Alabama, Oklahoma, and Washington, D.C. It'll test some of President Trump's political muscle once again, including in Georgia's Senate race, where Trump gave a last-minute endorsement to Republican Congressman Mike Collins over former football coach Derek Dooley in their primary runoff. In Alabama's Republican Senate primary runoff, Trump-backed Congressman Barry Moore faces former Navy SEAL Jared Hudson. A deal between the U.S. and Iran's been signed virtually, with an official signing ceremony set for Friday. Many Democrats and even some Republicans are expressing skepticism about the framework of the deal. Most of the concern from Republicans surrounds reports that claim the U.S. will send funds to Iran. Though Vice President J.D. Vance says that's not true.
10: Not a single cent of American money under any circumstance, no matter what the Iranians do, goes to Iran.
6: Vance says the agreement says Iran must never develop or buy a nuclear weapon.
10: So I think all the Democrats who are saying, well, the Iranians get all these things, they don't get anything unless the total, unless there's been a complete transformation of how Iran interacts with the world. That would be a huge win for America.
6: Further negotiations over the deal are scheduled for after the signing. Police are investigating after a shooting at a hospital in Delaware. Police say it happened inside the Wilmington Hospital, currently on lockdown. Police say they're still looking for a suspect. At least two people were shot. There's no word on their conditions. The cost for President Trump's White House ballroom project is going up again. The Washington Post reports documents from the project's contractor says the ballroom's now projected to cost $600 million. The records show half of that's expected to come from U.S. taxpayers. President Trump had previously said the ballroom would cost $400 million and would be funded by him and private donors. The White House says the project's tied to the president's security, noting an alleged thwarted attempt at the UFC event on the South Lawn Sunday. I'm Scott Carr. President Trump is calling for the impeachment of Rhode Island Democratic Senator Jack Reed after Reed made a statement arguing the U.S. is in a weaker position now than it was under President Obama's Iran nuclear agreement. Trump made the remark on social media after the Democratic senator criticized Trump's Iran policy during an appearance on Fox News Sunday. Reed is the top Democrat on the Senate Armed Services Committee. Trump called Reed another Democrat, ending the post with the message, "Impeach Jack Reed." Reports say General Motors and the defense contractor Lockheed Martin are in talks for the automaker to start building parts for weapons systems. Here's Matt Mattinson.
13: The report from the Wall Street Journal comes as the U.S. government is calling for an increase in domestic weapons production as global conflict has put a strain on supply. Companies like Lockheed are increasingly looking for ways to meet the growing demand for missiles and other systems. I'm at Mattinson.
6: The rap mogul Sean Diddy Combs' original 50-month-long federal prison sentence is, without explanation, being shortened again, as we hear from Lisa Salvati.
14: The Federal Bureau of Prisons reports the rap star's release date from federal custody in New Jersey is now February 23rd, 2028. This is the third time it's been changed. It went from June 4th of 28 to April 25th and April 15th. The Bureau of Prisons hasn't given a reason for moving it up again. The 56-year-old music mogul is participating in a drug abuse rehab program at FCI Fort Dix after his conviction last summer on prostitution charges, while his lawyers appealed that conviction. I'm Lisa Salvati.
6: The Vegas Golden Knights are moving on from head coach John Tortorella. The team announced Tuesday the 67-year-old coach would not remain as head coach next season after taking over on an interim basis in March. Tortorella was hired with 8 games remaining in the regular season after Bruce Cassidy was fired, guiding the Golden Knights then to the Stanley Cup Final, which they ultimately lost to the Carolina Hurricanes. I'm Scott Carr.
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0: We'll start in South Texas and the western Gulf Coast, where things are getting soggy fast. The National Weather Service says that area is in line for significant heavy rainfall, some spots seeing flash flooding through the next couple of days. Storms are expected to keep training over the same region, so if you're in South Texas or heading toward Louisiana, keep an eye on those flood alerts. Up north, a pair of quick-moving systems sliding across the northern tier. The first one is crossing the Great Lakes, bringing showers, some thunderstorms, and gusty winds. Then later this week, a stronger system ramping up over the northern plains, with severe weather stretching from Iowa through the lower Great Lakes and into the Ohio Valley. We're talking large hail, damaging winds, maybe even a few tornadoes. Out west, it's a different vibe. The west coast finally getting a break from the heat. Temperatures won't be quite as extreme today. Meanwhile, the desert southwest, including Arizona and southeast California, is still running 5 to 8 degrees above normal. And a push of cool, dry Canadian air, keeping things pretty comfortable across much of the East and Midwest. That's your national forecast. I'm Monica Nelson.
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15: Let's start with football, where Chiefs wideout Rashee Rice is free after he spent 30 days in a Texas jail for a probation violation. Rice was allowed to rehab his knee behind bars. The family of former NFL edge rusher Aldon Smith has hired attorneys. They'll investigate his sudden death. He'll send Smith's brain to CTE research. He died over the weekend. He was just 36. Saints defensive end Cam Jordan is staying in the Big Easy. The 8-time Pro Bowler is signing a 1-year incentive pack contract. To baseball, where the Reds blew out the Mets last night in Cincinnati behind four Cincy pitchers who pitched a shutout in the opener of a 3-game series. Mets manager Carlos Mendoza said his offense was cold.
16: You know, we put together some really good at-bats against a pretty good arm. Created traffic, we just couldn't get the big hit. I think we got bases loaded less than 2 outs 3 times and we could have cashed in.
15: Game 2 in that series, it is coming up tonight. And John Tortorella will not be back as the Golden Knights coach. He joined Vegas for the last 8 games of the regular season and their long postseason run. And that's sports. I'm Scott Davidson.
0: General Motors and defense contractor Lockheed Martin are reportedly in talks for the automaker to build parts for weapons systems. The report from the Wall Street Journal comes as the U.S. government is calling for an increase in domestic weapons production. Companies like Lockheed are increasingly looking for ways to meet the growing demand for missiles and other systems. Another media merger is in the works. Daria Albinger with details.
17: Fox is buying Roku for $22 billion, or about $160 per share. It's the latest chapter in the ongoing saga of media consolidation as the industry deals with changes and challenges. The deal will bring together Fox News and sports channels, as well as streaming service Tubi, which it bought in 2020 with Roku. It's been about 7 years since Fox made its last major move of this kind, when it sold its entertainment assets in a $71 billion deal with Disney.
0: Over half of workers ages 40 to 60 in the U.S. are caring for a parent while also holding down a job. According to Legal Shield data, that pressure is already showing up at work through missed time, getting less done, and people thinking about leaving their jobs. The survey says nearly 40% have cut savings or retirement contributions to help pay for a parent's care. The analysis also shows legal questions tied to parental elder care have more than doubled since 2022 as middle-aged kids deal with paperwork, care decisions, and out-of-pocket costs. And residents of an upscale neighborhood in Los Angeles are concerned about a home full of OnlyFans content creators. Tammy Trujillo with more.
18: The 16,000-square-foot home on Weddington Street in Encino is worth $6 million. It's being leased by OnlyFans company Creators Incorporated. It's very near a church and a high school. Neighbors have complained about often seeing scantily clad women outside. A neighbor recently filmed a woman in a bikini outside of the front gate being filmed interviewing someone with a microphone. Neighbors say this happens often, adding that the house has been used for filming OnlyFans content since 2020. They say they've filed numerous complaints with the city of L.A.
0: I'm Monica Nelson with your consumer and business news.
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19: Two men from Southern California are among several people facing charges in connection with an alleged terror plot targeting Sunday night's UFC event on the White House lawn. Daniel Martindale has more.
3: Brian Omar Roa and Michael Allen Thomas from Riverside County are facing federal conspiracy to commit murder charges. Both men made their initial court appearances on Monday in Riverside. The FBI says they are planning to use explosive-laden drones and snipers to assassinate political leaders at UFC Freedom 250. Authorities confirm a multi-agency law enforcement operation successfully neutralized the threat of a large-scale attack. A federal criminal complaint says Roa and Thomas were reported to the FBI by a 19-year-old co-conspirator from Ohio. I'm Daniel Martindale.
19: The cost for President Trump's White House ballroom project is going up. The Washington Post reports documents from the project's contractor show the ballroom is projected to cost $600 million, half of that expected to come from taxpayer money. The president previously said the ballroom would cost $400 million. That's politics. I'm Brad Siegel.
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24: There's lots of sunscreen products on the shelves these days, and a dermatologist is offering some advice as to which ones are best. Dr. Jennifer Lucas with the Cleveland Clinic says the most important thing is that the SPF reads 30 or higher.
25: It should have the words broad spectrum on it, meaning it covers all the rays of the sun that are going to hit your skin. And then I usually recommend you have a water-resistant or waterproof version.
24: Lucas says not to worry about getting brand names. She says for those with sensitive skin, products with zinc oxide or titanium dioxide are best. A new study from a Seattle nonprofit is finding samples of breast milk contain high levels of dangerous hormone-disrupting chemicals. Researchers say the chemicals pose a serious risk to infants because they likely interfere with hormones needed to newborn development. They were determined harmful even at low levels of exposure. The same milk samples were previously found to contain potentially dangerous levels of forever chemicals. The study was conducted by the Toxic Free Future nonprofit. Health update, I'm Scott Pringle.
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26: The PWHL Las Vegas expansion team has hired Kim Weiss to be their head coach ahead of the team's inaugural season. Weiss joins PWHL Vegas after spending the last two seasons with the Colorado Eagles of the Men's American Hockey League, where she became the second woman in AHL-NHL history to serve as an assistant coach in a full-time role. For more women's sports stories, subscribe to Good Game with Sarah Spain on iHeart Podcasts.
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28: France takes down Senegal 3-1 in group play action. French star Kylian Mbappe scores twice to become the country's all-time leading goal scorer. Mbappe now has 58 career goals. Two more matches are on the docket for today, including defending champion Argentina taking on Algeria at 9 o'clock.
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4: Consumer Reports says your Uber or Lyft fare may not be as straightforward as it looks. Monica Nelson reports.
0: Their new investigation found the apps use complicated algorithms and even AI to tweak prices on the fly. That means two people taking the same ride at nearly the same time could pay totally different amounts. And here's the kicker. The report says some of those discounts the apps advertise are actually taken off prices that were already inflated. Consumer Reports says that could violate consumer protection laws in several states. Uber and Lyft say they're not doing anything wrong, but researchers argue riders deserve more transparency.
4: Google is removing the Telegram app from its Play Store in India after government restrictions were imposed. The move from the government was an effort to curb alleged examination-related fraud, misinformation, and cheating networks operating on the platform. And Meta's Threads has now surpassed 500 million users. The social media platform was launched in 2023. Tech Report, I'm Matt Mattinson.
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5: I'm just a long-haired son of a sinner.
7: Grammy-winning country singer Jelly Roll filing for divorce from his wife, Bunny XO. That's according to TMZ, who says he first filed for the split in May in Tennessee, the singer citing irreconcilable differences as the result for the split. The couple first met in 2015 and did not get married until August 2016, staying together for a little over a decade. They have had a rocky relationship, with Bunny saying they've split multiple times in the past. The first trailer has been released for Shrek 5.
10: Once upon a time, a hideous ogre and a delusional donkey.
7: The footage shows Shrek, Donkey, Fiona, and family on another adventure in a new city. The cast including Mike Myers, Eddie Murphy, Cameron Diaz, and Zendaya. Shrek 5 hits theaters June 30th.

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3: Voters are headed to the polls today in Georgia, Alabama, Oklahoma, and Washington, D.C. It'll test some of President Trump's political muscle once again, including in Georgia's Senate race, where Trump gave a last-minute endorsement to Republican Congressman Mike Collins over former football coach Derek Dooley in their primary runoff. In Alabama's Republican Senate primary runoff, Trump-backed Congressman Barry Moore faces former Navy SEAL Jared Hudson. A deal between the U.S. and Iran's been signed virtually, with an official signing ceremony set for Friday. Many Democrats and even some Republicans are expressing skepticism about the framework of the deal. Most of the concern from Republicans surrounds reports that claim the U.S. will send funds to Iran. Though Vice President J.D. Vance says that's not true.
4: Not a single cent of American money under any circumstance, no matter what the Iranians do, goes to Iran.
3: Vance says the agreement says Iran must never develop or buy a nuclear weapon.
4: So I think all the Democrats who are saying, well, the Iranians get all these things, they don't get anything unless the total, unless there's been a complete transformation of how Iran interacts with the world. That would be a huge win for America.
3: Further negotiations over the deal are scheduled for after the signing. Police are investigating after a shooting at a hospital in Delaware. Police say it happened inside the Wilmington Hospital, currently on lockdown. Police say they're still looking for a suspect. At least two people were shot. There's no word on their conditions. The cost for President Trump's White House ballroom project is going up again. The Washington Post reports documents from the project's contractor says the ballroom's now projected to cost $600 million. The records show half of that's expected to come from U.S. taxpayers. President Trump had previously said the ballroom would cost $400 million and would be funded by him and private donors. The White House says the project's tied to the president's security, noting an alleged thwarted attempt at the UFC event on the South Lawn Sunday. I'm Scott Carr. President Trump is calling for the impeachment of Rhode Island Democratic Senator Jack Reed after Reed made a statement arguing the U.S. is in a weaker position now than it was under President Obama's Iran nuclear agreement. Trump made the remark on social media after the Democratic senator criticized Trump's Iran policy during an appearance on Fox News Sunday. Reed is the top Democrat on the Senate Armed Services Committee. Trump called Reed another Democrat, ending the post with the message, "Impeach Jack Reed." Reports say General Motors and the defense contractor Lockheed Martin are in talks for the automaker to start building parts for weapons systems. Here's Matt Mattinson.
5: The report from the Wall Street Journal comes as the U.S. government is calling for an increase in domestic weapons production as global conflict has put a strain on supply. Companies like Lockheed are increasingly looking for ways to meet the growing demand for missiles and other systems. I'm at Mattinson.
3: The rap mogul Sean Diddy Combs' original 50-month-long federal prison sentence is, without explanation, being shortened again, as we hear from Lisa Salvati.
6: The Federal Bureau of Prisons reports the rap star's release date from federal custody in New Jersey is now February 23rd, 2028. This is the third time it's been changed. It went from June 4th of 28 to April 25th and April 15th. The Bureau of Prisons hasn't given a reason for moving it up again. The 56-year-old music mogul is participating in a drug abuse rehab program at FCI Fort Dix after his conviction last summer on prostitution charges while his lawyers appeal that conviction. I'm Lisa Salvati.
3: The Vegas Golden Knights are moving on from head coach John Tortorella. The team announced Tuesday the 67-year-old coach would not remain as head coach next season after taking over on an interim basis in March. Tortorella was hired with 8 games remaining in the regular season after Bruce Cassidy was fired, guiding the Golden Knights then to the Stanley Cup Final, which they ultimately lost to the Carolina Hurricanes. I'm Scott Carr.
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7: We'll start in South Texas and the western Gulf Coast, where things are getting soggy fast. The National Weather Service says that area is in line for significant heavy rainfall, some spots seeing flash flooding through the next couple of days. Storms are expected to keep training over the same region, so if you're in South Texas or heading toward Louisiana, keep an eye on those flood alerts. Up north, a pair of quick-moving systems sliding across the northern

0: here. The first one is crossing the Great Lakes, bringing showers, some thunderstorms, and gusty winds. Then later this week, a stronger system ramping up over the northern plains with severe weather stretching from Iowa through the lower Great Lakes and into the Ohio Valley. We're talking large hail, damaging winds, maybe even a few tornadoes. Out west, it's a different vibe. The West Coast finally getting a break from the heat. Temperatures won't be quite as extreme today. Meanwhile, the desert southwest, including Arizona and Southeast California, is still running 5 to 8 degrees above normal, and a push of cool, dry Canadian air, keeping things pretty comfortable across much of the East and Midwest. That's your national forecast. I'm Monica Nelson.
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2: Let's start with football, where Chiefs wideout Rashee Rice is free after he spent 30 days in a Texas jail for a probation violation. Rice was allowed to rehab his knee behind bars. The family of former NFL edge rusher Aldon Smith has hired attorneys. They'll investigate his sudden death. He'll send Smith's brain to CTE research. He died over the weekend. He was just 36. Saints defensive end Cam Jordan is staying in the Big Easy. The 8-time Pro Bowler is signing a 1-year incentive pack contract. To baseball, where the Reds blew out the Mets last night in Cincinnati behind 4 Cincy pitchers who pitched a shutout in the opener of a 3-game series. Mets manager Carlos Mendoza said his offense was cold.
3: You know, we put together some really good at-bats against a pretty good arm. Created traffic, we just couldn't get the big hit. I think we got bases loaded less than 2 outs 3 times and we could have cashed in.
2: Game 2 in that series, it is coming up tonight. And John Tortorella will not be back as the Golden Knights coach. He joined Vegas for the last 8 games of the regular season and their long postseason run. And that's sports. I'm Scott Davidson.
0: General Motors and defense contractor Lockheed Martin are reportedly in talks for the automaker to build parts for weapons systems. The report from the Wall Street Journal comes as the U.S. government is calling for an increase in domestic weapons production. Companies like Lockheed are increasingly looking for ways to meet the growing demand for missiles and other systems. Another media merger is in the works. Daria Albinger with details.
4: Fox is buying Roku for $22 billion, or about $160 per share. It's the latest chapter in the ongoing saga of media consolidation as the industry deals with changes and challenges. The deal will bring together Fox News and sports channels, as well as streaming service Tubi, which it bought in 2020 with Roku. It's been about 7 years since Fox made its last major move of this kind, when it sold its entertainment assets in a $71 billion deal with Disney.
0: Over half of workers ages 40 to 60 in the U.S. are caring for a parent while also holding down a job. According to Legal Shield data, that pressure is already showing up at work through missed time, getting less done, and people thinking about leaving their jobs. The survey says nearly 40% have cut savings or retirement contributions to help pay for a parent's care. The analysis also shows legal questions tied to parental elder care have more than doubled since 2022 as middle-aged kids deal with paperwork, care decisions, and out-of-pocket costs. And residents of an upscale neighborhood in Los Angeles are concerned about a home full of OnlyFans content creators. Tammy Trujillo with more.
5: The 16,000-square-foot home on Weddington Street in Encino is worth $6 million. 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It's very near a church and a high school. Neighbors have complained about often seeing scantily clad women outside. A neighbor recently filmed a woman in a bikini outside of the front gate being filmed interviewing someone with a microphone. Neighbors say this happens often, adding that the house has been used for filming OnlyFans content since 2020. They say they've filed numerous complaints with the city of LA.
0: I'm Monica Nelson with your consumer and business news.
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6: 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Yeah, over 50% of adults say they'd feel better if they got more sleep, and stress is often the biggest barrier. 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
1: 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The latest in politics.
7: Two men from Southern California are among several people facing charges in connection with an alleged terror plot targeting Sunday night's UFC event on the White House lawn. Daniel Martindale has more.
8: Brian Omar Roa and Michael Allen Thomas from Riverside County are facing federal conspiracy to commit murder charges. Both men made their initial court appearances on Monday in Riverside. The FBI says they are planning to use explosive-laden drones and snipers to assassinate political leaders at UFC Freedom 250. Authorities confirm a multi-agency law enforcement operation successfully neutralized the threat of a large-scale attack. A federal criminal complaint says Roa and Thomas were reported to the FBI by a 19-year-old co-conspirator from Ohio. I'm Daniel Martindale.
7: The cost for President Trump's White House ballroom project is going up. The Washington Post reports documents from the project's contractor show the ballroom is projected to cost $600 million, half of that expected to come from taxpayer money. The president previously said the ballroom would cost $400 million. That's politics. I'm Brad Siegel.
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12: There's lots of sunscreen products on the shelves these days, and a dermatologist is offering some advice as to which ones are best. Dr. Jennifer Lucas with the Cleveland Clinic says the most important thing is that the SPF reads 30 or higher.
13: It should have the words broad spectrum on it, meaning it covers all the rays of the sun that are going to hit your skin. And then I usually recommend you have a water-resistant or waterproof version.
12: Lucas says not to worry about getting brand names. She says for those with sensitive skin, products with zinc oxide or titanium dioxide are best. A new study from a Seattle nonprofit is finding samples of breast milk contain high levels of dangerous hormone-disrupting chemicals. Researchers say the chemicals pose a serious risk to infants because they likely interfere with hormones needed to newborn development. They were determined harmful even at low levels of exposure. The same milk samples were previously found to contain potentially dangerous levels of forever chemicals. The study was conducted by the Toxic Free Future nonprofit. Health update, I'm Scott Pringle.
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14: The PWHL Las Vegas expansion team has hired Kim Weiss to be their head coach ahead of the team's inaugural season. Weiss joins PWHL Vegas after spending the last two seasons with the Colorado Eagles of the Men's American Hockey League, where she became the second woman in AHL-NHL history to serve as an assistant coach in a full-time role. 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
15: France takes down Senegal 3-1 in group play action. French star Kylian Mbappe scores twice to become the country's all-time leading goal scorer. Mbappe now has 58 career goals. Two more matches are on the docket for today, including defending champion Argentina, taking on Algeria at 9 o'clock.
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17: Consumer Reports says your Uber or Lyft fare may not be as straightforward as it looks. Monica Nelson reports.
0: Their new investigation found the apps use complicated algorithms and even AI to tweak prices on the fly. That means two people taking the same ride at nearly the same time could pay totally different amounts. And here's the kicker. The report says some of those discounts the apps advertise are actually taken off prices that were already inflated. Consumer Reports says that could violate consumer protection laws in several states. Uber and Lyft say they're not doing anything wrong, but researchers argue riders deserve more transparency.
17: Google is removing the Telegram app from its Play Store in India after government restrictions were imposed. The move from the government was an effort to curb alleged examination-related fraud, misinformation, and cheating networks operating on the platform. And Meta's Threads has now surpassed 500 million users. The social media platform was launched in 2023. Tech Report, I'm Matt Mattinson.
1: 24/7 News, the latest in entertainment. I'm just a long-haired
10: son of a sinner. Grammy-winning country singer Jelly Roll filing for divorce from his wife, Buddy XO. That's according to TMZ, who says he first filed for the split in May in Tennessee, the singer citing irreconcilable differences as the result for the split. The couple first met in 2015 and did not get married until August 2016, staying together for a little over a decade. They have had a rocky relationship, with Buddy saying they've split multiple times in the past. The first trailer has been released for Shrek 5.
18: Once upon a time, a hideous ogre and a delusional donkey.
10: The footage shows Shrek, Donkey, Fiona, and family on another adventure in a new city. The cast including Mike Myers, Eddie Murphy, Cameron Diaz, and Zendaya. Shrek 5 hits theaters June 30th, 2027. Greta Gerwig's Narnia, the Magician's Nephew, is set to be released in theaters before it streams on Netflix. The Chronicles of Narnia adaptation will hit theaters February 12th and then will hit the streaming giant April 2nd. The cast includes David McKenna, Beatrice Campbell, Daniel Craig, and Meryl Streep.
19: Help me go home.
10: Christopher Nolan's The Odyssey is already breaking records in the UK. The BFI IMAX, the UK's largest screen that's located in London, revealing that it sold 28,000 tickets in its first 24 hours. This broke the venue's first day sales records with a total gross of £750,000 or $1 million. That's entertainment. I'm Jennifer Bolsoni.
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20: Voters are headed to the polls today in Georgia, Alabama, Oklahoma, and Washington, D.C. It'll test some of President Trump's political muscle once again, including in Georgia's Senate race, where Trump gave a last-minute endorsement to Republican Congressman Mike Collins over former football coach Derek Dooley in their primary runoff. In Alabama's Republican Senate primary runoff, Trump-backed Congressman Barry Moore faces former Navy SEAL Jared Hudson. A deal between the U.S. and Iran's been signed virtually, with an official signing ceremony set for Friday. Many Democrats and even some Republicans are expressing skepticism about the framework of the deal. Most of the concern from Republicans surrounds reports that claim the U.S. will send funds to Iran. Though Vice President J.D. Vance says that's not true.
21: Not a single cent of American money under any circumstance, no matter what the Iranians do, goes to Iran.
20: Vance says the agreement says Iran must never develop or buy a nuclear weapon.
21: So I think all the Democrats who are saying, well, the Iranians get all these things, they don't get anything unless there's been a complete transformation of how Iran interacts with the world. That would be a huge win for America.
20: Further negotiations over the deal are scheduled for after the signing. Police are investigating after a shooting at a hospital in Delaware. Police say it happened inside the Wilmington Hospital, currently on lockdown. Police say they're still looking for a suspect. At least two people were shot. There's no word on their conditions. The cost for President Trump's White House ballroom project is going up again. The Washington Post reports documents from the project's contractor says the ballroom's now projected to cost $600 million. The records show half of that's expected to come from U.S. taxpayers. President Trump had previously said the ballroom would cost $400 million and would be funded by him and private donors. The White House says the project's tied to the president's security, noting an alleged thwarted attack attempt at the UFC event on the South Lawn Sunday. I'm Scott Carr. After the Trump administration's embattled move to spend $13.1 million to renovate the reflecting pool outside the Lincoln Memorial in Washington, now the National Park Service is turning to hydrogen peroxide in an effort to combat new algae growth in the reflecting pool, which has turned green in recent days. The renovation had sparked public criticism over Trump's aesthetic choices and awarding a no-bid contract to do the work. New York City has a significantly large new power source, and it's powered by renewable energy from Canada. Scott Pringle is there.
3: Governor Kathy Hochul marked the completion of the 339-mile Champlain-Hudson Power Express. The emission-free hydropower system will provide up to 20% of New York City's energy needs and will help replace the power loss with the closure of the Indian Point nuclear plant. The new transmission line will replace harmful emissions in New York City and in historically underserved communities. In New York, I'm Scott Pringle.
20: It's so dry in Oregon, Governor Tina Kotek has declared a wildfire state of emergency. We get more from Brad Ford.
19: Governor Tina Kotek says increasing heat, dry conditions, and shifting winds can cause wildfires to grow. The declaration gives the Oregon Department of Forestry and State Fire Marshal access to resources they need to coordinate a response to fires. Oregon Emergency Management will activate the state's comprehensive emergency management plan, and the Oregon National Guard can be activated as necessary to help fight wildfires. I'm Brad Ford.
20: Competition in the AI search space continues to intensify. 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I'm Scott Carr.
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0: We'll start in South Texas and the western Gulf Coast, where things are getting soggy fast. The National Weather Service says that area is in line for significant heavy rainfall, some spots seeing flash flooding through the next couple of days. Storms are expected to keep training over the same region, so if you're in South Texas or heading toward Louisiana, keep an eye on those flood alerts. Up north, a pair of quick-moving systems sliding across the northern tier. The first one is crossing the Great Lakes, bringing showers, some thunderstorms, and gusty winds. Then later this week, a stronger system ramping up over the northern plains with severe weather stretching from Iowa through the lower Great Lakes and into the Ohio Valley. We're talking large hail, damaging winds, maybe even a few tornadoes. Out west, it's a different vibe. The west coast finally getting a break from the heat. Temperatures won't be quite as extreme today. Meanwhile, the desert southwest, including Arizona and southeast California, is still running 5 to 8 degrees above normal. And a push of cool, dry Canadian air, keeping things pretty comfortable across much of the East and Midwest. That's your national forecast. I'm Monica Nelson.
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22: The family of former NFL defensive lineman Aldon Smith will be donating his brain for research to see if CTE had anything to do with his death at the age of 36 this past Saturday. Texas Tech quarterback Brendan Sorsby has been embroiled in a battle for his college eligibility after admitting to betting on college sports, has decided to apply for the NFL supplemental draft. On the Herd with Colin Cowherd today, Fox Sports' Nick Wright offered his thoughts on the heat that the Spurs' Victor Wembanyama has been receiving.
23: In the finals, when his team is a huge favorite, came up short, there wasn't a lot of reflection of, man, the Knicks are better. It was, it's our mistakes. We controlled the series. And I just don't believe that to be accurate.
22: Meanwhile, the ticker tape parade for the Knicks will be Thursday in New York City. In New Jersey today, Kylian Mbappe scored a pair of goals to move into third on the all-time World Cup goal scoring list as France defeated Senegal 3-1. That's sports. I'm Frank Arid.
0: General Motors and defense contractor Lockheed Martin are reportedly in talks for the automaker to build parts for weapons systems. The report from the Wall Street Journal comes as the U.S. government is calling for an increase in domestic weapons production. Companies like Lockheed are increasingly looking for ways to meet the growing demand for missiles and other systems. Another media merger is in the works. Daria Albinger with details.
2: Fox is buying Roku for $22 billion, or about $160 per share. It's the latest chapter in the ongoing saga of media consolidation as the industry deals with changes.